0: had an army.
1: He had the skiff, and he was the one that sent the staffers to go get his lotion that it puts on his skin.
0: At least he had a skiff. I mean, this Pete Hegseth dude put a fucking unsecured line inside his skiff, right?
1: Well, he needed to save money for to put in the makeup studio.
0: I wouldn't let anybody wear makeup either. That's too much money, because I know we're paying for his makeup artist, right?
1: Oh, 100%.
0: Well, would Hegseth's makeup artist take a bullet for him? Is that part of their job? Just to cover up the bullet.
2: Yeah. Everything that he does is from the beginning of his career. If you read every single thing about him, from the time he was bankrupting casinos to the time he became president, it's all a stage. It is all an act. Every single part of it. Remember that thing with John Barron? Okay, so there was a time in the late 80s and 90s when, and there's, go online and look for it, the John Barron tapes.
1: Right.
2: Is when Donald Trump would call, particularly this reporter at the New York Daily News.
1: Yes.
2: And he would call as John Barron, who was Donald Trump's PR agent, you know, and he would tell all these stories, and he would just thinly disguise his voice.
1: True.
0: And then
1: absolutely true.
0: Is this Michael Wolff?
1: This is Hunter Biden.
0: Oh, Hunter. Awesome, man. Yeah. Why don't you run for something, dude? You're like, you would be great, right?
2: But you can tell it's Donald Trump talking about how rich Donald Trump is and saying how much billions of dollars he had.
1: And all the pussy he's getting. That was the main thing.
0: And then he named
1: all the women. Oh, all the women. Yeah, Mr. Trump. All the women. And then you listen to it and it's Trump. And he didn't even try to disguise his voice.
0: And obviously he named that last dumb kid after him, after his alias, right?
1: Maybe, yeah.
0: I mean, Barron. I mean, that's
1: I want to know where that came from. Like, where did... What was the John Barron thing? And then why would he then go and name his kid Barron?
0: There's got to be some dumb fucking 1980s made-for-TV action flick he watched or something. You know, that's got to be where that is. Somebody on the A-team was named that.
2: How rich Donald Trump is, and saying how much billions of dollars he had. Mm-hmm. And can you believe he did this? And the man is amazing. He did that. And just all of these lies. But he knew that it had to come from. So he would literally call up reporters as this mysterious guy, John Barron. That's Trump. And he's been doing it since he was a kid. He's been doing it since his dad handed him a $400 million check. And he went and turned around. He lost most of it and said, I'm a self-made man. It's just amazing to me. It is amazing to me. And everybody in New York will tell you, we've known who Donald Trump was from the get-go. He's a con artist.
0: I tell you what, this Hunter Biden's impressive. He used to smoke crack, and now he's out there taking on Donald Trump. I mean, Mike Lindell was a crackhead, right?
1: Yes, yes.
0: And he never really, I mean, he went crazy.
1: What do you mean?
0: I don't know.
1: He's turned his life around, Ryan.
0: I don't know why I said that. Who wins in a fight? I want to keep the Thunderdome open at the White House. I love it. Who wins in a fight, Hunter Biden or Mike Lindell? I'm going with Hunter, I guess.
1: Can't even tell what's going on. This is Trump is standing next to Lindell.
0: Yeah. Is he taller?
1: And that's when Trump decided that he was going to officially endorse Mike Lindell for governor of Minnesota.
0: That's crazy, man. Why wasn't Mike Lindell at FIFA or FIFA?
1: Who knows? He maybe was. Yeah. I don't know.
0: Trump got that. Did he get a trophy for the Nobel? I mean, that is so fucking weird. Why did FIFA give out a Nobel? I didn't mean to change the subject, but why?
1: Who?
0: FIFA. Why? I've never heard of another sports organization giving out a Nobel.
1: Well, it's
0: is that
1: it's
0: normal?
1: Cartoonishly ridiculous.
0: How did anybody think of that? I mean, what crab diving is going to give one out to Shelby? I mean, fuck.
1: But genius.
0: Yeah. I mean, if you want something.
1: Genius move. You want something from Trump. Yeah.
0: Yeah. Get something with a little gold fringe on it.
1: What is this? Rogan showing how stupid he is?
0: Oh, you don't need to do that.
3: What about the military drones? Those contracts, when this war started, that's... You can look into who made money on that one.
4: Who made money on that one?
1: Junior.
3: Should we look it up, Jamie? Drone military contract. Let's see who made money. I don't want to say it.
4: Don Jr.? What?
3: What?
1: Don Jr.? What?
0: God, I shouldn't have campaigned for him, and I shouldn't have sucked Trump's dick on my podcast for 4 million hours. Wow.
1: Wow, Joe, it's almost as if you don't know what the fuck is going on that you keep opining about, you lunkhead.
0: God, wait until Theo Von hears this. He'll be so disappointed in himself.
1: But Theo knows it. Theo's anti-Trump now.
0: When it doesn't matter. Oh, I hate these comics so much.
3: Who made money? I don't want to say it.
4: Don Jr.? What?
3: What, Jamie? What did you find?
4: Wait a minute.
3: What did you...
4: Are you... This has got to be a mistake.
3: Where did
4: Eric and Don Jr. invest in military drone company amid Iran war?
3: Is it... Jamie, where'd you find this?
4: That seems like... propaganda from Iran or
0: something. Oh, gosh.
1: Now Trump's... Now Rogan's pretending like, you know, oh, wow. This is some shady shit, I think.
0: I don't understand people who listen to that. I know. How many people... A lot of people love him, I guess. And shit, man, a lot of people love heroin. I don't know. And crack. Man, shit, man. The guy from Fear Factor is the biggest comic of the planet, I guess.
2: Just from DOD contracts alone, Don Trump... and Eric, while their dad is president, have received over $3.9 billion in DOD contracts to companies of which they have a stake in.
0: Oh, that's, you know...
1: Hunter Biden telling us the truths.
0: Well, look what Billy Carter had a stake in when his brother was coming, right? And Amy Carter was just getting rich off, you know, the solar panels. I don't know. Yeah, I mean, why is anybody surprised?
1: Supposedly, the Iranians complained about these meetings they were having. Why the fuck is Jared Kushner here and talking about, like, resorts and shit like that?
0: Yeah, welcome to the party. I mean, yes, we all hate Jared Kushner. Yes. Iran even hates Jared Kushner.
1: Oh, here's one. You'll like this one.
0: Okay.
2: The single greatest mistake of my father's administration was the leadership of Merrick Garland.
5: I completely agree. I write about this.
2: Oh, yeah.
1: This is this is Jennifer Welch interviewing him from
0: I hate Donald Trump or whatever.
1: Something podcast. I forget her podcast is, but
0: she's great.
1: This is Hunter Biden saying the biggest mistake was Merrick Garland.
0: Of course. I told
2: mistake
0: you so.
2: Of my father's administration was the leadership of Merrick Garland.
5: I completely agree. I write about this in my book, Not Today Fascists.
2: The reason that we are in the situation that we're in right now can almost... Well, by the way, the buck has to stop with my dad. He was the president and he chose him. Now, once he chose him, he played by the, you know, a higher standard than the Marcus Queensberry rules. He played by the Constitution and the tradition that the president will never... You know, particularly since Nixon involved himself in any decision making as it relates to anything at the Department of Justice.
0: That's what
1: Trump does, right?
0: Right. I just want to say something. Crab diving scooped all these people. We were calling for the resignation of Merrick Garland before anybody else. I mean, maybe even before Keith Olbermann. I mean, we were the first ones on that because that guy should have been fired. If I was president, I would hire my AG and I would say it on the microphone so the whole country could hear it. I would say, hey, Merrick, you got 2 weeks to put this fuck in jail. If not, you're fired. Right? That's it.
1: Yeah.
0: That's it, buddy. I mean, come on. What are we doing? Or we could do what we're, or we, or he could, you know, be at the FIFA photo call after the game.
1: Wait, now there's allegations that Barron Trump purchased oil stocks?
0: I knew it. He's dirty, just like all of them. Shit, Barron.
1: Prior to the Iran war and made massive profits following the price surge.
0: You know what? You're going to have to go to jail probably for that, right? Don't you think? I mean, that sounds illegal. Oh, shit. Sorry, kid.
1: Man.
0: You dumb fuck. You Tony. Isn't he a Kill Tony fan? That's why I watch his face. Did the little.
1: Yeah. That's how Hinchcliffe ended up there. God,
0: you're gross.
1: And how Trump allegedly ended up on those podcasts.
0: I'm so glad Barron's finally an adult and we can shit on him. Thank you. Thank you, Jesus.
1: Yeah, that's crazy.
0: How much did Tiffany make? All of them. right. All of them. But his family has immunity infinitum, right? Didn't they give him that? They passed a law so you can't say anything bad about these people or you'll be put in the brink, the clink.
1: Oh, yeah. Let me see what this says about it.
0: I couldn't believe I was making fun of the British government earlier. I mean, look
1: that's
0: at
1: just
0: us.
1: A rumor so Jesus. Far. They don't.
0: Oh, you know that's fucking true, man. Oh, come on. That guy.
1: There's no evidence yet. Actually.
0: Yeah. Your daddy's a rapist and you're a little inside trader. What was that? Like, was it insider trading? Is that what that is?
1: Yeah.
0: Oh, that's what Charlie Sheen went to jail for in the movie. Or Martin.
1: Yeah, the allegation is that he bought $30 million of oil just 2 days before the war began to spread.
0: How old is he?
1: 18, 19.
0: Oh, that's normal. A lot of 19-year-olds did that. I mean, how do you do that even? Where do you get $19 million? Did you work over the summer?
1: He was a lifeguard at
0: a lifeguard. Hey, Barron, which island do you want? Just say it. Which island?
1: Don't save the black ones.
0: Oh, man.
1: Don't say the brown ones.
0: Right. Are you nervous? Hey, Barron, when you bring a girl home to meet your parents and everything, are you nervous that Donald's going to rape her? Are you nervous? I would be.
1: Yeah,
0: I'm not kidding. I mean,
1: keep your hands off my girl. Yeah.
0: Oh, look, and Pete Hegseth totally. Is over. Be careful. And then here's another one. I mean, they're all child molesters over there.
1: Oh, yeah. Shooting up testosterone.
0: Oh, my God. Lock the doors.
1: Meanwhile, doctors, that testosterone thing is crazy. We didn't even talk about that.
0: Yeah.
1: Did you see this? Hegseth announced that they're going to be testing everybody over 30.
0: Yeah.
1: In all the men over 30 in the military. And,
0: okay.
1: God. And they're going to be given the option. You don't have to take it, but the option of taking testosterone replacement if your testosterone's a little low.
0: I voted for Kamala despite her supporting the genocide and despite her dragging that bitch Liz Cheney around to all these events. I voted for her, and I think I still made the right decision. I mean, how do you check?
1: Doctors are like, this is ridiculous. There's no need for this whatsoever.
0: Of course.
1: And what the fuck are they doing? You can't. I don't think you can force everybody to get a testosterone test either.
0: How do you do that? Is it come out of the semen, or how does that work? What kind of weird shit are we doing? Is it a spit test or a blood test or?
1: It's probably a blood test, I think.
0: Did they do that for horses before the Kentucky Derby? That's RFK's idea. I guarantee fucking to you. That is his idea.
1: Yeah, Democratic senators want answers about Hegseth's military testosterone plan.
0: What answers would satisfy you, though, guys? I mean, what would? Oh, yeah, that makes sense. It's bullshit.
1: Doctors question evidence behind Pentagon plan for testosterone screening.
0: Shit. I did not hear about that. Is it like, do they have a testosterone measuring machine? It's like, you know, when you can hit somebody with an infrared thermometer to see what their temperature is. Can you do it with
1: the U.S. military will begin testing the testosterone levels of some service members and recommending hormone therapy if needed.
0: Oh my, what are
1: some who gets picked for this?
0: I want Pete Hegseth. Hey, give us your balls and let's see how much T cells you have.
1: The new policy. Oh, you know, he's taken the shots. The new policy comes amid a larger push by the Trump administration to promote and expand public access to testosterone replacement therapy. You know, this is one of their little fab fantasies that they rub their tiny little dicks and their shrinking balls over.
0: Yeah.
1: Because it's that macho bullshit.
0: Oh, this is the Joe Rogan doctrine, part of that, right? I this guy's
1: Andrew Tate shit. That rapist who's currently in jail again.
0: Oh, he's not in the cabinet yet? We're in a cultural, like, emergency, aren't we?
1: Yes.
0: What is it? How do you test for testosterone? I'm serious. Is it a... Do you rub something on
1: your... It's a blood test, I think.
0: You get it out of the nipple?
1: The new Paula... Hex has said in a video... Oh, let's hear this video. The title of the video, The High T Department of War. This is not Saturday Night Live, everybody. This is our actual cartoonish, clownish, embarrassing, overcompensating small men of the Trump administration.
0: Yeah.
1: And this toxic culture.
0: Right.
1: Of if we could beat you up, we're better than you.
0: This is the Axe body spray world that we're in.
6: At the Department of War, we have the most elite warriors on the face of the earth.
0: Thank God.
6: Every single day, you are pushed to your absolute physical and mental limits to master the profession of arms. We demand your all, and you give it. But while we invest heavily in our weapon systems, platforms, and gear, our most decisive tactical advantage will always be the individual warfighter. We have a sacred duty to maintain that advantage, which is why we must constantly look for new ways to optimize your performance, your resilience, and your long...
1: And your loads.
0: Is this Tom Cruise from Magnolia or something? I mean...
1: Did you see we missed... Tom Cruise gave an opening speech at the FIFA or at the World Cup. Did you see that?
0: He plays soccer too. Oh my God. This guy does everything.
1: I saw a clip of it. I was like, how did we miss this? But how stupid.
0: Well, he's playing in a biopic in Malay. He's going to play Malay. He's got to give him some heels, cleats with heels.
1: So yeah, just humiliating again to be an American with these pretend men. And their desperation because of their low T.
0: That sounds...
1: It's so embarrassing.
0: I think the Onion just went out of business. They went out of business because this should be their article. This should be the Onion's article. I mean, what are they milking everybody's balls? And then what happened? Okay. Let's go through it. Let's say, you know, General Raising Cain. I hope you got a lot of T cells going in there. But let's say he tests a little low. Then what? He rubs colloidal silver on his face or something? I mean, what happens? How do you get your T level up?
1: Oh, coat a dildo and ram it right up your butt.
0: Is that did you read
1: take
0: that?
1: Take it like a man.
0: Is that an RFK quote? I mean, God.
7: So as we gather for one final chapter, let us celebrate a tournament that brought the world together. Celebrate each other. This is football. This is unity. And this is greatness.
0: Shit. Hey, listen, that guy.
1: Who the fuck's idea was it to trot out Tom Cruise?
0: The Tom Cruise guy has the best agent. I mean, I don't know what to say about this. Why did he get the gig? I mean, why does he play soccer? This is a Scientologist thing.
1: Nobody knows. Who knows?
0: He's the Vulcan mind trick on him and a little mind meld thing. And next thing you know, he's talking about soccer. Is that what happened? Is this seriously? Is there a big, L. Ron Hubbard presence in FIFA? That would make sense. I would believe that.
1: What is this? Australian broadcaster on a hot mic after Trump crashed the World Cup trophy presentation.
0: Oh, yeah.
8: In 2026, the champions of the world are Spain!
9: It's now, so they can edit him out of that.
1: they can edit him out of that. They're going to edit him out of that, he said.
0: Hey, give that guy the mic more often. That's funny, man. Can they really? They can put that on Canva, do Magic Eraser, and take it.
1: Oh, they
0: of Trump.
1: Did already. You can see, I saw four or five different headlines from around the world today where they had the pictures, and Trump was obviously photoshopped out of it.
0: Y'all are going to get tariffed. Damn.
1: Or cropped out of it once he finally waddled his ass a little bit over stage left.
0: Was it Tom Cruise? His agent called, say, "Hey, Tom, I got a weird gig for you." He's like, "What? Mission Impossible 17?" He's like, "No, you're going to be this.
1: You're going to give some ridiculous monologue speech at the mon. Yeah,
0: why not Christian Bale or something like that? Why him?
10: More than 30 days ago, 48 nations began a journey. They crossed oceans. They crossed borders.
1: You know, I mean, he's standing there. He's got black pants on, a black shirt, but he's got his glasses like in his hand, his sunglasses. I'm like, you know,
0: Tom, is that an elastic? Does that shirt have an elastic waistband on it? Is it? What the fuck?
1: Oh, he's got Spanx on. Probably.
0: What are you wearing, man? Listen, did you see what the announcer from the UK had on? She had a glitter suit on.
1: Oh, she was bedazzled. Yeah, her arms both.
0: Shit, I would look like, I don't know, somebody from the movie Flash Gordon or something. Why don't you wear your fucking costume from Minority Report or from Top Gun or something?
1: What is this? Respect to Spanish footballer Lamine Yamal for rejecting Trump's hand.
0: Yeah, thank you.
1: Several players snubbed the unwanted gate crasher and war criminal Trump at the World Cup medal ceremony.
0: Snaps in the air for these guys. Thank you for your service. Hell yeah. Were they thinking what I was saying? What the fuck is this rapist doing giving me a medal? Gross. I don't understand. At least he didn't tie it around your neck.
1: Well, and you know, he talks about bringing the World Cup to America. Biden! Yeah. Or not Biden. Wait, was it? No.
0: Well, who cares though? I mean, you know, I mean, if he did, it's not like, it's your job to kind of do stuff for this country. Instead of the World Cup, how about this? Why don't you not drive up the price of oil from wars where you just bomb schools and
1: shit?
0: Oh, no,
1: it's 2016,
0: like
1: before he was president. It was Obama.
0: Oh, Obama did it.
1: But
0: of
1: they
0: course.
1: Started talking about, they put in a bid to have it here.
0: Is Tom Cruise going to speak at the opening of Obama's library, too? I mean, oh, he already had
1: Trump's that. Library.
0: Trump's library. Oh, God. You're right. He's selling his glasses. What the fuck? Why does a Scientologist of his level even need eyeglasses? That's weird.
1: And, it, you know, no offense to Tom, but it does seem a little lackluster for the moment, right?
0: No offense. I mean, listen,
1: did you hear him? He's like, you know, 5 years ago, you know, he's just kind of like, blah, blah, blah.
0: Tom, I would have an acting teacher that would have threw a fucking chair at me for that delivery. Honestly, man, I would have been
1: yelled at.
0: You should
1: have had Bill Pullman out there to deliver the Independence Day speech.
0: Yeah. No, Bill Pullman's character from Sleepless in Seattle when he was a hypochondriac married to Meg Ryan. That was better, but yeah. Yeah, bring out Bill Pullman. Shit. That was strange, man. And you, what was that outfit?
1: I don't know. I just
0: Where's soccer jersey?
1: Billions of people watching, and he was pretty teamed down. He doesn't care. He's fucking Tom Cruise.
0: I don't know. He was just sitting up there in the audience, and they're like, shit, man, we were going to have, I'm just thinking of who's going to give the speech. Javier Bardem fell down a heat stroke, and so they saw Tom Cruise in the audience, and like, he's not drunk yet. What a weird assortment of celebrities. Any other famous people from America other than Tom fucking Cruise and Trump?
1: Ooh, there's video arrest of Andrew Tate.
0: Ooh.
1: And they say it looks like he tries to slip his phone to his bodyguard and they catch him.
0: Nah, what's on that phone, motherfucker?
1: So it's on a British warrant.
0: Hello?
1: A sealed warrant.
0: Shit.
1: But I think there's like there's, you know, kid stuff.
0: Were they armed? Did they have tasers?
1: That they also, a newly surfaced clip shows Andrew Tate appearing to try to discreetly pass his phone to a bodyguard when the U.S. Marshals were placing him in handcuffs. Brothers Andrew and Tristan Tate were arrested Saturday in Miami as they face 59 new criminal charges, including child pornography, extreme pornography, and rape.
0: I've never heard about Andrew Tate just sitting somewhere and watching Netflix and eating a hamburger. I mean, is this guy just always
1: watching television while I'm raping a girl?
0: Why didn't you get the speech at FIFA? I mean,
1: he's got that weird half British, half
0: yeah,
1: American accent where he over articulates like this. I'm Andrew Tate.
0: Jesus, I have a question. I mean, some of these human beings that you just invented were really like, had a bad, you know, like why Andrew? Why did you make? Was Andrew Tate made in your image? Surely
1: but we
0: not.
1: We got him out of Bulgaria, Romania, where all those charges were, and Trump got them out of there,
0: right?
1: And they've been kind of hiding here in the United States, getting glazed by the Trumposphere.
0: That seems so Saudi Arabia. Why are we doing that? That seems like something Saudi Arabia or Russia would do. Why are we doing this? Why are we rescuing Andrew Tate?
1: Right.
11: Did Athena love Odysseus?
0: Oops. God damn. I don't even remember why he's famous or who the fuck he is and where he came from. Why do I know Andrew Tate? Is he just an internet dickhead?
1: Yeah.
0: Oh my god.
1: He was a kickboxer, MMA guy. That's how he kind of started out. And but then he got into the manosphere and they moved to Romania so they could put together this little sex trafficking ring, allegedly.
0: Oh, sure. Who doesn't do
1: where
0: that?
1: Where they would get these underage girls, and then wait for them to turn 18 and then slap them on OnlyFans.
0: Does Donald Trump sort of know all of these pedophiles somehow?
1: Yes.
0: Some sort of, like, you know how Inspector X has that helmet he puts on and he can talk to every mutant? Does he have the same thing with pedos?
1: Oh, I mean, yeah, they have
0: is there one pedo he's not friends with? My God. Shit. This is unending. Andrew Tate. Put him on the Joe Rogan show. He probably knows Joe Rogan. What are you kidding?
1: I think he's been on Rogan, I'm sure.
0: Oh, I was kidding. Okay. Can we have some other people celebrated in our culture? How about an actor or a painter even, or an artist, some sculptor?
12: Say that.
13: Unless a woman comes to him and says, you're responsible for my safety, please make sure keep me safe. Like my woman says,
12: that Andrew Tate, I can sign up to.
13: Well, then we agree.
12: Yeah, but I don't agree with what you said before.
13: Because you're taking a soundbite from a 2-hour conversation.
12: Yeah, but you haven't been taken out of context because I read you the entire sentence. It's very
13: well, you've ignored all the context around the sentence, my friend.
1: But you've ignored all the context around the sentence, my friend.
0: That is not Piers Morgan, is it?
1: That is Piers Morgan.
0: Hey, Piers, is there anybody you won't give an interview to? Why would you have to?
1: I saw him recently in an interview with Mehdi, I think it was. Oh, again, Mehdi went after him.
0: You went back after Mehdi.
1: About why he does... He does have everybody on.
0: Right.
1: Like, he will put really shitty people on. He seemed to justify it by saying it's newsworthy.
0: Mehdi made a really interesting point in that. What was that dumb thing where he had to debate all the Nazis?
1: Jubilee?
0: Yeah. Like, he kind of said, like, I thought these people were going to be kind of right-wing. I didn't think I would be debating Nazis. And then didn't he say something like, which is pointless, right? Why debate
1: right,
0: fascists?
1: Right. Yeah, he said, I won't argue with fascists because you can't.
0: That's right.
1: Argue with fascists. That's it's pointless.
0: Right. That's right, guys. That's right, Democrats. My God.
1: Oh, there's Piers pictures of Tom Cruise with the Muppets.
0: Oh, they were the fucking...
1: They were.
0: Hey, listen, why didn't they put him on stage and let, like, that giant eagle Muppet give out the awards instead of Donald Trump?
1: Wait, is this true? Robbie Williams at the World Cup, a bit of cocaine fell out of his nose onto the microphone.
0: Who is that?
1: British singer. He was a boy bander.
0: I mean, who the...
1: But he's real. He's very popular.
0: Listen, FIFA, we got to up our game a little bit with the celebrities. Who is that?
1: Oh, my God. He did have like a little white clunk fall out of his nose onto the microphone. He looks down, picks it up, and then... like tosses it.
0: How much? What is it? look what's around his neck. I mean,
1: what? That chain? That's
0: so gold. I mean, that guy really dressed up. Tom, you didn't have shit on, man. You look like a Quaker.
1: Oh, yeah. Robbie Williams is styling compared to Tom Cruise.
0: The FIFA. Find somebody better to give your Nobel to and get, like, I didn't see not one George Clooney, no Julia Roberts, no Judy Dench, no Michael Caine.
1: Why is
0: what
1: they?
0: What the fuck?
1: They had Tom Cruise standing on a box. In the middle of the pitch, but it's only like 6 inches tall.
0: It's like, yeah.
1: Why does he need? Well, that's what it's like on every set.
0: He's too short to play. There's no way he could play soccer. I mean, he's too short.
1: Oh, that's what it's like on every set with
0: him. Did he send his assistant to Old Navy to pick up an outfit? If I'm rich, I listen, I would wear what he's wearing, right? I would wear that now because whatever. But if I had Todd Cruise money, I would be in a gold plated suit up there or some shit.
1: I wouldn't be there.
0: Yeah, I'm not going to go.
1: Fuck that.
0: I'm not going to share the stage with Donald fucking Trump, man. Fuck that.
1: He's got a new movie coming out that he plays an old guy, I guess.
0: Well, he is.
1: Tom Cruise. Yeah. No, I mean like old. Oh, really?
0: How does he do a movie where he's like, when do I drive the helicopter through the tunnel?
1: Look, you should see this. It looks so pathetic. Yeah. Doesn't that look sad? I think your little stage.
0: I have a stage like that.
1: That you carry around is bigger than that.
0: Yeah, my mom bought that for me. She got a yard sale. I mean, what is he standing? No, that's Tom Cruise's. That's his standard box that he carries with him, though, right?
1: Yes, he's got people that follow him around. Put a box under him anytime he stops walking.
0: He's a Thetan 7. I think they get that when they're baptized.
1: He's a wee dude.
0: Are there soccer players?
1: That's why people were so outraged when he played Jack Reacher.
0: Oh, that's, well, yeah.
1: Yeah, where were all the incels then? Where were the ones that were upset? If it was a black guy, they would have lost their fucking minds.
0: What a short guy. I bet Tom Cruise could beat the shit out of these incels.
1: But the whole point of the Jack Reacher character is that he's a monster. He's a giant 6'4" truck of a man.
0: Yeah, well, I mean, God, to be fair, though, Tom Cruise is in good shape and stuff. He's just short.
1: Well, yeah, and I'll be honest, I did like the movie. Because Tom Cruise kind of does good movies, a lot of good movies.
0: You know, I was going to watch that, but since you make fun of him being so short all the time, I'm like, I really can't watch this. So I didn't watch it. I thought you ruined it for me. Why do you need to do that? Is he in every action movie, though? Why do you have to do that movie? Is he going to play an old Nick Fuentes or something? Nick.
1: I don't know what he's playing something, but I think he's Oscar hunting.
0: You know what? If I were you, Tom, I would say, if you're not going to give me an Oscar for the time I did the movie with Dustin Hoffman, go suck my dick. You know, I don't need one. I don't need an Oscar. If I want an Oscar, I'll come get it in my helicopter and take it from you. Are Scientologists allowed to get Oscars?
1: Let's see. What is this?
11: Tucker, as I've mentioned.
14: Oh. Ben Shapiro.
0: Oh, that's not.
14: Everybody.
0: Oh, God, man. I need some bleep.
11: Devoted hours of airtime proclaiming Tate's innocence. So did Candace.
14: Tucker Carlson devoted hours of airtime proclaiming Tate's innocence.
0: Did he really?
1: Maybe.
14: So did Candace.
1: Those are his main nemesis these days.
0: Right. Was Ben Shapiro at FIFA? Was he at the game?
1: I don't know. I don't think so.
0: He was sharing a box with Tom.
1: What is this?
15: Lion's Den here. Nick Fuentes. Join us for a Confederate meetup in Georgia. Deo Vindice.
16: I'm good.
1: Lion's Den here. Nick Fuentes. Join us for a Confederate meetup in Georgia. Deo Vindice.
0: Yeah.
1: Deo is God.
0: Okay.
1: Vindice is winning, I think. God for the win, something like that.
0: Is this French, Spanish?
1: Latin.
0: Oh, well, I was right. They're all a little bit of that, right?
16: On the Confederate. I don't support the Confederacy. I support Lincoln.
0: What?
16: You guys rioted against the North to keep black people here. Lincoln wanted to send them home.
0: Oh, my God.
16: The real...
1: Lincoln wanted to send him home.
0: You know, Nick.
1: Leave it to Nick.
0: You just have too much time on your show. I mean, you're going to reason your way. I was like, yeah, well, he's right there. Wait. He wanted to free the slaves.
1: This here's Nick's reaction to an almost equally big prick as he is, Bill Maher.
0: He wasn't even in
1: FIFA, Bill Maher was asked if there's anyone he wouldn't talk to.
17: You know, talk to them. They're, as I always say, everybody's a monster till you talk to them.
18: Is there anybody you wouldn't talk to?
17: Of course. That Fuentes prick. People like that. Like actual...
18: Nick Fuentes, yeah.
17: Yeah.
18: Who's an activist or whatever.
17: He's a Nazi. He's, you know, plain... I mean, look, nowadays, everybody's crazily anti-Israel, but that guy is... You know, when they say Trump is Hitler, such a dumb thing to say. First of all, counterproductive. Also, he's not Hitler. But this Fuentes kid, that's Hitler.
0: Will you let me know when Bill Maher's done? I mean,
1: he's done. God. Here's Nick Fuentes's reaction.
0: Okay.
1: Somebody sent, oh, what a horrible name. Venta Black.
0: Okay.
1: Vent means shoot.
0: Oh. Vente, no. Vente means.
1: Vent.
0: Oh, I say
1: Vent,
0: large.
1: Black, oh, one word.
0: No.
1: Fold Groypers sent $25 his, for this.
0: 25.
15: Congrats, Hitler.
16: How about that? Bill Maher called.
1: Congrats, Hitler, he said.
0: You know, that's, he makes his fans send him money and then he yells. I would never do that. That is, that's so mean, man. I mean, God.
1: It just shows what masochistic cucks they all are.
0: Yeah, somebody should tell Cash where the Confederate meetup is, right? So he can go there and arrest.
15: That's Hitler.
16: How about that? Bill Maher called me Hitler. Bill Maher said, that Fuentes prick, that's Hitler. He's Hitler. They're all Hitler. That was Aura Farming. Hey, guilty as charged. Yeah, okay. I'm Hitler. Whatever.
15: Crack a nonsense.
1: yeah, okay. I'm Hitler. Whatever.
0: What did he say it was? It's what farming?
1: Aura Farming.
0: Okay. Is that a video game thing?
1: Yeah, well, it's an online thing. It's your...
0: Oh, my God.
1: You know, he mentioned... So you mentioned somebody more popular than you to try to...
0: Like we were talking.
1: Bask in their aura.
0: Well, I was. Is that why we were talking about Tom Cruise or something?
1: That's why we talk about everybody.
0: Aura Farming. Jeez, that is everybody's such bullshit. More popular, that's not real. Aura Farming. Is it in the dictionary? Is it hyphenated word or is it a?
1: I don't know. God, I haven't searched for the etymology of aura farming.
0: Did Andrew Tate make it up? God. That Bill Maher, what happened to him?
1: He's performing boring. Seemingly effortless accents to look cool or build a mystique.
0: Is that in the dictionary?
1: In modern slang.
0: Oh, okay. My God. But seriously, what happened to Bill Maher? He sucks.
1: People farm aura by creating videos that highlight understated swagger, like throwing a crumpled piece of paper into a trash can without looking kind of shit.
0: Okay. That is so stupid. I mean, my God. Because you're okay. But that's like testing someone's testosterone, I feel like.
1: It's performance art. It's looking, you know, it's trying to be cool.
0: Like being Batman, if you're, I don't
1: know. So he's saying that Bill Maher is,
0: Aura Farming.
1: By calling him out, he's just trying to look cool.
0: Oh, I see.
1: Bill Maher's trying to be the cool kid by calling Nick Fuentes Hitler.
0: He's so boring, though, Bill Maher. What happened to him? Is he a comedian? I mean, he's supposed to be funny. There's nothing funny in what he said. Not a funny take.
1: Who, Bill Maher?
0: Yeah, he's like, it's not productive to call Trump Hitler. Yes, it is.
1: I've seen some funny shit from him, but it's all his monologues, which are written by other people.
0: Well, it's all from 12 fucking million years ago. I mean...
1: Well, even the recent shows, sometimes they'll have something funny, but it's his monologues.
0: Yeah.
1: That are written by other people. He's not writing his own monologues.
0: Hey, Bill Maher, and I don't want to hear your answer because, God, and I'm not aura farming, but are you happy that Netanyahu is bombing the shit out of the West Bank and everything? You like
1: who
0: that?
1: Who are you asking? Bill Maher? He is. He's that clip we just played. He said he, right now, everybody is crazily anti-Israel.
0: But
1: crazily.
0: Yes. Let me aura farm you.
1: It has nothing to do with, you know, a little genocide thing, but
0: Nick
1: that's
0: Fuentes
1: cool.
0: He's like, guilty as charged. Oh,
1: and Nick is just like, yeah, okay, whatever.
0: See Pierce,
1: I'm Hitler.
0: Pierce Morgan, a journalist, asked Nick Fuentes if he really thought Hitler was cool. I mean, you got to listen to his podcast for 5 minutes and you know the answer. I mean, come on. My God.
1: Oh, this is, you'll like this.
0: Okay.
1: This, I got, there's a little backstory to it. This is, there was an auditor, who did his audit thing.
0: Hello.
1: But they, he got, did a FOIA request, freedom of information, you know, to get all the body cams of his, I don't know if he was arrested or whatever. I don't remember even the whole story. I think the cop was an asshole. It's this one guy, good guy activism. And, you know, some of these guys I've said, I don't necessarily agree with their tactics. I don't like the guys that stand outside of, like, say, a dispensary.
0: Oh, my God.
1: And just film everybody going in and out. But they're on a sidewalk. Cops. There's nothing you can do about it.
0: Yeah.
1: And their ultimate goal, we all know, is for the police to show up. And then that's the ultimate interaction, is to see what the police do.
0: Yes.
1: They say they're stress testing their First Amendment, but they are victimizing regular people who don't necessarily need to be filmed.
0: Yeah.
1: Coming in and out of weed stores or whatever, standing in front of just random businesses until people

0: thug NYPD, which is, I don't know, from watching NYPD videos of NYPD, it's got to be up in the 95 percentile of the, just the thug assholes that are the cops of New York.
1: Wow.
0: And he, they come up to him and they're like, give me what you got there. You know, give me that. And they grab it, or they immediately grab him and throw him in cuffs. You can't do that. You can't have an open container. And he says, they say, you can't drink alcohol. He goes, I don't drink alcohol.
1: Right.
0: He's like, do an investigation. In other words, look at the bottle.
1: Right.
0: But it's amazing how many of them then go on Ego.
1: Yeah.
0: Then they'll see the bottle and they keep pushing it with him.
1: Right.
0: And this is one of those cases. But then what happens is he's got a big following, a couple hundred thousand followers, I think.
1: Yeah.
0: And people call to.
1: Yeah.
0: Call to redress their grievances.
1: Yeah.
0: So people call up they'll call the police station,
1: yes,
0: or whatever, when they see this stuff. And again, like I said, redress their grievances. He did a FOIA request, and for some reason, I think they accidentally sent him this.
1: Okay.
0: But they sent him, or he got it. I think it was unintentional, but it's the CCRB interview, which is the Citizen Review Board. So he ended up putting an official complaint in that made the way to the Citizen Review Board, and this asshole cop got called in.
1: Hell yeah. I mean, it serves him right. What kind of non-alcoholic beer does it say?
0: Corona Zero or something like that.
1: Those are just as expensive, by the way, as the alcohol.
0: More sometimes.
1: That's crazy.
0: So, but this cop, I should play a couple seconds of this cop.
1: Oh yeah, play it.
0: The cop is just an asshole.
1: He sounds like Dennis Franz.
0: In this interview, and you could tell from the beginning that he's just dismissive of this whole thing. He's like, nah, yeah, I told you. I already told you. I told you what I did. Let me go. Wait, where's my? I have this teed
1: so
0: up
1: funny.
0: At something
1: Whenever,
0: else, but I have to back it up a little.
1: When
0: bit.
1: When I think
0: wait,
1: of
0: 2654.
1: New York, okay. New York cops, I think of NYPD Blue of Dennis Franz, but he was from Chicago, actually, right? But
0: here's just a random from somewhere in the CCRB interview. Yeah. Now this dynamic is in states where there are adults running things,
1: like Florida,
0: have CCRBs. Okay. You have citizen review boards to which the complaints go. You don't, the biggest joke, one of the biggest jokes in law enforcement is that these cops always investigate themselves and find themselves to be completely innocent of everything.
1: That's amazing.
0: So when you go to complain, there's no laws in a lot of places of how that happens.
1: Right.
0: The cops decide what the complaint process is.
1: Well, here in Pensacola, actually, recently, I think they got rid of, there was one person, there was one citizen on their version of whatever you're describing, and they got rid of that.
0: Yeah, yeah. Well, in Florida, they're getting rid of them.
1: Yeah.
0: But in New York, they don't. They have, Democrats are in New York.
1: That's
0: so
1: not
0: they,
1: fair.
0: So they have the Citizen Review Board. So this asshole cop is hostile to this. This isn't, a lot of times you'll hear the IA interview, the internal affairs interview, where the cops are investigating themselves and the person doing the questioning is always glazing them. Oh, but did you feel threatened by his actions? You know, that kind of stuff.
1: Yeah. Yeah.
0: This is a citizen.
1: Right.
0: Questioning the cop about the bullshit that he did. So he's immediately hostile. Here's a little of his attitude.
2: I stopped this gentleman in lieu of criminal mischief. I explained to him that it's a legal stop. And at that point, because I have this gentleman stopped and I'm located so close to a roadway, I handcuffed
0: him. I don't know why there's what that car stuff is.
1: Well, they're close to the
3: questioning.
4: Party.
5: Have the vehicle's assigned number.
6: My partner was a recorder. He's got that information.
5: Gotcha.
0: Paul that was recording, he's got that information. I mean, this is the whole interview. He's just a dick like this. I already told you.
1: He needs a glass of water.
0: I talked to you about what's going on.
5: And was this vehicle marked or unmarked?
6: Marked.
5: And is this SUV?
6: SUV, Ford Explorer.
5: Gotcha. All right. Do you have any entries in your memo book regarding this?
6: My partner was a recorder member.
5: Gotcha. Did you prepare any other documentation in regards to this incident?
6: A UF-250 member.
5: Okay.

0: at the end, she's like, do you have anything to add? He goes, nope.
1: Doesn't this fucking pig realize he works for her? He works for us.
0: Oh, no, no, no. They hate
1: their boss.
0: That's a frequent one. The auditors always say, you know, you work for us. And at least 8 out of 10 of them say, I don't work for you.
1: Yeah, you do.
0: I don't work for you. So here is, anyway, so he got his FOIA request and everything. And yes. Included with all the information is this CCRB interview.
1: Okay.
0: With this asshole. But also on the tape is a phone, is a citizen complaint.
1: Yes.
0: That called in. For some reason, they gave this to him too.
1: Right.
0: So, but listen to this guy that calls in.
2: Go fuck yourself.
0: Wait.
1: I love it.
0: That's it.
1: Go fuck yourself.
3: If you don't, or I guess.
0: Okay, here's the end. That's the end of the CCRB interview.
3: So I'm going to go into the end of the script here. Have you told me everything that you remember regarding this incident?
4: Yes, to the best of my knowledge.
3: Is there anything else you'd like to add?
4: No, ma'am.
3: All right, this interview is now completed. The time is now 12:46.
0: So they finished the interview. Okay. Now here's
2: Go fuck yourself.
0: Go fuck yourself.
2: Also, go fuck yourself. Why are you guys such communist motherfuckers? What is this automated piece of shit you guys have?
0: So they have an automated complaint number now. They don't even talk to a person now.
1: It's like Taco Bell drive-thru.
0: Yeah, yeah.
1: Yeah.
2: God bless America. Why don't you guys move to China with this shit? Go fuck yourself. Why are you guys such communists? They give us every bit of information so we can track and monitor you. Because we hate freedom and we're scared.
0: So, yeah. I mean, this shows you that There is common ground between us and the right wing nut jobs and this authoritarian shit for the libertarian-y right wingers.
1: Right.
0: Is a big deal.
1: And is that Hunter Biden who called
0: this
1: in?
0: Guy is obviously MAGA.
1: Yeah.
0: Probably a bro type.
1: The cop?
0: No, the guy.
1: The guy who called in.
0: Whose phone? Phone number. Phone call and plan.
2: We're scared. You guys are sad. Jesus Christ. Can't you guys just go after a bad cop? The fuck is wrong with you? I don't want to give you my number and my email address for your database, you fucking communists. Why don't you just do the right thing and get the bad people out of there? I'll tell you why, because you don't have the conviction. You don't have the courage. Or they're your friends.
0: See, but here's the thing. You know, they call us communists. Well, they call liberals communists.
1: Right.
0: But now it's just to the simple minded, it's the go to insult. Very communist. You're communist.
1: Well, doesn't it fit with cops though? In a way, I mean,
0: well, that's more accurate.
1: You
0: the
1: can
0: authoritarian
1: people in these authoritarian countries. We have ICE.
0: Well, not real communism, but I mean the way the portrayal of communism. Yes.
1: Right. Well, the guy characterized it as China. Right. He said.
0: Right.
1: Go to China with that, and they absolutely disappear people there.
0: But how do they square calling us? Calling liberals and lefties communists, but then the cops are also communists. How does that work?
1: I don't really know that one. I can't help
0: when
1: you.
0: When we hate the cops hate us more than they hate MAGA.
1: Yeah. Spell communist.
2: What is garbage? The internet, fuckheads. What is this piece of shit you guys have? What is this? What is this automated piece of shit? This is why our country's dying. It's because of fucking crap like this. You guys are fucking something. It's Officer Bowman. He's a piece of shit stain on the apartment. And you guys allow him. He knows how much money you pay that fucking idiot. You guys have this automated piece of junk. This is why our country is garbage.
0: You know what's great, though? Good guy activism is the auditor that walks around with the non-alcoholic beer.
1: Yeah.
0: He also, when he interacts with cops... In his videos, he freezes the video, and in New York, they have that website where you can look up absolutely every police officer and how much they made, how many complaints they've had, how many were sustained, how many were found unfounded, and how much, if any, settlements were caused by them.
1: Oh my God. We should have that here.
0: It should be everywhere.
1: Oh my God.
0: But they hate, oh God, the cops scream bloody murder in New York when they tried that. That's one of the things that happened when they, who is it that they turned their back on? The remember when the,
1: Oh, de Blasio.
0: Was it de Blasio? De Blasio
1: gave the cops 2 weeks off and crime went down.
0: I think it was one of those things there where, that he did, where it was the citizen review boards. It was all this stuff, this police reform. And they lost their fucking minds, especially with this website. and the Right to Know Act, which is a cop has to give you a card, a business card with their name and badge number on it in any interaction if you ask for it.
1: Wow.
0: And they have to write it down. They can't just say, it's right here, and point to their name like
1: right,
0: they do.
1: Right.
0: It's right here.
1: Jeez.
0: They have to either write it down or they have to hand you a card and stuff.
1: Is that here too? Or is that everywhere? No. It seems like here there's no rules for the cops. In fact, if you make sheriff, you're allowed to have a gold statue in your likeness.
0: That's
1: made
0: so
1: because
0: here.
1: that guy
0: wasn't big enough of a story, by the
1: no,
0: way.
1: No, it wasn't. Well, not, I'll tell you what wasn't big enough of a story. The sheriff's department here with the diddling of the young people and all that weird shit they did in the peeing and all that fucking shit.
0: Our previous sheriff, got caught spending a few thousand dollars on a statue to go in front of the sheriff's department, you know, to depict America.
1: You're right.
0: And policing.
1: Right.
0: And he had a statue of himself
1: made.
0: Literally.
1: He had
0: a statue of himself made. And then when he got called out on it, he ended up buying it, didn't he? I think it was the
1: he
0: deal.
1: He bought it himself.
0: He
1: was
0: bought
1: 30
0: it.
1: Grand.
0: Yeah.
1: It was 30 grand.
0: Was it 30?
1: Of money. Yes.
0: Oh, okay.
1: It was a lot of money.
0: Holy
1: it was
0: shit.
1: Insane. Is it true that they're now using that for the World Cup because it looks better? That World Cup thing looked like shit.
0: But that just goes to show you, you know, these
1: they're cops.
0: These small county sheriffs are insane.
1: Yeah, they get all the budget too. Law enforcement gets all the budget, the most budget.
0: Oh yeah, we've got a big new giant military vehicle here.
1: Oh, do we really?
0: In Pensacola.
1: What, do we have, a tank or something?
0: Oh, yeah, it's some giant,
1: to protect us from Antifa?
0: Yeah.
1: You can't drive it down the sidewalk at Palafox. It'll break the new bricks or something. That's already fucked up, by the way. Already. We spent $10 million making a new sidewalk for downtown, and it looks exactly
0: the same. Right.
1: I don't know how they did it.
0: Look at the time. We're just about done here. Holy shit,
1: we're
0: that
1: done?
0: Went fast.
1: What about the updates? Where's the contender at now? Are we even caring about that? The contender.
0: Which contender?
1: The fucking 17,000 pound shark.
0: Oh, the shark named contender. I'm
1: sorry. No biggie. Yeah, I mean, goddamn. I did a comedy show. I talked about contender for like a half fucking hour. Shit,
0: we got to get going, but I did have a really quick story from the other day. A Miami-based businessman wanted in Albania.
1: Oh shit!
0: For allegedly laundering drug money, is suspected of faking the deeds to land where Kushner wants to build a multi-billion-dollar resort. The businessman Artur Shehu, of course, denies all accusations against him.
1: Shehu,
0: His lawyer confirmed that Albanian prosecutors issued a warrant for this guy for laundering money for drug gangs. The case files accuse him and associates of trafficking South American cocaine into European ports and laundering the funds by using them to establish a real estate empire.
1: Yes.
0: Including with falsified land ownership documents.
1: So
0: the guy that allegedly sold the land may not own the land.
1: Is this the island in Albania?
0: Yeah. And parts of the shoreline.
1: So you're telling me that some guy who didn't own the island made up a document at Kinko's and say, here, Jared, sign this. You can have the island. Just give me the money. Is that...
0: In April, he sold the strip of pristine Albanian coastline for the planned resort to Albania Land Development, company owned by Kushner-backed project developers. The prosecutors in their case files say reasonable suspicions are formed based on evidence that the above-mentioned assets were acquired through the use of forged documents.
1: Which means they weren't that guy's to sell. That guy, Jared Kushner, is trying to negotiate some bullshit deal with Putin. Are you kidding me? How could this happen with Jared?
0: I mean, gotta get out of here. We've gone too long, but I'll bring this up again Wednesday if I remember.
1: You must be shitting me.
0: Thanks for joining us. We'll be back on Wednesday, blah, blah, blah. See what Ryan's doing at Rated R Comedy on Instagram, TikTok, Facebook, or X, or go to his Facebook pages, Rated R Comedy or Pensacola Comedy, his website, PensacolaComedy.com or RatedRComedy.com.
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0: Have a blessed couple of days. We'll hit you up. Bye-bye.
1: Contender.
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0: What do you have to lose by trying something new like Trump? 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
8: 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Hey, what's going on? What's up? Thanks for listening. We are in the midst of an odd little monsoon here right now. The winds have kicked up like an insane amount. There's branches flying everywhere. It looks like hopefully our power will stay on. If we do drop out, that's probably what happened, because we are in Florida and we have Florida infrastructure here. So
9: yay.
8: We've got all kinds of stuff to get to today. Thanks for buying shit through the Amazon link. I'm stuffing Contoy. 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We get a wee little commission. It doesn't cost you anything. Just helps us out here with some
9: Nine.
8: Bezos money.
9: Oh, Jeff, you.
8: And then join us on our social media at Crab Diving. Holy crap, it is crazy outside. Crabdiving.com. What was I talking about? /Amazon. Use that link every time you go to. I said that one already. Oh, our social medias. 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On the.
9: I didn't think it would be that bad.
8: Twitter and on the X.
9: I mean, look at that wind. That's
8: which is the same
9: crazy.
8: Thing. And the blue sky.
9: Thank you, Jesus, for this. It's a storm on a Monday. I mean, Monday already sucks, and now a storm?
8: Well, and tomorrow's supposed to be, I guess, worse, right? Tomorrow's supposed to be this...
9: Yeah.
8: We have a tropical storm watch. Oh, no, it is until tonight.
9: Right. It's just happened. If you look at the weather app...
8: You know what? I must have been looking at a yesterday story
9: about
8: it.
9: Maybe you were logged into L.A.
8: Because it was saying tomorrow is the when this Bertha may be coming. If it makes to a tropical storm.
9: This part is supposed to be over. At 6 p.m. there's no rain. So in 2 hours.
8: Yeah, they said like...
9: That wind is crazy.
8: They said 30 mile an hour winds or something like that.
9: Yeah.
8: Let's see what's going on. Yeah, I did everything. We're on the social media. See what's going on in the world. Let's get to the headlines. Then we'll get to the fun stuff, making fun of Trump at the World Cup.
9: Oh, what a dickhead. Jesus.
8: Yeah. You know, a lot of people have had points about this, this headline over at the HuffPo. It's a sister act. It's, Lindsey Graham's sister.
9: Okay.
8: Sworn in as governor, or no, a senator.
9: That is so stupid. What are we, England?
8: Yeah, and now she's saying she's probably going to run. She's going to not only take over now, but then she's gonna run.
9: Oh, wow. Instead of just inheriting your office?
8: In November. Like, is she do we know her? Is she qualified? Who the fuck is she?
9: Well, she pretended to be... Oh, wait. She wasn't married to Lindsay. She's Lindsay's sister.
8: No. That would have been...
9: That would be more interesting.
8: That would have been pretending. Yeah. But, yeah, what is this fucking bullshit? It's like the Bushes, you know? I mean, even that kind of shit. We had two Bushes.
9: Yeah.
8: We almost had two Clintons.
9: How about
8: why
9: those
8: do
9: Kennedys?
8: Why do we have this shit?
9: The Kennedys, man.
8: The Kennedys.
9: They won't stop. I mean, there was one good one. They shot the best one. Well, they shot both of them, but But Bobby Kennedy was probably going to be great, you know, and they shot him. They shot. But then they left one that drowned someone in Chappaquiddick, right? He drove right into the drink, shit-faced. And then the jury's still out, I guess, on this one we're saddled with. Or is it?
8: No, it's not.
9: He gave us measles.
8: The jury's back, yeah.
9: Dear Kennedys, please start pulling out. I mean, my God, no more of you.
8: Senator Darlene Graham, of course her name's Darlene.
9: Lindsay and Darlene.
8: Darlene!
9: Is this a Tennessee Williams play? No, it's just our Constitution at work.
8: Told Fox News that she officially plans to run for the South Carolina seat formerly held by her brother, the late Senator Lindsey Graham.
9: How stupid.
8: I'm in, she said to Hannity. I feel like I can do it. I feel an inner peace about it.
9: Well, Trump's president. I don't blame her. This makes sense. Any maggot idiot could run for a senator in a Carolina, I guess. Because who was wasn't there a lieutenant governor, the African American Nazi from Eroticaville or
8: Mini
9: something?
8: Mini soldier?
9: Yeah,
8: is that who you're talking about?
9: Yeah, yeah. He said, yeah, he's a black Nazi. So
8: yeah.
9: So sure. I don't know Lindsay's sister, but hell, I mean, can't be worse than Trump. RFK's in there. He doesn't know shit about shit. What other senator doesn't know anything? Oh, there's that Kennedy, not other
8: Marsha
9: Kennedy.
8: Marsha Blackburn, Tuberville.
9: Right. Oh, Tommy Tuberville's a senator. Darlene, who gives a fuck? It's just this dumb country. I mean, you got to uphold this Constitution. It's like, whatever. Whatever.
8: That is the head. Listen, I'm working here.
9: Oh, you mentioned the Shelby, give me a second. You mentioned the World Cup, and I just want to say I'm very disappointed in all of the players that shook Trump's hand, and especially those that made eye contact with him. I, you know, how dare you? Okay,
8: they probably were told Infantino twat that crook too that they would get in trouble if he. The Drudge Report headline. Let's knock that off really quick.
9: Nine.
8: The Drudge Report.
9: Would anybody care if there was an intern in the White House and that Trump? Imagine if Trump could produce semen. And what if
8: female?
9: Yeah, it doesn't matter.
8: Young.
9: And you know, big pile of whatever tartar sauce on a blue dress. Would that be a blip on the Epstein radar screen? Shit. I don't think anybody'd care.
8: Well, the Drudge Report seems to be all about the UK. Burnham's turn.
9: Oh, who cares, Drudge?
8: This is Andy Burnham. Well, you know, I was reading about this guy, and at least...
9: Well, the Brits are better than we are.
8: Well,
9: I mean, at least they're giving arms
8: the thing
9: to
8: is,
9: Ukraine.
8: A lot of the things the Brits, the policies they talk about are more liberal than here. And
9: they have
8: of course,
9: Morgan, so.
8: And of course, they already have free health care. So, you know,
9: right. I mean,
8: nationalized health care. So
9: I shouldn't throw rocks at glass houses. Right. Is that what it is? I mean, we're going to have Darla. Nikki Graham is going to be a senator. Is that right?
8: Andy Burnham has become the UK's seventh prime minister in just over a decade.
9: Wow.
8: See, they do things right in other countries where if somebody's shit, you can get rid of them. You're not stuck with them for 4 years.
9: Is this person better than Boris Johnson? Quickly, do you think?
8: Oh, God. I think that would be not difficult.
9: Right.
8: To be better than Boris Johnson.
9: That's right.
8: But TBD, he has picked John Healey as his chancellor with other cabinet roles being announced. He has met with the king for the bullshit ceremony where the king instructs him to assemble a government.
9: I'm not dead yet.
8: Under my authority.
9: Right.
8: Which is nothing.
9: Are we in a Shakespeare play? Shakespeare would never write this, though. I don't think he would make characters as boring as whoever you're talking about.
8: Given our shit show, I won't make fun of shit like this.
9: Oh, I'll make fun of the Brits. They have that royalty shit is fucking insane.
8: Yeah, but they're feckless. They can't do anything. We have real royalty.
9: Oh, yeah. Oh, I hate that too.
8: Taken over the White House.
9: I think this country should rip up the Constitution and the whole government and start again.
8: We're under
9: a
8: hostile takeover right now by the wealthy.
9: This place is a shitstorm.
8: So those are the four headlines over at Drudge Report. Burnham's turn. UK tries another prime minister. Seventh in a decade. And this is, we like this, attacks Thatcher in his first speech.
9: Oh.
8: That old bad, that that dead old bag.
9: The Irish love you for that, though, right?
8: Oh, they hate her.
9: Hey, you know.
8: Scots, too. Scottish people hate her. And so do decent people.
9: Right. And I just want to make sure, I want to give props to the UK, because they're doing what we're not doing, and some other countries aren't doing, which they should be doing. They're giving lots and lots of weapons to Ukraine. They're really fucking helping them. And like Germany, and I think the Danes are. And, and that's like the most important thing. If we could just get rid of Putin, that would be just beautiful. I mean, God.
8: So, in his first speech, he went after Margaret Thatcher.
9: Isn't she dead?
8: Yeah, but she fucked that country up like Reagan fucked ours up.
9: Oh, dig him up. Let's yell at him. Hell yeah. We got a big giant picture of Reagan in the White House right now, though. It's crazy.
8: Andy, Sir Keir Starmer met with King Charles III and formally resigned as prime minister just 2 years and 15 days into the job. Labor, that's the party, Labor with a U.
9: Labor.
8: Fell out of love with him well before that. The party's members of parliament wanted someone warmer, more relatable on television.
9: Shit.
8: And settled on the mayor of Greater Manchester.
9: Wow. I mean,
8: Andy Burnham, but the mayor needed a seat in the House of Commons. An ally, Josh Simons, gave up his Makerfield seat a few miles from Burnham's home, and Burnham won the by-election easily. They had a special election.
9: Yeah. You know, I guess we can't make fun of their royalty shit, even though it's kind of dumb, but we elect our people via systems from slavery, though. I mean, that's insane. That's crazy.
8: Andy Burnham grew up working class and Catholic between Liverpool and Manchester. Used to say his greatest influences were Everton Football Club, the Labour Party, and the Catholic Church, in that order.
9: Oh, wow. Wow. Okay. With the Catholic Church, calm down. But you said working class? Is that
8: it's not Church of England.
9: Oh, which is the, I mean.
8: Poor. He grew up poor.
9: Well, the Church of England was made up by Henry VIII. It ain't real like the Catholics, you know.
8: How dare you.
9: Please. But does he speak Cockney because he's working class? He's like,
8: well, he's got a little bit of a Manchester lilt to him. A little bit of a Northern lilt. There's an air of origin story about this. Where am I reading from? This is USA Today. At Cambridge, he read English at Fitzwilliam College. And later in London, he talked about feeling like an outsider. He briefly worked in trade journalism, where he was a researcher for a Labour MP. In 1998, he became special advisor to Chris Smith, culture secretary under Prime Minister Tony Blair, blah, blah, blah. He was elected. Yeah. He was in Commons before.
9: Yeah.
8: Rose to junior ministerial posts. That's like cabinet posts.
9: Hello. He just said he felt like an outsider. He's trying to do that outsider thing that we do over here when you run for stuff. I felt like an outsider. It worked.
8: He, in his mid-40s with Labour under Corbyn, Burnham reevaluated his career. The Conservative government had created elected mayoral posts for large urban areas, including his native Greater Manchester, a region of nearly 3 million where the mayor would control policing, transport, housing, and economic development.
9: Hey, your cops still don't have guns, right? I love that.
8: Some of them do.
9: I want that. Can we get that? That would be great.
8: And they require extensive training. And when they show up, when they show up, Brits get pissed.
9: So wait,
8: if they show up for something, you know, because they were closest and just like, I see it in a lot of these audits, like all of a sudden these guys will show up and the auditors will be like, what do you have guns for? How dare you come after us with guns?
9: I don't understand. They have extensive training, but we don't have extensive training, but they don't have fucking guns, but we have guns. Should we have extensive training?
8: We have extensive gun training.
9: Not for, well, that's just the culture. I mean,
8: on how to shoot things, not on protocol of God. Etiquette. And
9: they get more training, but they don't have guns. That's crazy.
8: As mayor, he transformed his image. Suits and ties gave way to casual clothes, and Burnham leaned hard into the culture of the Northwest, especially its music and football, not our football.
9: What is that?
8: Soccer.
9: Is Liverpool Northwest or is it Manchester?
8: North, yeah.
9: Okay, so he's like the Rolling Stones and Peaky Blinders kind
8: of
9: thing.
8: His fluency on television made him the face of resistance to Whitehall's top-down handling of COVID-19. and a fiery 2020 news conference earned him the nickname King of the North.
9: Oh, does he like masks or not? Was he mad because people had to stay home, or was he mad that nobody wanted to get vaccinated? I wonder.
8: He seems like he is a very liberal, but very local rights. Right. More, so which is kind of the shit I like.
9: Yeah.
8: You know, I mean, if there needs to be more control locally for a lot of shit.
9: It makes me nervous, though. I hope that, I mean, I don't care. I don't live there, but I mean, I care sort of. I mean, I like a lot of British things, but I mean, I would want people to be like pro-vaccine, right? I mean, surely he believes in the vaccine and masks. I mean, God.
8: His record after 9 years as mayor is contested. He's proud of bringing Manchester's bus operators back under public control. I guess they privatized it. Homelessness fell for his first 4 years, then rose again. There's been real regeneration and inward investment, too, though critics say Burnham gets credit that belongs to others, blah, blah, blah.
9: Well, I'll trade. Hey, guys, I don't know if you're into it, but, you know, I will trade you. I'll do a straight trade. I'll trade you Donald Trump for... What's his name again? Burnham?
8: Burnham.
9: I'll take Burnham, right? Would you do that deal? I would do that deal in a heartbeat.
8: Some wisdom. His reaction to Burnham's impending premiership. I see that he was, I guess, the mayor of a town.
9: That's what he said?
8: Yeah.
9: He wasn't even the host of a reality show or a rapist. Donald.
8: He wasn't on Fox. He didn't say, I don't think he said nice things about me.
9: Yeah. Did he molest anybody? Was he on Epstein? Search for him in the PDF and see if he was Island.
8: I'm sure everybody gets that treatment these days.
9: Shit, man. I hope. Not us, man. We don't vet anybody.
8: Well, they've got to be in it.
9: Well, yeah, but you got
8: to be a Republican. You've got to be in the files.
9: You know who's in that? Diana Ross. Isn't that crazy?
8: He's putting together his, government, you know, his cabinet members or ministry members, whatever the fuck they call them over there.
9: I can't wait to watch a television program about you, Sir Burnham. Does he get a sir just like Keir Starmer did just because he was prime minister or whatever? Did they just get one?
8: No.
9: Well, Sir Keir Starmer, why did he get his?
8: Is he?
9: You said you read Sir Keir Starmer, and I was Yeah. Does he have a sword? Do you get a sword if you get a sir? What do you get, a horse?
8: Has he got an OBE or whatever?
9: That's a good question, actually. Do you get a horse when you get knighted in the king's realm?
8: Oh, he does have a knighthood.
9: Yeah, but does
8: Keir Starmer doesn't have an OBE, which is an Order of the British Empire. Oh, that's a biggie. He was instead awarded a knighthood in 2014 for his services to criminal justice. The honorary title reflects his tenure as Director of Public Prosecutions and head of the Crown Prosecution Service.
9: So you're being a cop.
8: And from 2008 to 2013.
9: But you got a bullshit one, though. He just got one that wasn't an OBE.
8: Does that get him a sir, I guess? Right honorable, it says.
9: Has Trump been knighted yet? Did they give him anything?
8: No, I'm sure he wants one.
9: I bet if you touched him on the shoulder with a sword, his arm would just fall the fuck off.
8: Well, the Photoshop artists took no time at all to erase Trump from the pictures of the celebrating Spanish World Cup team as that fat ass was literally standing in front of them.
9: Hey, bring that eraser over here. We need it too. We want to erase all his shit.
8: Worldwide mockery. Headlines around the world making fun of that asshole.
9: You look so stupid.
8: For Infantino... literally having to drag him by the arm.
9: Is that the bald guy with the white shoes?
8: Yeah, that's that crook that runs FIFA.
9: What the fuck shoes were you wearing?
8: He's wearing, you know, tennis shoes.
9: White shoes.
8: He's probably getting paid $10 million by Nike to wear
9: on TV. Like Heaven's Gate kind of shit.
8: I just worked with the ball boys, right, at these tennis tournaments.
9: Right.
8: But because of that, I was out on the court a lot. I would, you know, have to go talk to a kid or a kid or, you know, whatever. And there were many of the tournaments where the sponsors were like, here's some free shoes. Please wear them.
9: Oh, wow. And you wear them to be a ball boy. That's cool.
8: The ball kids definitely got shoes. But then just because I was walking around and was on camera a lot in the background, they always gave me even though I was the, you know, the me and this other guy were the guys that were in charge of ball
9: kids. I need another pair of pants that I could wear at my comedy shows. I'm down to one pair of show pants, so I need another pair. I was wondering if there's a company out there that would give me
8: some sponsor pants. Jeans yeah. for Ryan.
9: No, I want jeans. I want non-pleated, like, you know, darker dress slacks, not really corduroys. That's a little rough for Florida, but I'll wear whatever.
8: It's a little rough for Florida, yeah.
9: Lee Wrangler.
8: Should get some 80s Cavariccis.
9: Oh my God, that would be great. Z Cavariccis.
8: Remember those?
9: Like
8: balloon pants or whatever with the tight cuff around your ankle. And
9: that suggestion came up on during our show, the Wheel of Comedy show. And we
8: Cavariccis?
9: Yeah, we talked. Wow. No, those are 90s, not to split hairs or anything. The end of the 80s were dominated by parachute pants and everything else, pleated, corduroy, you know, parachute pants.
8: Z Cavariccis, a popular 1980s and 90s fashion brand.
9: What?
8: Famous for its iconic cat eye and parachute pants.
9: No.
8: Key features included a super high pleated waist, extra loops, and a distinctive white label on the crotch. Remember that?
9: But wait, you said they're parachute pants. Were they? I thought they were sort of a heavy denim.
8: No. It was the cut style of them.
9: They
8: had the tight cuffs around your ankles, and they were pleated but baggy.
9: Yeah,
8: going up, you know, like MC Hammer shit. Not as exaggerated.
9: But
8: real high waist.
9: Right.
8: And then on the fly, they had their white label.
9: Which,
8: you know, it was like, hey, look at my dick.
9: Right. Right. I think you can wear those pants if you get knighted. They seem very British. Like,
8: they're still rocking.
9: Hey, are they?
8: ZCavariccis.com. Z Cavariccis, wear what they'll remember. High-waisted, pleated, tapered jeans is what they're selling now.
9: There's very few people that are going to remember. I mean, you're getting the 90s, man. I mean, that's getting...
8: They're doing acid wash, too, man.
9: Oh, I remember that.
8: You guys are...
9: Guess jeans, acid wash. Those Coca-Cola shirts that would change colors.
8: They got
9: when
8: jorts.
9: Your mood changed. Well, shorts?
8: Jorts.
9: Oh, God. In
8: jean shorts?
9: What were you? What's everybody thinking? Listen, I understand a lot of
8: I have a couple of pair of jorts. I almost never wear them.
9: See, the problem with the adults were on blow, and so they bought their kids these insane things to wear at school. What they really wanted to wear themselves, but they couldn't at work. That must have been it. You remember the Coca-Cola shirts?
8: I had a pair of Z Cavariccis.
9: Oh, yeah. I had one pair that
8: I
9: was.
8: I may have had a couple of pairs of Z Cavariccis.
9: I had a knockoff, and I couldn't figure out how to buckle them. I mean, really, it's like, give me a bungee cord.
8: They were a good skinny dude pant.
9: Yeah. I don't know. I want to meet the person that said, listen, this is the direction we should go in with pants. And I want to. That guy suggested people to people.
8: Well, shit. Who
9: he
8: did.
9: Sold it.
8: Who did elephant bell bottoms? And, you know, I mean, there's a whole bunch of
9: well,
8: shit.
9: Well, that was the 60s, and a lot of people were on acid and, you know.
8: The good old days.
9: Manson did that for us.
8: So there you go. Those are your headlines. Keir Starmer's replacement.
9: What's he off to?
8: Has been officially chosen. But he's, you know, his policies. I read an article about him.
9: Yeah.
8: And it's all, you know, it's all stuff that we would like, I would assume.
9: It pissed him off in England when he didn't allocate enough money for defense is what everybody's problem is. Because this Russia shit, you know, Russia's sort of sniffing around for
8: Russia.
9: To invade some NATO country. And, you know, they need to. They want to switch their army over to drones and get some more submarines, I think.
8: Scotland's First Minister, John Swinney, has congratulated Burnham and says, we will work constructively with the next Prime Minister to improve the lives of people in Scotland.
9: Is that guy easy to work with, you think? Wait, when I think of Scottish people, I'm like, just be nice to them, okay?
8: I think, yeah, they're fervent.
9: I saw Macbeth.
8: They're fervent.
9: Burnham Forest. Is he named after the forest in Macbeth that moved?
8: Oh, I don't know. Could be.
9: Right. You better be careful with him Scottish.
8: Maybe he's got, you know, some lords in his past.
9: Right.
8: Lord Burnham.
9: God, that's what the Democrats need.
8: Earl Burnham.
9: We need Macbeth. Can we get Macbeth to run for president for the Democrats? Somebody that do something.
8: Those are your headlines, everybody. And we talked a little bit already about the World Cup. Felicidades, España.
9: Sir Justin Bieber was great. He
8: was good, wasn't he?
9: He's knighted, right?
8: He's not.
9: Did you even look it up?
8: No, I don't think I have to. The
9: Sir Usher.
8: Spain won.
9: Hell yeah.
8: 1-0 in a overtime. The last couple of minutes of overtime, really.
9: 1-0.
8: Ryan's very American watching his first full soccer match.
9: But they only how long was the game?
8: A couple hours. Yeah. It's 90 and then
9: minutes.
8: Then you add on all the the extra time.
9: And then every 4 fucking years
8: for the World Cup.
9: Okay, so every 4 years someone scores a goal. I mean, that's like in a decade there's like 2 goals in the World Cup. I guess, I get it though. I would only have it if I was Madrid. It's like we can only handle this 4 years because I checked in at there's celebration out in the streets and I hope to God everybody's okay.
8: Oh, I'm sure they're not.
9: God, I mean, it's passing flares around.
8: I'd be also worried about Argentina.
9: Oh, yeah.
8: Because that crowd's going to be pissed.
9: Oh, yeah. You got Peter Thiel over there. Did he watch? Is he disappointed?
8: And Malay, who didn't show up, surprisingly. No. You figure with Trump there, Malay would have...
9: Well, he lost.
8: ...showed up.
9: He's lost. Like Trump said, nobody wants a loser.
8: But holding true and keeping his losing streak alive...
9: Yes.
8: For sports teams that he endorses.
9: Donald Trump.
8: Yeah.
9: Right?
8: What about
9: our
8: Trump
9: team?
8: Trump said they asked him who he was going for. And he, of course, he couldn't be honest about it and say, I don't like Spain because they told me I couldn't fly my planes over. And instead of being honest about it, he said, well, Argentina, you can't go against Messi.
9: That's right. You can't go against Argentina because I'm sure some of his ancestors fled there after World War II.
8: Yeah, I've got
9: please.
8: I've got relatives there that left sometime in the 40s.
9: Yeah. I felt bad for that goalie. Like, that guy blocked every shot. Like, and I, and he missed that one. Okay. I mean, fuck. That sucks. That is a tough job.
8: Congrats, felicidades to Spain for winning. It was a good match. It was fun to watch.
9: Is that what Trump said? Or
8: no, that's what I'm saying. And
9: I'm just kidding.
8: And the halftime wasn't bad. It was, a little saccharine at the end with the love thing, but that's cool. It's kind of a message that's kind of nice these days.
9: Yeah. I was impressed. I mean, listen, they go out there. Not one goal was scored throughout the whole thing. And
8: here we go.
9: I'm serious. And then, shit, all of a sudden stuff starts happening.
8: Ryan's at about minute 80, Ryan's like, wait a minute. There's no goals.
9: Yeah. Hey, and by the way.
8: Has nobody scored yet?
9: By the way, this Messi guy and any other soccer player that retires, go into acting because you guys are very good at that. When they flop, you mean?
8: Yeah.
9: They may be Spanish, but they're Greek in their acting. I mean, it is.
8: They were from all over, really. If they're playing for the country,
9: yeah,
8: that's generally where they're from. But even all.
9: Oh, they're not though. They even said that the two that French guy and the other person, the really great announcers that were better than the American dude, they were talking about how they didn't even Spain didn't even have their best players on the team. That's how good they are. Like, what's the team in Spain? Madrid won, or I don't know fucking shit about sports. the Yankees of Spain, they didn't use Mark McGuire or Sosa types. They did it with that team.
8: Here's something about Malay. When is this? Javier Malay.
9: God, what a dickhead he is.
8: Mocked for tweet declaring holiday after World Cup loss.
9: Yeah, why would you do a holiday after you lost, stupid?
8: Argentine President Javier Milei attempted to save face for the country's soccer team after it lost 1-0 to Spain in the World Cup finals on Sunday. After the game, Milei posted a tweet declaring, quote, world celebration. What would that be? Celebración al mundo.
9: Somebody buy that goalie a drink. I'm actually worried about that guy. I thought he did a great job, but he missed one fucking goal. You think?
8: Oh, excuse me. Festejo, he said.
9: Yeah,
8: which is a festival.
9: A festejo?
8: Or
9: a
8: yeah.
9: God. Just get your Nazis in line down there or something. Watch out for Peter Thiel.
8: The
9: Didn't we we give them a shit ton of money?
8: I'm going to translate it. I don't know what that word is. Oh, there. Oh, look at that. World Celebration. Given the concern about the celebrations for the achievement reached by the Argentine national team, you know, this is translated. I informed the population that depending on what the players and the technical staff decide regarding the day to celebrate, it will be declared a national holiday. Well, I don't see what's wrong.
9: I like
8: that
9: holidays.
8: Wrong with that.
9: As long as people get paid.
8: He's welcoming home the silver medal winners. I don't see.
9: He sounds like a true authoritarian though, right?
8: He's a dipshit. He's Trump.
9: But he said I contacted the population. What about the
8: people? No, this is translated.
9: Oh, I see. My mistake. This sounded weird. It's very 1984.
8: Dada la incoidad sobre los festejos por el logro alcanzado por la selección argentina, comunicó a la población que. Población is, I think it's.
9: No, that's right.
8: That's weird. Right.
9: That's what I learned in high school.
8: You took French, right?
9: Well, what's the difference? I mean, to me, there's not much difference. That one of those people, they were French, the people doing the halftime announcer people, right? One guy was French and the other guy was like
8: Eastern European of some Zoltan. Okay. Yeah, it was
9: those guys were so funny.
8: Eastern European of some.
9: I really enjoyed.
8: And the British lady too was.
9: Oh, she
8: cool.
9: was outstanding. I really enjoyed that game. If I was a producer, I would have given it a little bit of a makeover in the announcer booth. I would have fired the American and had the two guys, whoever the fuck we were listening to.
8: Yeah, the play-by-play guy was just downright boring. He must have been the Fox Sports guy, right?
9: Yeah, you got to be interesting if you're the play-by-play guy. I mean, nobody. The reason they yell goal when somebody says goal because you're not going to blow your voice out because it's one fucking goal. Yeah. And then 18 minutes of fucking overtime. I don't understand. That. I mean, soccer is your quintessential sport, right? Aside from beating the shit out of each other, that had to have been the first sport, right? I assume boxing or MMA was first, and then we figured, oh.
8: Running away from saber-tooth tigers, maybe?
9: Yeah.
8: Track and field.
9: Right. Let me cut this guy's head off, and we'll use it as a ball, and we have soccer or football, right? And then what was next? Hockey or tennis? Baseball wasn't until the Civil War.
8: There was a form of like high lie or something like that. They found in South America and Central America.
9: And then Henry VIII invented a bunch of bullshit games after
8: Tennis.
9: After he made up church, he didn't invent. He didn't invent.
8: It came around
9: tennis.
8: That time. He was way into it. He had the first or some of the first indoor tennis courts.
9: Was it air conditioned? How did he run around?
8: Well, it
9: tennis?
8: Was, and it was very different. You had a racket. It was more like racquetball, to be honest with you.
9: Right.
8: There were like holes in the wall that you would aim for to get extra points. It was all fucked up. Then that eventually evolved into.
9: He just got bored of cutting his wife's.
8: Tennis.
9: Do you think he got bored of cutting his wife's head off? And he's like, "Let me think of a game, something called a game."
8: You're shipping him off to a nunnery, right?
9: I'm going to make up a religion.
8: He only had six.
9: Yeah. Why wouldn't the Catholic Church, the Catholic God, give him a divorce, but the Anglican God would?
8: Because he declared himself to be the head of the church.
9: Jeez, this guy's so busy.
8: There you go. It's funny. I just saw another tweet about it. Trump, the idiot, wandering around trying to get into the photo.
9: Yeah.
8: The Spanish captain wouldn't lift the cup until Trump was pushed out of the frame.
9: That guy. I'll vote for that guy. Hey. Who is he?
8: Is it Rodrigo, maybe?
9: You want to be president, or you want to be senator of South Carolina, wherever the fuck Darla's running for, or inheriting? You want to run for something over here. I love that. That he wouldn't... That was a cup?
8: Let me see. The World
9: That's
8: Cup.
9: A cup, actually? That didn't look like a cup.
8: Oh, it was Rodri.
9: Who designed that?
8: What is that? Sorry, yeah, it's Rodrigo. Also, there's a photo, I think, of him. They're making fun of Trump on social media today.
9: Thank you for your service.
8: Because Rodri was, when he shook hands with Trump.
9: Ugh, yes.
8: They have a photo of it.
9: Ugh.
8: And Trump is visibly looking up at Rodri.
9: Hell yeah.
8: Who is obviously a couple of inches taller than him. And Rodri He's 6'3".
9: She just squeezed his hand so hard, man.
8: He's 6'3". Trump still claims to be 6'3".
9: No, he has the same dimensions as Mike Trout, the baseball player.
8: And then there was another recent, somebody else recently, I think it was, it might be Thune. I think it's one of the Republicans in the Senate who's tall.
9: Oh, Mitch McConnell,
8: and yeah. And is also like 6'3". And there was a recent picture of Trump with that guy. And it's the same deal. It's like Trump's looking up. Talking to him looking up.
9: Well, I mean, one was 6'3 on the metric system and the other one was on the imaginary
8: on
9: system.
8: On the Trump system, so, yeah.
9: Hey,
8: so now my man is shrinking. You know, older people lose height. They just do. You just do. It's gravity.
9: Did we have any other representatives there at the World Cup? Was Mitch, did he show up? Or
8: who the fuck knows?
9: Yeah.
8: When is this? Ivanka Trump's World Cup photos get the red card from critics.
9: You went to the World Cup?
8: I was there.
9: You don't care about
8: soccer. I was
9: soccer.
8: Looking for islands.
9: Yeah. Shit. They're not getting that island for sure, right?
8: Ivanka drew criticism on social media after sharing posts about attending the World Cup final. Trump's eldest daughter posted a photo on X of herself and with her sister, Tiffany, headed to the World Cup final. Next up, World Cup, she captioned.
9: Who did Tiffany plop out from? Which person did she?
8: Marla Maples.
9: So they're not technically sisters. They're not blood sisters, right?
8: Half.
9: So obviously Trump loves Ivanka more than what's-her-face.
8: Oh, yeah.
9: Yeah.
8: Ivanka also shared a video of her father looking out the window of Marine One as it flew over the stadium. The post prompted criticism from some social media users who questioned who paid for the siblings' tickets after the soaring prices for the World Cup came under increasing scrutiny.
9: Listen, this guy did a pump. He's doing pump and dumps on Polymarket for oil prices that he's holding up at the Gulf. I mean, I agree. Who paid for those tickets? But
8: ooh,
9: shit,
8: God,
9: man.
8: Some of the responses. Hey, bitch, literally no one gives a flying fuck. Yeah. All you do is shove your elite travels in everyone's face while everyone struggles to make ends meet. Seriously, fuck all the way off.
9: I'll vote for that. Who wrote that? I'll vote for them. I love it.
8: Cecily, at Cecily on Twitter.
9: You want to be AG, Cecily? You got it.
8: That's randomly crazy.
9: I
8: want to
9: make sure
8: outside.
9: The door didn't fly open.
8: Somebody said, why don't you just say you were there? You're still clueless as to why everyone hates you.
9: Yeah. But wait, hey, I'm sorry. You said we did the story where she didn't get that Greek island.
8: No,
9: right?
8: No, it's still going.
9: You can't have just an island.
8: Albanian.
9: Albanians, listen to me. You don't have to put up with this shit. Go get him. God, fuck these people.
8: Ivanka, as clueless as possible. I mean, you know, as ever.
9: I don't think Trump would date her anymore, honestly. I'm sorry, Ivanka, but it's over.
8: Like I said, the headlines around the world about how embarrassing Trump was, trying to waddle into the middle of the picture.
9: Yeah.
8: Of the Spanish team celebrating having the cup. They couldn't even have their moment without that cunt standing there, that fat twat.
9: The cup, though. Is that a cup or a goblet?
8: Well, it's a statue.
9: Does anybody else think that's a weird-looking fucking trophy? Because I thought it looked like it was covered in, like, gold wrapper, like it was a chocolate thing that you unwrap from gold foil. It didn't look like a cup. That's like, it should be the World Goblet.
8: So everybody hates Ivanka. Everybody hates the Trumps. Yeah. That's pretty much a given these days.
9: Yeah, man. I mean, jeez.
8: Here you go. This is, let's see. The first round of boos came when, Trump, showed up on the Jumbotron when he got there and was up in the booth with Infantino and, Melania must have got some overtime and was sitting next to him.
9: But the boos weren't that loud. I couldn't hear him that much on the TV.
8: Right. Because we were watching Fox.
9: They wouldn't.
8: You could. Of course we could. Remember we got quiet.
9: Yeah.
8: Ryan's mom had a little impromptu watch party.
9: That's right.
8: And we got quiet and you could hear the boos, but you could tell it was gated. Like, you could tell they had the volume turned down. That was the second time when he waddled out onto the pitch for the ceremony. That's when all the boos really hit.
9: He walked out there twice?
8: No. He first showed up on the Jumbotron in the booth.
9: Right.
8: And that was the first round of boos.
9: I would love to hear him non-gated, man. That would be great.
8: Trump was hit with some pretty loud boos for twice in the same matter of hours on Sunday. When he walked, he must have gotten some earlier. When he walked onto the field to present World Cup medals, the Fox broadcast picked up the jeers as Trump sauntered onto the MetLife Stadium field in New Jersey. Trump was flanked by his FIFA pal, Gianni Infantino, as he waved to the crowd, clapped hands. He appeared to smirk at first, but then he looked more serious as he stepped onto the blue platform to give out the awards.

0: told Fox before the match he would love to switch places with, for about a month or so, with Messi, because Messi has a much easier life.
1: You couldn't, I get.
0: Oh my God.
1: Let me tell you something. I'll put Trump on a treadmill next to Messi, and I bet that guy could outrun him, you know? Don't you think? I mean, he wouldn't last Trump. Yeah, I've seen your ankles. You're not dragging those cankles down to the doing Lionel, penalty yeah, kick, yeah. Man. I mean, he wouldn't last 5
0: Lionel
1: seconds.
0: Messi, yeah.
1: Messi's in better shape than you are. I mean, you know that.
0: Lionel
1: right?
0: Richie could outrun Trump.
1: Well, I don't know. You think so?
0: Yeah.
1: Right.
0: Lionel's in good shape.
1: Yeah.
0: See him on American Idol?
1: He'll take you on the ceiling, dance with you.
0: Still is. Performing.
1: Oh, yeah. Well, he's on the game show, right?
0: Well, but no, he still does gigs, too.
1: Right. Does he still have that daughter?
0: Yeah.
1: She one got her, drunk and drove the wrong way down the freeway in L.A.? You know, shit, whatever. Man.
0: She's wasn't she the one that used to hang out with Paris Hilton?
1: Right, right. And she went down the wrong way. What on that? The one something. She went.
0: Remember that reality show was all fake, Ryan. They were they were just playing dumbasses. we were just playing a role. They claim now.
1: Hey, Lionel, when you saw that on the news that your daughter Nicole got shit faced and went the wrong way down the 134 in the valley, did you call her and yell at her or anything, or did you
0: like, hey, who hasn't?
1: I'm kicking you off my insurance, man. You're crazy.
0: So there you go. That's the Trump. Everything Trump touches dies. And Trump decided he liked the Argentinian team. So, of course, they lost.
1: Oh, jeez. That's right, Donald. I mean, why didn't the Americans win? Come on. We had the Trump. Trump was all, you know. Do you think he was
0: because sad? Trump stuck his tiny little baby fingers into it to try to or to get that. That call overturned.
1: Yeah, yeah, yeah. You can't even step on anybody in soccer, though. They have shin guards. Why not? I mean, you don't have the shin guards for nothing. If you step, everybody's running around. I'm not siding with Donald Trump, but, dude, everybody's running around, kicking a ball, and you're telling me you accidentally step on somebody, you're out. That is crazy, man. I mean, it's... Don't you think? I mean,
0: see, this is great. You've he's standing next to Infantino.
1: Yes.
0: Melania is next to Trump.
1: Oh, wow.
0: She's got giant white sunglasses on, and she put her hand over her left giant fake boob. Trump.
1: She has a heart, or what's going on with that?
0: I said she put it over her
1: boob. I'm sorry. Yes.
0: I think that's Christy Noem in front of him. And
1: my God. Fuck that.
0: But and then there's it's probably Infantino's wife, maybe, or something next to him.
1: God,
0: I think.
1: Do all Nazis get tickets to this fucking thing or what? His whole family.
0: Is that Scheinbaum? I can't. No, I think that's his wife.
1: Scheinbaum.
0: I think,
1: was there,
0: but right? No, next to the picture I'm looking at, I think it might be Infantino. His wife. Regardless, whoever it is, the Trump scowls. Melania is her usual stone-faced, usual, I hate the world face.
1: Right, right.
0: Christy Noem was kind of smiling until the boos starting.
1: Hey, Christy, and also that's international people. Those boos might just be for us in general, because this America is a bad country right now. I mean, we're the reason, the Straits closed. That's our fault. We did it. The boos are for us.
0: The BBC just texted and said Trump will impose 50% tariffs on a range of Canadian imports. You see why? Because of the air quality from the fires.
1: Oh,
0: the wildfires. He's blaming Canada.
1: Right. Well, they didn't rake the forests. Shit. Come on. You don't think
0: they're sending their bad air over here to mix with our good air?
1: But wait a second. On the Canadian border, I mean, Detroit's like right on the border. But you telling me?
0: Doesn't matter, Ryan.
1: But we don't send any bad air there.
0: It
1: no
0: doesn't
1: offense.
0: Matter.
1: No offense, Detroit. Shit, man.
0: So that's here's another view from the stands.
1: Okay. I mean, people hate America right now, but they sure as shit hate Donald Trump, right? I mean,
0: this is that was during the national anthem. This is him going out

0: to for the ceremony onto the field.
1: Okay.
2: Who's that one person?
1: I hope that's Rosie O'Donnell. Who is that?
0: I hope it's our next attorney general.
1: Yeah, I'll vote for her. Sure. Arrest everybody. Oh, man. Why aren't we playing the national anthem, our national anthem? We lost.
0: You know, I was wondering that myself because it's here, I guess. You know, they don't really do that necessarily that much in other countries. Like, well,
1: they're not psychos.
0: Yeah, I've heard people say that. And they're like, why do you Americans have to play your national anthem before every sporting match? What the fuck is wrong with you people?
1: You know why. We're fucking crazy.
0: Yeah, it's performance art.
1: Yeah, we love it.
0: We have to continue the propagandizing and the brainwashing.
1: God.
0: Of the citizens that, you know, this is the greatest country on earth. You will say that or you will be imprisoned.
1: It's really sinking. Yeah, it's sinking in for me right now that Trump had the nerve to say, I guess he's qualified to be prime minister, whoever the fuck Burnham is.
0: I guess he was mayor. What? Something.
1: You bankrupted a bunch of casinos and you're a rapist with 34 felonies. I guess you're just overqualified.
0: Hey, he was the apprentice guy, Ryan.
1: Right. How many felonies does Lord Burnham have? Probably not even one. Oh,
0: speaking of, you'll like this.
1: Okay.
0: Here we go.
3: When I was on Celebrity Apprentice, I knew Donald Trump was a dipshit. I mean, I knew he was a loser. he was a joke in New York. He is the only person to own a casino in Las Vegas and go bankrupt. Do you realize how hard it is to go bankrupt with a casino? Fuck, people come in and they give you money. How do you go bankrupt? You have to be a complete idiot. And I knew he'd fucked up Atlantic City. I knew he was a loser. And I thought, well, you know, this is a dipshit TV show. We're pretending he's a boss. I remember Donald Trump Jr. saying to me, you're the only one I've ever met who seems to kind of like my father. And I said, yeah, you know. And he would talk to me and say this crazy fucking shit. And good. When I was...
1: Is that Penn and Teller?
0: It's Penn Jillette. Yes, okay. Absolutely.
1: Like, it's either him or the Twisted Sister guy.
0: Yeah, Penn Jillette.
1: Yeah, hey, run for something with your little buddy.
0: He would say this fucking crazy shit, and I would just be like, yeah, okay.
1: Well, listen, man.
0: But how about that, what Junior said?
1: Oh, yeah.
0: You're the only guy that seems to like my father. What does that tell you? Even when he was on The Fucking Apprentice.
1: He's stupid. They're all stupid. Penn and Teller's like, you're going to bankrupt every venue that I can charge people $75 a ticket to play for. Shit, man. Yeah, how did he fuck up a casino? I'll tell you how. He laundered money or something. He skimmed off the top and there was corruption. It must have been, right?
0: Yeah, and he's a dipshit.
1: Yeah.
0: He's just a dipshit.
1: Yeah, he's probably got, to be fair to Donald, he's probably got some STD that's resistant to antibiotics. It's just squirreling around in his brain somewhere, you know?
0: There's a story out that the Secret Service.
1: Trump's Secret Service, yes.
0: J.D. Vance's Secret Service.
1: He has that. Oh, yeah.
0: God. Are getting a little fed up.
1: Oh.
0: With, quote, hastily arranged personal and family travel requests.
1: Yes.
0: Get this. Secret Service sources said the Vance family asks included getting their young son to a golf lesson on a military helicopter.
1: Shit, how much is that shit?
0: $16,000 to $20,000 per hour for the helicopter.
1: Per hour? How do you... Shit, man, that's a good business. That's a lot of...
0: To take the fucking kid to a fucking golf lesson.
1: Don't these rich people just come out of whatever and learn, know how to play golf automatically? So let me understand something about his Secret Service. I just want to be clear on something. Trump's Secret Service for the president, supposedly, according to this Clint Eastwood movie I watched, that they have to take a bullet for him, right? Or that's in the deal?
0: Not sure.
1: You have to? But it's not the same for vice president, obviously. I mean, there's nobody doing that for you.
0: Well, not Vance.
1: What's his face?
0: You know.
1: Jeez, I can't even imagine.
0: Secret Service agents are grousing among themselves.
1: Grousing? Did you say that yourself, or did you read
0: it?
1: No,
0: it's in the... It's in,
1: is it the Sun?
0: The... let's see.
1: I'm grousing. Lord Shady.
0: On a day, Thursday last week, Secret Service agents groused among themselves as they prepared to deliver another perk to Vice President J.D. Vance's family, join a military helicopter crew to fly his young son to his golf lesson.
1: Send that helicopter to Zelensky. He actually needs it.
0: The planned trip on Marine 2, the call sign for the U.S. Marine Corps helicopter, carries the vice president, was canceled at the last minute due to severe thunderstorms and high winds in the area that day.
1: And optics.
0: Vance planned to travel with his son on the flight to Joint Base Andrews, which includes a secure world-class golf center.
1: Yeah.
0: Why is there a secure world-class golf center at Joint Base Andrews Air Force fucking base?
1: You can thank our founding fathers for making such a great ironclad constitution protecting us from all kinds of weird ass corruption. I don't know. Why does every president fucking golf? Every president golfs.
0: Because it's a rich guy's sport.
1: I know, but not every person I know golfs. I want a president that doesn't know how to golf. I don't want him to hate golf. I don't want them to know how to play.
0: The Secret Service staff's complaints about a planned chopper ride for an elementary school student reflects a building morale problem inside the team of agents assigned to shield Vance and his young family. He just that just grew, by the way. They just squirted out another boy.
1: Oh, gross.
0: Agents have shared concerns in turn. I'm sure Nick Fuentes is thrilled about that. Another brown one. What'd they name this one?
1: Nick, do you golf? Does he golf?
0: That wouldn't surprise me. Agents have shared concerns internally about Vance and his off. But then it would, because that's going outside and shit. He doesn't seem like an outdoor guy. Agents have shared concerns internally about Vance and his office, pressing them for trips and assignments that some agents consider inappropriate or even unprecedented use of government resources compared to prior vice presidents.
1: Yeah. Hey, when it started right before it rained, JD was quoted as saying, "Tut, tut. It looks like rain, Pooh."
0: The agents have also become fed up with last-minute travel demands that Vance and his wife frequently place on the security team. The Vances are the first family to reside at the Naval Observatory with young children since former Vice President Al Gore and his family more than 25 years ago.
1: Shit.
0: Day after MS Now broke the story on the complaints from Secret Service, Vance's office canceled the helicopter flight scheduled for his son's golf lesson on Thursday.
1: God, I bet it's hard to, like, the people that train to be in a military helicopter and fly it and shoot things from it, that's a lot of training. Is that an afternoon, like, for ICE? Is there more training for ICE or for these military helicopter people? I mean, all that training to fly OSHA and those dumb kids around? That's crazy.
0: They said agents would drive his son to the golf lesson.
1: How gauche, right?
0: I mean, there's no formal Secret Service policy prohibiting the use of a government helicopter for transporting a vice president's child to a local event. But former and current Secret Service supervisors agreed the request for a chopper for this purpose has no precedent. They said that prior vice presidents eschewed, great word, using such expensive government perks for the convenience of their children's schedule.
1: Oh.
0: And agents typically drove children locally in SUVs.
1: Is it true that Tipper and Al made sure that there wasn't any rap music playing in whatever helicopter?
0: No blacks at all were allowed.
1: Right. They eschewed it.
0: They hand them. Operating the helicopter costs taxpayers between $16,000
1: and $24,000 per hour. Oh, that's not bad. What's the minimum number of hours to rent?
0: The Vance's recently required several last-minute chopper trips to the region around Middleburg, Virginia, so they could look for houses to rent.
1: Not even...
0: For their expanding family.
1: For
0: the couple,
1: rental?
0: Who have three children, ages 9, 6, and 4, announced earlier this year that the second lady was pregnant with their fourth child, expected to deliver later, which happened today or yesterday.
1: Can Congress pass a bill to have him get him a vasectomy or something? I mean, my God, quit it.
0: such hastily, and this is their complete disregard for other people, which is typical of conservatives and Republicans.
1: That's right.
0: Such hastily arranged trips, known within the Secret Service as off-the-record movements, require agents to cancel days off, drop other plans, and often try to race to a location they are needed.
1: That is, yes.
0: It also forces agents to come up with security plans on the fly.
1: Right, right.
0: The repeated pattern of off-the-record movements can quickly and understandably erode morale on a protection detail.
1: Well, too bad. You know, what do you want? You signed up to protect this dickhead. I mean,
0: one person who knows some of the security people said the detail is tired of them not giving notice on things and making everything an OTR.
1: Well, who did you guys vote for then? Did you vote for Trump or did you vote for the who was running Kamala? She wouldn't have done this, right?
0: No, in fact, they talked about that. No, but this is unprecedented. Nobody's done this.
1: Does Bernie play golf? I don't think he does.
0: I don't think I've ever seen Bernie play golf.
1: Yeah, good job, Bernie.
4: I play croquet.
0: So there you go. Even the Secret Service hate J.D. Vance and his entitled cuntitude.
1: When he gets to the golf, it's just so his kid can take golf lessons.
0: Yeah.
1: Can't you just watch a video on YouTube? I mean, does his son rappel down from the plane like in from the helicopter, like in Black Hawk Down, to get to the fucking course? Can you imagine when the fucking helicopter lands too? I mean, if you're going, are they going to places without helipads?
0: No, of course not. So what? It's an Air Force base.
1: Oh, they're going to an Air Force base. Did they ever? Do you remember when the Chicago cops took a helicopter to Krispy Kreme on the South Side? Everything's blowing everywhere and they wanted donuts.
0: So there you go. J.D. Vance's Secret Service people fucking hate him.
1: Is there any, and I'm serious, is there any member of the Trump cabinet that hasn't done fucked up shit with transportation? I mean, of course, cash, right? Christy Noem had the little bedroom for her in Corey Lewandowski. Well,
0: back
1: in the
0: to the first.
1: Oh, yeah. The
0: I forget the guy's name. That Tom, was into the
1: What was it? Some of it, Tom or Bob or
0: Scott something maybe, or I don't remember. But
1: they all do it.
0: Yeah, the one that sent his staffers to go to some hotel in D.C.
1: Yeah,
0: to began with a P. His last name maybe. I'm thinking
1: I would make all these fuckers
0: Pruitt. Pruitt.
1: No. Scott Pruitt was, he did have weird transportation stuff going on. He had the army. He just had the paramilitary group with him when he would go places, and he had a bulletproof lampshade, right? And then special cream. He sent the Secret Service to storm Sephora for those hand lotion. I don't know, man. It's like, I would make the cabinet, I think the cabinet should have to stay in the bunker, never leave, along with the president and vice president. You know, and that way the Secret Service, you save on that, and nobody's traveling.
0: Scott Pruitt, the director of the EPA.
1: Yeah. He had an army.
0: He had the skiff, and he was the one that sent the staffers to go get his lotion that it puts on his skin.
1: At least he had a skiff. I mean, this Pete Hegseth dude put a fucking unsecured line inside his skiff, right?
0: Well, he needed to save money to put in the makeup studio.
1: I wouldn't let anybody wear makeup either. That's too much money because I know we're paying for his makeup artist, right?
0: Oh, 100%.
1: Well, would Hegseth's makeup artist take a bullet for him? Is that part of their job? Just to cover up the bullet.
5: Yeah. Everything that he does is from the beginning of his career, if you read every single thing about him, from the time he was bankrupting casinos to the time he became president, is all a stage. It is all an act. Every single part of it. Remember that thing with John Barron? Okay, so there was a time in the late 80s and 90s. When go online and look for it, the John Barron tapes.
0: Right.
5: Is when Donald Trump would call, particularly this reporter at the New York Daily News.
0: Yes.
5: And he would call as John Barron, who was Donald Trump's PR agent, you know, and he would tell all these stories and he would just thinly disguise his voice.
0: True.
1: And then
0: absolutely true.
1: Is this Michael Wolff?
0: This is Hunter Biden.
1: Oh, Hunter. Awesome, man. Yeah. Why don't you run for something, dude? You're like, you would be great, right?
5: But you can tell it's Donald Trump talking about how rich Donald Trump is and saying how much billions of dollars he had.
0: And all the pussy he's getting. That was the main thing.
1: And then he names
0: all the women. Oh, all the women. Yeah, Mr. Trump. All the women. And you listen to it and it's Trump. And he didn't even try to disguise his voice.
1: And obviously he named his that last dumb kid after him, after his alias, right?
0: Maybe, yeah.
1: I mean, Barron. I mean, that's
0: I
1: want
0: to know where that came from. Like, where did... What was the John Barron thing? And then why would he then go and name his kid Barron?
1: There's got to be some dumb fucking 1980s made-for-TV action flick he watched or something. You know, that's got to be where that is. Somebody on the A-team was named that.
5: How rich Donald Trump is and saying how much billions of dollars he had. And can you believe he did this? And the man is amazing. He did that. And just all of these lies. But he knew that it had to come from... So he literally called up reporters as... This mysterious guy, John Barron, that's Trump. And he's been doing it since he was a kid. He's been doing it since his dad handed him a $400 million check. And he went and turned around. He lost most of it and said, I'm a self-made man. It's just amazing to me. It is amazing to me. And everybody in New York will tell you, we've known who Donald Trump was from, you know, from the get-go. He's a con artist.
1: Tell you what, this Hunter Biden's impressive. He used to smoke crack, and now he's out there taking on Donald Trump. I mean, Mike Lindell was a crackhead, right?
0: Yes, yes.
1: And he never really, I mean, he went crazy.
0: What do you mean?
1: I don't know.
0: He's turned his life around, Ryan.
1: I don't know why I said that. Who wins in a fight? I want to keep the Thunderdome open at the White House. I love it. Who wins in a fight, Hunter Biden or Mike Lindell? I'm going with Hunter, I guess.
0: Can't even tell what's going on. This is Trump is standing next to Lindell.
1: Yeah. Is he taller?
0: And that's when Trump decided that he was going to officially endorse Mike Lindell for governor of Minnesota.
1: That's crazy, man. Why wasn't Mike Lindell at FIFA or FIFA?
0: Who knows? He maybe was. Yeah. I don't know.
1: Trump got that. Did he get a trophy for the Nobel? I mean, that is so fucking weird. Why did FIFA give out a Nobel? Not to change. I didn't mean to change the subject, but why?
0: Who?
1: FIFA, why? I've never heard of another sports organization giving out a Nobel.
0: Well, it's,
1: is that
0: it's
1: normal?
0: Cartoonishly ridiculous.
1: How did anybody think of that? I mean, what crab diving is going to give one out to Shelby? I mean, fuck.
0: But genius.
1: Yeah, I mean, if you want something.
0: Genius move. You want something from Trump, yeah.
1: Yeah, get something with a little gold fringe on it.
0: What is this? Rogan showing how stupid he is?
1: Oh, you don't need to do that.
6: What about the military drones? Those contracts, when this war started. That's, you can look into who made money on that one.
7: Who made money on that one?
0: Junior.
6: Should we look it up, Jamie? Drone military contract. Let's see who made money. I don't want to say it.
7: Don Junior? What?
6: What?
0: Don Junior? What?
1: God, I shouldn't have campaigned for him, and I shouldn't have sucked Trump's dick on my podcast for 4 million hours. Wow.
0: Wow, Joe, it's almost as if you don't know what the fuck is going on that you keep opining about, you lunkhead.
1: God, wait until Theo Von hears this. He'll be so disappointed in himself.
0: But Theo knows it. Theo's anti-Trump now.
1: Oh, yeah, when it doesn't matter. Oh, I hate these comics so much.
6: Who made money? I don't want to say it.
7: Don Jr.? What?
6: What, Jamie? What did you find?
7: Wait a minute.
6: What did you?
7: Are you?
8: I'm just
7: this has got to be
8: here.
7: A mistake.
6: Where did
7: Eric and Stupid Don Jr. Fuck. Invest in military drone company amid Iran war?
6: Is it, Jamie, where'd you find this?
7: That seems like propaganda from Iran or
1: something. Oh, gosh.
0: Now Trump's Rogan's pretending like, you know, oh, wow, this is some shady shit, I think.
1: I don't understand people who listen to that. I know how many people, a lot of people love him, I guess. And shit, man, a lot of people love heroin. I don't know. And crack. Shit, man. The guy from Fear Factor is the biggest comic of the planet, I guess.
5: Just from DOD contracts alone, Don Trump and Eric, while their dad is president, have received over $3.9 billion in DOD contracts to companies of which they have a stake in.
1: Oh, that's, you know.
0: Hunter Biden telling us the truth.
1: Well, look what Billy Carter had a stake in when his brother was, right. I mean, right? And Amy Carter was just getting rich off, you know, the solar panels. I don't know. Yeah. I mean, why is anybody surprised?
0: Supposedly the Iranians complained about these meetings they were having. Why the fuck is Jared Kushner here and talking about like resorts and shit like that?
1: Yeah. Welcome to the party. I mean, yes, we all hate Jared Kushner. Yes. Iran even hates Jared Kushner.
0: Oh, here's one. You'll like this one.
1: Okay.
5: The single greatest mistake of my father's administration was the leadership of Merrick Garland.
8: I completely agree. I write about this.
5: Oh yeah.
0: This is this is Jennifer Welch interviewing him from
1: I hate Donald Trump or whatever.
0: Something podcast. I forget her podcast is, but
1: she's great.
0: Yeah, this is Hunter Biden saying the biggest mistake was Merrick Garland.
1: Of course. I told you so.
5: Of my father's administration was the leadership of Merrick Garland.
8: I completely agree. I write about this in my book, Not Today Fascists.
5: The reason that we are in the situation that we're in right now can almost, well, by the way, the buck has to stop with my dad. He was the president and he chose him. Now, once he chose him, he played by the, you know, a higher standard than the Marcus Queensberry rules. He played by the Constitution and the tradition that the president will never, you know, particularly since Nixon, involve themselves in any decision making as it relates to anything at the Department of Justice.
1: That's right.
0: That's what Trump does, right?
1: Right. I just want to say something. Crab diving scooped all these people. We were calling for the resignation of Merrick Garland before anybody else. I mean, maybe even before Keith Olbermann. I mean, we were the first ones on that because that guy should have been fired. If I was president, I would hire my AG and I would say it on the microphone so the whole country could hear it. I would say, hey, Merrick, you got 2 weeks to put this fuck in jail. If not, you're fired. Right? That's it.
0: Yeah.
1: That's it, buddy. I mean, come on. What are we doing? Or we could do what we're, or we, or he could, you know, be at the FIFA photo call after the game.
0: Wait, now there's allegations that Barron Trump purchased oil stocks?
1: I knew it! He's dirty, just like all of them. Ha-ha! Shit, Barron.
0: Prior to the Iran war and made massive profits following the price surge.
1: You know what? You're going to have to go to jail probably for that, right? Don't you think? I mean, that sounds illegal. Oh, shit. Sorry, kid.
0: Man.
1: You dumb fuck. You Tony. Didn't he a Kill Tony fan? That's why Watch-His-Face did the little...
0: Yeah. That's how Hinchcliffe ended up there.
1: God, you're gross.
0: And he's... how Trump allegedly ended up on those podcasts.
1: I'm so glad Barron's finally an adult and we can shit on him. Thank you. Thank you, Jesus.
0: Yeah, that's crazy.
1: How much did Tiffany make? All of them. right. All of them. But his family has immunity infinitum, right? Didn't they give him that? They passed a law so you can't say anything bad about these people or you'll be put in the brink, the clink.
0: Oh yeah. Let me see what this says about it.
1: I couldn't believe I was making fun of the British government earlier. I mean,
0: that's just a rumor so far. They don't.
1: Oh, you know that's fucking true, man. Oh, come on, that guy.
0: There's no evidence yet. Actually,
1: Barron. Yeah, your daddy's a rapist, and you're a little inside trader. What was that? Like, was it insider trading? Is that what that is?
0: Yeah.
1: Oh, that's what Charlie Sheen went to jail for in the movie. Or Martin.
0: Yeah, the allegation is that he bought $30 million of oil just 2 days before the war began to spread.
1: How old is he?
0: 18, 19.
1: Oh, that's normal. A lot of 19-year-olds did that. I mean, how do you do that even? Where do you get $19 million? Did you work over the summer?
0: Oh, yeah, he was a He was a lifeguard at
1: a lifeguard. Hey, Baron, which island do you want? Just say it. Which island?
0: Don't save the black ones.
1: Oh, man.
0: Don't say the brown ones.
1: Right. Are you nervous? Hey, Baron, when you bring a girl home to meet your parents and everything, are you nervous that Donald's going to rape her? Are you nervous? I would be.
0: Yeah,
1: nice. No, I'm not kidding. I mean,
0: keep your hands off my girl. Yeah.
1: Oh, look, and Pete Hegseth totally. Is over. Be careful. And then here's another one. I mean, they're all child molesters over there.
0: Oh, yeah. Shooting up testosterone.
1: Oh, my God. Lock the doors.
0: Meanwhile, doctors, that testosterone thing is crazy. We didn't even talk about that.
1: Yeah.
0: Did you see this? Hegseth announced that they're going to be testing everybody over 30.
1: Yeah.
0: All the men over 30 in the military. And,
1: okay.
0: God. And they're going to be given the option. You don't have to take it, but the option of taking testosterone replacement if your testosterone's a little low.
1: I voted for Kamala despite her supporting the genocide and despite her dragging that bitch Liz Cheney around to all these events. I voted for her, and I think I still made the right decision. I mean, how do you check?
0: Doctors are like, this is ridiculous. There's no need for this whatsoever.
1: Of course.
0: And what the fuck are they doing? You can't. I don't think you can force everybody to get a testosterone test either.
1: How do you do that? Does it come out of the semen, or how does that work? What kind of weird shit are we doing? Is it a spit test or a blood test or?
0: It's probably a blood test, I think.
1: Did they do that for horses before the Kentucky Derby? That's RFK's idea. I guarantee fucking to you. That is his idea.
0: Yeah, Democratic senators want answers about Hegseth's military testosterone plan.
1: What answers would satisfy you, though, guys? I mean, what would... Oh, yeah, that makes sense. It's bullshit.
0: Doctors question evidence behind Pentagon plan for testosterone screening.
1: Shit. No, I did not hear about that. How do you... Can you do, is it like, do they have a testosterone measuring machine? It's like, you know, when you can hit somebody with an infrared thermometer to see what their temperature is. Can you do it with the
0: U.S. military will begin testing the testosterone levels of some service members and recommending hormone therapy if needed.
1: Oh my, what are
0: some, who gets picked for this?
1: I want Pete Hegseth. Hey, give us your balls and let's see how much T cells you have.
0: The new policy. Oh, you know, he's taken the shots. The new policy comes amid a larger push by the Trump administration to promote and expand public access to testosterone replacement therapy. You know, this is one of their little fab fantasies that they rub their tiny little dicks and their shrinking balls over.
1: Yeah,
0: because it's that macho bullshit.
1: Oh, this is the Joe Rogan doctrine, part of that. Yeah, yeah. Right. This
0: is Andrew Tate shit. That rapist who's currently in jail again.
1: Oh, he's not in the cabinet yet. We're in a cultural emergency, aren't we?
0: Yes.
1: What is it? How do you test for testosterone? I'm serious. Is it do you rub something on?
0: It's a blood test, I think.
1: You get it out of the nipple.
0: The new poly. Hex has said in a video. Oh, let's hear this video. The title of the video, The High T Department of War. This is not Saturday Night Live, everybody. This is our actual cartoonish, clownish, embarrassing, overcompensating small men of the Trump administration.
1: Yeah.
0: And this toxic culture.
1: Right.
0: Of if we could beat you up, we're better than you.
1: This is the Axe body spray world that we're in.
9: At the Department of War, we have the most elite warriors on the face of the earth.
1: Thank God.
9: Every single day, you are pushed to your absolute physical and mental limits to master the profession of arms. We demand your all, and you give it. But while we invest heavily in our weapon systems, platforms, and gear, our most decisive tactical advantage will always be the individual warfighter. We have a sacred duty to maintain that advantage, which is why we must constantly look for new ways to optimize your performance, your resilience, and your
0: loads.
1: Is this Tom Cruise from Magnolia or something. I mean,
0: did you see we missed Tom Cruise gave an opening speech at the FIFA or at the World Cup? Did you see that?
1: He plays soccer too. Oh my God. This guy like, does everything.
0: I saw a clip of it. I was like, how did we miss this? But how stupid.
1: Well, he's playing in a biopic in Malay. He's going to play Malay. He's got to give him some heels, cleats with heels.
0: So, yeah, just humiliating again to be an American with these pretend men and their desperation because of their low T.
1: That sounds
0: so embarrassing.
1: I think the Onion just went out of business. They went out of business because this should be their article. This should be the Onion's article. I mean, what are they milking everybody's balls? And then what happened? Okay. Let's go through it. Let's say, you know, General Raising Kane. I hope you got a lot of T cells going in there, but let's say he tests a little low. Then what? He rubs colloidal silver on his face or something. I mean, what happens? How do you get your T level up?
0: Oh, coat a dildo, ram it right up your butt.
1: Is that, did you read
0: take
1: that?
0: It like a man.
1: Is that an RFK quote? God.
10: So as we gather for one final chapter, let us celebrate a tournament that brought the world together. Let us celebrate each other. This is football. This is you. This is greatness.
1: Shit. Hey, listen, that guy.
0: Who the fuck's idea was it to trot out Tom Cruise?
1: The Tom Cruise has the best agent. I mean, I don't know what to say about this. Why did he get the gig? I mean, why does he play soccer? This is a Scientologist thing.
0: Nobody knows. Who knows?
1: He's the Vulcan mind trick on him and a little mind meld thing. And next thing you know, he's talking about soccer. Is that what happened? Is this seriously? Is there a big, you know, L. Ron Hubbard presence in FIFA? That would make sense. I would believe that.
0: What is this? Australian broadcaster on a hot mic after Trump crashed the World Cup trophy presentation. Oh, yeah.
10: In 2026, the champions of the world are Spain!
11: Is now, so they can edit him out of that.
0: They can edit him out of that. They're going to edit him out of that, he said.
1: Hey, give that guy the mic more often. That's funny, man. Can they really? They can put that on Canva, do Magic Eraser, and take care of
0: Trump. Did already. You can see, I saw four or five different headlines from around the world today where they had the pictures, and Trump was obviously photoshopped out of it.
1: Y'all are going to get tariffed. Damn.
0: Or cropped out of it once he finally waddled his ass a little bit over stage left.
1: Was it Tom Cruise? His agent called, say, "Hey Tom, I got a weird gig for you." He's like, "What? Mission Impossible 17?" He's like, "No, you're going to be this.
0: You're going to give some ridiculous speech at the monologue." Yeah,
1: why not Christian Bale or something like that? Why him?
10: More than 30 days ago, 48 nations began a journey. They crossed oceans. They crossed borders.
0: You know, I mean, he's standing there. He's got black pants on, a black shirt, but he's got his glasses like in his hand, his sunglasses. I'm like, you know,
1: Tom, is that an elastic? Does that shirt have an elastic waistband on it? Is it? What the fuck?
0: Oh, he's got Spanx on. Probably.
1: What are you wearing, man? That, listen, did you see what the announcer from the UK had on? She had a glitter suit on.
0: Oh, she was bedazzled. Yeah, her arms both.
1: Shit, I would look like, I don't know, somebody from the movie Flash Gordon or something. Why don't you wear your fucking costume from Minority Report or from Top Gun or something?
0: What is this? Respect to Spanish footballer Lamine Yamal for rejecting Trump's hand.
1: Yeah, hey,
0: several players snubbed the unwanted gatecrasher and war criminal Trump at the World Cup medal ceremony.
1: Snaps in the air for these guys. Thank you for your service. Hell yeah. Were they thinking what I was saying? What the fuck is this rapist doing giving me a medal? Gross. I don't understand. At least he didn't tie it around your neck.
0: Well, and you know, he talks about bringing the World Cup to America. Biden, Yeah. Or not Biden. Wait, was it? No.
1: Who cares, though? I mean, if he did, it's not like it's your job to kind of do stuff for this country. Instead of the World Cup, how about this? Why don't you not drive up the price of oil from wars where you just bomb schools and
0: shit
1: like that?
0: Oh, no, it was 2016, before he was president. It was Obama.
1: Oh, Obama did it.
0: But
1: of course.
0: They started talking about, they put in a bid to have it here.
1: Is Tom Cruise going to speak at the opening of Obama's library, too? I mean, oh, he already has.
0: Trump's library.
1: Trump's library. Oh, God. You're right. He's selling his glasses. What the fuck? Why does a Scientologist of his level even need eyeglasses? That's weird.
0: And, no offense to Tom, but it does seem a little lackluster for the moment, right?
1: No offense. I mean, listen,
0: did you hear him? He's like, yeah. 5 years ago, he's just kind of like, blah, blah, blah.
1: Tom, I would have an acting teacher that would have threw a fucking chair at me for that delivery. Honestly, man, I would have been
0: yelled
1: at.
0: You should have had Bill Pullman out there to deliver the Independence Day speech.
1: Yeah. No, Bill Pullman's character from Sleepless in Seattle when he was a hypochondriac married to Meg Ryan. That was better, but... Yeah, bring out Bill Pullman. Shit. That was strange, man. And what was that outfit?
0: I don't know. I just
1: where's soccer jersey?
0: Billions of people watching, and he was pretty team down. He doesn't care. He's fucking Tom Cruise.
1: I don't know. He was just sitting up there in the audience, and they're like, "Shit, man, we were gonna have." I'm just thinking of who's going to give the speech. Harvey R. Bardem fell down a heat stroke, and so they saw Tom Cruise in the audience. And like, he's not drunk yet. What a weird assortment of celebrities. Any other famous people from America other than Tom fucking Cruise and Trump?
0: Ooh, there's video arrest of Andrew Tate.
1: Ooh.
0: And they say it looks like he tries to slip his phone to his bodyguard, and they catch him.
1: Nah, what's on that phone, motherfucker?
0: So it's on a British warrant.
1: Hello?
0: A sealed warrant.
1: Shit.
0: But I think there's like there's kid stuff.
1: Were they armed? Did they
0: kid
1: have
0: porn
1: tasers?
0: That they also a newly surfaced clip shows Andrew Tate appearing to try to discreetly pass his phone to a bodyguard when the U.S. Marshals were placing him in handcuffs. Brothers Andrew and Tristan Tate were arrested Saturday in Miami as they face 59 new criminal charges, including child pornography, extreme pornography, and rape.
1: I've never heard about Andrew Tate just sitting somewhere and watching Netflix and eating a hamburger. I mean, is this guy just always
0: watching television while I'm raping a girl?
1: Why didn't you get the speech at FIFA? I mean,
0: he's got that weird half British, half American accent where he over articulates like this. I'm Andrew Tate.
1: Jesus, I have a question. I mean, some of these human beings that you just invented were really like had a bad, like was Andrew Tate made in your image? Surely
0: we got him out of Bulgaria, Romania, where all those charges were, and Trump got them out of there.
1: Right.
0: And they've been kind of hiding here in the United States, getting glazed by the Trumposphere.
1: That seems so Saudi Arabia. Why are we doing that? That seems like something Saudi Arabia or Russia would do. Why are we doing this? Why are we rescuing Andrew Tate?
0: Right.
12: Did Athena love Odysseus?
1: Oops. God damn. I don't even remember why he's famous or who the fuck he is and where he came from. Why do I know Andrew Tate? Is he just an internet dickhead?
0: Yeah.
1: Oh, my God.
0: He was a kickboxer, MMA guy. That's how he kind of started out. And but then he got into the manosphere and, they moved to Romania so they could put together this little sex trafficking ring, allegedly.
1: Oh, sure. Who doesn't do
0: where
1: that?
0: Where they would get these underage girls, and then wait for them to turn 18 and then slap them on OnlyFans.
1: Does Donald Trump sort of know all of these pedophiles somehow?
0: Yes.
1: Some sort of, how Inspector X has that helmet he puts on and he can talk to every mutant? Does he have the same thing with pedos?
0: Is
1: there one pedo he's not friends with? My God. Shit. This is unending. Andrew Tate. Put him on the Joe Rogan show. He probably knows Joe Rogan. What are you kidding?
0: I think he's been on Rogan, I'm sure.
1: I was kidding. Okay. Can we have some other people celebrated in our culture? How about an actor or a painter even, or an artist, some sculptor?
12: Unless a woman comes to him and says, "You're responsible for my safety, please make sure keep me safe." Like,
13: I see.
12: Woman says,
13: that Andrew Tate, I can sign up to.
12: Well, then we agree.
13: Yeah, but I don't agree with what you said before.
12: Because you're taking a soundbite from a 2-hour conversation.
13: Yeah, but you haven't been taken out of context because I read you the entire sentence. It's very.
12: But you've ignored all the context around the sentence, my friend.
0: But you've ignored all the context around the sentence, my friend.
1: That is not Piers Morgan, is it?
0: That is Piers Morgan.
1: Hey, Piers, is there anybody you won't give an interview to? Why would you have to?
0: I saw him recently in an interview with Mehdi, I think it was. Went after him.
1: You went back after Mehdi.
0: About why he does. He does have everybody on.
1: Right.
0: Like, he will put really shitty people on. He seemed to justify it by saying it's newsworthy.
1: Mehdi made a really interesting point in that. What was that dumb thing where he had to debate all the Nazis?
0: Jubilee?
1: Yeah. Like, he kind of said, like, I thought these people were going to be kind of right wing. I didn't think I would be debating Nazis. And then didn't he say something like, which is pointless, right? Why debate
0: fascists? Right, right,
1: right.
0: Yeah, he said, I won't argue with fascists because you can't.
1: That's right.
0: Argue with fascists. That's pointless.
1: Right. That's right, guys. That's right, Democrats. My God.
0: Oh, there's pictures of Tom Cruise with the Muppets.
1: Oh, they were the fucking.
0: They were.
1: Hey, listen, why didn't they put him on stage and let, like, that giant eagle Muppet give out the awards instead of Donald Trump?
0: Wait, is this true? Robbie Williams at the World Cup, a bit of cocaine fell out of his nose onto the microphone.
1: Who is that?
0: British singer. He was a boy bander.
1: I mean, who the...
0: But he's real. He's very popular.
1: Listen, FIFA, we got to up our game a little bit with the celebrities.
0: I wanna see
1: who is that?
0: Oh, my God. He did have like a little white clunk fall out of his nose onto the microphone. He looks down, picks it up, and then... like tosses it.
1: How much? What is it? look what's around his neck. I mean,
0: what? That chain?
1: I mean, that guy really dressed up. Tom, you didn't have shit on, man. You look like a Quaker.
0: Oh, yeah. Robbie Williams is styling compared to Tom Cruise.
1: The FIFA. Find somebody better to give your Nobel to and get, like, I didn't see not one George Clooney, no Julia Roberts, no Judy Dench, no Michael Caine.
0: Why is
1: what
0: they?
1: What the fuck?
0: They had Tom Cruise standing on a box in the middle of the pitch, but it's only like 6 inches tall. Why does he need? Well, that's what it's like on every set.
1: He's too short to play. There's no way he could play soccer. I mean, he's too short.
0: Oh, that's what it's like on every set with
1: him. Did he send his assistant to Old Navy to pick up an outfit? If I'm rich, I would wear what he's wearing, right? I would wear that now because whatever. But if I had Todd Cruise money, I would be in a gold-plated suit up there or some shit.
0: I wouldn't be there.
1: Yeah, I'm not going to go.
0: Fuck that.
1: I'm not going to share the stage with Donald fucking Trump, man. Fuck that.
0: He's got a new movie coming out that he plays an old guy, I guess.
1: Well, he is.
0: Tom Cruise. Yeah. No, I mean, like, old.
1: How does he do a movie where he's like, when do I drive the helicopter through the tunnel?
0: Look, you should see this. It looks so pathetic.
1: Yeah.
0: Doesn't that look sad? I think your little stage
1: I have a stage like that.
0: That you carry around is bigger than that.
1: Yeah, my mom bought that for me. She got that yard sale. I mean, what is he standing? No, that's Tom Cruise's. That's his standard box that he carries with him, though, right?
0: Yes, he's got people that follow him around.
1: He was drunk.
0: Put a box under him anytime he stops walking.
1: He's a Thetan 7. I think they get that when they're baptized.
0: He's a wee dude.
1: What? Are there soccer players?
0: That's why people were so outraged when he played Jack Reacher.
1: Oh, that's, well, yeah.
0: Yeah, where were all the incels then? Where were the ones that were upset? If it was a black guy, they would have lost their fucking minds.
1: What a short guy. I bet Tom Cruise could beat the shit out of these
0: incels. But the whole point of the Jack Reacher character is that he's a monster. He's a giant 6'4" truck of a man.
1: Yeah, well, I mean, God, to be fair, though, Tom Cruise is in good shape and stuff. He's just short.
0: Well, yeah, and I'll be honest, I did like the movie, because Tom Cruise kind of does good movies, a lot of good movies.
1: You know, I was going to watch that, but since you make fun of him being so short all the time, I'm like, I really can't watch this, so I didn't watch it. I thought you ruined it for me. Why do you need to do that? Is he in every action movie, though? Why do you have to do that movie? Is he going to play an old Nick Fuentes or something? Nick,
0: I don't know what he's playing something, but I think he's Oscar hunting.
1: You know what? If I were you, Tom, I would say, if you're not going to give me an Oscar for the time I did the movie with Dustin Hoffman, go suck my dick. You know, I don't need one. I don't need an Oscar. If I want an Oscar, I'll come get it in my helicopter and take it from you. Are Scientologists allowed to get Oscars?
0: Let's see. What is this?
14: Tucker, as I've mentioned.
15: Oh. Ben Shapiro.
1: Oh, that's not.
15: Everybody.
1: Oh, God, man. I need some bleach.
14: Devoted hours of airtime proclaiming Tate's innocence. So did Candace.
15: Tucker Carlson devoted hours of airtime proclaiming Tate's innocence.
1: Did he really?
0: Maybe.
15: So did Candace.
0: Those are his main nemesis these days.
1: Right. Was Ben Shapiro at FIFA? Was he at the game?
0: I don't know. I don't think so.
1: He was sharing a box with Tom.
0: What is this?
16: Lion's Den here. Nick Fuentes. Join us for a Confederate meetup in Georgia. Deo Vindice.
17: I'm good.
0: Lion's Den here. Nick Fuentes. Join us for a Confederate meetup in Georgia. Deo Vindice.
1: Yeah.
0: Deo is God.
1: Okay.
0: Vindice is winning, I think. God for the win, something like that.
1: Is this French? Spanish?
0: Latin.
1: Oh, well, I was right. They're all a little bit of that, right?
17: On the Confederate. I don't support the Confederacy. I support Lincoln.
1: What?
17: You guys rioted against the North to keep black people here. Lincoln wanted to send them home.
1: Oh, my God.
17: The real...
0: Lincoln wanted to send him home.
1: You know, Nick.
0: Leave it to Nick.
1: You just have too much time on your show. I mean, you're going to reason your way. I was like, yeah, well, he's right there. Wait. He wanted to free the slaves.
0: This here's Nick's reaction to an almost equally big prick as he is, Bill Maher.
1: He wasn't even in
0: FIFA, right? Bill Maher was asked if there's anyone he wouldn't talk to.
18: You know, talk to them. They're, as I always say, everybody's a monster till you talk to them.
19: Is there anybody you wouldn't talk to?
18: Of course. That Fuentes prick. People like that. Like actual...
19: Nick Fuentes, yeah.
18: Yeah.
19: Who's an activist or whatever.
18: He's a Nazi. He's, you know, plain... I mean, look, nowadays, everybody's crazily anti-Israel, but that guy is... You know, when they say Trump is Hitler, such a dumb thing to say. First of all, counterproductive. Also, he's not Hitler. But this Fuentes kid,
1: Christ.
18: That's Hitler.
1: Will you let me know when Bill Maher's done? I mean,
0: he's done. God. Here's Nick Fuentes' reaction.
1: Okay.
0: Somebody sent, what a horrible name. Venta Black.
1: Okay.
0: Vent means shoot.
1: Oh. Vente, no. Vente means...
0: Vent.
1: Oh, I say
0: vent
1: large.
0: Black, oh, one word.
1: No.
0: Fold Groypers sent $25 for this.
1: 25.
16: Congrats, Hitler.
17: How about that? Bill Maher called.
0: Congrats, Hitler, he said.
1: You know, he makes his fans send him money and then he yells. I would never do that. That's so mean, man. God.
0: It just shows what masochistic cucks they all are.
1: Yeah, somebody should tell Cash where the Confederate meetup is, right? So he can go there and arrest.
16: That's Hitler.
17: How about that? Bill Maher called me Hitler. Bill Maher said that Fuentes prick, that's Hitler. He's Hitler. They're all Hitler. That was Aura Farming. Hey, guilty as charged. Yeah, okay. I'm Hitler. Whatever.
16: Crack it on, sent.
0: Yeah, okay. I'm Hitler. Whatever.
1: What did he say it was? It's what farming?
0: Aura Farming.
1: Okay. Is that a video game thing?
0: Yeah, well, it's an online thing. It's your...
1: Oh, my God.
0: You know, he mentioned... So you mentioned somebody more popular than you to try to...
1: Like we were talking...
0: Bask in their aura.
1: Well, I was... Is that why we were talking about Tom Cruise or something?
0: That's why we talk about everybody.
1: Aura Farming. Jeez, that is such
0: everybody's
1: bullshit.
0: More popular.
1: That's a bull. That's not real. Aura Farming. Is it in the dictionary? Is it hyphenated word or is it a...
0: I don't I don't know. God, I haven't searched for the entomology of aura farming.
1: Did Andrew Tate make it up? God. That Bill Maher, what happened to him?
0: He's performing boring. Seemingly effortless actions to look cool or build a mystique.
1: Is that in the dictionary?
0: In modern slang.
1: Oh, okay. My God. But seriously, what happened to Bill Maher? He sucks.
0: People farm aura by creating videos that highlight understated swagger, like throwing a crumpled piece of paper into a trash can without looking kind of shit.
1: Okay. That is so stupid. I mean, my God. Because you're okay. But that's like testing someone's testosterone, I feel like.
0: It's performance art. It's looking, you know, it's trying to be cool.
1: Like being Batman, if you're, I don't
0: know. So he's saying that Bill Maher is,
1: aura farming.
0: By calling him out, he's just trying to look cool.
1: Oh, I see.
0: Bill Maher's trying to be the cool kid by calling Nick Fuentes Hitler.
1: He's so boring, though, Bill Maher. What happened to him? Is he a comedian? I mean, he's supposed to be funny. There's nothing funny in what he said. Not a funny take.
0: Who, Bill Maher?
1: Yeah, he's like, it's not productive to call Trump Hitler. Yes, it is.
0: I've seen some funny shit from him, but it's all his monologues, which are written by other people.
1: Well, it's all from 12 fucking million years ago. I mean...
0: Well, even the recent shows, sometimes they'll have something funny, but it's his monologues.
1: Yeah.
0: That are written by other people. He's not writing his own monologues.
1: Does it... Hey, Bill Maher, and I don't want to hear your answer, because God, and I'm not aura farming, but are you happy that Netanyahu is bombing the shit out of the West Bank and everything? You like
0: who
1: that?
0: Who are you asking? Bill Maher? He is. He's that clip we just played. He said right now everybody is crazily anti-Israel.
1: But
0: crazily.
1: Yes. Let me aura farm you.
0: Has nothing to do with, a little genocide thing, but
1: Nick that's cool. He's like, guilty as charged. Oh,
0: and Nick is just like, yeah, okay, whatever.
1: See, Pierce,
0: I'm Hitler.
1: Pierce Morgan, a journalist, asked Nick Fuentes if he really thought Hitler was cool. I mean, you got to listen to his podcast for 5 minutes and you know the answer. I mean, come on. My God.
0: Oh, this is, you'll like this.
1: Okay.
0: This, I got, there's a little backstory to it. This is, there was an auditor who did his audit thing.
1: Hello.
0: But they, he got, did a FOIA request, freedom of information, to get all the body cams of his, I don't know if he was arrested or whatever. I don't remember even the whole story. I think the cop was an asshole. It's this one guy, good guy activism. And, some of these guys I've said, I don't necessarily agree with their tactics. I don't like the guys that stand outside of, like, say, a dispensary.
1: Oh, my God.
0: And just film everybody going in and out, but they're on a sidewalk. Cops. There's nothing you can do about it.
1: Yeah.
0: And their ultimate goal, we all know, is for the police to show up. And then that's the ultimate interaction, is to see what the police do.
1: Yes.
0: They say they're stress testing their First Amendment. But they are victimizing regular people who don't necessarily need to be filmed.
1: Yeah.
0: Coming in and out of weed stores or whatever. Standing in front of just random businesses until people get weirded out. Stuff like that. I don't abide by that. I like cop watchers. If you see somebody pulled over and you jump out and you stand on the sidewalk and you film the cop interaction with them, 150% for it. If you see cops talking to somebody, arresting somebody, shaking anybody down on the streets.
1: Yes.
0: 100% whip your phones out and film those motherfuckers.
1: Yay.
0: From multiple angles.
1: Yeah, but leave the post office alone.
0: This guy mostly does cops. He does troll cops in a way that's kind of interesting. He walks around New York City.
1: Yes.
0: With a non-alcoholic beer in his hand. and waits for the thug NYPD, which is, I don't know, from watching NYPD videos of NYPD, it's got to be up in the 95 percentile of the thug assholes that are the cops of New York.
1: Wow.
0: And they come up to him And they're like, give what you got there. You know, give me that. And they grab it, or they immediately grab him and throw him in cuffs. You can't do that. You can't do that. You can't, you can't have an open container. And he says, they say, you can't drink alcohol. He goes, I don't drink alcohol.
1: Right.
0: Yeah. And he's like, do an investigation.

0: address their grievances. And he did a FOIA request, and for some reason, I think they accidentally sent him this.
1: Okay.
0: But they sent him, or he got it. I think it was unintentional, but it's the CCRB interview, which is the Citizen Review Board. So he ended up putting an official complaint in that made the way to the Citizen Review Board, and this asshole cop got called in.
1: Hell yeah. I mean, he serves him right. It's a, what kind of non-alcoholic beer does it say?
0: Corona Zero or something like that.
1: Those are just as expensive, by the way, as the alcohol.
0: More sometimes.
1: That's crazy.
0: So, but this cop, I should play a couple seconds of this cop.
1: Oh, yeah, play it.
0: The cop is just an asshole.
1: Sounds like Dennis Franz.
0: In this interview, and you could tell from the beginning that he's just dismissive of this whole thing. He's like, nah, yeah, I told you. I already told you. I told you what I did. Let me go. Wait, where's my? I have this teed
1: so
0: up
1: funny.
0: At something
1: Whenever,
0: else, but I have to back it up a little.
1: When
0: bit.
1: When I think of 2654, New York, New York cops, I think of NYPD Blue of Dennis Franz, but he was from Chicago actually, right? But
0: yeah, here's just a random from somewhere in the CCRB interview. Yeah. Now this dynamic is in states where there are adults running things,
1: like Florida,
0: we have CCRBs. Okay. You have citizen review boards to which the complaints go. You don't, the biggest joke, one of the biggest jokes in law enforcement is that these cops always investigate themselves and find themselves to be completely innocent of everything.
1: That's amazing.
0: So when you go to complain, there's no, you know, there's laws, no laws in a lot of places of how that happens.
1: Right.
0: The cops decide what the complaint price process is.
1: Well, here in Pensacola, actually, recently, I think they got rid of, there was one person, there was one citizen on their version of whatever you're describing, and they got rid of that.
0: Yeah, yeah. Well, in Florida, they're getting rid of them.
1: Yeah.
0: But in New York, they don't. They have, Democrats are in New York.
1: That's
0: so
1: not
0: they
1: fair.
0: So they have the Citizen Review Board. So this asshole cop is hostile to this. This isn't, a lot of times you'll hear the IA interview, the internal affairs interview, where the cops are investigating themselves and the person doing the questioning is always glazing them. Oh, but did you feel threatened by his actions? You know, that kind of stuff.
1: Yeah. Yeah.
0: This is a citizen.
1: Right.
0: Questioning the cop about the bullshit that he did. So he's immediately hostile. Here's a little of his attitude.
2: I stopped this gentleman in lieu of criminal mischief. I explained to him that it's a legal stop. And at that point, because I have this gentleman stopped and I'm located so close to a roadway, I handcuffed this.
0: I don't know why there's what that car stuff is.
1: Well, they're close to the.
3: Party.
4: Have the vehicle's assigned number.
5: My partner was a recorder. He's got that information. Gotcha.
0: My partner was recording. He's got that information. I mean, this is the whole interview. He's just a dick like this. I told you. I already told you.
1: He needs a glass of water.
0: I talked to you about what's going on.
4: And was this vehicle marked or unmarked?
5: Marked.
4: And is this SUV?
5: SUV, Ford Explorer.
4: Gotcha. All right. Do you have any entries in your memo book regarding this?
5: My partner was a recorder, ma'am.
4: Gotcha. Did you prepare any other documentation in regards to this incident?
5: A UF-250, ma'am.
4: Okay.
0: At the end, she's like, do you have anything to add? He goes, nope.
1: Doesn't this fucking pig realize he works for her? He works for us.
0: Oh, no, no, no. They
1: we're
0: hate
1: their boss.
0: That's a frequent one. The auditors always say, you know, you work for us. And at least 8 out of 10 of them say, I don't work for you.
1: Yeah, you do.
0: I don't work for you. So here is anyway. So he got his FOIA request and everything. And included with all the information is this CCRB interview.
1: Okay.
0: With this asshole. But also on the tape is a phone is a citizen complaint.
1: Yes.
0: That called in. For some reason they gave this to him too.
1: Right.
0: So, but listen to this guy that calls in.
6: Go fuck yourself.
0: Wait.
1: I love it.
0: That's it.
1: Go fuck yourself.
4: If you don't, or I guess.
0: Okay, here's the end. That's the end of the CCRB interview.
4: So I'm going to go up to the end of the script here. Have you told me everything that you remember regarding this incident?
5: Yes, to the best of my knowledge.
4: Is there anything else you'd like to add?
5: No, ma'am.
4: All right, this interview is now completed. The time is now 12:46.
0: So they finished the interview.
1: Okay.
0: Now here's
6: go fuck yourself.

0: fuck yourself.
1: Also go fuck yourself. Why are you guys such communist motherfuckers? What is this automated piece of shit you guys have?
0: So they have an automated complaint number now. You don't even talk to a person now.
2: It's like Taco Bell drive-thru. Yeah.
1: God bless America. Why don't you guys move to China with this shit? Go fuck yourself. Why are you guys such communists? They give us every bit of information so we can track and monitor you. Because we hate freedom. And we're scared.
0: So, yeah. I mean, this shows you that there is common ground between us and the right-wing nutjobs. And this authoritarian shit for the libertarian-y right-wingers.
2: Right.
0: Is a big deal.
2: And is that Hunter Biden who called
0: this
2: him?
0: Guy is obviously MAGA.
2: Yeah.
0: And, you know, a bro, probably a bro type.
2: The cop?
0: No, the guy.
2: The guy who called in?
0: Whose phone I'm, phone number, phone call I'm playing.
1: We're scared. You guys are sad. Jesus Christ. Can't you guys just go after a bad cop? The fuck is wrong with you? I don't want to give you my number and my email address for your database, you fucking communists. Why don't you just do the right thing and get the bad people out of there? I'll tell you why, because you don't have the conviction. You don't have the courage. Or they're your friends.
0: See, but here's the thing. You know, they call us communists. Well, they call liberals communists.
2: Right.
0: But now it's just to the simple-minded, it's the go-to insult. Communist. You're communist.
2: Well, doesn't it fit with cops, though, in a way? I mean, you know.
0: Well, that's more accurate.
2: You
0: the authoritarian.
2: People in these authoritarian countries. We have ICE.
0: Well, not real communism, but I mean the portrayal of communism, yes.
2: Right. Well, the guy characterized it as China, right? He said,
0: right.
2: Go to China with that, and they absolutely disappear people there. I mean,
0: but how do they square calling liberals and lefties communists, but then the cops are also communists?
2: I know.
0: How does that work?
2: I don't really know that one. I can't help
0: when
2: you.
0: When we hate the cops hate us more than they hate MAGA.
2: Yeah. Spell communist.
1: What is garbage? The internet, fuckheads. What is this piece of shit you guys have? What is this? What is this automated piece of shit? This is why our country's dying. It's because of fucking crap like this. You guys are fucking something. It's Officer Bowman. He's a piece of shit stain on the apartment. And you guys allow him. He knows how much money you pay that fucking idiot. You guys have this automated piece of junk. This is why our country is garbage.
0: You know what's great though? Good guy activism is the auditor that walks around with the non-alcoholic beer.
2: Yeah.
0: He also when he interacts with cops, in his videos, he freezes the video. And in New York, they have that website where you can look up absolutely every police officer and how much they made, how many complaints they've had, how many were sustained, how many were found unfounded. And how much, if any, settlements were caused by them?
2: Oh, my God. We should have that here.
0: It should be everywhere.
2: Oh, my God.
0: But they hate, the cops screamed bloody murder in New York when they tried that. That's one of the things that happened when who is it that they turned their back on? Remember when the...
2: De Blasio.
0: Was it De Blasio?
2: De Blasio gave the cops 2 weeks off and crime went down.
0: I think it was one of those things there where... that he did, where it was the citizen review boards. It was all this stuff, this police reform, and they lost their fucking minds, especially with this website. and the Right to Know Act, which is a cop has to give you a business card with their name and badge number on it in any interaction if you ask for it.
2: Wow.
0: And they have to write it down. They can't just say, it's right here, and point to their name like they do. It's right here.
2: Jeez.
0: They have to either write it down or they have to hand you a card and stuff.
2: Is that here too, or is that everywhere? No. It seems like here there's no rules for the cops. In fact, if you make sheriff, you're allowed to have a gold statue in your likeness
0: wasn't big enough of a story, by the way.
2: No, it wasn't. Well, I'll tell you what wasn't big enough of a story. The sheriff's department here with the diddling of the young people and all that weird shit they did and that fucking shit.
0: Our previous sheriff got caught spending a few thousand dollars on a statue to go in front of the sheriff's department, you know, to depict America
2: right.
0: and policing.
2: Right.
0: And he had a statue of himself
2: right.
0: made. Literally. He had a statue of
2: bronze.
0: Himself made. And then when he got called out on it, he ended up buying it, didn't he? I think it was the deal.
2: He bought it himself. It was 30 grand.
0: Yeah.
2: It was 30 grand
0: was it 30?
2: Of our money. Yes.
0: Oh, okay.
2: It was a lot of money. Holy shit, it was insane. Is it true that they're now using that for the World Cup because it looks better? That World Cup thing looked like shit.
0: But that just goes to show you, you know, these
2: they're cops.
0: These small county sheriffs are insane.
2: Yeah, they get all the budget, too. Law enforcement gets all the budget, the most budget.
0: Oh, yeah. We've got a big new... giant military vehicle here.
2: Oh, do we really?
0: In Pensacola.
2: What, do we have, a tank or something?
0: Oh, yeah, it's some giant,
2: protect us from Antifa. Yeah, yeah. You can't drive it down the sidewalk at Palafox. It'll break the new bricks or something. That's already fucked up, by the way. Already. We spent $10 million making a new sidewalk for downtown, and it looks exactly the same.
0: Right.
2: I don't know how they did it.
0: Look at the time. We're just about done here. Holy shit,
2: went fast. What about the updates? Where's the contender at now? Are we even caring about that? The contender.
0: Which contender?
2: The fucking 17,000 pound shark.
0: Oh, the shark named contender. Yes.
2: No biggie. Yeah, I mean, god damn. I did a comedy show. I talked about contender for like a half fucking hour. Shit,
0: we got to get going, but I did have a really quick story from the other day. A Miami-based businessman wanted in Albania.
2: Oh shit!
0: For allegedly laundering drug money, is suspected of faking the deeds to land where Kushner wants to build a multi-billion-dollar resort. The businessman Artur Shehu, of course, denies all accusations against him.
2: Shehu,
0: but his lawyer confirmed that Albanian prosecutors issued a warrant for this guy for laundering money for drug gangs. The case files accuse him and associates of trafficking South American cocaine into European ports and laundering the funds by using them to establish a real estate empire.
2: Yes.
0: Including with falsified land ownership documents.
2: So
0: the guy that allegedly sold the land may not own the land.
2: Is this the island in Albania?
0: Yeah. And parts of the shoreline.
2: So you're telling me that some guy who didn't own the island made up a document at Kinko's and say, "Here, Jared, sign this. You can have the island. Just give me the money." Is that...
0: In April, he sold the strip of pristine Albanian coastline for the planned resort to Albania Land Development, company owned by Kushner-backed project developers. The prosecutors in their case files say reasonable suspicions are formed based on evidence that the above-mentioned assets were acquired through the use of forged documents.
2: Which means they weren't. That guy's to sell?
0: Correct.
2: That guy, Jared Kushner, is trying to negotiate some bullshit deal with Putin. Are you kidding me? How could this happen with Jared?
0: We got to get out of here. We've gone too long, but I'll bring this up again Wednesday if I remember.
2: Must be shitting me. That is.
0: Thanks for joining us. We'll be back on Wednesday. Blah, blah, blah. See what Ryan's doing at Rated R Comedy on Instagram, TikTok, Facebook, or X. Or go to his Facebook pages, Rated R Comedy or Pensacola Comedy. 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
2: Follow the very funny Patrick Vile on X or Instagram at Vile Experience. Oh, so freaking Vile.
0: Have a blessed couple of days. We'll hit you up. Bye-bye.
2: Contender.
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0: What do you have to lose by trying something new like Trump? 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You have to lose. You have to lose.
1: Mr. Trump is so stupid. My God, my God.
0: We won with poorly educated. I love the poorly educated.
2: And we ought to have a prayer called the God damn it prayer. 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
0: But you know what? 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

0: From Pence, Call of Florida, the Redneck Riviera, the blustery Redneck Riviera, USA. 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Hey, what's going on? What's up? Thanks for listening. We are in the midst of an odd little monsoon here right now. The winds have kicked up like an insane amount. There's branches flying everywhere. It looks like our hopefully our power will stay on. If we do drop out, that's probably what happened, because we are in Florida and we have Florida infrastructure here. So
1: yay.
0: We've got all kinds of stuff to get to today. Oh, thanks for buying shit through the Amazon link. I'm stuffing Pontoy. 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It doesn't cost you anything. Just helps us out here with some Bezos money.
1: Oh, Jeff, you.
0: And then join us on our social media at Crab Diving. Holy crap, it is crazy outside. 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What was I talking about? /Amazon. Use that link every time you go to. I said that one already. Oh, our social medias. 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On the.
1: I didn't think it would be that bad.
0: Twitter and on the X.
1: I mean, look at that wind.
0: That's which is the same crazy thing. And the blue sky.
1: Thank you, Jesus, for this. It's a storm on a Monday. I mean, Monday already sucks, and now a storm?
0: Well, and tomorrow's supposed to be, I guess, worse, right? Tomorrow's supposed to be this...
1: yeah.
0: We have a tropical storm watch. Oh, no, it is until tonight.
1: Right. It's just happened. If you look at the weather app...
0: You know what? I must have been looking at a yesterday story
1: about
0: it.
1: Maybe you were logged into L.A.
0: Because it was saying tomorrow is when this Bertha may be coming. If it makes to a tropical storm.
1: This part is supposed to be over. At 6 p.m. there's no rain. So in 2 hours.
0: Yeah, they said like...
1: That wind is crazy.
0: They said 30 mile an hour winds or something like that. Yeah. Let's see what's going on. I did everything. We're on the social media. See what's going on in the world. Let's get to the headlines. Then we'll get to the fun stuff, making fun of Trump at the World Cup.
1: Oh, what a dickhead. Jesus.
0: Yeah. You know, a lot of people have had points about this, this headline over at the HuffPo. It's Sister Act. It's, Lindsey Graham's sister.
1: Okay.
0: Sworn in as governor, or no, a senator.
1: That is so stupid. What are we, England?
0: Yeah, and now she's saying she's probably going to run. She's going to not only take over now, but then she's going to run.
1: Oh, wow. Instead of just inheriting your office?
0: In November. Like, is she do we know her? Is she qualified? Who the fuck is she?
1: Well, she pretended to be... Oh, wait. She wasn't married to Lindsay. She's Lindsay's sister.
0: No. That would have been...
1: That would be more interesting.
0: That would have been pretending. Yeah. But, yeah, what is this fucking bullshit? It's like the Bushes, you know? I mean, even that kind of shit. We had two Bushes. Yeah. We almost had two Clintons.
1: How about those Kennedys?
0: Why do we have this shit?
1: The Kennedys, man.
0: The Kennedys.
1: They won't stop. I mean, there was one good one. They shot the best one. Well, they shot both of them. But Bobby Kennedy was probably going to be great, you know? And they shot him. But then they left one that drowned someone in Chappaquiddick, right? He drove right into the drink, shit-faced, and then the jury's still out, I guess, on this one we're saddled with, or is it?
0: No, it's not.
1: He gave us measles!
0: The jury's back, yeah.
1: Dear Kennedys, please, start pulling out. I mean, my God, no more of you.
0: Senator Darlene Graham. Of course her name's Darlene.
1: Lindsay and Darlene.
0: Darlene!
1: Is this a Tennessee Williams play? No, it's just our Constitution at work.
0: Told Fox News that she officially plans to run for the South Carolina seat formerly held by her brother, the late Senator Lindsey Graham.
1: How stupid.
0: I'm in, she said to Hannity. I feel like I can do it. I feel an inner peace about it.
1: Well, Trump's president. I don't blame her. This makes sense. Any maggot idiot could run for a senator in a Carolina, I guess. Because who was wasn't there a lieutenant governor, the African American Nazi from Eroticaville?
0: Mini soldier.
1: Yeah,
0: is that who you're talking about?
1: Yeah, he said. Yeah, he was a black Nazi.
0: So yeah.
1: So sure. I don't know Lindsay's sister, but hell, I mean, can't be worse than Trump. RFK's in there. He doesn't know shit about shit. What other senator doesn't know anything? Oh, there's that Kennedy, not other
0: Marsha
1: Kennedy.
0: Blackburn, Tuberville.
1: Right. Oh, Tommy Tuberville's a senator. Darlene, who gives a fuck? It's just this dumb country. I mean, you got to uphold this Constitution. It's like, whatever. Whatever.
0: That is the head. Listen, I'm working here.
1: Oh, listen, you mentioned the, Shelby, give me a second. You mentioned the World Cup, and I just want to say I'm very disappointed in all of the players that shook Trump's hand, and especially those that made eye contact with him. How dare you? Okay.
0: They probably were told Infantino twat that crook, too, that they would get in trouble if he... The Drudge Report headline. Let's knock that off really quick.
1: Nine.
0: The Drudge Report.
1: Would anybody care if there was an intern in the White House and that Trump? Imagine if Trump could produce semen. And what if
0: female?
1: Yeah, it doesn't matter.
0: Young.
1: And big pile of whatever tartar sauce on a blue dress. Would that be a blip on the Epstein radar screen? Shit. I don't think anybody care.
0: Well, the Drudge Report seems to be all about the UK. Burnham's turn.
1: Oh, who cares, Drudge?
0: This is Andy Burnham. Well, I don't know. I was reading about this guy, and at least...
1: Well, the Brits are better than we are. Well, I mean, at least they're giving arms to Ukraine.
0: A lot of the things the Brits, the policies they talk about are more liberal than here. And
1: they have Piers Morgan, though.
0: And of course, they already have free healthcare. So,
1: right. I mean,
0: nationalized healthcare. So,
1: I shouldn't throw rocks at glass houses, right? Is that what it is? I mean, we're going to have Darla Nikki Graham is going to be a senator. Is that right?
0: Andy Burnham has become the UK's seventh prime minister in just over a decade.
1: Wow.
0: See, they do things right in other countries where if somebody's shit, you can get rid of them. You're not stuck with them for 4 years.
1: Is this person better than Boris Johnson? Quickly, do you think?
0: Oh, God. I think that would be not difficult.
1: Right.
0: To be better than Boris Johnson.
1: That's right.
0: But TBD, he has picked John Healey as his chancellor with other cabinet roles being announced. He has met with the king for the bullshit the bullshit ceremony where the king instructs him to assemble a government.
1: I'm not dead yet.
0: Under my authority.
1: Right.
0: Which is nothing.
1: Are we in a Shakespeare play? Shakespeare would never write this, though. I don't think he would make characters as boring as whoever you're talking about.
0: Given our shit show, I won't make fun of shit like this.
1: Oh, I'll make fun of the Brits. They have that royalty shit is fucking insane.
0: Yeah, but they're feckless. They can't do anything. We have real royalty.
1: Oh, yeah. Oh, I hate that too.
0: Taking over the White House.
1: I think this country should rip up the Constitution and the whole government and start again.
0: We're under
1: a
0: hostile takeover right now by the wealthy.
1: This place is a shitstorm.
0: So those are the four headlines over Drudge Report. Burnham's turn. UK tries another prime minister. Seventh in a decade. And this is, we like this, attacks Thatcher in his first speech.
1: Oh.
0: That old bad, that dead old bag.
1: The Irish love you for that, though, right?
0: Oh, they hate her.
1: Hey,
0: Scots, too. Scottish people hate her. And so do decent people.
1: Right. And I just want to make sure, I want to give props to the UK, because they're doing what we're not doing, and some other countries aren't doing, which they should be doing. They're giving lots and lots of weapons to... Ukraine. They're really fucking helping them. And like Germany, and I think the Danes are. And, and that's like the most important thing. If we could just get rid of Putin, that would be just beautiful. I mean, God.
0: So, in his first speech, he went after Margaret Thatcher.
1: Isn't she dead?
0: Yeah, but she fucked that country up like Reagan fucked ours up.
1: Oh, dig him up. Let's yell at him. Hell yeah. We got a big giant picture of Reagan in the White House right now, though. It's crazy.
0: Andy, Sir Keir Starmer met with King Charles III and formally resigned as prime minister just 2 years and 15 days into the job. Labour, that's the party. Labour with a U.
1: Labour.
0: fell out of love with him well before that. The party's members of parliament wanted someone warmer, more relatable on television.
1: Shit.
0: And settled on the mayor of Greater Manchester.
1: Wow. I mean,
0: Andy Burnham, but the mayor needed a seat in the House of Commons. An ally, Josh Simons, gave up his Makerfield seat a few miles from Burnham's home, and Burnham won the by-election easily. They had a special election.
1: Yeah. You know, I guess we can't make fun of their royalty shit, even though it's kind of dumb, but we elect our people via systems from slavery, though. I mean, that's insane. That's crazy.
0: Andy Burnham grew up working class and Catholic between Liverpool and Manchester. Used to say his greatest influences were Everton Football Club, the Labour Party, and the Catholic Church, in that order.
1: Oh, wow. Wow. Okay. With the Catholic Church, calm down. But you said working class? Is that his diet? He's not
0: Church of England.
1: Oh, which is the, I mean.
0: Poor. He grew up poor.
1: Well, the Church of England was made up by Henry VIII. It ain't real like the Catholics, you know.
0: How dare you.
1: Please. But does he speak Cockney because he's working class? He's like,
0: well, he's got a little bit of a Manchester lilt to him. A little bit of a northern lilt. There's an air of origin story about this. Where am I reading from? This is USA Today. At Cambridge, he read English at Fitzwilliam College. And later in London, he talked about feeling like an outsider. He briefly worked in trade journalism, where he was a researcher for a Labour MP. In 1998, he became special advisor to Chris Smith, culture secretary under Prime Minister Tony Blair, blah, blah, blah. He was elected. Yeah. He was in Commons before.
1: Yeah.
0: Rose to junior ministerial posts. That's like cabinet posts.
1: Hello. He just said he felt like an outsider. He's trying to do that outsider thing that we do over here when you run for stuff. I felt like an outsider. It worked.
0: He, in his mid-40s with Labour under Corbyn, Burnham reevaluated his career. The Conservative government had created elected mayoral posts for large urban areas, including his native Greater Manchester, a region of nearly 3 million where the mayor would control policing, transport, housing, and economic development.
1: Hey, your cops still don't have guns, right? I love that.
0: Some of them do.
1: I want that. Can we get that? That would be great.
0: And they require extensive training. And when they show up, Brits get pissed.
1: So wait.
0: If they show up for something, you know, because they were closest and just like, I see it in a lot of these audits. Like all of a sudden these guys will show up and the auditors will be like, what do you have guns for? How dare you come after us with guns?
1: I don't understand. They have extensive training, but we don't have extensive training, but they don't have fucking guns, but we have guns. Should we have extensive training?
0: We have extensive gun training.
1: Not for, yeah, well, that's just the culture. I mean.
0: On how to shoot things, not on protocol of... God. Etiquette, and
1: they get more training, but they don't have guns. That's crazy.
0: As mayor, he transformed his image. Suits and ties gave way to casual clothes, and Burnham leaned hard into the culture of the Northwest, especially its music and football. Not our football.
1: What is that?
0: Soccer.
1: Is Liverpool Northwest or is it Manchester?
0: North, yeah.
1: Okay, so he's like the Rolling Stones and Peaky Blinders kind of thing.
0: His fluency on television made him the face of resistance to Whitehall's top-down handling of COVID-19, and a fiery 2020 news conference earned him the nickname King of the North.
1: Oh, does he like masks or not? Was he mad because people had to stay home, or was he mad that nobody wanted to get vaccinated? I wonder.
0: He seems like he is a very liberal, but very local rights.
1: Right.
0: More,
1: so
0: which is kind of the shit I like. Yeah. You know, I mean, if there needs to be more control locally for a lot of shit.
1: It makes me nervous, though. I don't care. I don't live there, but I mean, I care sort of. I mean, I like a lot of British things, but I would want people to be like pro-vaccine, right? I mean, surely he believes in the vaccine and masks. I mean, God.
0: His record after 9 years as mayor is contested. He's proud of bringing Manchester's bus operators back under public control. I guess they privatized it. Homelessness fell for his first 4 years, then rose again. There's been real regeneration and inward investment, too, though critics say Burnham gets credit that belongs to others, blah, blah, blah.
1: Well, I'll trade. Hey, guys, I don't know if you're into it, but, you know, I will trade you. I'll do a straight trade. I'll trade you Donald Trump for What's his name again? Burnham?
0: Burnham.
1: I'll take Burnham, right? Would you do that deal? I would do that deal in a heartbeat.
0: Some wisdom. His reaction to Burnham's impending premiership. I see that he was, I guess, the mayor of a town.
1: That's what he said?
0: Yeah.
1: He wasn't even the host of a reality show or a rapist.
0: He wasn't on Fox. He didn't say, I don't think he said nice things about me.
1: Yeah, did he molest anybody? Was he on Epstein? Search for him in the PDF and see if he was Island.
0: I'm sure everybody gets that treatment these days.
1: Shit, man, I hope. Not us, man. We don't vet anybody.
0: Well, they've got to be in it.
1: Well, yeah, but you got to.
0: To be a Republican, you've got to be in the files.
1: You know who's in that? Diana Ross. Isn't that crazy?
0: He's putting together his, government, you know, his cabinet members or ministry members, whatever the fuck they call them over there.
1: I can't wait to watch a television program about you, Sir Burnham. Does he get a sir just like Keir Starmer did just because he was prime minister or whatever? Did they just get one?
0: No.
1: Well, Sir Keir Starmer, why did he get his?
0: Is he?
1: You said you read Sir Keir Starmer. Now it's just Keir. Yeah, yeah, yeah. Does he have a sword? Do you get a sword if you get a sir? What do you get, a horse?
0: Has he got an OBE or whatever?
1: That's a good question, actually. Do you get a horse when you get knighted in the king's realm?
0: Oh, he does have a knighthood.
1: Yeah, but does
0: Keir Starmer doesn't have an OBE, which is an Order of the British Empire. Oh, that's a biggie. That's he was instead awarded a knighthood in 2014 for his services to criminal justice. The honorary title reflects his tenure as Director of Public Prosecutions and Head of the Crown Prosecution Service.
1: So you're being a cop. And
0: from 2008 to 2013.
1: But you got a bullshit one, though. He just got one that wasn't an OBE.
0: Him a sir, I guess. Right honorable, it says.
1: Has Trump been knighted yet? Did they give him anything?
0: No, I'm sure he wants one.
1: I bet if you touched him on the shoulder with a sword, his arm would just fall the fuck off.
0: The Photoshop artists took no time at all to erase Trump from the pictures of the celebrating Spanish World Cup team as that fat ass was literally standing in front of them.
1: Hey, bring that eraser over here. We need it too. We want to erase all his shit.
0: Worldwide mockery. Headlines around the world making fun of that asshole.
1: You look so stupid.
0: For Infantino. Literally having to drag him by the arm.
1: Is that the bald guy with the white shoes?
0: Yeah, that's that crook that runs FIFA.
1: What the fuck shoes were you wearing?
0: He's wearing, you know, tennis shoes.
1: White shoes.
0: He's probably getting paid $10 million by Nike to wear
1: them. TV. Like Heaven's Gate kind of shit.
0: I just worked with the ball boys, right, at these tennis tournaments.
1: Right.
0: But because of that, I was out on the court a lot. I would, you know, have to go talk to a kid or move a kid or, you know, whatever. And there were many of the tournaments where the sponsors were like, here's some free shoes. Please wear them.
1: Oh, wow. And you wear them to be a ball boy. That's cool.
0: The ball kids definitely got shoes. But then just because I was walking around and was on camera a lot in the background, they always gave me, even though I was me and this other guy were the guys that were in charge of the ball.
1: I need another pair of pants that I could wear at my comedy shows. I'm down to one pair of show pants, so I need another pair. I was wondering if there's a company out there that would give me some
0: sponsor
1: pants.
0: Jeans for Ryan.
1: No, I don't want jeans. I want non-pleated, like, you know, darker dress slacks, not really corduroys. That's a little rough for Florida, but I'll wear whatever.
0: It's a little rough for Florida, yeah.
1: Lee Wrangler.
0: Should get some 80s Cavariccis.
1: Oh, my God. That would be great. Z Cavariccis.
0: Remember those? Balloon pants or whatever with the tight cuff around your ankle. And
1: That suggestion came up during our show, the Wheel of Comedy show. And
0: Cavariccis?
1: Yeah. We talked. Wow. No, but those are 90s. Not to split hairs or anything. That was the end of the 80s. The 80s were dominated by parachute pants and everything else, pleated, corduroy, you know, parachute pants.
0: Z Cavariccis, a popular 1980s and 90s fashion brand.
1: What?
0: Famous for its iconic cat eye and parachute pants.
1: No.
0: Key features included a super high pleated waist, extra loops, and a distinctive white label on the crotch. Remember that?
1: But wait, Yeah, you said they're parachute pants. Are they? Were they? I thought they were a heavy. They were like sort of a heavy denim.
0: No. It was the cut style of them.
1: But
0: they had the tight cuffs around your ankles, and they were pleated but baggy.
1: Yeah,
0: going up. You know, like MC Hammer shit. Not as exaggerated.
1: Well,
0: but real high waist.
1: Right.
0: And then on the fly, they had their white label.
1: Oh, yeah.
0: Which,
1: yeah.
0: You know, it was like, hey, look at my dick.
1: Right. Right. I think you can wear those pants if you're getting knighted. They seem very British. Like,
0: they're still rocking.
1: Hey, are they?
0: ZCavaricci.com. ZCavaricci, wear what they'll remember. High-waisted, pleated, tapered jeans is what they're selling now.
1: There's very few people that are going to remember. I mean, you're getting the 90s, man. I mean, that's getting...
0: They're doing acid wash, too, man.
1: Oh, I remember that.
0: You guys are...
1: Guess jeans, acid wash. Those Coca-Cola shirts that would change colors.
0: They got
1: when
0: jorts?
1: Your mood changed. What? Shorts?
0: Jorts.
1: Oh, God. In
0: jean
1: heaven.
0: Shorts?
1: What's everybody thinking? I mean, listen, I understand a lot of
0: I have a couple of pair of jorts. I almost never wear them.
1: See, the problem with the adults were on blow, and so they bought their kids these insane things to wear at school, what they really wanted to wear themselves, but they couldn't at work. That must have been it. You remember the Coca-Cola shirts?
0: I had a pair of ZCavaricci's.
1: Oh, yeah. I
0: had a couple of pairs of ZCavaricci's.
1: I had a knockoff, and I couldn't figure out how to buckle them. I mean, really, it's like, give me a bungee cord.
0: They were a good skinny dude pant.
1: Yeah. I don't know. I want to meet the person that said, listen, this is the direction we should go in with pants. And I want to, that guy suggested people to people.
0: Well, shit, who
1: he
0: did
1: sold it?
0: Who did elephant bell bottoms? And, you know, I mean, there's a whole bunch of
1: shit. Well, that was the 60s. And a lot of people were on acid and, you know.
0: The good old days.
1: Manson did that for us.
0: So there goes your headlines. Keir Starmer's replacement.
1: What's he off to?
0: Has been officially chosen, and but he's, you know, his policies. I read an article about him.
1: Yeah,
0: and it's all, you know, it's all stuff that we would like, I would assume.
1: It pissed him off in England when he didn't allocate enough money for defense, is what everybody's problem is, because this Russia shit, you know, Russia's sort of sniffing around for
0: Russia
1: to invade some NATO country, and you know they need to they want to switch their army over to drones and get some more submarines, I think.
0: Scotland's First Minister John Swinney has congratulated.
1: Yeah,
0: Burnham, and says, we will work constructively with the next prime minister to improve the lives of people in Scotland.
1: Is that guy easy to work with, you think? Wait, when I think of Scottish people, I'm like, just be nice to them, okay?
0: I think, yeah, they're fervent.
1: I saw Macbeth.
0: They're fervent.
1: Burnham. Burnham Forest. Is he named after the forest in Macbeth that moved?
0: Oh, I don't know. Could be.
1: Right. You better be careful with them Scottish.
0: Maybe he's got, you know, some lords in his past.
1: Right.
0: Lord Burnham.
1: God, that's what the Democrats need.
0: Earl Burnham.
1: We need Macbeth. Can we get Macbeth to run for president for the Democrats? Somebody that do something.
0: Those are your headlines, everybody. And we talked a little bit already about the World Cup. Felicidades a España.
1: Sir Justin Bieber was great. He
0: was good, wasn't he?
1: He's knighted, right?
0: He's not.
1: Did you even look it up?
0: No, I don't think I have to. The
1: Sir Usher.
0: Spain won.
1: Hell yeah.
0: 1-0 in a overtime. The last couple of minutes of overtime, really.
1: 1-0.
0: Ryan's very American watching his first.
1: How long was it?
0: Full soccer match.
1: But they only how long was the game?
0: A couple hours. Yeah. It's, you know, 90 and then
1: minutes.
0: Then you add on all the extra time.
1: And then every 4 fucking years
0: for the World Cup.
1: Okay, so every 4 years someone scores a goal. I mean, that's like in a decade there's like 2 goals in the World Cup. I guess, you know, I get it though. I would only have it if I was Madrid. It's like, we can only handle this 4 years, because I checked in at their celebration out in the streets, and I hope to God everybody's okay.
0: Oh, I'm sure they're not.
1: God, I mean, it's passing flares around.
0: I'd be more also worried about Argentina.
1: Oh, yeah.
0: Because those that crowd's going to be pissed.
1: Oh, yeah. You got Peter Thiel over there. Did he watch? Is he disappointed?
0: And Malay, who didn't show up, surprisingly. No. You figure with Trump there, Malay would have...
1: Well, he lost.
0: ...showed up.
1: He's like Trump said, nobody wants a loser.
0: But holding true and keeping his losing streak alive...
1: Yes.
0: ...for sports teams that he endorses...
1: Donald Trump.
0: Yeah.
1: Right? What about our
0: Trump
1: team?
0: Trump said they asked him who he was going for. And he, of course, he couldn't be honest about it and say, I don't like Spain because they told me I couldn't land my plane. I couldn't fly my planes over. And instead of being honest about it, he said, well, you know, Argentina, you can't go against Messi.
1: That's right. You know, you can't go against Argentina because I'm sure some of his ancestors fled there after World War II.
0: Yeah, I've got relatives there that left sometime in the 40s.
1: Yeah. I felt bad for that goalie. Like, that guy blocked every shot. Like, and I, you know, and he missed that one. Okay. I mean, fuck. That sucks. That is a tough job.
0: So yeah, congrats, felicidades to Spain for winning. It was a good match. It was fun to watch.
1: Is that what Trump said? Or
0: no, that's what I'm saying. And
1: I'm just kidding.
0: And the halftime wasn't bad. It was, you know, a little saccharine at the end with the love thing, but that's cool. It's kind of a message that's kind of nice these days.
1: Yeah, yeah. I was impressed. I mean, listen, they go out there. Not one goal was scored throughout the whole thing. And
0: here we go.
1: I'm serious. And then, shit, all of a sudden stuff starts happening.
0: You know, Ryan's like at about minute 80, right? It's like, wait a minute. There's no goals.
1: Yeah. Hey, and by the way.
0: There's nobody scored yet?
1: By the way, this Messi guy and any other soccer player that retires, go into acting because you guys are very good at that. When they flop, you mean?
0: Yeah.
1: They may be Spanish, but they're Greek in their acting. I mean, it is.
0: They were from all over, really. If they're playing for the country,
1: yeah,
0: you know, that's generally where they're from. But even always.
1: Oh, they're not though. They even said that the French guy and the other person, the really great announcers that were better than the American dude. They were talking about how Spain didn't even have their best players on the team. That's how good they are. Like, what's the team in Spain? Madrid won, or I don't know fucking shit about sports. The Yankees of Spain, they didn't use Mark McGuire or Sosa types. They did it with that team.
0: Here's something about Malay. What is this? Javier Malay.
1: God, what a dickhead he is.
0: Mocked for tweet declaring holiday after World Cup loss.
1: Yeah, why would you do a holiday after you lost, stupid?
0: Argentine President Javier Milei attempted to save face for the country's soccer team after it lost 1-0 to Spain in the World Cup finals on Sunday. After the game, Milei posted a tweet declaring, quote, world celebration. What would that be? Celebración al mundo.
1: Somebody buy that goalie a drink. I'm actually worried about that guy. I thought he did a great job, but he missed one fucking goal. You think?
0: Oh, excuse me. Festejo, he said.
1: Yeah, give that.
0: Which is a festival.
1: A festejo?
0: Yeah.
1: God. Just get your Nazis in line down there or something. Watch out for Peter Thiel. Didn't we give them a shit ton of money?
0: I'm going to translate it. I don't know what that word is. Oh, there. Oh, look at that. World celebration. Given the concern about the celebrations for the achievement reached by the Argentine national team. You know, this is translated. I informed the population that depending on what the players and the technical staff decide regarding the day to celebrate, it will be declared a national holiday. Well, I don't see what's wrong.
1: I like
0: that
1: holidays.
0: Wrong with that.
1: As long as people get paid.
0: He's welcoming home the silver medal winners. I don't see.
1: He sounds like a true authoritarian though, right?
0: He's a dipshit. He's Trump.
1: But he said I contacted the population. What about the
0: people? No, this is translated.
1: Oh, I see. My mistake. This sounded weird. It's very 1984.
0: Dada la incomodidad sobre los festejos por el logro alcanzado por la selección argentina, comunico a la población que. Población is, I think it's.
1: No, that's right.
0: That's weird. Right.
1: That's what I learned in high school.
0: You took French, right?
1: Well, what's the difference? I mean, to me, there's not much difference. That one of those people, they were French, the people doing the the halftime announcer people, right? One guy was French and the other guy was like
0: Eastern European of some Zoltan. Okay. Yeah, it was
1: those guys were so funny.
0: Eastern European of some.
1: I really enjoyed.
0: And the British lady too was.
1: Oh, she was outstanding. I really enjoyed that game. If I was a producer, I would have given it a little bit of a makeover in the announcer booth. I would have fired the American and had the two guys, whoever the fuck we were listening to.
0: Yeah, the play-by-play guy was just downright boring. He must have been the Fox Sports guy, right?
1: Yeah, you got to be interesting if you're the play-by-play guy. I mean, the reason they yell goal when somebody says goal, because you're not going to blow your voice out, because it's one fucking goal. Yeah. And then 18 minutes of fucking overtime. I don't understand that. I mean, soccer is your quintessential sport, right? Aside from beating the shit out of each other, that had to have been the first sport, right? I assume boxing or MMA was first, and then we figured, oh.
0: Running away from saber-toothed tigers, maybe?
1: Yeah.
0: Track and field.
1: Right. Let me cut this guy's head off, and we'll use it as a ball, and we have soccer or football, right? And then what was next? Hockey or tennis? Baseball wasn't until the Civil War.
0: There was a form of like high lie or something like that. They found in South America and Central America.
1: And then Henry VIII invented a bunch of bullshit games after
0: tennis.
1: After he made up church, he didn't invent. He didn't invent.
0: It came around
1: tennis.
0: That time. He was way into it. He had the first or some of the first indoor tennis courts.
1: Was it air conditioned? How did he run around?
0: Well, it
1: tennis?
0: Was, and it was very different. You had a racket. It was more like racquetball, to be honest with you.
1: Right.
0: There were like holes in the wall that you would aim for to get extra points. It was all fucked up. Then that eventually evolved into.
1: He just got bored of cutting his wife's.
0: Tennis.
1: Do you think he got bored of cutting his wife's head off? And he's like, "Let me think of a game, something called a game."
0: They're shipping
1: now.
0: Him off to a nunnery,
1: right? I'm going to make up a religion.
0: He only had six.
1: Yeah. Why wouldn't the Catholic Church, the Catholic God, give him a divorce, but the Anglican God would?
0: Because he declared himself to be the head of the church.
1: Jeez, this guy's so busy.
0: There you go. It's funny. I just saw another tweet about it. Trump the idiot wandering around trying to get into the photo.
1: Yeah.
0: The Spanish captain wouldn't lift the cup until Trump was pushed out of the frame.
1: That guy, I'll vote for that guy. Hey, who is he?
0: Is it Rodrigo, maybe?
1: You want to be president, or you want to be senator of South Carolina, wherever the fuck Darla's running for, or inheriting? You want to run for something over here. I love that. That he wouldn't... That was a cup?
0: Let me see. The World
1: That's
0: Cup.
1: A cup, actually? That didn't look like a cup.
0: Oh, it was Rodri.
1: Who designed that?
0: What is that? Sorry, yeah, it's Rodrigo. Also, there's a photo, I think, of him. They're making fun of Trump on social media today.
1: Thank you for your service.
0: Because Rodri was, when he shook hands with Trump.
1: Ugh, yes.
0: They have a photo of it.
1: Ugh.
0: And Trump is visibly looking up at Rodri.
1: Hell yeah.
0: Who is a couple of inches taller than him. And Rodri is 6'3".
1: He just squeezed his hand so hard, man.
0: He's 6'3". Trump still claims to be 6'3".
1: No, he has the same dimensions as Mike Trout, the baseball player.
0: And then there was another recent, somebody else recently, I think it might be Thune. I think it's one of the Republicans in the Senate who's tall.
1: Oh, Mitch McConnell Jr.
0: And is also like 6'3". And there was a recent picture of Trump with that guy. And it's the same deal. It's like Trump's looking up, talking to him, looking up.
1: Well, I mean, one was 6'3 on the metric system and the other one was on the imaginary system.
0: On the Trump system. So, yeah.
1: Hey,
0: so now I mean, he's shrinking, you know, older people lose height. They just do. You just do. It's gravity.
1: Did we have any other representatives there at the World Cup? Was Mitch, did he show up or?
0: Who the fuck knows?
1: Yeah.
0: When is this? Ivanka Trump's World Cup photos get the red card from critics.
1: You went to the World Cup?
0: I was there.
1: You don't care about
0: soccer.
1: I was
0: looking for islands.
1: Yeah. Shit. They're not getting that island for sure, right?
0: Ivanka drew criticism on social media after sharing posts about attending the World Cup final. Trump's eldest daughter posted a photo on X of herself and with her sister, Tiffany, headed to the World Cup final. Next stop, World Cup, she captioned.
1: Who did Tiffany plop out from? Which person did she?
0: Marla Maples.
1: So they're not technically sisters. They're not blood sisters, right?
0: Half.
1: So obviously Trump loves Ivanka more than what's-her-face.
0: Oh, yeah.
1: Yeah.
0: Ivanka also shared a video of her father looking out the window of Marine One as it flew over the stadium. The post prompted criticism from some social media users who questioned who paid for the siblings' tickets after the soaring prices for the World Cup came under increasing scrutiny.
1: Listen, this guy did a pump. He's doing pump and dumps on Polymarket for oil prices that he's holding up at the Gulf. I mean, I agree. Who paid for those tickets? But shit, God, man.
0: Some of the responses. Hey, bitch, literally no one gives a flying fuck. Yeah. All you do is shove your elite travels in everyone's face while everyone struggles to make ends meet. Seriously, fuck all the way off.
1: I'll vote for that. Who wrote that? I'll vote for them. I love it.
0: Cecily, at Cecily on Twitter.
1: You want to be AG, Cecily? You got it.
0: It's raining like crazy.
1: I
0: want to
1: make sure
0: outside.
1: The door didn't fly open.
0: Somebody said, why don't you just say you were there? You're still clueless as to why everyone hates you.
1: Yeah. But wait, hey, I'm sorry. You said we did the story where she didn't get that Greek island.
0: No,
1: right?
0: No, there's still, it's still going.
1: You can't have just an island.
0: Albanian.
1: Albanians, listen to me. You don't have to put up with this shit. Go get him. God, fuck these people.
0: Ivanka, as clueless as possible. I mean, you know, as ever.
1: I don't think Trump would date her anymore, honestly. I'm sorry, Ivanka, but it's over.
0: Like I said, the headlines around the world about how embarrassing Trump was, trying to waddle into the middle of the picture.
1: Yeah.
0: Of the Spanish team celebrating having the cup. They couldn't even have their moment without that cunt standing there, that fat twat.
1: The cup, though. Is that a cup or a goblet?
0: Well, it's a statue.
1: Does anybody else think that's a weird-looking fucking trophy? Because I thought it looked like it was covered in, like, gold wrapper, like it was a chocolate thing that you unwrap from gold foil. It didn't look like a cup. That's like, it should be the World Goblet.
0: So everybody hates Ivanka. Everybody hates the Trumps. Yeah. That's pretty much a given these days.
1: Yeah, man. I mean, jeez.
0: Here you go. This is, let's see. The first round of boos came when, Trump, showed up on the Jumbotron when he got there and was up in the booth with Infantino and, Melania must have got some overtime and was sitting next to him.
1: But it wasn't, the boos weren't that loud. I couldn't hear him that much on the TV.
0: Right. Because we were watching Fox.
1: Well, they wouldn't.
0: You could. Of course we could. Remember we got quiet.
1: Yeah.
0: Ryan's mom had a little impromptu watch party.
1: That's right.
0: And we got quiet and you could hear the boos, but you could tell it was gated. You could tell they had the volume turned down. That was the second time when he waddled out onto the pitch for the ceremony. That's when all the boos really hit.
1: He walked out there twice?
0: No. He first showed up on the Jumbotron in the booth.
1: Right, right.
0: And that was the first round of boos.
1: I would love to hear him non-gated, man. That would be great.
0: Trump was hit with some pretty loud boos for twice in the same matter of hours on Sunday when he walked. Oh, he must have gotten some earlier. When he walked onto the field to present World Cup medals. The Fox broadcast picked up the jeers as Trump sauntered onto the MetLife Stadium field in New Jersey. Trump was flanked by his FIFA pal, Gianni Infantino, as he waved to the crowd, clapped hands. He appeared to smirk at first, but then he looked more serious as he stepped onto the blue platform to give out the awards.
1: Why?
0: The cold reception came after Trump appeared to get booed by a healthy chunk of the crowd when he was shown on the big screen following the national anthem. Yeah, that's what happened.
1: Do you remember when he tied that medal of, was it the Medal of Freedom or some medal?
0: Oh, he couldn't get it to class, so he just...
1: He tied it so tightly around that guy. Why didn't he do that with
0: Garrett? Garretted the guy?
1: Yeah. Why was he putting the medals around their neck? I mean, he got the Nobel FIFA and he got to do that. Why is he such... God, what a needy bitch.
0: Trump told Fox before the match he would love to switch places for about a month or so with Messi because Messi has a much easier life.
1: You couldn't. I get.
0: Oh my God.
1: Let me tell you something. I'll put Trump on a treadmill next to Messi and I bet that guy could outrun him. You know, don't you think? I mean, he couldn't, he wouldn't last Trump. Yeah, I've seen your ankles. You're not dragging those cankles down to the doing penalty kick, man. I mean, he wouldn't Lionel last 5 seconds.
0: Messi,
1: Messi's in better shape than you are. I mean, you know that.
0: Lionel
1: right?
0: Richie could outrun Trump.

0: All fake, Ryan. They were they were just playing dumbasses. we were just playing a role, they claim now.
1: Hey, Lionel, when you saw that on the news that your daughter, Nicole, got shit-faced and went the wrong way down the 134 in the valley, did you call her and yell at her or anything? Or did you like,
0: hey, who hasn't?
1: I'm kicking you off my insurance, man. You're crazy.
0: So there you go. That's the Trump. Everything Trump touches dies. And Trump decided he liked the Argentinian team. So, of course, they lost.
1: Oh, jeez. That's right, Donald. I mean, why didn't the Americans win? Come on. We had the Trump. Trump was all, you know. Do you think he was
0: because Trump stuck his tiny little baby fingers into it to try to to get that call overturned?
1: Yeah. You can't even step on anybody in soccer, though. They have shin guards. Why not? I mean, you don't have the shin guards for nothing. If you step, everybody's running around. I'm not siding with Donald Trump, but, dude, everybody's running around, kicking a ball, and you're telling me you accidentally step on somebody, you're out. That is crazy, man. I mean, don't you think? I mean,
0: see, this is great. He's standing next to Infantino.
1: Yes.
0: Melania is next to Trump.
1: Oh, wow.
0: She's got giant white sunglasses on, and she put her hand over her left giant fake boob. Trump.
1: She has a heart, or what's going on with that?
0: I said she put it over her boob.
1: I'm sorry, yes.
0: I think that's Christy Nome in front of him. And
1: my God. Fuck that.
0: And then there's, it's probably Infantino's wife, maybe, or something next to him.
1: God,
0: I think.
1: Do all Nazis get tickets to this fucking thing or what? His whole family.
0: Is that Scheinbaum? I can't. No, I think that's his wife.
1: Scheinbaum,
0: I think,
1: was there.
0: But no, next to Infantino, the picture I'm looking at, I think it might be Infantino. His wife. Regardless, whoever it is, the Trump scowls. Melania is her usual stone-faced, usual, I hate the world face.
1: Right.
0: Christy Nome was kind of smiling until the boos starting.
1: Hey, Christy, and also that's international people. Those boos might just be for us in general, because this America is a bad country right now. I mean, we're the reason, the straits closed. That's our fault. We did it. The boos are for us.
0: The BBC just texted and said Trump will impose 50% tariffs on a range of Canadian imports. You see why? Because of the air quality from the fires.
1: Oh, yeah.
0: The wildfires. Yeah. He's blaming Canada.
1: Right. Well, they didn't rake the forests. Shit. Come on. You don't think
0: they're sending their bad air over here to mix with our good air.
1: But wait a second. On the Canadian border, I mean, Detroit's like right on the border. I mean, you telling
0: me? Doesn't matter, Ryan.
1: But we don't send any bad air there.
0: It
1: no
0: doesn't matter.
1: No offense, Detroit. Shit, man.
0: So that's here's another view from the stands.
1: Okay. I mean, people hate America right now, but they sure as shit hate Donald Trump, right? I mean,
0: this is that was during the national anthem. This is him going out. Onto for the ceremony onto the field.
1: Okay. Who's that one person? I hope that's Rosie O'Donnell. Who is that? I
0: hope it's our next attorney general.
1: Yeah, I'll vote for her. I'll vote for her, sure. Arrest everybody. Oh, man. Why aren't we playing the national anthem, our national anthem? We lost.
0: You know, I was wondering that myself, because it's here, I guess. You know, they don't really do that necessarily that much in other countries. Like, well,
1: they're not psychos.
0: Yeah, I've heard people say that. And they're like, why do you Americans have to play your national anthem before every sporting match? What the fuck is wrong with you people?
1: You know why. We're fucking crazy.
0: Yeah, it's performance art.
1: Yeah, we love it.
0: We have to continue the propagandizing and the brainwashing
1: God
0: of the citizens that, you know, this is the greatest country on earth. You will say that or you will be imprisoned.
1: It's really sinking. Yeah, it's sinking in for me right now that Trump had the nerve to say, I guess he's qualified to be prime minister, whoever.

0: the fuck Burnham is?
1: I guess he was mayor. What? Something.
0: You bankrupted a bunch of casinos and you're a rapist with 34 felonies. I guess you're just overqualified.
2: Hey, he was the apprentice guy, Ryan.
0: Right. How many felonies does Lord Burnham have? Probably not even one. Oh,
2: speaking of, you'll like this.
0: Okay.
2: Here we go.
3: When I was on Celebrity Apprentice, I knew Donald Trump was a dipshit. I mean, I knew he was a loser. he was a joke in New York. He is the only person to own a casino in Las Vegas and go bankrupt. Do you realize how hard it is to go bankrupt with a casino? Fucking people come in and they give you money. How do you go bankrupt? You have to be a complete idiot. And I knew he'd fucked up Atlantic City. I knew he was a loser. And I thought, well, you know, this is a dipshit TV show. We're pretending he's a boss. I remember Donald Trump Jr. saying to me, "You're the only one I've ever met who seems to kind of like my father." And I said, yeah, you know. And he would talk to me and say this crazy fucking shit. And good. When I was...
0: Is that Penn and Teller?
2: It's Penn Jillette. Yes, okay. Absolutely.
0: I was like, it's either him or the Twisted Sister guy.
2: Yeah,
0: tell,
2: Penn Jillette.
0: Yeah, hey, run for something with your little buddy.
2: Yeah. He would say this fucking crazy shit, and I would just be like, yeah, okay.
0: Well, listen, man.
2: But how about that, what Junior said?
0: Oh, yeah.
2: You're the only guy that seems to like my father. What does that tell you? Even when he was on The Fucking Apprentice.
0: He's stupid. They're all stupid. Penn and Teller's like, you're going to bankrupt every venue that I can charge people $75 a ticket to play for. Shit, man. Yeah, how did he fuck up a casino? I'll tell you how. He laundered money or something. He skimmed off the top and there was corruption. It must have been, right?
2: Yeah, and he's a dipshit.
0: Yeah.
2: He's just a dipshit.
0: Yeah, he's probably got, to be fair to Donald, he's probably got some STD that's resistant to antibiotics. It's just squirreling around in his brain somewhere, you know?
2: There's a story out that the Secret Service.
0: Trump's Secret Service, yes.
2: J.D. Vance's Secret Service.
0: He has that. Oh, yeah.
2: God. Are getting a little fed up.
0: Oh.
2: With, quote, hastily arranged personal and family travel requests.
0: Yes.
2: Get this. Secret Service sources said the Vance family asks included getting their young son to a golf lesson on a military helicopter.
0: Shit, how much is that shit?
2: 16 to 20,000 per hour for the helicopter.
0: Per hour? Oh, how do you... Shit, man, that's a good business. That's a lot of...
2: To take the fucking kid to a fucking golf lesson.
0: Don't these rich people just come out of whatever and know how to play golf automatically? So let me understand something about his Secret Service. I just want to be clear on something. Trump's Secret Service for the president, supposedly, according to this Clint Eastwood movie I watched, that they have to take a bullet for him, right? Or that's in the deal?
2: Not sure.
0: You have to? But it's not the same for vice president, obviously. I mean, there's nobody doing that for you.
2: Well, not Vance.
0: What's his face? Jeez, you know. I can't even imagine.
2: Secret Service agents are grousing among themselves.
0: Grousing? Did you say that yourself or did you read it?
2: No, it's in the...
0: is it the Sun?
2: The... let's see.
0: I'm grousing. On a
2: Thursday last week, Secret Service agents groused among themselves as they prepared to deliver another perk to Vice President J.D. Vance's family, join a military helicopter crew to fly his young son to his golf lesson.
0: Send that helicopter to Zelensky. He actually needs it.
2: The planned trip on Marine 2, the call sign for the U.S. Marine Corps helicopter, carries the vice president, was canceled at the last minute due to severe thunderstorms and high winds in the area that day.
0: And optics.
2: Vance planned to travel with his son on the flight to Joint Base Andrews, which includes a secure world-class golf center.
0: Yeah.
2: Why is there a secure world-class golf center at Joint Base Andrews Air Force fucking base?
0: You can thank our founding fathers for making such a great ironclad constitution protecting us from all kinds of weird ass corruption. I don't know. Why does every president fucking golf? Every president golfs.
2: Because it's
0: right?
2: a rich guy sport.
0: I know, but not every person I know golfs. I want a president that doesn't know how to golf. I don't want him to hate golf. I want him to know. I don't want them to know how to play.
2: The Secret Service staff's complaints about a planned chopper ride for an elementary school student reflects a building morale problem inside the team of agents assigned to shield Vance and his young family. He just that just grew, by the way. They just squirted out another boy.
0: Oh, gross.
2: Agents have shared concerns in turn. I'm sure Nick Fuentes is thrilled about that.
1: Another brown one. What'd they name this one?
0: Nick, do you golf? Does he golf?
2: That wouldn't surprise me. Agents have shared concerns internally about Vance and his off. But then, yes, then it would, because that's going outside and shit. He doesn't seem like an outdoor guy. Agents have shared concerns internally about Vance and his office, pressing them for trips and assignments that some agents consider inappropriate or even unprecedented use of government resources compared to prior vice presidents.
0: Yeah. Hey, when it started right before it rained, JD was quoted as saying, tut, tut. It looks like rain, Pooh.
2: The agents have also become fed up with last-minute travel demands that Vance and his wife frequently place on the security team. The Vances are the first family to reside at the Naval Observatory with young children since former Vice President Al Gore and his family more than 25 years ago.
0: Shit.
2: Day after MS Now broke the story on the complaints from Secret Service, Vance's office canceled the helicopter flight scheduled for his son's golf lesson on Thursday.
0: God, I bet it's hard to, like, the people that train to be in a military helicopter and fly it and shoot things from it, that's a lot of training. Is that an afternoon, like, for ICE? Is there more training for ICE or for these military helicopter people? I mean, all that training to fly OSHA and those dumb kids around? That's crazy.
2: They said agents would drive his son to the golf lesson.
0: That, how gauche, right?
2: I mean, there's no formal Secret Service policy prohibiting the use of a government helicopter for transporting a vice president's child to a local event. But former and current Secret Service supervisors agreed the request for a chopper for this purpose has no precedent. They said that prior vice presidents eschewed, great word, using such expensive government perks for the convenience of their children's schedule.
0: Oh.
2: And agents typically drove children locally in SUVs.
0: Is it true that Tipper and Al made sure that there wasn't any rap music playing in whatever helicopter?
2: No blacks at all were allowed.
0: Right, right. They eschewed it.
2: They hand them. Operating the helicopter costs taxpayers between $24,000 per hour.
0: Oh, that's not bad. What's the minimum number of hours to rent?
2: The Vances recently required several last-minute chopper trips to the region around Middleburg, Virginia, so they could look for houses to rent.
0: Not even
2: for their expanding family.
0: For
2: the couple,
0: rental?
2: Who have three children, ages 9, 6, and 4, announced earlier this year that the second lady was pregnant with their fourth child, expected to deliver later, which happened today or yesterday.
0: Can Congress pass a bill to have him get him a vasectomy or something? I mean, my God, quit it.
2: Such hastily, and this is their complete disregard for other people, which is typical of conservatives and Republicans.
0: That's right.
2: Such hastily arranged trips, known within the Secret Service as off-the-record movements, require agents to cancel days off, drop other plans, and often try to race to a location they are needed.
0: That is, yes.
2: It also forces agents to come up with security plans on the fly.
0: Right, right.
2: The repeated pattern of off-the-record movements can quickly and understandably erode morale on a protection detail.
0: Well, too bad. You know, what do you want? You signed up to protect this dickhead. I mean,
2: one person who knows some of the security people said the detail is tired of them not giving notice on things and making everything an OTR.
0: Well, who did you guys vote for then? Did you vote for Trump, or did you vote for the who was running Kamala? She wouldn't have done this, right?
2: No, in fact, they talked about that. Nobody, this is unprecedented. Nobody's done this.
0: Does Bernie play golf? I don't think he does.
2: I don't think I've ever seen Bernie play golf.
0: Yeah, good job, Bernie.
4: I play croquet.
2: So there you go. Even the Secret Service hate J.D. Vance and his entitled cuntitude.
0: When he gets to the golf, it's just so his kid can take golf lessons.
2: Yeah.
0: Can't you just watch a video on YouTube? I mean, does his son rappel down from the plane, like in, from the helicopter, like in Black Hawk Down, to get to the fucking course? You imagine when the fucking helicopter lands too? I mean, if you're going, are they going to places without helipads?
2: No, of course not. So what? It's an Air Force base.
0: Oh, they're going to an Air Force base. Did they ever, do you remember when the Chicago cops took a helicopter to Krispy Kreme on the South Side? Everything's blowing everywhere and they wanted donuts.
2: So there you go. J.D. Vance's Secret Service people fucking hate him.
0: Is there any, and I'm serious, is there any member of the Trump cabinet that hasn't done fucked up shit with transportation? I mean, of course, cash, right? Christy Noem had the little bedroom for her in Corey Lewandowski. Well,
2: back
0: in the
2: to the first.
0: Oh, yeah. The
2: I forget the guy's name. Tom. That was into the, yeah.
0: What was it? Someone with it, Tom or Bob or
2: Scott something maybe, or I don't remember. But
0: they all do it.
2: Yeah, the one that sent his staffers to go to some hotel in D.C.
0: Yeah.
2: To began with a P, his last name, maybe, I'm thinking.
0: I would make all these fuckers.
2: Pruitt.
0: Pruitt? No. Scott Pruitt was, he did have weird transportation stuff going on. He had the army. He just had the paramilitary group with him when he would go places, and he had a bulletproof lampshade, right? And then special cream. He sent the Secret Service to storm Sephora for those hand lotion. I don't know, man. It's like, I would make the cabinet. I think the cabinet should have to stay in the bunker, never leave, along with the president and vice president. You know, and that way the Secret Service, you save on that. And nobody's traveling.
2: Well, Scott Pruitt, the director of the EPA.
0: Yeah. He had an army.
2: He had the skiff, and he was the one that sent the staffers to go get his lotion that it puts on his skin.
0: At least he had a skiff. I mean, this Pete Hegseth dude put a fucking unsecured line inside his skiff, right?
2: Well, he needed to save money to put in the makeup studio.
0: I wouldn't let anybody wear makeup either. That's too much money, because I know we're paying for his makeup artist, right?
2: Oh, 100%.
0: Well, would 100%. Would Hegseth's makeup artist take a bullet for him? Is that part of their job? Just to cover up the bullet.
4: Yeah. Everything that he does is from the beginning of his career, if you read every single thing about him, from the time he was bankrupting casinos to the time he became president, is all a stage. It is all an act. Every single part of it. Remember that thing with John Barron? Okay, so there was a time in the late 80s and 90s when, and there's, you go online and look for it, the John Barron tapes.
2: Right.
4: Is when Donald Trump would call, particularly this reporter at the New York Daily News.
2: Yes.
4: And he would call as John Barron, who was Donald Trump's PR agent, you know, and he would tell all these stories, and he would just thinly disguise his voice.
2: True.
0: And then
2: absolutely true.
0: Is this Michael Wolff?
2: This is Hunter Biden.
0: Oh, Hunter. Awesome, man. Yeah. Why don't you run for something, dude? You're like, you would be great, right?
4: But you can tell it's Donald Trump talking about how rich Donald Trump is and saying how much billions of dollars he had.
2: And all the pussy he's getting. That was the main thing.
0: And then he names
2: all the women. Oh, all the women. Yeah, Mr. Trump. All the women. And then you listen to it and it's Trump. And he didn't even try to disguise his voice.
0: And obviously, he named his that last dumb kid after him, after his alias, right?
2: Maybe, yeah.
0: I mean, Barron. I mean, that's,
2: I
0: want to
2: know where that came from. Like, where did, what was the John Barron thing? And then why would he then go and name his kid Barron?
0: There's got to be some dumb fucking 1980s made for TV action flick he watched or something. You know, that's got to be where that is. Somebody on the A-team was named that.
4: How rich Donald Trump is, and saying how much billions of dollars he had. And can you believe he did this? And the man is amazing. He did that. And just all of these lies. But he knew that it had to come from. So he literally call up reporters as this mysterious guy, John Barron. That's Trump. And he's been doing it since he was a kid. He's been doing it since his dad handed him a $400 million check. And he went and turned around. He lost most of it and said, I'm a self-made man. It's just amazing to me. It is amazing to me. And everybody in New York will tell you, we've known who Donald Trump was from, you know, from the get-go. He's a con artist.
0: I tell you what, this Hunter Biden's impressive. He used to smoke crack, and now he's out there taking on Donald Trump. I mean, Mike Lindell was a crackhead, right?
2: Yes, yes.
0: And he never really, I mean, he went crazy.
2: What do you mean?
0: I don't know.
2: He's turned his life around, Ryan.
0: I don't know why I said that. Who wins in a fight? I want to keep the Thunderdome open at the White House. I love it. Who wins in a fight, Hunter Biden or Mike Lindell? I'm going with Hunter, I guess. Shit. Yeah! Yeah! Yeah! Yeah!
2: Can't even tell what's going on. This is Trump is standing next to Lindell.
0: Yeah. Is he taller?
2: And that's when Trump decided that he was going to officially endorse Mike Lindell for governor of Minnesota.
0: That's crazy, man. Why wasn't Mike Lindell at FIFA or FIFA?
2: Who knows? He maybe was. Yeah. I don't know.
0: Trump got that. Did he get a trophy for the Nobel? I mean, that is so fucking weird. Why did FIFA give out a Nobel? Not to change. I didn't mean to change the subject, but why?
2: Who?
0: FIFA. Why? I've never heard of another sports organization giving out a Nobel.
2: Well,
0: is that normal?
2: Cartoonishly ridiculous.
0: How did anybody think of that? I mean, what? Crab diving is going to give one out to Shelby. I mean, fuck.
2: But genius.
0: Yeah. I mean, if you want something.
2: Genius move. If you want something from Trump. Yeah.
0: Yeah. Get something with a little gold fringe on it.
2: What is this? Rogan showing how stupid he is?
0: Oh, you don't need to do that.
5: Or what about the military drones? Those contracts, when this war started, that's, you can look into who made money on that one.
6: Who made money on that one?
2: Junior.
5: Should we look it up, Jamie? Drone military contract. Let's see who made money. I don't want to say it.
6: Don Jr. What?
5: What?
2: Don Jr. What?
0: God, I shouldn't have campaigned for him, and I shouldn't have sucked Trump's dick on my podcast for 4 million hours. Wow.
2: Wow, Joe, it's almost as if you don't know what the fuck is going on that you keep opining about, you lunkhead.
0: God, wait until Theo Von hears this. He'll be so disappointed in himself.
2: But Theo knows it. Theo's anti-Trump now.
0: Oh, yeah, when it doesn't matter. Oh, I hate these comics so much.
5: Who made money? I don't want to say it.
6: Don Jr.? What?
5: What, Jamie? What did you find?
6: Wait a minute.
5: What did you?
6: Are Googling. You? I'm just this has got to be here. A mistake.
5: Where did
6: Eric and Stupid Don Jr. Fuck. Invest in military drone company amid Iran war?
5: Is it, Jamie, where'd you find this?
6: That seems like propaganda from Iran or
0: something. Oh, gosh.
2: Now Trump's now Rogan's pretending like, you know, oh, wow, this is some shady shit, I think.
0: I don't understand people who listen to that. I know how many people, a lot of people love him, I guess. And shit, man, a lot of people love heroin. I don't know. And crack. Man, shit, man. The guy from Fear Factor is the biggest comic of the planet, I guess.
4: Just from DOD contracts alone, Don Trump and Eric, while their dad is president, have received over $3.9 billion in DOD contracts to companies of which they have a stake in.
0: Oh, that's, you know.
2: Hunter Biden telling us the truths.
0: Well, look what Billy Carter had a stake in when his brother was, right? And Amy Carter was just getting rich off, you know, the solar panels. I don't know. Yeah. I mean, why is anybody surprised?
2: Supposedly the Iranians complained about these meetings they were having. Why the fuck is Jared Kushner here and talking about like resorts and shit like that?
0: Yeah. Welcome to the party. I mean, yes, we all hate Jared Kushner. Yes. Iran even hates Jared Kushner.
2: Oh, here's one. You'll like this one.
0: Okay.
4: The single greatest mistake of my father's administration was the leadership of Merrick Garland.
7: I completely agree. I write about this.
4: Oh, yeah.
2: This is this is Jennifer Welch interviewing him from
0: I hate Donald Trump or whatever.
2: Something podcast. I forget her podcast is, but
0: she's great.
2: Yeah, this is Hunter Biden saying the biggest mistake was Merrick Garland.
0: Of course. I told you so.
4: Of my father's administration was the leadership of Merrick Garland.
7: I completely agree. I write about this in my book, Not Today Fascists.
4: The reason that we are in the situation that we're in right now can almost, by the way, the buck has to stop with my dad. He was the president and he chose him. Now, once he chose him, he played by the, you know, a higher standard than the Marcus Queensberry rules. He played by the Constitution and the tradition that the president will never, you know, particularly since Nixon, involve himself in any decision making as it relates to anything at the Department of Justice.
0: That's right.
2: That's what Trump does, right?
0: Right. I just want to say something. Crab diving scooped all these people. We were calling for the resignation of Merrick Garland before anybody else. I mean, maybe even before Keith Olbermann. I mean, we were the first ones on that because that guy should have been fired. If I was president, I would hire my AG and I would say it on the microphone so the whole country could hear it. I would say, hey, Merrick, you got 2 weeks to put this fuck in jail. If not, you're fired. Right? That's it.
2: Yeah.
0: That's it, buddy. I mean, come on. What are we doing? Be at the FIFA photo call after the game.
2: Wait, now there's allegations that Barron Trump purchased oil stocks?
0: I knew it! He's dirty, just like all of them. Ha-ha! Shit, Barron.
2: Prior to the Iran war and made massive profits following the price surge.
0: You know what? You're going to have to go to jail probably for that, right? Don't you think? I mean, that sounds illegal. Oh, shit. Sorry, kid.
2: Man.
0: You dumb fuck. You Tony. Isn't he a Kill Tony fan? That's why What's-His-Face did the little...
2: Yeah. That's how Hinchcliffe ended up there.
0: God, you're gross.
2: And how Trump allegedly ended up on those podcasts.
0: I'm so glad Barron's finally an adult and we can shit on him. Thank you. Thank you, Jesus.
2: Yeah, that's crazy.
0: How much did Tiffany make? All of them. right. All of them. But his family has immunity infinitum, right? Didn't they give him that? They passed a law so you can't say anything bad about these people or you'll be put in the brink, the clink.
2: Oh yeah. Let me see what this says about it.
0: I couldn't believe I was making fun of the British government earlier. I mean,
2: that's just a rumor so far. They don't.
0: Oh, you know that's fucking true, man. Oh, come on, that guy.
2: There's no evidence yet. Actually,
0: Barron. Yeah, your daddy's a rapist, and you're a little inside trader. What was that? Like, was it insider trading? Is that what that is?
2: Yeah.
0: Oh, that's what Charlie Sheen went to jail for in the movie. Or Martin.
2: Yeah, the allegation is that he bought $30 million of oil just 2 days before the war began to spread.
0: How old is he?
2: 18, 19.
0: Oh, that's normal. A lot of 19-year-olds did that. I mean, how do you do that even? Where do you get $19 million? Did you work over the summer?
2: He was a lifeguard at
0: a lifeguard. Hey, Barron, which island do you want? Just say it. Which island?
1: Don't save the black ones.
0: Oh, man.
1: Don't say the brown ones.
0: Right. Are you nervous? Hey, Barron, when you bring a girl home to meet your parents and everything, are you nervous that Donald's going to rape her? Are you nervous? I would be. I'm not kidding. I mean,
2: keep your hands off my girl. Yeah.
0: Oh, look, and Pete Hegseth is over. Be careful. And then here's another one. I mean, they're all child molesters over there.
2: Oh, yeah. Shooting up testosterone.
0: Oh, my God. Lock the doors.
2: Meanwhile, doctors, that testosterone thing is crazy. We didn't even talk about that. Did you see this? Hegseth announced that they're going to be testing everybody over 30.
0: Yeah.
2: In all the men over 30 in the military. And,
0: God.
2: And they're going to be given the option. You don't have to take it, but the option of taking testosterone replacement if your testosterone's a little low.
0: I voted for Kamala despite her supporting the genocide and despite her dragging that bitch Liz Cheney around to all these events. I voted for her, and I think I still made the right decision. I mean, how do you check?
2: Doctors are like, this is ridiculous. There's no need for this whatsoever.
0: Of course.
2: And what the fuck are they doing? You can't. I don't think you can force everybody to get a testosterone test either.
0: How do you do that? Does it come out of the semen, or how does that work? What kind of weird shit are we doing? Is it a spit test or a blood test or?
2: It's probably a blood test, I think.
0: Did they do that for horses before the Kentucky Derby? That's RFK's idea. I guarantee fucking to you. That is his idea.
2: Yeah, Democratic senators want answers about Hegseth's military testosterone plan.
0: What answers would satisfy you, though, guys? I mean, what would be? Oh, yeah, that makes sense. It's bullshit.
2: Doctors question evidence behind Pentagon plan for testosterone screening.
0: Shit. I did not hear about that. Is it like, do they have a testosterone measuring machine? It's like, you know, when you can hit somebody with an infrared thermometer to see what the temperature is. Can you do it with the
2: U.S. military will begin testing the testosterone levels of some service members and recommending hormone therapy if needed.
0: Oh my, what are
2: some who gets picked for this?
0: I want Pete Hegseth. Hey, give us your balls and let's see how much T cells you have.
2: The new policy. Oh, you know, he's taking the shots. The new policy comes amid a larger push by the Trump administration to promote and expand public access to testosterone replacement therapy. You know, this is one of their little fab fantasies that they rub their tiny little dicks and their shrinking balls over.
0: Yeah.
2: Because it's that macho bullshit.
0: Oh, this is the Joe Rogan doctrine, part of that, right? This
2: Andrew Tate shit, that rapist who's currently in jail again.
0: Oh, he's not in the cabinet yet? We're in a cultural, emergency, aren't we?
2: Yes.
0: What is it? How do you test for testosterone? I'm serious. Is it do you rub something on
2: it's
0: your...
2: It's a blood test, I think.
0: You get it out of the nipple?
2: The new poly... Hex has said in a video... Oh, let's hear this video. The title of the video, The High T Department of War. This is not Saturday Night Live, everybody. This is our actual cartoonish, clownish, embarrassing, overcompensating small men of the Trump administration.
0: Yeah.
2: And this toxic culture.
0: Right.
2: Of if we could beat you up, we're better than you.
0: This is the Axe body spray world that we're in.
8: At the Department of War, we have the most elite warriors on the face of the earth.
0: Thank God.
8: Every single day, you are pushed to your absolute physical and mental limits to master the profession of arms. We demand your all, and you give it. But while we invest heavily in our weapon systems, platforms, and gear, our most decisive tactical advantage will always be the individual warfighter. We have a sacred duty to maintain that advantage, which is why we must constantly look for new ways to optimize your performance, your resilience, and your loads.
2: And your loads.
0: Is this Tom Cruise from Magnolia or something? I mean,
2: did you see we missed Tom Cruise gave an opening speech at the FIFA or at the World Cup? Did you see that?
0: He plays soccer too. Oh my God. This guy does everything.
2: I saw a clip of it. I was like, how did we miss this? But how stupid.
0: Well, he's playing in a biopic in Malay. He's going to play Malay. They got to give him some heels. Cleats with heels.
2: So, yeah, well, just humiliating again to be an American with these pretend men and their desperation because of their low T.
0: That sounds
2: so embarrassing.
0: I think the Onion just went out of business. They went out of business because this should be their article. This should be the Onion's article. I mean, what are they milking everybody's balls and then? Then what happened? Okay. Let's go through it. Let's say, you know, General Raising Kane. I hope you got a lot of T cells going in there. But let's say he tests a little low. Then what? He rubs colloidal silver on his face or something. I mean, what happens? How do you get your T level up?
2: Oh, it's you coat a dildo and ram it right up your butt.
0: Is that did you read
2: take
0: that?
2: It like a man.
0: Is that an RFK quote? God.
9: So as we gather for one final chapter, let us celebrate a tournament that brought the world together. Let us celebrate each other. This is football. This is unity. And this is greatness.
0: Shit. Hey, listen, that guy.
2: Who the fuck's idea was it to trot out Tom Cruise?
0: The Tom Cruise has the best agent. I mean, I don't know what to say about this. Why did he get the gig? I mean, why does he play soccer? This is a Scientologist thing.
2: Nobody knows. Who knows?
0: He's the Vulcan mind trick on him and a little mind meld thing. And next thing you know, he's talking about soccer. Is that what happened? Is this seriously? Is there a big, L. Ron Hubbard presence in FIFA? That would make sense. I would believe that.
2: What is this? Australian broadcaster on a hot mic after Trump crashed the World Cup trophy presentation.
0: Oh, yeah.
9: In 2026, the champions of the world are Spain!
10: Is now, so they can edit him out of that.
2: can edit him out of that. They're going to edit him out of that, he said.
0: Hey, give that guy the mic more often. That's funny, man. Can they really? They put that on Canva, do Magic Eraser, and take it.
2: Oh, they did already. You could see, I saw four or five different headlines from around the world today where they had the pictures, and Trump was obviously photoshopped out of it.
0: Y'all are going to get tariffed. Damn.
2: Or cropped out of it once he finally waddled his ass a little bit over stage left.
0: Was it Tom Cruise? His agent called, say, "Hey Tom, I got a weird gig for you." He's like, "What? Mission Impossible 17?" He's like, "No, you're going to be this.
2: You're going to give some ridiculous speech at the monologue." Yeah,
0: why not Christian Bale or something like that? Why him?
9: More than 30 days ago, 48 nations began a journey. They crossed oceans. They crossed borders.
2: I mean, he's standing there. He's got black pants on, a black shirt, but he's got his glasses like in his hand, his sunglasses. I'm like,
0: Tom, is that an elastic? Does that shirt have an elastic waistband on it? Is it? What the fuck?
2: Oh, he's got Spanx on. Probably.
0: What are you wearing, man? Listen, did you see what the announcer from the UK had on? She had a glitter suit on.
2: Oh, she was bedazzled. Yeah, her arms both.
0: Shit, I would look like, somebody from the movie Flash Gordon or something. Why don't you wear your fucking costume from Minority Reporter or from Top Gun or something?
2: What is this? Respect to Spanish footballer Lamine Yamal for rejecting Trump's hand.
0: Yeah,
2: several players snubbed the unwanted gatecrasher and war criminal Trump the World Cup medal ceremony.
0: Snaps in the air for these guys. Thank you for your service. Hell yeah. Were they thinking what I was saying? What the fuck is this rapist doing giving me a medal? Gross. I don't understand. At least he didn't tie it around your neck.
2: Well, and he talks about bringing the World Cup to America. Biden! Yeah. Or not Biden. Wait, was it? No.
0: Who cares, though? If he did, it's not like... It's your job to kind of do stuff for this country. Instead of the World Cup, how about this? Why don't you not drive up the price of oil from wars where you just bomb schools and
2: shit? Oh, no, it's 2016,
0: like
2: before he was president. It was Obama.
0: Oh, Obama did it.
2: But they started talking about, they put in a bid to have it here.
0: Is Tom Cruise going to speak at the opening of Obama's library, too? He already had
2: Trump's library.
0: Trump's library, oh, God. You're right, he's selling his glasses. What the fuck? Why does a Scientologist of his level even need eyeglasses? That's weird.
2: And no offense to Tom, but it does seem a little lackluster for the moment, right?
0: No offense. Listen,
2: did you hear him? He's like, 5 years ago, he's just kind of like blah, blah, blah.
0: Tom, I would have an acting teacher that would have threw a fucking chair at me for that delivery. Honestly, man, I would have been
2: yelled
0: at.
2: You should have had Bill Pullman out there to deliver the Independence Day speech.
0: Yeah. No, Bill Pullman's character from Sleepless in Seattle when he was a hypochondriac married to Meg Ryan. That was better, but yeah. Yeah, bring out Bill Pullman. Shit. That was strange, man. And you, what was that outfit?
2: I don't know. I just
0: Where's soccer jersey?
2: Billions of people watching, and he was pretty team down. He doesn't care. He's fucking Tom Cruise.
0: I don't know. He was just sitting up there in the audience, and they're like, shit, man, we were going to have, I'm just thinking of who's going to give the speech. Harvey R. Bardem fell down a heat stroke, and so they saw Tom Cruise in the audience, and like, he's not drunk yet. What a weird assortment of celebrities. Any other famous people from America other than Tom fucking Cruise and Trump?
2: Ooh, there's video arrest of Andrew Tate.
0: Ooh.
2: And they say it looks like he tries to slip his phone to his bodyguard and they catch him.
0: Nah, what's on that phone, motherfucker?
2: So it's on a British warrant.
0: Hello?
2: A sealed warrant.
0: Shit.
2: But I think there's like there's, you know, kid stuff.
0: Were they armed? Did they
2: kid
0: have tasers?
2: That they, a newly surfaced clip shows Andrew Tate appearing to try to discreetly pass his phone to a bodyguard when the U.S. Marshals were placing him in handcuffs. Brothers Andrew and Tristan Tate were arrested Saturday in Miami as they face 59 new criminal charges, including child pornography, extreme pornography, and rape.
0: I've never heard about Andrew Tate just sitting somewhere and watching Netflix and eating a hamburger. I mean, is this guy just always
2: watching
0: yeah.
2: television yes. while I'm raping a girl?
0: Why didn't you get the speech at FIFA? I mean,
2: He's got that weird half British, half
0: yeah.
2: American accent where he over-articulates like this. I'm Andrew Tate.
0: Jesus, I have a question. I mean, some of these human beings that you just invented were really like, had a bad, you know, like why Andrew? Why did you make? Was Andrew Tate made in your image? Surely
2: we
0: not.
2: We got him out of Bulgaria, Romania, where all those charges were, and Trump got them out of there,
0: right?
2: And they've been kind of hiding here in the United States, getting glazed by the Trumposphere.
0: That seems so Saudi Arabia. Why are we doing that? That seems like something Saudi Arabia or Russia would do. Why are we doing this? Why are we rescuing Andrew Tate?
2: Right.
11: Did Athena love Odysseus?
0: Oops. God damn. I don't even remember why he's famous or who the fuck he is and where he came from. Why do I know Andrew Tate? Is he just an internet dickhead?
2: Yeah.
0: Oh my god.
2: He was a like a kickboxer MMA guy. That's how he kind of started out. And but then he got into the manosphere and you know, they moved to Romania so they could put together this little sex trafficking ring, allegedly.
0: Oh, sure. Who doesn't do
2: where
0: that?
2: Where they would get these underage girls, you know, and then wait for them to turn 18 and then slap them on OnlyFans.
0: Does Donald Trump sort of know all of these pedophiles somehow?
2: Yes.
0: Some sort of, like, you know how Inspector X has that helmet he puts on and he can talk to every mutant? Does he have the same thing with pedos?
2: Oh, I mean, yeah, they have
0: is there one pedo he's not friends with? My god. Shit. This is unending. Andrew Tate. Put him on the Joe Rogan show. He probably knows Joe Rogan. What are you kidding?
2: Oh, I think he's been on Rogan, I'm sure.
0: I was kidding. Okay. Can we have some other people celebrated in our culture? How about an actor or a painter even, or an artist, some sculptor?
12: Say that.
13: Unless a woman comes to him and says, you're responsible for my safety, please make sure keep me safe.
12: Andrew Tate, I can sign up to.
13: Well, then we agree.
12: Yeah, but I don't agree with what you said before.
13: Because you're taking a soundbite from a 2-hour conversation.
12: Yeah, but you haven't been taken out of context because I've read you the entire sentence. It's very
13: well, you've ignored all the context around the sentence, my friend.
2: But you've ignored all the context around the sentence, my friend.
0: That is not Piers Morgan, is it?
2: That is Piers Morgan.
0: Hey, Piers, is there anybody you won't give an interview to? Why would you have to?
2: I saw him recently in an interview with Mehdi, I think it was. Again, Mehdi went after him.
0: You went back after Mehdi.
2: About why he does have everybody on.
0: Right.
2: Like, he will put really shitty people on. He seemed to justify it by saying it's newsworthy.
0: Maddie made a really interesting point in that. What was that dumb thing where he had to debate all the Nazis?
2: Jubilee?
0: Yeah. Like, he kind of said, like, I thought these people were going to be kind of right wing. I didn't think I would be debating Nazis. And then didn't he say something like, which is pointless, right? Why debate fascists?
2: Right. Yeah, he said, I won't argue with fascists because you can't.
0: That's right.
2: Argue with fascists. It's pointless.
0: Right. That's right, guys. That's right, Democrats. My God.
2: Oh, there's pictures of Tom Cruise with the Muppets.
0: Oh, they were the fucking...
2: They were.
0: Hey, listen, why didn't they put him on stage and let, like, that giant eagle Muppet give out the awards instead of Donald Trump?
2: Wait, is this true? Robbie Williams at the World Cup, a bit of cocaine fell out of his nose onto the microphone.
0: Who is that?
2: British singer. He was a boy bander.
0: I mean, who the...
2: But he's very popular.
0: Listen, FIFA, we got to up our game a little bit with the celebrities. Who is that?
2: Oh, my God. He did have like a little white clunk fall out of his nose onto the microphone. He looks down, picks it up, and then like tosses it.
0: How much? What is it? But look what's around his neck. I mean...
2: What? That chain?
0: I mean, that guy really dressed up. Tom, you didn't have shit on, man. You look like a Quaker.
2: Oh, yeah. Robbie Williams is styling compared to Tom Cruise.
0: The FIFA. Find somebody better to give your Nobel to and get, like, I didn't see not one George Clooney, no Julia Roberts, no Judy Dench, no Michael Caine.
2: What
0: the fuck?
2: They had Tom Cruise standing on a box in the middle of the pitch, but it's only like 6 inches tall. Why does he need? Well, that's what it's like on every set.
0: He's too short to play. There's no way he could play soccer. I mean, he's too short.
2: Oh, that's what it's like on every set with him.
0: Did he send his assistant to Old Navy to pick up an outfit? If I'm rich, I would wear what he's wearing, right? I would wear that now because whatever. But if I had Todd Cruise money, I would be in a gold plated suit up there or some shit.
2: I wouldn't be there.
0: Yeah, I'm not going to go.
2: Fuck that.
0: I'm not going to share the stage with Donald fucking Trump, man. Fuck that.
2: He's got a new movie coming out that he plays an old guy, I guess.
0: Well, he is.
2: Tom Cruise. Yeah. No, I mean like old.
0: How does he do a movie where he's like, when do I drive the helicopter through the tunnel?
2: Look, you should see this. It looks so pathetic.
0: Yeah.
2: Doesn't that look sad? I think your little stage is...
0: I have a stage like that.
2: That you carry around is bigger than that.
0: Yeah, my mom bought that for me. She got a yard sale. I mean, what is he stand... Does he, no, that's Tom Cruise. That's his standard box that he carries with him, though, right?
2: Yes, he's got people that follow him around.
0: He was drunk.
2: Put a box under him anytime he stops walking.
0: He's a Thetan 7. I think they get that when they're baptized.
2: He's a wee dude.
0: What? Are there soccer players?
2: That's why people were so outraged when he played Jack Reacher.
0: Oh, that's, well, yeah.
2: Yeah, where were all the incels then? Where were the ones that were upset? If it was a black guy, they would have lost their fucking minds.
0: What a short guy. I bet Tom Cruise could beat the shit out of these incels.
2: But the whole point of the Jack Reacher character is that he's a monster. He's a giant 6'4 truck of a man.
0: Yeah, well, I mean, God, to be fair, though, Tom Cruise is in good shape and stuff. He's just short.
2: Well, yeah, and I'll be honest, I did like the movie, because Tom Cruise kind of does good movies, a lot of good movies.
0: You know, I was going to watch that, but since you make fun of him being so short all the time, I'm like, I really can't watch this, so I didn't watch it. I thought you ruined it for me. Why do you need to do that? Is he in every action movie, though? Why do you have to do that movie? Is he going to play an old Nick Fuentes or something?
2: I don't know what he's playing something, but I think he's Oscar hunting.
0: You know what? If I were you, Tom, I would say, if you're not going to give me an Oscar for the time I did the movie with Dustin Hoffman, go suck my dick. You know, I don't need one. I don't need an Oscar. If I want an Oscar, I'll come get it in my helicopter and take it from you. I mean, are Scientologists allowed to get Oscars?
2: Let's see. What is this?
11: Tucker, as I've mentioned.
14: Oh, Ben Shapiro.
0: Oh, that's not.
14: Everybody.
0: Oh, God, man. I need some bleach.
11: Devoted hours of airtime proclaiming Tate's innocence. So did Candace.
14: Tucker Carlson devoted hours of airtime proclaiming Tate's innocence.
0: Did he really?
2: Maybe.
14: So did Candace.
2: Those are his main nemesis these days.
0: Right. Was Ben Shapiro at FIFA? Was he at the game?
2: I don't know. I don't think so.
0: He was sharing a box with Tom.
2: What is this?
15: Lion's Den here. Nick Fuentes. Join us for a Confederate meetup in Georgia. Deo Vindice.
16: I'm good.
2: Lion's Den here. Nick Fuentes. Join us for a Confederate meetup in Georgia. Deo Vindice.
0: Yeah. Hmm.
2: Deo is God.
0: Okay.
2: Vindice is winning, I think. God for the win, something like that.
0: Is this French? Spanish?
2: Latin.
0: Oh, well, I was right. They're all a little bit of that, right?
16: On the Confederate. I don't support the Confederacy. I support Lincoln.
0: What?
16: You guys rioted against the North to keep black people here. Lincoln wanted to send them home.
0: My God.
16: The real...
2: Lincoln wanted to send him home.
0: You know, Nick.
2: Leave it to Nick.
0: You just have too much time on your show. I mean, you're going to reason your way. I was like, yeah, well, he's right there. Wait. He wanted to free the slaves.
2: This here's Nick's reaction to an almost equally big prick as he is, Bill Maher.
0: He wasn't even in
2: FIFA, right? Bill Maher was asked if there's anyone he wouldn't talk to.
17: You know, talk to them. They're, as I always say, everybody's a monster till you talk to them.
18: Is there anybody you wouldn't talk to?
17: Of course. That Fuentes prick. People like that. Like actual...
18: Nick Fuentes, yeah.
17: Yeah.
18: Who's an activist or whatever.
17: He's a Nazi. He's you know, plain... I mean, look, nowadays, everybody's crazily anti-Israel, but that guy is... You know, when they say Trump is Hitler, such a dumb thing to say. First of all, counterproductive. Also, he's not Hitler. But this Fuentes kid,
0: Christ.
17: That's Hitler.
0: Will you let me know when Bill Maher's done? I mean,
2: he's done. God. Here's Nick Fuentes' reaction.
0: Okay.
2: Somebody sent, what a horrible name. Venta Black.
0: Okay.
2: Vent means shoot.
0: Oh. Vente, no. Vente means...
2: Vent.
0: Oh, I see.
2: Vent
0: large.
2: Black, oh, one word.
0: No.
2: Fold Groypers sent $25 for this.
0: 25.
15: Congrats, Hitler.
16: How about that? Bill Maher called.
2: Congrats, Hitler, he said.
0: You know, he makes his fans send him money and then he yells. I would never do that. That's so mean, man. God.
2: It just shows what masochistic cucks they all are.
0: Yeah, somebody should tell Cash where the Confederate meetup is, right? So he can go there and arrest
15: that's Hitler.
0: Him.
16: How about that? Bill Maher called me Hitler. Bill Maher said that Fuentes prick, that's Hitler. He's Hitler. They're all Hitler. That was Aura Farming. Hey, guilty as charged. Yeah, okay. I'm Hitler. Whatever.
15: Crack of nonsense.
2: Yeah, okay. I'm Hitler. Whatever.
0: What did he say it was? It's what farming?
2: Aura Farming.
0: Okay. Is that a video game thing?
2: Yeah, well, it's an online thing. It's your...
0: Oh, my God.
2: You know, he mentioned... You mentioned somebody more popular than you to try to...
0: Like we were talking...
2: Bask in their aura.
0: Well, I was... Is that why we were talking about Tom Cruise or something?
2: That's why we talk about everybody.
0: Aura Farming. Jeez, that is
2: everybody's
0: such bullshit.
2: More popular,
0: That's not real. Aura Farming. Is it in the dictionary? Is it hyphenated word or is it a...
2: I don't know. God, I haven't searched for the entomology of aura farming.
0: Did Andrew Tate make it up? God. That Bill Maher, what happened to him?
2: He's performing boring. Seemingly effortless actions to look cool or build a mystique.
0: Is that in the dictionary?
2: In modern slang.
0: Oh, okay. My God. But seriously, what happened to Bill Maher? He sucks.
2: People farm aura by creating videos that highlight understated swagger, like throwing a crumpled piece of paper into a trash can without looking kind of shit.
0: Okay. That is so stupid. I mean, my God. Because you're... Okay. But that's like testing someone's testosterone, I feel like.
2: It's performance art. It's looking...
0: Oh, okay.
2: You know, it's trying to be cool.
0: Like being Batman, if you're... I don't...
2: So he's saying that Bill Maher is...
0: Oh, Aura Farming.
2: By calling him out, he's just
0: right.
2: Trying to look cool.
0: Oh, I see.
2: Bill Maher's trying to be the cool kid by calling Nick Fuentes Hitler.
0: He's so boring, though, Bill Maher. What happened to him? Is he a comedian? I mean, he's supposed to be funny. There's nothing funny in what he said. Not a funny take.
2: Who, Bill Maher?
0: Yeah, he's like, it's not productive to call Trump Hitler. Yes, it is.
2: I've seen some funny shit from him, but it's all his monologues, which are written by other people.
0: Well, it's all from 12 fucking million years ago. I mean...
2: Well, even the recent shows, sometimes they'll have something funny, but again, it's his monologues.
0: Yeah.
2: That are written by other people. He's not writing his own monologues.
0: Does it... Hey, Bill Maher, and I don't want to hear your answer because, God, I just... And I'm not Oriforming, but are you happy that Netanyahu is bombing the shit out of the West Bank and everything? You like
2: who
0: that?
2: Who are you asking? Bill Maher? He is. That clip we just played, he said right now everybody is crazily anti-Israel.
0: Boom.
2: Crazily.
0: Yes. Let me Oriform you.
2: It has nothing to do with, a little genocide thing, but
0: Nick that's cool. He's like, guilty as charged. Oh,
2: and Nick is just like, yeah, okay, whatever.
0: See, Pierce,
2: I'm Hitler.
0: Pierce Morgan, a journalist, asked Nick Fuentes if he really thought Hitler was cool. I mean, you got to listen to his podcast for 5 minutes and the answer. I mean, come on. My God.
2: Oh, this is, you'll like this.
0: Okay.
2: This, I got, there's a little backstory to it. This is, there was an auditor who did his audit thing.
0: Hello.
2: But they, he got, did a FOIA request, Freedom of Information, to get all the body cams of his, I don't know if he was arrested or whatever. I don't remember even the whole story. I think the cop was an asshole. It's this one guy, good guy activism. And, some of these guys I've said, I don't necessarily agree with their tactics. I don't like the guys that stand outside of, like, say, a dispensary.
0: Oh, my God.
2: And just film everybody going in and out, but they're on a sidewalk. Oh. There's nothing you can do about it.
0: Yeah.
2: Their ultimate goal, we all know, is for the police to show up. And then that's the ultimate interaction, is to see what the police do.
0: Yes.
2: They say they're stress testing their First Amendment. But they are victimizing regular people who don't necessarily need to be filmed.
0: Yeah.
2: Coming in and out of weed stores or whatever. Standing in front of just random businesses until people get weirded out. Stuff like that. I don't abide by that. I like cop watchers. If you see somebody pulled over and you jump out and you stand on the sidewalk and you film the cop interaction with them, 150% for it. If you see cops talking to somebody, arresting somebody, shaking anybody down on the streets.
0: Yes.
2: 100% whip your phones out and film those motherfuckers.
0: Yay.
2: From multiple angles.
0: Yeah, but leave the post office alone.
2: This guy mostly does cops. He does troll cops in a way that's kind of interesting. He walks around New York City.
0: Yes.
2: With a non-alcoholic beer in his hand. And waits for the thug NYPD, which is, I don't know, from watching NYPD videos of NYPD, it's got to be up in the 95 percentile of the thug assholes that are the cops of New York.
0: Wow.
2: And they come up to him and they're like, give what you got there, give me that. And they grab it, or they immediately grab him and throw him in cuffs. You can't do that. You can't have an open container. And he says, they say, you can't drink alcohol. He goes, I don't drink alcohol.
0: Right.
2: He's like, do an investigation. In other words, look at the bottle.
0: Right.
2: But it's amazing how many of them then go on ego.
0: Yeah.
2: Then they'll see the bottle and they keep pushing it with him.
0: Right.
2: And this is one of those cases. But then what happens is he's got a big following, a couple hundred thousand followers, I think.
0: Yeah.
2: And people call to redress their grievances.
0: Yeah.
2: So people call up they'll call the police station,
0: yes,
2: or whatever, when they see this stuff. And again, like I said, redress their grievances. and he did a FOIA request. And for some reason, I think they accidentally sent him this.
0: Okay.
2: But they sent him, or he got it. I think it was unintentional, but it's the CCRB interview, which is the Citizen Review Board. So he ended up putting an official complaint in that made the way to the Citizen Review Board, and this asshole cop got called in.
0: Hell yeah. I mean, it serves him right. It's a, what kind of non-alcoholic beer does it say?
2: Corona.

0: States where there are adults running things,
1: like Florida,
0: we have CCRBs. Okay. You have citizen review boards to which the complaints go. You don't, the biggest joke, one of the biggest jokes in law enforcement is that these cops always investigate themselves and find themselves to be completely innocent of everything.
2: That's amazing.
0: So when you go to complain, there's no, you know, there's laws, no laws in a lot of places of how that happens.
2: Right.
0: The cops decide what the complaint price process is.
2: Well, here in Pensacola, actually, recently, I think they got rid of, there was one person, there was one citizen on their version of whatever you're describing, and they got rid of that.
0: Yeah, yeah. Well, in Florida, they're getting rid of them.
2: Yeah.
0: But in New York, they don't. They have, Democrats are in New York.
2: That's
0: so
2: not
0: they,
2: fair.
0: They, so they have, the citizen review board. So this asshole cop is hostile to this. This isn't, this isn't, a lot of times you'll hear the IA interview, the internal affairs interview, where the cops are investigating themselves, and the person doing the questioning is always glazing them. Oh, but you, you know, did you feel threatened by his actions? You know, that kind of stuff.
2: Yeah, yeah.
0: This is a citizen,
2: right,
0: questioning the cop about the bullshit that he did. So he's immediately hostile. Here's a little of his attitude.
3: I stopped this gentleman in lieu of criminal mischief. I explained to him that it's a legal stop. And at that point, because I have this gentleman stopped, and I'm located so close to a roadway, I handcuffed this.
0: I don't know why there's what that car stuff is.
2: Well, they're close to the.
4: What's your name?
5: Cody.
6: Yeah. Have the vehicle's assigned number?
7: My partner was a recorder. He's got that information.
6: Gotcha.
0: My partner was recording. He's got that information. I mean, this is the whole interview. He's just a dick like this. I already told you.
2: He needs a glass of water.
0: I talked to you about what's going on.
6: And was this vehicle marked or unmarked?
7: Marked.
6: And is this SUV?
7: SUV, Ford Explorer.
6: Gotcha. All right. Do you have any entries in your memo book regarding this incident?
7: My partner was a recorder memo.
6: Gotcha. Did you prepare any other documentation in regards to this incident?
7: A UF-250 memo.
6: Okay.
0: At the end, she's like, do you have anything to add? He goes, nope.
2: Does this fucking pig realize he works for her? He works for us.
0: Oh, no, no, no. They
2: hate their boss.
0: That's a frequent one. The auditors always say, you know, you work for us. And at least 8 out of 10 of them say, I don't work for you.
2: Yeah, you do.
0: I don't work for you. So here is, anyway, so he got his FOIA request and everything. And included with all the information is this CCRB interview.
2: Okay.
0: With this asshole. But also on the tape is a phone, is a citizen complaint.
2: Yes.
0: That called in. For some reason, they gave this to him too.
2: Right.
0: So, but listen to this guy that calls in.
8: Go fuck yourself.
0: Wait.
2: I love it.
0: That's it.
2: Go fuck yourself.
6: If you don't, or I guess.
0: Okay, here's the end. That's the end of the CCRB interview.
6: So I'm going to go into the end of the script here. Have you told me everything that you remember regarding this incident?
7: Yes, to the best of my knowledge.
6: Is there anything else you'd like to add?
7: No, ma'am.
6: All right, this interview is now completed. The time is now 12:46.
0: So they finished the interview.
2: Okay.
0: Now here's
8: go fuck yourself.
0: Go fuck yourself.
8: Also, go fuck yourself. Why are you guys such communist motherfuckers? What is this automated piece of shit you guys have?
0: So they have an automated complaint number now. They don't even talk to a person now.
2: It's like Taco Bell drive-thru.
0: Yeah, yeah.
2: Yeah.
8: God bless America. Why don't you guys move to China with this shit? Go fuck yourself. Why are you guys such communists? They give us every bit of information so we can track and monitor you. Because we hate freedom and we're scared.
0: So, yeah. I mean, this shows you that There is common ground between us and the right wing nut jobs and this authoritarian shit for the libertarian-y right wingers.
2: Right, right.
0: Is a big deal.
2: And is that Hunter Biden who called
0: this
2: in?
0: Guy is obviously MAGA.
2: Yeah.
0: Probably a bro type.
2: The cop?
0: No, the guy.
2: The guy who called in?
0: Whose phone I'm, phone number, phone call I'm playing.
8: We're scared. You guys are sad. Jesus Christ. Can't you guys just go after a bad cop? What the fuck is wrong with you? I don't want to give you my number and my email address for your date.

0: mafia base, you fucking communists. Why don't you just do the right thing and get the bad people out of there? I'll tell you why, because you don't have the conviction. You don't have the courage, or they're your friends.
1: See, but yeah. Here's the thing. You know, they call us communists. Well, they call liberals communists.
2: Right, right.
1: But now it's just, to the simple-minded, it's the go-to insult. Very communist. You're communist.
2: Well, doesn't it fit with cops, though, in a way? I mean, you know.
1: Well, that's more accurate.
2: You
1: the
2: can
1: authoritarian.
2: Disappear people in these authoritarian countries. We have ICE.
1: Well, not real communism, but I mean the way, the portrayal of communism, yes.
2: Right. Well, the guy characterized it as China, right? He said,
1: right.
2: Go to China with that, and they absolutely disappear people there.
1: But how do they square calling liberals and lefties communists, but then the cops are also communists? How does that work?
2: I don't really know that one. I can't help
1: when
2: you.
1: When we hate the cops hate us more than they hate MAGA.
2: Yeah. Spell communist.
0: What is garbage? The internet, fuckheads. What is this piece of shit you guys have? What is this? What is this automated piece of shit? This is why our country's dying. It's because of fucking crap like this. You guys are fucking something. It's Officer Bowman. He's a piece of shit stain on the apartment. And you guys allow him. He knows how much money you pay that fucking idiot. You guys have this automated piece of junk. This is why our country is garbage.
1: You know what's great, though? Good guy activism is the auditor that walks around with the non-alcoholic beer.
2: Yeah.
1: He also, when he interacts with cops, in his videos, he freezes the video. And in New York, they have that website where you can look up absolutely every police officer and how much they made, how many complaints they've had, how many were sustained, how many were found unfounded. And how much, if any, settlements were caused by them?
2: Oh, my God. We should have that here.
1: It should be everywhere.
2: Oh, my God.
1: Yeah, but they hate, oh, God, the cops scream bloody murder in New York when they tried that. That's one of the things that happened when they, who is it that they turned their back on? The remember when the...
2: Oh, de Blasio.
1: Was it de Blasio?
2: De Blasio gave the cops 2 weeks off and crime went down.
1: I think it was one of those things there where... Yeah. That he did, where it was the citizen review boards, it was all this stuff, this police reform, and they lost their fucking minds, especially with this website. and the Right to Know Act, which is a cop has to give you a card, a business card with their name and badge number on it in any interaction if you ask for it.
2: Wow.
1: And they have to write it down. They can't just say, it's right here, and point to their name like they do. It's right here.
2: Jeez.
1: They have to either write it down or they have to hand you a card and stuff.
2: Is that here too, or is that everywhere? No. It seems like here there's no rules for the cops. In fact, if you make sheriff, you're allowed to have a gold statue in your likeness
1: wasn't big enough of a story, by the way.
2: No, it wasn't. Well, I'll tell you what wasn't big enough of a story. The sheriff's department here with the diddling of the young people and all that weird shit they did and the peeing and all that fucking shit.
1: Our previous sheriff got caught spending a few thousand dollars on a statue to go in front of the sheriff's department, you know, to depict America
2: right.
1: and policing.
2: Right.
1: And he had a statue of himself made. Literally. He had a statue of himself made. And then when he got called out on it, he ended up buying it, didn't he? I think it was the deal.
2: He bought it himself. It was 30 grand.
1: Yeah.
2: It was 30 grand.
1: Was it 30?
2: Of money. Yes.
1: Oh, okay.
2: It was a lot of money.
1: Holy
2: it was
1: shit.
2: Insane. Is it true that they're now using that for the World Cup because it looks better? That World Cup thing looked like shit.
1: But that just goes to show you, you know, these
2: they're cops.
1: These small county sheriffs are insane.
2: Yeah, they get all the budget too. Law enforcement gets all the budget, the most budget.
1: Oh, yeah. We've got a big new, giant military vehicle here.
2: Oh, do we really?
1: In Pensacola.
2: What do we have? A tank or something?
1: Oh, yeah, it's some giant.
2: To protect us from Antifa.
1: Yeah.
2: You can't drive it down the sidewalk at Palafox. It'll break the new bricks or something. That's already fucked up, by the way. Already. We spent $10 million making a new sidewalk for downtown, and it looks exactly the same.
1: Right.
2: I don't know how they did it.
1: Look at the time. We're just about done here. Holy shit,
2: that
1: went fast.
2: What about the updates? Where's the contender at now? Are we even caring about that? The contender.
1: Which contender?
2: The fucking 17,000 pound shark.
1: Oh, the shark named Contender. I'm
2: sorry. No biggie. Yeah, I mean, god damn. I did a comedy show. I talked about Contender for like a half fucking hour.
1: Shit, we got to get going, but I did have a really quick story from the other day. A Miami-based businessman wanted in Albania.
2: Oh shit!
1: For allegedly laundering drug money, is suspected of faking the deeds to land where Kushner wants to build a multi-billion-dollar resort. The businessman Artur Shehu, of course, denies all accusations against him.
2: Shehu,
1: but his lawyer confirmed that Albanian prosecutors issued a warrant for this guy for laundering money for drug gangs. The case files accuse him and associates of trafficking South American cocaine into European ports laundering the funds by using them to establish a real estate empire.
2: Yes.
1: Including with falsified land ownership documents.
2: So wait.
1: So the guy that allegedly sold the land may not own the land.
2: Is this the island in Albania?
1: Yeah. And parts of the shoreline.
2: So you're telling me that some guy who didn't own the island made up a document at Kinko's and said, "Here, Jared, sign this. You can have the island. Just give me the money." Is that...
1: In April, he sold the strip of pristine Albanian coastline for the planned resort to Albania Land Development, company owned by Kushner-backed project developers. The prosecutors in their case files say reasonable suspicions are formed based on evidence that the above-mentioned assets were acquired through the use of forged documents.
2: Which means they weren't. That guy's to sell. That guy, Jared Kushner, is trying to negotiate some bullshit deal with Putin. Are you kidding me? How could this happen with Jared?
1: I mean, gotta get out of here. We've gone too long, but I'll bring this up again Wednesday if I remember.
2: Must be shitting me. That is.
1: Thanks for joining us. We'll be back on Wednesday. Blah blah blah. See what Ryan's doing at Rated R Comedy on Instagram, TikTok, Facebook, or X, or go to his Facebook pages, Rated R Comedy or Pensacola Comedy. 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
2: Follow the very funny Patrick Vile on X or Instagram at Vile Experience. Oh, so freaking Vile.
1: Have a blessed couple of days. We'll hit you up. Bye bye.
2: Contender.
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0: What do you have to lose by trying something new like Trump? 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You have to lose.
1: Mr. Trump is so stupid. My God, my God.
0: We won with poorly educated. I love the poorly educated.
2: We ought to have a prayer called the Goddamn It Prayer. 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
0: But you know what? 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
7: 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Hey, what's going on? What's up? Thanks for listening. We are in the midst of an odd little monsoon here right now. Winds have kicked up like an insane amount. There's branches flying everywhere. It looks like hopefully our power will stay on. If we do drop out, that's probably what happened because we are in Florida and we have Florida infrastructure here. So
8: yay.
7: We've got all kinds of stuff to get to today. 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It doesn't cost you anything. Just helps us out here with some Bezos money.
8: Oh, Jeff, you.
7: And then join us on our social media at Crab Diving. 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What was I talking about? /Amazon. 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Oh, our social medias. 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
8: I didn't think it would be that bad.
7: Twitter and on the X.
8: I mean, look at that wind. That's
7: which is the same
8: crazy
7: thing. And the blue sky.
8: Thank you, Jesus, for this. It's a storm on a Monday. I mean, Monday already sucks, and now a storm?
7: Well, and tomorrow's supposed to be, I guess, worse, right? Tomorrow's supposed to be this...
8: Yeah.
7: We have a tropical storm watch. Oh, no, it is until tonight.
8: Right. It's just happened. If you look at the weather app...
7: You know what? I must have been looking at a yesterday story about
8: it. Maybe you were logged into L.A.
7: Because it was saying tomorrow is the when this Bertha may be coming. If it makes to a tropical storm.
8: This part is supposed to be over. At 6 p.m. there's no rain. So in 2 hours.
7: Yeah, they said like...
8: That wind is crazy.
7: They said 30 mile an hour winds or something like that.
8: Yeah.
7: Let's see what's going on. I did everything. We're on the social media. See what's going on in the world. Let's get to the headlines. Then we'll get to the fun stuff, making fun of Trump at the World Cup.
8: Oh, what a dickhead. Jesus.
7: Yeah, you know, a lot of people have had points about this this headline over at the HuffPo. It's a sister act. It's Lindsey Graham's sister.
8: Okay.
7: Sworn in as governor, or no, a senator.
8: That is so stupid. What are we, England?
7: Yeah, and now she's saying she's probably going to run. She's going to not only take over now, but then she's gonna run.
8: Oh, wow, instead of just inheriting your office?
7: In November. Like, is she do we know her? Is she qualified? Who the fuck is she?
8: Well, she pretended to be... Oh, wait, she wasn't married to Lindsay. She's Lindsay's sister.
7: No. That would have been...
8: That would be more interesting.
7: That would have been pretending, yeah. But, yeah, what is this fucking bullshit? It's like the Bushes, you know? I mean, even that kind of shit. We had two Bushes. Yeah. We almost had two Clintons.
8: How about those Kennedys?
7: Why do we have this shit?
8: The Kennedys, man.
7: The Kennedys.
8: They won't stop. I mean, there was one good one. They shot the best one. Well, they shot both of them, but But Bobby Kennedy was probably going to be great, you know, and they shot him. They shot. But then they left one that drowned someone in Chappaquiddick, right? He drove right into the drink, shit-faced. And then the jury's still out, I guess, on this one we're saddled with. Or is it?
7: No, it's not.
8: He gave us measles.
7: The jury's back, yeah.
8: Dear Kennedys, please start pulling out. I mean, my God, no more of you.
7: Senator Darlene Graham, of course her name's Darlene.
8: Lindsay and Darlene.
7: Darlene!
8: Is this a Tennessee Williams play? No, it's just our Constitution at work.
7: Told Fox News that she officially plans to run for the South Carolina seat formerly held by her brother, the late Senator Lindsey Graham.
8: How stupid.
7: I'm in, she said to Hannity. I feel like I can do it. I feel an inner peace about it.
8: Well, Trump's president. I don't blame her. This makes sense. Any maggot idiot could run for a senator in a Carolina, I guess. Because who was wasn't there a lieutenant governor, the African American Nazi from Eroticaville or
7: Mini
8: something?
7: Soldier?
8: Yeah,
7: is that who you're talking about?
8: Yeah, yeah. He says, yeah, he was a black Nazi. So
7: yeah.
8: So sure. I don't know Lindsay's sister, but hell, I mean, can't be worse than Trump. RFK's in there. He doesn't know shit about shit. What other senator doesn't know anything? Oh, there's that Kennedy, not other
7: Marsha
8: Kennedy.
7: Blackburn, Tuberville.
8: Right. Oh, Tommy Tuberville's a senator. Darlene, who gives a fuck? It's just this dumb country. I mean, you got to uphold this Constitution. It's like, whatever. Whatever.
7: That is the head. Listen, I'm working here.
8: Oh, listen, you mentioned the, Shelby, give me a second. You mentioned the World Cup, and I just want to say I'm very disappointed in all of the players that shook Trump's hand and especially those that made eye contact with him. I, you know, how dare you? Okay.
7: They probably were told by that Infantino twat that crook, too, that they would get in trouble if he... The Drudge Report headline. Let's knock that off really quick.
8: Nine.
7: The Drudge Report.
8: Would anybody care if there was an intern in the White House and that Trump? Imagine if Trump could produce semen. And what if
7: female?
8: Yeah, it doesn't matter.
7: Young.
8: And you know, big pile of whatever tartar sauce on a blue dress. Would that be a blip on the Epstein radar screen? Shit. I don't think anybody care.
7: Well, the Drudge Report seems to be all about the UK. Burnham's turn.
8: Oh, who cares, Drudge?
7: This is Andy Burnham. Well, you know, I don't know. I was reading about this guy, and at least...
8: Well, the Brits are better than we are. Well, I mean, at least they're giving arms
7: the thing
8: to
7: is,
8: Ukraine.
7: A lot of the things the Brits, the policies they talk about are more liberal than here. And
8: they have
7: of course,
8: Morgan, so.
7: And of course, they already have free health care. So, you know,
8: right. I mean,
7: nationalized health care. So
8: I shouldn't throw rocks at glass houses. Right. Is that what it is? I mean, we're going to have Darla. Nikki Graham is going to be a senator. Is that right?
7: Andy Burnham has become the UK's seventh prime minister in just over a decade.
8: Wow.
7: See, they do things right in other countries where if somebody's shit, you can get rid of them. You're not stuck with them for 4 years.
8: Is this person better than Boris Johnson? Quickly, do you think?
7: Oh, God. I think that would be not difficult.
8: Right.
7: To be better than Boris Johnson.
8: That's right.
7: But TBD, he has picked John Healey as his chancellor with other cabinet roles being announced. He has met with the king for the bullshit ceremony where the king instructs him to assemble a government.
8: I'm not dead
7: under
8: yet.
7: Under my authority.
8: Right.
7: Which is nothing.
8: Are we in a Shakespeare play? Shakespeare would never write this, though. I don't think he would make characters as boring as whoever you're talking about.
7: Given our shit show, I won't make fun of shit like this.
8: Oh, I'll make fun of the Brits. They have those that royalty shit is fucking insane.
7: Yeah, but they're feckless. They can't do anything. We have real royalty.
8: Oh, yeah. Oh, I hate that too.
7: Taking over the White House.
8: I think this country should rip up the Constitution and the whole government and start again.
7: We're under hostile takeover right now by the wealthy.
8: This place is a shitstorm.
7: So those are the four headlines over Drudge Report. Burnham's turn. UK tries another prime minister. Seventh in a decade. And this is, we like this, attacks Thatcher in his first speech.
8: Oh.
7: That old bad, that that dead old bag.
8: The Irish love you for that, though, right?
7: Oh, they hate her.
8: Hey, you know.
7: Scots, too. Scottish people hate her. And so do decent people.
8: Right. And I just want to make sure, I want to give props to the UK, because they're doing what we're not doing, and some other countries aren't doing, which they should be doing. They're giving lots and lots of weapons to Ukraine. They're really fucking helping them. And like Germany, and I think the Danes are. And, you know, so, and that's like the most important thing. If we could just get rid of Putin, that would be just beautiful. I mean, God.
7: So, yeah, in his first speech, he went after Margaret Thatcher.
8: Isn't she dead?
7: Yeah, but she fucked that country up like Reagan fucked ours up.
8: Oh, dig him up. Let's yell at him. Hell yeah. We got a big giant picture of Reagan in the White House right now, though. It's crazy.
7: Sir Keir Starmer met with King Charles III and formally resigned as prime minister just 2 years and 15 days into the job. Labor, that's the party, Labor with a U,
8: Labor,
7: fell out of love with him well before that. The party's members of parliament wanted someone warmer, more relatable on television.
8: Shit.
7: And settled on the mayor of Greater Manchester.
8: Wow. I mean,
7: Andy Burnham, but the mayor needed a seat in the House of Commons. An ally, Josh Simons, gave up his Makerfield seat a few miles from Burnham's home, and Burnham won the by-election easily. They had a special election.
8: Yeah. You know, I guess we can't make fun of their royalty shit, even though it's kind of dumb, but we elect our people via systems from slavery, though. I mean, that's insane. That's crazy.
7: Andy Burnham grew up working class and Catholic between Liverpool and Manchester. Used to say his greatest influences were Everton Football Club, the Labour Party, and the Catholic Church, in that order.
8: Oh, wow. Wow. Okay. With the Catholic Church, calm down. But you said working class? Is that his diet?
7: He's not Church of England.
8: Oh, which is the, I mean.
7: Poor. He grew up poor.
8: Well, the Church of England was made up by Henry VIII. It ain't real like the Catholics, you know.
7: How dare you,
8: please. But does he speak Cockney because he's working class? He's like,
7: well, he's got a little bit of a Manchester lilt to him, a little bit of a northern lilt. There's an air of origin story about this. Where am I reading from? This is USA Today. At Cambridge, he read English at Fitzwilliam College. And later in London, he talked about feeling like an outsider. He briefly worked in trade journalism, where he was a researcher for a Labour MP. In 1998, he became special advisor to Chris Smith, culture secretary under Prime Minister Tony Blair, blah, blah, blah. He was elected. Yeah. He was in Commons before.
8: Yeah.
7: Rose to junior ministerial posts. That's like cabinet posts.
8: Hello. He just said he felt like an outsider. He's trying to do that outsider thing that we do over here when you run for stuff. I felt like an outsider. It worked.
7: In his mid-40s, with Labour under Corbyn, Burnham reevaluated his career. The Conservative government had created elected mayoral posts for large urban areas, including his native Greater Manchester, a region of nearly 3 million where the mayor would control policing, transport, housing, and economic development.
8: Hey, your cops still don't have guns, right? I love that.
7: Some of them do.
8: I want that. Can we get that? That would be great.
7: And they require extensive training. And when they show up, when they show up, Brits get pissed.
8: So wait.
7: If they show up for something, you know, because they were closest and just like, I see it in a lot of these audits. Like all of a sudden these guys will show up and the auditors will be like, what do you have guns for? How dare you come after us with guns?
8: I don't understand. They have extensive training, but we don't have extensive training, but they don't have fucking guns, but we have guns. Should we have extensiver training?
7: We have extensive gun training.
8: Not for, well, that's just the culture. I mean.
7: On how to shoot things, not on protocol of. God. Etiquette, and
8: they get more training, but they don't have guns. That's crazy.
7: As mayor, he transformed his image. Suits and ties gave way to casual clothes, and Burnham leaned hard into the culture of the Northwest, especially its music and football. Not our football.
8: What is that?
7: Soccer.
8: Is Liverpool Northwest or is it Manchester?
7: North, yeah.
8: Okay, so he's like the Rolling Stones and Peaky Blinders kind
7: his,
8: of thing.
7: His fluency on television made him the face of resistance to Whitehall's top-down handling of COVID-19. and a fiery 2020 news conference earned him the nickname King of the North.
8: Oh, does he like masks or not? Was he mad because people had to stay home, or was he mad that nobody wanted to get vaccinated? I wonder.
7: He seems like he is a very liberal, but very local rights. Right. More, so which is kind of the shit I like.
8: Yeah.
7: You know, I mean, if there needs to be more control locally for a lot of shit.
8: It makes me nervous, though. I hope that, I mean, I don't care. I don't live there, but I mean, I care sort of. I mean, I like a lot of British things, but I would want people to be like pro-vaccine, right? I mean, surely he believes in the vaccine and masks. I mean, God.
7: His record after 9 years as mayor is contested. He's proud of bringing Manchester's bus operators back under public control. I guess they privatized it. Homelessness fell for his first 4 years, then rose again. There's been real regeneration and inward investment, too, though critics say Burnham gets credit that belongs to others, blah, blah, blah.
8: Well, I'll trade. Hey, guys, I don't know if you're into it, but, you know, I will trade you. I'll do a straight trade. I'll trade you Donald Trump for... What's his name again? Burnham?
7: Burnham.
8: I'll take Burnham, right? Would you do that deal? I would do that deal in a heartbeat.
7: Some wisdom. His reaction to Burnham's impending premiership. I see that he was, I guess, the mayor of a town.
8: That's what he said?
7: Yeah.
8: He wasn't even the host of a reality show or a rapist. Donald.
7: He wasn't on Fox. He didn't say, I don't think he said nice things about me.
8: Yeah. Did he molest anybody? Was he on Epstein? Search for him in the PDF and see if he was on Epstein Island.
7: I'm sure everybody gets that treatment these days.
8: Shit, man. I hope. Not us, man. We don't vet anybody.
7: Well, they've got to be in it.
8: Well, yeah, but you got
7: to be a Republican. You've got to be in the files.
8: You know who's in that? Diana Ross. Isn't that crazy?
7: He's putting together his government, you know, his cabinet members or ministry members, whatever the fuck they call them over there.
8: I can't wait to watch a television program about you, Sir Burnham. Does he get a sir just like Keir Starmer did, just because he was prime minister or whatever? Do they just get one?
7: No.
8: Well, Sir Keir Starmer, why did he get his?
7: Is he?
8: You said you read Sir Keir Starmer, and I was
7: did
8: just
7: I?
8: Yeah, yeah. Does he have a sword? Do you get a sword if you get a sir? What do you get, a horse?
7: Has he got an OBE or whatever?
8: That's a good question, actually. Do you get a horse when you get knighted in the king's realm?
7: Oh, he does have a knighthood.
8: Yeah, but does
7: Keir Starmer doesn't have an OBE, which is an Order of the British Empire.
8: Oh,
7: that's a biggie.
8: That's
7: but he was instead awarded a knighthood in 2014 for his services to criminal justice. The honorary title reflects his tenure as Director of Public Prosecutions and head of the Crown Prosecution Service.
8: So you're being a cop. And
7: from 2008 to 2013.
8: But you got a bullshit one, though. He just got one that wasn't an OBE.
7: Him a sir, I guess? Right honorable, it says.
8: Has Trump been knighted yet? Did they give him anything?
7: No, I'm sure he wants one.
8: I bet if you touched him on the shoulder with the sword, his arm would just fall the fuck off.
7: The Photoshop artists took no time at all to erase Trump from the pictures of the celebrating Spanish World Cup team as that fat ass was literally standing in front of them.
8: Hey, bring that eraser over here. We need it too. We want to erase all his shit.
7: Worldwide mockery. Headlines around the world making fun of that asshole.
8: He looks for, so stupid.
7: For Infantino... literally having to drag him by the arm.
8: Is that the bald guy with the white shoes?
7: Yeah, that's that crook that runs FIFA.
8: What the fuck shoes were you wearing?
7: He's wearing, you know, tennis shoes.
8: White shoes.
7: He's probably getting paid $10 million by Nike to wear them.
8: Heaven's TV. Like Heaven's Gate kind of shit.
7: I just worked with the ball boys, right, at these tennis tournaments.
8: Right.
7: But because of that, I was out on the court a lot. I would, you know, have to go talk to a kid or move a kid or, you know, whatever. And there were many of the tournaments where the sponsors were like, here's some free shoes. Please wear them.
8: Oh, wow. And you wear them to be a ball boy. That's cool.
7: The ball kids definitely got shoes. But then just because I was walking around and was on camera a lot in the background, they always gave me even though I was the, you know, the me and this other guy were the guys that were in charge of the
8: ball. I need another pair of pants that I could wear at my comedy shows. I'm down to one pair of show pants, so I need another pair. I was wondering if there's a company out there that would give
7: me some sponsor pants. Jeans for Ryan.
8: No, I want jeans. I want non-pleated, like, you know, darker dress slacks. Not really corduroys. That's a little rough for Florida, but I'll wear
7: it's
8: whatever.
7: A rough for Florida, yeah.
8: Lee Wrangler.
7: Should get some 80s Cavariccis.
8: Oh my God, that would be great. Z Cavariccis.
7: Remember those?
8: Like
7: balloon pants or whatever with the tight cuff around your ankle. And
8: that suggestion came up during our show, the Wheel of Comedy show. And we
7: Cavariccis?
8: Yeah, we talked. Wow. No, but those are 90s, not to split hairs or anything. That was the end of the 80s were dominated by parachute pants and everything else pleated corduroy, you know, parachute pants.
7: Z Cavariccis, a popular 1980s and 90s fashion brand.
8: What?
7: Famous for its iconic cat eye and parachute pants.
8: No.
7: Key features included a super high pleated waist, extra loops, and a distinctive white label on the crotch. Remember that?
8: But wait, you said they're parachute pants. Were they? I thought they were heavy. They were like sort of a heavy denim.
7: No. It was the cut style of them. They had the tight cuffs around your ankles, and they were pleated but baggy.
8: Yeah,
7: going up, you know, like it's MC Hammer shit. Not as exaggerated.
8: Well,
7: but real high waist.
8: Right,
7: and then on the fly, they had their white label.
8: Oh, yeah,
7: which,
8: yeah.
7: You know, it was like, hey, look at my dick.
8: Right. Right. I think you can wear those pants if you're getting knighted. They seem very British, like.
7: They're still rocking.
8: Hey, are they?
7: ZCavariccis.com. Z Cavariccis, wear what they'll remember. High waisted, pleated, tapered jeans is what they're selling now.
8: There's very few people that are going to remember. I mean, you're getting the 90s, man. I mean, that's getting.
7: They're doing acid wash, too, man.
8: Oh, I remember that.
7: You guys are.
8: Guess jeans, acid wash. Those Coca-Cola shirts that would change colors.
7: They got
8: when
7: jorts.
8: Your mood changed. Well, shorts?
7: Jorts.
8: Oh, God. In
7: jean
8: heaven.
7: Shorts?
8: What's everybody thinking? Listen, I understand a lot of
7: I have a couple of pair of jorts. I almost never wear them.
8: See, the problem with the adults were on blow, and so they bought their kids these insane things to wear at school, what they really wanted to wear themselves, but they couldn't at work. That must have been it. You remember the Coca-Cola shirts?
7: I had a pair of Z Cavariccis.
8: Oh, yeah. I had one pair that
7: I
8: was.
7: I may have had a couple of pairs of Z Cavariccis.
8: I had a knockoff, and I couldn't figure out how to buckle them. I mean, really, it's like, give me a bungee cord.
7: They were a good skinny dude pant.
8: Yeah, I don't know. I want to meet the person that said, "Listen, this is the direction we should go in with pants," and I want to. That guy suggested people to people.
7: Well, shit, who
8: he
7: did
8: sold it?
7: Who did elephant bell bottoms? And, you know, I mean, there's a whole bunch
8: of
7: shit.
8: Well, that was the 60s, and a lot of people were on acid and, you know.
7: The good old days.
8: Manson did that for us.
7: Those are your headlines. Keir Starmer's replacement.
8: What's he off to?
7: Has been officially chosen, his policies. I read an article about him.
8: Yeah.
7: And it's all, you know, it's all stuff that we would like, I would assume.
8: It pissed him off in England when he didn't allocate enough money for defense, is what everybody's problem is, because this Russia shit, you know, Russia's sort of sniffing around for a
7: Russia
8: to invade some NATO country, and you know, they need to they want to switch their army over to drones and get some more submarines, I think.
7: Scotland's First Minister John Swinney has congratulated Burnham says, "We will work constructively with the next Prime Minister to improve the lives of people in Scotland."
8: Is that guy easy to work with, you think? Wait, when I think of Scottish people, I'm like, just be nice to them, okay?
7: I think, yeah, they're fervent.
8: I saw Macbeth.
7: They're fervent.
8: Burnham Forest. Is he named after the forest in Macbeth that moved?
7: Oh, I don't know. Could be.
8: Right. You better be careful with him, Scottish.
7: Maybe he's got, you know, some lords in his past.
8: Right.
7: Lord Burnham.
8: God, that's what the Democrats need.
7: Earl Burnham.
8: We need Macbeth. Can we get Macbeth to run for president for the Democrats? Somebody that do something?
7: Those are your headlines, everybody. And we talked a little bit already about the World Cup. Felicidades, España.
8: Sir Justin Bieber was great. He
7: was good, wasn't he?
8: He's knighted, right?
7: He's not.
8: Did you even look it up?
7: No, I don't think I have to. The
8: Sir Usher.
7: Spain won.
8: Hell yeah.
7: 1-0 in a overtime, the last couple of minutes of overtime, really.
8: 1-0.
7: Ryan, very American, watching his first full soccer match.
8: How long was the game?
7: A couple hours. Yeah. It's, you know, 90 and
8: minutes.
7: Then you add on all the extra time.
8: And then every 4 fucking years
7: for the World Cup.
8: Okay, so every 4 years someone scores a goal. I mean, that's like in a decade there's like 2 goals in the World Cup. I guess, you know, I get it though. I would only have it if I was Madrid. It's like, we can only handle this 4 years, because I checked in at there's celebration out in the streets, and I hope to God everybody's okay.
7: Oh, I'm sure they're not.
8: God, I mean, it's passing flares around.
7: I'd be also worried about Argentina.
8: Oh, yeah.
7: Because that crowd's going to be pissed.
8: Oh, yeah. You got Peter Thiel over there. Did he watch? Is he disappointed?
7: And Malay, who didn't show up, surprisingly. No. You figure with Trump there, Malay would have.
8: Well, he lost.
7: Showed up.
8: He's like Trump said, nobody wants a loser.
7: But holding true and keeping his losing streak alive.
8: Yes.
7: For sports teams that he endorses.
8: Donald Trump.
7: Yeah.
8: Right?
7: What about
8: our
7: Trump
8: team?
7: Trump said they asked him who he was going for. And he couldn't be honest about it and say, I don't like Spain because they told me I couldn't land my plane. I couldn't fly my planes over. And instead of being honest about it, he said, well, you know, Argentina, you can't go against Messi.
8: That's right. You know, you can't go against Argentina because I'm sure some of his ancestors fled there after World War II.
7: Yeah, I've got relatives there that left sometime in the 40s.
8: Yeah. I felt bad for that goalie. Like, that guy blocked every shot. Like, and I, you know, and he's and he missed that one. Okay. I mean, fuck. That sucks. That is a tough job.
7: So, yeah, congrats, felicidades to Spain for winning. It was a good match. It was fun to watch.
8: Is that what Trump said? Or
7: no, that's what I'm saying. And
8: I'm just kidding.
7: And the halftime wasn't bad. It was, you know, a little saccharine at the end with the love thing, but that's cool. It's kind of a message that's kind of nice these days.
8: Yeah, yeah. I was impressed. I mean, listen, they go out there. Not one goal was scored throughout the whole thing. And
7: here we go.
8: I'm serious. And then, shit, all of a sudden stuff starts happening. You
7: Ryan's
8: know,
7: it's like, at about minute 80, right? It's like, wait a minute. There's no goals.
8: Yeah. Hey, and by the way.
7: There's nobody scored yet?
8: By the way, this Messi guy and any other soccer player that retires, go into acting, because you guys are very good at that. When they flop, you mean?
7: Yeah.
8: They may be Spanish, but they're Greek in their acting. I mean, it is.
7: They were from all over, really. If they're playing for the country,
8: yeah,
7: you know, that's generally where they're from. But even all.
8: Oh, they're not though. They even said that that French guy and the other person, the really great announcers that were better than the American dude. They were talking about how Spain didn't even have their best players on the team. That's how good they are. Like, what's the team in Spain? Madrid won, or I don't know fucking shit about sports. the Yankees of Spain, they didn't use Mark McGuire or Sosa types. They did it with that team.
7: Here's something about Malay. What is this? Javier Malay.
8: God, what a dickhead he is.
7: Mocked for tweet declaring holiday after World Cup loss.
8: Yeah, why would you do a holiday after you lost, stupid?
7: Argentine president Javier Milei attempted to save face for the country's soccer team after it lost 1-0 to Spain in the World Cup finals on Sunday. After the game, Milei posted a tweet declaring, quote, world celebration. What would that be? Celebración al mundo.
8: Somebody buy that goalie a drink. I'm actually worried about that guy. I thought he did a great job, but he missed one fucking goal. You think?
7: Oh, excuse me. Festejo, he said.
8: Yeah, give
7: which
8: that.
7: Which is a festival.
8: A festejo?
7: Or a yeah.
8: God. Just get your Nazis in line down there or something. Watch out for Peter Thiel.
7: The
8: didn't we give them a shit ton of money.
7: I'm going to translate it. I don't know what that word is. Oh, there. Oh, look at that. World celebration. Given the concern about the celebrations for the achievement reached by the Argentine national team. You know, this is translated. I informed the population that depending on what the players and the technical staff decide regarding the day to celebrate, it will be declared a national holiday. Well, I don't see what's wrong.
8: I like
7: that
8: holidays.
7: Wrong with
8: that. As long as people get paid.
7: He's welcoming home the silver medal winners. I don't see.
8: He
7: anything.
8: Sounds like a true authoritarian though, right?
7: He's a dipshit. He's Trump.
8: But he said I contacted the population. What about
7: people? No, this is translated.
8: Oh, I see. My mistake. That sounded weird. It's very 1984.
7: Dada la incuidad sobre los festejos por el logro alcanzado por la selección argentina, comunicó a la población que. Población is, I think it's.
8: No, that's right.
7: It's, oh, well.
8: That's
7: weird.
8: Right. That's what I learned in high school.
7: You took French, right?
8: Well, what's the difference? I mean, to me, there's not much difference. That one of those people, they were French, the people doing the halftime announcer people, right? One guy was French and the other guy was like
7: Eastern European of some Zoltan. Okay. Yeah, it was
8: those guys were so funny.
7: Eastern European of some.
8: I really enjoyed.
7: And the British lady too was.
8: Oh, she
7: cool.
8: was outstanding. I really enjoyed that game. If I was a producer, I would have given it a little bit of a makeover in the announcer booth. I would have fired the American and had the two guys, whoever the fuck we were listening to.
7: Yeah, the play-by-play guy was just downright boring. He must have been the Fox News, the Fox Sports guy, right?
8: Yeah, you got to be interesting if you're the play-by-play guy. I mean, the reason they yell goal when somebody says goal, because you're not going to blow your voice out because it's one fucking goal. Yeah. And then 18 minutes of fucking overtime. I don't understand that. I mean, soccer is your quintessential sport, right? Aside from beating the shit out of each other, that had to have been the first sport, right? I assume boxing or MMA was first, and then we figured,
7: away from saber-toothed tigers, maybe?
8: Yeah.
7: Track and field.
8: Right. Let me cut this guy's head off, and we'll use it as a ball, and we have soccer or football, right? And then what was next? Hockey or tennis? Baseball wasn't until the Civil War.
7: There was a form of like high lie or something like that. They found in South America and Central America.
8: And then Henry VIII invented a bunch of bullshit games after after he made up church. He didn't invent. He didn't invent.
7: It came around
8: tennis.
7: That time. He was way into it. He had the first or some of the first indoor tennis courts.
8: Was it air conditioned? How did he run around?
7: Well, it
8: tennis?
7: Was, and it was very different. You had a racket. It was more like racquetball, to be honest with you.
8: Right.
7: There were like holes in the wall that you would aim for to get extra points. It was up. Then that eventually evolved into.
8: He just got bored of cutting his wife's.
7: Tennis.
8: Do you think he got bored of cutting his wife's head off? And he's like, "Let me think of a game, something called a game."
7: You're shipping
8: now.
7: Him off to a nunnery,
8: right? I'm going to make up a religion.
7: He only had six.
8: Yeah. Why wouldn't the Catholic Church, the Catholic God, give him a divorce, but the Anglican God would?
7: Because he declared himself to be the head of the church.
8: Jeez, this guy's so busy.
7: There you go. It's funny. I just saw another tweet about it. Trump, the idiot, wandering around trying to get into the photo.
8: Yeah.
7: The Spanish captain wouldn't lift the cup until Trump was pushed out of the frame.
8: That guy, I'll vote for that guy. Hey, who is he?
7: Is it Rodrigo, maybe?
8: You want to be president or you want to be senator of South Carolina, wherever the fuck Darla's running for or inheriting? You want to run for something over here. I love that. That he wouldn't. That was a cup.
7: Let me see. The World
8: That's
7: Cup.
8: A cup, actually. That didn't look like a cup.
7: Oh, it was Rodri.
8: Who designed that?
7: What is that? Sorry. Yeah, it's Rodrigo. Also, there's a photo, I think, of him. They're making fun of Trump on social media today.
8: Thank you for your service.
7: Because Rodri was, when he shook hands with Trump.
8: Ugh, yes.
7: They have a photo of it.
8: Ugh.
7: And Trump is visibly looking up at Rodri.
8: Hell yeah.
7: Who is a couple of, obviously a couple of inches taller than him. And Rodri He's 6'3".
8: She just squeezed his hand so hard, man.
7: He's 6'3". Trump still claims to be 6'3".
8: No, he has the same dimensions as Mike Trout, the baseball player.
7: And then there was another recent, somebody else recently, I think it was, it might be Thune. I think it's one of the Republicans in the Senate who's tall.
8: Oh, Mitch McConnell Jr.
7: And is also like 6'3". And there was a recent picture of Trump with that guy. And it's the same deal. It's like Trump's looking up. Talking to him, looking up.
8: Well, I mean, one was 6'3 on the metric system, and the other one was on the imaginary system.
7: On the Trump system,
8: Hey,
7: so now, he's shrinking. You know, older people lose height. They just do. You just do. It's gravity.
8: Did we have any other representatives there at the World Cup? Was Mitch, did he show up? Or
7: who the fuck knows?
8: Yeah.
7: What is this? Ivanka Trump's World Cup photos get the red card from critics.
8: You went to the World Cup?
7: I was there.
8: You don't care about
7: soccer.
8: I was
7: looking for islands.
8: Yeah. Shit. They're not getting that island for sure, right?
7: Ivanka drew criticism on social media after sharing posts about attending the World Cup final. Trump's eldest daughter posted a photo on X of herself and with her sister, Tiffany, headed to the World Cup final. Next up, World Cup, she captioned.
8: Who did Tiffany plop out from? Which person did she?
7: Marla Maples.
8: So they're not technically sisters. They're not blood sisters, right?
7: Half.
8: So obviously Trump loves Ivanka more than what's her face.
7: Oh, yeah.
8: Yeah.
7: Ivanka also shared a video of her father looking out the window of Marine One as it flew over the stadium. The post prompted criticism from some social media users who questioned who paid for the siblings' tickets after the soaring prices for the World Cup came under increasing scrutiny.
8: Listen, this guy did a pump. He's doing pump and dumps on Polymarket for oil prices that he's holding up at the Gulf. I mean, I agree. Who paid for those tickets? But shit,
7: God,
8: man.
7: Some of the responses. Hey, bitch, literally no one gives a flying fuck. All you do is shove your elite travels in everyone's face while everyone struggles to make ends meet. Seriously, fuck all the way off.
8: I'll vote for that. Who wrote that? I'll vote for them. I love it.
7: Cecily, at Cecily on Twitter.
8: You want to be AG, Cecily? You got it.
7: It's raining like crazy.
8: I want to make sure the door didn't fly open.
7: Somebody said, why don't you just say you were there? You're still clueless as to why everyone hates you.
8: Yeah. But wait, hey, I'm sorry. You said we did the story where she didn't get that Greek island.
7: No,
8: right?
7: No, there's still, it's still going.
8: You can't have just an island.
7: Albanian.
8: Albanians, listen to me. You don't have to put up with this shit. Go get him. God, fuck these people.
7: Ivanka, as clueless as possible. I mean, you know, as ever.
8: I don't think Trump would date her anymore, honestly. I'm sorry, Ivanka, but it's over.
7: Like I said, the headlines around the world about how embarrassing Trump was, trying to waddle into the middle of the picture.
8: Yeah.
7: Of the Spanish team celebrating having the cup. They couldn't even have their moment without that cunt standing there, that fat twat.
8: The cup, though. Is that a cup or a goblet?
7: Well, it's a statue.
8: Does anybody else think that's a weird-looking fucking trophy? Because I thought it looked like it was covered in, like, gold wrapper, like it was a chocolate thing that you unwrap from gold foil. It didn't look like a cup. That's like, it should be the World Goblet.
7: So everybody hates Ivanka. Everybody hates the Trumps. Yeah. That's pretty much a given these days.
8: Yeah, man. I mean, jeez.
7: Here you go. This is, let's see. The first round of boos came when, Trump, showed up on the Jumbotron when he got there and was up in the booth with Infantino and, Melania must have got some overtime and was sitting next to him.
8: But it wasn't, the boos weren't that loud. I couldn't hear him that much on the TV.
7: Right. Because we were watching Fox.
8: Well, they wouldn't.
7: You could. Of course we could. Remember we got quiet.
8: Yeah.
7: Ryan's mom had a little impromptu watch party.
8: That's right.
7: And we got quiet and you could hear the boos, but you could tell it was gated. Like, you could tell they had the volume turned down. But that was the second time when he waddled out onto the pitch for the ceremony. That's when all the boos really hit.
8: He walked out there twice?
7: No. He first showed up on the Jumbotron in the booth.
8: Right.
7: And that was the first round of boos.
8: I would love to hear him non-gated, man. That would be great.
7: Trump was hit with some pretty loud boos for twice in the same matter of hours on Sunday. When he walked, he must have gotten some earlier. When he walked onto the field to present World Cup medals, the Fox broadcast picked up the jeers as Trump sauntered onto the MetLife Stadium field in New Jersey. Trump was flanked by his FIFA pal, Gianni Infantino, as he waved to the crowd, clapped hands. He appeared to smirk at first, but then he looked more serious as he stepped onto the blue platform to give out the awards.
8: Why?
7: The cold reception came after Trump appeared to get booed by a healthy chunk of the crowd when he was shown on the big screen following the national anthem. Yeah, that's what happened.
8: Do you remember when he tied that medal of, was it the Medal of Freedom or some medal?
7: Oh, he couldn't get it to class, so he just...
8: He tied it so tightly around that guy. Why didn't he do that with
7: Garrett? Garretted the guy?
8: Yeah. Why was he putting the medals around their neck? I mean, he got the Nobel FIFA and he got to do that. Why is he such... God, what a needy bitch.
7: Trump told Fox before the match he would love to switch places for about a month or so with Messi. Because Messi has a much easier life.
8: You couldn't. I get.
7: Oh my God.
8: Let me tell you something. I'll put Trump on a treadmill next to Messi, and I bet that guy could outrun him. You know, don't you think? I mean, he couldn't. He wouldn't last Trump. Yeah, I've seen your ankles. You're not dragging those cankles down to the doing Lionel, penalty. Yeah, kick, yeah. Man. I mean, you would. He wouldn't
7: Lionel,
8: last five
7: Lionel,
8: seconds.
7: Messi. Yeah.
8: Messi's in better shape than you are. I mean, you know that.
7: Lionel
8: right?
7: Richie could outrun Trump.
8: Well, I don't know. You think so?
7: Yeah.
8: Right.
7: Lionel's in good shape.
8: Yeah.
7: See him on American Idol?
8: He'll take you on the ceiling, dance with you.
7: Still is. Performing.
8: Oh, yeah. Well, he's on the game show, right?
7: Well, but no, he still does gigs, too.
8: Right. Does he still have that daughter?
7: Yeah.
8: She one got her, drunk and drove the wrong way down the freeway in L.A. You know, shit, whatever. Man.
7: She's wasn't she the one that used to hang out with Paris Hilton?
8: Right. And she went down the wrong way. What on that? The one something. She went.
7: Remember that reality show was all fake, Ryan. They were they were just playing dumbasses. we were just playing a role. They claim now.
8: Hey, Lionel, when you saw that on the news that your daughter Nicole got shit faced and went the wrong way down the 134 in the valley, did you call her and yell at her or anything, or did you
7: like, hey, who hasn't?
8: I'm kicking you off my insurance, man. You're crazy.
7: So there you go. That's the Trump. Everything Trump touches dies. And Trump decided he liked the Argentinian team. So, of course, they lost.
8: Oh, jeez. That's right, Donald. I mean, why didn't the Americans win? Come on. We had the...

0: see. This is great. He's standing next to Infantino.
1: Yes.
0: Melania is next to Trump.
1: Oh,
0: she's
1: wow.
0: got giant white sunglasses on, and she put her hand over her left giant fake boob. Trump.
1: She has a heart, or what's going on with that?
0: I said she put it over her boob.
1: Oh, I'm sorry. Yes.
0: I think that's Kristi Noem in front of him. And
1: my God. Fuck that.
0: But, and then there's, it's probably Infantino's wife, maybe, or something yeah. next to him. God, I think.
1: Do all Nazis get tickets to this fucking thing, or what? His whole family.
0: Is that Scheinbaum? I can't. No, I think that's his wife.
1: Scheinbaum,
0: I think,
1: was there,
0: but no, right? Next to the picture I'm looking at, I think it might be Infantino. His wife. Regardless, whoever it is, the Trump scowls. Yeah. Melania is her usual stone-faced, usual I hate the world face.
1: Right, right.
0: Kristi Noem was kind of smiling until the boos starting.
1: Hey, Kristi, and also that's international people. Those boos might just be for us in general, because this America is a bad country right now. I mean, we're the reason the Straits closed. That's our fault. We did it. That the boos are for us.
0: The BBC just texted and said Trump will impose 50% tariffs on a range of Canadian imports. You see why? Because of the air quality from the fires.
1: Oh, yeah.
0: The wildfires. Yeah. He's blaming Canada.
1: Right. Well, they didn't rake the forests. Shit. Come on. You don't think
0: they're sending their bad air over here to mix with our good air.
1: But wait a second. On the Canadian border, I mean, Detroit's like right on the border. But you telling
0: doesn't
1: me
0: doesn't matter, Ryan.
1: But we don't send any bad air there.
0: It
1: no
0: doesn't
1: offense.
0: Matter.
1: No offense, Detroit. Shit, man.
0: So that's here's another view from the stands.
1: Okay. I mean, people hate America right now, but they sure as shit hate Donald Trump, right? I mean,
0: this is that was during the national anthem. This is him going out. Onto for the ceremony onto the field.
1: Okay. There's that one person. I hope that's Rosie O'Donnell. Who is that? I
0: hope it's our next attorney general.
1: Yeah, I'll vote for her, sure. Arrest everybody. Oh, man. Why are we playing the national anthem, our national anthem? We lost.
0: You know, I was wondering that myself, because it's here, I guess. You know, they don't really do that necessarily that much in other countries. Like,
1: well, they're not psychos.
0: Yeah, I've heard people say that. And they're like, why do you Americans have to play your national anthem before every sporting match? What the fuck is wrong with you people?
1: You know why. We're fucking crazy.
0: Yeah, it's performance art.
1: Yeah, we love it.
0: We have to continue the propagandizing and the brainwashing
1: God
0: of the citizens that, you know, this is the greatest country on earth. You will say that or you will be imprisoned.
1: It's really sinking. Yeah, it's sinking in for me right now that Trump had the nerve to say, I guess he's qualified to be prime minister, whoever the fuck Burnham is.
0: I guess he was mayor. What? Something.
1: You bankrupted a bunch of casinos and you're a rapist with 34 felonies. I guess you're just overqualified.
0: Hey, he was the apprentice guy, Ryan.
1: Right. How many felonies does Lord Burnham have? Probably not even one. Oh,
0: speaking of, you'll like this.
1: Okay.
0: Here we go.
2: When I was on Celebrity Apprentice, I knew Donald Trump was a dipshit. I mean, I knew he was a loser. he was a joke in New York. He is the only person to own a casino in Las Vegas and go bankrupt. Do you realize how hard it is to go bankrupt with a casino? Fucking people come in and they give you money. How do you go bankrupt? You have to be a complete idiot. And I knew he'd fucked up Atlantic City.
0: Up.
2: I knew he was a loser. And I thought, well, you know, this is a dipshit TV show. We're pretending he's a boss. I remember Donald Trump Jr. saying to me, you're the only one I've ever met who seems to kind of like my father. And I said, yeah, you know. And he would talk to me and say this crazy fucking shit. And good. When I was...
1: Is that...

0: Penn and Teller?
1: It's Penn Gillette. Yes, okay. Absolutely.
0: I was like, it's either him or the Twisted Sister guy.
1: Penn Gillette.
0: Yeah, hey, run for something with your little buddy.
1: You know? He would say this fucking crazy shit, and I would just be like, yeah, okay.
0: Well, listen, man.
1: But how about that, what Junior said?
0: Oh, yeah.
1: You're the only guy that seems to like my father. What does that tell you? Even when he was on the fucking Apprentice.
0: He's stupid. They're all stupid. Penn and Teller's like, you're going to bankrupt every venue that I can charge people $75 a ticket to play for. Shit, man. Yeah, how did he fuck up a casino? I'll tell you how. He laundered money or something. He skimmed off the top and there was corruption. It must have been, right?
1: Yeah, and he's a dipshit.
0: Yeah.
1: He's just a dipshit.
0: Yeah, he's probably got, to be fair to Donald, he's probably got some STD that's resistant to antibiotics. It's just squirreling around in his brain somewhere, you know?
1: There's a story out that the Secret Service.
0: Trump's Secret Service, yes.
1: J.D. Vance's Secret Service.
0: He has that. Oh, yeah.
1: God. Are getting a little fed up.
0: Oh.
1: With, quote, hastily arranged personal and family travel requests.
0: Yes.
1: Get this. Secret Service sources said the Vance family asks included getting their young son to a golf lesson on a military helicopter.
0: Shit, how much is that shit?
1: 16 to 20,000 per hour for the helicopter.
0: Per hour? how do you... Shit, man, that's a good business. That's a lot of...
1: To take the fucking kid to a fucking golf lesson.
0: Don't these rich people just come out of whatever and know how to play golf automatically? So let me understand something about his Secret Service. I just want to be clear on something. Trump's Secret Service for the president, supposedly, according to this Clint Eastwood movie I watched, that they have to take a bullet for him, right? Or that's in the deal?
1: Not sure.
0: You have to? But it's not the same for vice president, obviously. I mean, there's nobody doing that for you.
1: Well, not Vance.
0: What's his face? Jeez, I can't even imagine.
1: Secret Service agents are grousing among themselves.
0: Grousing? Did you say that yourself or did you read it?
1: No, it's in the...
0: Is it the Sun?
1: Let's see.
0: I'm grousing. Lord Shady.
1: On Thursday last week, Secret Service agents groused among themselves as they prepared to deliver another perk to Vice President J.D. Vance's family, join a military helicopter crew to fly his young son to his golf lesson.
0: Send that helicopter to Zelensky. He actually needs it.
1: The planned trip on Marine 2, the call sign for the U.S. Marine Corps helicopter, carries the vice president, was canceled at the last minute due to severe thunderstorms and high winds in the area that day.
0: And optics.
1: Vance planned to travel with his son on the flight to Joint Base Andrews, which includes a secure world-class golf center.
0: Yeah.
1: Why is there a secure world-class golf center at Joint Base Andrews Air Force fucking base?
0: You can thank our founding fathers for making such a great ironclad constitution protecting us from all kinds of weird ass corruption. I don't know. Why does every president fucking golf? Every president golfs.
1: Because it's
0: right?
1: A rich guy sport.
0: I know, but not every person I know golfs. I want a president that doesn't know how to golf. I don't want him to hate golf. I don't want them to know how to play.
1: The Secret Service staff's complaints about a planned chopper ride for an elementary school student reflects a building morale problem inside the team of agents assigned to shield Vance and his young family. He just that just grew, by the way. They just squirted out another boy.
0: Oh, gross.
1: Agents have shared concerns in turn. I'm sure Nick Fuentes is thrilled about that. Another brown one. What'd they name this one?
0: Nick, do you golf? Does he golf?
1: That wouldn't surprise me. Agents have shared concerns internally about Vance and his off. But then it would, because that's going outside and shit. He doesn't seem like an outdoor guy. Agents have shared concerns internally about Vance and his office, pressing them for trips and assignments that some agents consider inappropriate or even unprecedented use of government resources compared to prior vice presidents.
0: Yeah. Hey, when it started right before it rained, JD was quoted as saying, tut, tut. It looks like rain, Pooh.
1: The agents have also become fed up with last-minute travel demands that Vance and his wife play frequently place on the security team. The Vances are the first family to reside at the Naval Observatory with young children since former Vice President Al Gore and his family more than 25 years ago. A day after MS Now broke the story on the complaints from Secret Service, Vance's office canceled the helicopter flight scheduled for his son's golf lesson on Thursday.
0: God, I bet it's hard to, like, the people that train to be in a military helicopter and fly it and shoot things from it, that's a lot of training. Is that an afternoon, like, for ICE? Is there more training for ICE or for these military helicopter people? I mean, all that training to fly OSHA and those dumb kids around? That's crazy.
1: They said agents would drive his son to the golf lesson.
0: That, how gauche, right?
1: I mean, there's no formal Secret Service policy prohibiting the use of a government helicopter for transporting a vice president's child to a local event, but former and current Secret Service supervisors agreed the request for a chopper for this purpose has no precedent. They said that prior vice presidents eschewed, great word, using such expensive government perks for the convenience of their children's schedule.
0: Oh.
1: And agents typically drove children locally in SUVs.
0: Is it true that Tipper and Al made sure that there wasn't any rap music playing in whatever helicopter?
1: No blacks at all were allowed.
0: Right. They eschewed it.
1: They hand them. Operating the helicopter costs taxpayers between $24,000 per hour.
0: Oh, that's not bad. What's the minimum number of hours to rent?
1: The Vances recently required several last-minute chopper trips to the region around Middleburg, Virginia, so they could look for houses to rent.
0: Not even
1: for their expanding family.
0: For
1: the couple,
0: rental?
1: Who have three children, ages 9, 6, and 4, announced earlier this year that the second lady was pregnant with their fourth child, expected to deliver later, which happened today or yesterday.
0: Can Congress pass a bill to have him get him a vasectomy or something? I mean, my God, quit it.
1: Such hastily, and this is their complete disregard for other people, which is typical of conservatives and Republicans.
0: That's right.
1: Such hastily arranged trips, known within the Secret Service as off-the-record movements, require agents to cancel days off, drop other plans, and often try to race to a location they are needed.
0: That is, yes.
1: It also forces agents to come up with security plans on the fly.
0: Right.
1: The repeated pattern of off-the-record movements can quickly and understandably erode morale on a protection detail.
0: Well, too bad. You know, what do you want? You signed up to protect this dickhead. I mean,
1: one person who knows some of the security people said the detail is tired of them not giving notice on things and making everything an OTR.
0: Well, who did you guys vote for then? Did you vote for Trump or did you vote for the who was running Kamala? She wouldn't have done this, right?
1: No, in fact, they talked about that. Nobody, this is unprecedented. Nobody's done this.
0: Does Bernie play golf? I don't think he does.
1: I don't think I've ever seen Bernie play golf.
0: Yeah, good job, Bernie.
2: I play croquet.
1: So there you go. Even the Secret Service hate J.D. Vance and his entitled cuntitude.
0: When he gets to the golf, it's just so his kid can take golf lessons?
1: Yeah.
0: Can't you just watch a video on YouTube? I mean, does his son rappel down from the plane, like in from the helicopter, like in Black Hawk Down, to get to the fucking course? Can you imagine when the fucking helicopter lands, too? I mean, if you're going, are they going to places without helipads?
1: No, of course not. It's an Air Force base.
0: Oh, they're going to an Air Force base. Did they ever, do you remember when the Chicago cops took a helicopter to Krispy Kreme on the South Side? Everything's blowing everywhere and they wanted donuts.
1: So there you go. J.D. Vance's Secret Service people fucking hate him.
0: Is there any, and I'm serious, is there any member of the Trump cabinet that hasn't done fucked up shit with transportation? I mean, of course, cash, right? Christy Noem had the little bedroom for her in Corey Lewandowski. Well,
1: back
0: in the
1: first.
0: Oh, yeah. The
1: I forget the guy's name. That Tom, was into the, yeah.
0: What was it? Someone with a Tom or Bob or
1: Scott something maybe, or I don't remember. But
0: they all do it.
1: Yeah, the one that sent his staffers to go to some hotel in D.C.
0: Yeah,
1: to began with a P, his last name. Maybe I'm thinking.
0: I would make all these fuckers Pruitt.
1: Pruitt?
0: No. Scott Pruitt was. He did have weird transportation stuff going on. He had the. He had the army. He just had the paramilitary group with him when he would go places, and he had a bulletproof lampshade, right? And then special cream. He sent the Secret Service to storm Sephora for this hand lotion. I don't know, man. It's like I would make the cabinet. I think the cabinet should have to stay in the bunker, never leave, along with the president and vice president. You know, and that way the Secret Service, you save on that, and nobody's traveling.
1: Scott Pruitt, the director of the EPA.
0: Yeah. He had an army.
1: He had the skiff, and he was the one that sent the staffers to go get his lotion that it puts on his skin.
0: At least he had a skiff. I mean, this Pete Hegseth dude put a fucking unsecured line inside his skiff, right?
1: Well, he needed to save money to put in the makeup studio.
0: I wouldn't let anybody wear makeup either. That's too much money, because I know we're paying for his makeup artist, right?
1: Oh, 100%.
0: Well, would Hegseth's makeup artist take a bullet for him? Is that part of their job? Just to cover up the bullet.
3: Yeah. Everything that he does is from the beginning of his career. If you read every single thing about him, from the time he was bankrupting casinos to the time he became president, it's all a stage. It is all an act. Every single part of it. Remember that thing with John Barron? Okay, so there was a time in the late 80s and 90s when go online and look for it, the John Barron tapes.
1: Right.
3: Is when Donald Trump would call, particularly this reporter at the New York Daily News.
1: Yes.
3: And he would call as John Barron, who was Donald Trump's PR agent, you know, and he would tell all these stories, and he would just thinly disguise his voice.
1: True.
0: And then
1: absolutely true.
0: Is this Michael Wolff?
1: This is Hunter Biden.
0: Oh, Hunter. Oh, awesome, man. Yeah. Why don't you run for something, dude? You're like, you would be great, right?
3: But you can tell it's Donald Trump talking about how rich Donald Trump is and saying how much billions of dollars he had.
1: And all the pussy he's getting. That was the main thing.
0: And then he named
1: all the women. Oh, all the women. Yeah, Mr. Trump. All the women. And you listen to it, and it's Trump. And he didn't even try to disguise his voice.
0: And obviously, he named that last dumb kid after him, after his alias, right?
1: Maybe, yeah.
0: I mean, Barron. I mean, that's
1: I
0: want to
1: know where that came from. Like, where did... What was the John Barron thing? And then why would he then go and name his kid Barron?
0: There's got to be some dumb fucking 1980s made-for-TV action flick he watched or something. You know, that's got to be where that is. Somebody on the A-team was named that.
3: How rich Donald Trump is, and saying how much billions of dollars he had. Mm-hmm. And can you believe he did this? And the man is amazing. He did that. And just all of these lies. But he knew that it had to come from... So he literally called up reporters as... this mysterious guy, John Barron. That's Trump. And he's been doing it since he was a kid. He's been doing it since his dad handed him a $400 million check. And he went and turned around. He lost most of it and said, I'm a self-made man. It's just amazing to me. It is amazing to me. And everybody in New York will tell you, we've known who Donald Trump was from the get-go. He's a con artist.
0: Tell you what, this Hunter Biden's impressive. He used to smoke crack, and now he's out there taking on Donald Trump. I mean, Mike Lindell was a crackhead, right?
1: Yes, yes.
0: And he never really, I mean, he went crazy.
1: What do you mean?
0: I don't know.
1: He's turned his life around, Ryan.
0: I don't know why I said that. Who wins in a fight? I want to keep the Thunderdome open at the White House. I love it. Who wins in a fight, Hunter Biden or Mike Lindell? I'm going with Hunter, I guess.
4: Yeah! Yeah! Yeah! Yeah! Yeah! Yeah! Yeah! Yeah! Yeah! Yeah! Yeah! Yeah! Yeah! Yeah! Yeah! Yeah! Yeah! Yeah! Yeah! Yeah! Yeah! Yeah! Yeah! Yeah! Yeah! Yeah! Yeah! Yeah! Yeah! Yeah! Yeah! Yeah! Yeah! Yeah! Yeah! Yeah! Yeah! Yeah! Yeah! Yeah! Yeah! Yeah! Yeah! Yeah! Yeah! Yeah! Yeah! Yeah! Yeah! Yeah! Yeah! Yeah! Yeah! Yeah! Yeah! Yeah! Yeah! Yeah! Yeah! Yeah! Yeah! Yeah! Yeah! Yeah! Yeah! Yeah! Yeah! Yeah! Yeah! Yeah! Yeah! Yeah! Yeah! Yeah! Yeah! Ye All the election conferences are counted.
1: Can't even tell what's going on. This is Trump standing next to Lindell.
0: Yeah. Is he taller?
1: And that's when Trump decided that he was going to officially endorse Mike Lindell for governor of Minnesota.
0: That's crazy, man. Why wasn't Mike Lindell at FIFA or FIFA?
1: Who knows? He maybe was. Yeah. I don't know.
0: Trump got that. Did he get a trophy for the Nobel? I mean, that is so fucking weird. Why did FIFA give out a Nobel? Not to change. I didn't mean to change the subject, but why?
1: Who?
0: FIFA. Why? I've never heard of another sports organization giving out a Nobel.
1: Well, is that normal? Cartoonishly ridiculous.
0: How did anybody think of that? I mean, what? Crab diving is going to give one out to Shelby. I mean, fuck.
1: But genius.
0: Yeah. I mean, if you want something.
1: Genius move. You want something from Trump. Yeah.
0: Yeah. Get something with a little gold fringe on it.
1: What is this? Rogan showing how stupid he is?
0: Oh, you don't need to do that.
5: What about the military drones? Those contracts, when this war started, that's, you can look into who made money on that one.
6: Who made money on that one?
1: Junior.
5: Should we look it up, Jamie? Drone military contract. Let's see who made money. I don't want to say it.
6: Don Jr. What?
5: What?
1: Don Jr. What?
0: God, I shouldn't have campaigned for him, and I shouldn't have sucked Trump's dick on my podcast for 4 million hours. Wow.
1: Wow, Joe, it's almost as if you don't know what the fuck is going on that you keep opining about, you lunkhead.
0: God, wait until Theo Von hears this. He'll be so disappointed in himself.
1: But Theo knows it. Theo's anti-Trump now.
0: Oh, yeah, when it doesn't matter. Oh, I hate these comics so much.
5: Who made money? I don't want to say it.
6: Don Jr.? What?
5: What, Jamie? What did you find?
6: Wait a minute.
5: What did you?
6: Are you? I'm just Googling. This has got to be a mistake.
5: Where did
6: Eric and Don Jr. invest in military drone company amid Iran war?
5: Is it, Jamie, where'd you find this?
6: That seems like propaganda from Iran or
0: something. Oh, gosh.
1: Now Trump's Rogan's pretending like, you know, oh, wow, this is some shady shit, I think.
0: I don't understand people who listen to that. I know how many people, a lot of people love him, I guess. And shit, man, a lot of people love heroin. I don't know. And crack. Man, shit, man. The guy from Fear Factor is the biggest comic of the planet, I guess.
3: Just from DOD contracts alone, Don Trump and Eric, while their dad is president, have received over $3.9 billion in DOD contracts to companies of which they have a stake in.
0: Oh, that's, you know.
1: Hunter Biden telling us the truths.
0: Well, look what Billy Carter had a stake in when his brother was, right. I mean, right? And Amy Carter was just getting rich off, you know, the solar panels. I don't know. Yeah. I mean, why is anybody surprised?
1: Supposedly the Iranians complained about these meetings they were having. Why the fuck is Jared Kushner here and talking about like resorts and shit like that?
0: Yeah. Welcome to the party. I mean, yes, we all hate Jared Kushner. Yes. Iran even hates Jared Kushner.
1: Oh, here's one. You'll like this one.
0: Okay.
3: The single greatest mistake of my father's administration was the leadership of Merrick Garland.
7: I completely agree. I write about this.
3: Oh yeah.
1: This is this is Jennifer Welch interviewing him from
0: I hate Donald Trump or whatever.
1: Something podcast. I forget her podcast is, but
0: she's great.
1: This is Hunter Biden saying the biggest mistake was Merrick Garland.
0: Of course. I
3: mistake
0: told you so.
3: Of my father's administration was the leadership of Merrick Garland.
7: I completely agree. I write about this in my book, Not Today Fascist.
3: The reason that we are in the situation that we're in right now can almost, well, by the way, the buck has to stop with my dad. He was the president and he chose him. Now, once he chose him, he played by the, you know, a higher standard than the Marcus Queensberry rules. He played by the Constitution and the tradition that the president will never, you know, particularly since Nixon, involve themselves in any decision making as it relates to anything at the Department of Justice.
0: That's right.
1: What Trump does, right?
0: Right. I just want to say something. Crab diving scooped all these people. We were calling for the resignation of Merrick Garland before anybody else. I mean, maybe even before Keith Olbermann. I mean, we were the first ones on that because that guy should have been fired. I would, if I was AG, if I was president, I would hire my AG and I would say it on the microphone so the whole country could hear it. I would say, hey, Merrick, you got 2 weeks to put this fuck in jail. If not, you're fired. Right? That's it.
1: Yeah.
0: That's it, buddy. I mean, come on. What are we doing? Or we could do what we're, or we, or he could, you know, be at the FIFA photo call after the game.
1: Wait, now there's allegations that Barron Trump purchased oil stocks?
0: I knew it! He's dirty, just like all of them. Ha ha! Shit, Barron.
1: Prior to the Iran war and made massive profits following the price surge.
0: You know what? You're going to have to go to jail probably for that, right? Don't you think? I mean, that sounds illegal. Oh, shit. Sorry, kid.
1: Man.
0: You dumb fuck. You Tony. Isn't he a Kill Tony fan? That's why What's-His-Face did the little...
1: Yeah. That's how Hinchcliffe ended up there.
0: God, you're gross.
1: And how Trump allegedly ended up on those podcasts.
0: I'm so glad Barron's finally an adult and we can shit on him. Thank you. Thank you, Jesus.
1: Yeah, that's crazy.
0: How much did Tiffany make? All of them. right. All of them. But his family has immunity infinitum, right? Didn't they give him that? They pass a law say you can't say anything bad about these people or you'll be put in the brink, the clink.
1: Oh yeah. Let me see what this says about it.
0: I couldn't believe I was making fun of the British government earlier. I mean, look
1: that's
0: at
1: just
0: us.
1: A rumor so Jesus. Far. They don't.
0: Oh, you know that's fucking true, man. Oh, come on, that guy.
1: There's no evidence yet. Actually,
0: Barron. Yeah, your daddy's a rapist, and you're a little inside trader. What was that? Like, was it insider trading? Is that what that is? That
1: yeah.
0: Oh, that's what Charlie Sheen went to jail for in the movie, or Martin.
1: Yeah, the allegation is that he bought $30 million of oil just 2 days before the war began to spread.
0: How old is he?
1: 18, 19.
0: Oh, that's normal. A lot of 19-year-olds did that. I mean, how do you do that even? Where do you get $19 million? Did you work over the summer?
1: He was a lifeguard at
0: a lifeguard. Hey, Barron, which island do you want? Just say it. Which island?
1: Don't save the black ones.
0: Oh, man.
1: Don't say the brown ones.
0: Right. Are you nervous? Hey, Barron, when you bring a girl home to meet your parents and everything, are you nervous that Donald's going to rape her? Are you nervous? I would be.
1: Yeah,
0: I'm not kidding. I mean,
1: keep your hands off my girl. Yeah.
0: Oh, look, and Pete Hegseth is over. Be careful. And then here's another one. I mean, they're all child molesters over there.
1: Oh, yeah. Shooting up testosterone.
0: Oh, my God. Lock the doors.
1: Meanwhile, doctors, that testosterone thing is crazy. We didn't even talk about that. Did you see this? Hegseth announced that they're going to be testing everybody over 30.
0: Yeah.
1: In the, all the men over 30 in the military. And,
0: okay.
1: God. And they're going to be given the option. You don't have to take it, but the option of taking testosterone replacement if your testosterone's a little low.
0: I voted for Kamala despite her supporting the genocide and despite her dragging that bitch Liz Cheney around to all these events. I voted for her, and I think I still made the right decision. I mean, how do you check?
1: Doctors are like, this is ridiculous. There's no need for this whatsoever.
0: Of course.
1: And what the fuck are they doing? You can't. I don't think you can force everybody to get a testosterone test either.
0: How do you do that? Does it come out of the semen, or how does that work? What kind of weird shit are we doing? Is it a spit test or a blood test or?
1: It's probably a blood test, I think.
0: Did they do that for horses before the Kentucky Derby? That's RFK's idea. I guarantee fucking to you. That is his idea.
1: Yeah, Democratic senators want answers about Hegseth's military testosterone plan.
0: What answers would satisfy you, though, guys? I mean, what would... Oh, yeah, that makes sense. It's bullshit.
1: Doctors question evidence behind Pentagon plan for testosterone screening.
0: Shit. No, I did not hear about that. How do you... Can you do, is it like, do they have a testosterone measuring machine? It's like, you know, when you can hit somebody with an infrared thermometer to see what their temperature is. Can you do it with
1: the U.S. military will begin testing the testosterone levels of some service members and recommending hormone therapy if needed.
0: Oh my, what
1: are some, who gets picked for this?
0: I want Pete Hegseth. Hey, give us your balls and let's see how much T cells you have.
1: The new policy. Oh, you know, he's taking the shots. The new policy comes amid a larger push by the Trump administration to promote and expand public access to testosterone replacement therapy. You know, this is one of their little fab fantasies that they rub their tiny little dicks and their shrinking balls over.
0: Yeah.
1: Because it's that macho bullshit. Oh,
0: this is the Joe Rogan doctrine, part of that, right? This
1: is Andrew Tate shit, that rapist who's currently in jail again.
0: Oh, he's not in the cabinet yet? We're in a cultural, like, emergency, aren't we?
1: Yes.
0: What is it? How do you test for testosterone? I'm serious. Is it do you rub something on
1: it's
0: your...
1: It's a blood test, I think.
0: You get it out of the nipple?
1: The new poly... Hex has said in a video... Oh, let's hear this video. The title of the video, The High T Department of War. This is not Saturday Night Live, everybody. This is our actual cartoonish, clownish, embarrassing, overcompensating small men of the Trump administration.
0: Yeah.
1: And this toxic culture.
0: Right.
1: Of if we could beat you up, we're better than you.
0: This is the Axe body spray world that we're in.
8: At the Department of War, we have the most elite warriors on the face of the earth. Thank God. Every single day, you are pushed to your absolute physical and mental limits to master the profession of arms. We demand your all, and you give it. But while we invest heavily in our weapon systems, platforms, and gear, our most decisive tactical advantage will always be the individual warfighter. We have a sacred duty to maintain that advantage, which is why we must constantly look for new ways to optimize your performance, your resilience, and your long
1: and your loads.
0: Is this Tom Cruise from Magnolia or something? I mean,
1: did you see we missed Tom Cruise gave an opening speech at the FIFA or at the World Cup? Did you see that?
0: He plays soccer too. Oh my God. This guy like, does everything.
1: I saw a clip of it. I was like, how did we miss this? But how stupid.
0: Well, he's playing in a biopic in Malay. He's gonna play Malay. He's gotta give him some heels. Cleats with heels.
1: So yeah, just humiliating again to be an American with these pretend men and their desperation because of their low T.
0: That sounds
1: so embarrassing.
0: I think the Onion just went out of business. Days. They went out of business because this should be their article. This should be the Onion's article. I mean, what are they milking everybody's balls and then? Then what happened? Okay, let's go through it. Let's say, you know, General Raising Kane. I hope you got a lot of T cells going in there. But let's say he tests a little low. Then what? He rubs colloidal silver on his face or something. I mean, what happens? How do you get your T level up?
1: Oh, coat a dildo, ram it right up your butt.
0: Is that did you read?
1: Take
0: that?
1: It like a man.
0: Is that an RFK quote? I mean, God.
9: So as we gather for one final chapter, let us celebrate a tournament that brought the world together. Let us celebrate each other. This is football. This is unity. And this is greatness.
0: Shit. Hey. Listen, that guy.
1: Who the fuck's idea was it to trot out Tom Cruise?
0: The Tom Cruise has the best agent. I mean, I don't know what to say about this. Why did he get the gig? I mean, why does he play soccer? This is a Scientologist thing.
1: Nobody knows. Who knows?
0: He's the Vulcan mind trick on him and a little mind meld thing. And next thing you know, he's talking about soccer. Is that what happened? Is this seriously? Is there a big, L. Ron Hubbard presence in FIFA? That would make sense. I would believe that.
1: What is this? Australian broadcaster on a hot mic after Trump crashed the World Cup trophy presentation. Oh, yeah.
10: In 2026, the champions of the world are Spain!
11: Is now, so they can edit him out of that.
1: They can edit him out of that. They're going to edit him out of that, he said.
0: Hey, give that guy the mic more often. That's funny, man. Can they really? They put that on Canva, do magic eraser, and take care of
1: Trump. Did already. It's, you can see, I saw four or five different headlines from around the world today where they had the pictures, and Trump was obviously photoshopped out of it.
0: Y'all are going to get tariffed. Damn.
1: Or cropped out of it once he finally waddled his ass a little bit over stage left.
0: Was it Tom Cruise? His agent called, say, "Hey Tom, I got a weird gig for you." He's like, "What? Mission Impossible 17?" He's like, "No, you're going to be this.
1: You're going to give some ridiculous speech at the monologue." Yeah,
0: why not Christian Bale or something like that? Why him?
12: More than 30 days ago, 48 nations began a journey. They crossed oceans. They crossed borders.
1: You know, I mean, he's standing there. He's got black pants on, a black shirt, but he's got his glasses like in his hand, his sunglasses. I'm like, you know,
0: Tom, is that an elastic? Does that shirt have an elastic waistband on it? Is it? What the fuck?
1: Oh, he's got Spanx on. Probably.
0: What are you wearing, man? Listen, did you see what the announcer from the UK had on? She had a glitter suit on.
1: Oh, she was bedazzled. Yeah, her arms both.
0: Shit, I would look like, I don't know, somebody from the movie Flash Gordon or something. Why don't you wear your fucking costume from Minority Report or from Top Gun or something?
1: What is this? Respect to Spanish footballer Lamine Yamal for rejecting Trump's hand.
0: Yeah, thank you.
1: Several players snubbed the unwanted gatecrasher and war criminal Trump the World Cup medal ceremony.
0: Snaps in the air for these guys. Thank you for your service. Hell yeah. Were they thinking what I was saying? What the fuck is this rapist doing giving me a medal? Gross. I don't understand. At least he didn't tie it around your neck.
1: Well, and you know, he talks about bringing the World Cup to America. Biden! Yeah. Or not Biden. Wait, was it? No.
0: Who cares, though? I mean, if he did, it's not like... It's your job to kind of do stuff for this country. Instead of the World Cup, how about this? Why don't you not drive up the price of oil from wars where you just bomb schools and
1: shit like
0: that?
1: Oh, no, it was 2016, before he was president. It was Obama.
0: Oh, Obama did it.
1: But they started talking about, they put in a bid to have it here.
0: Is Tom Cruise going to speak at the opening of Obama's library, too? I mean, oh, he already has.
1: Trump's library.
0: Trump's library, oh, God. You're right, he's selling his glasses. What the fuck? Why does a Scientologist of his level even need eyeglasses? That's weird.
1: And, no offense to Tom, but it does seem a little lackluster for the moment, right?
0: No offense. I mean, listen,
1: did you hear him? He's like, yeah. 5 years ago, he's just kind of like, blah, blah, blah.
0: Tom, I would have an acting teacher that would have threw a fucking chair at me for that delivery. Honestly, man, I would have been
1: yelled
0: at.
1: You should have had Bill Pullman out there to deliver the Independence Day speech.
0: Yeah. No, Bill Pullman's character from Sleepless in Seattle when he was a hypochondriac married to Meg Ryan. That was better, but yeah. Yeah, bring out Bill Pullman. Shit. That was strange, man. And what was that outfit?
1: I don't know. I just
0: Where's soccer jersey?
1: Billions of people watching, and he was pretty teamed down. He doesn't care. He's fucking Tom Cruise.
0: I don't know. He was just sitting up there in the audience, and they're like, shit, man, we were going to have, I'm just thinking of who's going to give the speech. Javier Bardem fell down a heat stroke, and so they saw Tom Cruise in the audience, and like, he's not drunk yet. What a weird assortment of celebrities. Any other famous people from America other than Tom fucking Cruise and Trump?
1: Ooh, there's video arrest of Andrew Tate.
0: Ooh.
1: And they say it looks like he tries to slip his phone to his bodyguard and they catch him.
0: Nah, what's on that phone, motherfucker?
1: So it's on a British warrant.
0: Hello?
1: A sealed warrant.
0: Shit.
1: But I think there's like this, you know, kid stuff.
0: Were they armed? Did they
1: kid
0: have tasers?
1: That they also, a newly surfaced clip shows Andrew Tate appearing to try to discreetly pass his phone to a bodyguard when the U.S. Marshals were placing him in handcuffs. Brothers Andrew and Tristan Tate were arrested Saturday in Miami as they face 59 new criminal charges, including child pornography, extreme pornography, and rape.
0: I've never heard about Andrew Tate just sitting somewhere and watching Netflix and eating a hamburger. I mean, is this guy just always
1: watching television while I'm raping a girl?
0: Why didn't you get the speech at FIFA? I mean,
1: He's got that weird half British, half American accent where he over-articulates like this. I'm Andrew Tate.
0: Jesus, I have a question. I mean, some of these human beings that you just invented were really, like, had a bad, you know? Like, why Andrew? Why did you make... Was Andrew Tate made in your image? Surely
1: we
0: not.
1: We got him out of Bulgaria, Romania, where all those charges were. And Trump got them out of there.
0: Right.
1: And they've been kind of hiding here in the United States, getting glazed by the Trumposphere.
0: That seems so Saudi Arabia. Why are we doing that? That seems like something Saudi Arabia or Russia would do. Why are we doing this? Why are we rescuing Andrew Tate?
1: Right.
13: Did Athena love Odysseus?
0: Oops. God damn. I don't even remember why he's famous or who the fuck he is and where he came from. Why do I know Andrew Tate? Is he just an internet dickhead?
1: Yeah.
0: Oh my God.
1: He was a kickboxer, MMA guy. That's how he kind of started out. And but then he got into the manosphere and they moved to Romania so they could put together this little sex trafficking ring, allegedly.
0: Oh, sure. Who doesn't do
1: where
0: that?
1: Where they would get these underage girls and then wait for them to turn 18 and then slap them on OnlyFans.
0: Does Donald Trump sort of know all of these pedophiles somehow?
1: Yes.
0: Some sort of, like, you know how Inspector X has that helmet he puts on and he can talk to every mutant? Does he have the same thing with pedos?
1: Is
0: there one pedo he's not friends with? My God. Shit. This is unending. Andrew Tate. Put him on the Joe Rogan show. He probably knows Joe Rogan. What are you kidding?
1: I think he's been on Rogan, I'm sure.
0: I was kidding. Okay. Can we have some other people celebrated in our culture? How about an actor or a painter even, or an artist, some sculptor?
14: Say that.
15: Unless a woman comes to him and says, you're responsible for my safety, please make sure, keep me safe. Like my woman says,
14: that Andrew Tate, I can sign up to.
15: Well, then we agree.
14: Yeah, but I don't agree with what you said before.
15: Because you're taking a soundbite from a 2-hour conversation.
14: Yeah, but you haven't been taken out of context because I read you the entire sentence. It's very
15: But you've ignored all the context around the sentence, my friend.
1: But you've ignored all the context around the sentence, my friend.
0: That is not Piers Morgan, is it?
1: That is Piers Morgan.
0: Hey, Piers, is there anybody you won't give an interview to? Why would you have to?
1: I saw him recently in an interview with Mehdi, I think it was. Went after him.
0: You went back after Mehdi.
1: About why he does... He does have everybody on.
0: Right.
1: Like, he will put really shitty people on. He seemed to justify it by saying it's newsworthy.
0: Mehdi made a really interesting point in that. What was that dumb thing where he had to debate all the Nazis?
1: Jubilee?
0: Yeah. Like, he kind of said, like, I thought these people were going to be kind of right-wing. I didn't think I would be debating Nazis. And then didn't he say something like, which is pointless, right? Why debate
1: fascists? Right.
0: Just,
1: he said, I won't argue with fascists because you can't.
0: That's right.
1: Argue with fascists. It's pointless.
0: Right. That's right, guys. That's right, Democrats. My God.
1: Oh, there's Piers pictures of Tom Cruise with the Muppets.
0: Oh, they were the fucking...
1: They were.
0: Hey, listen, why didn't they put him on stage and let, like, that giant eagle Muppet give out the awards instead of Donald Trump?
1: Wait, is this true? Robbie Williams at the World Cup, a bit of cocaine fell out of his nose onto the microphone.
0: Who is that?
1: British singer. He was a boy bander.
0: I mean, who the...
1: But he's very popular.
0: Listen, FIFA, we got to up our game a little bit with the celebrities.
1: I wanna see this.
0: Who is that?
1: Oh, my God. He did have like a little white clunk fall out of his nose onto the microphone. He looks down, picks it up, and then... like tosses it.
0: How much? What is it? Look, but look what's around his neck. I mean,
1: What? That, oh, that chain? That silver gold chain?
0: I mean, that guy really dressed up. Tom, you didn't have shit on, man. You look like a Quaker.
1: Oh, yeah. Robbie Williams is styling compared to Tom Cruise.
0: The FIFA. Find somebody better to give your Nobel to and get, like, I didn't see not one George Clooney, no Julia Roberts, no Judy Dench, no Michael Caine.
1: Why is
0: what
1: they?
0: What the fuck?
1: They had Tom Cruise standing on a box in the middle of the pitch, but it's only like 6 inches tall.
0: It's like, yeah.
1: Why does he need? Well, that's what it's like on every set.
0: He's too short to play. There's no way he could play soccer. I mean, he's too short.
1: Oh, that's what it's like on every set with
0: him. Did he send his assistant to Old Navy to pick up an outfit? If I'm rich, I would wear what he's wearing, right? I would wear that now because whatever. But if I had Todd Cruise money, I would be in a gold-plated suit up there or some shit.
1: I wouldn't be there.
0: Yeah, I'm not going to go.
1: Fuck that.
0: I'm not going to share the stage with Donald fucking Trump, man. Fuck that.
1: He's got a new movie coming out that he plays an old guy, I guess.
0: Well, he is.
1: Tom Cruise. Yeah. No, I mean like old.
0: How does he do a movie where he's like, when do I drive the helicopter through the tunnel?
1: Look, you should see this. It looks so pathetic. Yeah. Doesn't that look sad? I think your little stage.
0: I have a stage like that.
1: That you carry around is bigger than that.
0: Yeah, my mom bought that for me. She got a yard sale. I mean, what is he stand? Does he? No, that's Tom Cruise's. That's his standard box that he carries with him, though, right?
1: Yes, he's got people that follow him around.
0: He was drunk.
1: Put a box under him anytime he stops walking.
0: He's a Thetan 7. I think they get that when they're baptized.
1: He's a wee dude.
0: What? Are there soccer players?
1: That's why people were so outraged when he played Jack Reacher.
0: Oh, that's, well, yeah.
1: Yeah, where were all the incels then? Where were the ones that were upset? There, if it was a black guy, they would have lost their fucking minds.
0: What a short guy. I bet Tom Cruise could beat the shit out of these
1: incels. But the whole point of the Jack Reacher character is that he's a monster. He's a giant 6'4" truck of a man.
0: Yeah, well, I mean, God, to be fair, though, Tom Cruise is in good shape and stuff. He's just short.
1: Well, yeah, and I'll be honest, I did like the movie because Tom Cruise kind of does good movies, a lot of good movies.
0: You know, I was going to watch that, but since you make fun of him being so short all the time, I'm like, I really can't watch this. So I didn't watch it. I thought you ruined it for me. Why do you need to do that? Is he in every action movie, though? Why do you have to do that movie? Is he going to play an old Nick Fuentes or something? Nick,
1: I don't know what he's playing something, but I think he's Oscar hunting.
0: You know what? If I were you, Tom, I would say, if you're not going to give me an Oscar for the time I did the movie with Dustin Hoffman, go suck my dick. You know, I don't need one. I don't need an Oscar. If I want an Oscar, I'll come get it in my helicopter and take it from you. Are Scientologists allowed to get Oscars?
1: Let's see. What is this?
13: Tucker, as I've mentioned.
16: Oh, Ben Shapiro.
0: Oh, that's not.
16: Everybody.
0: Oh, God, man. I need some bleach.
13: Devoted hours of airtime proclaiming Tate's innocence. So did Candace.
16: Tucker Carlson devoted hours of airtime proclaiming Tate's innocence.
0: Did he really?
1: Maybe.
16: So did Candace.
1: Those are his main nemesis these days.
0: Right. Was Ben Shapiro at FIFA? Was he at the game?
1: I don't know. I don't think so.
0: He was sharing a box with Tom.
1: What is this?
17: Lion's Den here. Nick Fuentes. Join us for a Confederate meetup in Georgia. Deo Vindice.
18: I'm good.
1: Lion's Den here. Nick Fuentes. Join us for a Confederate meetup in Georgia. Deo Vindice.
0: Yeah.
1: Deo is God.
0: Okay.
1: Vindice is winning, I think. God for the win, something like that.
0: Is this French? Spanish?
1: Latin.
0: Oh, well, I was right. They're all a little bit of that, right?
18: On the Confederate. I don't support the Confederacy. I support Lincoln.
0: What?
18: You guys rioted against the North to keep black people here. Lincoln wanted to send them home.
0: Oh, my God.
18: The real...
1: Lincoln wanted to send him home.
0: You know, Nick.
1: Leave it to Nick.
0: You just have too much time on your show. I mean, you're going to reason your way. I was like, yeah, well, he's right there. Wait. He wanted to free the slaves.
1: This here's Nick's reaction to an almost equally big prick as he is, Bill Maher.
0: He wasn't even in
1: FIFA. Bill Maher was asked if there's anyone he wouldn't talk to.
19: You know, talk to them. They're, as I always say, everybody's a monster till you talk to them.
20: Is there anybody you wouldn't talk to?
19: Of course. That Fuentes prick. People like that. Like actual...
20: Nick Fuentes, yeah.
19: Yeah.
20: Who's an activist or whatever.
19: He's a Nazi. He's you know, plain... I mean, look, nowadays, everybody's crazily anti-Israel, but that guy is, you know, when they... say Trump is Hitler, such a dumb thing to say. First of all, counterproductive. Also, he's not Hitler. But this Fuentes kid, that's Hitler.
0: Will you let me know when Bill Maher's done? I mean,
1: he's done. Here's Nick Fuentes' reaction.
0: Okay.
1: Somebody sent, oh, what a horrible name. Venta Black.
0: Okay.
1: Vent means shoot.
0: Oh. Vente, no. Vente means...
1: Vent.
0: Oh, I say
1: vent
0: large.
1: Black, oh, one word.
0: No.
1: Fold Groypers sent $25 for this.
0: 25.
17: Congrats, Hitler.
18: How about that? Bill Maher called.
1: Congrats, Hitler, he said.
0: You know, that's he makes his fans send him money and then he yell. I would never do that. That's so mean, man. God.
1: It just shows what masochistic cucks they all are.
0: Yeah, somebody should tell Cash where the Confederate meetup is, right? So he can go there and arrest.
17: That's Hitler.
18: How about that? Bill Maher called me Hitler. Bill Maher said that Fuentes prick, that's Hitler. He's Hitler. They're all Hitler. That was Aura Farming. Hey, guilty as charged. Yeah, okay. I'm Hitler. Whatever.
17: Crack of nonsense.
1: yeah, okay. I'm Hitler. Whatever.
0: What did he say it was? It's what farming?
1: Aura Farming.
0: Okay. Is that a video game thing?
1: Yeah, well, it's an online thing. It's your...
0: Oh, my God.
1: You know, he mentioned... So you mentioned somebody more popular than you to try to...
0: Like we were talking...
1: Bask in their aura.
0: Well, I was... Is that why we were talking about Tom Cruise or something?
1: That's why we talk about everybody.
0: Aura Farming. Jeez, that is everybody's such bullshit. More popular. That's not real. Aura Farming. Is it in the dictionary? Is it hyphenated word or is it a...
1: I don't know. God, I haven't searched for the entomology of Aura Farming.
0: Did Andrew Tate make it up? God. That Bill Maher, what happened to him?
1: He's performing boring. Seemingly effortless actions to look cool or build a mystique.
0: Is that in the dictionary?
1: In modern slang.
0: Oh, okay. My God. But seriously, what happened to Bill Maher? He sucks.
1: People farm aura by creating videos that highlight understated swagger, like throwing a crumpled piece of paper into a trash can without looking kind of shit.
0: Okay. That is so stupid. I mean, my God. Because you're... Okay. But that's like testing someone's testosterone, I feel like.
1: It's performance art. It's looking... Oh, okay. You know, it's trying to be cool.
0: Like being Batman, if you're... I don't
1: know. So he's saying that Bill Maher is...
0: Oh, Aura Farming.
1: By calling him out, he's just trying to look cool.
0: Oh, I see.
1: Bill Maher's trying to be the cool kid by calling Nick Fuentes Hitler.
0: He's so boring, though, Bill Maher. What happened to him? Is he a comedian? I mean, he's supposed to be funny. There's nothing funny in what he said. Not a funny take.
1: Who, Bill Maher?
0: Yeah, he's like, it's not productive to call Trump Hitler. Yes, it is.
1: I've seen some funny shit from him, but it's all his monologues, which are written by other people.
0: Well, it's all from 12 fucking million years ago. I mean...
1: Well, even the recent show, sometimes he'll have something funny, but it's his monologues.
0: Yeah.
1: That are written by other people. He's not writing his own monologues.
0: Does it... Hey, Bill Maher, I don't want to hear your answer because, God, and I'm not Aura Farming, but are you happy that Netanyahu is bombing the shit out of the West Bank and everything? You like
1: who
0: that?
1: Who are you asking? Bill Maher? He is. He just, he's, that clip we just played, he said he, right now everybody is crazily anti-Israel.
0: But
1: crazily.
0: Yes. Let me Aura Farm you.
1: Has nothing to do with, you know, a little genocide thing, but
0: Nick that's cool. He's like, guilty as charged. Oh,
1: and Nick is just like, yeah, okay, whatever.
0: See, Pierce,
1: I'm Hitler.
0: Pierce Morgan, a journalist, asked Nick Fuentes if he really thought Hitler was cool. I mean, you got to listen to his podcast for 5 minutes and you know the answer. I mean, come on. My God.
1: Oh, this is, you'll like this.
0: Okay.
1: This I got, there's a little backstory to it. This is, there was an auditor, who did his audit thing.
0: Hello.
1: But they, he got, did a FOIA request, freedom of information, you know, to get all the body cams of his,
0: yeah.
1: I don't know if he was arrested or whatever. I don't remember even the whole story. I think it was, I think the cop was an asshole. It's this one guy, good guy activism. And, you know, some of these guys I've said, I don't necessarily agree with their tactics. I don't like the guys that stand outside of, like, say, a dispensary.
0: Oh, my God.
1: And just film everybody going in and out, but they're on a sidewalk. Cops. There's nothing you can do about it.
0: Yeah.
1: And I, their ultimate goal, we all know, is for the police to show up. And then that's the ultimate interaction, is to see what the police do.
0: Yes.
1: They say they're stress testing their First Amendment. But they are victimizing regular people who don't necessarily need to be filmed.
0: Yeah.
1: Coming in and out of weed stores or whatever. Standing in front of just random businesses until people get weirded out. Stuff like that. I don't abide by that. I like cop watchers. If you see somebody pulled over and you jump out and you stand on the sidewalk and you film the cop interaction with them, 150% for it. If you see cops talking to somebody, arresting somebody, shaking anybody down on the streets,
0: yes,
1: 100% whip your phones out and film those motherfuckers.
0: Yay.
1: From multiple angles.
0: Yeah, but leave the post office alone, you know.
1: This guy mostly does cops. He does troll cops in a way that's kind of interesting. He walks around New York City.
0: Yes.
1: With a non-alcoholic beer in his hand. and waits for the thug NYPD, which is, I don't know, from watching NYPD videos of NYPD, it's got to be up in the 95 percentile of the thug assholes that are the cops of New York.
0: Wow.
1: And they come up to him and they're like, give me what you got there. You know, give me that. And they grab it, or they immediately grab him and throw him in cuffs. You can't do that. You can't do that. You can't have an open container. And he says, they say, you can't drink alcohol. He goes, I don't drink alcohol.
0: Right.
1: He's like, do an investigation. In other words, look at the bottle.
0: Right.
1: But it's amazing how many of them then go on ego.
0: Yeah.
1: Then they'll see the bottle and they keep pushing it with him.
0: Right.
1: And this is one of those cases. But then what happens is, he's got a big following, a couple hundred thousand followers, I think.
0: Yeah.
1: And people call to redress their grievances.
0: Yeah.
1: So people call up they'll call the police station.
0: Yes.
1: Or whatever, when they see this stuff. And again, like I said, redress their grievances. He did a FOIA request, and for some reason, I think they accidentally sent him this.
0: Okay.
1: But they sent him, or he got it. I think it was unintentional, but it's the CCRB interview, which is the Citizen Review Board. So he ended up putting an official complaint in that made the way to the Citizen Review Board, and this asshole cop got called in.
0: Hell yeah. I mean, it serves him right. It's what kind of non-alcoholic beer does it say?
1: Corona Zero or something like that.
0: Those are just as expensive, by the way, as the alcohol.
1: More sometimes.
0: That's crazy.
1: So, but this cop, I should play a couple seconds of this cop.
0: Oh yeah, play it.
1: The cop is just an asshole.
0: He sounds like Dennis Franz.
1: In this interview, and you could tell from the beginning that he's just dismissive of this whole thing. He's like, nah, yeah, I told you. I already told you. I told you what I did. Let me go. Wait, where's my? I have this teed
0: so
1: up
0: funny.
1: At something
0: Whenever,
1: else, but I have to back it up a little.
0: When
1: bit.
0: I think
1: wait,
0: of
1: 2654.
0: New York, New York cops, I think of NYPD Blue of Dennis Franz, but he was from Chicago, actually, right? But
1: here's just a random from somewhere in the CCRB interview. Yeah. Now this dynamic is in states where there are adults running things,
0: like Florida,
1: have CCRBs. Okay. You have citizen review boards to which the complaints go. You don't, the biggest joke, one of the biggest jokes in law enforcement is that these cops always investigate themselves and find themselves to be completely innocent of everything.
0: That's amazing.
1: So when you go to complain, there's no, you know, there's laws, no laws in a lot of places of how that happens.
0: Right.
1: The cops decide what the complaint process is.
0: Well, here in Penn,

0: feel? Did you feel threatened by his actions? You know, that kind of stuff.
1: Yeah, yeah.
0: This is a citizen,
1: right?
0: Questioning the cop about the bullshit that he did. So he's immediately hostile. Here's a little of his attitude.
2: I stopped this gentleman in lieu of criminal mischief. I explained to him that it's a legal stop. And at that point, because I have this gentleman stopped, and I'm located so close to a roadway, I handcuffed this.
0: I don't know why there's what that car stuff is.
1: Well, they're close to the.
3: Cody.
4: Have the vehicle's assigned number?
5: My partner was a recorder. He's got that information. That's it.
0: My partner was recording. He's got that information. I mean, this is the whole interview. He's just a dick like this. I told you. I already told you.
1: He needs a glass of water.
0: I talked to you about what's going on.
4: And was this vehicle marked or unmarked?
5: Marked.
4: And is this SUV?
5: SUV, Ford Explorer.
4: Gotcha. All right. Do you have any entries in your memo book regarding this incident?
5: My partner was a recorder memo.
4: Gotcha. Did you prepare any other documentation in regards to this incident?
5: A UF-250 memo.
4: Okay.
0: At the end, she's like, do you have anything to add? He goes, nope.
1: Does this fucking pig realize he works for her? He works for us.
0: Oh, no. They hate
1: their boss.
0: That's a frequent one. The auditors always say, you know, you work for us. And at least 8 out of 10 of them say, I don't work for you.
1: Yeah, you do.
0: I don't work for you. So here is, anyway, so he got his FOIA request and everything. And included with all the information is this CCRB interview.
1: Okay.
0: With this asshole. But also on the tape is a phone is a citizen complaint.
1: Yes.
0: That called in. For some reason they gave this to him too.
1: Right.
0: So, but listen to this guy that calls in.
6: Go fuck yourself.
0: Wait. That's it.
1: Go fuck yourself.
4: If you don't, or I guess.
0: Okay, here's the end. That's the end of the CCRB interview.
4: So I'm going to go up to the end of the script here. Have you told me everything that you remember regarding this incident?
5: Yes, to the best of my knowledge.
4: Is there anything else you'd like to add?
5: No, ma'am.
4: All right, this interview is now completed. The time is now 12:46.
0: So they finished the interview.
1: Okay.
0: Now here's
6: Go fuck yourself.
0: Go fuck yourself.
6: Also, go fuck yourself. Why are you guys such communist motherfuckers? What is this automated piece of shit you guys have?
0: So they have an automated complaint number now. You don't even talk to a person now.
1: It's like Taco Bell drive-thru. Yeah.
6: God bless America. Why don't you guys move to China with this shit? Go fuck yourself. Why are you guys such communists? They give us every bit of information so we can track and monitor you. Because we hate freedom and we're scared.
0: So, yeah. I mean, this shows you that there is common ground between us and the right wing nutjobs and this authoritarian shit for the libertarian-y right wingers.
1: Right.
0: Is a big deal.
1: And is that Hunter Biden who called
0: this
1: him?
0: Guy is obviously MAGA.
1: Yeah.
0: Probably a bro type.
1: The cop.
0: No, the guy.
1: The guy who called in.
0: Whose phone? Phone number. Phone call. Plan.
6: We're scared. You guys are sad. Jesus Christ! Can't you guys just go after a bad cop? The fuck is wrong with you? I don't want to give you my number and my email address for your database. You fucking communists! Why don't you just do the right thing and get the bad people out of there? I'll tell you why. Because you don't have the conviction. You don't have the courage. Or they're your friends.
0: See, but here's the thing. You know, they call us communists. Well, they call liberals communists.
1: Right.
0: But now it's just to the simple-minded, it's the go-to insult. Communist. You're communist.
1: Well, doesn't it fit with cops, though, in a way? I mean,
0: That's more accurate.
1: You
0: the authoritarian
1: people in these authoritarian countries. We have ICE.
0: Well, not real communism, but I mean the portrayal of communism. Yes.
1: Right. Well, the guy characterized it as China. Right. He said.
0: Right.
1: Go to China with that, and they absolutely disappear people there. I mean,
0: but how do they square calling liberals and lefties communists, but then the cops are also communists?
1: How
0: does that work?
1: I don't really know that one. I can't help
0: when
1: you.
0: When we hate the cops hate us more than they hate MAGA.
1: Yeah. Spell communist.
6: What is garbage? The internet, fuckheads. What is this piece of shit you guys have? What is this? What is this automated piece?

0: You're shit. This is why our country's dying. It's because of fucking crap like this. You guys are fucking something. It's Officer Bowman. He's a piece of shit stain on the apartment. And you guys allow him. He knows how much money you pay that fucking idiot. You guys have this automated piece of junk. This is why our country is garbage.
1: You know what's great, though? Good guy activism is the auditor that you know walks around with the non-alcoholic beer.
2: Yeah.
1: He also, when he interacts with cops, when in his videos, he freezes the video. And in New York, they have that website where you can look up absolutely every police officer and how much they made, how many complaints they've had, how many were sustained, how many were found unfounded, and how much, if any, settlements were caused by them.
2: Oh, my God. We should have that here.
1: It should be everywhere.
2: Oh, my God.
1: Yeah, but they hate, oh, God, the cops scream bloody murder in New York when they tried that. That's one of the things that happened when they, who is it that they turned their back on? The remember when the...
2: Oh, de Blasio.
1: Was it de Blasio?
2: De Blasio
1: yeah.
2: gave the cops 2 weeks off and crime went down.
1: I think it was one of those things there where... Yeah. That he did, where it was the citizen review boards. It was all this stuff, this police reform, and they lost their fucking minds, especially with this website. and the Right to Know Act, which is a cop has to give you a card, a business card with their name and badge number on it in any interaction if you ask for it.
2: Wow.
1: And they have to write it down. They can't just say, it's right here, and point to their name like
2: right,
1: they do.
2: Right.
1: It's right here.
2: Jeez.
1: They have to either write it down or they have to hand you a card and stuff.
2: Is that here too, or is that everywhere? No. It seems like here there's no rules for the cops. In fact, if you make sheriff, you're allowed to have a gold statue in your likeness
1: that's
2: made
1: so
2: because
1: here.
2: That guy
1: that
2: thought,
1: wasn't big enough of a story, by the
2: no,
1: way.
2: No, it wasn't. Well, not. I'll tell you what wasn't big enough of a story. The sheriff's department here with the diddling of the young people and all that weird shit they did and the peeing and all that fucking shit.
1: Our previous sheriff got caught spending a few thousand dollars on a statue to go in front of the sheriff's department, you know, to depict America and policing.
2: Right.
1: And he had a statue of himself made. Literally.
2: He had
1: a statue of
2: bronze.
1: Himself made. And then when he got called out on it, yeah, he ended up buying it, didn't he? I think it was the deal.
2: He bought it himself.
1: He
2: was
1: bought
2: 30 grand.
1: Yeah.
2: It was 30 grand.
1: Was it 30?
2: Money. Yes.
1: Oh, okay.
2: It was a lot of money.
1: Holy
2: it was
1: shit.
2: Insane. Is it true that they're now using that for the World Cup because it looks better? That World Cup thing looked like shit.
1: But that just goes to show you, you know, these
2: they're cops.
1: These small county sheriffs are insane.
2: Yeah, they get all the budget too. Law enforcement gets all the budget, the most budget.
1: Oh, yeah. We've got a big new giant military vehicle here.
2: Oh, do we really?
1: In Pensacola.
2: What do we have, a tank or something?
1: Oh, yeah, it's some giant,
2: to protect us from Antifa?
1: Yeah.
2: You can't drive it down the sidewalk at Palafox. It'll break the new bricks or something. That's already fucked up, by the way. Already. We spent $10 million making a new sidewalk for downtown, and it looks exactly the same.
1: Right.
2: I don't know how they did it.
1: Look at the time. We're just about done here. Holy shit,
2: we're
1: that
2: done?
1: Went fast.
2: What about the updates? Where's the contender at now? Are we even caring about that? The contender.
1: Which contender?
2: The fucking 17,000 pound shark.
1: Oh, the shark named contender.
2: Yes.
1: I'm sorry.
2: No biggie. Yeah, I mean, god damn. I did a comedy show. I talked about contender for like a half fucking hour. Shit,
1: we got to get going, but I did have a really quick story from the other day. A Miami-based businessman wanted in Albania.
2: Oh shit!
1: For allegedly laundering drug money, is suspected of faking the deeds to land where Kushner wants to build a multi-billion-dollar resort. The businessman Artur Shehu, of course, denies all accusations against him.
2: Shehu,
1: his lawyer confirmed that Albanian prosecutors issued a warrant for this guy for laundering money for drug gangs. The case files accuse him and associates of trafficking South American cocaine into European ports and laundering the funds by using them to establish a real estate empire.
2: Yes.
1: including with falsified land ownership documents.
2: So wait.
1: So the guy that allegedly sold the land,
2: okay,
1: may not own the land.
2: Is this, wait, is this the island in Albania?
1: Yeah, yeah, and the, or parts wait. Of the shoreline.
2: So you're telling me that some guy who didn't own the island made up a document at Kinko's and say, "Here, Jared, sign this. You can have the island. Just give me the money." Is that...
1: In April, he sold the strip of pristine Albanian coastline for the planned resort to Albania Land Development, company owned by Kushner-backed project developers. The prosecutors in their case files say reasonable suspicions are formed based on evidence that the above-mentioned assets were acquired through the use of forged documents.
2: Which means they weren't that guy's to sell? That guy, Jared Kushner, is trying to negotiate some bullshit deal with Putin. Are you kidding me? How could this happen with Jared?
1: I mean, gotta get out of here. We've gone too long, but I'll bring this up again Wednesday if I remember.
2: Must be shitting me. That is.
1: Thanks for joining us. We'll be back on Wednesday. Blah, blah, blah. See what Ryan's doing at Rated R Comedy on Instagram, TikTok, Facebook, or X, or go to his Facebook pages, Rated R Comedy or Pensacola Comedy. 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
2: 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So, so freaking Vile.
1: Have a blessed couple of days. We'll hit you up. Bye bye.
2: Contender.
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0: What do you have to lose by trying something new like Trump? 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You have to lose.
1: Mr. Trump is so stupid. My God, my God.
0: We won with poorly educated. I love the poorly educated.
2: We ought to have a prayer called the Goddamn It Prayer. 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
6: 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Hey, what's going on? What's up? Thanks for listening. We are in the midst of an odd little monsoon here right now. The winds have kicked up like an insane amount. There's branches flying everywhere. It looks like our hopefully our power will stay on. If we do drop out, that's probably what happened, because we are in Florida and we have Florida infrastructure here. So
7: yay.
6: We've got all kinds of stuff to get to today. 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I'm stuffing Pontoy. 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It doesn't cost you anything. Just helps us out here with some
7: Nine.
6: Bezos money.
7: Oh, Jeff, you.
6: And then join us on our social media at Crab Diving. Holy crap, it is crazy outside. 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What was I talking about? /Amazon. 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I said that one already. Oh, our social medias. 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On the.
7: I didn't think it would be that bad.
6: Twitter and on the X.
7: I mean, look at that wind. That's
6: which is the same
7: crazy
6: thing. And the blue sky.
7: Thank you, Jesus, for this. It's a storm on a Monday. I mean, Monday already sucks, and now a storm.
6: Well, and tomorrow's supposed to be, I guess, worse, right? Tomorrow's supposed to be this.
7: Yeah.
6: We have a tropical storm watch. Oh, no, it is until tonight.
7: Right. It's just happened. If you look at the weather app.
6: You know what? I must have been looking at a yesterday story about
7: it. Maybe you were
6: it.
7: Logged into L.A.
6: Because it was saying tomorrow is the when this Bertha may be coming. If it makes to a tropical storm.
7: This part is supposed to be over. At 6 p.m. there's no rain. So in 2 hours.
6: Yeah, they said like...
7: That wind is crazy.
6: They said 30 mile an hour winds or something like that.
7: Yeah.
6: Let's see what's going on. I did everything. We're on the social media. See what's going on in the world. Let's get to the headlines. Then we'll get to the fun stuff, making fun of Trump at the World Cup.
7: Oh, what a dickhead. Jesus.
6: Yeah. You know, a lot of people have had points about this, this headline over at the HuffPo. It's a sister act. It's, Lindsey Graham's sister.
7: Okay.
6: Sworn in as governor, or no, a senator.
7: That is so stupid. What are we, England?
6: Yeah, and now she's saying she's probably going to run. She's going to not only take over now, but then she's going to run.
7: Oh, wow. Instead of just inheriting your office?
6: In November. Like, is she do we know her? Is she qualified? Who the fuck is she?
7: Well, she pretended to be. Oh, wait. She wasn't married to Lindsay. She's Lindsay's sister.
6: No. That would have been.
7: That would be more interesting.
6: That would have been pretending. Yeah. But yeah, what is this fucking bullshit? It's like the Bushes, you know. I mean, even that kind of shit. We had two Bushes.
7: Yeah.
6: We almost had two Clintons.
7: How about
6: why
7: those
6: do we
7: Kennedys?
6: Have this? Why do we have this shit?
7: The Kennedys, man.
6: The Kennedys.
7: They won't stop. I mean, there was one good one. They shot the best one. Well, they shot both of them, but But Bobby Kennedy was probably going to be great, you know, and they shot him. But then they left one that drowned someone in Chappaquiddick, right? He just drove right into the drink, shit-faced, and then the jury's still out, I guess, on this one we're settled with, or is it?
8: No, it's not.
7: He gave us measles.
8: The jury's back, yeah.
7: Dear Kennedys, please start pulling out. I mean, my God, no more of you.
8: Senator Darlene Graham, of course her name's Darlene.
7: Lindsay and Darlene.
8: Darlene!
7: Is this a Tennessee Williams play? No, it's just our Constitution at work.
8: Told Fox News that she officially plans to run for the South Carolina seat formerly held by her brother, the late Senator Lindsey Graham.
7: How stupid.
8: I'm in, she said to Hannity. I feel like I can do it. I feel an inner peace about it.
7: Well, Trump's president. I don't blame her. This makes sense. Any maggot idiot could run for a senator in a Carolina, I guess. Because who was wasn't there a lieutenant governor, the African American Nazi from Eroticaville or
8: Mini
7: something?
8: Soldier?
7: Yeah,
8: is that who you're talking about?
7: Yeah, yeah. He said, yeah, he was a black Nazi. So So sure. I don't know Lindsay's sister, but hell, I mean, can't be worse than Trump. RFK's in there. He doesn't know shit about shit. What other senator doesn't know anything? Oh, there's that Kennedy, not other
8: Marsha
7: Kennedy.
8: Blackburn, Tuberville.
7: Right. Oh, Tommy Tuberville's a senator. Darlene, who gives a fuck? It's just this dumb country. I mean, you gotta uphold this constitution. It's like, whatever. Whatever.
8: That is the head. Listen, I'm working here.
7: Oh, listen, you mentioned the Shelby, give me a second. You mentioned the World Cup, and I just want to say I'm very disappointed in all of the players that shook Trump's hand, and especially those that made eye contact with him. I, you know, how dare you? Okay.
8: They probably were told Infantino twat that crook too, that they would get in trouble if he The Drudge Report headline. Let's knock that off really quick.
7: Nine.
8: The Drudge Report.
7: Would anybody care if there was an intern in the White House and that Trump, imagine if Trump could produce semen and what if
8: female?
7: Yeah, it doesn't matter.
8: Young.
7: And, you know, big pile of whatever, tartar sauce on a blue dress. Would that be a blip on the Epstein radar screen? Shit. I don't think anybody care.
8: Well, the Drudge Report seems to be all about the UK. Burnham's turn.
7: Oh, who cares, Drudge?
8: This is Andy Burnham. Well, you know, I don't
7: Hello.
8: Know. I was reading about this guy, and at least...
7: Well, the Brits are better than we are.
8: Well,
7: I mean, at least they're giving arms
8: the thing
7: to
8: is,
7: Ukraine.
8: A lot of the things the Brits, the policies they talk about are more liberal than here. And
7: they have
8: of course,
7: Morgan, so.
8: And of course, they already have free health care. So, you know,
7: right. I mean,
8: nationalized health care. So
7: I shouldn't throw rocks at glass houses. Right. Is that what it is? I mean, we're going to have Darla. Nikki Graham is going to be a senator. Is that right?
8: Andy Burnham has become the UK's seventh prime minister in just over a decade.
7: Wow.
8: See, they do things right in other countries where if somebody's shit, you can get rid of them. You're not stuck with them for 4 years.
7: Is this person better than Boris Johnson? Quickly, do you think?
8: Oh, God. I think that would be not difficult.
7: Right.
8: To be better than Boris Johnson.
7: That's right.
8: But TBD, he has picked John Healey as his chancellor with other cabinet roles being announced. He has met with the king for the bullshit the bullshit ceremony where the king instructs him to assemble a government.
7: I'm not dead yet.
8: Under my authority.
7: Right.
8: Which is nothing.
7: Are we in a Shakespeare play? Shakespeare would never write this, though. I don't think he would make characters as boring as whoever you're talking about.
8: Given our shit show, I won't make fun of shit like this.
7: Oh, I'll make fun of the Brits. They have that royalty shit is fucking insane.
8: Yeah, but they're feckless. They can't do anything. We have real royalty.
7: Oh, yeah. Oh, I hate that too.
8: Taken over the White House.
7: I think this country should rip up the Constitution and the whole government and start again.
8: We're under
7: a
8: hostile takeover right now by the wealthy.
7: This place is a shitstorm.
8: So those are the four headlines over Drudge Report. Burnham's turn. UK tries another prime minister. Seventh in a decade. And this is, we like this, attacks Thatcher in his first speech.
7: Oh.
8: That old bad, that that dead old bag.
7: The Irish love you for that, though, right?
8: Oh, they hate her.
7: Hey, you know.
8: Scots, too. Scottish people hate her. And so do decent people.
7: Right. And I just want to make sure, I want to give props to the UK, because they're doing what we're not doing, and some other countries aren't doing, which they should, I sound like Trump, which they should be doing. They're giving lots and lots of weapons to Ukraine. They're really fucking helping them. And like Germany, and I think the Danes are. And, you know, so, and that's like the most important thing. If we could just get rid of Putin, that would be just beautiful. I mean, God.
8: So, yeah, in his first speech, he went after Margaret Thatcher. And
7: isn't she dead?
8: Yeah, but she fucked that country up like Reagan fucked ours up.
7: Oh, dig him up. Let's yell at him. Hell yeah. Well, we got a big giant picture of Reagan in the White House right now, though. It's crazy.
8: Andy, Sir Keir Starmer met with King Charles III and formally resigned as prime minister just 2 years and 15 days into the job. Labor, that's the party, Labor with a U.
7: Labor.
8: Labor. Fell out of love with him well before that. The party's members of parliament wanted someone warmer, more relatable on television.
7: Shit.
8: And settled on the mayor of Greater Manchester.
7: Wow. I mean,
8: Andy Burnham, but the mayor needed a seat in the House of Commons. An ally, Josh Simons, gave up his Makerfield seat a few miles from Burnham's home, and Burnham won the by-election easily. They had a special election.
7: Yeah. You know, I guess we can't make fun of their royalty shit, even though it's kind of dumb, but we elect our people via systems from slavery, though. I mean, that's insane. That's crazy.
8: Andy Burnham grew up working class and Catholic between Liverpool and Manchester. Used to say his greatest influences were Everton Football Club, the Labour Party, and the Catholic Church, in that order.
7: Oh, wow. Wow. Okay. With the Catholic Church, calm down. But you said working class? Is that his diet?
8: He's not Church of England.
7: Oh, which is the, I mean.
8: Poor. He grew up poor.
7: Well, the Church of England was made up by Henry VIII. It ain't real like the Catholics, you know.
8: How dare you.
7: Please. But does he speak Cockney because he's working class? He's like,
8: well, he's got a little bit of a Manchester lilt to him. A little bit of a northern lilt. There's an air of origin story about this. Where am I reading from? This is USA Today. At Cambridge, he read English at Fitzwilliam College. And later in London, he talked about feeling like an outsider. He briefly worked in trade journalism, where he was a researcher for a Labour MP. In 1998, he became special advisor to Chris Smith, culture secretary under Prime Minister Tony Blair, blah, blah, blah. He was elected. Yeah. He was in the Commons before.
7: Yeah.
8: Rose to junior ministerial posts. That's like cabinet posts.
7: Hello. He just said he felt like an outsider. He's trying to do that outsider thing that we do over here when you run for stuff. I felt like an outsider. It worked.
8: He, in his mid-40s with Labour under Corbyn, Burnham reevaluated his career. The Conservative government had created elected mayoral posts for large urban areas, including his native Greater Manchester, a region of nearly 3 million where the mayor would control policing, transport, housing, and economic development.
7: Hey, your cops still don't have guns, right? I love that.
8: Some of them do.
7: I want that. Can we get that? That would be great.
8: And they require extensive training. And when they show up, when they show up, Brits get pissed.
7: So wait,
8: if they show up for something, you know, because they were closest and just like, I see it in a lot of these audits, like all of a sudden these guys will show up and the auditors will be like, what do you have guns for? How dare you come after us with guns?
7: I don't understand. They have extensive training, but we don't have extensive training, but they don't have fucking guns, but we have guns. Should we have extensive training?
8: We have extensive gun training.
7: Not for, well, that's just the culture. I mean,
8: on how to shoot things, not on protocol of God. Etiquette. And
7: they get more training, but they don't have guns. That's crazy.
8: As mayor, he transformed his image. Suits and ties gave way to casual clothes, and Burnham leaned hard into the culture of the Northwest, especially its music and football, not our football.
7: What is that?
8: Soccer.
7: Is Liverpool Northwest or is it Manchester?
8: North, yeah.
7: Okay, so he's like the Rolling Stones and Peaky Blinders kind
8: of
7: thing.
8: His fluency on television made him the face of resistance to Whitehall's top-down handling of COVID-19. and a fiery 2020 news conference earned him the nickname King of the North.
7: Oh, does he like masks or not? Was he mad because people had to stay home, or was he mad that nobody wanted to get vaccinated? I wonder.
8: He seems like he is a very liberal, but very local rights. Right. More, so which is kind of the shit I like.
7: Yeah.
8: You know, I mean, if there needs to be more control locally for a lot of shit.
7: It makes me nervous, though. I hope that, I mean, I don't care. I don't live there, but I mean, I care sort of. I mean, I like a lot of British things, but I would want people to be like pro-vaccine, right? I mean, surely he believes in the vaccine and masks. I mean, God.
8: His record after 9 years as mayor is contested. He's proud of bringing Manchester's bus operators back under public control. I guess they privatized it. Homelessness fell for his first 4 years, then rose again. There's been real regeneration and inward investment, too, though critics say Burnham gets credit that belongs to others, blah, blah, blah.
7: Well, I'll trade. Hey, guys, I don't know if you're into it, but, you know, I will trade you. I'll do a straight trade. I'll trade you Donald Trump for... What's his name again? Burnham?
8: Burnham.
7: I'll take Burnham, right? Would you do that deal? I would do that deal in a heartbeat.
8: Some wisdom. His reaction to Burnham's impending premiership. I see that he was, I guess, the mayor of a town.
7: That's what he said?
8: Yeah.
7: He wasn't even the host of a reality show or a rapist. Donald.
8: He wasn't on Fox. He didn't say, I don't think he said nice things about me.
7: Yeah. Did he molest anybody? Was he on Epstein? Search for him in the PDF and see if he was on Epstein Island.
8: I'm sure everybody gets that treatment these days.
7: Shit, man. I hope. Not us, man. We don't vet anybody.
8: Well, they've got to be in it.
7: Well, yeah, but you got
8: to be a Republican. Search, you've got to be in the files.
7: You know who's in that? Diana Ross. Isn't that crazy?
8: He's putting together his, government, you know, his cabinet members or ministry members, whatever the fuck they call them over there.
7: I can't wait to watch a television program about you, Sir Burnham. Does he get a sir just like Keir Starmer did just because he was prime minister or whatever? Did they just get one?
8: No.
7: Well, Sir Keir Starmer, why did he get his?
8: Is he?
7: You said you read Sir Keir Starmer, and I was
8: did
7: just
8: I? Curious.
7: Yeah, yeah, yeah. Does he have a sword? Do you get a sword if you get a sir? What do you get, a horse?
8: Has he got an OBE or whatever?
7: That's a good question, actually. Do you get a horse when you get knighted in the king's realm?
8: Oh, he does have a knighthood.
7: Yeah, but does
8: Keir Starmer doesn't have an OBE, which is an Order of the British Empire. Oh, that's a biggie.
7: That's
8: but
7: just
8: he was instead one. He was instead awarded a knighthood in 2014 for his services to criminal justice. The honorary title reflects his tenure as Director of Public Prosecutions and head of the Crown Prosecution Service.
7: So you're being a cop. And
8: from 2008 to 2013.
7: But you got a bullshit one, though. He just got one that wasn't an OBE. He
8: does
7: just that
8: get him a sir, I guess? Right honorable, it says.
7: Has Trump been knighted yet? Did they give him anything?
8: No, I'm sure he wants one.
7: I bet if you touched him on the shoulder with a sword, his arm would just fall the fuck off.
8: Well, the Photoshop artists took no time at all to erase Trump from the pictures of the celebrating Spanish World Cup team as that fat ass was literally standing in front of them.
7: Hey, bring that eraser over here. We need it too. We want to erase all his shit.
8: Worldwide mockery. Headlines around the world making fun of that asshole.
7: You look
8: for,
7: so stupid.
8: For Infantino... literally having to drag him by the arm.
7: Is that the bald guy with the white shoes?
8: Yeah, that's that crook that runs FIFA.
7: What the fuck shoes were you wearing?
8: He's wearing, you know, tennis shoes.
7: White shoes.
8: He's probably getting paid $10 million by Nike to wear them.
7: Heaven's, TV. Like Heaven's Gate kind of shit.
8: I just worked with the ball boys, right, at these tennis tournaments.
7: Right.
8: But because of that, I was out on the court a lot. I would, you know, have to go talk to a kid or move a kid or, you know, whatever. And there were many of the tournaments where the sponsors were like, here's some free shoes. Please wear them.
7: Oh, wow. And you wear them to be a ball boy. That's cool.
8: The ball kids definitely got shoes. But then just because I was walking around and was on camera a lot in the background, they always gave me even though I was the, you know, the me and this other guy were the guys that were in charge of the ball.
7: I need another pair of pants that I could wear at my comedy shows. I'm down to one pair of show pants, so I need another pair. I was wondering if there's a company out there that would give me
8: some sponsor pants. Jeans for Ryan.
7: No, I want jeans. I want non-pleated, like, you know, darker dress slacks, not really corduroys. That's a little rough for Florida, but I'll wear whatever.
8: It's a rough for Florida, yeah.
7: Lee Wrangler.
8: Should get some 80s Cavariccis.
7: Oh my God, that would be great. Z Cavariccis.
8: Remember those?
7: Nice. To see now, not the,
8: like balloon pants or whatever with the tight cuff around your ankle and
7: that suggestion came up on during our show, the Wheel of Comedy show, and we
8: Cavariccis?
7: Yeah, we talked. Wow. No, but those are 90s. Not to split hairs or anything. That was the end of the 80s were dominated by parachute pants and everything else pleated corduroy, you know, parachute pants.
8: Z Cavariccis, a popular 1980s and 90s fashion brand.
7: What?
8: Famous for its iconic cat eye and parachute pants.
7: No.
8: Key features included a super high pleated waist, extra loops, and a distinctive white label on the crotch. Remember that?
7: But wait, you said they're parachute pants. Were they? I thought they were heavy. They were like sort of a heavy denim.
8: No. It was the cut style of them. They had the tight cuffs around your ankles, and they were pleated but baggy.
7: Yeah,
8: going up, you know, like MC Hammer shit. Not as exaggerated.
7: But
8: real high waist.
7: Right,
8: and then on the fly, they had their white label.
7: Which,
8: you know, it was like, hey, look at my dick.
7: Right. Right. I think you can wear those pants if you're getting knighted. They seem very British. Like,
8: they're still rocking.
7: They are.
8: ZCavariccis.com. ZCavariccis, wear what they'll remember. High waisted, pleated, tapered jeans is what they're selling now.
7: There's very few people that are going to remember. I mean, you're getting the 90s, man. I mean, that's getting.
8: They're doing acid wash too, man.
7: Oh, I remember that.
8: You guys are
7: Guess jeans, acid wash. Those Coca-Cola shirts that would change colors.
8: They got
7: when
8: jorts.
7: Your mood changed. What? Shorts?
8: Jorts.
7: Oh, God. In
8: jean
7: heaven.
8: Shorts?
7: What's everybody thinking? I mean, listen, I understand a lot of.
8: I have a couple of pair of jorts. I almost never wear them.
7: See, the problem with the adults were on blow, and so they bought their kids these insane things to wear at school, what they really wanted to wear themselves, but they couldn't at work. That must have been it. You remember the Coca-Cola shirts?
8: I had a pair of ZCavariccis.
7: Oh, yeah. I had one pair that
8: I
7: was.
8: I may have had a couple of pairs of ZCavariccis.
7: I had a knockoff, and I couldn't figure out how to buckle them. I mean, really, it's like, give me a bungee cord.
8: They were a good skinny dude pant.
7: Yeah, I don't know. I want to meet the person that said, "Listen, this is the direction we should go in with pants," and I want to. That guy suggested people to people.
8: Well, shit, who
7: he
8: did
7: sold it?
8: Who did elephant bell bottoms? And, you know, I mean, there's a whole bunch of
7: shit. Well, that was the '60s, and a lot of people were on acid, and, you know,
8: the good old days.
7: Manson did that for us.
8: So there you go. Those are your headlines. Keir Starmer's replacement.
7: What's he off to?
8: Has been officially chosen, and but he's, you know, his policies. I read an article about him.
7: Yeah.
8: And it's all, you know, it's all stuff that we would like, I would assume.
7: It pissed him off in England when he didn't allocate enough money for defense is what everybody's problem is. Because this Russia shit, you know, Russia's sort of sniffing around for a
8: Russia
7: to invade some NATO country. And, you know, they need to. They want to switch their army over to drones and get some more submarines, I think.
8: Scotland's First Minister, John Swinney, has congratulated Burnham says, "We will work constructively with the next Prime Minister to improve the lives of people in Scotland."
7: Is that guy easy to work with, you think? Wait, when I think of Scottish people, I'm like, just be nice to them, okay?
8: I think, yeah, they're fervent.
7: I saw Macbeth.
8: They're fervent.
7: Burnham Forest. Is he named after the forest in Macbeth that moved?
8: Oh, I don't know. Could be.
7: Right. You better be careful with them Scottish.
8: Maybe he's got, you know, some lords in his past.
7: Right.
8: Lord Burnham.
7: God, that's what the Democrats need.
8: Earl Burnham.
7: We need Macbeth. Can we get Macbeth to run for president for the Democrats? Somebody that do something.
8: Those are your headlines, everybody. And we talked a little bit already about the World Cup. Felicidades, España.
7: Sir Justin Bieber was great. He
8: was good, wasn't he?
7: He's knighted, right?
8: He's not.
7: Did you even look it up?
8: No, I don't think I have to. The
7: Sir Usher.
8: So Spain won.
7: Hell yeah.
8: 1-0 in a overtime. The last couple of minutes of overtime, really.
7: 1-0.
8: Ryan's very American watching his first
7: how long was it?
8: Full soccer match.
7: But they only how long was the game?
8: A couple hours. Yeah. It's 90 and then
7: minutes.
8: Then you add on all the extra time.
7: And then every 4 fucking years
8: for the World Cup.
7: Okay, so every 4 years someone scores a goal. I mean, that's like in a decade there's like 2 goals in the World Cup. I guess, I get it though. I would only have it if I was Madrid. It's like we can only handle this 4 years because I checked in at there's celebration out in the streets and I hope to God everybody's okay.
8: Oh, I'm sure they're not.
7: God, I mean, it's passing flares around.
8: I'd be also worried about Argentina.
7: Oh, yeah.
8: Because that crowd's going to be pissed.
7: Oh, yeah. You got Peter Thiel over there. Did he watch? Is he disappointed?
8: And Malay, who didn't show up, surprisingly. No. You figure with Trump there, Malay would have...
7: Well, he lost.
8: ...showed up.
7: He's lying. Like Trump said, nobody wants a loser.
8: But holding true and keeping his losing streak alive...
7: Yes.
8: For sports teams that he endorses.
7: Donald Trump.
8: Yeah.
7: Right? What about our
8: Trump
7: team?
8: Trump said they asked him who he was going for. And he couldn't be honest about it and
7: please.
8: Say, I don't like Spain because they told me I couldn't fly my planes over. And instead of being honest about it, he said, well, Argentina, you can't go against Messi.
7: That's right. You can't go against Argentina because I'm sure some of his ancestors fled there after World War II.
8: Yeah, I've got
7: please.
8: I've got relatives there that left sometime in the 40s.
7: Yeah. I felt bad for that goalie. Like, that guy blocked every shot. Like, and I, and he missed that one. Okay. I mean, fuck. That sucks. That is a tough job.
8: So, yeah, congrats, felicidades to Spain for winning. It was a good match. It was fun to watch.
7: Is that what Trump said? Or
8: no, that's what I'm saying. And
7: I'm just kidding.
8: And the halftime wasn't bad. It was, a little saccharine at the end with the love thing, but that's cool. It's kind of a message that's kind of nice these days.
7: Yeah, yeah. I was impressed. I mean, listen, they go out there. Not one goal was scored throughout the whole thing. And
8: here we go.
7: I'm serious. And then, shit, all of a sudden stuff starts happening.
8: Ryan's like at about minute 80, Ryan's like, wait a minute. There's no goals.
7: Yeah. Hey, and by the way.
8: There's nobody scored yet?
7: By the way, this Messi guy and any other soccer player that retires, go into acting because you guys are very good at that. When they flop, you mean?
8: Yeah, yeah.
7: They may be Spanish, but they're Greek in their acting. I mean, it is.
8: They were from all over, really. If they're playing for the country,
7: yeah,
8: that's generally where they're from. But even always.
7: Oh, they're not though. They even said that the French guy and the other person, the really great announcers that were better than the American dude. They were talking about how Spain didn't even have their best players on the team. That's how good they are. Like, what's the team in Spain? Madrid won, or I don't know fucking shit about sports. the Yankees of Spain, they didn't use Mark McGuire or Sosa types. They did it with that team.
8: Here's something about Malay. What is this? Javier Malay.
7: God, what a dickhead he is.
8: Mocked for tweet declaring holiday after World Cup loss.
7: Yeah, why would you do a holiday after you lost, stupid?
8: Argentine President Javier Milei attempted to save face for the country's soccer team after it lost 1-0 to Spain in the World Cup finals on Sunday. After the game, Milei posted a tweet declaring, quote, world celebration. What would that be? Celebración al mundo.
7: Somebody buy that goalie a drink. I'm actually worried about that guy. I thought he did a great job, but he missed one fucking goal. You think?
8: Oh, excuse me. Festejo, he said.
7: Yeah, give that.
8: Which is a festival.
7: A festejo?
8: Or
7: a
8: yeah, yeah.
7: God. Just get your Nazis in line down there or something. Watch out for Peter Thiel.
8: The
7: didn't we give them a shit ton of money.
6: I'm going to translate it. I don't know what that word is. Oh, there. Oh, look at that. World Celebration. Given the concern about the celebrations for the achievement reached by the Argentine national team. You know, this is translated. I informed the population that depending on what the players and the technical staff decide regarding the day to celebrate, it will be declared a national holiday. Well, I don't see what's wrong.
7: I like
6: that
7: holidays.
6: That.
7: As long as people get paid.
6: He's what? welcoming home the silver medal winners. I don't see
7: He
6: anything.
7: Sounds like a true authoritarian though, right?
6: He's a dipshit. He's Trump.
7: But he said I contacted the population. What about
6: people? No, this is translated.
7: Oh, I see. My mistake. This sounded weird. It's very 1984.
6: Dada la incomodidad sobre los festejos por el logro alcanzado por la selección argentina, comunicó a la población que. Población is, I think it's.
7: No, that's right.
6: That's weird. Right.
7: That's what I learned in high school.
6: You took French, right?
7: Well, what's the difference? I mean, to me, there's not much difference. That one of those people, they were French, the people doing the halftime announcer people, right? One guy was French and the other guy was like
6: Eastern European of some Zoltan. Okay. Yeah, it was
7: those guys were so funny.
6: Eastern European of some.
7: I really enjoyed.
6: And the British lady too was.
7: Oh, she was outstanding. I really enjoyed that game. If I was a producer, I would have given it a little bit of a makeover in the announcer booth. I would have fired the American and had the two guys, whoever the fuck we were listening to.
6: Yeah,
7: the
6: play-by-play guy was just downright boring. He must have been the Fox Sports guy, right?
7: Yeah, you got to be interesting if you're the play-by-play guy. I mean, the reason they yell goal when somebody says goal because you're not going to blow your voice out because it's one fucking goal. Yeah. And then 18 minutes of fucking overtime. I don't understand that. I mean, soccer is your quintessential sport, right? Aside from beating the shit out of each other, that had to have been the first sport, right? I assume boxing or MMA was first, and then we figured,
6: away from saber-toothed tigers, maybe?
7: Yeah.
6: Track and field.
7: Right. Let me cut this guy's head off, and we'll use it as a ball, and we have soccer or football, right? And then what was next? Hockey or tennis? Baseball wasn't until the Civil War.
6: There was a form of like high lie or something like that. They found in South America and Central America.
7: And then Henry VIII invented a bunch of bullshit games. After
6: like
7: he
6: tennis?
7: Made, after he made up church. He didn't invent. He didn't invent.
6: It came around
7: tennis.
6: That time. He was way into it. He had the first or some of the first indoor tennis courts.
7: Was it air conditioned? How did he run around?
6: Well, it
7: tennis?
6: Was, and it was very different. You had a racket. It was more like racquetball, to be honest with you.
7: Right.
6: There were like holes in the wall that you would aim for to get extra points. It was all fucked up. Then that eventually evolved into.
7: He just got bored of cutting his wife's.
6: Tennis.
7: Do you think he got bored of cutting his wife's head off? And he's like, "Let me think of a game, something called a game."
6: Shipping him off to a nunnery, right?
7: I'm going to make up a religion.
6: He only had six.
7: Yeah. Why wouldn't the Catholic Church, the Catholic God, give him a divorce, but the Anglican God would?
6: Because he declared himself to be the head of the church.
7: Jeez, this guy's so busy.
6: There you go. It's funny. I just saw another tweet about it. Trump the idiot wandering around trying to get into the photo.
7: Yeah.
6: The Spanish captain wouldn't lift the cup until Trump was pushed out of the frame.
7: That guy, I'll vote for that guy. Hey, who is he?
6: Is it Rodrigo, maybe?
7: You want to be president, or you want to be senator of South Carolina, wherever the fuck Darla's running for, or inheriting? You want to run for something over here. I love that. That he wouldn't... That was a cup?
6: Let me see. The World
7: That's
6: Cup.
7: A cup, actually? That didn't look like a cup.
6: Oh, it was Rodri.
7: Who designed that?
6: What is that? Sorry, yeah, it's Rodrigo. Also, there's a photo, I think, of him. They're making fun of Trump on social media today.
7: Thank you for your service.
6: Because Rodri was, when he shook hands with Trump.
7: Ugh, yes.
6: They have a photo of it.
7: Ugh.
6: And Trump is visibly looking up at Rodri.
7: Hell yeah.
6: Who is a couple of, obviously a couple of inches taller than him. And Rodri
8: He's 6'3".
7: He just squeezed his hand so hard, man.
8: He's 6'3". Trump still claims to be 6'3".
7: No, he has the same dimensions as Mike Trout, the baseball player.
8: And then there was another recently, I think it was, it might be Thune. I think it's one of the Republicans in the Senate who's tall.
7: Oh, Mitch McConnell Jr.
8: And is also like 6'3". And there was a recent picture of Trump with that guy. And it's the same deal. It's like Trump's looking up. Talking to him, looking up.
7: Well, I mean, one was 6'3 on the metric system, and the other one was on the imaginary system.
8: On the Trump system,
7: Hey,
8: so now, man, he's shrinking. You know, older people lose height. They just do. You just do. It's gravity.
7: Did we have any other representatives there at the World Cup? Was Mitch, did he show up? Or
8: who the fuck knows?
7: Yeah.
8: What is this? Ivanka Trump's World Cup photos get the red card from critics.
7: You went to the World Cup?
8: I was there.
7: You don't care about
8: soccer.
7: I was
8: looking for islands.
7: Yeah. Shit. They're not getting that island for sure, right?
8: Ivanka drew criticism on social media after sharing posts about attending the World Cup final. Trump's eldest daughter posted a photo on X of herself and with her sister, Tiffany, headed to the World Cup final. Next stop, World Cup, she captioned.
7: Who did Tiffany plop out from? Which person did she?
8: Marla Maples.
7: So they're not technically sisters. They're not blood sisters, right?
8: Half.
7: So obviously Trump loves Ivanka more than what's her face.
8: Oh, yeah.
7: Yeah.
8: Ivanka also shared a video of her father looking out the window of Marine One as it flew over the stadium. The post prompted criticism from some social media users who questioned who paid for the siblings' tickets after the soaring prices for the World Cup came under increasing scrutiny.
7: Listen, this guy did a pump. He's doing pump and dumps on Polymarket for oil prices that he's holding up at the Gulf. I mean, I agree. Who paid for those tickets? But shit,
8: God,
7: man.
8: Some of the responses. Hey, bitch, literally no one gives a flying fuck. Yeah. All you do is shove your elite travels in everyone's face while everyone struggles to make ends meet. Seriously, fuck all the way off.
7: I'll vote for that. Who wrote that? I'll vote for them. I love it.
8: Cecily, at Cecily on Twitter.
7: You want to be AG, Cecily? You got it.
8: It's raining like crazy.
7: I
8: want to
7: make sure the door didn't fly open.
8: Somebody said, why don't you just say you were there? You're still clueless as to why everyone hates you.
7: Yeah. But wait, hey, I'm sorry. You said we did the story where she didn't get that Greek island.
8: No,
7: right?
8: No, it's still going.
7: You can't have just an island.
8: Albanians,
7: listen to me. You don't have to put up with this shit. Go get them. God, fuck these people.
8: Ivanka, as clueless as possible. I mean, you know, as ever.
7: I don't think Trump would date her anymore, honestly. I'm sorry, Ivanka, but it's over.
8: Like I said, the headlines around the world about how embarrassing Trump was, trying to waddle into the middle of the picture.
7: Yeah.
8: Of the Spanish team celebrating having the cup. They couldn't even have their moment without that cunt standing there, that fat twat.
7: The cup, though. Is that a cup or a goblet?
8: Well, it's a statue.
7: Does anybody else think that's a weird-looking fucking trophy? Because I thought it looked like it was covered in, like, gold wrapper, like it was a chocolate thing that you unwrap from gold foil. It didn't look like a cup. That's like, it should be the World Goblet.
8: So everybody hates Ivanka. Everybody hates the Trumps. Yeah. That's pretty much a given these days.
7: Yeah, man. I mean, jeez.
8: Here you go. This is, let's see. The first round of boos came when, Trump, showed up on the Jumbotron when he got there and was up in the booth with Infantino and, Melania must have got some overtime and was sitting next to him.
7: But it wasn't, the boos weren't that loud. I couldn't hear him that much on the TV.
8: Right. Because we were watching Fox.
7: They wouldn't.
8: You could. Of course we could. Remember we got quiet.
7: Yeah.
8: Ryan's mom had a little impromptu watch party.
7: That's right.
8: And we got quiet and you could hear the boos, but you could tell it was gated. Like, you could tell they had the volume turned down. That was the second time when he waddled out onto the pitch for the ceremony. That's when all the boos really hit.
7: He walked out there twice?
8: No. He first showed up on the Jumbotron in the booth.
7: Right.
8: And that was the first round of boos.
7: I would love to hear him non-gated, man. That would be great.
8: Trump was hit with some pretty loud boos for twice in the same matter of hours on Sunday. When he walked, he must have gotten some earlier. When he walked onto the field to present World Cup medals, the Fox broadcast picked up the jeers as Trump sauntered onto the MetLife Stadium field in New Jersey. Trump was flanked by his FIFA pal, Gianni Infantino, as he waved to the crowd, clapped hands. He appeared to smirk at first, but then he looked more serious as he stepped onto the blue platform to give out the awards.
7: Why?
8: The cold reception came after Trump appeared to get booed by a healthy chunk of the crowd when he was shown on the big screen following the national anthem. Yeah, that's what happened.
7: Do you remember when he tied that medal of, was it the Medal of Freedom or some medal?
8: Oh, he couldn't get it to clasp, so
7: he tied it so tightly around that guy. Why didn't he do that with
8: Garrett? Garretted the guy?
7: Yeah. Why was he putting the medals around their neck? I mean, he got the Nobel FIFA and he got to do that. Why is he such, God, what a needy bitch.
8: Trump told Fox before the match he would love to switch places for about a month or so with Messi. Because Messi has a much easier life.
7: You couldn't. I get.
8: Oh, my God.
7: Let me tell you something. I'll put Trump on a treadmill next to Messi, and I bet that guy could outrun him. You know, don't you think? I mean, he couldn't. He wouldn't last Trump. Yeah, I've seen your ankles. You're not dragging those cankles down to the Lionel, penalty. Yeah, kick, yeah. Man. I mean, he wouldn't
8: Lionel
7: last 5
8: Lionel
7: seconds.
8: Messi, yeah.
7: Messi's in better shape than you are. I mean, you know that.
8: Lionel
7: right?
8: Richie could outrun Trump.
7: Well, I don't know. You think so?
8: Yeah.
7: Right.
8: Lionel's in good shape.
7: Yeah.
8: See him on American Idol?
7: He'll take you on the ceiling, dance with you.
8: Still performing.
7: Oh, yeah. Well, he's on the game show, right?
8: Well, but no, he still does gigs, too.
7: Right. Does he still have that daughter?
8: Yeah.
7: She got drunk and drove the wrong way down the freeway in L.A. You know, shit, whatever. Man.
8: She's wasn't she the one that used to hang out with Paris Hilton?
7: Right. And she went down the wrong way the one something. She went.
8: Remember that reality show was all fake, Ryan. They were just playing dumbasses. we were just playing a role, they claim now.
7: Hey Lionel, when you saw that on the news that your daughter Nicole got shit faced and went the wrong way down the 134 in the valley, did you call her and yell at her or anything? Or did you like,
8: hey, who hasn't?
7: I'm kicking you off my insurance, man. You're crazy.
8: So there you go. That's the Trump. Everything Trump touches dies. And Trump decided he liked the Argentinian team. So, of course, they lost.
7: Oh, jeez. That's right, Donald. I mean, why didn't the Americans win? Come on. We had the Trump. Trump was all, you know. Do you think he was
8: because Trump stuck his tiny little baby fingers into it to try to or to get that. That call overturned.
7: Yeah. You can't even step on anybody in soccer, though. They have shin guards. Why not? I mean, you don't have the shin guards for nothing. If you step, everybody's running around. I'm not siding with Donald Trump, but dude, everybody's running around kicking a ball, and you're telling me you accidentally step on somebody, you're out. That is crazy, man. I mean, don't you think?
8: See, this is great. He's standing next to Infantino.
7: Yes.
8: Melania is next to Trump.
7: Oh,
8: she's
7: wow.
8: got giant white sunglasses on, and she put her hand over her left giant fake boob. Trump.
7: She has a heart, or what's going on with that?
8: I said she put it over her boob.
7: I'm sorry, yes.
8: I think that's Kristi Noem in front of him. And
7: my God. Fuck that.
8: But, and then there's, it's probably Infantino's wife, maybe, or something next to him.
7: God,
8: I think.
7: Do all Nazis get tickets to this fucking thing or what? His whole family.
8: Wait a

0: and said Trump will impose 50% tariffs on a range of Canadian imports. You see why? Because of the air quality from the fires.
1: Oh, yeah.
0: The wildfires. Yeah. He's blaming Canada.
1: Right. Well, they didn't rake the forest. Shit. Come on. You don't think...
0: They're sending their bad air over here to mix with our good air.
1: But wait a second. On the Canadian border, I mean, Detroit's, like, right on the border. But you're telling me...
0: It doesn't matter, Ryan.
1: But we don't send any bad air there.
0: It
1: no
0: doesn't
1: offense.
0: Matter.
1: No offense, Detroit. Shit, man.
0: So that's here's another view from the stands.
1: Okay. I mean, people hate America right now, but they sure as shit hate Donald Trump, right? I mean,
0: this is that was during the national anthem. This is him going out onto for the ceremony onto the field.
1: Okay. Who's that one person? I hope that's Rosie O'Donnell. Who is that? I
0: hope it's our next attorney general.
1: Yeah, I'll vote for her. I'll vote for her, sure. Arrest everybody. Oh, man. Why aren't we playing the national anthem, our national anthem? We lost.
0: You know, I was wondering that myself because it's here, I guess. You know, they don't really do that necessarily that much in other countries. Like, well,
1: they're not psychos.
0: Yeah, I've heard people say that. And they're like, why do you Americans have to play your national anthem before every sporting match? What the fuck is wrong with you people?
1: You know why. We're fucking crazy.
0: Yeah, it's performance art.
1: Yeah, we love it.
0: We have to continue the propagandizing and the brainwashing.
1: God.
0: Of the citizens that, you know, this is the greatest country on earth. You will say that or you will be imprisoned.
1: It's really sinking. Yeah, it's sinking in for me right now that Trump had the nerve to say, I guess he's qualified to be prime minister, whoever the fuck Burnham is.
0: I guess he was mayor. What? Something.
1: You bankrupted a bunch of casinos and you're a rapist with 34 felonies. I guess you're just overqualified.
0: Hey, he was the apprentice guy, Ryan.
1: Right. How many felonies does Lord Burnham have? Probably not even one. Oh,
0: speaking of, you'll like this.
1: Okay.
0: Here we go.
2: When I was on Celebrity Apprentice, I knew Donald Trump was a dipshit. I mean, I knew he was a loser. he was a joke in New York. He is the only person to own a casino in Las Vegas and go bankrupt. Do you realize how hard it is to go bankrupt with a casino? Fuck people you. Come in and they give you money. How do you, go bankrupt? You have to be a complete idiot. And I knew he'd fucked up Atlantic City.
0: Up.
2: I knew he was a loser. And I thought, well, you know, this is a dipshit TV show. And we're pretending he's a boss. I remember Donald Trump Jr. saying to me, you're the only one I've ever met who seems to kind of like my father. And I said, yeah, you know. And he would talk to me and say this crazy fucking shit. And good. When I was...
1: Is that Penn and Teller?
0: It's Penn Jillette. Yes,
1: okay.
0: Absolutely.
1: I was like, it's either him or the Twisted Sister guy.
0: Yeah, Penn Jillette.
1: Yeah, hey, run for something with your little buddy.
0: He would say this fucking crazy shit, and I would just be like, yeah, okay.
1: Well, listen, man.
0: But how about that, what Junior said?
1: Oh, yeah.
0: You're the only guy that seems to like my father. What does that tell you? Even when he was on The Fucking Apprentice.
1: He's stupid. They're all stupid. Penn and Teller's like, you're going to bankrupt every venue that I can charge people $75 a ticket to play for. Shit, man. Yeah, how did he fuck up a casino? I'll tell you how. He laundered money or something. He skimmed off the top and there was corruption. It must have been, right?
0: Yeah, and he's a dipshit.
1: Yeah.
0: He's just a dipshit.
1: Yeah, he's probably got, to be fair to Donald, he's probably got some STD that's resistant to antibiotics. It's just squirreling around in his brain somewhere, you know?
0: There's a story out that the Secret Service.
1: Trump's Secret Service, yes.
0: J.D. Vance's Secret Service.
1: He has that. Oh, yeah.
0: God. Are getting a little fed up.
1: Oh.
0: With, quote, hastily arranged personal and family travel requests.
1: Yes.
0: Get this. Secret Service sources.

0: said the Vance family asks included getting their young son to a golf lesson on a military helicopter.
1: Shit, how much is that shit?
0: $16,000 to $20,000 per hour for the helicopter.
1: Per hour? How do you... Shit, man, that's a good business. That's a lot of...
0: To take the fucking kid to a fucking golf lesson.
1: Don't these rich people just come out of whatever and learn, know how to play golf automatically? So let me understand something about his Secret Service. I just want to be clear on something. Trump's Secret Service for the president, supposedly, according to this Clint Eastwood movie I watched, that they have to take a bullet for him, right? Or that's in the deal?
0: Not sure.
1: You have to? But it's not the same for vice president, obviously. I mean, there's nobody doing that for you.
0: Well, not Vance.
1: What's his face? Jeez, you know. I can't even imagine.
0: Secret Service agents are grousing among themselves.
1: Grousing? Did you say that yourself or did you read
0: no,
1: it?
0: No, it's in the... It's in,
1: is it the Sun?
0: The... let's see.
1: I'm grousing. Lord Shady.
0: On a day, Thursday last week, Secret Service agents groused among themselves as they prepared to deliver another perk to Vice President J.D. Vance's family, join a military helicopter crew to fly his young Jeez. Son to his golf lesson.
1: Send that helicopter to Zelensky. He actually needs it.
0: The God. Planned trip on Marine 2, the call sign for the U.S. Marine Corps helicopter, carries the vice president, was canceled at the last minute due to severe thunderstorms and high winds in the area that day.
1: And optics.
0: Vance planned to travel with his son on the flight to Joint Base Andrews, which includes a secure world-class golf center.
1: Yeah.
0: Why is there a secure world-class golf center at Joint Base Andrews Air Force fucking base?
1: You can thank our founding fathers for making such a great ironclad constitution protecting us from all kinds of weird ass corruption. I don't know. Why does every president fucking golf? Every president golfs.
0: Because it's
1: right?
0: a rich guy sport.
1: I know, but not every person I know golfs. I want a president that doesn't know how to golf. I don't want him to hate golf. I don't want them to know how to play.
0: The Secret Service staff's complaints about a planned chopper ride for an elementary school student reflects a building morale problem inside the team of agents assigned to shield Vance and his young family. He just that just grew, by the way. They just squirted out another boy.
1: Oh, gross.
0: Agents have shared concerns in turn. I'm sure Nick Fuentes is thrilled about that. Another brown one. What'd they name this one?
1: Nick, do you golf? Does he golf?
0: That wouldn't surprise me. Agents have shared concerns internally about Vance and his off. But then, yes, then it would, because that's going outside and shit. He doesn't seem like an outdoor guy. Agents have shared concerns internally about Vance and his office, pressing them for trips and assignments that some agents consider inappropriate or even unprecedented use of government resources compared to prior vice presidents.
1: Yeah. Hey, when it started right before it rained, JD was quoted as saying, tut, tut. It looks like rain, Pooh.
0: The agents have also become fed up with last-minute travel demands that Vance and his wife frequently place on the security team. The Vances are the first family to reside at the Naval Observatory with young children since former Vice President Al Gore and his family more than 25 years ago.
1: Shit.
0: Day after MS Now broke the story on the complaints from Secret Service, Vance's office canceled the helicopter flight scheduled for his son's golf lesson on Thursday.
1: God, I bet it's hard to, like, the people that train to be in a military helicopter and fly it and shoot things from it, that's a lot of training. Is that an afternoon, like, for ICE? Is there more training for ICE or for these military helicopter people? I mean, all that training to fly OSHA and those dumb kids around? That's crazy.
0: They said agents would drive his son to the golf lesson.
1: How gauche, right?
0: I mean, there's no formal Secret Service policy prohibiting the use of a government helicopter for transporting a vice president's child to a local event, but former and current Secret Service supervisors agreed the request for a chopper for this purpose has no precedent. They said that prior vice presidents eschewed, great word, using such expensive government perks for the convenience of their children's schedule.
1: Oh.
0: And agents typically drove children locally in SUVs.
1: Is it true that Tipper and Al made sure that there wasn't any rap music playing in whatever helicopter?
0: No blacks at all were allowed.
1: Right, right. They eschewed it.
0: Yeah, so they hand them. Operating the helicopter cost taxpayers between $24,000 per hour.
1: Oh, that's not bad. What's the minimum number of hours to rent?
0: The Vance's recently required several last-minute chopper trips to the region around Middleburg, Virginia, so they could look for houses to rent.
1: Not even...
0: For their expanding family.
1: For
0: the couple,
1: rental?
0: Who have three children, ages 9, 6, and 4, announced earlier this year that the second lady was pregnant with their fourth child, expected to deliver later, which happened today or yesterday.
1: Can Congress pass a bill to have him get him a vasectomy or something? I mean, my God, quit it.
0: Such hastily, and this is their complete disregard for other people, which is typical of conservatives and Republicans.
1: That's right.
0: Such hastily arranged trips, known within the Secret Service as off-the-record movements, require agents to cancel days off, drop other plans, and often try to race to a location they are needed.
1: That is, yes.
0: It also forces agents to come up with security plans on the fly.
1: Right, right. Well.
0: The repeated pattern of off-the-record movements can quickly and understandably erode morale on a protection detail.
1: Well, too bad. You know, what do you want? You signed up to protect this dickhead. I mean.
0: One person who knows some of the security people said the detail is tired of them not giving notice on things and making everything an OTR.
1: Well, who did you guys vote for then? Did you vote for Trump or did you vote for the who was running Kamala? She wouldn't have done this, right?
0: No, in fact, they talked about that. No, but this is unprecedented. Nobody's done this.
1: Does Bernie play golf? I don't think he does.
0: I don't think I've ever seen Bernie play golf.
1: Yeah, good job, Bernie.
2: I play croquet.
0: So there you go. Even the Secret Service hate J.D. Vance and his entitled cuntitude.
1: When he gets to the golf, it's just so his kid can take golf lessons.
0: Yeah.
1: Can't you just watch a video on YouTube? I mean, does his son rappel down from the plane, like in, from the helicopter, like in Black Hawk Down, to get to the fucking course? Can you imagine when the fucking helicopter lands, too? I mean, if you're going, are they going to places without helipads?
0: No, of course not. It's an Air Force base.
1: Oh, they're going to an Air Force base. Did they ever? Do you remember when the Chicago cops took a helicopter to Krispy Kreme on the South Side? Everything's blowing everywhere, and they wanted donuts.
0: So there you go, J.D. Vance's. So, Secret Service people fucking hate him.
1: Is there any? And I'm serious. Is there any member of the Trump cabinet that hasn't done fucked up shit with transportation? I mean, of course, cash, right? Christy Noem had the little bedroom for her in Corey Lewandowski. Well,
0: back
1: in the plane.
0: To the first.
1: Oh, yeah. The
0: I forget the guy's name. That Tom, was into the, yeah, yeah.
1: What was it? Someone with it, Tom or Bob or
0: Scott something maybe, or I don't remember. But
1: they all do it.
0: Yeah, the one that sent his staffers to go to some hotel in D.C.
1: Yeah.
0: To began with a P his last name, maybe I'm thinking.
1: I would make all these fuckers
0: Pruitt.
1: Pruitt? No. Scott Pruitt was he did have weird transportation stuff going on. He had the army. He just had the paramilitary group with him when he would go places, and he had a bulletproof lampshade. Right? And then special cream he sent the Secret Service to storm Sephora for this hand lotion. I don't know, man. It's like, I would make the cabinet. I think the cabinet should have to stay in the bunker, never leave, along with the president and vice president. You know, and that way the Secret Service, you save on that, and nobody's traveling.
0: Scott Pruitt, the director of the EPA.
1: Yeah, yeah. He had an army.
0: He had the skiff, and he was the one that sent the staffers to go get his lotion that it puts on his skin.
1: At least he had a skiff. I mean, this Pete Hegseth dude put a fucking unsecured line inside his skiff, right?
0: Well, he needed to save money to put in the makeup studio.
1: I wouldn't let anybody wear makeup either. That's too much money, because I know we're paying for his makeup artist, right?
0: Oh, 100%.
1: Well, would Hegseth's makeup artist take a bullet for him? Is that part of their job? Mm. Just to cover up the bullet.
3: Yeah. Everything that he does is from the beginning of his career. If you read every single thing about him, from the time he was bankrupting casinos to the time he became president, it's all a stage. It is all an act. Every single part of it. Remember that thing with John Barron? Okay, so there was a time in the late 80s and 90s when, and there's, go online and look for it, the John Barron tapes.
0: Right.
3: Is when Donald Trump would call, particularly this reporter at the New York Daily News.
0: Yes.
3: And he would call as John Barron, who was Donald Trump's PR agent. You know, and he would tell all these stories, and he would just thinly disguise his voice.
0: True.
1: And then
0: absolutely true.
1: Is this Michael Wolff?
0: This is Hunter Biden.
1: Oh, Hunter. Oh, awesome, man. Yeah. Why don't you run for something, dude? You're like, you would be great, right?
3: But you can tell it's Donald Trump talking about how rich Donald Trump is and saying how much billions of dollars he had.
0: And all the pussy he's getting. That was the main thing.
1: And then he named
0: all the women. Oh, all the women. Yeah, Mr. Trump. All the women. And you listen to it and it's Trump. And he didn't even try to disguise his voice.
1: And obviously he named that last dumb kid after him, after his alias, right?
0: Maybe, yeah.
1: I mean, Barron. I mean, that's
0: I
1: want
0: to know where that came from. Like, where did... What was the John Barron thing? And then why would he then go and name his kid Barron?
1: There's got to be some dumb fucking 1980s made for TV action flick he watched or something. You know, that's got to be where that is. Somebody on the A-team was named that.
3: How rich Donald Trump is and saying how much billions of dollars he had. Mm-hmm. And can you believe he did this? And the man is amazing. He did that. And just all of these lies. But he knew that it had to come from. So he literally called up reporters as this mysterious guy, John Barron. That's Trump. And he's been doing it since he was a kid. He's been doing it since his dad handed him a $400 million check. And he went and turned around. He lost most of it and said, I'm a self-made man. It's just amazing to me. It is amazing to me. And everybody in New York will tell you, we've known who Donald Trump was from the get-go. He's a con artist.
1: Tell you what, this Hunter Biden's impressive. He used to smoke crack, and now he's out there taking on Donald Trump. I mean, Mike Lindell was a crackhead, right?
0: Yes, yes.
1: And he never really, I mean, he went crazy.
0: What do you mean?
1: I don't know.
0: He's turned his life around, Ryan.
1: I don't know why I said that. Who wins in a fight? I want to keep the Thunderdome open at the White House. I love it. Who wins in a fight, Hunter Biden or Mike Lindell? I'm going with Hunter, I guess.
0: Can't even tell what's going on. This is Trump is standing next to Lindell.
1: Yeah. Is he taller?
0: And that's when Trump decided that he was going to officially endorse Mike Lindell for governor of Minnesota.
1: That's crazy, man. Why wasn't Mike Lindell at FIFA or FIFA?
0: Who knows? He maybe was. Yeah. I don't know.
1: Trump got that. Did he get a trophy for the Nobel? I mean, that is so fucking weird. Why did FIFA give out a Nobel? Not to change. I didn't mean to change the subject, but why?
0: Who?
1: FIFA, why? I've never heard of another sports organization giving out a Nobel.
0: Well, it's,
1: is that
0: it's
1: normal?
0: Cartoonishly ridiculous.
1: How did anybody think of that? I mean, what crab diving is going to give one out to Shelby? I mean, fuck.
0: But genius.
1: Yeah, I mean, if you want something.
0: Genius move. You want something from Trump, yeah.
1: Yeah, get something with a little gold fringe on it.
0: What is this? Rogan showing how stupid he is?
1: Oh, you don't need to do that.
4: What about the military drones? Those contracts, when this war started. That's, you can look into who made money on that one.
5: Who made money on that one?
0: Junior.
4: Should we look it up, Jamie? Drone military contract. Let's see who made money. I don't want to say it. because I
5: Don Jr. What?
4: What?
0: Don Jr. What?
1: God, I shouldn't have campaigned for him, and I shouldn't have sucked Trump's dick on my podcast for 4 million hours. Wow.
0: Wow, Joe, it's almost as if you don't know what the fuck is going on that you keep opining about, you lunkhead.
1: God, wait until Theo Von hears this. He'll be so disappointed in himself.
0: But Theo knows it. Theo's anti-Trump now.
1: Oh, yeah, when it doesn't matter. Oh, I hate these comics so much.
4: Who made money? I don't want to say it.
5: Don Jr.? What?
4: What, Jamie? What did you find?
5: Wait a minute.
4: What did you?
5: Are you? I'm just Googling. This has got to be a mistake.
4: Where did
5: Eric and Don Jr. invest in military drone company amid Iran war?
4: Is it, Jamie, where'd you find this?
5: That seems like propaganda from Iran or
1: something. Oh, gosh.
0: Now Trump's Rogan is pretending like, you know, oh, wow, this is some shady shit, I think.
1: I don't understand people who listen to that. I know how many people, a lot of people love him, I guess. And shit, man, a lot of people love heroin. I don't know. And crack. Man, shit, man. The guy from Fear Factor is the biggest comic of the planet, I guess.
3: Just from DOD contracts alone, Don Trump and Eric, while their dad is president, have received over $3.9 billion in DOD contracts to companies of which they have a stake in.
1: Oh, that's, you know.
0: Hunter Biden telling us the truths.
1: Well, look what Billy Carter had a stake in when his brother was, right? And Amy Carter was just getting rich off, you know, the solar panels. I don't know. Yeah. I mean, why is anybody surprised?
0: Supposedly the Iranians complained about these meetings they were having. Why the fuck is Jared Kushner here and talking about like resorts and shit like that?
1: Yeah. Welcome to the party. I mean, yes, we all hate Jared Kushner. Yes. Iran even hates Jared Kushner.
0: Oh, here's one. You'll like this one.
1: Okay.
3: The single greatest mistake of my father's administration was the leadership of Merrick Garland.
6: I completely agree. I write about this.
3: Oh yeah.
0: This is this is Jennifer Welch interviewing him from
1: I hate Donald Trump or whatever.
0: Something podcast. I forget her podcast is, but
1: she's great.
0: This is Hunter Biden saying the biggest mistake was Merrick Garland.
1: Of course. I
3: mistake
1: told you so.
3: Of my father's administration was the leadership of Merrick Garland.
6: I completely agree. I write about this in my book, Not Today Fascists.
3: The reason that we are in the situation that we're in right now can almost, well, by the way, the buck has to stop with my dad. He was the president and he chose him. Now, once he chose him, he played by the, you know, a higher standard than the Marcus Queensberry rules. He played by the Constitution and the tradition that the president will never, you know, particularly since Nixon, involve themselves in any decision making as it relates to anything at the Department of Justice.
1: That's right.
0: What Trump does, right?
1: Right. I just want to say something. Crab diving scooped all these people. We were calling for the resignation of Merrick Garland before anybody else. I mean, maybe even before Keith Olbermann. I mean, we were the first ones on that because that guy should have been fired. If I was AG, if I was president, I would hire my AG and I would say it on the microphone so the whole country could hear it. I would say, hey, Merrick, you got 2 weeks to put this fuck in jail. If not, you're fired. Right? That's it.
0: Yeah.
1: That's it, buddy. I mean, come on. What are we doing? Or we could do what we're, or we, or he could, you know, be at the FIFA photo call after the game.
0: Wait, now there's allegations that Barron Trump purchased oil stocks?
1: I knew it. He's dirty, just like all of them. Ha-ha! Shit, Barron.
0: Prior to the Iran war and made massive profits following the price surge.
1: You know what? You're going to have to go to jail probably for that, right? Don't you think? I mean, that sounds illegal. Oh, shit. Sorry, kid.
0: Man.
1: You dumb fuck. You Tony. Didn't he a Kill Tony fan? That's why Watch-His-Face did the little...
0: Yeah. That's how Hinchcliffe ended up
1: God, you're gross.
0: And how Trump allegedly ended up on those podcasts.
1: I'm so glad Barron's finally an adult and we can shit on him. Thank you. Thank you, Jesus.
0: Yeah, that's crazy.
1: How much did Tiffany make? All of them. right. All of them. But his family has immunity infinitum, right? Didn't they give him that? They pass a law say you can't say anything bad about these people or you'll be put in the brink, the clink.
0: Oh yeah. Let me see what this says about it.
1: I couldn't believe I was making fun of the British government earlier. I mean, look
0: that's
1: at
0: just
1: us.
0: A rumor so Jesus. Far. They don't.
1: Oh, you know that's fucking true, man. Oh, come on, that guy.
0: There's no evidence yet. Actually,
1: Baron. Yeah, your daddy's a rapist, and you're a little inside trader. What was that? Like, was it insider trading? Is that what that is? That
0: yeah.
1: Oh, that's what Charlie Sheen went to jail for in the movie, or Martin.
0: Yeah, the allegation is that he bought $30 million of oil just 2 days before the war began to spread.
1: How old is he?
0: 18, 19.
1: Oh, that's normal. A lot of 19-year-olds did that. I mean, how do you do that even? Where do you get $19 million? Did you work over the summer?
0: He was a lifeguard at
1: a lifeguard. Hey, Baron, which island do you want? Just say it. Which island?
0: Don't save the black ones.
1: Oh, man.
0: Don't say the brown ones.
1: Right. Are you nervous? Hey, Baron, when you bring a girl home to meet your parents and everything, are you nervous that Donald's going to rape her? Are you nervous? I would be.
0: Yeah.
1: Nice. No, I'm not kidding. I mean,
0: keep your hands off my girl. Yeah.
1: Oh, look, and Pete Hegseth totally. Is over. Be careful. And then here's another one. I mean, they're all child molesters over there.
0: Oh, yeah. Shooting up testosterone.
1: Oh, my God. Lock the doors.
0: Meanwhile, doctors, that testosterone thing is crazy. We didn't even talk about that.
1: Yeah.
0: Did you see this? Hegseth announced that they're going to be testing everybody over 30.
1: Yeah.
0: In the, all the men over 30 in the military. And,
1: okay.
0: God. And they're going to be given the option. You don't have to take it, but the option of taking testosterone replacement if your testosterone's a little low.
1: I voted for Kamala despite her supporting the genocide and despite her dragging that bitch Liz Cheney around to all these events. I voted for her, and I think I still made the right decision. I mean, how do you check?
0: Doctors are like, this is ridiculous. There's no need for this whatsoever.
1: Of course.
0: And what the fuck are they doing? You can't. I don't think you can force everybody to get a testosterone test either.
1: How do you do that? Does it come out of the semen, or how does that work? What kind of weird shit are we doing? Is it a spit test or a blood test or?
0: It's probably a blood test, I think.
1: Did they do that for horses before the Kentucky Derby? That's RFK's idea. I guarantee fucking to you. That is his idea.
0: Yeah, Democratic senators want answers about Hegseth's military testosterone plan.
1: What answers would satisfy you, though, guys? I mean, what would... Oh, yeah, that makes sense. It's bullshit.
0: Doctors question evidence behind Pentagon plan for testosterone screening.
1: Shit. I did not hear about that. How do you... Can you do, is it like, do they have a testosterone measuring machine? It's like, you know, when you can hit somebody with an infrared thermometer to see what their temperature is. Can you do it with the
0: U.S. military will begin testing the testosterone levels of some service members and recommending hormone therapy if needed.
1: Oh my, what are
0: some, who gets picked for this?
1: I want Pete Hegseth. Hey, give us your balls and let's see how much T cells you have.
0: The new policy. Oh, you know, he's taken the shots. The new policy comes amid a larger push by the Trump administration to promote and expand public access to testosterone replacement therapy. You know, this is one of their little fab fantasies that they rub their tiny little dicks and their shrinking balls over.
1: Yeah.
0: Because it's that macho bullshit.
1: Oh, this is the Joe Rogan doctrine, part of that, right? This
0: country, Andrew Tate shit, that rapist who's currently in jail again.
1: Oh, he's not in the cabinet yet? We're in a cultural emergency, aren't we?
0: Yes.
1: What is it? How do you test for testosterone? I'm serious. Is it do you rub something on
0: it's
1: your
0: a blood test, I think.
1: You get it out of the nipple?
0: The new poly, Hegseth said in a video. Oh, let's hear this video. the title of the video, the High T Department of War. This is not Saturday Night Live, everybody. This is our actual cartoonish, clownish, embarrassing, overcompensating small men of the Trump administration.
1: Yeah.
0: And this toxic culture.
1: Right.
0: Of if we could beat you up, we're better than you.
1: This is the Axe body spray world that we're in.
7: At the Department of War, we have the most elite warriors on the face of the earth. Thank God. Every single day, you are pushed to your absolute physical and mental limits to master the profession of arms. We demand your all, and you give it. But while we invest heavily in our weapon systems, platforms, and gear, our most decisive tactical advantage will always be the individual warfighter. We have a sacred duty to maintain that advantage, which is why we must constantly look for new ways to optimize your performance, your resilience, and your long...
0: And your loads.
1: Is this Tom Cruise from Magnolia or something? I mean...
0: Did you see we missed... Tom Cruise gave an opening speech at the FIFA or at the World Cup. Did you see that?
1: He plays soccer too. Oh my God. This guy like, does everything.
0: I saw a clip of it. I was like, how did we miss this? But how stupid.
1: Well, he's playing in a biopic in Malay. He's going to play Malay. He's got to give him some heels, cleats with heels.
0: So yeah, just humiliating again to be an American with these pretend men. And their desperation because of their low T.
1: That sounds
0: so embarrassing.
1: I think the Onion just went out of business. They went out of business because this should be their article. This should be the Onion's article. I mean, what are they milking everybody's balls? And then what happened? Okay. Let's go through it. Let's say, you know, General Raising Kane. I hope you got a lot of T cells going in there. But let's say he tests a little low. Then what? He rubs colloidal silver on his face or something? I mean, what happens? How do you get your T level up?
0: Oh, coat a dildo and ram it right up your butt.
1: Is that did you read
0: take
1: that?
0: It like a man.
1: Is that an RFK quote? I mean, God.
8: So as we gather for one final chapter, let us celebrate a tournament that brought the world together. Let us celebrate each other. This is football. This is unity. And this is greatness.
1: Shit. Hey, listen, that guy.
0: Who the fuck's idea was it to trot out Tom Cruise?
1: The Tom Cruise guy has the best agent. I mean, I don't know what to say about this. Why did he get the gig? I mean, why does he play soccer? This is a Scientologist thing.
0: Nobody knows. Who knows?
1: He's the Vulcan mind trick on him and a little mind meld thing. And next thing you know, he's talking about soccer. Is that what happened? Is this seriously? Is there a big, L. Ron Hubbard presence in FIFA? That would make sense. I would believe that.
0: What is this? Australian broadcaster on a hot mic after Trump crashed the World Cup trophy presentation.
1: Oh, yeah.
9: In 2026, the champions of the world are Spain!
10: Is now, so they can edit him out of that.
0: can edit him out of that. They're going to edit him out of that, he said.
1: Hey, give that guy the mic more often. That's funny, man. Can they really? They can put that on Canva, do Magic Eraser, and take care of
0: Trump. Did already. You can see, I saw four or five different headlines from around the world today where they had the pictures, and Trump was obviously photoshopped out of it.
1: Y'all are going to get tariffed. Damn.
0: Or cropped out of it once he finally waddled his ass a little bit over stage left.
1: Was it Tom Cruise? His agent called and say, "Hey, Tom, I got a weird gig for you." He's like, "What? Mission Impossible 17? He's like, "No, you're going to be this.
0: You're going to give some ridiculous speech at the monologue." Yeah,
1: why not Christian Bale or something like that? Why him?
11: More than 30 days ago, 48 nations began a journey. They crossed oceans. They crossed borders.
0: You know, I mean, he's standing there. He's got black pants on, a black shirt, but he's got his glasses like in his hand. His sunglasses. I'm like, you know,
1: Tom, is that an elastic? Does that shirt have an elastic waistband on it? Is it? What the fuck?
0: Oh, he's got Spanx on. Probably.
1: What are you wearing, man? Listen, did you see what the announcer from the UK had on? She had a glitter suit on.
0: Oh, she was bedazzled. Yeah. Her arms, both.
1: Shit, I would look like, I don't know, somebody from the movie Flash Gordon or something. Why don't you wear your fucking costume from Minority Reporter or from Top Gun or something?
0: What is this? Respect to Spanish footballer Lamine Yamal for rejecting Trump's hand.
1: Yeah, hey,
0: several
1: thank
0: players
1: you.
0: Snubbed the unwanted gatecrasher and war criminal Trump you at guys. The World Cup medal ceremony.
1: Snaps in the air for these guys. Thank you for your service. Hell yeah. Were they thinking what I was saying? What the fuck is this rapist doing giving me a medal? Gross. I don't understand. At least he didn't tie it around your neck.
0: Well, and you know, he talks about bringing the World Cup to America. Biden, yeah. Or not Biden. Wait, was it? No.
1: Well, who cares though? I mean, you know, I mean, if he did, it's not like it's your job to kind of do stuff for this country. Instead of the World Cup, how about this? Why don't you not drive up the price of oil from wars where you just bomb schools? And
0: oh no,
1: shit
0: it's 2016.
1: Like
0: before he was president, it was Obama.
1: Oh, Obama did it.
0: But
1: of
0: they
1: course.
0: Started talking about, they put in a bid to have it here.
1: Is Tom Cruise going to speak at the opening of Obama's library, too? I mean, oh, he already
0: has. Trump's library.
1: Trump's library. Oh, God. You're right. He's selling his glasses. What the fuck? Why does a Scientologist of his level even need eyeglasses? That's weird.
0: And, it, you know, no offense to Tom, but it does seem a little lackluster for the moment, right?
1: No offense. I mean, listen,
0: did you hear him? He's like, you know, yeah. 5 years ago, you know, he's just kind of like, blah, blah, blah.
1: Tom, I would have an acting teacher that would have threw a fucking chair at me for that delivery. Honestly, man, I would have been
0: yelled
1: at.
0: You should have had Bill Pullman out there to deliver the Independence Day speech.
1: Yeah. No, Bill Pullman's character from Sleepless in Seattle when he was a hypochondriac married to Meg Ryan. That was better, but... Yeah, bring out Bill Pullman. Shit. That was strange, man. And you, what was that outfit?
0: I don't know. I just
1: where's soccer jersey?
0: Billions of people watching, and he was pretty team down. He doesn't care. He's fucking Tom Cruise.
1: I don't know. He was just sitting up there in the audience, and they're like, "Shit, man, we were gonna have." I'm just thinking of who's going to give the speech. Javier Bardem fell down a heat stroke, and so they saw Tom Cruise in the audience. And like, he's not drunk yet. What a weird assortment of celebrities. Any other famous people from America other than Tom fucking Cruise and Trump?
0: Ooh, there's video arrest of Andrew Tate.
1: Ooh.
0: And they say it looks like he tries to slip his phone to his bodyguard, and they catch him.
1: Nah, what's on that phone, motherfucker?
0: So it's on a British warrant.
1: Hello?
0: A sealed warrant.
1: Shit.
0: But I think there's like there's, you know, kid stuff.
1: Were they armed? Did they
0: kid
1: have tasers?
0: That they also. A newly surfaced clip shows Andrew Tate appearing to try to discreetly pass his phone to a bodyguard when the U.S. Marshals were placing him in handcuffs. Brothers Andrew and Tristan Tate were arrested Saturday in Miami as they face 59 new criminal charges, including child pornography, extreme pornography, and rape.
1: I've never heard about Andrew Tate just sitting somewhere and watching Netflix and eating a hamburger. I mean, is this guy just always
0: I'm watching
1: yeah.
0: television yes. while I'm raping a girl.
1: Why didn't you get the speech at FIFA? I mean,
0: he's got that weird half British, half
1: yeah.
0: American accent where he over-articulates like this. I'm Andrew Tate.
1: Jesus, I have a question. I mean, some of these human beings that you just invented were really like had a bad, you know? Like, was Andrew Tate made in your image? Surely
0: but we
1: not.
0: We got him out of Bulgaria, Romania, where all those charges were, and Trump got them out of there.
1: Right.
0: And they've been kind of hiding here in the United States, getting glazed by the Trumposphere.
1: That seems so Saudi Arabia. Why are we doing that? That seems like something Saudi Arabia or Russia would do. Why are we doing this? Why are we rescuing Andrew Tate?
0: Right.
6: Did Athena love Odysseus?
1: Oops. God damn. I don't even remember why he's famous or who the fuck he is and where he came from. Why do I know Andrew Tate? Is he just an internet dickhead?
0: Yeah.
1: Oh my God.
0: He was a kickboxer, MMA guy. That's how he kind of started out. And but then he got into the manosphere and they moved to Romania so they could put together this little sex trafficking ring, allegedly.
1: Oh, sure. Who doesn't do
0: where
1: that?
0: Where they would get these underage girls, and then wait for them to turn 18 and then slap them on OnlyFans.
1: Does Donald Trump sort of know all of these pedophiles somehow?
0: Yes.
1: Some sort of, like, you know how Inspector X has that helmet he puts on and he can talk to every mutant? Does he have the same thing with pedos?
0: Is
1: there one pedo he's not friends with? My God. Shit. This is unending. Andrew Tate. Put him on the Joe Rogan show. He probably knows Joe Rogan. What are you kidding?
0: I think he's been on Rogan, I'm sure. Oh,
1: I was kidding. Okay. Can we have some other people celebrated in our culture? How about an actor or a painter even, or an artist, some sculptor?
12: Say that.
13: Unless a woman comes to him and says, you're responsible for my safety, please make sure, keep me safe. Like my woman says,
12: that Andrew Tate, I can sign up to.
13: Well, then we agree.
12: Yeah, but I don't agree with what you said before.
13: Because you're taking a soundbite from a 2-hour conversation.
12: Yeah, but you haven't been taken out of context because I read you the entire sentence. It's very
13: But you've ignored all the context around the sentence, my friend.
0: But you've ignored all the context around the sentence, my friend.
1: That is not Piers Morgan, is it?
0: That is Piers Morgan.
1: Hey, Piers, is there anybody you won't give an interview to? Why would you have to?
0: I saw him recently in an interview with Mehdi, I think it was. Mehdi went after him.
1: You went back after Mehdi.
0: About why he does... He does have everybody on.
1: Right.
0: Like, he will put really shitty people on. He seemed to justify it by saying it's newsworthy.
1: Matty made a really interesting point in that. What was that dumb thing where he had to debate all the Nazis?
0: Jubilee?
1: Yeah. Like, he kind of said, like, I thought these people were going to be kind of right-wing. I didn't think I would be debating Nazis. And then didn't he say something like, which is pointless, right? Why debate
0: fascists? Right.
1: Just,
0: he said, I won't argue with fascists because you can't.
1: That's right.
0: Argue with fascists. It's pointless.
1: Right. That's right, guys. That's right, Democrats. My God.
0: Oh, there's pictures of Tom Cruise with the Muppets.
1: Oh, they were the fucking...
0: They were.
1: Hey, listen, why didn't they put him on stage and let, like, that giant eagle Muppet give out the awards instead of Donald Trump?
0: Wait, is this true? Robbie Williams at the World Cup, a bit of cocaine fell out of his nose onto the microphone.
1: Who is that?
0: British singer. He was a boy bander.
1: I mean, who the...
0: But he's very popular.
1: Listen, FIFA, we got to up our game a little bit with the celebrities.
0: I wanna see this.
1: Who is that?
0: Oh, my God. He did have like a little white clunk fall out of his nose onto the microphone. He looks down, picks it up, and then... like tosses it.
1: How much? What is it? look what's around his neck. I mean,
0: what? That chain?
1: I mean, that guy really dressed up. Tom, you didn't have shit on, man. You look like a Quaker.
0: Oh yeah, Robbie Williams is styling compared to Tom Cruise.
1: The FIFA. Find somebody better to give your Nobel to and get, like, I didn't see not one George Clooney, no Julia Roberts, no Judy Dench, no Michael Caine.
0: Why is
1: what
0: they
1: the fuck?
0: They had Tom Cruise standing on a box in the middle of the pitch, but it's only like 6 inches tall. Why does he need?
1: Well,
0: that's what it's like on every set.
1: He's too short to play. There's no way he could play soccer. I mean, he's too short.
0: Oh, that's what it's like on every set with
1: him. Did he send his assistant to Old Navy to pick up an outfit? If I'm rich, I would wear what he's wearing, right? I would wear that now because whatever. But if I had Todd Cruise money, I would be in a gold-plated suit up there or some shit.
0: I wouldn't be there.
1: Yeah, I'm not gonna go.
0: Fuck that.
1: I'm not gonna share the stage with Donald fucking Trump, man. Fuck that.
0: He's got a new movie coming out that he plays an old guy, I guess.
1: Well, he is.
0: Tom Cruise.
1: Yeah.
0: No, I mean, like, old.
1: How does he do a movie where he's like, when do I drive the helicopter through the tunnel?
0: Look, you should see this. It looks so pathetic. Yeah. Doesn't that look sad? I think your little stage
1: is, I have a stage like that.
0: That you carry around is bigger than that.
1: Yeah, my mom bought that for me. She got that yard sale. I mean, what is he standing? No, that's Tom Cruise's. That's his standard box that he carries with him, though, right?
0: Yes, he's got people that follow him around. Put a box under him anytime he stops walking.
1: He's a Thetan 7. I think they get that when they're baptized.
0: He's a wee dude.
1: What? Are there soccer players?
0: That's why people were so outraged when he played Jack Reacher.
1: Oh, that's, well, yeah.
0: Yeah, where were all the incels then? Where were the ones that were upset? There, if it was a black guy, they would have lost their fucking minds.
1: What a short guy. I bet Tom Cruise could beat the shit out of these
0: incels. But the whole point of the Jack Reacher character is that he's a monster. He's a giant 6'4" truck of a man.
1: Yeah, well, I mean, God, to be fair, though, Tom Cruise is in good shape and stuff. He's just short.
0: Well, yeah, and I'll be honest, I did like the movie, because Tom Cruise kind of does good movies, a lot of good movies.
1: You know, I was going to watch that, but since you make fun of him being so short all the time, I'm like, I really can't watch this, so I didn't watch it. I thought you ruined it for me. Why do you need to do that? Is he in every action movie, though? Why do you have to do that movie? Is he going to play an old Nick Fuentes or something?
0: I don't know what he's playing something, but I think he's Oscar hunting.
1: You know what? If I were you, Tom, I would say, if you're not going to give me an Oscar for the time I did the movie with Dustin Hoffman, go suck my dick. You know, I don't need one. I don't need an Oscar. If I want an Oscar, I'll come get it in my helicopter and take it from you. Are Scientologists allowed to get Oscars?
0: Let's see. What is this?
14: Tucker, as I've mentioned.
15: Oh, Ben Shapiro.
1: Oh, that's not.
15: Everybody.
1: Oh, God, man. I need some bleep.
14: Devoted hours of airtime proclaiming Tate's innocence. So did Candace.
15: Tucker Carlson devoted hours of airtime proclaiming Tate's innocence.
1: Did he really?
0: Maybe.
15: So did Candace.
0: Those are his main nemesis these days.
1: Right. Was Ben Shapiro at FIFA? Was he at the game?
0: I don't know. I don't think so.
1: He was sharing a box with Tom.
0: What is this?
16: Lion's Den here. Nick Fuentes. Join us for a Confederate meetup in Georgia. Deo Vindice.
17: I'm good.
0: Lion's Den here. Nick Fuentes. Join us for a Confederate meetup in Georgia. Deo Vindice.
1: Yeah.
0: Deo is God.
1: Okay.
0: Vindice is winning, I think. God for the win, something like that.
1: Is this French? Spanish?
0: Latin.
1: Oh, well, I was right. They're all a little bit of that, right?
17: On the Confederate. I don't support the Confederacy. I support Lincoln.
1: What?
17: You guys rioted against the North to keep black people here. Lincoln wanted to send them home.
1: Oh, my God.
17: The real...
0: Lincoln wanted to send him home.
1: You know, Nick.
0: Leave it to Nick.
1: You just have too much time on your show. I mean, you're going to reason your way. I was like, yeah, well, he's right there. Wait. He wanted to free the slaves.
0: This here's Nick's reaction to an almost equally big prick as he is, Bill Maher.
1: He wasn't even in
0: FIFA, right? Bill Maher was asked if there's anyone he wouldn't talk to.
18: You know, talk to them. They're, as I always say, everybody's a monster till you talk to them.
19: Is there anybody you wouldn't talk to?
18: Of course. That Fuentes prick. People like that. Like actual...
19: Nick Fuentes, yeah.
18: Yeah.
19: Who's an activist or whatever.
18: He's a Nazi. He's, you know, plain... I mean, look, nowadays, everybody's crazily anti-Israel, but that guy is... You know, when they say Trump is Hitler, such a dumb thing to say. First of all, counterproductive. Also, he's not Hitler. But this Fuentes kid, Christ. That's Hitler.
1: Will you let me know when Bill Maher's done? I mean,
0: he's done. God. Here's Nick Fuentes' reaction.
1: Okay.
0: Somebody sent, what a horrible name. Venta Black.
1: Okay.
0: Vent means shoot.
1: Oh. Vente, no. Vente means...
0: Vent.
1: Oh, I say
0: vent
1: large.
0: Black, oh, one word.
1: No.
0: Fold Groypers sent $25 for this.
1: 25.
16: Congrats, Hitler.
17: How about that? Bill Maher called.
0: Congrats, Hitler, he said.
1: you know, that's, he makes his fans send him money and then he yell. I would never do that. That is, that's so mean, man. God.
0: It just shows what masochistic cucks they all are.
1: Yeah. Somebody should tell Cash where the Confederate meetup is, right? So he can go there and arrest
14: that's Hitler.
1: Him.
17: How about that? Bill Maher called me Hitler. Bill Maher said that Fuentes prick, that's Hitler. He's Hitler. They're all Hitler. That was Aura Farming. Hey, guilty as charged. Yeah, okay. I'm Hitler. Whatever.
14: Crack it on, sent.
0: yeah, okay. I'm Hitler. Whatever.
1: What did he say it was? It's what farming?
0: Aura Farming.
1: Okay. Is that a video game thing?
0: Yeah, well, it's an online thing. It's your...
1: Oh, my God.
0: You know, he mentioned... So you mentioned somebody more popular than you to try to...
1: Like we were talking...
0: Bask in their aura.
1: Well, I was... Is that why we were talking about Tom Cruise or something?
0: That's why we talk about everybody.
1: Aura Farming. Jeez, that's not real. Aura Farming. Is it in the dictionary? Is it hyphenated word or is it a...
0: I don't know. God, I haven't searched for the etymology of Aura Farming.
1: Did Andrew Tate make it up? God. That Bill Maher, what happened to him?
0: He's performing boring. Seemingly effortless accents to look cool or build a mystique.
1: Is that in the dictionary?
0: In modern slang.
1: Oh, okay. My God. But seriously, what happened to Bill Maher? He sucks.
0: People farm aura by creating videos that highlight understated swagger, like throwing a crumpled piece of paper into a trash can without looking kind of shit.
1: Okay. That is so stupid. I mean, my God. Because you're... Okay. But that's like testing someone's testosterone, I feel like.
0: It's performance art. It's looking... Oh, okay. You know, it's trying to be cool.
1: Like being Batman, if you're... I don't
0: know. So he's saying that Bill Maher is...
1: Oh, Aura Farming.
0: By calling him out, he's just right. trying to look cool.
1: Oh, I see.
0: Bill Maher's trying to be the cool kid by calling Nick Fuentes Hitler.
1: He's so boring, though, Bill Maher. What happened to him? Is he a comedian? I mean, he's supposed to be funny. There's nothing funny in what he said. Not a funny take.
0: Who, Bill Maher?
1: Yeah, he's like, it's not productive to call Trump Hitler. Yes, it is.
0: I've seen some funny shit from him, but it's all his monologues, which are written by other people.
1: Well, it's all from 12 fucking million years ago. I mean...
0: Well, even the recent shows, sometimes they'll have something funny, but it's his monologues.
1: Yeah.
0: That are written by other people. He's not writing his own monologues.
1: Does it? Hey, Bill Maher, I don't want to hear your answer because God, I'm not Aura Farming, but are you happy that Netanyahu is bombing the shit out of the West Bank and everything? You like
0: who
1: that?
0: Are you asking? Bill Maher? He is. He's that clip we just played. He said he, right now everybody is crazily anti-Israel.
1: But
0: crazily.
1: Yes. Let me Aura Farm you.
0: Has nothing to do with, you know, a little genocide thing, but
1: Nick that's cool. He's like, guilty as charged. Oh,
0: and Nick is just like, yeah, okay, whatever.
1: See, Pierce,
0: I'm Hitler.
1: Pierce Morgan, a journalist, asked Nick Fuentes if he really thought Hitler was cool. I mean, you got to listen to his podcast for 5 minutes and you know the answer. I mean, come on. My God.
0: Oh, this is, you'll like this.
1: Okay.
0: This, I got, there's a little backstory to it. This is, there was an auditor, who did his audit thing.
1: Hello.
0: But they, he got, did a FOIA request, Freedom of Information, you know, to get all the body cams of his, I don't know if he was arrested or whatever. I don't remember even the whole story. I think the cop was an asshole. It's this one guy, good guy activism. And, you know, some of these guys I've said, I don't necessarily agree with their tactics. I don't like the guys that stand outside of, like, say, a dispensary.
1: Oh, my God.
0: And just film everybody going in and out. But they're on a sidewalk. Cops. There's nothing you can do about it.
1: Yeah.
0: And their ultimate goal, we all know, is for the police to show up. And then that's the ultimate interaction, is to see what the police do.
1: Yes.
0: They say they're stress testing their First Amendment, but they are victimizing regular people who don't necessarily need to be filmed.
1: Yeah.
0: Coming in and out of weed stores or whatever. Standing in front of just random businesses until people get weirded out. Stuff like that. I don't abide by that. I like cop watchers. if you see somebody pulled over and you jump out and you stand on the sidewalk and you film the cop interaction with them, 150% for it. If you see cops talking to somebody, arresting somebody, shaking anybody down on the streets,
1: yes,
0: 100% whip your phones out and film those motherfuckers.
1: Yay.
0: From multiple angles.
1: Yeah, but leave the post office alone. You know,
0: this guy mostly does cops. He does troll cops in a way that's kind of interesting. He walks around New York City.
1: Yes.
0: With a non-alcoholic beer in his hand. and waits for the thug NYPD, which is, I don't know, from watching NYPD videos of NYPD, it's got to be up in the 95 percentile of the thug assholes that are the cops of New York.
1: Wow.
0: And they come up to him and they're like, give what you got there. You know, give me that. And they grab it, or they immediately grab him and throw him in cuffs. You can't do that. You can't do that. You can't have an open container. And he says, they say, you can't drink alcohol. He goes, I don't drink alcohol.
1: Right.
0: He's like, do an investigation. In other words, look at the bottle.
1: Right.
0: But it's amazing how many of them then go on ego.
1: Yeah.
0: Then they'll see the bottle and they keep pushing it with him.
1: Right.
0: And this is one of those cases. But then what happens is, he's got a big following, a couple hundred thousand followers, I think.
1: Yeah.
0: And people call to redress their grievances.
1: Yeah.
0: So people call up they'll call the police station.
1: Yes.
0: Or whatever, when they see this stuff. And again, like I said, redress their grievances. He did a FOIA request, and for some reason, I think they accidentally sent him this.
1: Okay.
0: But they sent him, or he got it. I think it was unintentional, but it's the CCRB interview, which is the Citizen Review Board. So he ended up putting an official complaint in that made the way to the Citizen Review Board, and this asshole cop got called in.
1: Hell yeah. I mean, it serves him right. It's what kind of non-alcoholic beer does it say?
0: Corona Zero or something like that.
1: Those are just as expensive, by the way, as the alcohol.
0: More sometimes.
1: That's crazy.
0: So, but this cop, I should play a couple seconds of this cop.
1: Oh yeah, play it.
0: The cop is just an asshole.
1: Sounds like Dennis Franz.
0: In this interview, and you could tell from the beginning that he's just dismissive of this whole thing. He's like, nah, yeah, I told you. I already told you. I told you what I did. Let me go. Wait, where's my? I have this teed
1: so
0: up
1: funny.
0: At something
1: Whenever,
0: else, but I have to back it up a little.
1: When
0: bit.
1: When I think of 2654, okay. New York cops, I think of NYPD Blue of Dennis Franz, but he was from Chicago actually, right? But
0: here's just a random from somewhere in the CCRB interview. Yeah. Now this dynamic is in states where there are adults running things,
1: like Florida,
0: have CCRBs. Okay. You have citizen review boards to which the complaints go. You don't, the biggest joke, one of the biggest jokes in law enforcement is that these cops always investigate themselves and find themselves to be completely innocent of everything.
1: That's amazing.
0: So when you go to complain, there's no laws in a lot of places of how that happens.
1: Right.
0: The cops decide what the complaint process is.
1: Well, here in Pensacola, actually, recently, I think they got rid of, there was one citizen on their version of whatever you're describing, and they got rid of that.
0: Yeah, yeah. Well, in Florida, they're getting rid of them.
1: Yeah.
0: But in New York, they don't. They have, Democrats are in New York.
1: That's
0: so
1: not fair.
0: So they have the Citizen Review Board. So this asshole cop is hostile to this. This isn't, a lot of times you'll hear the IA interview, the internal affairs interview, where the cops are investigating themselves and the person doing the questioning is always glazing them. Oh, but did you feel threatened by his actions? You know, that kind of stuff.
1: Yeah, yeah.
0: This is a citizen.
1: Right.
0: Questioning the cop about the bullshit that he did. So he's immediately hostile. Here's a little of his attitude.
20: I stopped this gentleman in lieu of criminal mischief. I explained to him that it's a legal stop. And at that point, because I have this gentleman stopped, and I'm located so close to a roadway, I handcuffed his...
0: I don't know why there's... what that car stuff is.
1: Well, they're so... they're close to the...
21: Party.
22: Have the vehicle's assigned number?
23: My partner was a recorder. He's got that information. Gotcha.
0: My partner was recording. He's got that information. I mean, this is the whole interview. He's just a dick like this. I told you. I already told you.
1: He needs a glass of water.
0: I talked to you about what's going on.
22: And was this vehicle marked or unmarked?
23: Marked.
22: And is this SUV?
23: SUV, Ford Explorer.
22: Gotcha. All right. Do you-

0: ARB interview.
1: Okay.
0: With this asshole. But also on the tape is a phone is a citizen complaint.
1: Yes.
0: That called in. For some reason, they gave this to him too.
1: Right.
0: So, but listen to this guy that calls in.
2: Go fuck yourself.
0: Wait. That's it.
1: Go fuck yourself.
3: If you don't, or I guess.
0: Okay, here's the end. That's the end of the CCRB interview.
3: So I'm going to go up to the end of the script here. Have you told me everything that you remember regarding this incident?
4: Yes, to the best of my knowledge.
3: Is there anything else you'd like to add?
4: No, ma'am.
3: All right, this interview is now completed. The time is now 12:46.
0: So they finished the interview.
1: Okay.
0: Now here's
2: Go fuck yourself.
0: Go fuck yourself.
2: Also go fuck yourself. Why are you guys such communist motherfuckers? What is this automated piece of shit you guys have?
0: So they have an automated complaint number now. You don't even talk to a person now.
1: It's like Taco Bell drive-thru. Yeah.
2: God bless America. Why don't you guys move to China with this shit? Go fuck yourself. Why are you guys such communists? They give us every bit of information so we can track and monitor you. Because we hate freedom and we're scared.
0: So, yeah. I mean, this shows you that there is common ground between us and the right-wing nutjobs. And this authoritarian shit for the libertarian-y right-wingers is a big deal.
1: And is that Hunter Biden who called
0: this
1: him?
0: Guy is obviously MAGA.
1: Yeah.
0: Probably a bro type.
1: The cop?
0: No, the guy.
1: The guy who called in.
0: Who's phone him? Yeah. Phone number. Phone call him. Plan.
2: We're scared. You guys are sad. Jesus Christ! Can't you guys just go after a bad cop? What the fuck is wrong with you? I don't want to give you my number and my email address for your database, you fucking communist. Why don't you just do the right thing and get the bad people out of there? I'll tell you why, because you don't have the conviction. You don't have the courage. Or they're your friends.
0: See, but here's the thing. You know, they call us communists. Well, they call liberals communists.
1: Right.
0: But now it's just to the simple-minded, it's the go-to insult. Communist. You're communist.
1: Well, doesn't it fit with cops, though, in a way? I mean,
0: Well, that's more accurate.
1: You
0: the authoritarian.
1: People in these authoritarian countries. We have ICE.
0: Well, not real communism, but I mean the portrayal of communism, yes.
1: Right. Well, the guy characterized it as China, right? He said,
0: Right.
1: Go to China with that, and they absolutely disappear people there. I mean,
0: but how do they square calling liberals and lefties communists, but then the cops are also communists?
1: How
0: does that work?
1: I don't really know that one. I can't help
0: when
1: you.
0: When we hate the cops hate us more than they hate MAGA.
1: Yeah. Spell communist.
2: What is garbage? The internet, fuckheads. What is this piece of shit you guys have? What is this? What is this automated piece of shit? This is why our country's dying. It's because of fucking crap like this. You guys are fucking something. It's Officer Bowman. He's a piece of shit stain on the apartment. And you guys allow him. He knows how much money you pay that fucking idiot. You guys have this automated piece of junk. This is why our country is garbage.
0: You know what's great, though? Good guy activism is the auditor that walks around with the non-alcoholic beer.
1: Yeah.
0: He also, when he interacts with cops, in his videos, he freezes the video. And in New York, they have that website where you can look up absolutely every police officer and how much they made, how many complaints they've had, how many were sustained, how many were found unfounded, and how much, if any, settlements were caused by them.
1: Oh my God. We should have that here.
0: It should be everywhere.
1: Oh my God.
0: But they hate, oh God, the cops scream bloody murder in New York when they tried that. That's one of the things that happened when who is it that they turned their back on?
1: De Blasio.
0: Was it De Blasio?
1: De Blasio
0: yeah.
1: gave the cops 2 weeks off and crime went down.
0: I think it was one of those things there where, that he did, where it was the citizen review boards. It was all this stuff, this police reform. And they lost their fucking minds, especially with this website. and the Right to Know Act, which is a cop has to give you a card a business card with their name and badge number on it.

0: in any interaction if you ask for it.
1: Wow.
0: And they have to write it down. They can't just say, it's right here, and point to their name like they do. It's right here.
1: Jeez.
0: They have to either write it down or they have to hand you a card and stuff.
1: Is that here too, or is that everywhere? No. It seems like here there's no rules for the cops. In fact, if you make sheriff, you're allowed to have a gold statue in your likeness.
0: That's
1: made
0: so
1: because
0: here.
1: That guy
0: that
1: thought,
0: wasn't big enough of a story, by the
1: no,
0: way.
1: No, it wasn't. Well, not. I'll tell you what wasn't big enough of a story. The sheriff's department here with the diddling of the young people and all that weird shit they did and yeah, the peeing the, and all the, that fucking shit.
0: Our previous sheriff got caught spending a few thousand dollars on a statue to go in front of the sheriff's department, you know, to depict America.
1: You're right.
0: And policing.
1: Right.
0: And he had a statue of himself.
1: Right.
0: Made. Literally.
1: In
0: he
1: gold,
0: literally
1: right?
0: had a statue
1: no,
0: of
1: bronze.
0: Himself made. And then when he got called out on it, he ended up buying it, didn't he? I think it was the
1: he
0: deal.
1: He bought it himself. It
0: he
1: was
0: bought
1: 30
0: it.
1: Grand.
0: Yeah.
1: It was 30 grand
0: was it 30?
1: Of our money. Yes.
0: Oh, okay.
1: It was a lot of money.
0: Holy
1: it was
0: shit.
1: Insane. Is it true that they're now using that for the World Cup because it looks better? That World Cup thing looked like shit.
0: But that just goes to show you, you know, these
1: they're cops.
0: These small county sheriffs are insane.
1: Yeah, they get all the budget too. Law enforcement gets all the budget, the most budget.
0: Oh yeah, we've got a big new giant military vehicle here.
1: Oh, do we really?
0: In Pensacola.
1: What have? Yeah. A tank or something?
0: Oh yeah, it's some giant.
1: To
0: yeah,
1: protect us from Antifa. Yeah, yeah. You can't drive it down the sidewalk at Palafox. It'll break the new bricks or something. That's already fucked up, by the way. Already. We spent $10 million making a new sidewalk for downtown, and it looks exactly
0: the
1: same.
0: Right.
1: I don't know how they did it.
0: Look at the time. We're just about done here. Holy shit,
1: we're
0: that
1: done?
0: Went fast.
1: What about the updates? Where's the contender at now? Are we even caring about that? The contender.
0: Which contender?
1: The fucking 17,000 pound shark.
0: Oh, the shark named Contender.
1: Yes.
0: I'm sorry.
1: No biggie. Yeah, I mean, god damn. I did a comedy show. I talked about Contender for like a half fucking hour. I mean, shit.
0: We got to get going, but I did have a really quick story from the other day. A Miami-based businessman wanted in Albania.
1: Oh, shit.
0: For allegedly laundering drug money. Is suspected of faking the deeds to land where Kushner wants to build a multi-billion-dollar resort. The businessman, Artur Shehu, denies all accusations against him.
1: Shehu.
0: But his lawyer confirmed that Albanian prosecutors issued a warrant for this guy for laundering money for drug gangs. The case files accuse him and associates of trafficking South American cocaine into European ports and laundering the funds by using them to establish a real estate empire.
1: Yes.
0: Including with falsified land ownership documents. The guy that allegedly sold the land may not own the land.
1: Is this the island in Albania?
0: Yeah. Or parts of the shoreline.
1: So you're telling me that some guy who didn't own the island made up a document at Kinko's and say, "Here, Jared, sign this. You can have the island. Just give me the money." Is that
0: In April, he sold the strip of pristine Albanian coastline for the planned resort to Albania Land Development, company owned by Kushner-backed project developers. The prosecutors in their case files say reasonable suspicions are formed based on evidence that the above-mentioned assets were acquired through the use of forged documents.
1: Which means they weren't that guy's to sell?
0: Correct.
1: That guy, Jared Kushner, is trying to negotiate some bullshit deal with Putin. Are you kidding me? How could this happen with Jared?
0: We've got to get out of here. We've gone too long, but I'll bring this up again Wednesday if I remember.
1: Must be shitting me. That is.
0: Thanks for joining us. We'll be back on Wednesday. Blah, blah, blah. See what Ryan's doing at Rated R Comedy on Instagram, TikTok, Facebook, or X. Or go to his Facebook pages, Rated R Comedy or Pensacola Comedy. 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
1: Follow the very funny Patrick Vile on X or Instagram at Vile Experience. 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
0: Have a blessed couple of days. We'll hit you up. Bye-bye.
1: Contender.
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0: what do you have to lose by trying something new like Trump? What the hell do you have to lose? You have to lose. You have to lose.
1: Mr. Trump is so stupid. My God, my God.
0: We won with poorly educated. I love the poorly educated.
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0: But you know what? 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
6: 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What's up? Thanks for listening. We are in the midst of an odd little monsoon here right now. The winds have kicked up like an insane amount. There's branches flying everywhere. It looks like hopefully our power will stay on. If we do drop out, that's probably what happened, because we are in Florida and we have Florida infrastructure here. So
7: yay.
6: 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It doesn't cost you anything. 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
7: Nine.
6: Bezos money.
7: Oh, Jeff, you.
6: And then join us on our social media at Crab Diving. 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
7: I didn't think it would be that bad.
6: Twitter and on the X.
7: I mean, look at that wind. That's
6: which is the same
7: crazy.
6: Thing. And the blue sky.
7: Thank you, Jesus, for this. It's a storm on a Monday. I mean, Monday already sucks, and now a storm?
6: Well, and tomorrow's supposed to be, I guess, worse, right? Tomorrow's supposed to be this...
7: Yeah.
6: We have a tropical storm watch. Oh, no, it is until tonight.
7: Right. It's just happened. If you look at the weather app...
6: You know what? I must have been looking at a yesterday story
7: Maybe
6: about
7: Maybe you were
6: it.
7: Logged into L.A.
6: Because it was saying tomorrow is the when this Bertha may be coming. If it makes to a tropical storm.
7: This part is supposed to be over. At 6 p.m. there's no rain. So in 2 hours.
6: Yeah, they said like... I think
7: that
6: they
7: wind
6: said,
7: is crazy.
6: They said 30 mile an hour winds or something like that.
7: Yeah.
6: Let's see what's going on. I did everything. We're on a social media. See what's going on in the world. Let's get to the headlines. Then we'll get to the fun stuff, making fun of Trump at the World Cup.
7: Oh, what a dickhead. Jesus.
6: Yeah, you know, a lot of people have had points about this this headline over at the HuffPo. It's a sister act. It's Lindsey Graham's sister.
7: Okay.
6: Sworn in as governor, or no, a senator.
7: That is so stupid. What are we, England?
6: Yeah, and now she's saying she's probably going to run. She's going to not only take over now, but then she's gonna run.
7: Oh, wow. Instead of just inheriting your office?
6: In November. Like, is she do we know her? Is she qualified? Who the fuck is she?
7: Well, she pretended to be... Oh, wait. She wasn't married to Lindsay. She's Lindsay's sister.
6: No. That would have been...
7: That would be more interesting.
6: That would have been pretending. Yeah. But, yeah, what is this fucking bullshit? It's like the Bushes, you know? I mean, even that kind of shit. We had two Bushes.
7: Yeah.
6: We almost had two Clintons.
7: How about those Kennedys?
6: Why do we have this shit?
7: The Kennedys, man.
6: The Kennedys.
7: They won't stop. I mean, there was one good one. They shot the best one. Well, they shot both of them, but But Bobby Kennedy was probably going to be great, you know, and they shot him. They shot. But then they left one that drowned someone in Chappaquiddick, right? He drove right into the drink, shit-faced. And then the jury's still out, I guess, on this one we're saddled with. Or is it?
8: No, it's not.
7: He gave us measles.
8: The jury's back, yeah.
7: Dear Kennedys, please start pulling out. I mean, my God, no more of you.
8: Senator Darlene Graham. Of course, her name's Darlene.
7: Lindsay and Darlene.
8: Darlene.
7: Is this a Tennessee Williams play? No, it's just our Constitution at work.
8: Told Fox News that she officially plans to run for the South Carolina seat formerly held by her brother, the late Senator Lindsey Graham.
7: How stupid.
8: I'm in, she said to Hannity. I feel like I can do it. I feel an inner peace about it.
7: Well, Trump's president. I don't blame her. This makes sense. Any maggot idiot could run for a senator in a Carolina, I guess. Because who was wasn't there a lieutenant governor, the African American Nazi from Eroticaville or
8: Mini
7: something?
8: Soldier?
7: Yeah,
8: is that who you're talking about?
7: Yeah, yes. He said, yeah, he was a black Nazi. So
8: yeah.
7: So sure. I don't know Lindsay's sister, but hell, I mean, can't be worse than Trump. RFK's in there. He doesn't know shit about shit. What other senator doesn't know anything? Oh, there's that Kennedy, not up.
8: Marsha
7: Kennedy.
8: Blackburn, Tuberville.
7: Right. Oh, Tommy Tuberville's a senator. Darlene, who gives a fuck? It's just this dumb country. I mean, you got to uphold this constitution. It's like, whatever. Whatever.
8: That is the head. Listen, I'm working here.
7: Oh, listen, you mentioned the, Shelby, give me a second. You mentioned the World Cup, and I just want to say I'm very disappointed in all of the players that shook Trump's hand and especially those that made eye contact with him. How dare you? Okay.
8: They probably were told Infantino twat, that crook too, that they would get in trouble if he, The Drudge Report headline. Let's knock that off really quick.
7: Nine.
8: The Drudge Report.
7: Would anybody care if there was an intern in the White House and that Trump? Imagine if Trump could produce semen. And what if
8: female?
7: Yeah, it doesn't matter.
8: Young.
7: And a big pile of whatever tartar sauce on a blue dress. Would that be a blip on the Epstein radar screen? Shit. I don't think anybody care.
8: Well, the Drudge Report seems to be all about the UK. Burnham's turn.
7: Oh, who cares, Drudge?
8: This is Andy Burnham. Well, you know, I don't know. I was reading about this guy, and at least...
7: Well, the Brits are better than we are.
8: Well,
7: I mean, at least they're giving arms to Ukraine.
8: A lot of the things the Brits, the policies they talk about are more liberal than here. And
7: they have
8: of
7: Piers
8: course,
7: Morgan, so.
8: And of course, they already have free health care. So, you know,
7: right. I mean,
8: nationalized health care. So
7: I shouldn't throw rocks at glass houses, right? Is that what it is? I mean, we're going to have Darla Nikki Graham is going to be a senator. Is that right?
8: Andy Burnham has become the UK's seventh prime minister in just over a decade.
7: Wow.
8: See, they do things right in other countries where if somebody's shit, you can get rid of them. You're not stuck with them for 4 years.
7: Is this person better than Boris Johnson? Quickly, do you think?
8: Oh, God. I think that would be not difficult.
7: Right.
8: To be better than Boris Johnson.
7: That's right.
8: But TBD, he has picked John Healey as his chancellor with other cabinet roles being announced. He has met with the king for the bullshit the bullshit ceremony where the king instructs him to assemble a government.
7: I'm not dead yet.
8: Under my authority.
7: Right.
8: Which is nothing.
7: Are we in a Shakespeare play? Shakespeare would never write this, though. I don't think he would make characters as boring as whoever you're talking about.
8: Given our shit show, I won't make fun of shit like this.
7: Oh, I'll make fun of the Brits. They have those royalty shit is fucking insane.
8: Yeah, but they're feckless. They can't do anything. We have real royalty.
7: Oh, yeah. Oh, I hate that too.
8: Taken over the White House.
7: I think this country should rip up the Constitution and the whole government and start again.
8: We're under hostile takeover right now by the wealthy.
7: This place is a shitstorm.
8: So those are the four headlines over Drudge Report. Burnham's turn. UK tries another prime minister. Seventh in a decade. And this is, we like this, attacks Thatcher in his first speech.
7: Oh.
8: That old bad, that dead old bag.
7: The Irish love you for that, though, right?
8: Oh, they hate her.
7: Hey, you know.
8: Scots, too. Scottish people hate her. And so do decent people.
7: Right. And I just want to make sure, I want to give props to the UK, because they're doing what we're not doing, and some other countries aren't doing, which they should be doing. They're giving lots and lots of weapons to Ukraine.
8: They're
7: really fucking helping them. And like Germany, and I think the Danes are. And, and that's like the most important thing. If we could just get rid of Putin, that would be just beautiful. I mean, God.
8: So, in his first speech, he went after Margaret Thatcher.
7: Isn't she dead?
8: Yeah, but she fucked that country up like Reagan fucked ours up.
7: Oh, dig him up. Let's yell at him. Hell yeah. We got a big, giant picture of Reagan in the White House right now, though. It's crazy.
8: Andy, Sir Keir Starmer met with King Charles III and formally resigned as prime minister just 2 years and 15 days into the job. Labor, that's the party, Labor with a U.
7: Labor.
8: Fell out of love with him well before that. The party's members of parliament wanted someone warmer, more relatable on television.
7: Shit.
8: And settled on the mayor of Greater Manchester.
7: Wow. I mean,
8: Andy Burnham, but the mayor needed a seat in the House of Commons. An ally, Josh Simons, gave up his Makerfield seat a few miles from Burnham's home, and Burnham won the by-election easily. They had a special election.
7: Yeah. You know, I guess we can't make fun of their royalty shit, even though it's kind of dumb, but we elect our people via systems from slavery, though. I mean, that's insane. That's crazy.
8: Andy Burnham grew up working class and Catholic between Liverpool and Manchester. Used to say his greatest influences were Everton Football Club, the Labour Party, and the Catholic Church, in that order.
7: Oh, wow. Wow. Okay. With the Catholic Church, calm down. But you said working class? Is that his diet?
8: He's not Church of England.
7: Oh, which is I mean...
8: Poor. He grew up poor.
7: Well, the Church of England was made up by Henry VIII. It ain't real, like the Catholics, you know.
8: How dare you.
7: Please. But does he speak Cockney because he's working class? He's like,
8: well, he's got a little bit of a Manchester lilt to him. A little bit of a Northern lilt. There's an air of origin story about this. Where am I reading from? This is USA Today. At Cambridge, he read English at Fitzwilliam College. And later in London, he talked about feeling like an outsider. He briefly worked in trade journalism, where he was a researcher for a Labour MP. In 1998, he became special advisor to Chris Smith, culture secretary under Prime Minister Tony Blair, blah, blah, blah. He was elected. Yeah. He was in the Commons before.
7: Yeah.
8: Rose to junior ministerial posts. That's like cabinet posts.
7: Hello. He just said he felt like an outsider. He's trying to do that outsider thing that we do over here when you run for stuff. I felt like an outsider. It worked.
8: He, in his mid-40s with Labour under Corbyn, Burnham reevaluated his career. The Conservative government had created elected mayoral posts for large urban areas, including his native Greater Manchester, a region of nearly 3 million where the mayor would control policing, transport, housing, and economic development.
7: Hey, your cops still don't have guns, right? I love that.
8: Some of them do.
7: I want that. Can we get that? That would be great.
8: And they require extensive training. And when they show up, when they show up, Brits get pissed.
7: So wait.
8: If they show up for something, you know, because they were closest and just like, I see it in a lot of these audits, like all of a sudden these guys will show up and the auditors will be like, what do you have guns for? How dare you come after us with guns?
7: I don't understand. They have extensive training, but we don't have extensive training, but they don't have fucking guns, but we have guns. Should we have extensive training?
8: We have extensive gun training.
7: Not for, well, that's just the culture. I mean.
8: On how to shoot things, not on protocol of.
7: God.
8: Etiquette, and
7: they get more training, but they don't have guns. That's crazy.
8: As mayor, he transformed his image. Suits and ties gave way to casual clothes, and Burnham leaned hard into the culture of the Northwest, especially its music and football. Not our football.
7: What is that?
8: Soccer.
7: Is Liverpool Northwest or is it Manchester?
8: North, yeah.
7: Okay, so he's like the Rolling Stones and Peaky Blinders kind
8: of
7: thing.
8: His fluency on television made him the face of resistance to Whitehall's top-down handling of COVID-19. in a fiery 2020 news conference earned him the nickname King of the North.
7: Oh, does he like masks or not? Was he mad because people had to stay home, or was he mad that nobody wanted to get vaccinated? I wonder.
8: He seems like he is a very liberal, but very local rights. Right. More, so which is kind of the shit I like.
7: Yeah.
8: You know, I mean, if there needs to be more control locally for a lot of shit.
7: It makes me nervous, though. I hope that, I mean, I don't care. I don't live there, but I mean, I care sort of. I mean, I like a lot of British things, but I mean, I would want people to be like pro-vaccine, right? I mean, surely he believes in the vaccine and masks. I mean, God.
8: His record after 9 years as mayor is contested. He's proud of bringing Manchester's bus operators back under public control. I guess they privatized it. Homelessness fell for his first 4 years, then rose again. There's been real regeneration and inward investment, too, though critics say Burnham gets credit that belongs to others, blah, blah, blah.
7: Well, I'll trade. Hey, guys, I don't know if you're into it, but, you know, I will trade you. I'll do a straight trade. I'll trade you Donald Trump for... what's his name again? Burnham?
8: Burnham.
7: I'll take Burnham, right? Would you do that deal? I would do that deal in a heartbeat.
8: Some wisdom. His reaction to Burnham's impending premiership. I see that he was, I guess, the mayor of a town.
7: That's what he said?
8: Yeah.
7: He wasn't even the host of a reality show or a rapist. Donald.
8: He wasn't on Fox. He didn't say, I don't think he said nice things about me.
7: Yeah. Did he molest anybody? Was he on Epstein? Search for him in the PDF and see if he was Epstein Island.
8: I'm sure everybody gets that treatment these days.
7: Shit, man. I hope. Not us, man. We don't vet anybody.
8: Well, they've got to be in it.
7: Well, yeah, but you got
8: to be a Republican. Search, you've got to be in the files.
7: You know who's in that? Diana Ross. Isn't that crazy?
8: He's putting together his, government, you know, his cabinet members or ministry members, whatever the fuck they call them over there.
7: I can't wait to watch a television program about you, Sir Burnham. Does he get a sir just like Keir Starmer did just because he was prime minister or whatever? Did they just get one?
8: No.
7: Well, Sir Keir Starmer, why did he get his?
8: Is he?
7: You said you read Sir Keir Starmer, and I was just curious. Yeah, yeah, yeah. Does he have a sword? Do you get a sword if you get a sir? What do you get, a horse?
8: Has he got an OBE or whatever?
7: That's a good question, actually. Do you get a horse when you get knighted in the king's realm?
8: Oh, he does have a knighthood.
7: Yeah, but does
8: Keir Starmer doesn't have an OBE, which is an Order of the British Empire. Oh, that's a biggie. That's but he was instead awarded a knighthood in 2014 for his services to criminal justice. The honorary title reflects his tenure as Director of Public Prosecutions and head of the Crown Prosecution Service.
7: So you're being a cop. And
8: from 2008 to 2013.
7: But you got a bullshit one, though. He just got one that wasn't an OBE.
8: Him a sir, I guess? Right honorable, it says.
7: Has Trump been knighted yet? Did they give him anything?
8: No, I'm sure he wants one.
7: I bet if you touched him on the shoulder with the sword, his arm would just fall the fuck off.
8: The Photoshop artists took no time at all to erase Trump from the pictures of the celebrating Spanish World Cup team as that fat ass was literally standing in front of them.
7: Hey, bring that eraser over here. We need it too. We want to erase all his shit.
8: Worldwide mockery. Headlines around the world making fun of that asshole.
7: You look for, so stupid.
8: For Infantino... literally having to drag him by the arm.
7: Is that the bald guy with the white shoes?
8: Yeah, that's that crook that runs FIFA.
7: What the fuck shoes were you wearing?
8: He's wearing, you know, tennis shoes.
7: White shoes.
8: He's probably getting paid $10 million by Nike to wear
7: them. On TV. Like Heaven's Gate kind of shit.
8: I just worked with the ball boys, right, at these tennis tournaments.
7: Right.
8: But because of that, I was out on the court a lot. I would, you know, have to go talk to a kid or a kid or, you know, whatever. And there were many of the tournaments where the sponsors were like, here's some free shoes. Please wear them.
7: Oh, wow. And you wear them to be a ball boy. That's cool.
8: The ball kids definitely got shoes. But then just because I was walking around and was on camera a lot in the background, they always gave me, even though I was the, you know, the me and this other guy were the guys that were in charge of the
7: ball. I need another pair of pants that I could wear at my comedy shows. I'm down to one pair of show pants, so I need another pair. I was wondering if there's a company out there that would give me some
8: wants to sponsor pants. Jeans yeah. for Ryan?
7: No, I don't want jeans. I want non-pleated, like, you know, darker dress slacks, not really. Corduroys, that's a little rough for Florida, but I'll wear whatever.
8: It's a little rough for Florida, yeah.
7: Lee Wrangler.
8: Should get some 80s Cavariccis.
7: Oh, my God. That would be great. Z Cavariccis.
8: Remember those?
7: To see, now, not the,
8: like balloon pants or whatever with the tight cuff around your ankle. And
7: That suggestion came up during our show, the Wheel of Comedy show. And we
8: Cavariccis?
7: Talked, yeah. We talked. Wow. No, but those are 90s. Not to split hairs or anything. That was the end of the 80s. The 80s were dominated by parachute pants and everything else, pleated, corduroy, you know, parachute pants.
8: Z Cavariccis, a popular 1980s and 90s fashion brand.
7: What?
8: Famous for its iconic cat eye and parachute pants.
7: No.
8: Key features included a super high pleated waist, extra loops, and a distinctive white label on the crotch. Remember that?
7: But wait, you said they're parachute pants. Were they? I thought they were a heavy, they were like, sort of a heavy denim.
8: No. It was the cut style of them. They had the tight cuffs around your ankles, and they were pleated but baggy.
7: Yeah,
8: going up, you know, like MC Hammer shit. Not as exaggerated.
7: Well,
8: but real high waist.
7: Right,
8: and then on the fly, they had their white label.
7: Oh, yeah.
8: Which,
7: yeah.
8: You know, it was like, hey, look at my dick.
7: Right. Right. I think you can wear those pants if you're getting knighted. They seem very British. Like,
8: they're still rocking.
7: Hey, are they?
8: ZCavariccis.com. Z Cavariccis, wear what they'll remember. High waisted, pleated, tapered jeans is what they're selling now.
7: There's very few people that are going to remember. I mean, you're getting the 90s, man. I mean, that's getting.
8: They're doing acid wash too, man.
7: Oh, I remember that.
8: You guys are
7: Guess jeans, acid wash. Those Coca-Cola shirts that would change colors.
8: They got
7: when
8: jorts.
7: Your mood changed. What, shorts?
8: Jorts.
7: Oh, God. In
8: Jean
7: heaven.
8: Shorts?
7: What was everybody thinking? I mean, listen, I understand a lot of
8: I have a couple of pair of jorts. I almost never wear them.
7: See, the problem with the adults were on blow, and so they bought their kids these insane things to wear at school. What they really wanted to wear themselves, but they couldn't at work. That must have been it. You remember the Coca-Cola shirts?
8: I had a pair of Z Cavariccis.
7: Oh, yeah. I had one pair that
8: I
7: was.
8: I may have had a couple of pairs of Z Cavariccis.
7: I had a knockoff, and I couldn't figure out how to buckle them. I mean, really, it's like, give me a bungee cord.
8: They were a good skinny dude pant.
7: Yeah, I don't know. I want to meet the person that said, "Listen, this is the direction we should go in with pants," and I want to. That guy suggested people.
8: Well, shit, who
7: he
8: did
7: sold it?
8: Who did elephant bell bottoms? And, you know, I mean, there's a whole bunch of
7: well,
8: shit.
7: Well, that was the 60s, and a lot of people were on acid and, you know.
8: The good old days.
7: Manson did that for us.
8: So there you go. That's your headlines. Keir Starmer's replacement.
7: What's he off to?
8: Has been officially chosen, but he's, you know, his policies. I read an article about him.
7: Yeah.
8: And it's all, you know, it's all stuff that we would like, I would assume.
7: It pissed him off in England when he didn't allocate enough money for defense, is what everybody's problem is, because this Russia shit, you know, Russia's sort of sniffing around for a
8: Russia
7: to invade some NATO country, and you know they need to they want to switch their army over to drones and get some more submarines, I think.
8: Scotland's First Minister John Swinney has congratulated.
7: Yeah,
8: Burnham, and says, we will work constructively with the next prime minister to improve the lives of people in Scotland.
7: Is that guy easy to work with, you think? Wait, when I think of Scottish people, I'm like, just be nice to them, okay?
8: I think, yeah, they're fervent.
7: I saw Macbeth.
8: They're fervent.
7: Burnham. Burnham Forest. Is he named after the forest in Macbeth that moved?
8: Oh, I don't know. Could be.
7: Right. You better be careful with them Scottish.
8: Maybe he's got, you know, some lords in his past.
7: Right.
8: Lord Burnham.
7: God, that's what the Democrats need.
8: Earl Burnham.
7: We need Macbeth. Can we get Macbeth to run for president for the Democrats? Somebody that do something.
8: Those are your headlines, everybody. And we talked a little bit already about the World Cup. Felicidades, España.
7: Sir Justin Bieber was great. He
8: was good, wasn't he?
7: He's knighted, right?
8: He's not.
7: Did you even look it up?
8: No, I don't think I have to. The
7: Sir Usher.
8: So Spain won.
7: Hell yeah.
8: 1-0 in a overtime, the last couple of minutes of overtime, really.
7: What?
8: Ryan's very American watching his first full soccer match.
7: But they only how long was the game?
8: A couple hours. Yeah. It's, you know, 90 and then
7: minutes.
8: Then you add on all the the extra time.
7: And then every 4 fucking years
8: for the World Cup.
7: Okay, so every 4 years someone scores a goal. I mean, that's like in a decade there's like 2 goals in the World Cup. I guess, you know, I get it though. I would only have it if I was Madrid. It's like, we can only handle this 4 years, because I checked in, it there's celebration out in the streets, and I hope to God everybody's okay.
8: Oh, I'm sure they're not.
7: God, I mean, it's passing flares around.
8: I'd be also worried about Argentina.
7: Oh, yeah.
8: Because that crowd's going to be pissed.
7: Oh, yeah. You got Peter Thiel over there. Did he watch? Is he disappointed?
8: And Malay, who didn't show up, surprisingly. Oh. You figure with Trump there, Malay would have...
7: Well, he lost.
8: ...showed up.
7: He's lying. Like Trump said, nobody wants a loser.
8: But holding true and keeping his losing streak alive...
7: Yes.
8: For sports teams that he endorses.
7: Donald Trump.
8: Yeah.
7: Right?
8: What about
7: our
8: Trump
7: team?
8: Trump said they asked him who he was going for. And he, of course, he couldn't be honest about say, I don't like Spain because they told me I couldn't fly my planes over. And instead of being honest about it, he said, well, you know, Argentina, you can't go against Messi.
7: That's right. You know, you can't go against Argentina because I'm sure some of his ancestors fled there after World War II.
8: Yeah, I've got relatives there that left sometime in the 40s.
7: Yeah. I felt bad for that goalie. Like, that guy blocked every shot. Like, and I, you know, and he's and he missed that one. Okay. I mean, fuck. That sucks. That is a tough job.
8: So, yeah, congrats, felicidades to Spain for winning. It was a good match. It was fun to watch.
7: Is that what Trump said? Or
8: no, that's what I'm saying. And
7: I'm just kidding.
8: And the halftime wasn't bad. It was, you know, a little saccharine at the end with the love thing, but that's cool. It's kind of a message that's kind of nice these days.
7: Yeah. I was impressed. I mean, listen, they go out there. Not one goal was scored throughout the whole thing. And then,
8: here we go.
7: I'm serious. And then, shit, all of a sudden stuff starts happening.
8: Ryan's,
7: you know,
8: like at about minute 80, right? It's like, wait a minute. There's no goals.
7: Yeah. Hey, and by the way.
8: Nobody scored yet?
7: By the way, this Messi guy and any other soccer player that retires, go into acting, because you guys are very good at that.
8: When they flop, you mean? Yeah.
7: They may be Spanish, but they're Greek in their acting. I mean, it is.
8: They were from all over, really. If they're playing for the country,
7: yeah,
8: you know, that's generally where they're from. But even all.
7: Oh, they're not though. They even said that the French guy and the other person, the really great announcers that were better than the American dude, they were talking about how Spain didn't even have their best players on the team. That's how good they are. Like, what's the team in Spain? Madrid won, or I don't know fucking shit about sports. the Yankees of Spain, they didn't use Mark McGuire or Sosa types. They did it with that team.
8: Here's something about Malay. What is this? Javier Malay.
7: God, what a dickhead he is.
8: Mocked for tweet declaring holiday after World Cup loss.
7: Yeah, why would you do a holiday after you lost, stupid?
8: Argentine president Javier Milei attempted to save face for the country's soccer team after it lost 1-0 to Spain in the World Cup finals on Sunday. After the game, Milei posted a tweet declaring, quote, world celebration. What would that be? Celebración al mundo.
7: Somebody buy that goalie a drink. I'm actually worried about that guy. I thought he did a great job, but he missed one fucking goal. You think?
8: Oh, excuse me. Festejo, he said.
7: Yeah,
8: which is a festival.
7: A festejo?
8: Or a yeah.
7: God. Just get your Nazis in line down there or something. Watch out for Peter Thiel.
8: The
7: Didn't we can't give them a shit ton of money.
9: I'm going to translate it. I don't know what that word is. Oh, there. Oh, look at that. World celebration. Given the concern about the celebrations for the achievement reached by the Argentine national team, you know, this is translated. I informed the population that depending on what the players and the technical staff decide regarding the day to celebrate, it will be declared a national holiday. Well, I don't see what's wrong.
7: I like
9: that
7: holidays.
9: Wrong with that.
7: As long as people get paid.
9: He's what? welcoming home the silver medal winners. I don't see.
7: He
9: anything.
7: Sounds like a true authoritarian, though, right?
9: He's a dipshit. He's Trump.
7: But he said, I contacted the population? What about
9: the people? No, this is translated.
7: Oh, I see. My mistake. That sounded weird. It's very 1984.
9: Dada la incomodidad sobre los festejos por el logro alcanzado por la selección argentina, comunicó a la población que. Población is, I think it's.
7: No, that's right.
9: It's, oh, well. That's weird. Right.
7: That's what I learned in high school.
9: You took French, right?
7: Well, what's the difference? I mean, to me, there's not much difference. That one of those people, they were French, the people doing the halftime announcer people, right? One guy was French and the other guy was like
9: Eastern European of some Zoltan. Okay. Yeah, it was
7: those guys were so funny.
9: Eastern European of some.
7: I really enjoyed.
9: And the British lady too was.
7: Oh, she
9: cool.
7: was outstanding. I really enjoyed that game. If I was a producer, I would have given it a little bit of a makeover in the announcer booth. I would have fired the American and had the two guys, whoever the fuck we were listening to.
9: Yeah,
7: the
9: play-by-play guy was just downright boring. He must have been the Fox Sports guy, right?
7: Yeah, you got to be interesting if you're the play-by-play guy. I mean, the reason they yell goal when somebody says goal, because you're not going to blow your voice out because it's one fucking goal. Yeah. And then 18 minutes of fucking overtime. I don't understand that. I mean, soccer is your quintessential sport, right? Aside from beating the shit out of each other, that had to have been the first sport, right? I assume boxing or MMA was first, and then we figured, oh.
9: Running away from saber-toothed tigers, maybe?
7: Yeah.
9: Track and field.
7: Right. Let me cut this guy's head off, and we'll use it as a ball, and we have soccer or football, right? And then what was next? Hockey or tennis? Baseball wasn't until the Civil War.
9: There was a form of like high lie or something like that. They found in South America and Central America.
7: And then Henry VIII invented a bunch of bullshit games after
9: like
7: he
9: tennis?
7: Made after he made up church. He didn't invent. He didn't invent.
9: It came around
7: tennis.
9: That time. He was way into it. He had the first or some of the first indoor tennis courts.
7: Was it air conditioned? How did he run around?
9: Well, it
7: tennis?
9: Was, and it was very different. You had a racket. It was more like racquetball, to be honest with you.
7: Right.
9: There were like holes in the wall that you would aim for to get extra points. It was all fucked up. Then that eventually evolved into.
7: He just got bored of cutting his wife's.
9: Tennis.
7: Do you think he got bored of cutting his wife's head off? And he's like, let me think of a game, something called a game.
9: You're shipping him off to a nunnery. Yeah. Or,
7: right. Know. I'm going to make up a religion.
9: He only had six.
7: Yeah. Why wouldn't the Catholic Church, the Catholic God, give him a divorce, but the Anglican God would?
9: Because he declared himself to be the head of the church.
7: Jeez, this guy's so busy.
9: There you go. It's funny. I just saw another tweet about it. Trump, the idiot, wandering around trying to get into the photo.
7: Yeah.
9: The Spanish captain wouldn't lift the cup until Trump was pushed out of the frame.
7: That guy, I'll vote for that guy. Hey, who is he?
9: Is it Rodrigo, maybe?
7: You want to be president or you want to be senator of South Carolina, wherever the fuck Darla's running for or inheriting? You want to run for something over here. I love that. That he wouldn't. Was it, by the way, it, that was a cup?
9: Let me see. The World
7: That's
9: Cup.
7: A cup, actually? That didn't look like a cup.
9: Oh, it was Rodri.
7: Who designed that?
9: What is that? Sorry, yeah, it's Rodrigo. Also, there's a photo, I think, of him. They're making fun of Trump on social media today.
7: Thank you for your service.
9: Because Rodri was, when he shook hands with Trump.
7: Ugh, yes.
9: They have a photo of it.
7: Ugh.
9: And Trump is visibly looking up at Rodri.
7: Hell yeah.
9: Who is a couple of, obviously a couple of inches taller than him. And Rodri
8: He's 6'3".
7: She just squeezed his hand so hard, man.
8: He's 6'3". Trump still claims to be 6'3".
7: No, he has the same dimensions as Mike Trout, the baseball player.
8: And then there was another recent, somebody else recently, I think it might be Thune. I think it's one of the Republicans in the Senate who's tall.
7: Oh, Mitch McConnell Jr.
8: And is also like 6'3". And there was a recent picture of Trump with that guy. And it's the same deal. It's like Trump's looking up, talking to him, looking up.
7: Well, I mean, one was 6'3 on the metric system and the other one was on the imaginary system.
8: On the Trump system,
7: Hey,
8: so now, he's shrinking. You know, older people lose height. They just do. You just do. It's gravity.
7: Did we have any other representatives there at the World Cup? Was Mitch, did he show up or?
8: Who the fuck knows?
7: Yeah.
8: What is this? Ivanka Trump's World Cup photos get the red card from critics.
7: You went to the World Cup?
8: I was there.
7: You don't care about
8: soccer. I was
7: looking
8: for islands.
7: Yeah. Shit. They're not getting that island for sure, right?
8: Ivanka drew criticism on social media after sharing posts about attending the World Cup final. Trump's eldest daughter posted a photo on X of herself and with her sister, Tiffany, headed to the World Cup final. Next stop, World Cup, she captioned.
7: Who did Tiffany plop out from? Which person did she?
8: Marla Maples.
7: So they're not technically sisters. They're not blood sisters, right?
8: Half.
7: So obviously Trump loves Ivanka more than what's-her-face.
8: Oh, yeah.
7: Yeah.
8: Ivanka also shared a video of her father looking out the window of Marine One as it flew over the stadium. The post prompted criticism from some social media users who questioned who paid for the siblings' tickets after the soaring prices for the World Cup came under increasing scrutiny.
7: Listen, this guy did a pump. He's doing pump and dumps on Polymarket for oil prices that he's holding up at the Gulf. I mean, I agree. Who paid for those tickets? But shit,
8: God,
7: man.
8: Some of the responses. Hey, bitch, literally no one gives a flying fuck. All you do is shove your elite travels in everyone's face while everyone struggles to make ends meet. Seriously, fuck all the way off.
7: I'll vote for that. Who wrote that? I'll vote for them. I love it.
8: Cecily, at Cecily on Twitter.
7: You want to be AG, Cecily? You got it.
8: That's randomly crazy.
7: I
8: want to
7: make sure
8: outside.
7: The door didn't fly open.
8: Somebody said, why don't you just say you were there? You're still clueless as to why everyone hates you.
7: Yeah. But wait, hey, I'm sorry. You said we did the story where she didn't get that Greek island.
8: No,
7: right?
8: No, it's still going.
7: You can't have just an island.
8: Albanian.
7: Albanians, listen to me. You don't have to put up with this shit. Go get him. God, fuck these people.
8: Ivanka, as clueless as possible. I mean, you know, as ever.
7: I don't think Trump would date her anymore, honestly. I'm sorry, Ivanka, but it's over.
8: Like I said, the headlines around the world about how embarrassing Trump was, trying to waddle into the middle of the picture.
7: Yeah.
8: Of the Spanish team celebrating having the cup. They couldn't even have their moment without that cunt standing there, that fat twat.
7: The cup, though. Is that a cup or a goblet?
8: Well, it's a statue.
7: Does anybody else think that's a weird-looking fucking trophy? Because I thought it looked like it was covered in, like, gold wrapper, like it was a chocolate thing that you unwrapped from gold foil. It didn't look like a cup. That's like, it should be the World Goblet.
8: So everybody hates Ivanka. Everybody hates the Trumps. Yeah. That's pretty much a given these days.
7: Yeah, man. I mean, jeez.
8: Here you go. This is, let's see. The first round of boos came when, Trump, showed up on the Jumbotron when he got there and was up in the booth with Infantino and, Melania must have got some overtime and was sitting next to him.
7: But it wasn't, the boos weren't that loud. I couldn't hear him that much on the TV.
8: Right. Because we were watching Fox.
7: Well, they wouldn't.
8: You could. Of course we could. Remember we got quiet.
7: Yeah.
8: Ryan's mom had a little impromptu watch party.
7: That's right.
8: And we got quiet and you could hear the boos, but you could tell it was gated.
9: Like, you could tell they had the volume turned down. But that was the second time when he waddled out onto the pitch for the ceremony. That's when all the boos really hit.
7: He walked out there twice?
9: No. He first showed up on the Jumbotron in the booth.
7: Right.
9: And that was the first round of boos.
7: I would love to hear him non-gated, man. That would be great.
9: Trump was hit with some pretty loud boos for twice in the same matter of hours on Sunday. When he walked, he must have gotten some earlier. When he walked onto the field to present World Cup medals, the Fox broadcast picked up the jeers as Trump sauntered onto the MetLife Stadium field in New Jersey. Trump was flanked by his FIFA pal, Gianni Infantino, as he waved to the crowd, clapped hands. He appeared to smirk at first, but then he looked more serious as he stepped onto the blue platform to give out the awards.
7: Why?
9: The cold reception came after Trump appeared to get booed by a healthy chunk of the crowd when he was shown on the big screen following the national anthem. Yeah, that's what happened.
7: Do you remember when he tied that medal of, was it the Medal of Freedom or some medal?
9: Oh, he couldn't get it to clasp, so he just...
7: He tied it so tightly around that guy. Why didn't he do that with
9: Garrett? The guy?
7: Yeah. Why was he putting the medals around their neck? I mean, he got the Nobel FIFA and he got to do that. Why is he such... God, what a needy bitch.
9: Trump told Fox before the match he would love to switch places for about a month or so with Messi. Because Messi has a much easier life.
7: You couldn't. I get.
9: Oh, my God.
7: Let me tell you something. I'll put Trump on a treadmill next to Messi, and I bet that guy could outrun him. You know, don't you think? I mean, he couldn't. He wouldn't last Trump. Yeah, I've seen your ankles. You're not dragging those cankles down to the doing Lionel, penalty. Yeah, kick, yeah. Man. I mean, he wouldn't
9: Lionel,
7: last 5 seconds.
9: Messi, yeah.
7: Messi's in better shape than you are. I mean, you know that.
9: Lionel
7: right?
9: Richie could outrun Trump.
7: Well, I don't know. You think so?
9: Yeah.
7: Right.
9: Lionel's in good shape.
7: Yeah.
9: See him on American Idol?
7: He'll take you on the ceiling, dance with you.
9: Still performing.
7: Oh, yeah. Well, he's on the game show, right?
9: Well, but no, he still does gigs, too.
7: Right. Does he still have that daughter?
9: Yeah.
7: She one got drunk and drove the wrong way down the freeway in L.A.? No, shit, man.
9: She's wasn't she the one that used to hang out with Paris Hilton?
7: Right. And she went down the wrong way. What on that? The one something. She went.
9: Remember that reality show was all fake, Ryan. They were just playing dumbasses. we were just playing a role. They claim now.
7: Hey, Lionel, when you saw that on the news that your daughter Nicole got shit faced and went the wrong way down the 134 in the valley, did you call her and yell at her or anything, or did she like,
9: hey, who hasn't?
7: I'm kicking you off my insurance, man. You're crazy.
9: So there you go. That's the Trump. Everything Trump touches dies. And Trump decided he liked the Argentinian team. So, of course, they lost.
7: Oh, jeez. That's right, Donald. I mean, why didn't the Americans win? Come on. We had the Trump. Trump was all, you know. Do you think he was
9: because
7: sad?
9: Trump stuck his tiny little baby fingers into it to try to to get that. That call overturned.
7: Yeah. You can't even step on anybody in soccer, though. They have shin guards. Why not? I mean, you don't have the shin guards for nothing. If you step, everybody's running around. I'm not siding with Donald Trump, but dude, everybody's running around kicking a ball, and you're telling me you accidentally step on somebody, you're out. That is crazy, man. I mean, it's. Don't you think?
9: See, this is great. He's standing next to Infantino.
7: Yes.
9: Melania is next to Trump.
7: Oh, wow.
9: She's got giant white sunglasses on, and she put her hand over her left giant fake boob. Trump.
7: She has a heart, or what's going on with that?
9: I said she put it over her boob.
7: I'm sorry, yes.
9: I think that's Christy Nome in front of him. And
7: my God. Fuck that.
9: But, and then there's, it's probably Infantino's wife, maybe, or something next to him.
7: God,
9: I think.
7: Do all Nazis get tickets to this fucking thing, or what? His whole family.
9: Is that Scheinbaum? I can't. No, I think that's his wife.
7: Sheinbaum,
9: I think,
7: was there.
9: But no, next to Infant, the picture I'm looking at, I think it might be Infantino, his wife. Regardless, whoever it is, the Trump scowls. Melania is her usual stone-faced, usual I hate the world face.
7: Right, right.
9: Christy Noem was kind of smiling until the boos starting.
7: Hey, Christy, and also that's international people. Those boos might just be for us in general, because this America is a bad country right now. I mean, we're the reason the straits closed. That's our fault. We did it. That the boos are for us.
9: The BBC just texted and said Trump will impose 50% tariffs on a range of Canadian imports. You see why? Because of the air quality from the fires.
7: Oh,
9: the wildfires. He's blaming Canada.
7: Right. Well, they didn't rake the forests. Shit. Come on. You don't think
9: they're sending their bad air over here to mix with our good air?
7: But wait a second. On the Canadian border, I mean, Detroit's like right on the border. I mean, you telling me?

0: Who's that one person?
1: I hope that's Rosie O'Donnell. Who is that?
0: I hope it's our next attorney general.
1: Yeah, I'll vote for her. I'll vote for her, sure. Arrest everybody. Oh, man. Why aren't we playing the national anthem, our national anthem? We lost.
0: I was wondering that myself, because it's here, I guess. You know, they don't really do that necessarily that much in other countries. Like, well,
1: they're not psychos.
0: Yeah, I've heard people say that. And they're like, why do you Americans have to play your national anthem before every sporting match? What the fuck is wrong with you people?
1: You know why. We're fucking crazy.
0: Yeah, it's performance art.
1: Yeah, we love it.
0: We have to continue the propagandizing and the brainwashing
1: God
0: of the citizens that, you know, this is the greatest country on earth. You will say that or you will be imprisoned.
1: It's really sinking. Yeah, it's sinking in for me right now that Trump had the nerve to say, I guess he's qualified to be prime minister, whoever the fuck Burnham is.
0: I guess he was mayor. What? Something.
1: You bankrupted a bunch of casinos and you're a rapist with 34 felonies. I guess you're just overqualified.
0: Hey, he was the apprentice guy, Ryan.
1: Right. How many felonies does Lord Burnham have? Probably not even one. Oh,
0: speaking of, you'll like this.
1: Okay.
0: Here we go.
2: When I was on Celebrity Apprentice, I knew Donald Trump was a dipshit. I mean, I knew he was a loser. he was a joke in New York. He is the only person to own a casino in Las Vegas and go bankrupt. Do you realize how hard it is to go bankrupt with a casino? Fucking people come in and they give you money. How do you go bankrupt? You have to be a complete idiot. And I knew he'd fucked up Atlantic City. I knew he was a loser. And I thought, well, you know, this is a dipshit TV show. We're pretending he's a boss. I remember Donald Trump Jr. saying to me, you're the only one I've ever met who seems to kind of like my father. And I said, yeah, you know. And he would talk to me and say this crazy fucking shit. And good. When I was...
1: Is that Penn and Teller?
0: It's Penn Jillette. Yes, okay. Absolutely.
1: Like, it's either him or the Twisted Sister guy.
0: Yeah, Penn Jillette.
1: Yeah, hey, run for something with your little buddy.
0: He would say this fucking crazy shit, and I would just be like, yeah, okay.
1: Well, listen, man.
0: But how about that, what Junior said?
1: Oh, yeah.
0: You're the only guy that seems to like my father. What does that tell you? Even when he was on the fucking Apprentice.
1: He's stupid. They're all stupid. Penn and Teller's like, you're going to bankrupt every venue that I can charge people $75 a ticket to play for. Shit, man. Yeah, how did he fuck up a casino? I'll tell you how. He laundered money or something. He skimmed off the top and there was corruption. It must have been, right?
0: Yeah, and he's a dipshit.
1: Yeah.
0: He's just a dipshit.
1: Yeah, he's probably got, to be fair to Donald, he's probably got some STD that's resistant to antibiotics. It's just squirreling around in his brain somewhere, you know?
0: There's a story out that the Secret Service.
1: Trump's Secret Service, yes.
0: J.D. Vance's Secret Service.
1: He has that. Oh, yeah.
0: God. Are getting a little fed up.
1: Oh.
0: With, quote, hastily arranged personal and family travel requests.
1: Yes.
0: Get this. Secret Service sources said the Vance family asks included getting their young son to a golf lesson on a military helicopter.
1: Shit, how much is that shit?
0: $16,000 to $20,000 per hour for the helicopter.
1: Per hour? How do you... Shit, man, that's a good business. That's a lot of...
0: To take the fucking kid to a fucking golf lesson.
1: Don't these rich people just come out of whatever and know how to play golf automatically? So let me understand something about his Secret Service. I just want to be clear on something. Trump's Secret Service for the president, supposedly, according to this Clint Eastwood movie I watched, that they have to take a bullet for him, right? Or that's in the deal?
0: Not sure.
1: You have to? But it's not the same for vice president, obviously. I mean, there's nobody doing that for you.
0: Well, not Vance.
1: What's his face? Jeez, I can't even imagine.
0: Secret Service agents are grousing among themselves.
1: Grousing? Did you say that yourself or did you read it?
0: No, it's in the... It's in
1: the sun.

0: one.
1: The let's see.
0: I'm browsing. Lord Shady.
1: On a day, a Thursday last week, Secret Service agents groused among themselves as they prepared to deliver another perk to Vice President J.D. Vance's family, join a military helicopter crew to fly his young son to his golf lesson.
0: Send that helicopter to Zelensky. He actually needs it.
1: The planned trip on Marine 2, the call sign for the U.S. Marine Corps helicopter, carries the vice president, was canceled at the last minute due to severe thunderstorms and high winds in the area that day.
0: And optics.
1: Vance planned to travel with his son on the flight to Joint Base Andrews, which includes a secure world-class golf center.
0: Yeah.
1: Why is there a secure world-class golf center at Joint Base Andrews Air Force fucking base?
0: You can thank our founding fathers for making such a great ironclad constitution protecting us from all kinds of weird ass corruption. I don't know. Why does every president fucking golf? Every president golfs.
1: Because it's a rich guy's sport.
0: I know, but not every person I know golfs. I want a president that doesn't know how to golf. I don't want him to hate golf. I don't want them to know how to play.
1: The Secret Service staff's complaints about a planned chopper ride for an elementary school student reflects a building morale problem inside the team of agents assigned to shield Vance and his young family. He just that just grew, by the way. They just squirted out another boy.
0: Oh, gross.
1: Agents have shared concerns in turn. I'm sure Nick Fuentes is thrilled about that. Another brown one. What'd they name this one?
0: Nick, do you golf? Does he golf?
1: That wouldn't surprise me. Agents have shared concerns internally about Vance and his off. But then it would, because that's going outside and shit. He doesn't seem like an outdoor guy. Agents have shared concerns internally about Vance and his office, pressing them for trips and assignments that some agents consider inappropriate or even unprecedented use of government resources compared to prior vice presidents.
0: Yeah. Hey, when it started right before it rained, JD was quoted as saying, "Tut, tut. It looks like rain, Pooh."
1: The agents have also become fed up with last-minute travel demands that Vance and his wife frequently place on the security team. The Vances are the first family to reside at the Naval Observatory with young children since former Vice President Al Gore and his family more than 25 years ago.
0: Shit.
1: Day after MS Now broke the story on the complaints from Secret Service, Vance's office canceled the helicopter flight scheduled for his son's golf lesson on Thursday.
0: God, I bet it's hard to, like, the people that train to be in a military helicopter and fly it and shoot things from it, that's a lot of training. Is that an afternoon, like, for ICE? Is there more training for ICE or for these military helicopter people? I mean, all that training to fly OSHA and those dumb kids around? That's crazy.
1: They said agents would drive his son to the golf lesson.
0: How gauche, right?
1: I mean, there's no formal Secret Service policy prohibiting the use of a government helicopter for transporting a vice president's child to a local event, but former and current Secret Service supervisors agreed the request for a chopper for this purpose has no precedent. They said that prior vice presidents eschewed, great word, using such expensive government perks for the convenience of their children's schedule.
0: Oh.
1: And agents typically drove children locally in SUVs.
0: Is it true that Tipper and Al made sure that there wasn't any rap music playing in whatever helicopter?
1: No blacks at all were allowed.
0: Right. They eschewed it.
1: They hand them. Operating the helicopter costs taxpayers between $16,000 and $24,000 per hour.
0: Oh, that's not bad. What's the minimum number of hours to rent?
1: The Vance's recently required several last-minute chopper trips to the region around Middleburg, Virginia, so they could look for houses to rent.
0: Not even
1: for their expanding family.
0: For
1: the couple,
0: rental?
1: Who have three children, ages 9, 6, and 4, announced earlier this year that the second lady was pregnant with their fourth child, expected to deliver later, which happened today or yesterday.
0: Can Congress pass a bill to have him get him a vasectomy or something? I mean, my God, quit it.
1: Such hastily, and this is their complete disregard for other people. Which is typical of conservatives and Republicans.
0: That's right.
1: Such hastily arranged trips, known within the Secret Service as off-the-record movements, require agents to cancel days off, drop other plans, and often try to race to a location they are needed.
0: That is, yes.
1: It also forces agents to come up with security plans on the fly.
0: Right, right.
1: The repeated pattern of off-the-record movements can quickly and understandably erode morale on a protection detail.
0: Well, too bad. You know, what do you want? You signed up to protect this dickhead. I mean,
1: one person who knows some of the security people said the detail is tired of them not giving notice on things and making everything an OTR.
0: Well, who did you guys vote for then? Did you vote for Trump or did you vote for the who was running Kamala? She wouldn't have done this, right?
1: No, in fact, they talked about that. Nobody, this is unprecedented. Nobody's done this.
0: Does Bernie play golf? I don't think he does.
1: I don't think I've ever seen Bernie play golf.
0: Yeah, good job, Bernie.
2: I play croquet.
1: So there you go. Even the Secret Service hate J.D. Vance and his entitled cuntitude.
0: When he gets to the golf, it's just so his kid can take golf lessons.
1: Yeah.
0: Can't you just watch a video on YouTube? I mean, does his son rappel down from the plane like in from the helicopter, like in Black Hawk Down, to get to the fucking course? Can you imagine when the fucking helicopter lands too? I mean, if you're going, are they going to places without helipads?
1: No, of course not. So what? It's an Air Force base.
0: Oh, they're going to an Air Force base. Did they ever? Do you remember when the Chicago cops took a helicopter to Krispy Kreme on the South Side? Everything's blowing everywhere and they wanted donuts.
1: So there you go. J.D. Vance's Secret Service people fucking hate him.
0: Is there any, and I'm serious, is there any member of the Trump cabinet that hasn't done fucked up shit with transportation? I mean, of course, cash, right? Christy Nome had the little bedroom for her in Corey Lewandowski. Well,
1: back
0: in the
1: to the first.
0: Oh, yeah. The
1: I forget the guy's name. Tom, that was into the, yeah, yeah.
0: What was it? Someone with it, Tom or Bob or
1: Scott something maybe, or I don't remember. But
0: they all do it.
1: Yeah, the one that sent his staffers to go to some hotel in D.C.
0: Yeah.
1: To, began with a P, his last name, maybe, I'm thinking.
0: I would make all these fuckers.
1: Pruitt.
0: Pruitt? No. Scott Pruitt was, he did have weird transportation stuff going on. He had the army. He just had the paramilitary group with him when he would go places. And he had a bulletproof lampshade. Right. And then special cream. He sent the Secret Service to storm Sephora for those hand lotion. I don't know, man. It's like, I would make the cabinet, I think the cabinet should have to stay in the bunker, never leave, along with the president and vice president. You know, and that way the Secret Service, you save on that, and nobody's traveling.
1: Scott Pruitt, the director of the EPA.
0: Yeah, yeah, he had an army.
1: He had the skiff, and he was the one that sent the staffers to go get his lotion that it puts on his skin.
0: At least he had a skiff. I mean, this Pete Hegseth dude put a fucking unsecured line inside his skiff, right?
1: Well, he needed to save money to put in the makeup studio.
0: I wouldn't let anybody wear makeup either. That's too much money because I know we're paying for his makeup artist, right?
1: Oh, 100%.
0: Well, would Hegseth's makeup artist take a bullet for him? Is that part of their job? Just to cover up the bullet.
3: Yeah. Everything that he does is from the beginning of his career, if you read every single thing about him, from the time he was bankrupting casinos to the time he became president, is all a stage. It is all an act. Every single part of it. Remember that thing with John Barron? Okay, so there was a time in the late 80s and 90s. When, and there's, go online and look for it, the John Barron tapes.
1: Right.
3: Is when Donald Trump would call, particularly this reporter at the New York Daily News.
1: Yes.
3: And he would call as John Barron, who was Donald Trump's PR agent, you know, and he would tell all these stories and he would just thinly disguise his voice.
1: True.
0: And then
1: absolutely true.
0: Is this Michael Wolff?
1: This is Hunter Biden.
0: Oh, Hunter. Awesome, man. Yeah. Why don't you run for something, dude? You're like, you would be great, right?
3: But you can tell it's Donald Trump talking about how rich Donald Trump is and saying how much billions of dollars he had.
1: And all the pussy he's getting. That was the main thing.
0: And then he named
1: all the women. Oh, all the women. Yeah, Mr. Trump. All the women. And then you listen to it and it's Trump. And he didn't even try to disguise his voice.
0: And obviously he named his that last dumb kid after him, after his alias, right?
1: Maybe, yeah.
0: I mean, Barron. I mean, that's
1: I
0: want to
1: know where that came from. Like, where did... What was the John Barron thing? And then why would he then go and name his kid Barron?
0: There's got to be some dumb fucking 1980s made-for-TV action flick he watched or something. You know, that's got to be where that is. Somebody on the A-team was named that.
3: How rich Donald Trump is and saying how much billions of dollars he had. Mm-hmm. And can you believe he did this? And the man is amazing. He did that. And just all of these lies. But he knew that it had to come from... So he literally called up reporters as... This mysterious guy, John Barron, that's Trump. And he's been doing it since he was a kid. He's been doing it since his dad handed him a $400 million check. And he went and turned around. He lost most of it and said, I'm a self-made man. It's just amazing to me. It is amazing to me. And everybody in New York will tell you, we've known who Donald Trump was from, you know, from the get-go. He's a con artist.
0: Tell you what, this Hunter Biden's impressive. He used to smoke crack, and now he's out there taking on Donald Trump. I mean, Mike Lindell was a crackhead, right?
1: Yes, yes.
0: And he never really, I mean, he went crazy.
1: What do you mean?
0: I don't know.
1: He's turned his life around, Ryan.
0: I don't know why I said that. Who wins in a fight? I want to keep the Thunderdome open at the White House. I love it. Who wins in a fight, Hunter Biden or Mike Lindell? I'm going with Hunter, I guess.
1: Can't even tell what's going on. This is Trump is standing next to Lindell.
0: Yeah. Is he taller?
1: And that's when Trump decided that he was going to officially endorse Mike Lindell for governor of Minnesota.
0: That's crazy, man. Why wasn't Mike Lindell at FIFA or FIFA?
1: Who knows? He maybe was. Yeah. I don't know.
0: Trump got that. Did he get a trophy for the Nobel? I mean, that is so fucking weird. Why did FIFA give out a Nobel? Not to change. I didn't mean to change the subject, but why?
1: Who?
0: FIFA. Why? I've never heard of another sports organization giving out a Nobel.
1: Well, it's,
0: is that
1: it's
0: normal?
1: Cartoonishly ridiculous.
0: How did anybody think of that? I mean, what crab diving is going to give one out to Shelby? I mean, fuck.
1: But genius.
0: Yeah. I mean, if you want something.
1: Genius move. You want something from Trump. Yeah.
0: Yeah. Get something with a little gold fringe on it.
1: What is this? Rogan showing how stupid he is?
0: Oh, you don't need to do that.
4: Or what about the military drones? Those contracts when this war started. That's, you can look into who made money on that one.
5: Who made money on that one?
1: Junior.
4: Should we look it up, Jamie? Drone military contract. Let's see who made money. I don't want to say it.
5: Don Jr.? What?
1: Don Jr.? What?
0: God, I shouldn't have campaigned for him, and I shouldn't have sucked Trump's dick on my podcast for 4 million hours. Wow.
1: Wow, Joe, it's almost as if you don't know what the fuck is going on that you keep opining about, you lunkhead.
0: God, wait until Theo Von hears this. He'll be so disappointed in himself.
1: But Theo knows it. Theo's anti-Trump now.
0: Oh, yeah, when it doesn't matter. Oh, I hate these comics so much.
4: Who made money? I don't want to say it.
5: Don Jr.? What?
4: What, Jamie? What did you find?
5: Wait a minute.
4: What did you?
5: Are you? I'm just Googling. This has got to be a mistake.
4: Where did you?
5: Eric and Don Jr. invest in military drone company amid Iran war.
4: Is it, Jamie? Where'd you find this?
5: That seems like propaganda from Iran or
0: something. Oh, gosh.
1: Now Trump's now Rogan's pretending like, you know, oh, wow, this is some shady shit, I think.
0: I don't understand people who listen to that. I know how many people, a lot of people love him, I guess. And shit, man, a lot of people love heroin. I don't know. And crack. Shit, man. The guy from Fear Factor is the biggest comic of the planet, I guess.
3: Just from DOD contracts alone, Don Trump and Eric, while their dad is president, have received over $3.9 billion in DOD contracts to companies of which they have a stake in.
0: Oh, that's, you know.
1: Hunter Biden telling us the truth.
0: Well, look what Billy Carter had a stake in when his brother was, right. I mean, right? And Amy Carter was just getting rich off, you know, the solar panels. I don't know. Yeah. I mean, why is anybody surprised?
1: Supposedly the Iranians complained about these meetings they were having. Why the fuck is Jared Kushner here and talking about like resorts and shit like that?
0: Yeah. Welcome to the party. I mean, yes, we all hate Jared Kushner. Yes. Iran even hates Jared Kushner.
1: Oh, here's one. You'll like this one.
0: Okay.
3: The single greatest mistake of my father's administration was the leadership of Merrick Garland.
6: I completely agree. I write about this.
3: Oh, yeah.
1: This is this is Jennifer Welch interviewing him from
0: I hate Donald Trump or whatever.
1: Something podcast. I forget her podcast is, but
0: she's great.
1: Yeah, this is Hunter Biden saying the biggest mistake was Merrick Garland.
0: Of course. I told you so.
3: Of my father's administration was the leadership of Merrick Garland.
6: I completely agree. I write about this in my book, Not Today Fascist.
3: The reason that we are in the situation that we're in right now can almost, well, by the way, the buck has to stop with my dad. He was the president and he chose him. Now, once he chose him, he played by the, you know, a higher standard than the Marcus Queensberry rules. He played by the Constitution and the tradition that the president will never, you know, particularly since Nixon, involve themselves in any decision making as it relates to anything at the Department of Justice.
0: That's right.
1: What Trump does, right?
0: Right. I just want to say something. Crab diving scooped all these people. We were calling for the resignation of Merrick Garland before anybody else. I mean, maybe even before Keith Olbermann. I mean, we were the first ones on that because that guy should have been fired. If I was president, I would hire my AG and I would say it on the microphone so the whole country could hear it. I would say, hey, Merrick, you got 2 weeks to put this fuck in jail. If not, you're fired. Right? That's it.
1: Yeah.
0: That's it, buddy. I mean, come on. What are we doing? You know, be it the FIFA photo call after the game.
1: Wait, now there's allegations that Barron Trump purchased oil stocks?
0: I knew it! He's dirty, just like all of them. Ha-ha! Shit, Barron.
1: Prior to the Iran war and made massive profits following the price surge.
0: You know what? You're going to have to go to jail probably for that, right? Don't you think? I mean, that sounds illegal. Oh, shit. Sorry, kid.
1: Man.
0: You dumb fuck. You Tony. Didn't he a Kill Tony fan? That's why What's-His-Face did the little...
1: Yeah. That's how Hinchcliffe ended up there.
0: God, you're gross.
1: And how Trump allegedly ended up on those podcasts.
0: I'm so glad Barron's finally an adult and we can shit on him. Thank you. Thank you, Jesus.
1: Yeah, that's crazy.
0: How much did Tiffany make? All of them. right. All of them! But his family has immunity infinitum, right? Didn't they give him that? They pass a law say you can't say anything bad about these people or you'll be put in the brink, clink.
1: Oh, yeah. Let me see what this says about it.
0: I couldn't believe I was making fun of the British government earlier. I mean,
1: that's just
0: us.
1: A rumor so Jesus. Far. They don't.
0: Oh, you know that's fucking true, man. Oh, come on. That guy.
1: There's no... There's no evidence yet. Actually,
0: Barron. Yeah, your daddy's a rapist, and you're a little inside trader. What was that? Like, was it insider trading? Is that what that is? Oh, that's what Charlie Sheen went to jail for in the movie, or Martin.
1: Yeah, the allegation is that he bought $30 million of oil just 2 days before the war began to spread.
0: How old is he?
1: 18, 19.
0: Oh, that's normal. A lot of 19-year-olds did that. I mean, how do you do that even? Where do you get $19 million? Did you work over the summer?
1: He was a He was a lifeguard at a
0: lifeguard. Hey, Baron, which island do you want? Just say it. Which island?
1: Don't save the black ones.
0: Oh, man.
1: Don't say the brown ones.
0: Right. Are you nervous? Hey, Baron, when you bring a girl home to meet your parents and everything, are you nervous that Donald's going to rape her? Are you nervous? I would be.
1: Yeah,
0: I'm not kidding. I
1: mean, keep your hands off my girl. Yeah.
0: Oh, look, and Pete Hegseth totally. Is over. Be careful. And then here's another one. I mean, they're all child molesters over there.
1: Oh, yeah. Shooting up testosterone.
0: Oh, my God. Lock the doors.
1: Meanwhile, doctors, that testosterone thing is crazy. We didn't even talk about that.
0: Yeah.
1: Did you see this? Hegseth announced that they're going to be testing everybody over 30.
0: Yeah.
1: In all the men over 30 in the military. And,
0: okay.
1: God. And they're going to be given the option. You don't have to take it, but the option of taking testosterone replacement if your testosterone's a little low.
0: I voted for Kamala despite her supporting the genocide and despite her dragging that bitch Liz Cheney around to all these events. I voted for her, and I think I still made the right decision. I mean, how do you check?
1: Doctors are like, this is ridiculous. There's no need for this whatsoever.
0: Of course.
1: And what the fuck are they doing? You can't. I don't think you can force everybody to get a testosterone test either.
0: How do you do that? Does it come out of the semen, or how does that work? What kind of weird shit are we doing? Is it a spit test or a blood test or?
1: It's probably a blood test, I think.
0: Did they do that for horses before the Kentucky Derby? That's RFK's idea. I guarantee fucking to you. That is his idea.
1: Yeah, Democratic senators want answers about Hegseth's military testosterone plan.
0: What answers would satisfy you, though, guys? I mean, what would... Oh, yeah, that makes sense. It's bullshit.
1: Doctors question evidence behind Pentagon plan for testosterone screening.
0: Shit. I did not hear about that. How do you... Can you do, is it like, do they have a testosterone measuring machine? It's like, you know, when you can hit somebody with an infrared thermometer to see what their temperature is. Can you do it with the
1: U.S. military will begin testing the testosterone levels of some service members and recommending hormone therapy if needed.
0: Oh my, what are
1: some, who gets picked for this?
0: I want Pete Hegseth. Hey, give us your balls and let's see how much T cells you have.
1: The new policy. Oh, you know, he's taking the shots. The new policy comes amid a larger push by the Trump administration to promote and expand public access to testosterone replacement therapy. You know, this is one of their little fab fantasies that they rub their tiny little dicks and their shrinking balls over.
0: Yeah.
1: Because it's that macho bullshit.
0: Oh, this is the Joe Rogan doctrine, part of that, right? This
1: country, Andrew Tate shit, that rapist who's currently in jail again.
0: Oh, he's not in the cabinet yet. We're in a cultural emergency, aren't we?
1: Yes.
0: What is it? How do you test for testosterone? I'm serious. Is it do you rub something on?
1: It's a blood test, I think.
0: You get it out of the nipple.
1: The new Paula. Hegseth said in a video. Oh, let's hear this video. The title of the video, The High T Department of War. This is not Saturday Night Live, everybody. This is our actual cartoonish, clownish, embarrassing, overcompensating small men of the Trump administration.
0: Yeah.
1: And this toxic culture,
0: right?
1: Of if we could beat you up, we're better than you.
0: This is the Axe body spray world that we're in.
7: At the Department of War, we have the most elite warriors on the face of the earth.
0: Thank God.
7: Every single day, you are pushed to your absolute physical and mental limits to master the profession of arms. We demand your all, and you give it. But while we invest heavily in our weapon systems, platforms, and gear, our most decisive tactical advantage will always be the individual warfighter. We have a sacred duty to maintain that advantage, which is why we must constantly look for new ways to optimize your performance, your resilience, and your
1: loads.
0: Is this Tom Cruise from Magnolia or something? I mean,
1: did you see we missed Tom Cruise gave an opening speech at the FIFA or at the World Cup? Did you see that?
0: He plays soccer too. Oh my God. This guy does everything.
1: I saw a clip of it. I was like, how did we miss this? But how stupid.
0: Well, he's playing in a biopic in Malay. He's going to play Malay. He's got to give him some heels, cleats with heels.
1: So, yeah, well, just humiliating again to be an American with these pretend men and their desperation because of their low T.
0: That sounds
1: so embarrassing.
0: I think the Onion just went out of business. They went out of business because this should be their article. This should be the Onion's article. I mean, what are they milking everybody's balls? And then what happened? Okay. Let's go through it. Let's say, you know, General Raising Kane. I hope you got a lot of T cells going in there, but let's say he tests a little low. Then what? He rubs colloidal silver on his face or something. I mean, what happens? How do you get your T level up?
1: Oh, coat a dildo, ram it right up your butt.
0: Is that, did you read
1: take
0: that?
1: Take it like a man.
0: Is that an RFK quote? God.
8: So as we gather for one final chapter, let us celebrate a tournament that brought the world together. Let us celebrate each other. This is football. This is unity. And this is greatness.
0: Shit. Hey, listen, that guy.
1: Who the fuck's idea was it to trot out Tom Cruise?
0: The Tom Cruise has the best agent. I mean, I don't know what to say about this. Why did he get the gig? I mean, why does he play soccer? This is a Scientologist thing.
1: Nobody knows. Who knows?
0: He's the Vulcan mind trick on him and a little mind meld thing. And next thing you know, he's talking about soccer. Is that what happened? Is this seriously? Is there a big, L. Ron Hubbard presence in FIFA? That would make sense. I would believe that.
1: What is this? Australian broadcaster on a hot mic after Trump crashed the World Cup trophy presentation.
0: Oh, yeah.
9: In 2026, the champions of the world are Spain!
10: Is now, so they can edit him out of that.
1: They can edit him out of that. They're going to edit him out of that, he said.
0: Hey, give that guy the mic more often. That's funny, man. Can they really? They can put that on Canva, do Magic Eraser, and take care of
1: Trump. Did already. You could see, I saw four or five different headlines from around the world today where they had the pictures, and Trump was obviously photoshopped out of it.
0: Y'all are going to get tariffed. Damn.
1: Or cropped out of it once he finally waddled his ass a little bit over stage left.
0: Was it Tom Cruise? His agent called, say, "Hey Tom, I got a weird gig for you." He's like, "What? Mission Impossible 17?" He's like, "No, you're going to be this.
1: You're going to give some ridiculous monologue speech at the mon. Yeah,
0: why not Christian Bale or something like that? Why him?
11: More than 30 days ago, 48 nations began a journey. They crossed oceans. They crossed borders.
1: I mean, he's standing there. He's got black pants on, a black shirt, but he's got his glasses like in his hand, his sunglasses. I'm like,
0: Tom, is that an elastic? Does that shirt have an elastic waistband on it? Is it? What the fuck?
1: Oh, he's got Spanx on. Probably.
0: What are you wearing, man? Listen, did you see what the announcer from the UK had on? She had a glitter suit on.
1: Oh, she was bedazzled. Yeah, her arms both.
0: Shit, I would look like, somebody from the movie Flash Gordon or something. Why don't you wear your fucking costume from Minority Reporter or from Top Gun or something?
1: What is this? Respect to Spanish footballer Lamine Yamal for rejecting Trump's hand.
0: Yeah, hey,
1: several players snubbed the unwanted gatecrasher and war criminal Trump at the World Cup medal ceremony.
0: Snaps in the air for these guys. Thank you for your service. Hell yeah. Were they thinking what I was saying? What the fuck is this rapist doing giving me a medal? Gross. I don't understand. At least he didn't tie it around your neck.
1: Well, and he talks about bringing the World Cup to America. Biden. Yeah. Or not Biden. Wait, was it? No.
0: Who cares, though? I mean, if he did, it's not like it's your job to kind of do stuff for this country. Instead of the World Cup, how about this? Why don't you not drive up the price of oil from wars where you just bomb schools and
1: shit? Oh,
0: no,
1: it's 2016,
0: like
1: before he was president. It was Obama.
0: Oh, Obama did it.
1: But
0: of
1: they
0: course.
1: Started talking about, they put in a bid to have it here.
0: Is Tom Cruise going to speak at the opening of Obama's library, too? I mean, oh, he already
1: had Trump's library.
0: Trump's library. Oh, God. You're right. He's selling his glasses. What the fuck? Why does a Scientologist of his level even need eyeglasses? That's weird.
1: And, no offense to Tom, but it does seem a little lackluster for the moment, right?
0: No offense. I mean, listen.
1: Did you hear him? He's like, yeah. 5 years ago, he's just kind of like, blah, blah, blah.
0: Tom, I would have an acting teacher that would have threw a fucking chair at me for that delivery. Honestly, man, I would have been
1: yelled
0: at.
1: You should have had Bill Pullman out there to deliver the Independence Day speech.
0: Yeah. No, Bill Pullman's character from Sleepless in Seattle when he was a hypochondriac married to Meg Ryan. That was better, but yeah. Yeah, bring out Bill Pullman. Shit. That was strange, man. And what was that outfit?
1: I don't know. I just
0: Where's soccer jersey?
1: Billions of people watching, and he was pretty team down. He doesn't care. He's fucking Tom Cruise.
0: I don't know. He was just sitting up there in the audience, and they're like, shit, man, we were going to have, I'm just thinking of who's going to give the speech. Javier Bardem fell down a heat stroke, and so they saw Tom Cruise in the audience, and like, he's not drunk yet. What a weird assortment of celebrities. Any other famous people from America other than Tom fucking Cruise and Trump?
1: Ooh, there's video arrest of Andrew Tate.
0: Ooh.
1: And they say it looks like he tries to slip his phone to his bodyguard and they catch him.
0: Nah, what's on that phone, motherfucker?
1: So it's on a British warrant.
0: Hello?
1: A sealed warrant.
0: Shit.
1: But I think there's like kid stuff.
0: Were they armed? Did they
1: kid
0: have tasers?
1: That they also, a newly surfaced clip shows Andrew Tate appearing to try to discreetly pass his phone to a bodyguard when the U.S. Marshals were placing him in handcuffs. Brothers Andrew and Tristan Tate were arrested Saturday in Miami as they face 59 new criminal charges, including child pornography, extreme pornography, and rape.
0: I've never heard about Andrew Tate just sitting somewhere and watching Netflix and eating a hamburger. I mean, is this guy just always
1: watching television while I'm raping a girl?
0: Why didn't you get the speech at FIFA? I mean,
1: He's got that weird half British, half American accent where he over-articulates like this. Andrew Tate.
0: Jesus, I have a question. I mean, some of these human beings that you just invented were really like, had a bad, like was Andrew Tate made in your image? Surely
1: but we
0: not.
1: we got him out of Bulgaria or Romania, where all those charges were, and Trump got them out of there.
0: Right.
1: And they've been kind of hiding here in the United States, getting glazed by the Trumposphere.
0: That seems so Saudi Arabia. Why are we doing that? That seems like something Saudi Arabia or Russia would do. Why are we doing this? Why are we rescuing Andrew Tate?
1: Right.
12: Did Athena love Odysseus?
0: Oops. God damn. I don't even remember why he's famous or who the fuck he is and where he came from. Why do I know Andrew Tate? Is he just an internet dickhead?
1: Yeah.
0: Oh my God.
1: He was a like a kickboxer MMA guy. That's how he kind of started out. And but then he got into the manosphere and they moved to Romania so they could put together this little sex trafficking ring, allegedly.
0: Oh, sure. Who doesn't do
1: where
0: that?
1: Where they would get these underage girls, and then wait for them to turn 18 and then slap them on OnlyFans.
0: Does Donald Trump sort of know all of these pedophiles somehow?
1: Yes.
0: Some sort of, like, how Inspector X has that helmet he puts on and he can talk to every mutant? Does he have the same thing with pedos?
1: Oh, they have
0: Is there one pedo he's not friends with? My God. Shit. This is unending. Andrew Tate. Put him on the Joe Rogan show. He probably knows Joe Rogan. What are you kidding?
1: I think he's been on Rogan, I'm sure.
0: I was kidding. Okay. Can we have some other people celebrated in our culture? How about an actor or a painter even, or an artist, some sculptor?
12: Unless a woman comes to him and says, you're responsible for my safety, please make sure keep me safe.
13: Like well, my see, woman now says, that, Andrew Tate, I can sign up to.
12: Well, then we agree.
13: Yeah, but I don't agree with what you said before.
12: Because you're taking a soundbite from a two-hour conversation.
13: Yeah, but you haven't been taken out of context because I read you the entire sentence. It's very
12: But you've ignored all the context around the sentence, my friend.
1: But you've ignored all the context around the sentence, my friend.
0: That is not Piers Morgan, is it?
1: That is Piers Morgan.
0: Hey, Piers, is there anybody you won't give an interview to? Why would you have to...
1: I saw him recently in an interview with Mehdi, I think it was. Went after him.
0: You went back after Mehdi.
1: About why he does... He does have everybody on.
0: Right.
1: Like, he will put really shitty people on. He seemed to justify it by saying it's newsworthy.
0: Mehdi made a really interesting point in that. What was that dumb thing where he had to debate all the Nazis?
1: Jubilee?
0: Yeah. Like, he kind of said, like, I thought these people were going to be kind of right-wing. I didn't think I would be debating Nazis. And then didn't he say something like, which is pointless, right? Why debate
1: right,
0: fascists?
1: Right. He said, I won't argue with fascists because you can't.
0: That's right.
1: Argue with fascists. It's pointless.
0: Right. That's right, guys. That's right, Democrats. My God.
1: Oh, there's Piers pictures of Tom Cruise with the Muppets.
0: Oh, they were the fucking...
1: They were.
0: Hey, listen, why didn't they put him on stage and let, like, that giant eagle Muppet give out the awards instead of Donald Trump?
1: Wait, is this true? Robbie Williams at the World Cup, a bit of cocaine fell out of his nose onto the microphone.
0: Who is that?
1: British singer. He was a boy bander.
0: I mean, who the...
1: But he's very popular in
0: Listen,
1: England.
0: FIFA, we got to up our game a little bit with the no, celebrities. I wanna see this. Who is that?
1: Oh, my God. He did have like a little white clunk fall out of his nose onto the microphone. He looks down, picks it up, and then... Like tosses it.
0: How much? What is it? look what's around his neck. I mean,
1: what? That chain?
0: I mean, that guy really dressed up. Tom, you didn't have shit on, man. You look like a Quaker.
1: Oh yeah, Robbie Williams is styling compared to Tom Cruise.
0: The FIFA. Find somebody better to give your Nobel to and get, like, I didn't see not one George Clooney, no Julia Roberts, no Judy Dench, no Michael Caine.
1: They had Tom Cruise standing on a box. In the middle of the pitch, but it's only like 6 inches tall. Why does he need? Well, that's what it's like on every set.
0: He's too short to play. There's no way he could play soccer. I mean, he's too short.
1: Oh, that's what it's like on every set with him.
0: Did he send his, did he send his assistant to Old Navy to pick up an outfit? If I'm rich, I would wear what he's wearing, right? I would wear that now because whatever. But if I had Todd Cruise money, I would be in a gold-plated suit up there or some shit.
1: I wouldn't be there.
0: Yeah, I'm not gonna go.
1: Fuck that.
0: I'm not gonna share the stage with Donald fucking Trump, man. Fuck that.
1: He's got a new movie coming out that he plays an old guy, I guess.
0: Well, he is.
1: Tom Cruise. Yeah. No, I mean, like, old.
0: How does he do a movie where he's like, when do I drive the helicopter through the tunnel?
1: Look, you should see this. It looks so pathetic.
0: Yeah.
1: Doesn't that look sad? I think your little stage
0: I have a stage like that.
1: That you carry around is bigger than that.
0: Yeah, my mom bought that for me. She got a yard sale. I mean, what is he stand? Does he, no, that's Tom Cruise's. That's his standard box that he carries with him, though, right?
1: Yes, he's got people that follow him around.
0: Put
1: a box under him anytime he stops walking.
0: He's a Thetan 7. I think they get that when they're baptized.
1: He's a wee dude.
0: What? Are there soccer players?
1: That's why people were so outraged when he played Jack Reacher.
0: Oh, that's, well, yeah.
1: Yeah, where were all the incels then? Where were the ones that were upset? There, if it was a black guy, they would have lost their fucking minds.
0: What a short guy. I bet Tom Cruise could beat the shit out of these
1: incels. But the whole point of the Jack Reacher character is that he's a monster. He's a giant 6'4 truck of a man.
0: Yeah, well, I mean, God, to be fair, though, Tom Cruise is in good shape and stuff. He's just short.
1: Well, yeah, and I'll be honest, I did like the movie, because Tom Cruise kind of does good movies, a lot of good movies.
0: You know, I was going to watch that, but since you make fun of him being so short all the time, I'm like, I really can't watch this, so I didn't watch it. I thought you ruined it for me. Why do you need to do that? Is he in every action movie, though? Why do you have to do that movie? Is he going to play an old Nick Fuentes or something? Nick,
1: I don't know who, what he's playing something, but I think he's Oscar hunting.
0: You know what? If I were you, Tom, I would say, if you're not going to give me an Oscar for the time I did the movie with Dustin Hoffman, go suck my dick. You know, I don't need one. I don't need an Oscar. If I want an Oscar, I'll come get it in my helicopter and take it from you. I mean, are Scientologists allowed to get Oscars?
1: Let's see. What is this?
14: Tucker, as I've mentioned.
15: Oh. Ben Shapiro.
0: Oh, that's not.
15: Everybody.
0: Oh, God, man. I need some bleach.
14: Devoted hours of airtime proclaiming Tate's innocence. So did Candace.
15: Tucker Carlson devoted hours of airtime proclaiming Tate's innocence.
0: Did he really?
1: Maybe.
15: So did Candace.
1: Those are his main nemesis these days.
0: Right. Was Ben Shapiro at FIFA? Was he at the game?
1: I don't know. I don't think so.
0: He was sharing a box with Tom.
1: What is this?
16: Lion's Den here. Nick Fuentes. Join us for a Confederate meetup in Georgia. Deo Vindice.
17: I'm good.
1: Lion's Den here. Nick Fuentes. Join us for a Confederate meetup in Georgia. Deo Vindice.
0: Yeah.
1: Deo is God.
0: Okay.
1: Vindice is winning, I think. God for the win, something like that.
0: Is this French? Spanish?
1: Latin.
0: Oh, well, I was right. They're all a little bit of that, right?
17: On the Confederate. I don't support the Confederacy. I support Lincoln.
0: What?
17: You guys rioted against the North to keep black people here. Lincoln wanted to send them home.
0: Oh, my God.
17: The real...
1: Lincoln wanted to send him home.
0: You know, Nick.
1: Leave it to Nick.
0: You just have too much time on your show. I mean, you're going to reason your way. I was like, yeah, well, he's right there. Wait. He wanted to free the slaves.
1: Here's Nick's reaction to an almost equally big prick as he is, Bill Maher.
0: He wasn't even in
1: FIFA, right? Bill Maher was asked if there's anyone he wouldn't talk to.
18: You know, talk to them. They're, as I always say, everybody's a monster till you talk to them.
19: Is there anybody you wouldn't talk to?
18: Of course. That Fuentes prick. People like that. Like actual...
19: Nick Fuentes, yeah.
18: Yeah.
19: Who's an activist or whatever.
18: He's a Nazi. He's, you know, plain... I mean, look, nowadays, everybody's crazily anti-Israel, but that guy is... You know, when they say Trump is Hitler, such a dumb thing to say. First of all, counterproductive. Also, he's not Hitler. But this Fuentes kid,
0: Christ.
18: That's Hitler.
0: Will you let me know when Bill Maher's done? I mean,
1: he's done. God. Here's Nick Fuentes' reaction.
0: Okay.
1: Somebody sent, what a horrible name. Venta Black.
0: Okay.
1: Vent means shoot.
0: Oh. Vente, no. Vente means...
1: Vent.
0: Oh, I say
1: vent
0: large.
1: Black, oh, one word.
0: No.
1: Fold Groypers sent $25 for this.
0: 25.
16: Congrats, Hitler.
17: How about that? Bill Maher called.
1: Congrats, Hitler, he said.
0: You know, he makes his fans send him money and then he yell. I would never do that. That's so mean, man. God.
1: It just shows what masochistic cucks they all are.
0: Yeah, somebody should tell Cash where the Confederate meetup is, right? So he can go there and arrest.
16: That's Hitler.
17: How about that? Bill Maher called me Hitler. Bill Maher said that Fuentes prick, that's Hitler. He's Hitler. They're all Hitler. That was Aura Farming. Hey, guilty as charged. Yeah, okay. I'm Hitler. Whatever.
16: Crack of nonsense.
1: Yeah, okay. I'm Hitler. Whatever.
0: What did he say it was? It's what farming?
1: Aura Farming.
0: Okay. Is that a video game thing?
1: Yeah, well, it's an online thing. It's your...
0: Oh, my God.
1: You know, he mentioned... You mentioned somebody more popular than you to try to...
0: Like we were talking...
1: Bask in their aura.
0: Well, I was... Is that why we were talking about Tom Cruise or something?
1: That's why we talk about everybody.
0: Aura Farming. Jeez, that is
1: everybody's
0: such bullshit.
1: More popular,
0: That's not real. Aura Farming. Is it in the dictionary? Is it hyphenated word or is it a...
1: I don't I don't know. God, I haven't searched for the entomology of aura farming.
0: Did Andrew Tate make it up? God. That Bill Maher, what happened to him?
1: He's performing boring. Seemingly effortless actions to look cool or build a mystique.
0: Is that in the dictionary?
1: In modern slang.
0: Oh, okay. My God. But seriously, what happened to Bill Maher? He sucks.
1: People farm aura by creating videos that highlight understated swagger, like throwing a crumpled piece of paper into a trash can without looking kind of shit.
0: Okay. That is so stupid. I mean, my God. Because you're... Okay. But that's like testing someone's testosterone, I feel like.
1: It's performance art. It's looking... Oh, okay. You know, it's trying to be cool.
0: Like being Batman, if you're... I don't...
1: So he's saying that Bill Maher is...
0: Oh, or farming.
1: By calling him out, he's just right. trying to look cool.
0: Oh, I see.
1: Bill Maher's trying to be the cool kid by calling Nick Fuentes Hitler.
0: He's so boring, though, Bill Maher. What happened to him? Is he a comedian? I mean, he's supposed to be funny. There's nothing funny in what he said. Not a funny take.
1: Who, Bill Maher?
0: Yeah, he's like, it's not productive to call Trump Hitler. Yes, it is.
1: I've seen some funny shit from him, but it's all his monologues, which are written by other people.
0: Well, it's all from 12 fucking million years ago. I mean...
1: Well, even the recent shows, sometimes they'll have something funny, but it's his monologues.
0: Yeah.
1: That are written by other people. He's not writing his own monologues.
0: Does it... Hey, Bill Maher, and I don't want to hear your answer because, God, I just... And I'm not aura farming, but are you happy that Netanyahu is bombing the shit out of the... Out of the West Bank and everything. You like
1: who
0: that?
1: Who are you asking? Bill Maher? He is. He's that clip we just played. He said right now everybody is crazily anti-Israel.
0: But
1: crazily.
0: Yes. Let me aura farm you.
1: Has nothing to do with, you know, a little genocide thing, but
0: Nick that's cool. He's like, guilty as charged.
1: Oh, and Nick is just like, yeah, okay, whatever.
0: See, Pierce,
1: I'm Hitler.
0: Pierce Morgan, a journalist, asked Nick Fuentes if he really thought Hitler was cool. I mean, you got to listen to his podcast for 5 minutes and you know the answer. I mean, come on. My God.
1: Oh, this is, you'll like this.
0: Okay.
1: This, I got, there's a little backstory to it. This is, there was an auditor. Who did his audit thing.
0: Hello.
1: But they, he got, did a FOIA request, Freedom of Information, you know, to get all the body cams of his, I don't know if he was arrested or whatever. I don't remember even the whole story. I think the cop was an asshole. It's this one guy, good guy activism. And, you know, some of these guys I've said, I don't necessarily agree with their tactics. I don't like the guys that stand outside of, like, say, a dispensary.
0: Oh, my God.
1: And just film everybody going in and out, but they're on a sidewalk. Cops. There's nothing you can do about it.
0: Yeah.
1: And their ultimate goal, we all know, is for the police to show up. And then that's the ultimate interaction, is to see what the police do.
0: Yes.
1: They say they're stress testing their First Amendment. But they are victimizing regular people who don't necessarily need to be filmed.
0: Yeah.
1: Coming in and out of weed stores or whatever. Standing in front of just random businesses until people get weirded out. Stuff like that. I don't abide by that. I like cop watchers. If you see somebody pulled over and you jump out and you stand on the sidewalk and you film the cop interaction with them, 150% for it. If you see cops talking to somebody, arresting somebody, shaking anybody down on the streets.
0: Yes.
1: 100% whip your phones out and film those motherfuckers.
0: Yay.
1: From multiple angles.
0: Yeah, but leave the post office alone. You know?
1: This guy mostly does cops. He does troll cops in a way that's kind of interesting. He walks around New York City.
0: Yes.
1: With a non-alcoholic beer in his hand. And waits for the thug NYPD, which is, I don't know, from watching NYPD videos of NYPD, it's got to be up in the 95 percentile of the thug assholes that are the cops of New York.
0: Wow.
1: And they come up to him And they're like, give what you got there, you know, give me that. And they grab it, or they immediately grab him and throw him in cuffs. You can't do that. You can't do that. You can't have an open container. And he says, they say, you can't drink alcohol. He goes, I don't drink alcohol.
0: Right.
1: He's like, do an investigation. In other words, look at the bottle.
0: Right.
1: But it's amazing how many of them then go on Ego.
0: Yeah.
1: Then they'll see the bottle and they keep pushing it with him.
0: Right.
1: And this is one of those cases. But then what happens is he's got a big following, a couple hundred thousand followers, I think.
0: Yeah.
1: And people call to redress their grievances.
0: Yeah.
1: So people call up they'll call the police station,
0: yes,
1: or whatever, when they see this stuff. And again, like I said, redress their grievances. He did a FOIA request, and for some reason, I think they accidentally sent him this.
0: Okay.
1: But they sent him, or he got it. I think it was unintentional, but it's the CCRB interview, which is the Citizen Review Board. So he ended up putting an official complaint in that made the way to the Citizen Review Board, and this asshole cop got called in.
0: Hell yeah. I mean, it serves him right. It's a, what kind of non-alcoholic beer does it say?
1: Corona Zero or something like that.
0: Those are just as expensive, by the way, as the alcohol.
1: More sometimes.
0: That's crazy.
1: So, but this cop, I should play a couple seconds of this cop.
0: Oh yeah, play it.
1: The cop is just an asshole.
0: Sounds like Dennis Franz.
1: In this interview, and you could tell from the beginning that he's just dismissive of this whole thing. He's like, nah, yeah, I told you. I already told you. I told you what I did. Where's my... I have this teed
0: so
1: up
0: funny.
1: At something
0: Whenever,
1: else, but I have to back it up a little
0: when
1: bit.
0: When I think of New York cops, I think of NYPD Blue of Dennis Franz, but he was from Chicago, actually, right? But
1: here's just a random from somewhere in the CCRB interview. Yeah. Now, this dynamic is in states where there are adults running things.
0: Like Florida.
1: We have CCRBs. Okay. You have citizen review boards to which the complaints go. You don't, the biggest joke, one of the biggest jokes in law enforcement is that these cops always investigate themselves and find themselves to be completely innocent of everything.
0: That's amazing.
1: So when you go to complain, there's no laws in a lot of places of how that happens.
0: Right.
1: The cops decide what the complaint process is.
0: Well, here in Pensacola, actually, recently, I think they got rid of, there was one person, there was one citizen on their version of whatever you're describing, and they got rid of
1: them. Yeah, yeah. Well, in Florida, they're getting rid of them.
0: Yeah.
1: But in New York, they don't. They have, Democrats are in New York.
0: That's
1: so they,
0: not
1: they
0: fair.
1: So they have the Citizen Review Board. So this asshole cop is hostile to this. This isn't, a lot of times you'll hear the IA interview, the internal affairs interview, where the cops are investigating themselves and the person doing the questioning is always glazing them. Oh, but did you feel threatened by his actions? You know, that kind of stuff.
0: Yeah, yeah.
1: This is a citizen.
0: Right.
1: Questioning the cop about the bullshit that he did. So he's immediately hostile. Here's a little of his attitude.
20: I stopped this gentleman and Lou of criminal mischief. I explained to him that it's a legal stop. And at that point, because I have this gentleman stopped and I located so close to a roadway, I handcuffed this.
1: I don't know why there's what that car stuff is.
0: Well, they're close to the
21: 40.
22: Do I have the vehicle's assigned number?
21: My partner was a recorder. He's got that information.
1: Catch that. My partner was recording. He's got that information. I mean, this is the whole interview. He's just a dick like this. I already told you.
0: He needs a glass of water.
1: I talked to you about what's going on.
22: And was this vehicle marked or unmarked?
21: Marked.
22: And is this SUV?
21: SUV, Ford Explorer.
22: Gotcha. All right. Do you have any entries in your memo book regarding this incident?
21: My partner was a recorder member.
22: Gotcha. Did you prepare any other documentation in regards to this incident?
21: A UF-250 member.
22: Okay.
1: At the end, she's like, do you have anything to add? He goes, nope.
0: Doesn't this fucking pig realize he works for her? He works for us.
1: Oh no! They
0: we're
1: hate
0: their boss.
1: That's a frequent one. The auditors always say, you know, you work for us, and at least 8 out of 10 of them say, I don't work for you.
0: Yeah, you do.
1: I don't work for you. So here is, anyway, so he got his FOIA request and everything. And yes, included with all the information is this CCRB interview.
0: Okay.
1: With this asshole. But also on the tape is a phone, is a citizen complaint.
0: Yes.
1: That called in. For some reason, they gave this to him too.
0: Right.
1: So, but listen to this guy that calls in.

0: Oh, they just...
1: you don't even talk to a person now.
0: It's like Taco Bell drive-thru. Yeah, yeah. Yeah.
2: God bless America. Why don't you guys move to China with this shit? Go fuck yourself. Why are you guys such communists? They give us every bit of information so we can track and monitor you. Because we hate freedom. And we're scared.
1: So, yeah. I mean, this shows you that there is common ground between us and the right-wing nutjobs. And...
0: Yeah.
1: And this authoritarian shit for the libertarian-y right wingers.
0: Right, right.
1: Is a big deal.
0: And is that Hunter Biden who called
1: this
0: in?
1: Guy is obviously MAGA.
0: Yeah.
1: A bro type.
0: The cop?
1: No, the guy
0: the guy who called in.
1: Whose phone him. Yeah, yeah. Phone number phone call him playing.
2: We're scared. You guys are sad. Jesus Christ. Can't you guys just go after a bad cop? What the fuck is wrong with you? I don't want to give you my number and my email address for your database, you fucking communists. Why don't you just do the right thing and get the bad people out of there? I'll tell you why, because you don't have the conviction. You don't have the courage. Or they're your friends.
1: See, but here's the thing. You know, they call us communists. Well, they call liberals communists.
0: Right, right.
1: But now it's just to the simple-minded... It's the go-to insult. Communist. You're communist.
0: Well, doesn't it fit with cops, though, in a way? I mean, you know.
1: Well, that's more accurate.
0: You
1: the authoritarian.
0: People in these authoritarian countries. We have ICE.
1: Well, not real communism, but I mean the portrayal of communism, yes.
0: Right. Well, the guy characterized it as China, right? He said,
1: right.
0: Go to China with that, and they absolutely disappear people there. I mean,
1: but how do they square calling liberals and lefties communists? But then the cops are also communists.
0: I know.
1: How does that work?
0: I don't really know that one. I can't help
1: when
0: you.
1: When we hate the cops hate us more than they hate MAGA.
0: Yeah. Spell communist.
2: What is garbage? The internet, fuckheads. What is this piece of shit you guys have? What is this? What is this automated piece of shit? This is why our country's dying. It's because of fucking crap like this. You guys are fucking something. It's Officer Bowman. He's a piece of shit stain on the apartment, and you guys allow him. He knows how much money you pay that fucking idiot. You guys have this automated piece of junk. This is why our country is garbage.
1: You know what's great though? Good guy activism is the auditor that you know walks around with the non-alcoholic beer.
0: Yeah.
1: He also when he interacts with cops. When in his videos, he freezes the video, and in New York, they have that website where you can look up absolutely every police officer and how much they made, how many complaints they've had, how many were sustained, how many were found unfounded, and how much, if any, settlements were caused by them.
0: Oh, my God. We should have that here.
1: It should be everywhere.
0: Oh, my God.
1: But they hate, oh, God, the cops scream bloody murder in New York when they tried that. That's one of the things that happened when they, who is it that they turned their back on? The remember when the...
0: Oh, de Blasio.
1: Was it de Blasio? De
0: Blasio
1: yeah.
0: gave the cops 2 weeks off and crime went down.
1: I think it was one of those things there where, that he did, where it was the citizen review boards. It was all this stuff, this police reform. And they lost their fucking minds, especially with this website. and the Right to Know Act, which is a cop has to give you a card, a business card with their name and badge number on it in any interaction if you ask for it.
0: Wow.
1: And they have to write it down. They can't just say, it's right here, and point to their name like
0: they do.
1: It's right here.
0: Jeez.
1: They have to either write it down or they have to hand you a card and stuff.
0: Is that here too, or is that everywhere? No. It seems like here there's no rules for the cops. In fact, if you make sheriff, you're allowed to have a gold statue in your likeness
1: that's
0: made
1: so
0: because
1: here.
0: That guy
1: that
0: thought,
1: wasn't big enough of a story, by the
0: no,
1: way.
0: No, it wasn't. Well, not. I'll tell you what wasn't big enough of a story. The sheriff's department here with the diddling of the young people and all that weird shit they did and peeing and all that fucking shit.
1: Our previous sheriff got caught spending a few thousand dollars on a statue to go in front of the sheriff's department, you know, to depict America and policing.
0: Right.
1: And he had a statue of himself made. Literally.
0: Gold,
1: had a statue of himself made. And then when he got called out on

0: Yeah, he ended up buying it, didn't he? I think it was the deal.
1: He bought it himself. It was 30 grand.
0: Yeah.
1: It was 30 grand.
0: Was it 30?
1: Money. Yes. Oh, okay. It was a lot of money. Holy shit. It was insane. Is it true that they're now using that for the World Cup because it looks better? That World Cup thing looked like shit.
0: But that just goes to show you, you know, these
1: they're cops.
0: These small county sheriffs are insane.
1: Yeah, they get all the budget too. Law enforcement gets all the budget, the most budget.
0: Oh yeah, we've got a big new giant military vehicle here.
1: Oh, do we really?
0: In Pensacola.
1: What, do we have a tank or something?
0: Oh, yeah, it's some giant, yeah.
1: To protect us from Antifa? Yeah. You can't drive it down the sidewalk at Palafox. It'll break the new bricks or something. That's already fucked up, by the way. Already. We spent $10 million making a new sidewalk for downtown, and it looks exactly the same. I don't know how they did it.
0: Look at the time. We're just about done here. Holy shit,
1: we're
0: that
1: done?
0: Went fast.
1: What about the updates? Where's the contender at now? Are we even caring about that? The contender.
0: Which contender?
1: The fucking 17,000 pound shark.
0: Oh, the shark named contender. Yes.
1: No biggie. Yeah, I mean, god damn. I did a comedy show. I talked about contender for like a half fucking hour. Shit,
0: we got to get going, but I did have a really quick story from the other day. A Miami-based businessman wanted in Albania.
1: Oh shit!
0: For allegedly laundering drug money, is suspected of faking the deeds to land where Kushner wants to build a multi-billion-dollar resort. The businessman Artur Shehu, of course, denies all accusations against him.
1: Shehu,
0: His lawyer confirmed that Albanian prosecutors issued a warrant for this guy for laundering money for drug gangs. The case files accuse him and associates of trafficking South American cocaine into European ports and laundering the funds by using them to establish a real estate empire.
1: Yes.
0: Including with falsified land ownership documents.
1: So wait.
0: So the guy that allegedly sold the land may not own the land.
1: Is this the island in Albania?
0: Yeah. And parts of the shoreline.
1: So you're telling me that some guy who didn't own the island made up a document at Kinko's and said, "Here, Jared, sign this. You can have the island. Just give me the money." Is that...
0: In April, he sold the strip of pristine Albanian coastline for the planned resort to Albania Land Development, company owned by Kushner-backed project developers. The prosecutors in their case files say reasonable suspicions are formed based on evidence that the above-mentioned assets were acquired through the use of forged documents.
1: Which means they weren't. That guy's to sell. That guy, Jared Kushner, is trying to negotiate some bullshit deal with Putin. Are you kidding me? How could this happen with Jared?
0: I mean, get out of here. We've gone too long, but I'll bring this up again Wednesday if I remember.
1: You must be shitting me. That is.
0: Thanks for joining us. We'll be back on Wednesday. Blah, blah, blah. See what Ryan's doing at Rated R Comedy on Instagram, TikTok, Facebook, or X, or go to his Facebook pages, Rated R Comedy or Pensacola Comedy. His website, PensacolaComedy.com or RatedRComedy.com.
1: Follow the very funny Patrick Vile on X or Instagram at Vile Experience. Oh, so freaking Vile.
0: Have a blessed couple of days. We'll hit you up. Bye bye.
1: Contender.
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0: What do you have to lose by trying something new like Trump? 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You have to lose.
1: Mr. Trump is so stupid. My God, my God.
0: We won with poorly educated. I love the poorly educated.
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6: 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What's up? Thanks for listening. We are in the midst of an odd little monsoon here right now. The winds have kicked up like an insane amount. There's branches flying everywhere. It looks like hopefully our power will stay on. If we do drop out, that's probably what happened, because we are in Florida and we have Florida infrastructure here. So
7: yay.
6: We've got all kinds of stuff to get to today. Thanks for buying shit through the Amazon link. I'm stuffing. I'm stuffing. 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

0: 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It doesn't cost you anything. Just helps us out here with some Nine. Bezos money.
1: Oh, Jeff, you.
0: And then join us on our social media at Crab Diving. 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I said that one already. Oh, our social medias. Join our social media, everybody, at Crab Diving. On the
1: I didn't think it would be that bad.
0: Twitter and on the X.
1: I mean, look at that wind. That's
0: which is the same
1: crazy.
0: Thing. And the blue sky.
1: Thank you, Jesus, for this. It's a storm on a Monday. I mean, Monday already sucks, and now a storm.
0: Well, and tomorrow's supposed to be, I guess, worse, right? Tomorrow is supposed to be this.
1: Yeah.
0: We have a tropical storm watch. Oh, no, it is until tonight.
1: Right. It's just happened. If you look at the weather app.
0: You know what? I must have been looking at a yesterday story.
1: Maybe
0: about
1: you were
0: it.
1: Logged into L.A.
0: Because it was saying tomorrow is the when this Bertha may be coming if it makes to a tropical storm.
1: This part is supposed to be over. At 6 p.m. there's no rain. So in 2 hours.
0: Yeah, they said like. I think
1: that
0: they said,
1: wind is crazy.
0: They said 30 mile an hour winds or something like that. Yeah. Let's see what's going on. Yeah, I did everything. We're on a social media. See what's going on in the world. Let's get to the headlines. Then we'll get to the fun stuff, making fun of Trump at the World Cup.
1: Oh, what a dickhead. Jesus.
0: Yeah. You know, a lot of people have had points about this, this headline over at the HuffPo. It's a sister act. It's, Lindsey Graham's sister.
1: Okay.
0: Sworn in as governor, or no, a senator.
1: That is so stupid. What are we, England?
0: Yeah, and now she's saying she's probably going to run. She's going to not only take over now, but then she's gonna run.
1: Oh, wow, instead of just inheriting your office?
0: In November. Like, is she do we know her? Is she qualified? Who the fuck is she?
1: Well, she pretended to be. Oh, wait, she wasn't married to Lindsay. She's Lindsay's sister.
0: No. That would have been.
1: That would be more interesting.
0: That would have been pretending, yeah.
1: Hmm.
0: But, yeah, what is this fucking bullshit? It's like the Bushes, you know? I mean, even that kind of shit. We had two Bushes.
1: Yeah.
0: We almost had two Clintons.
1: How about
0: why
1: those
0: do
1: Kennedys?
0: Why do we have this shit?
1: The Kennedys, man.
0: The Kennedys.
1: They won't stop. I mean, there was one good one. They shot the best one. Well, they shot both of them. But Bobby Kennedy was probably going to be great, you know? And they shot him. They shot. But then they left one that drowned someone in Chappaquiddick, right? He just drove right into the drink, shit-faced, and then the jury's still out, I guess, on this one we're saddled with, or is it?
0: No, it's not.
1: He gave us measles!
0: The jury's back, yeah.
1: Dear Kennedys, please, start pulling out. I mean, my God, no more of you.
0: Senator Darlene Graham. Of course, her name's Darlene.
1: Lindsay and Darlene.
0: Darlene.
1: Is this a Tennessee Williams play? No, it's just our Constitution at work.
0: Told Fox News that she officially plans to run for the South Carolina seat formerly held by her brother, the late Senator Lindsey Graham.
1: How stupid.
0: I'm in, she said to Hannity. I feel like I can do it. I feel an inner peace about it.
1: Well, Trump's president. I don't blame her. This makes sense. Any maggot idiot could run for a senator in a Carolina, I guess. Because who wasn't there a lieutenant governor, the African-American Nazi from Eroticaville or
0: Mini
1: something?
0: Mini soldier?
1: Yeah.
0: Is that who you're talking about?
1: Yeah. He said, he was a black Nazi. So
0: yeah.
1: So sure. I don't know Lindsay's sister, but hell, I mean, can't be worse than Trump. RFK's in there. He doesn't know shit about shit. What other senator doesn't know anything? Oh, there's that Kennedy, not other
0: Kennedy. Marsha Blackburn, Tuberville.
1: Right. Oh, Tommy Tuberville's a senator. Darlene, who gives a fuck? It's just this dumb country. I mean, you got to uphold this Constitution. It's like, whatever. Whatever.
0: That is the head. Listen, I'm working here.
1: Oh, you mentioned the Shelby, give me a second. You mentioned the World Cup, and I just want to say I'm very disappointed in all of the players that shook Trump's hand, and especially those that made eye contact with him. I, you know, how dare you? Okay,
0: they probably were told by that Infantino twat that crook too that they would get in trouble if he. Drudge Report headline. Let's knock that off really quick. Nine. The Drudge Report.
1: Would anybody care if there was an intern in the White House and that Trump, imagine if Trump could produce semen and what if
0: female?
1: Yeah, it doesn't matter.
0: Young.
1: And, you know, big pile of whatever, tartar sauce on a blue dress. Would that be a blip on the Epstein radar screen? Shit. I don't think anybody care.
0: Well, the Drudge Report seems to be all about the UK. Burnham's turn.
1: Oh, who cares, Drudge?
0: This is Andy Burnham. Well, you know, I don't know. I was reading about this guy, and at least...
1: Well, the Brits are better than we are. Well, I mean, at least they're giving arms to Ukraine.
0: A lot of the things the Brits, the policies they talk about are more liberal than here. And
1: they have Piers Morgan, though.
0: And of course, they already have free healthcare. So, you know,
1: right. I mean,
0: nationalized healthcare. So
1: I shouldn't throw rocks at glass houses, right? Is that what it is? I mean, we're going to have Darla, Nikki Graham is going to be a senator. Is that right?
0: Andy Burnham has become the UK's seventh prime minister in just over a decade.
1: Wow.
0: See, they do things right in other countries where if somebody's shit, you can get rid of them. You're not stuck with them for 4 years.
1: Is this person better than Boris Johnson? Quickly, do you think?
0: Oh, God. I think that would be not difficult.
1: Right.
0: To be better than Boris Johnson.
1: That's right.
0: But TBD, he has picked John Helias as chancellor with other cabinet roles being announced. He has met with the king for the bullshit ceremony where the king instructs him to assemble a government.
1: I'm not dead yet.
0: Under my authority.
1: Right.
0: Which is nothing.
1: Are we in a Shakespeare play? Shakespeare would never write this, though. I don't think he would make characters as boring as whoever you're talking about.
0: Given our shit show, I won't make fun of shit like this.
1: Oh, I'll make fun of the Brits. They have that royalty shit is fucking insane.
0: Yeah, but they're feckless. They can't do anything. We have real royalty.
1: Oh, yeah. I hate that too.
0: Taken over the White House.
1: I think this country should rip up the Constitution and the whole government and start again.
0: We're under hostile takeover right now by the wealthy.
1: This place is a shitstorm.
0: So those are the four headlines over Drudge Report. Burnham's turn. UK tries another prime minister. Seventh in a decade. And we like this. Attacks Thatcher in his first speech.
1: Oh.
0: That old bad. That dead old bag.
1: The Irish love you for that, though, right?
0: Oh, they hate her.
1: Hey, you know.
0: Scots, too. Scottish people hate her. And so do decent people.
1: Right. And I just want to make sure. I want to give props to the UK because they're doing what we're not doing. And some other countries aren't doing, which they should be doing. They're giving lots and lots of weapons to Ukraine. They're really fucking helping them. And like Germany, and I think the Danes are. And, and that's like the most important thing. If we could just get rid of Putin, that would be just beautiful. I mean, God.
0: So, in his first speech, he went after Margaret Thatcher.
1: Isn't she dead?
0: Yeah, but she fucked that country up like Reagan fucked ours up.
1: Oh, dig him up. Let's yell at him. Hell yeah. We got a big giant picture of Reagan in the White House right now, though. It's crazy.
0: Andy, Sir Keir Starmer met with King Charles III and formally resigned as prime minister just 2 years and 15 days into the job. Labor, that's the party, Labor with a U,
1: Labor,
0: fell out of love with him well before that. The party's members of parliament wanted someone warmer, more relatable on television.
1: Shit.
0: And settled on the mayor of Greater Manchester.
1: Wow. I mean,
0: Andy Burnham, but the mayor needed a seat in the House of Commons. An ally, Josh Simons, gave up his Makerfield seat a few miles from Burnham's home, and Burnham won the by-election easily. They had a special election.
1: Yeah. You know, I guess we can't make fun of their royalty shit, even though it's kind of dumb, but we elect our people via systems from slavery, though. I mean, that's insane. That's crazy.
0: Andy Burnham grew up working class and Catholic between Liverpool and Manchester. Used to say his greatest influences were Everton Football Club, the Labour Party, and the Catholic Church in that order.
1: Oh, wow. Wow. Okay. With the Catholic Church, calm down. But you said working class? Is that his diet?
0: He's not Church of England.
1: Oh, which is, I mean...
0: Poor. He grew up poor.
1: Well, the Church of England was made up by Henry VIII. It ain't real, like the Catholics, you know.
0: How dare you.
1: Please. But does he speak Cockney because he's working class? He's like,
0: well, he's got a little bit of a Manchester lilt to him. A little bit of a Northern lilt. There's an air of origin story about this. Where am I reading from? This is USA Today. At Cambridge, he read English at Fitzwilliam College. And later in London, he talked about feeling like an outsider. He briefly worked in trade journalism, where he was a researcher for a Labour MP. In 1998, he became special advisor to Chris Smith, culture secretary under Prime Minister Tony Blair, blah, blah, blah. He was elected. Yeah. He was in the Commons before.
1: Yeah.
0: Rose to junior ministerial posts. That's like cabinet posts.
1: Hello. He just said he felt like an outsider. He's trying to do that outsider thing that we do over here when you run for stuff. I felt like an outsider. It worked.
0: He, in his mid-40s with Labour under Corbyn, Burnham reevaluated his career. The Conservative government had created elected mayoral posts for large urban areas, including his native Greater Manchester, a region of nearly 3 million where the mayor would control policing, transport, housing, and economic development.
1: Hey, your cops still don't have guns, right? I love that.
0: Some of them do.
1: I want that. Can we get that? That would be great.
0: And they require extensive training. And when they show up, when they show up, Brits get pissed.
1: So wait,
0: if they show up for something, you know, because they were closest and just like, I see it in a lot of these audits, like all of a sudden these guys will show up and the auditors will be like, what do you have guns for? How dare you come after us with guns?
1: I don't understand. They have extensive training, but we don't have extensive training, but they don't have fucking guns, but we have guns. Should we have extensive training?
0: We have extensive gun training.
1: Not for, well, that's just the culture. I mean.
0: On how to shoot things, not on protocol of. God. Etiquette, and
1: they get more training, but they don't have guns. That's crazy.
0: As mayor, he transformed his image. Suits and ties gave way to casual clothes, and Burnham leaned hard into the culture of the Northwest, especially its music and football. Not our football.
1: What is that?
0: Soccer.
1: Is Liverpool Northwest or is it Manchester?
0: North, yeah.
1: Okay, so he's like the Rolling Stones and Peaky Blinders kind
0: of
1: thing.
0: His fluency on television made him the face of resistance to Whitehall's top-down handling of COVID-19. And a fiery 2020 news conference earned him the nickname King of the North.
1: Oh, does he like masks or not? Was he mad because people had to stay home or was he mad that nobody wanted to get vaccinated? I wonder.
0: He seems like he is a very liberal, but very local rights.
1: Right.
0: More,
1: so
0: which is kind of the shit I like.
1: Yeah.
0: You know, I mean, if there needs to be more control locally for a lot of shit.
1: It makes me nervous, though. I hope that, I mean, I don't care. I don't live there, but I mean, I care sort of. I mean, I like a lot of British things, but I mean, I would want people to be like pro-vaccine, right? I mean, surely he believes in the vaccine and masks. I mean, God.
0: His record after 9 years as mayor is contested. He's proud of bringing Manchester's bus operators back under public control. I guess they privatized it. Homelessness fell for his first 4 years, then rose again. There's been real regeneration and inward investment, too, though critics say Burnham gets credit that belongs to others, blah, blah, blah.
1: Well, I'll trade. Hey, guys, I don't know if you're into it, but, you know, I will trade you. I'll do a straight trade. I'll trade you Donald Trump for... What's his name again? Burnham?
0: Burnham.
1: I'll take Burnham, right? Would you do that deal? I would do that deal in a heartbeat.
0: Some wisdom. His reaction to Burnham's impending premiership. I see that he was, I guess, the mayor of a town.
1: That's what he said?
0: Yeah.
1: He wasn't even the host of a reality show or a rapist. Donald.
0: He wasn't on Fox. He didn't say, I don't think he said nice things about me.
1: Yeah. Did he molest anybody? Was he on Epstein? Search for him in the PDF and see if he was on Epstein Island.
0: I'm sure everybody gets that treatment these days.
1: Shit, man. I hope. Not us, man. We don't vet anybody.
0: Well, they've got to be in it.
1: Well, yeah, but you got
0: to be a Republican. You've got to be in the files.
1: You know who's in that? Diana Ross. Isn't that crazy?
0: He's putting together his government, you know, as cabinet members or ministry members, whatever the fuck they call them over there.
1: I can't wait to watch a television program about you, Sir Burnham. Does he get a sir just like Keir Starmer did, just because he was prime minister or whatever? Did they just get one?
0: No.
1: Well, Sir Keir Starmer, why did he get his?
0: Is he?
1: You said you read Sir Keir Starmer. And I was
0: did
1: just
0: I?
1: Keir- yeah, yeah. Does he have a sword? Do you get a sword if you get a sir? What do you get, a horse?
0: Has he got an OBE or whatever?
1: That's a good question, actually. Do you get a horse when you get knighted in the king's realm?
0: Oh, he does have a knighthood.
1: Yeah, but does
0: Keir Starmer doesn't have an OBE, which is an Order of the British Empire. Oh, that's a biggie. That's but he was instead awarded a knighthood in 2014 for his services to criminal justice. The honorary title reflects his tenure as Director of Public Prosecutions and Head of the Crown Prosecution Service.
1: So you're being a cop.
0: And from 2008 to 2013.
1: But you got a bullshit one, though. He just got one that wasn't an OBE.
0: Does that get him a sir, I guess? Right honorable, it says.
1: Has Trump been knighted yet? Did they give him anything?
0: No, I'm sure he wants one.
1: I bet if you touched him on the shoulder with the sword, his arm would just fall the fuck off.
0: Well, the Photoshop artists took no time at all to erase Trump from the pictures of the celebrating Spanish World Cup team as that fat ass was literally standing in front of them.
1: Hey, bring that eraser over here. We need it too. We want to erase all his shit.
0: Worldwide mockery. Headlines around the world making fun of that asshole.
1: You look so stupid.
0: For Infantino. Literally having to drag him by the arm.
1: Is that the bald guy with the white shoes?
0: Yeah, that's that crook that runs FIFA.
1: What the fuck shoes were you wearing?
0: He's wearing, you know, tennis shoes.
1: White shoes.
0: He's probably getting paid $10 million by Nike to wear
1: on TV. Like Heaven's Gate kind of shit.
0: I just worked with the ball boys, right, at these tennis tournaments.
1: Right.
0: But because of that, I was out on the court a lot. I would, you know, have to go talk to a kid or move a kid or, you know, whatever. And there were many of the tournaments where the sponsors were like, here's some free shoes. Please wear them.
1: Oh, wow. And you wear them to be a ball boy. That's cool.
0: The ball kids definitely got shoes. But then just because I was walking around and was on camera a lot in the background, they always gave me, even though I was me and this other guy were the guys that were in charge of the ball.
1: I need another pair of pants that I could wear at my comedy shows. I'm down to one pair of show pants, so I need another pair. I was wondering if there's a company out there that would
0: Pants. Jeans for Ryan?
1: No, I don't want jeans. I want non-pleated, like, you know, darker dress slacks, not really. Corduroys, that's a little rough for Florida, but I'll wear whatever.
0: It's a little rough for Florida, yeah.
1: Lee Wrangler,
0: whatever. Should get some 80s Cavariccis.
1: Oh my god, that would be great. Z Cavariccis.
0: Remember those? Balloon pants or whatever with the tight cuff around your ankle and
1: that suggestion came up during our show, the Wheel of Comedy show, and we
0: Cavariccis?
1: We talked. Wow. No, but those are 90s. Not to split hairs or anything. That was the end of the 80s were dominated by parachute pants and everything else, pleated, corduroy, you know, parachute pants.
0: Z Cavariccis, a popular 1980s and 90s fashion brand.
1: What?
0: Famous for its iconic cat eye and parachute pants.
1: No.
0: Key features included a super high pleated waist, extra loops, and a distinctive white label on the crotch. Remember that?
1: But wait, you said they're parachute pants. Were they? I thought they were sort of a heavy denim.
0: No. It was the cut style of them.
1: They
0: had the tight cuffs around your ankles, and they were pleated but baggy.
1: Yeah,
0: going up, you know, like MC Hammer shit. Not as exaggerated.
1: Well,
0: but real high waist.
1: Right,
0: and then on the fly, they had their white label.
1: Which,
0: you know, it was like, hey, look at my dick.
1: Right. Right. I think you can wear those pants if you're getting knighted. They seem very British. Like,
0: they're still rocking.
1: Hey, are they?
0: ZCavariccis.com. Z Cavariccis, wear what they'll remember. High-waisted, pleated, tapered jeans is what they're selling now.
1: There's very few people that are going to remember. I mean, you're getting the 90s, man. I mean, that's getting...
0: They're doing acid wash, too, man.
1: Oh, I remember that.
0: You guys are...
1: Guess jeans, acid wash. those Coca-Cola shirts that would change colors.
0: They got jorts?
1: Changed. Well,

0: Shorts?
1: Jorts.
0: Oh, God. I didn't
1: have jean
0: it.
1: Shorts?
0: What were you? What's everybody thinking? Listen, I understand a lot of
1: I have a couple of pair of jorts. I almost never wear them.
0: See, the problem with the adults were on blow, and so they bought their kids these insane things to wear at school. What they really wanted to wear themselves, but they couldn't at work. That must have been it. You remember the Coca-Cola shirts?
1: I had a pair of Z Cavariccis.
0: Oh, yeah. I had one pair that
1: I
0: was.
1: I may have had a couple of pairs of Z Cavariccis.
0: I had a knockoff, and I couldn't figure out how to buckle them. Really, it's like, give me a bungee cord.
1: They were a good skinny dude pant.
0: Yeah. I don't know. How did I want to meet the person that said, listen, this is the direction we should go in with pants. And I want to. That guy suggested people to people.
1: Well, shit. Who
0: he
1: did
0: sold it?
1: Who did elephant bell bottoms? And you know, I mean, there's a whole bunch of
0: well,
1: shit.
0: Well, that was the '60s. A lot of people were on acid, and you know,
1: the good old days.
0: Manson did that for us.
1: So there you go. Those are your headlines. Keir Starmer's replacement.
0: What's he off to?
1: Has been officially chosen, but his policies. I read an article about him.
0: Yeah.
1: And it's all, you know, it's all stuff that we would like, I would assume.
0: It pissed him off in England when he didn't allocate enough money for defense is what everybody's problem is. Because this Russia shit, you know, Russia's sort of sniffing around for a...
1: Russia.
0: To invade some NATO country and, you know, they need to... They want to switch their army over to drones and get some more submarines, I think.
1: Scotland's First Minister, John Swinney, has congratulated Burnham says, we will work constructively with the next Prime Minister to improve the lives of people in Scotland.
0: Is that guy easy to work with, you think? Wait, when I think of Scottish people, I'm like, just be nice to them, okay?
1: I think, yeah, they're fervent.
0: I saw Macbeth.
1: They're fervent.
0: Burnham Forest. Is he named after the forest in Macbeth that moved?
1: Oh, I don't know. Could be.
0: Right. You better be careful with them Scottish.
1: Maybe he's got, you know, some lords in his past.
0: Right.
1: Lord Burnham.
0: God, that's what the Democrats need.
1: Earl Burnham.
0: We need Macbeth. Can we get Macbeth to run for president for the Democrats? Somebody that do something.
1: Those are your headlines, everybody. And we talked a little bit already about the World Cup, felicidades a España.
0: Sir Justin Bieber was great. He
1: was good, wasn't he?
0: He's knighted, right?
1: He's not.
0: Did you even look it up?
1: No, I don't think I have to. The
0: Sir Usher.
1: Spain won.
0: Hell yeah!
1: 1-0 in a overtime. The last couple of minutes of overtime, really.
0: Ryan's
1: very American watching his first
0: how long was it?
1: Full soccer match.
0: But they only okay. How long was the game?
1: A couple hours. Yeah. It's, you know, 90 and then
0: minutes.
1: Then you add on all the extra time.
0: And then every 4 fucking years
1: for the World Cup.
0: Okay, so every 4 years someone scores a goal. I mean, that's like in a decade there's like 2 goals. In the World Cup. I guess, you know, I get it, though. I would only have it... If I was Madrid, it's like, we can only handle this 4 years because I checked in at their celebration out in the streets, and I hope to God everybody's okay.
1: Oh, I'm sure they're not.
0: God, I mean, it's passing flares around.
1: I'd be also worried about Argentina.
0: Oh, yeah.
1: Because that crowd's going to be pissed.
0: Oh, yeah. You got Peter Thiel over there. Did he watch? Is he disappointed?
1: And Malay. Who didn't show up, surprisingly. No. You figure with Trump there, Malay would have...
0: Well, he lost.
1: ...showed up.
0: He's lost. Like Trump said, nobody wants a loser.
1: But holding true and keeping his losing streak alive...
0: Yes.
1: ...for sports teams that he endorses...
0: Donald Trump.
1: Yeah.
0: Right?
1: What about our team? Trump said they asked him who he was going for. And he, of course, he couldn't be honest about it and say, I don't like Spain because they told me I couldn't fly my planes over. And instead of being honest about it, he said, well, you know, Argentina, you can't go against Messi.
0: That's right. You know, you can't go against Argentina because I'm sure some of his ancestors fled there after World War II.
1: Yeah, I've got relatives there that left sometime in the 40s.
0: Yeah. I felt bad for that goalie. Like, that guy blocked every shot. Like, and he missed that one. Okay. I mean, fuck.

0: That sucks. That is a tough job.
1: So yeah, congrats, felicidades to Spain for winning. It was a good match. It was fun to watch.
0: Is that what Trump said? Or
1: no, that's what I'm saying. And
0: I'm just kidding.
1: And the halftime wasn't bad. It was, you know, a little saccharine at the end with the love thing, but that's cool. It's kind of a message that's kind of nice these days.
0: Yeah, yeah. I was impressed. I mean, listen, they go out there. Not one goal was scored throughout the whole thing. And
1: here we go.
0: I'm serious. And then, shit, all of a sudden stuff starts happening.
1: You know, Ryan's like at about minute 80, right? It's like, wait a minute. There's no goals.
0: Yeah. Hey, and by the way.
1: There's nobody scored yet?
0: By the way, this Messi guy and any other soccer player that retires, go into acting because you guys are very good at that. When they flop, you mean?
1: Yeah.
0: They may be Spanish, but they're Greek in their acting. I mean, it is.
1: They were from all over, really. If they're playing for the country,
0: yeah,
1: you know, that's generally where they're from. But even always.
0: Oh, they're not though. They even said that the French guy and the other person, the really great announcers that were better than the American dude. They were talking about how Spain didn't even have their best players on the team. That's how good they are. Like, what's the team in Spain? Madrid won, or I don't know fucking shit about sports. the Yankees of Spain, they didn't use Mark McGuire or Sosa types. They did it with that team.
1: Here's something about Malay. When is this? Javier Malay.
0: God, what a dickhead he is.
1: Mocked for tweet declaring holiday after World Cup loss.
0: Yeah, why would you do a holiday after you lost, stupid?
1: Argentine president Javier Milei attempted to save face for the country's soccer team after it lost 1-0 to Spain in the World Cup finals on Sunday. After the game, Milei posted a tweet declaring, quote, world celebration. What would that be? Celebración al mundo.
0: Somebody buy that goalie a drink. I'm actually worried about that guy. I thought he did a great job, but he missed one fucking goal. You think?
1: Oh, excuse me. Festejo, he said.
0: Yeah, give
1: which
0: that.
1: Which is a festival.
0: A festejo?
1: Or
0: a
1: celebration. Yeah, yeah.
0: God. Just get your Nazis in line down there or something. Watch out for Peter Thiel. Didn't we give them a shit ton of money?
1: I'm going to translate it. I don't know what that word is. Oh, there. Oh, look at that. World celebration. Given the concern about the celebrations for the achievement reached by the Argentine national team, you know, this is translated. I informed the population that depending on what the players and the technical staff decide regarding the day to celebrate, it will be declared a national holiday. Well, I don't see what's wrong.
0: I like
1: that
0: holidays.
1: Wrong
0: with that. As long as people get paid.
1: He's welcoming home the silver medal winners. I don't see.
0: He sounds like a true authoritarian though, right?
1: He's a dipshit. He's Trump.
0: But he said I contacted the population. What about the
1: people? No, this is translated.
0: Oh, I see. My mistake. This sounded weird. It's very 1984.
1: Dada la incomodidad sobre los festejos por el logro alcanzado por la selección argentina, comunico a la población que. Población is, I think it's.
0: No, that's right.
1: That's weird. Right.
0: That's what I learned in high school.
1: You took French, right?
0: Well, what's the difference? I mean, to me, there's not much difference. That one of those people, they were French, the people doing the halftime announcer people, right? One guy was French and the other guy was like
1: Eastern European of some Zoltan. Okay. Yeah, it was
0: those guys were so funny.
1: Eastern European of some.
0: I really enjoyed.
1: And the British lady too was.
0: Oh, she
1: cool.
0: was outstanding. I really enjoyed that game. If I was a producer, I would have given it a little bit of a makeover in the announcer booth. I would have fired the American and had the two guys, whoever the fuck we were listening to.
1: Yeah,
0: the
1: play-by-play guy was just downright boring. He must have been the Fox Sports guy, right?
0: Yeah, you got to be interesting if you're the play-by-play guy. I mean, the reason they yell goal when somebody says goal because you're not going to blow your voice out because it's one fucking goal. Yeah. And then 18 minutes of fucking overtime. I don't understand that. I mean, soccer is your quintessential sport, right? Aside from beating the shit out of each other, that had to have been the first sport, right? I assume boxing or MMA was first, and then we figured,
1: away from saber-toothed tigers, maybe?
0: Yeah.
1: Track and field.
0: Right. Let me cut this guy's head off, and we'll use it as a ball, and we have soccer or football, right? And then what was next? Hockey or tennis? Baseball wasn't until the

0: Civil War.
1: There was a form of like high lie or something like that that they found in South America and Central America.
2: And then Henry VIII invented a bunch of bullshit games after he made up church. He didn't invent.
1: It came around tennis. That time. He was way into it. He had the first or some of the first indoor tennis courts.
2: Was it air conditioned? How did he run around?
1: Well, it was very different. You had a racket. It was more like racquetball, to be honest with you. Right. There were like holes in the wall that you would aim for to get extra points. It was all fucked up. Then that eventually evolved into.
2: He just got bored of cutting his wife's. Tennis. Do you think he got bored of cutting his wife's head off? And he's like, "Let me think of a game. Something called a game."
1: You're shipping him off to a nunnery, right?
2: I'm going to make up a religion.
1: He only had six.
2: Yeah. Why wouldn't the Catholic Church, the Catholic God, give him a divorce, but the Anglican God would?
1: Because he declared himself to be the head of the church.
2: Jeez, this guy's so busy.
1: There you go. It's funny. I just saw another tweet about it. Trump the idiot wandering around trying to get into the photo.
2: Yeah.
1: The Spanish captain wouldn't lift the cup until Trump was pushed out of the frame.
2: That guy, I'll vote for that guy. who is he?
1: Is it Rodrigo, maybe?
2: You want to be president or you want to be senator of South Carolina, wherever the fuck Darla's running for or inheriting? You want to run for something over here. I love that. That he wouldn't. That was a cup.
1: Let me see.
2: A cup, actually? That didn't look like a cup.
1: Oh, it was Rodri.
2: Who designed that?
1: What is that? Sorry. Yeah, it's Rodrigo. Also, there's a photo, I think, of him. They're making fun of Trump on social media today.
2: Thank you for your service.
1: Because Rodri was, when he shook hands with Trump.
2: Ugh, yes.
1: They have a photo of it. Ugh. And Trump is visibly looking up at Rodri.
2: Hell yeah.
1: Who is a couple of inches taller than him. And Rodri is 6'3".
2: He just squeezed his hand so hard, man.
1: He's 6'3". Trump still claims to be 6'3".
2: No, he has the same dimensions as Mike Trout, the baseball player.
1: And then there was another recently, I think it was, it might be Thune. I think it's one of the Republicans in the Senate who's tall.
2: Oh, Mitch McConnell,
1: and is also like 6'3". And there was a recent picture of Trump with that guy. And it's the same deal. It's like Trump's looking up, talking to him, looking up.
2: Well, I mean, one was 6'3" on the metric system and the other one was on the imaginary
1: system. On the Trump system. So, yeah.
2: Hey,
1: so now my man is shrinking, you know, older people lose height. They just do. You just do. It's gravity.
2: Did we have any other representatives there at the World Cup? Was Mitch, did he show up or?
1: Who the fuck knows?
2: Yeah.
1: When is this? Ivanka Trump's World Cup photos get the red card from critics.
2: You went to the World Cup?
1: I was there.
2: You don't care about
1: soccer.
2: I was
1: looking for islands.
2: Yeah. Shit. They're not getting that island for sure, right?
1: Ivanka drew criticism on social media after sharing posts about attending the World Cup final. Trump's eldest daughter posted a photo on X of herself and with her sister, Tiffany, headed to the World Cup final. Next stop, World Cup, she captioned.
2: Who did Tiffany plop out from? Which person did she?
1: Marla Maples.
2: So they're not technically sisters. They're not blood sisters, right?
1: Half.
2: So obviously Trump loves Ivanka more than what's-her-face.
1: Oh, yeah.
2: Yeah.
1: Ivanka also shared a video of her father looking out the window of Marine One as it flew over the stadium. The posts prompted criticism from some social media users who questioned who paid for the siblings' tickets after the soaring prices for the World Cup came under increasing scrutiny.
2: Listen, this guy did a pump. He's doing pump and dumps on Polymarket for oil prices that he's holding up at the Gulf. I mean, I agree. Who paid for those tickets?
1: Some of the responses. Hey, bitch, literally yes. No one gives a flying fuck. Yeah. All you do is shove your elite travels in everyone's face while everyone struggles to make ends meet. Seriously, fuck all the way off.
2: I'll vote for that. Who wrote that? I'll vote for them. I love it.
1: Cecily, at Cecily on Twitter.
2: You want to be AG, Cecily? You got it.
1: It's raining like crazy.
2: I
1: want to
2: make sure
1: outside.
2: The door didn't fly open.
1: Somebody said, why don't you just say you were there? You're still clueless as to why everyone hates you.
2: Yeah. But wait, hey, I'm sorry. You said we did the story where she didn't get that Greek island.
1: No,
2: right?
1: It's still going.
2: You can't have just an island.
1: Albanian.
2: Albanians, listen to me. You don't have to put up with this shit. Go get him. God, fuck these people.
1: Ivanka, as clueless as possible. I mean, you know, as ever.
2: I don't think Trump would date her anymore, honestly. I'm sorry, Ivanka, but it's over.
1: Like I said, the headlines around the world about how embarrassing Trump was, trying to waddle into the middle of the picture.
2: Yeah.
1: Of the Spanish team celebrating having the cup. They couldn't even have their moment without that cunt standing there, that fat twat.
2: The cup, though. Is that a cup or a goblet?
1: Well, it's a statue.
2: Does anybody else think that's a weird-looking fucking trophy? Because I thought it looked like it was covered in, like, gold wrapper, like it was a chocolate thing that you unwrap from gold foil. It didn't look like a cup. That's like, it should be the world goblet.
1: So everybody hates Ivanka. Everybody hates the Trumps. Yeah. That's pretty much a given these days.
2: Yeah, man. I mean, jeez.
1: Here you go. This is, let's see. The first round of boos came when, Trump, showed up on the Jumbotron when he got there and was up in the booth with Infantino and, Melania must have got some overtime and was sitting next to him.
2: But the boos weren't that loud. I couldn't hear him that much on the TV.
1: Right. Because we were watching Fox.
2: They wouldn't.
1: You could. Of course we could. Remember we got quiet.
2: Yeah.
1: Ryan's mom had a little impromptu watch party.
2: That's right.
1: And we got quiet and you could hear the boos, but you could tell it was gated. You could tell they had the volume turned down. That was the second time when he waddled out onto the pitch for the ceremony. That's when all the boos really hit.
2: He walked out there twice?
1: No. He first showed up on the Jumbotron in the booth.
2: Right, right.
1: And that was the first round of boos.
2: I would love to hear him non-gated, man. That would be great.
1: Trump was hit with some pretty loud boos for twice in the same matter of hours on Sunday. When he walked, he must have gotten some earlier. When he walked onto the field to present World Cup medals, the Fox broadcast picked up the jeers as Trump sauntered onto the MetLife Stadium field in New Jersey. Trump was flanked by his FIFA pal, Gianni Infantino, as he waved to the crowd, clapped hands. He appeared to smirk at first, but then he looked more serious as he stepped onto the blue platform to give out the awards.
2: Why?
1: The cold reception came after Trump appeared to get booed by a healthy chunk of the crowd when he was shown on the big screen following the national anthem. Yeah, that's what happened.
2: Do you remember when he tied that medal of, was it the Medal of Freedom or some medal?
1: Oh, he couldn't get it to clasp, so
2: he tied it so tightly around that guy. Why didn't he do that with
1: Garrett? The guy?
2: Yeah. Why was he putting the medals around their neck? I mean, he got the Nobel FIFA and he got to do that. Why is he such, God, what a needy bitch.
1: Trump told Fox before the match he would love to switch places for about a month or so with Messi. Because Messi has a much easier life.
2: You couldn't. I get.
1: Oh, my God.
2: Let me tell you something. I'll put Trump on a treadmill next to Messi, and I bet that guy could outrun him. You know, don't you think? I mean, he couldn't. He wouldn't last Trump. Yeah, I've seen your ankles. You're not dragging those cankles down to the Lionel, penalty.
1: Yeah,
2: kick,
1: yeah.
2: Man. I mean, he wouldn't Lionel, last 5
1: Lionel,
2: seconds.
1: Messi, yeah.
2: Messi's in better shape than you are. I mean, you know that.
1: Lionel
2: right?
1: Richie could outrun Trump.
2: Well, I don't know. You think so?
1: Yeah.
2: Right.
1: Lionel's in good shape.
2: Yeah.
1: See him on American Idol.
2: He'll take you on the ceiling, dance with you.
1: Still performing.
2: Oh, yeah. Well, he's on the game show, right?
1: Well, but no, he still does gigs, too.
2: Right. Does he still have that daughter?
1: Yeah.
2: She one got her, drunk and drove the wrong way down the freeway in L.A.? You know, shit, whatever. Man.
1: She's wasn't she the one that used to hang out with Paris Hilton?
2: Right. And she went down the wrong way. What on that? The one something? She went.
1: Remember, that reality show was all fake, Ryan. They were just playing dumbasses. we were just playing a role, they claim now.
2: Hey, Lionel, when you saw that on the news that your daughter, Nicole, got shit-faced and went the wrong way down the 134 in the valley, did you call her and yell at her or anything? Or did you like,
1: hey, who hasn't?
2: I'm kicking you off my insurance, man. You're crazy.
1: So there you go. That's the Trump. Everything Trump touches dies. And Trump decided he liked the Argentinian team. So, of course, they lost.
2: Oh, jeez. That's right, Donald. I mean, why didn't the Americans win? Come on. We had the Trump. Trump was all, you know. Do you think he was
1: because sad? Trump stuck his tiny little baby fingers into it to try to or to get that that call overturned.
2: Yeah. You can't even step on anybody in soccer, though. They have shin guards. Why not? I mean, you don't have the shin guards for nothing. If you step, everybody's running around. I'm not siding with Donald Trump, but dude, everybody's running around kicking a ball, and you're telling me you accidentally step on somebody, you're out. That is crazy, man. I mean, it's, don't you think? I mean,
1: see, this is great. He's standing next to Infantino.
2: Yes.
1: Melania is next to Trump.
2: Oh, wow.
1: She's got giant white sunglasses on, and she put her hand over her left giant fake boob. Trump.
2: She has a heart, or what's going on with that?
1: I said she put it over her boob.
2: I'm sorry, yes.
1: I think that's Christy Noem in front of him. And
2: my God. Fuck that.
1: But, and then there's, it's probably Infantino's wife, maybe, or something next to him. God, I think.
2: Do all Nazis get tickets to this fucking thing or what? His whole family.
1: Is that Scheinbaum? I can't. No, I think that's his wife.
2: Scheinbaum,
1: I think,
2: was there.
1: But no, next to Infantino, the picture I'm looking at, I think it might be Infantino. His wife. Regardless, whoever it is, the Trump scowls. Melania is her usual stone-faced, usual, I hate the world face.
2: Right.
1: Christy Noem was kind of smiling until the boos starting.
2: Hey, Christy, and also that's international people. Those boos might just be for us in general, because this America is a bad country right now. I mean, we're the reason, the Straits closed. That's our fault. We did it. The boos are for us.
1: The BBC just texted and said Trump will impose 50% tariffs on a range of Canadian imports. You see why? Because of the air quality from the fires.
2: Oh,
1: the wildfires. He's blaming Canada.
2: Right. Well, they didn't rake the forests. Shit. Come on. You don't think
1: they're sending their bad air over here to mix with our good air?
2: But wait a second. On the Canadian border, I mean, Detroit's like right on the border. I mean, you telling
1: me? It doesn't matter, Ryan.
2: But I mean, we don't send any bad air there.
1: It doesn't matter.
2: No offense, Detroit. Shit, man.
1: So that's here's another view from the stands.
2: Okay. I mean, people hate America right now, but they sure as shit hate Donald Trump, right? I mean,
1: this is that was during the national anthem. This is him going out. Onto for the ceremony onto the field.
2: Okay. Who's that one person? I hope that's Rosie O'Donnell. Who is that? I
1: hope it's our next attorney general.
2: Yeah, I'll vote for her. I'll vote for her, sure. Arrest everybody. Oh, man. Why aren't we playing the national anthem, our national anthem? We lost.
1: You know, I was wondering that myself. because it's here, I guess. You know, they don't really do that necessarily that much in other countries. Like, well,
2: they're not psychos.
1: Yeah, I've heard people say that. And they're like, why do you Americans have to play your national anthem before every sporting match? What the fuck is wrong with you people?
2: You know why. We're fucking crazy.
1: Yeah, it's performance art.
2: Yeah, we love it.
1: We have to...

0: Right. How many felonies does Lord Burnham have? Probably not even one. Oh,
1: speaking of, you'll like this.
0: Okay.
1: Here we go.
2: When I was on Celebrity Apprentice, I knew Donald Trump was a dipshit. I mean, I knew he was a loser. He was a joke in New York. He is the only person to own a casino in Las Vegas and go bankrupt. Do you realize how hard it is to go bankrupt with a casino? Fucking people come in and they give you money. How do you go bankrupt? You have to be a complete idiot. And I knew he'd fucked up Atlantic City. I knew he was a loser. And I thought, well, you know, this is a dipshit TV show. We're pretending he's a boss. I remember Donald Trump Jr. saying to me, "You're the only one I've ever met who seems to kind of like my father." And I said, yeah, you know. And he would talk to me and say this crazy fucking shit. And good. When I was...
0: Is that Penn and Teller?
1: It's Penn Jillette. Yes, okay. Absolutely.
0: It's either him or the Twisted Sister guy.
1: Yeah, Penn Jillette.
0: Yeah, hey, run for something with your little buddy.
1: Yeah. He would say this fucking crazy shit, and I would just be like, yeah, okay.
0: Well, listen, man.
1: But how about that, what Junior said?
0: Oh, yeah.
1: You're the only guy that seems to like my father. What does that tell you? Even when he was on the fucking Apprentice.
0: He's stupid. They're all stupid. Penn and Teller's like, you're going to bankrupt every venue that I can charge people $75 a ticket to play for. Shit, man. Yeah, how did he fuck up a casino? I'll tell you how. He laundered money or something. He skimmed off the top and there was corruption. It must have been, right?
1: Yeah, and he's a dipshit.
0: Yeah.
1: He's just a dipshit.
0: Yeah, he's probably got, to be fair to Donald, he's probably got some STD that's resistant to antibiotics. It's just squirreling around in his brain somewhere, you know?
1: There's a story out that the Secret Service.
0: Trump's Secret Service, yes.
1: J.D. Vance's Secret Service.
0: He has that. Oh, yeah.
1: God. Are getting a little fed up.
0: Oh.
1: With, quote, hastily arranged personal and family travel requests.
0: Yes.
1: Get this. Secret Service sources said the Vance family asks included getting their young son to a golf lesson on a military helicopter.
0: Shit, how much is that shit?
1: 16 to 20,000 per hour for the helicopter.
0: Per hour? Shit, man, that's a good business. That's a lot of...
1: To take the fucking kid to a fucking golf lesson.
0: Don't these rich people just come out of whatever and know how to play golf automatically? So let me understand something about his Secret Service. I just want to be clear on something. Trump's Secret Service for the president, supposedly, according to this Clint Eastwood movie I watched, that they have to take a bullet for him, right? Or that's in the deal?
1: Not sure.
0: You have to? But it's not the same for vice president, obviously. I mean, there's nobody doing that for you.
1: Well, not Vance.
0: What's his face? Jeez, you know. I can't even imagine.
1: Secret Service agents are grousing among themselves.
0: Grousing? Did you say that yourself or did you read it?
1: No, it's in the...
0: Is it the Sun?
1: The... let's see.
0: I'm grousing. On a
1: Thursday last week, Secret Service agents groused among themselves as they prepared to deliver another perk to Vice President J.D. Vance's family, join a military helicopter crew to fly his young son to his golf lesson.
0: Send that helicopter to Zelensky. He actually needs it.
1: The planned trip on Marine 2, the call sign for the U.S. Marine Corps helicopter, carries the vice president, was canceled at the last minute due to severe thunderstorms and high winds in the area that day.
0: And optics.
1: Vance planned to travel with his son on the flight to Joint Base Andrews, which includes a secure world-class golf center.
0: Yeah.
1: Why is there a secure world-class golf center at Joint Base Andrews Air Force fucking base?
0: You can thank our founding fathers for making such a great ironclad constitution protecting us from all kinds of weird ass corruption. I don't know. Why does every president fucking golf? Every president golfs.
1: Because it's
0: right?
1: A rich guy sport.
0: I know, but not every person I know golfs. I want a president that doesn't know how to golf. I don't want him to hate golf. I want him to know. I don't want them to know.

0: how to play. The Secret Service staff's complaints about a planned chopper ride for an elementary school student reflects a building morale problem inside the team of agents assigned to shield Vance and his young family. He just that just grew, by the way. They just squirted out another boy.
1: Oh, gross.
0: Agents have shared concerns in turn. I'm sure Nick Fuentes is thrilled about that. Another brown one. What'd they name this one?
1: Nick, do you golf? Does he golf?
0: That wouldn't surprise me. Agents have shared concerns internally about Vance and his off. But then it would, because that's going outside and shit. He doesn't seem like an outdoor guy. Agents have shared concerns internally about Vance and his office, pressing them for trips and assignments that some agents consider inappropriate or even unprecedented use of government resources compared to prior vice presidents.
1: Yeah. Hey, when it started right before it rained, JD was quoted as saying, "Tut, tut. It looks like rain, Pooh."
0: The agents have also become fed up with last-minute travel demands that Vance and his wife frequently place on the security team. The Vances are the first family to reside at the Naval Observatory with young children since former Vice President Al Gore and his family more than 25 years ago.
1: Shit.
0: Day after MS Now broke the story on the complaints from Secret Service, Vance's office canceled the helicopter flight scheduled for his son's golf lesson on Thursday.
1: God, I bet it's hard to, like, the people that train to be in a military helicopter and fly it and shoot things from it, that's a lot of training. Is that an afternoon, like, for ICE? Is there more training for ICE or for these military helicopter people? I mean, all that training to fly OSHA and those dumb kids around? That's crazy.
0: They said agents would drive his son to the golf lesson.
1: How gauche, right?
0: I mean, there's no formal Secret Service policy prohibiting the use of a government helicopter for transporting a vice president's child to a local event, but former and current Secret Service supervisors agreed the request for a chopper for this purpose has no precedent. They said that prior vice presidents eschewed, great word, using such expensive government perks for the convenience of their children's schedule.
1: Oh.
0: And agents typically drove children locally in SUVs.
1: Is it true that Tipper and Al made sure that there wasn't any rap music playing in whatever helicopter?
0: No blacks at all were allowed.
1: Right, right. They eschewed it.
0: They hand them. Operating the helicopter costs taxpayers between $24,000 per hour.
1: Oh, that's not bad. What's the minimum number of hours to rent?
0: The Vances recently required several last-minute chopper trips to the region around Middleburg, Virginia, so they could look for houses to rent.
1: Not even
0: for their expanding family.
1: For
0: the couple,
1: rental?
0: Who have three children, ages 9, 6, and 4, announced earlier this year that the second lady was pregnant with their fourth child, expected to deliver later, which happened today or yesterday.
1: Can Congress pass a bill to have him get him a vasectomy or something? I mean, my God, quit it.
0: Such hastily, and this is their complete disregard for other people, which is typical of conservatives and Republicans.
1: That's right.
0: Such hastily arranged trips, known within the Secret Service as off-the-record movements, require agents to cancel days off, drop other plans, and often try to race to a location they are needed.
1: That is, yes.
0: It also forces agents to come up with security plans on the fly.
1: Right, right.
0: The repeated pattern of off-the-record movements can quickly and understandably erode morale on a protection detail.
1: Well, too bad. You know, what do you want? You signed up to protect this dickhead. I mean,
0: one person who knows some of the security people said the detail is tired of them not giving notice on things and making everything an OTR.
1: Well, who did you guys vote for then? Did you vote for Trump, or did you vote for the who was running Kamala? She wouldn't have done this, right?
0: No, in fact, they talked about that. Nobody, this is unprecedented. Nobody's done this.
1: Does Bernie play golf? I don't think he does.
0: I don't think I've ever seen Bernie play golf.
1: Yeah, good job, Bernie.
2: I play croquet.
0: So there you go. Even the Secret Service hate J.D. Vance and his entitled cuntitude.
1: When he gets to the golf, it's just so his kid can take golf lessons?
0: Yeah.
1: Can't you just watch a video on YouTube? I mean, does his son rappel down from the plane like in from the helicopter, like in Black Hawk Down, to get to the fucking course. Can you imagine when the fucking helicopter lands, too? I mean, if you're going, are they going to places without helipads?
0: No, of course not. So what? It's an Air Force base.
1: Oh, they're going to an Air Force base. Did they ever, do you remember when the Chicago cops took a helicopter to Krispy Kreme on the south side? Everything's blowing everywhere and they wanted donuts.
0: So there you go, J.D. Vance's. So, Secret Service people fucking hate him.
1: Is there any, and I'm serious, is there any member of the Trump cabinet that hasn't done fucked up shit with transportation? I mean, of course, cash, right? Christy Noem had the little bedroom for her in Corey Lewandowski. Well,
0: back
1: in the
0: back
1: plane.
0: To the first.
1: Oh, yeah. The
0: I forget the guy's name. That Tom. Was into the, yeah, yeah.
1: What was it? Some of the Tom or Bob or
0: Scott something maybe, or I don't remember. But
1: they all do it.
0: Yeah, the one that sent his staffers to go to some hotel in D.C.
1: Yeah.
0: To began with a P, his last name, maybe, I'm thinking.
1: I would make all these fuckers.
0: Pruitt.
1: Pruitt? No. Scott Pruitt was, he did have weird transportation stuff going on. He had the army. He just had the paramilitary group with him when he would go places, and he had a bulletproof lampshade, right? And then special cream. He sent the Secret Service to storm Sephora for this hand lotion. I don't know, man. It's like, I would make the cabinet. I think the cabinet should have to stay in the bunker, never leave, along with the president and vice president. You know, and that way the Secret Service, you save on that, and nobody's traveling.
0: Scott Pruitt, the director of the EPA.
1: Yeah. He had an army.
0: He had the skiff, and he was the one that sent the staffers to go get his lotion that it puts on his skin.
1: At least he had a skiff. I mean, this Pete Hegseth dude put a fucking unsecured line inside his skiff, right?
0: Well, he needed to save money to put in the makeup studio.
1: I wouldn't let anybody wear makeup either. That's too much money, because I know we're paying for his makeup artist, right?
0: Oh, 100%.
1: Well, would Hegseth's makeup artist take a bullet for him? Is that part of their job?
0: Mm.
1: Just to cover up the bullet.
3: Yeah. Everything that he does is from the beginning of his career, if you read every single thing about him, from the time he was bankrupting casinos to the time he became president, it's all a stage. It is all an act. Every single part of it. Remember that thing with John Barron? Okay, so there was a time in the late 80s and 90s when, and there's, you go online and look for it, the John Barron tapes.
0: Right.
3: Is when Donald Trump would call, particularly this reporter at the New York Daily News.
0: Yes.
3: And he would call as John Barron, who was Donald Trump's PR agent, you know, and he would tell all these stories, and he would just thinly disguise his voice.
0: True.
1: And then
0: absolutely true.
1: Is this Michael Wolff?
0: This is Hunter Biden.
1: Oh, Hunter. Oh, awesome, man. Yeah. Why don't you run for something, dude? You're like, you would be great, right?
3: But you can tell it's Donald Trump talking about how rich Donald Trump is and saying how much billions of dollars he had.
0: And all the pussy he's getting. That was the main thing.
1: And then he names
0: all the women. Oh, all the women. Yeah, Mr. Trump. All the women. And then you listen to it and it's Trump. And he didn't even try to disguise his voice.
1: And obviously he named that last dumb kid after him, after his alias, right?
0: Maybe, yeah.
1: I mean, Barron. I mean, that's,
0: I want to know where that came from. Like, where did, what was the John Barron thing? And then why would he then go and name his kid Barron?
1: There's got to be some dumb fucking 1980s made-for-TV action flick he watched or something. You know, that's got to be where that is. Somebody on the A-team was named that.
3: How rich Donald Trump is, and saying how much billions of dollars he had. Mm-hmm. And can you believe he did this? And the man is amazing. He did that. And just all of these lies. But he knew that it had to come from. So he would literally call up reporters as this mysterious guy, John Barron. Mm-hmm. That's Trump. And he's been doing it since he was a kid. He's been doing it since his dad handed him a $400 million check. And he went and turned around. He lost most of it. And said, I'm a self-made man. It's just amazing to me. It is amazing to me. And everybody in New York will tell you, we've known who Donald Trump was from the get-go. He's a con artist.
1: I tell you what, this Hunter Biden's impressive. He used to smoke crack, and now he's out there taking on Donald Trump. I mean, Mike Lindell was a crackhead, right?
0: Yes, yes.
1: And he never really, I mean, he went crazy.
0: What do you mean?
1: I don't know.
0: He's turned his life around, Ryan.
1: I don't know why I said that. Who wins in a fight? I want to keep the Thunderdome open at the White House. I love it. Who wins in a fight, Hunter Biden or Mike Lindell? I'm going with Hunter, I guess. Shit. Yeah!
0: Can't even tell what's going on. This is Trump is standing next to Lindell.
1: Yeah. Is he taller?
0: And that's when Trump decided that he was going to officially endorse Mike Lindell for governor of Minnesota.
1: That's crazy, man. Why wasn't Mike Lindell at FIFA or FIFA?
0: Who knows? He maybe was. Yeah. I don't know.
1: Trump got that. Did he get a trophy for the Nobel? I mean, that is so fucking weird. Why did FIFA give out a Nobel? I didn't mean to change the subject, but why?
0: Who?
1: FIFA. Why? I've never heard of another sports organization giving out a Nobel.
0: Well, it's
1: normal?
0: Cartoonishly ridiculous.
1: How did anybody think of that? I mean, what crab diving is going to give one out to Shelby? I mean, fuck.
0: But genius.
1: Yeah, I mean, if you want something.
0: Genius move. You want something from Trump, yeah.
1: Yeah, get something with a little gold fringe on it.
0: What is this? Rogan showing how stupid he is?
1: Oh, you don't need to do that.
4: What about the military drones? Those contracts, when this war started, that's, you can look into who made money on that one.
5: Who made money on that one?
0: Junior.
4: Should we look it up, Jamie? Drone military contract. Let's see who made money. I don't want to say it.
5: Don Jr. What?
4: What?
0: Don Jr. What?
1: God, I shouldn't have campaigned for him, and I shouldn't have sucked Trump's dick on my podcast for 4 million hours. Wow.
0: Wow, Joe, it's almost as if you don't know what the fuck is going on that you keep opining about, you lunkhead.
1: God, wait until Theo Von hears this. He'll be so disappointed in himself.
0: But Theo knows it. Theo's anti-Trump now.
1: What? It doesn't matter. Oh, I hate these comics so much.
4: Who made money? I don't want to say it.
5: Don Jr.? What?
4: What, Jamie? What did you find?
5: Wait a minute.
4: What did you?
5: Are you? I'm just Googling. This has got to be a mistake.
1: Where did
5: Eric and Don Jr. invest in military drone company amid Iran war?
4: Is it, Jamie, where'd you find this?
5: That seems like propaganda from Iran or
1: something. Oh, gosh.
0: Now Trump's Rogan's pretending like, you know, oh, wow, this is some shady shit, I think.
1: I don't understand people who listen to that. I know how many people, a lot of people love him, I guess. And shit, man, a lot of people love heroin. I don't know. And crack. Man, shit, man. The guy from Fear Factor is the biggest comic of the planet, I guess.
3: Just from DOD contracts alone, Don Trump and Eric, while their dad is president, have received over $3.9 billion in DOD contracts to companies of which they have a stake in.
1: Oh, that's, you know.
0: Hunter Biden telling us the truths.
1: Well, look what Billy Carter had a stake in when his brother was, right. I mean, right? And Amy Carter was just getting rich off, you know, the solar panels. I don't know. Yeah. I mean, why is anybody surprised?
0: Supposedly the Iranians complained about these meetings they were having. Why the fuck is Jared Kushner here and talking about like resorts and shit like that?
1: Yeah. Welcome to the party. I mean, yes, we all hate Jared Kushner. Yes. Iran even hates Jared Kushner.
0: Oh, here's one. You'll like this one.
1: Okay.
3: The single greatest mistake of my father's administration was the leadership of Merrick Garland.
6: I completely agree. I write about this.
3: Oh yeah.
0: This is this is Jennifer Welch interviewing him from
1: I hate Donald Trump or whatever.
0: Something podcast. I forget her podcast is, but
1: she's great.
0: This is Hunter Biden saying the biggest mistake. It was Merrick Garland.
1: Of course. I told you so.
3: Of my father's administration was the leadership of Merrick Garland.
6: I completely agree. I write about this in my book, Not Today Fascists.
3: The reason that we are in the situation that we're in right now can almost – well, by the way, the buck has to stop with my dad. He was the president and he chose him. Now, once he chose him, he played by the, you know, a higher standard than the Marcus Queensberry rules. He played by the Constitution and the tradition that the president will never, you know, particularly since Nixon, involve himself in any decision making as it relates to anything at the Department of Justice.
1: That's right.
0: That's what Trump does, right?
1: Right. I just want to say something. Crab diving scooped all these people. We were calling for the resignation of Merrick Garland. Before anybody else. I mean, maybe even before Keith Olbermann. I mean, we were the first ones on that because that guy should have been fired. I would, if I was AG, if I was president, I would hire my AG and I would say it on the microphone so the whole country could hear it. I would say, hey, Merrick, you got 2 weeks to put this fuck in jail. If not, you're fired. Right? That's it.
0: Yeah.
1: That's it, buddy. I mean, come on. What are we doing? Or we could do what we're, or we, or he could, you know, be it the FIFA photo call after the game.
0: Wait, now there's allegations that Barron Trump purchased oil stocks?
1: I knew it! He's dirty, just like all of them. Ha ha! Shit, Barron.
0: Prior to the Iran war and made massive profits following the price surge.
1: Oh, you know what? You're going to have to go to jail probably for that, right? Don't you think? I mean, that sounds illegal. Oh, shit. Sorry, kid.
0: Man.
1: You dumb fuck. You Tony. Isn't he a Kill Tony fan? That's why I watch his face. Did the little.
0: Yeah. That's how Hinchcliffe ended up there.
1: God, you're gross.
0: And he's... how Trump allegedly ended up on those podcasts.
1: I'm so glad Barron's finally an adult and we can shit on him. Thank you. Thank you, Jesus.
0: Yeah, that's crazy.
1: How much did Tiffany make? All of them. right. All of them. But his family has immunity infinitum, right? Didn't they give him that? They passed a law say you can't say anything bad about these people or you'll be put in the brink, the clink.
0: Oh yeah. Let me see what this says about it.
1: I couldn't believe I was making fun of the British government earlier. I mean, look
0: that's
1: at
0: just
1: us.
0: A rumor so Jesus. Far. They don't.
1: Oh, you know that's fucking true, man. Oh, come on. That guy.
0: There's no. There's no evidence yet. Actually,
1: Barron. Yeah, your daddy's a rapist, and you're a little inside trader. What was that? Like, was it insider trading? Is that what that is? That
0: yeah.
1: Oh, that's what Charlie Sheen went to jail for in the movie, or Martin.
0: Yeah, the allegation is that he bought $30 million of oil just 2 days before the war began to spread.
1: How old is he?
0: 18, 19.
1: Oh, that's normal. A lot of 19-year-olds did that. I mean, how do you do that even? Where do you get $19 million? Did you work over the summer?
0: He was a lifeguard at
1: a lifeguard. Hey, Barron, which island do you want? Just say it. Which island?
0: Don't save the black ones.
1: Oh, man.
0: Don't say the brown ones.
1: Right. Are you nervous? Hey, Barron, when you bring a girl home to meet your parents and everything, are you nervous that Donald's going to rape her? Are you nervous? I would be.
0: Yeah.
1: I'm not kidding. I mean,
0: keep your hands off my girl. Yeah.
1: Oh, look, and Pete Hegseth totally. Is over. Be careful. And then here's another one. I mean, they're all child molesters over there.
0: Oh, yeah. Shooting up testosterone.
1: Oh, my God. Lock the doors.
0: Meanwhile, doctors, that testosterone thing is crazy. We didn't even talk about that. Did you see this? Hegseth announced that they're going to be testing everybody over 30.
1: Yeah.
0: In all the men over 30 in the military. And,
1: God.
0: And they're going to be given the option. You don't have to take it, but the option of taking testosterone replacement if your testosterone's a little low.
1: I voted for Kamala despite her supporting the genocide and despite her dragging that bitch Liz Cheney around to all these events. I voted for her and I think I still made the right decision. I mean, how do you check
0: doctors are like, this is ridiculous. There's no need for this whatsoever.
1: Of course.
0: And what the fuck are they doing? you can't, I don't think you can force everybody to get a testosterone test either.
1: How do you do that? Does it come out of the semen or how does that work? What kind of weird shit are we doing? Is it a spit test or a blood test or?
0: It's probably a blood test, I think.
1: Did they do that for horses before the Kentucky Derby? That's RFK's idea. I guarantee fucking to you. That is his idea.
0: Yeah, Democratic senators want answers about Hegseth's military testosterone plan.
1: What answers would satisfy you, though, guys? I mean, what would? Oh, yeah, that makes sense. It's bullshit.
0: Doctors question evidence behind Pentagon plan for testosterone screening.
1: Shit. I did not hear about that. How do you? Can you do? Is it like? Do they have a testosterone measuring machine? It's like, you know, when you can hit somebody with an infrared thermometer to see what their temperature is. Can you do it with the
0: U.S. military will begin testing the testosterone levels of some service members and recommending hormone therapy if needed.
1: Oh my! What are
0: some who gets picked for this?
1: I want Pete Hegseth. Hey, give us your balls and let's see how much T cells you have.
0: The new policy. Oh, you know he's taking the shots. The new policy comes amid a larger push by the Trump administration to promote and expand public access to testosterone replacement therapy. You know, this is one of their little fab fantasies that they rub their tiny little dicks and their shrinking balls over.
1: Yeah.
0: Because it's that macho bullshit. Oh,
1: this is the Joe Rogan doctrine, part of that, right? I this
0: is Andrew Tate shit, that rapist who's currently in jail again.
1: Oh, he's not in the cabinet yet? We're in a cultural emergency, aren't we?
0: Yes.
1: What is it? How do you test for testosterone? I'm serious. Is it do you rub something on
0: it's
1: your
0: a blood test, I think.
1: You get it out of the nipple?
0: The new poly, Hex has said in a video. Oh, let's hear this video. The title of the video, The High T Department of War. This is not Saturday Night Live, everybody. This is our actual cartoonish, clownish, embarrassing, overcompensating small men of the Trump administration.
1: Yeah.
0: And this toxic culture.
1: Right.
0: Of if we could beat you up, we're better than you.
1: This is the Axe body spray world that we're in.
7: At the Department of War, we have the most elite warriors on the face of the earth.
1: Thank God.
7: Every single day, you are pushed to your absolute physical and mental limits to master the profession of arms. We demand your all, and you give it. But while we invest heavily in our weapon systems, platforms, and gear, our most decisive tactical advantage will always be the individual warfighter. We have a sacred duty to maintain that advantage, which is why we must constantly look for new ways to optimize your performance, your resilience, and your long
0: and your loads.
1: Is this Tom Cruise from Magnolia or something? I mean,
0: did you see we missed Tom Cruise gave an opening speech at the FIFA or at the World Cup? Did you see that?
1: He plays soccer too. Oh my God. This guy does everything.
0: I saw a clip of it. I was like, how did we miss this? But how stupid.
1: Well, he's playing in a biopic in Malay. He's going to play Malay. He's got to give him some heels. Cleats with heels.
0: So, just humiliating again to be an American with these pretend men and their desperation because of their low T.
1: That sounds
0: so embarrassing.
1: I think the Onion just went out of business. They went out of business because this should be their article. This should be the Onion's article. I mean, what are they milking everybody's balls and then? Then what happened? Okay. Let's go through it. Let's say, you know, General Raising Kane. I hope you got a lot of T cells going in there. But let's say he tests a little low. Then what? He rubs colloidal silver on his face or something. I mean, what happens? How do you get your T level up?
0: Oh, coat a dildo, and ram it right up your butt.
1: Is that did you read?
0: Take
1: that?
0: It like a man.
1: Is that an RFK quote? I mean, God.
8: So as we gather for one final chapter, let us celebrate a tournament that brought the world together. Let us celebrate each other. This is football. This is
1: great. Listen, that
0: guy. Who the fuck's idea was it to trot out Tom Cruise?
1: The Tom Cruise guy has the best agent. I mean, I don't know what to say about this. Why did he get the gig? I mean, why does he play soccer? This is a Scientologist thing.
0: Nobody knows. Who knows?
1: He's the Vulcan mind trick on him and a little mind meld thing. And next thing you know, he's talking about soccer. Is that what happened? Is this seriously? Is there a big, L. Ron Hubbard presence in FIFA? That would make sense. I would believe that.
0: What is this? Australian broadcaster on a hot mic after Trump crashed the World Cup trophy presentation. Oh, yeah.
9: In 2026, the champions of the world are Spain!
10: Is now, so they can edit him out of that.
0: they can edit him out of that. They're going to edit him out of that, he said.
1: Hey, give that guy the mic more often. That's funny, man. Can they really? They can put that on Canva, do magic eraser, and take it.
0: Oh, they
1: Trump.
0: Did already. You can see, I saw four or five different headlines from around the world today where they had the pictures, and Trump was obviously photoshopped out of it.
1: Y'all are going to get tariffed. Damn.
0: Or cropped out of it once he finally waddled his ass a little bit over stage left.
1: Was it Tom Cruise? His agent called and say, "Hey, Tom, I got a weird gig for you." He's like, "What? Mission Impossible 17? He's like, "No, you're going to be this.
0: You're going to give some ridiculous speech at the monologue." Yeah.
1: Why not Christian Bale or something like that? Why him?
11: More than 30 days ago, 48 nations began a journey. They crossed oceans, they crossed borders.
0: I mean, he's standing there. He's got black pants on, a black shirt, but he's got his glasses like in his hand, his sunglasses. I'm like,
1: Tom, is that an elastic? Does that shirt have an elastic waistband on it? Is it? What the fuck?
0: Oh, he's got Spanx on. Probably.
1: What are you wearing, man? Listen, did you see what the announcer from the UK had on? She had a glitter suit on.
0: Oh, she was bedazzled. Yeah, her arms both.
1: Shit, I would look like, somebody from the movie Flash Gordon or something. Why don't you wear your fucking costume from Minority Report or from Top Gun or something?
0: What is this? Respect to Spanish footballer Lamine Yamal for rejecting Trump's hand.
1: Yeah, hey,
0: several
1: thank
0: players
1: you.
0: Snubbed the unwanted gatecrasher and war criminal Trump
1: you
0: at
1: guys.
0: The World Cup medal ceremony.
1: Snaps in the air for these guys. Thank you for your service. Hell yeah. Were they thinking what I was saying? What the fuck is this rapist doing giving me a medal? Gross. I don't understand. At least he didn't tie it around your neck.
0: Well, and he talks about bringing the World Cup to America. Biden! Yeah. Or not Biden. Wait, was it? No.
1: Who cares, though? If he did, it's not like... It's your job to kind of do stuff for this country. Instead of the World Cup, how about this? Why don't you not drive up the price of oil from wars where you just bomb schools and
0: shit
1: like that?
0: Oh, no, it's 2016, before he was president. It was Obama.
1: Oh, Obama did it.
0: But
1: of course.
0: Started talking about, they put in a bid to have it here.
1: Is Tom Cruise going to speak at the opening of Obama's library, too? I mean, oh, he already has.
0: Trump's library.
1: Trump's library, oh, God. You're right, he's selling his glasses. What the fuck? Why does a Scientologist of his level even need eyeglasses? That's weird.
0: And no offense to Tom, but it does seem a little lackluster for the moment, right?
1: No offense. I mean, listen,
0: did you hear him? He's like, yeah. 5 years ago, he's just kind of like, blah, blah, blah.
1: Tom, I would have an acting teacher that would have threw a fucking chair at me for that delivery. Honestly, man, I would have been
0: yelled
1: at.
0: Should have had Bill Pullman out there to deliver the Independence Day speech.
1: Yeah. No, Bill Pullman's character from Sleepless in Seattle when he was a hypochondriac married to Meg Ryan. That was better, but yeah. Yeah, bring out Bill Pullman. Shit. That was strange, man. And what was that outfit?
0: I don't know. I just
1: Where's soccer jersey?
0: Billions of people watching, and he was pretty teamed down. He doesn't care. He's fucking Tom Cruise.
1: I don't know. He was just sitting up there in the audience, and they're like, shit, man, we were going to have I'm just thinking of who's going to give the speech. Harvey R. Bardem fell down a heat stroke, and so they saw Tom Cruise in the audience. And like, he's not drunk yet. What a weird assortment of celebrities. Any other famous people from America other than Tom fucking Cruise and Trump?
0: Ooh, there's video arrest of Andrew Tate.
1: Ooh.
0: And they say it looks like he tries to slip his phone to his bodyguard and they catch him.
1: Nah, what's on that phone, motherfucker?
0: So it's on a British warrant.
1: Hello?
0: A sealed warrant.
1: Shit.
0: But I think there's like there's, you know, kid stuff.
1: Were they armed? Did they
0: kid
1: have
0: porn
1: tasers?
0: That they also a newly surfaced clip shows Andrew Tate appearing to try to discreetly pass his phone to a bodyguard when the U.S. Marshals were placing him in handcuffs. Brothers Andrew and Tristan Tate were arrested Saturday in Miami as they face 59 new criminal charges, including child pornography, extreme pornography, and rape.
1: I've never heard about Andrew Tate just sitting somewhere and watching Netflix and eating a hamburger. I mean, is this guy just always
0: watching television while I'm raping a girl?
1: Why didn't you give the speech at FIFA? I mean,
0: he's got that weird half British, half American accent where he over-articulates like this. I'm Andrew Tate.
1: Jesus, I have a question. I mean, some of these human beings that you just invented were really like, had a bad, you know? Like, why Andrew? Why did you make? Was Andrew Tate made in your image? Surely
0: not. We got him out of Bulgaria, Romania, where all those charges were, and Trump got them out of there.
1: Right.
0: And they've been kind of hiding here in the United States, getting glazed by the Trumposphere.
1: That seems so Saudi Arabia. Why are we doing that? That seems like something Saudi Arabia or Russia would do. Why are we doing this? Why are we rescuing Andrew Tate?
0: Right.
12: Did Athena love Odysseus?
1: Oops. God damn. I don't even remember why he's famous or who the fuck he is and where he came from. Why do I know Andrew Tate? Is he just an internet dickhead?
0: Yeah.
1: Oh my God.
0: He was like a kickboxer, MMA guy. That's how he kind of started out. And but then he got into the manosphere and you know, they moved to Romania so they could put together this little sex trafficking ring, allegedly.
1: Oh, sure. Who doesn't do
0: where
1: that?
0: Where they would get these underage girls, you know, and then wait for them to turn 18 and then slap them on OnlyFans.
1: Does Donald Trump sort of know all of these pedophiles somehow?
0: Yes.
1: Some sort of, like, you know how Inspector X has that helmet he puts on and he can talk to every mutant? Does he have the same thing with pedos?
0: Oh, I mean, yeah, they have
1: is there one pedo he's not friends with? My God. Shit. This is unending. Andrew Tate. Put him on the Joe Rogan show. He probably knows Joe Rogan. What are you kidding?
0: I think he's been on Rogan, I'm sure. Oh,
1: I was kidding. Okay. Can we have some other people celebrated in our culture? How about an actor or a painter even, or an artist, some sculptor?
13: Say that.
14: Unless a woman comes to him and says, you're responsible for my safety, please make sure, keep me safe. Like my woman says,
13: that Andrew Tate, I can sign up to.
14: Well, then we agree.
13: Yeah, but I don't agree with what you said before.
14: Because you're taking a soundbite from a 2-hour conversation.
13: Yeah, but you haven't been taken out of context because I've read you the entire sentence. It's very
14: But you've ignored all the context around the sentence, my friend.
0: But you've ignored all the context around the sentence, my friend.
1: That is not Piers Morgan, is it?
0: That is Piers Morgan.
1: Hey, Piers, is there anybody you won't give an interview to? Why would you have to?
0: I saw him recently in an interview with Mehdi, I think it was. Mehdi went after him.
1: You went back after Mehdi.
0: About why he does... He does have everybody on.
1: Right.
0: Like, he will put really shitty people on. He seemed to justify it by saying it's newsworthy.
1: Mehdi made a really interesting point in that. What was that dumb thing where he had to debate all the Nazis?
0: Jubilee?
1: Yeah. Like, he kind of said, like, I thought these people were going to be kind of right-wing. I didn't think I would be debating Nazis. And then didn't he say something like, which is pointless, right? Why debate
0: right,
1: fascists?
0: Right. Yeah, he said, I won't argue with fascists because you can't.
1: That's right.
0: Argue with fascists. It's pointless.
1: Right. That's right, guys. That's right, Democrats. My God.
0: Oh, there's pictures of Tom Cruise with the Muppets.
1: Oh, they were in the fucking...
0: They were.
1: Hey, listen, why didn't they put him on stage and let, like, that giant eagle Muppet give out the awards instead of Donald Trump? Wait,
0: is this true? Robbie Williams at the World Cup, a bit of cocaine fell out of his nose onto the microphone.
1: Who is that?
0: British singer. He was okay. A boy bander.
1: I mean, who the...
0: But he's real... He's very popular. In
1: listen,
0: England.
1: FIFA, we gotta up our game a little bit with the no, celebrities. I wanna see this. Who is that?
0: Oh my God. He did have like a little white clunk fall out of his nose onto the microphone. He looks down, picks it up, and then like tosses it.
1: How much? What is it? look what's around his neck. I mean,
0: what? That chain? That's
1: that
0: gold. Chain.
1: I mean, that guy really dressed up. Tom, you didn't have shit on, man. You look like a Quaker.
0: Oh, yeah. Robbie Williams is styling compared to Tom Cruise.
1: The FIFA. Find somebody better to give your Nobel to and get, like, I didn't see not one George Clooney, no Julia Roberts, no Judy Dench, no Michael Caine.
0: Why is
1: what
0: they,
1: the fuck?
0: They had Tom Cruise standing on a box in the middle of the pitch, but it's only like 6 inches tall. Why does he need? Well, that's what it's like on every set.
1: He's too short to play. There's no way he could play soccer. I mean, he's too short.
0: Oh, that's what it's like on every set with
1: him. Did he send his assistant to Old Navy to pick up an outfit? If I'm rich, I would wear what he's wearing, right? I would wear that now because whatever. But if I had Todd Cruise money, I would be in a gold-plated suit up there or some shit.
0: I wouldn't be there.
1: Yeah, I'm not going to go.
0: Fuck that.
1: I'm not going to share the stage with Donald fucking Trump, man. Fuck that.
0: He's got a new movie coming out that he plays an old guy, I guess.
1: Well, he is.
0: Tom Cruise. Yeah. No, I mean like old.
1: How does he do a movie where he's like, when do I drive the helicopter through the tunnel?
0: Look, you should see this. It looks so pathetic. Yeah. Doesn't that look sad? I think your little stage.
1: I have a stage like that.
0: That you carry around is bigger than that.
1: Yeah, my mom bought that for me. She got a yard sale. I mean, what is he standing? No, that's Tom Cruise's. That's his standard box that he carries with him, though, right?
0: Yes, he's got people that follow him around.
1: He was drunk.
0: Put a box under him anytime he stops walking.
1: He's a Thetan 7. I think they get that when they're baptized.
0: He's a wee dude.
1: What? Are there soccer players?
0: That's why people were so outraged when he played Jack Reacher.
1: Oh, that's, well, yeah.
0: Yeah, where were all the incels then? Where were the ones that were upset? If it was a black guy, they would have lost their fucking minds.
1: What a short guy. I bet Tom Cruise could beat the shit out of these
0: incels. But the whole point of the Jack Reacher character is that he's a monster. He's a giant 6'4" truck of a man.
1: Yeah, well, I mean, God, to be fair, though, Tom Cruise is in good shape and stuff. He's just short.
0: Well, yeah, and I'll be honest, I did like the movie, because Tom Cruise kind of does good movies, a lot of good movies.
1: You know, I was going to watch that, but since you make fun of him being so short all the time, I'm like, I really can't watch this, so I didn't watch it. I thought you ruined it for me. Why do you need to do that? Is he in every action movie, though? Why do you have to do that movie? Is he going to play an old Nick Fuentes or something? Nick,
0: I don't know what he's playing something, but I think he's Oscar hunting.
1: You know what? If I were you, Tom, I would say, if you're not going to give me an Oscar for the time I did the movie with Dustin Hoffman, go suck my dick. You know, I don't need one. I don't need an Oscar. If I want an Oscar, I'll come get it in my helicopter and take it from you. I mean, are Scientologists allowed to get Oscars?
0: Let's see. What is this?
12: Tucker, as I've mentioned.
15: Oh, Ben Shapiro.
1: Oh, that's not.
15: Everybody.
1: Oh, God, man. I need some bleep.
12: Devoted hours of airtime proclaiming Tate's innocence. So did Candace.
15: Tucker Carlson devoted hours of airtime proclaiming Tate's innocence.
1: Did he really?
0: Maybe.
15: So did Candace.
0: Those are his main nemesis these days.
1: Right. Was Ben Shapiro at FIFA? Was he at the game?
0: I don't know. I don't think so.
1: He was sharing a box with Tom.
0: What is this?
16: Lion's Den here. Nick Fuentes. Join us for a Confederate meetup in Georgia. Deo Vindice.
17: I'm good.
0: Lion's Den here. Nick Fuentes. Join us for a Confederate meetup in Georgia. Deo Vindice.
1: Yeah.
0: Deo is God.
1: Okay.
0: Vindice is winning, I think. God for the win, something like that.
1: Is this French, Spanish,
0: Latin?
1: Oh, well, I was right. They're all a little bit of that, right?
17: On the Confederate. I don't support the Confederacy. I support Lincoln.
1: What?
17: You guys rioted against the North to keep black people here. Lincoln wanted to send them home.
1: Oh my God.
0: Lincoln wanted to send them home.
1: You know, Nick.
0: Leave it to Nick.
1: You just have too much time on your show. I mean, you're going to reason your way. I was like, yeah, well, he's right there. Wait. He wanted to free the slaves.
0: This here's Nick's reaction to an almost equally big prick as he is, Bill Maher.
1: He wasn't even in.
0: Bill Maher was asked if there's anyone he wouldn't talk to.
18: You know, talk to them. They're, as I always say, everybody's a monster till you talk to them.
19: Is there anybody you wouldn't talk to?
18: Of course. That Fuentes prick. People like that, like actual...
19: Nick Fuentes, yeah.
18: Yeah.
19: Who's an activist or whatever.
18: He's a Nazi. He's you know, plain... I mean, look, nowadays, everybody's crazily anti-Israel, but that guy is, you know, when they say Trump is Hitler, such a dumb thing to say. First of all, counterproductive. Also, he's not Hitler. But this Fuentes kid, Christ. That's Hitler.
1: Will you let me know when Bill Maher's done? I mean,
0: he's done. God. Here's Nick Fuentes' reaction.
1: Okay.
0: Somebody sent, what a horrible name. Venta Black.
1: Okay.
0: Vent means shoot.
1: Oh. Vente. No, Vente means.
0: Vent.
1: Oh, I say
0: Vent
1: large.
0: Black, oh, one word.
1: No.
0: Fold Groypers sent $25 for this.
1: 25.
16: Congrats, Hitler.
17: How about that? Bill Maher called.
0: Congrats, Hitler, he said.
1: You know, he makes his fans send him money and then he yells. I would never do that. That's so mean, man. I mean, God.
0: It just shows what masochistic cucks they all are.
1: Yeah, somebody should tell Cash where the Confederate meetup is, right? So he can go there and arrest
16: That's Hitler.
17: Him. How about that? Bill Maher called me Hitler. Bill Maher said, that Fuentes prick, that's Hitler. He's Hitler. They're all Hitler. That was Aura Farming. Hey, guilty as charged. Yeah, okay. I'm Hitler. Whatever.
16: Crack it on, sent.
0: Yeah, okay. I'm Hitler. Whatever.
1: What did he say it was? It's what farming?
0: Aura Farming.
1: Okay. Is that a video game thing?
0: Yeah, well, it's an online thing. It's your...
1: Oh, my God.
0: You know, he mentioned... So you mentioned somebody more popular than you to try to...
1: Like we were talking.
0: Bask in their aura.
1: Well, is that why we were talking about Tom Cruise or something?
0: That's why we talk about everybody.
1: Aura Farming. Jeez, everybody's such bullshit. More popular. That's not real. Aura Farming. Is it in the dictionary? Is it hyphenated word or is it a...
0: I don't know. God, I haven't searched for the etymology of aura farming.
1: Did Andrew Tate make it up? God. That Bill Maher, what happened to him?
0: He's performing boring. Seemingly effortless actions to look cool or build a mystique.
1: Is that in the dictionary?
0: In modern slang.
1: Oh, okay. My God. But seriously, what happened to Bill Maher? He sucks.
0: People farm aura by creating videos that highlight understated swagger, like throwing a crumpled piece of paper into a trash can without looking kind of shit.
1: Okay. That is so stupid. I mean, my God. Because you're okay. But that's like testing someone's testosterone, I feel like.
0: It's performance art. It's looking you know, it's trying to be cool.
1: Like being Batman, if you're
0: So he's saying that Bill Maher is
1: Aura Farming.
0: By calling him out, he's just trying to look cool.
1: Oh, I see.
0: Bill Maher's trying to be the cool kid by calling Nick Fuentes Hitler.
1: He's so boring though, Bill Maher. What happened to him? Is he a comedian? I mean, he's supposed to be funny. There's nothing funny in what he said. Not a funny take.
0: Who, Bill Maher?
1: Yeah, he's like, it's not productive to call Trump Hitler. Yes, it is.
0: I've seen some funny shit from him, but it's all his monologues, which are written by other people.
1: Well, it's all from 12 fucking million years ago. I mean...
0: Well, even the recent shows, sometimes they'll have something funny, but it's his monologues.
1: Yeah.
0: That are written by other people. He's not writing his own monologues.
1: Does it... Hey... Bill Maher, and I don't want to hear your answer because God, and I'm not aura farming, but are you happy that Netanyahu is bombing the shit out of the out of the West Bank. And everything. Do you like
0: who
1: that?
0: Who are you asking? Bill Maher? He is. That clip we just played, he said he, right now, everybody is crazily anti-Israel.
1: But
0: crazily.
1: Yes. Let me oriform you.
0: Has nothing to do with, you know, a little genocide thing, but
1: Nick that's cool. He's like, guilty as charged. Oh.
0: And Nick is just like, yeah, okay, whatever.
1: See, Pierce.
0: I'm Hitler.
1: Pierce Morgan, a journalist, asked Nick Fuentes if he really thought Hitler was cool. I mean, you got to listen to his podcast for 5 minutes and you know the answer. I mean, come on. My God.
0: Oh, this is, you'll like this.
1: Okay.
0: This, I got, there's a little backstory to it. This is, there was an auditor who did his audit thing.
1: Hello.
0: But they, he got, did a FOIA request, freedom of information, you know, to get all the body cams of his,
1: yeah.
0: I don't know if he was arrested or whatever. I don't remember even the whole story. I think the cop was an asshole. It's this one guy, good guy activism. And, you know, some of these guys I've said, I don't necessarily agree with their tactics. I don't like the guys that stand outside of, like, say, a dispensary.
1: Oh, my God.
0: And just film everybody going in and out. But they're on a sidewalk. Cops. There's nothing you can do about it.
1: Yeah.
0: And I, their ultimate goal, we all know, is for the police to show up. And then that's the ultimate interaction, is to see what the police do.
1: Yes.
0: They say they're stress testing their First Amendment. But they are victimizing regular people who don't necessarily need to be filmed.
1: Yeah.
0: Coming in and out of weed stores or whatever. Standing in front of just random businesses until people get weirded out. Stuff like that. I don't abide by that. I like cop watchers. If you see somebody pulled over and you jump out and you stand on the sidewalk and you film the cop interaction with them, 150% for it. If you see cops talking to somebody, arresting somebody, shaking anybody down on the streets.
1: Yes.
0: 100% whip your phones out and film those motherfuckers.
1: Yay.
0: From multiple angles.
1: Yeah, but leave the post office alone. You know,
0: this guy mostly does cops. He does troll cops in a way that's kind of interesting. He walks around New York City.
1: Yes.
0: With a non-alcoholic beer in his hand. and waits for the thug NYPD, which is, I don't know, from watching NYPD videos of NYPD, it's got to be up in the 95 percentile of the thug assholes that are the cops of New York.
1: Wow.
0: And they come up to him and they're like, give what you got there, you know, give me that. And they grab it, or they immediately grab him and throw him in cuffs. You can't do that. You can't do that. You can't have an open container. And he says, they say, you can't drink alcohol. He goes, I don't drink alcohol.
1: Right.
0: He's like, do an investigation. In other words, look at the bottle.
1: Right.
0: But it's amazing how many of them then go on ego.
1: Yeah.
0: Then they'll see the bottle and they keep pushing it with him.
1: Right.
0: And this is one of those cases. But then what happens is he's got a big following, a couple hundred thousand followers, I think.
1: Yeah.
0: And people call to redress their grievances.
1: Yeah.
0: So people call up they'll call the police station,
1: yes,
0: or whatever, when they see this stuff. And again, like I said, redress their grievances. and he did a FOIA request. And for some reason, I think they accidentally sent him this.
1: Okay.
0: But they sent him, or he got it. I think it was unintentional, but it's the CCRB interview, which is the Citizen Review Board. So he ended up putting an official complaint in that made the way to the Citizen Review Board, and this asshole cop got called in.
1: Hell yeah. I mean, it serves him right. It's what kind of non-alcoholic beer does it say?
0: Corona Zero or something like that.
1: Those are just as expensive, by the way, as the alcohol.
0: More sometimes.
1: That's crazy.
0: So, but this cop, I should play a couple seconds of this cop.
1: Oh, yeah, play it.
0: The cop is just an asshole.
1: He sounds like Dennis Franz.
0: In this interview, and you could tell from the beginning that he's just dismissive of this whole thing. He's like, nah, yeah, I told you. I already told you. I told you what I did. Let me go. Wait, where's my... I have this teed
1: so
0: up
1: funny.
0: At something
1: Whenever,
0: else, but I have to back it up a little
1: when
0: bit.
1: When I think of New York cops, I think of NYPD Blue of Dennis Franz, but he was from Chicago, actually, right? But
0: yeah, here's just a random from somewhere in the CCRB interview. Yeah. No, this dynamic is in states where there are adults running things.
1: Like Florida.
0: We have CCRBs. Okay. You have citizen review boards to which the complaints go. You don't, the biggest joke, one of the biggest jokes in law enforcement is that these cops always investigate themselves and find themselves to be completely innocent of everything.
1: That's amazing.
0: So when you go to complain, there's no laws in a lot of places of how that happens.
1: Right.
0: The cops decide what the complaint process is.
1: Well, here in Pensacola, actually, recently, I think they got rid of, there was one citizen on their version of whatever you're describing, and they get rid of it.
0: Yeah, yeah. Well, in Florida, they're getting rid of them.
1: Yeah.
0: But in New York, they don't. They have Democrats are in New York,
1: That's
0: so
1: not
0: they
1: fair.
0: They so they have the Citizen Review Board. So this asshole cop is hostile to this. This isn't. A lot of times, you'll hear the IA interview, the Internal Affairs interview, where the cops are investigating themselves. And the person doing the questioning is always glazing them. Oh, but did you feel threatened by his actions? You know, that kind of stuff.
1: Yeah, yeah.
0: This is a citizen.
1: Right.
0: Questioning the cop about the bullshit that he did. So he's immediately hostile. Here's a little of his attitude.
20: I stopped this gentleman in lieu of criminal mischief. I explained to him that it's a legal stop. And at that point, because I have this gentleman stopped, and I'm located so close to a roadway, I handcuffed
0: him. I don't know why what that car stuff is.
1: Well, they're close to the
21: Party.
22: I have the vehicle's assigned number.
23: My partner was a recorder. He's got that information.
0: I mean, this is the whole interview. He's just a dick like this. I already told you.
1: He needs a glass of water.
0: I talked to you about what's going on.
22: And was this vehicle marked or unmarked?
23: Marked.
22: And is this SUV?
23: SUV, Ford Explorer.
22: Gotcha. All right. Do you have any entries in your memo book regarding this incident?
23: My partner was a recorder, ma'am.
22: Gotcha. Did you prepare any other documentation in regards to this incident?
23: A UF-250, ma'am.
22: Okay.
0: At the end, she's like, do you have anything to add? He goes, nope.
1: Does this fucking pig realize he works for her? He works for us.
0: Oh, no. They
1: hate their boss.
0: That's a frequent one. The auditors always say, you know, you work for us. And at least 8 out of 10 of them say, I don't work for you.
1: Yeah, you do.
0: I don't work for you. So here is, anyway, so he got his FOIA request and everything. And included with all the information is this CCRB interview.
1: Okay.
0: With this asshole. But also on the tape is a phone, is a citizen complaint.
1: Yes.
0: That called in. For some reason, they gave this to him too.
1: Right.
0: So, but listen to this guy that calls in.
24: Go fuck yourself.
0: Wait.
1: I love it.
0: That's it.
1: Go fuck yourself.
22: If you don't, or I guess.
0: Okay, here's the end. That's the end of the CCRB interview.
22: So I'm going to go up to the end of the script here. Have you told me everything that you remember regarding this incident?
23: Yes, to the best of my knowledge.
22: Is there anything else you would like to add?
23: No, ma'am.
22: All right, this interview is now concluded. The time is now 12:46.
0: So they finished the interview.
1: Okay.
0: Now here's
24: Go fuck yourself.
0: Go fuck yourself.
24: Also, go fuck yourself. Why are you guys such communist motherfuckers? What is this automated piece of shit you guys have?
0: So they have an automated complaint number now. You don't even talk to a person now.
1: It's like Taco Bell drive-thru.
0: Yeah, yeah.
1: Yeah.
24: God bless America. Why don't you guys move to China with this shit? Go fuck yourself. Why are you guys such communists? They give us every bit of information so we can track and monitor you. Because we hate freedom and we're scared.
0: So, yeah. I mean, this shows you that there is common ground between us and the right-wing nutjobs. And this authoritarian shit for the libertarian-y,
1: yeah.

0: because you don't have the conviction. You don't have the courage, or they're your friends.
1: See, but here's the thing. You know, they call us communists. Well, they call liberals communists.
2: Right, right.
1: But now it's just to the simple-minded, it's the go-to insult. You're a communist. You're communist.
2: Well, doesn't it fit with cops, though, in a way? I mean, you know,
1: well, that's more accurate.
2: You
1: the
2: can
1: authoritarian
2: disappear people in these authoritarian countries. We have ICE.
1: Well, not real communism, but I mean the way the portrayal of communism. Yes.
2: Right. Well, the guy characterized it as China. Right. He said,
1: right, right.
2: Go to China with that, and they absolutely disappear people there.
1: But how do they square calling liberals and lefties communists? But then the cops are also communists.
2: I know.
1: How does that work?
2: I don't really know that one. I can't help
1: when
2: you.
1: When we hate the cops hate us more than they hate MAGA.
2: Yeah. Spell communist.
0: What is garbage? The internet, fuckheads. What is this piece of shit you guys have? What is this? What is this automated piece of shit? This is why our country's dying. It's because of fucking crap like this. You guys are fucking something. It's Officer Bowman. He's a piece of shit stain on the apartment, and you guys allow him. He knows how much money you pay that fucking idiot. You guys have this automated piece of junk. This is why our country is garbage.
1: You know what's great though? Good guy activism is the auditor that you know walks around with the non-alcoholic beer.
2: Yeah.
1: He also when he interacts with cops. When in his videos, he freezes the video, and in New York, they have that website where you can look up absolutely every police officer and how much they made, how many complaints they've had, how many were sustained, how many were found unfounded, and how much, if any, settlements were caused by them.
2: Oh, my God. We should have that here.
1: It should be everywhere.
2: Oh, my God.
1: Yeah, but they hate, oh, God, the cops scream bloody murder in New York when they tried that. That's one of the things that happened when they, who is it that they turned their back on? The remember when the...
2: Oh, de Blasio.
1: Was it de Blasio?
2: De Blasio gave the cops 2 weeks off and crime went down.
1: I think it was one of those things there where, that he did, where it was the citizen review boards. It was all this stuff, this police reform. And they lost their fucking minds, especially with this website. and the Right to Know Act, which is a cop has to give you a card, a business card with their name and badge number on it in any interaction if you ask for it.
2: Wow.
1: And they have to write it down. They can't just say, it's right here, and point to their name like
2: right,
1: they
2: right.
1: do. It's right here.
2: Jeez.
1: They have to either write it down or they have to hand you a card and stuff.
2: Is that here too, or is that everywhere? No. It seems like here there's no rules for the cops. In fact, if you make sheriff, you're allowed to have a gold statue in your likeness
1: that's
2: made
1: so
2: because
1: here.
2: That guy
1: that
2: thought,
1: wasn't big enough of a story, by the
2: no,
1: way.
2: No, it wasn't. Well, not. I'll tell you what wasn't big enough of a story. The sheriff's department here with the diddling of the young people and all that weird shit they did and the peeing and all that fucking shit.
1: Our previous sheriff got caught spending a few thousand dollars on a statue to go in front of the sheriff's department, you know, to depict America and policing.
2: Right.
1: And he had a statue of himself made. Literally.
2: He had
1: a statue
2: of himself
1: made. And then when he got called out on it, he ended up buying it, didn't he? I think it was the
2: he
1: deal.
2: He bought it himself. It
1: he
2: was
1: bought
2: 30
1: it.
2: Grand.
1: Yeah.
2: It was 30 grand
1: was it 30?
2: Of our money. Yes.
1: Oh, okay.
2: It was a lot of money.
1: Holy
2: it was
1: shit.
2: Insane. Is it true that they're now using that for the World Cup because it looks better? That World Cup thing looked like shit.
1: But that just goes to show you, you know, these
2: they're cops.
1: These small county sheriffs are insane.
2: Yeah, they get all the budget, too. Law enforcement gets all the budget, the most budget.
1: Oh, yeah. We've got a big new... giant military vehicle here.
2: Oh, do we really?
1: In Pensacola.
2: What do we have? A tank or something?
1: Oh, yeah, it's some giant.
2: Protect us from Antifa.
1: Yeah,
2: yeah. You can't drive it down the sidewalk at Palafox. It'll break the new bricks or something. That's already fucked up, by the way. Already. We spent $10 million making a new sidewalk for downtown, and it looks exactly the same.
1: Right.
2: I don't know how they did it.
1: Look at the time. We're just about done here. Holy shit,
2: we're
1: that
2: done?
1: Went fast.
2: What about the updates? Where's the contender at now? Are we even caring about that? The contender.
1: Which contender?
2: The fucking 17,000 pound
1: shark. Oh, the shark named contender.
2: No biggie. Yeah, I mean, goddamn. I would.

0: did a comedy show. I talked about Contender for like a half fucking hour. Shit,
1: we got to get going, but I did have a really quick story from the other day. A Miami-based businessman wanted in Albania.
0: Oh shit!
1: For allegedly laundering drug money, is suspected of faking the deeds to land where Kushner wants to build a multi-billion-dollar resort. The businessman Artur Shehu, of course, denies all accusations against him.
0: Shehu,
1: His lawyer confirmed that Albanian prosecutors issued a warrant for this guy for laundering money for drug gangs. The case files accuse him and associates of trafficking South American cocaine into European ports laundering the funds by using them to establish a real estate empire.
0: Yes.
1: Including with falsified land ownership documents.
0: So wait.
1: So the guy that allegedly sold the land may not own the land.
0: Is this the island in Albania?
1: Yeah, yeah. Or parts of the shoreline.
0: So you're telling me that some guy who didn't own the island made up a document at Kinko's and say, "Here, Jared, sign this. You can have the island. Just give me the money." Is that...
1: In April, he sold the strip of pristine Albanian coastline for the planned resort to Albania Land Development, company owned by Kushner-backed project developers. prosecutors in their case files say reasonable suspicions are formed based on evidence that the above-mentioned assets were acquired through the use of forged documents.
0: Which means they weren't that guy's to sell. That guy, Jared Kushner, is trying to negotiate some bullshit deal with Putin. Are you kidding me? How could this happen with Jared?
1: I mean, gotta get out of here. We've gone too long, but I'll bring this up again Wednesday if I remember.
0: You must be shitting me. That is.
1: Thanks for joining us. We'll be back on Wednesday. Blah, blah, blah. See what Ryan's doing at Rated R Comedy on Instagram, TikTok, Facebook, or X, or go to his Facebook pages, Rated R Comedy or Pensacola Comedy, his website, PensacolaComedy.com or RatedRComedy.com.
0: Follow the very funny Patrick Vile on X or Instagram at Vile Experience. Oh, so freaking Vile.
1: Have a blessed couple of days. We'll hit you up. Bye-bye.
0: Contender.
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0: What do you have to lose by trying something new like Trump? What the hell do you have to lose? You have to lose. You have to lose.
1: Mr. Trump is so stupid. My God, my God.
0: We won with poorly educated. I love the poorly educated.
2: We ought to have a prayer called the goddamn it prayer. 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
0: But you know what? You don't impeach people when they're doing a good job.
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6: 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What's up? Thanks for listening. We are in the midst of an odd little monsoon here right now. The winds have kicked up like an insane amount. There's branches flying everywhere. It looks like our hopefully our power will stay on. If we do drop out, that's probably what happened, because we are in Florida and we have Florida infrastructure here. So
7: yay.
6: We've got all kinds of stuff to get to today. 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
7: Nine.
6: Bezos money.
7: Oh, Jeff, you.
6: And then join us on our social media at Crab Diving. 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What was I talking about? /Amazon. 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
7: I didn't think it would be that bad.
6: Twitter and on the X.
7: I mean, look at that wind. That's
6: which is the same
7: crazy.
6: Thing. And the blue sky.
7: Thank you, Jesus, for this. It's a storm on a Monday. I mean, Monday already sucks, and now a storm.
6: Well, and tomorrow's supposed to be, I guess, worse, right? Tomorrow's supposed to be this.
7: Yeah.
6: We have a tropical storm watch. Oh, no, it is until tonight.
7: Right. It's just happened. If you look at the weather app.
6: You know what? I must have been looking at a yesterday story.
7: Maybe
6: about
7: you were
6: it.
7: Logged into LA.
6: Because it was saying tomorrow is the when this Bertha may be coming. If it makes to a tropical storm.
7: This part is supposed to be over. At 6 p.m. there's no rain. So in 2 hours.
6: Yeah, they said like... I think
7: that
6: they
7: wind
6: said,
7: is crazy.
6: They said 30 mile an hour winds or something like that. Let's see what's going on. I did everything. We're on a social media. See what's going on in the world. Let's get to the headlines. Then we'll get to the fun stuff, making fun of Trump at the World Cup.
7: Oh, what a dickhead. Jesus.
6: Yeah. You know, a lot of people have had points about this, this headline over at the HuffPo. It's a sister act. It's, Lindsey Graham's sister.
7: Okay.
6: Sworn in as governor, or no, a senator.
7: That is so stupid. What are we, England?
6: Yeah, and now she's saying she's probably going to run. She's going to not only take over now, but then she's gonna run.
7: Oh, wow. Instead of just inheriting your office?
6: In November. Like, is she do we know her? Is she qualified? Who the fuck is she?
7: Well, she pretended to be... Oh, wait. She wasn't married to Lindsay. She's Lindsay's sister.
6: No. That would have been...
7: That would be more interesting.
6: That would have been pretending. Yeah. But, yeah, what is this fucking bullshit? It's like the Bushes, you know? I mean, even that kind of shit. We had two Bushes.
7: Yeah.
6: We almost had two Clintons.
7: How about
6: why
7: those
6: do
7: Kennedys?
6: Why do we have this shit?
7: The Kennedys, man.
6: The Kennedys.
7: They won't stop. I mean, there was one good one. They shot the best one. Well, they shot both of them. But But Bobby Kennedy was probably going to be great, you know, and they shot him. They shot. But then they left one that drowned someone in Chappaquiddick, right? He drove right into the drink, shit-faced. And then the jury's still out, I guess, on this one we're saddled with. Or is it?
8: No, it's not.
7: He gave us measles.
8: The jury's back, yeah.
7: Dear Kennedys, please start pulling out. I mean, my God, no more of you.
8: Senator Darlene Graham. Of course, her name's Darlene.
7: Lindsay and Darlene.
8: Darlene.
7: Is this a Tennessee Williams play? No, it's just our Constitution at work.
8: Told Fox News that she officially plans to run for the South Carolina seat formerly held by her brother, the late Senator Lindsey Graham.
7: How stupid.
8: I'm in, she said to Hannity. I feel like I can do it. I feel an inner peace about it.
7: Well, Trump's president. I don't blame her. This makes sense. Any maggot idiot could run for a senator in a Carolina, I guess. Because who was wasn't there a lieutenant governor, the African American Nazi from Eroticaville or
8: Mini
7: something?
8: Soldier?
7: Yeah,
8: is that who you're talking about?
7: Yeah, yes. He said, yeah, he was a black Nazi. So
8: yeah.
7: So sure. I don't know Lindsay's sister, but hell, I mean, can't be worse than Trump. RFK's in there. He doesn't know shit about shit. What other senator doesn't know anything? Oh, there's that Kennedy, not up.
8: Marsha Blackburn, Tuberville.
7: Right. Oh, Tommy Tuberville's a senator. Darlene, who gives a fuck? It's just this dumb country. I mean, you got to uphold this constitution. It's like, whatever. Whatever.
8: That is the head. Listen, I'm working here.
7: Oh, listen, you mentioned the, Shelby, give me a second. You mentioned the World Cup, and I just want to say I'm very disappointed in all of the players that shook Trump's hand and especially those that made eye contact with him. How dare you? Okay.
8: They probably were told Infantino twat that crook too, that they would get in trouble if he, The Drudge Report headline. Let's knock that off really quick.
7: Nine.
8: The Drudge Report.
7: Would anybody care if there was an intern in the White House and that Trump, imagine if Trump could produce semen and what if
8: female?
7: Yeah, it doesn't matter.
8: Young.
7: And, big pile of whatever, tartar sauce on a blue dress. Would that be a blip on the Epstein radar screen? Shit. I don't think anybody care.
8: Well, the Drudge Report seems to be all about the UK. Burnham's turn.
7: Oh, who cares, Drudge?
8: This is Andy Burnham. Well, you know, I don't know. I was reading about this guy, and at least...
7: Well, the Brits are better than we are. Well, I mean, at least they're giving arms to Ukraine.
8: A lot of the things the Brits, the policies they talk about are more liberal than here. And
7: they have
8: of course,
7: Morgan, so.
8: And of course, they already have free health care. So, you know,
7: right. I mean,
8: nationalized health care. So
7: I shouldn't throw rocks at glass houses. Right. Is that what it is? I mean, we're going to have Darla. Nikki Graham is going to be a senator. Is that right?
8: Andy Burnham has become the UK's seventh prime minister in just over a decade.
7: Wow.
8: See, they do things right in other countries where if somebody's shit, you can get rid of them. You're not stuck with them for 4 years.
7: Is this person better than Boris Johnson? Quickly, do you think?
8: Oh, God. I think that would be not difficult.
7: Right.
8: To be better than Boris Johnson.
7: That's right.
8: But TBD, he has picked John Healey as his chancellor with other cabinet roles being announced. He has met with the king for the bullshit the bullshit ceremony where the king instructs him to assemble a government.
7: I'm not dead yet.
8: Under my authority.
7: Right.
8: Which is nothing.
7: Are we in a Shakespeare play? Shakespeare would never write this, though. I don't think he would make characters as boring as whoever you're talking about.
8: Given our shit show, I won't make fun of shit like this.
7: Oh, I'll make fun of the Brits. They have those royalty shit is fucking insane.
8: Yeah, but they're feckless. They can't do anything. We have real royalty.
7: Oh, yeah. I hate that too.
8: Taken over the White House.
7: I think this country should rip up the Constitution and the whole government and start again.
8: We're under hostile takeover right now by the wealthy.
7: This place is a shitstorm.
8: So those are the four headlines over Drudge Report. Burnham's turn. UK tries another prime minister. Seventh in a decade. And this is, we like this, attacks Thatcher in his first speech.
7: Oh.
8: That old bad, that dead old bag.
7: The Irish love you for that, though, right?
8: Oh, they hate her.
7: Hey, you know.
8: Scots, too. Scottish people hate her. And so do decent people.
7: Right. And I just want to make sure, I want to give props to the UK, because they're doing what we're not doing, and some other countries aren't doing, which they should be doing. They're giving lots and lots of weapons to Ukraine. They're really fucking helping them. And like Germany, and I think the Danes are. And, and that's like the most important thing. If we could just get rid of Putin, that would be just beautiful. I mean, God.
8: So, in his first speech, he went after Margaret Thatcher.
7: Isn't she dead?
8: Yeah, but she fucked that country up like Reagan fucked ours up.
7: Oh, dig him up. Let's yell at him. Hell yeah. We got a big, giant picture of Reagan in the White House right now, though. It's crazy.
8: Andy, Sir Keir Starmer met with King Charles III and formally resigned as prime minister just 2 years and 15 days into the job. Labor, that's the party, Labor with a U.
7: Labor.
8: Fell out of love with him well before that. The party's members of parliament wanted someone warmer, more relatable on television.
7: Shit.
8: And settled on the mayor of Greater Manchester.
7: Wow. I mean,
8: Andy Burnham, but the mayor needed a seat in the House of Commons. An ally, Josh Simons, gave up his Makerfield seat a few miles from Burnham's home, and Burnham won the by-election easily. They had a special election.
7: Yeah. You know, I guess we can't make fun of their royalty shit, even though it's kind of dumb, but we elect our people via systems from slavery, though. I mean, that's insane. That's crazy.
8: Andy Burnham grew up working class and Catholic between Liverpool and Manchester. Used to say his greatest influences were Everton Football Club, the Labour Party, and the Catholic Church, in that order.
7: Oh, wow. Wow. Okay. With the Catholic Church, calm down. But you said working class? Is that his diet?
8: He's not Church of England.
7: Oh, which is the, I mean.
8: Poor. He grew up poor.
7: Well, the Church of England was made up by Henry VIII. It ain't real like the Catholics, you know.
8: How dare you.
7: Please. But does he speak Cockney because he's working class? He's like,
8: well, he's got a little bit of a Manchester lilt to him, a little bit of a Northern lilt. There's an air of origin story about this. Where am I reading from? This is USA Today. At Cambridge, he read English at Fitzwilliam College, and later in London, he talked about feeling like an outsider. He briefly worked in trade journalism, where he was a researcher for a Labour MP. In 1998, he became special advisor to Chris Smith, culture secretary under Prime Minister Tony Blair, blah, blah, blah. He was elected. Yeah. He was in the Commons before.
7: Yeah.
8: Rose to junior ministerial posts. That's like cabinet posts.
7: Hello. He just said he felt like an outsider. He's trying to do that outsider thing that we do over here when you run for stuff. I felt like an outsider. It worked.
8: He, in his mid-40s with Labour under Corbyn, Burnham reevaluated his career. The Conservative government had created elected mayoral posts for large urban areas, including his native Greater Manchester, a region of nearly 3 million where the mayor would control policing, transport, housing, and economic development.
7: Hey, your cops still don't have guns, right? I love that.
8: Some of them do.
7: I want that. Can we get that? That would be great.
8: And they require extensive training. And when they show up, when they show up, Brits get pissed.
7: So wait.
8: If they show up for something, you know, because they were closest and just like, I see it in a lot of these audits. Like all of a sudden these guys will show up and the auditors will be like, what do you have guns for? How dare you come after us with guns?
7: I don't understand. They have extensive training, but we don't have extensive training, but they don't have fucking guns, but we have guns. Should we have extensive training?
8: We have extensive gun training.
7: Not for, well, that's just the culture. I mean.
8: On how to shoot things, not on protocol of God. Etiquette. And
7: they get more training, but they don't have guns. That's crazy.
8: As mayor, he transformed his image. Suits and ties gave way to casual clothes, and Burnham leaned hard into the culture of the Northwest, especially its music and football, not our football.
7: What is that?
8: Soccer.
7: Is Liverpool Northwest, or is it Manchester?
8: North, yeah.
7: Okay, so he's like the Rolling Stones and Peaky Blinders kind
8: of
7: thing.
8: His fluency on television made him the face of resistance to Whitehall's top-down handling of COVID-19. and a fiery 2020 news conference earned him the nickname King of the North.
7: Oh, does he like masks or not? Was he mad because people had to stay home, or was he mad that nobody wanted to get vaccinated? I wonder.
8: He seems like he is a very liberal, but very local rights. Right. More, so which is kind of the shit I like.
7: Yeah.
8: You know, I mean, if there needs to be more control locally for a lot of shit.
7: It makes me nervous, though. I hope that, I mean, I don't care. I don't live there, but I mean, I care sort of. I mean, I like a lot of British things, but I would want people to be like pro-vaccine, right? I mean, surely he believes in the vaccine and masks. I mean, God.
8: His record after 9 years as mayor is contested. He's proud of bringing Manchester's bus operators back under public control. I guess they privatized it. Homelessness fell for his first 4 years, then rose again. There's been real regeneration and inward investment, too, though critics say Burnham gets credit that belongs to others, blah, blah, blah.
7: Well, I'll trade. Hey, guys, I don't know if you're into it, but, you know, I will trade you. I'll do a straight trade. I'll trade you Donald Trump for... what's his name again? Burnham?
8: Burnham.
7: I'll take Burnham, right? Would you do that deal? I would do that deal in a heartbeat.
8: Some wisdom. His reaction to Burnham's impending premiership. I see that he was, I guess, the mayor of a town.
7: That's what he said?
8: Yeah.
7: He wasn't even the host of a reality show or a rapist. Donald.
8: He wasn't on Fox. He didn't say, I don't think he said nice things about me.
7: Yeah. Did he molest anybody? Was he on Epstein? Search for him in the PDF and see if he was Epstein Island.
8: I'm sure everybody gets that treatment these days.
7: Shit, man. I hope. Not us, man. We don't vet anybody.
8: Well, they've got to be in it.
7: Well, yeah, but you got
8: to be a Republican. You've got to be in the files.
7: You know who's in that? Diana Ross. Isn't that crazy?
8: He's putting together his, government, you know, his cabinet members or ministry members, whatever the fuck they call them over there.
7: I can't wait to watch a television program about you, Sir Burnham. Does he get a sir just like Keir Starmer did just because he was prime minister or whatever? Did they just get one?
8: No.
7: Well, Sir Keir Starmer, why did he get his?
8: Is he?
7: You said you read Sir Keir Starmer, and I was
8: did
7: just
8: curious.
7: Yeah, yeah, yeah. Does he have a sword? Do you get a sword if you get a sir? What do you get, a horse?
8: Has he got an OBE or whatever?
7: That's a good question, actually. Do you get a horse when you get knighted in the king's realm?
8: Oh, he does have a knighthood.
7: Yeah, but does
8: Keir Starmer doesn't have an OBE, which is an Order of the British Empire.
7: Oh,
8: that's a biggie.
7: That's
8: but
7: just
8: he was instead awarded a knighthood in 2014 for his services to criminal justice. The honorary title reflects his tenure as Director of Public Prosecutions and head of the Crown Prosecution Service.
7: So you're being a cop.
8: And from 2008 to 2013.
7: But you got a bullshit one, though. He just got one that wasn't an OBE. He
8: does
7: just
8: that get
7: got
8: him
7: it.
8: A sir, I guess? Right honorable, it says.
7: Has Trump been knighted yet? Did they give him anything?
8: No, I'm sure he wants one.
7: I bet if you touched him on the shoulder with a sword, his arm would just fall the fuck off.
8: Well, the Photoshop artists took no time at all to erase Trump from the pictures of the celebrating Spanish World Cup team as that fat ass was literally standing in front of them.
7: Hey, bring that eraser over here. We need it too. We want to erase all his shit.
8: Worldwide mockery. Headlines around the world making fun of that asshole.
7: You look
8: for,
7: so stupid.
8: For Infantino... literally having to drag him by the arm.
7: Is that the bald guy with the white shoes?
8: Yeah, that's that crook that runs FIFA.
7: What the fuck shoes were you wearing?
8: He's wearing, you know, tennis shoes.
7: White shoes.
8: He's probably getting paid $10 million by Nike
7: to wear
8: on TV.
7: Like Heaven's Gate kind of shit.
8: I just worked with the ball boys, right, at these tennis tournaments.
7: Right.
8: But because of that, I was out on the court a lot. I would, you know, have to go talk to a kid or move a kid or, you know, whatever. And there were many of the tournaments where the sponsors were like, here's some free shoes. Please wear them.
7: Oh, wow. And you wear them to be a ball boy. That's cool.
8: The ball kids definitely got shoes. But then just because I was walking around and was on camera a lot in the background, they always gave me,
6: even though I was the, you know, the me and this other guy were the guys that were in charge of the
7: ball. I need another pair of pants that I could wear at my comedy shows. I'm down to one pair of show pants, so I need another pair. I was wondering if there's a company out there that would give
6: me some
7: pants.
6: He wants to sponsor jeans for Ryan?
7: No, I want jeans. I want non-pleated, like, you know, darker dress slacks, not really. Corduroys, that's a little rough for Florida, but I'll wear whatever.
6: It's a little rough for Florida, yeah.
7: Lee Wrangler, whatever.
6: Should get some 80s Cavariccis.
7: Oh my God, that would be great. Z Cavariccis.
6: Remember those?
7: Like
6: balloon pants or whatever with the tight cuff around your ankle. And
7: that suggestion came up on during our show, the Wheel of Comedy show. And we
6: Cavariccis?
7: We talked. Wow. Those are 90s, not to split hairs or anything. That was the end of the 80s were dominated by parachute pants and everything else, pleated, corduroy, you know, parachute pants.
6: Z Cavariccis, a popular 1980s and 90s fashion brand.
7: What?
6: Famous for its iconic cat eye and parachute pants.
7: No.
6: Key features included a super high pleated waist, extra loops, and a distinctive white label on the crotch. Remember that?
7: But wait, you said they're parachute pants. Were they? I thought they were a heavy, they were like sort of a heavy denim.
6: No. It was the cut style of them. They had the tight cuffs around your ankles, and they were pleated but baggy.
7: Yeah,
6: going up, you know, like MC Hammer shit. Not as exaggerated.
7: Well,
6: but real high waist.
7: Right,
6: and then on the fly, they had their white label.
7: Oh, yeah.
6: Which,
7: yeah.
6: You know, it was like, hey, look at my dick.
7: Right. Right. I think you can wear those pants if you're getting knighted. They seem very British. Like,
6: they're still rocking.
7: Hey, are they?
6: ZCavariccis.com. Z Cavariccis, wear what they'll remember. High waisted, pleated, tapered jeans is what they're selling now.
7: There's very few people that are going to remember. I mean, you're getting the 90s, man. I mean, that's getting.
6: They're doing acid wash too, man.
7: Oh, I remember that.
6: You guys are.
7: Guess jeans, acid wash. Those Coca-Cola shirts that would change colors.
6: They got
7: when
6: jorts.
7: Your mood changed. Well, shorts?
6: Jorts.
7: Oh, God. In
6: jean
7: heaven.
6: Shorts?
7: What were you? What's everybody thinking? Listen, I understand a lot of
6: I have a couple of pair of jorts. I almost never wear them.
7: See, the problem with the adults were on blow, and so they bought their kids these insane things to wear at school. What they really wanted to wear themselves, but they couldn't at work. That must have been it. You remember the Coca-Cola shirts?
6: I had a pair of Z Cavariccis.
7: Oh, yeah. I had one pair that
6: I
7: was.
6: I may have had a couple of pairs of Z Cavariccis.
7: I had a knockoff, and I couldn't figure out how to buckle them. I mean, really, it's like, give me a bungee cord.
6: They were a good skinny dude pant.
7: Yeah, I don't know. I want to meet the person that said, "Listen, this is the direction we should go in with pants," and I want to. That guy suggested people to people.
6: Well, shit, who
7: he
6: did
7: sold it?
6: Who did elephant bell bottoms? And, you know, I mean, there's a whole bunch of
7: well,
6: shit.
7: Well, that was the 60s, and a lot of people were on acid and, you know.
6: The good old days.
7: Manson did that for us.
6: So there you go. That's your headlines. Keir Starmer's replacement.
7: What's he off to?
6: Has been officially chosen. But he's, you know, his policies. I read an article about him.
7: Yeah.
6: And it's all, you know, it's all stuff that we would like, I would assume.
7: It pissed him off in England when he didn't allocate enough money for defense is what everybody's problem is. Because this Russia shit, you know, Russia's sort of sniffing around for a
6: Russia
7: to invade some NATO country. And, you know, they need to. They want to switch their army over to drones and get some more submarines, I think.
6: Scotland's First Minister, John Swinney, has congratulated Burnham and says, "We will work constructively with the next Prime Minister to improve the lives of people in Scotland."
7: Is that guy easy to work with, you think? Wait, when I think of Scottish people, I'm like, just be nice to them, okay?
6: I think, yeah, they're fervent.
7: I saw Macbeth.
6: They're fervent.
7: Burnham. Burnham Forest. Is he named after the forest in Macbeth that moved?
6: Oh, I don't know. Could be.
7: Right. You better be careful with them Scottish.
6: Maybe he's got, you know, some lords in his past.
7: Right.
6: Lord Burnham.
7: God, that's what the Democrats need.
6: Earl Burnham.
7: We need Macbeth. Can we get Macbeth to run for president for the Democrats? Somebody that do something.
6: Those are your headlines, everybody. And we talked a little bit already about the
8: World Cup. Felicidades a España.
7: Sir Justin Bieber was great. He
8: was good, wasn't he?
7: He's knighted, right?
8: He's not.
7: Did you even look it up?
8: No, I don't think I have to. The
7: Sir Usher.
8: Spain won.
7: Hell yeah.
8: 1-0 in a overtime. The last couple of minutes of overtime, really.
7: 1-0.
8: Ryan's very American watching his first
7: how long was it?
8: Full soccer match.
7: But they only how long was the game?
8: A couple hours. Yeah. It's 90 and then
7: minutes.
8: Then you add on all the the extra time.
7: And then every 4 fucking years
8: for the World Cup.
7: Okay, so every 4 years someone scores a goal. I mean, that's like in a decade there's like 2 goals in the World Cup. I guess, I get it though. I would only have it if I was Madrid. It's like we can only handle this 4 years because I checked in at there's celebration out in the streets and I hope to God everybody's okay.
8: Oh, I'm sure they're not.
7: God, I mean, it's passing flares around.
8: I'd be worried about Argentina.
7: Oh, yeah.
8: Because that crowd's going to be pissed.
7: Oh, yeah. You got Peter Thiel over there. Did he watch? Is he disappointed?
8: And Malay, who didn't show up, surprisingly. No. You figure with Trump there, Malay would have.
7: Well, he lost.
8: Showed up.
7: He's lying. Like Trump said, nobody wants a loser.
8: But holding true and keeping his losing streak alive.
7: Yes.
8: For sports teams that he endorses.
7: Donald Trump.
8: Yeah.
7: Right?
8: What about
7: our
8: Trump
7: team?
8: Trump said they asked him who he was going for. And he, of course, he couldn't be honest about it and say, I don't like Spain because they told me I couldn't fly my planes over. And instead of being honest about it, he said, well, Argentina, you can't go against Messi.
7: That's right. You can't go against Argentina because I'm sure some of his ancestors fled there after World War II.
8: Yeah, I've got relatives there that left sometime in the 40s.
7: Yeah. I felt bad for that goalie. Like, that guy blocked every shot. Like, and I, and he missed that one. Okay. I mean, fuck. That sucks. That is a tough job.
8: Congrats, felicidades to Spain for winning. It was a good match. It was fun to watch.
7: Is that what Trump said? Or
8: no, that's what I'm saying. And
7: I'm just kidding.
8: And the halftime wasn't bad. It was, a little saccharine at the end with the love thing, but that's cool. It's kind of a message that's kind of nice these days.
7: Yeah. I was impressed. I mean, listen, they go out there. Not one goal was scored throughout the whole thing. And
8: here we go.
7: I'm serious. And then, shit, all of a sudden stuff starts happening.
8: Ryan's at about minute 80, Ryan's like, wait a minute. There's no goals.
7: Yeah. Hey, and by the way.
8: Nobody scored yet?
7: By the way, this Messi guy and any other soccer player that retires, go into acting because you guys are very good at that. When they flop, you mean?
8: Yeah.
7: They may be Spanish, but they're Greek in their acting. I mean, it is.
8: They were from all over, really. If they're playing for the country,
7: yeah,
8: that's generally where they're from. But even always.
7: Oh, they're not though. They even said that the two, that French guy and the other person, the really great announcers that were better than the American dude. They were talking about how Spain didn't even have their best players on the team. That's how good they are. Like, what's the team in Spain? Madrid won, or I don't know fucking shit about sports. the Yankees of Spain, they didn't use Mark McGuire or Sosa types. They did it with that team.
8: Here's something about Malay. When is this? Javier Malay.
7: God, what a dickhead he is.
8: Mocked for tweet declaring holiday after World Cup loss.
7: Yeah, why would you do a holiday after you lost, stupid?
8: Argentine president Javier Milei attempted to save face for the country's soccer team after it lost 1-0 to Spain in the World Cup finals on Sunday. After the game, Milei posted a tweet declaring, quote, world celebration. What would that be? Celebración al mundo.
7: Somebody buy that goalie a drink. I'm actually worried about that guy. I thought he did a great job, but he missed one fucking goal. You think?
8: Oh, excuse me. Festejo, he said.
7: Yeah,
8: which is a festival.
7: A festejo?
8: Or
7: a
8: yeah.
7: God. Just get your Nazis in line down there or something. Watch out for Peter Thiel.
8: The
7: Didn't we give them a shit ton of money.
6: I'm going to translate it. I don't know what that word is. Oh, there. Oh, look at that. World celebration. Given the concern about the celebrations for the achievement reached by the Argentine national team, you know, this is translated. I informed the population that depending on what the players and the technical staff decide regarding the day to celebrate, it will be declared a national holiday. Well, I don't see what's wrong.
7: I like
6: that
7: holidays. As long as people get paid.
6: He's what? welcoming home the silver medal winners. I don't see.
7: He
6: anything.
7: Sounds like a true authoritarian, though, right?
6: He's a dipshit. He's Trump. He's,
7: but he said, I contacted the population? What about
6: people? No, this is translated.
7: Oh, I see. My mistake. That sounded weird. It's very 1984.
6: Dada la incuidad sobre los festejos por el logro alcanzado por la selección argentina, comunico a la población que. Población is, I think it's.
7: No, that's right.
6: It's, oh, well. That's weird. Right.
7: That's what I learned in high school.
6: You took French. Really?
7: Well, what's the difference? I mean, to me, there's not much difference. That one of those people, they were French, the people doing the halftime announcer people, right? One guy was French and the other guy was like
6: Eastern European of some Zoltan. Okay. Yeah, it was
7: those guys were so funny.
6: Eastern European of some.
7: I really enjoyed.
6: And the British lady, too. Was
7: oh, she
6: cool.
7: was outstanding. I really enjoyed that game. If I was a producer, I would have given it a little bit of a makeover in the announcer booth. I would have fired the American and had the two guys, whoever the fuck we were listening to.
6: Yeah,
7: the
6: play-by-play guy was just downright boring. He must have been the Fox Sports guy, right?
7: Yeah, you got to be interesting if you're the play-by-play guy. I mean, nobody. The reason they yell goal when somebody says goal because you're not going to blow your voice out because it's one fucking goal. Yeah. And then 18 minutes of fucking overtime. I don't understand that. I mean, soccer is your quintessential sport, right? Aside from beating the shit out of each other, that had to have been the first sport, right? I assume boxing or MMA was first, and then we figured, oh.
6: Running away from saber-tooth tigers, maybe?
7: Yeah.
6: Track and field.
7: Right. Let me cut this guy's head off, and we'll use it as a ball, and we have soccer or football, right? And then what was next? Hockey or tennis? Baseball wasn't until the Civil War.
6: There was a form of like high lie or something like that. They found in South America and Central America.
7: And then Henry VIII invented a bunch of bullshit games after
6: like
7: he
6: tennis?
7: Made after he made up church. He didn't invent. He didn't invent.
6: It came around
7: tennis.
6: That time. He was way into it. He had the first or some of the first indoor tennis courts.
7: Was it air conditioned? How did he run around?
6: Well, it
7: tennis?
6: Was, and it was very different. You had a racket. It was more like racquetball, to be honest with you. Right. There were like holes in the wall that you would aim for to get extra points. It was all fucked up. Then that eventually evolved into.
7: He just got bored of cutting his wife's.
6: Tennis.
7: Do you think he got bored of cutting his wife's head off? And he's like, "Let me think of a game, something called a game."
6: You're shipping him off to a nunnery,
7: right? I'm going to make up a religion.
6: He only had six.
7: Yeah. Why wouldn't the Catholic Church, the Catholic God, give him a divorce, but the Anglican God would?
6: Because he declared himself to be the head of the church.
7: Jeez, this guy's so busy.
6: There you go. It's funny. I just saw another tweet about it. Trump, the idiot, wandering around trying to get into the photo.
7: Yeah.
6: The Spanish captain wouldn't lift the cup until Trump was pushed out of the frame.
7: That guy, I'll vote for that guy. Hey, who is he?
6: Is it Rodrigo, maybe?
7: You want to be president, or you want to be senator of South Carolina, wherever the fuck Darla's running for, or inheriting? You want to run for something over here. I love that. That he wouldn't... that was a cup?
6: Let me see. The World
7: That's
6: Cup.
7: A cup, actually? That didn't look like a cup.
6: Oh, it was Rodri.
7: Who designed that?
6: What is that? Sorry, yeah, it's Rodrigo. Also, there's a photo, I think, of him. They're making fun of Trump on social media today.
7: Thank you for your service.
6: Because Rodri was, when he shook hands with Trump.
7: Ugh, yes.
6: They have a photo of it. Ugh. And Trump is visibly looking up at Rodri.
7: Hell yeah.
6: Who is a couple of, obviously a couple of inches taller than him. And Rodri
8: He's 6'3".
7: She just squeezed his hand so hard, man.
8: He's 6'3". Trump still claims to be 6'3".
7: No, he has the same dimensions as Mike Trout, the baseball player.
8: And then there was another recently, I think it was, it might be Thune. I think it's one of the Republicans in the Senate who's tall.
7: Oh, Mitch McConnell Jr.
8: And is also like 6'3". And there was a recent picture of Trump with that guy. And it's the same deal. It's like Trump's looking up, talking to him, looking up.
7: Well, I mean, one was 6'3 on the metric system and the other one was on the imaginary system.
8: On the Trump system, yeah.
7: Hey,
8: so now, I mean, he's shrinking, you know, older people lose height. They just do. You just do. It's gravity.
7: Did we have any other representatives there at the World Cup? Was Mitch, did he show up or?
8: Who the fuck knows?
7: Yeah.
8: What is this? Ivanka Trump's World Cup photos get the red card from critics.
7: You went to the World Cup?
8: I was there.
7: You don't care about
8: soccer. I was
7: soccer.
8: Looking for islands.
7: Yeah. Shit. They're not getting that island for sure, right?
8: Ivanka drew criticism on social media after sharing posts about attending the World Cup final. Trump's eldest daughter posted a photo on X of herself and with her sister, Tiffany, headed to the World Cup final. Next up, World Cup, she captioned.
7: Who did Tiffany plop out from? Which person did she?
8: Marla Maples.
7: So they're not technically sisters. They're not blood sisters, right?
8: Half.
7: So obviously Trump loves Ivanka more than what's her face.
8: Oh, yeah.
7: Yeah.
8: Ivanka also shared a video of her father looking out the window of Marine One as it flew over the stadium. The post prompted criticism from some social media users who questioned who paid for the siblings' tickets after the soaring prices for the World Cup came under increasing scrutiny.
7: Listen, this guy did a pump. He's doing pump and dumps on Polymarket for oil prices that he's holding up at the Gulf. I mean, I agree. Who paid for those tickets? But shit,
8: God,
7: man.
8: Some of the responses. Hey, bitch, literally no one gives a flying fuck. Yeah. All you do is shove your elite travels in everyone's face while everyone struggles to make ends meet. Seriously, fuck all the way off.
7: I'll vote for that. Who wrote that? I'll vote for them. I love it.
8: Cecily, at Cecily on Twitter.
7: You want to be AG, Cecily? You got it.
8: That's randomly crazy.
7: I
8: want to
7: make sure
8: outside.
7: The door didn't fly open.
8: Somebody said, why don't you just say you were there? You're still clueless as to why everyone hates you.
7: Yeah. But wait, hey, I'm sorry. You said we did the story where she didn't get that Greek island.
8: No,
7: right?
8: No, there's still, it's still going.
7: You can't have just an island.
8: Albanian.
7: Albanians, listen to me. You don't have to put up with this shit. Go get him. God, fuck these people.
8: Ivanka, as clueless as possible. I mean, you know,
7: I don't think Trump would date her anymore, honestly. I'm sorry, Ivanka, but it's over.
8: Like I said, the headlines around the world about how embarrassing Trump was trying to waddle into the middle of the picture.
7: Yeah.
8: Of the Spanish team celebrating having the cup. They couldn't even have their moment without that cunt standing there, that fat twat.
7: The cup, though. Is that a cup or a goblet?
8: Well, it's a statue.
7: Does anybody else think that's a weird-looking fucking trophy? Because I thought it looked like it was covered in, like, gold wrapper, like it was a chocolate thing that you unwrap from gold foil. It didn't look like a cup. That's like, it should be the World Goblet.
8: So everybody hates Ivanka. Everybody hates the Trumps. Yeah. That's pretty much a given these days.
7: Yeah, man. I mean, jeez.
8: Here you go. This is, let's see. The first round of boos came when, Trump, showed up on the Jumbotron when he got there and was up in the booth with Infantino and, Melania must have got some overtime and was sitting next to him.
7: But the boos weren't that loud. I couldn't hear him that much on the TV.
8: Right. Because we were watching Fox.
7: Well, they wouldn't.
8: You could. Of course we could. We got quiet.
7: Yeah.
8: Ryan's mom had a little impromptu watch party.
7: That's right.
8: And we got quiet and you could hear the boos, but you could tell it was gated. Like, you could tell they had the volume turned down. That was the second time when he waddled out onto the pitch for the ceremony. That's when all the boos really hit.
7: He walked out there twice?
8: No. He first showed up on the Jumbotron in the booth.
7: Right.
8: And that was the first round of boos.
7: I would love to hear him non-gated, man. That would be great.
8: Trump was hit with some pretty loud boos for twice in the same matter of hours on Sunday. When he walked, he must have gotten some earlier. When he walked onto the field to present World Cup medals, the Fox broadcast picked up the jeers as Trump sauntered onto the MetLife Stadium field in New Jersey. Trump was flanked by his FIFA pal, Gianni Infantino, as he waved to the crowd, clapped hands. He appeared to smirk at first, but then he looked more serious as he stepped onto the blue platform to give out the awards.
7: Why?
8: The cold reception came after Trump appeared to get booed by a healthy chunk of the crowd when he was shown on the big screen following the national anthem. Yeah, that's what happened.
7: Do you remember when he tied that medal of, was it the Medal of Freedom or some medal?
8: Well, he couldn't get it to clasp, so
7: He tied it so tightly around that guy. Why didn't he do that with
8: Garrett? The guy?
7: Yeah. Why was he putting the medals around their neck? I mean, he got the Nobel FIFA and he got to do that. Why is he such... God, what a needy bitch.
8: Trump told Fox before the match he would love to switch places for about a month or so with Messi. Because Messi has a much easier life.
7: You couldn't. I get.
8: Oh, my God.
7: Let me tell you something. I'll put Trump on a treadmill next to Messi, and I bet that guy could outrun him. You know, don't you think? I mean, he couldn't. He wouldn't last Trump. Yeah, I've seen your ankles. Yeah. You're not dragging those cankles down to the doing Lionel, penalty. Yeah, kick, yeah. Man. I mean, he wouldn't last 5
8: Lionel
7: seconds.
8: Messi, yeah.
7: Messi's in better shape than you are. I mean, you know that.
8: Lionel
7: right?
8: Richie could outrun Trump.
7: Well, I don't know. You think so?
8: Yeah.
7: Right.
8: Lionel's in good shape.
7: Yeah.
8: See him on American Idol?
7: He'll take you on the ceiling, dance with you.
8: Still performing.
7: Oh, yeah. Well, he's on the game show, right?
8: Well, but no, he still does gigs, too.
7: Right. Does he still have that daughter?
8: Yeah.
7: She one got her, drunk and drove the wrong way down the freeway in L.A. Dude, shit, man.
8: She's wasn't she the one that used to hang out with Paris Hilton?
7: Right. And she went down the wrong way. What on that? The one something. She went.
8: Remember that reality show was all fake, Ryan. They were just playing dumbasses. we were just playing a role. They claim now.
7: Hey, Lionel, when you saw that on the news that your daughter Nicole got shit faced and went the wrong way down the 134 in the valley, did you call her and yell at her or anything, or did you like,
8: hey, who hasn't?
7: I'm kicking you off my insurance, man. You're crazy.
8: So there you go. That's the Trump. Everything Trump touches dies. And Trump decided he liked the Argentinian team. So, of course, they lost.
7: Oh, jeez. That's right, Donald. I mean, why didn't the Americans win? Come on. We had the Trump. Trump was all, you know. Do you think he was
8: because
7: sad?
8: Trump stuck his tiny little baby fingers into it to try to or to get that. That call overturned.
7: Yeah. You can't even step on anybody in soccer, though. They have shin guards. Why not? I mean, you don't have the shin guards for nothing. If you step, everybody's running around. I'm not siding with Donald Trump, but, dude, everybody's running around, kicking a ball, and you're telling me you accidentally step on somebody, you're out. That is crazy, man. I mean, it's... Don't you think? I mean,
8: see, this is great. He's standing next to Infantino.
7: Yes.
8: Melania is next to Trump.
7: Oh,
8: she's
7: wow.
8: got giant white sunglasses on, and she put her hand over her left giant fake boob. Trump.
7: She has a heart, or what's going on with that?
8: I said she put it over her boob.
7: I'm sorry, yes.
8: I think that's Christy Noem in front of him. And
7: my God. Fuck that.
8: But, and then there's, it's probably Infantino's wife, maybe, or something next to him.
7: God,
8: I think.
7: Do all Nazis get tickets to this fucking thing, or what? His whole family.
8: Is that Scheinbaum? I can't. No, I think that's his wife.
7: Sheinbaum
8: I think,
7: was there.
8: But no, next to Infant, the picture I'm looking at, I think it might be Infantino. His wife. Regardless, whoever it is, the Trump scowls. Melania is her usual stone-faced, usual I hate the world face.
7: Right, right.
8: Christy Noem was kind of smiling until the boos starting.
7: Hey, Christy, and also that's international people. Those boos might just be for us in general, because this America is a bad country right now. I mean, we're the reason the straits closed. That's our fault. We did it. That the boos are for us.
8: The BBC just texted and said Trump will impose 50% tariffs on a range of Canadian imports. You see why? Because of the air quality from the fires.
7: Oh,
8: the
7: wildfires.
8: He's blaming Canada.
7: Right. Well, they didn't rake the forests. Shit. Come on. You don't think
8: they're sending their bad air over here to mix with our good air?
7: But wait a second. On the Canadian border, I mean, Detroit's like right on the border. I mean, you telling
8: doesn't
7: me
8: doesn't matter, Ryan.
7: But I mean, we don't send any bad air there.
8: Doesn't matter.
7: No offense, Detroit. Shit, man.
8: So that's here's another view from the stands.
7: Okay. I mean, people hate America right now, but they sure as shit hate Donald Trump, right? I mean,
8: this is that was during the national anthem. This is him going out for the ceremony onto the field.
7: Okay. Who's that one person? I hope that's Rosie O'Donnell. Who is that?
8: I hope it's our next attorney general.
7: Yeah, I'll vote for her. I'll vote for her, sure. Arrest everybody. Oh, man. Why aren't we playing the national anthem, our national anthem? We lost.
8: You know, I was wondering that myself, because it's here, I guess. You know, they don't really do that necessarily that much in other countries. Like, well,
7: they're not psychos.
8: Yeah, I've heard people say that. And they're like, why do you Americans have to play your national anthem before every sporting match? What the fuck is wrong with you people?
7: You know why. We're fucking crazy.
8: Yeah, it's performance art.
7: Yeah, we love it.
8: We have to continue the propagandizing and the brainwashing of the citizens that, you know, this is the greatest country on earth. You will say that or you will be imprisoned.
7: It's really sinking. Yeah, it's sinking in for me right now that Trump had the nerve to say, I guess he's qualified to be prime minister, whoever the fuck Burnham is.
8: I guess he was mayor. What? Something.
7: You bankrupted a bunch of casinos and you're a rapist with 34 felonies. I guess you're just overqualified.
8: Hey, he was the apprentice guy, Ryan.
7: Right. How many felonies does Lord Burnham have? Probably not even one. Oh,
8: speaking of, you'll like this.
7: Okay.
8: Here we go.
9: When I was on Celebrity Apprentice, I knew Donald Trump was a dipshit. I mean, I knew he was a loser. he was a joke in New York. He is the only person to own a casino in Las Vegas and go bankrupt. Do you realize how hard it is to go bankrupt with a casino? People come in and they give you money. How do you go bankrupt? You have to be a complete idiot. And I knew he'd fucked up Atlantic City. I knew he was a loser. And I thought, well, you know, this is a dipshit

0: Yeah.
1: You're the only guy that seems to like my father. What does that tell you? Even when he was on The Fucking Apprentice.
0: He's stupid. They're all stupid. Penn and Teller's like, you're going to bankrupt every venue that I can charge people $75 a ticket to play for. Shit, man. Yeah, how did he fuck up a casino? I'll tell you how. He laundered money or something. He skimmed off the top and there was corruption. It must have been, right?
1: Yeah, and he's a dipshit.
0: Yeah.
1: He's just a dipshit.
0: Yeah, he's probably got, to be fair to Donald, he's probably got some STD that's resistant to antibiotics. It's just squirreling around in his brain somewhere, you know?
1: There's a story out that the Secret Service.
0: Trump Secret Service, yes.
1: J.D. Vance's Secret Service.
0: He has that. Oh, yeah.
1: God. Are getting a little fed up.
0: Oh.
1: With, quote, hastily arranged personal and family travel requests.
0: Yes.
1: Get this. Secret Service sources said the Vance family asks included getting their young son to a golf lesson on a military helicopter.
0: Shit, how much is that shit?
1: $16,000 to $20,000 per hour for the helicopter.
0: Per hour? how do you... Shit, man, that's a good business. That's a lot of...
1: To take the fucking kid to a fucking golf lesson.
0: Don't these rich people just come out of whatever and know how to play golf automatically? So let me understand something about his Secret Service. I just want to be clear on something. Trump's Secret Service for the president, supposedly, according to this Clint Eastwood movie I watched, that they have to take a bullet for him, right? Or that's in the deal?
1: Not sure.
0: You have to? But it's not the same for vice president, obviously. I mean, there's nobody doing that for you.
1: Well, not Vance.
0: What's his face? Jeez, I can't even imagine.
1: Secret Service agents are grousing among themselves.
0: Grousing? Did you say that yourself or did you read
1: no,
0: it?
1: No, it's in.
0: Is it the Sun?
1: The, let's see.
0: I'm grousing. Lord Shady.
1: On Thursday last week, Secret Service agents groused among themselves as they prepared to deliver another perk to Vice President J.D. Vance's family, join a military helicopter crew to fly his young son to his golf lesson.
0: Send that helicopter to Zelensky. He actually needs it.
1: The planned trip on Marine 2, the call sign for the U.S. Marine Corps helicopter, carries the vice president, was canceled at the last minute due to severe thunderstorms and high winds in the area that day.
0: And optics.
1: Vance planned to travel with his son on the flight to Joint Base Andrews, which includes a secure world-class golf center.
0: Yeah.
1: Why is there a secure world-class golf center at Joint Base Andrews Air Force fucking base?
0: You can thank our founding fathers for making such a great ironclad constitution protecting us from all kinds of weird ass corruption. I don't know. Why does every president fucking golf? Every president golfs.
1: Because it's
0: right?
1: A rich guy sport.
0: I know, but not every person I know golfs. I want a president that doesn't know how to golf. I don't want him to hate golf. I don't want them to know how to play.
1: Secret Service staff's complaints about a planned chopper ride for an elementary school student reflects a building morale problem inside the team of agents assigned to shield Vance and his young family. He just that just grew, by the way. They just squirted out another boy.
0: Oh, gross.
1: Agents have shared concerns in turn. I'm sure Nick Fuentes is thrilled about that. Another brown one. What'd they name this one?
0: Nick, do you golf? Does he golf?
1: That wouldn't surprise me. Agents have shared concerns internally about Vance and his off. Then it would, because that's going outside and shit. He doesn't seem like an outdoor guy. Agents have shared concerns internally about Vance and his office, pressing them for trips and assignments that some agents consider inappropriate or even unprecedented use of government resources compared to prior vice presidents.
0: Yeah. Hey, when it started right before it rained, JD was quoted as saying, tut, tut. It looks like rain, Pooh.
1: The agents have also become fed up with last-minute travel demands that Vance and his wife frequently place on the security team. The Vances are the first family to reside at the Naval Observatory with young children since former Vice President Al Gore and his family more than 25 years ago.
0: Shit.

0: A day after MS Now broke the story on the complaints from Secret Service, Vance's office canceled the helicopter flight scheduled for his son's golf lesson on Thursday.
1: God, I bet it's hard to, like, the people that train to be in a military helicopter and fly it and shoot things from it, that's a lot of training. Is that an afternoon, like, for ICE? Is there more training for ICE or for these military helicopter people? I mean, all that training to fly OSHA and those dumb kids around? That's crazy.
0: They said agents would drive his son to the golf lesson.
1: That, how gauche, right?
0: I mean, there's no formal Secret Service policy prohibiting the use of a government helicopter for transporting a vice president's child to a local event, but former and current Secret Service supervisors agreed the request for a chopper for this purpose has no precedent. They said that prior vice presidents eschewed, great word, using such expensive government perks for the convenience of their children's schedule.
1: Oh.
0: And agents typically drove children locally in SUVs.
1: Is it true that Tipper and Al made sure that there wasn't any rap music playing in whatever helicopter?
0: No blacks at all were allowed.
1: Right, right. They eschewed it.
0: Yeah, so they hand them. Operating the helicopter costs taxpayers between $24,000 per hour.
1: Oh, that's not bad. What's the minimum number of hours to rent?
0: Vance's recently required several last-minute chopper trips to the region around Middleburg, Virginia, so they could look for houses to rent.
1: Not even
0: for their expanding family.
1: For
0: the couple,
1: rental?
0: Who have three children, ages 9, 6, and 4, announced earlier this year that the second lady was pregnant with their fourth child, expected to deliver later, which happened today or yesterday.
1: Can Congress pass a bill to have him get him a vasectomy or something? I mean, my God, quit it.
0: Such hastily, and this is their complete disregard for other people, which is typical of conservatives and Republicans.
1: That's right.
0: Such hastily arranged trips, known within the Secret Service as off-the-record movements, require agents to cancel days off, drop other plans, and often try to race to a location they are needed.
1: That is, yes.
0: It also forces agents to come up with security plans on the fly.
1: Right, right.
0: The repeated pattern of off-the-record movements can quickly and understandably erode morale on a protection detail.
1: Well, too bad. You know, what do you want? You signed up to protect this dickhead. I mean,
0: one person who knows some of the security people said the detail is tired of them not giving notice on things and making everything an OTR.
1: Well, who did you guys vote for then? Did you vote for Trump or did you vote for the who was running Kamala? She wouldn't have done this, right?
0: No, in fact, they talked about that. Nobody, this is unprecedented. Nobody's done this.
1: Does Bernie play golf? I don't think he does.
0: I don't think I've ever seen Bernie play golf.
1: Yeah, good job, Bernie.
2: I play croquet.
0: So there you go. Even the Secret Service hate J.D. Vance and his entitled cuntitude.
1: When he gets to the golf, it's just so his kid can take golf lessons?
0: Yeah.
1: Can't you just watch a video on YouTube? I mean, does his son rappel down from the plane like in from the helicopter like in Black Hawk Down to get to the fucking course? Can you imagine when the fucking helicopter lands too? I mean, if you're going, are they going to places without helipads?
0: No, of course not. It's an Air Force base.
1: Oh, they're going to an Air Force base. Did they ever, do you remember when the Chicago cops took a helicopter to Krispy Kreme on the south side? Everything's blowing everywhere and they wanted donuts.
0: So there you go. J.D. Vance's Secret Service people fucking hate him.
1: Is there any, and I'm serious, is there any member of the Trump cabinet that hasn't done fucked up shit with transportation? I mean, of course, cash, right? Christy Nome had the little bedroom for her in Corey Lewandowski. Well,
0: back
1: in the plane.
0: To the first.
1: Oh, yeah. The
0: I forget the guy's name. That Tom, was into the, yeah, yeah.
1: What was it? Some of it, Tom or Bob or
0: Scott something maybe, or I don't remember. But
1: they all do it.
0: Yeah, the one that sent his staffers to go to some hotel in D.C.
1: Yeah.
0: To, began with a P, his last name maybe, I'm thinking.
1: I would make all these fuckers Pruitt. Huh?
0: Pruitt?
1: No. Scott Pruitt was, he did have weird transportation stuff going on. He had the army. He just had the paramilitary group with him when he would go places. And he had a bulletproof lampshade, right? And then special cream. He sent the Secret Service to storm Sephora for this hand lotion. I don't know, man. It's like, I would make the cabinet. I think the cabinet should have to stay in the bunker, never leave, along with the president and vice president. You know, and that way the Secret Service, you save on that, and nobody's traveling.
0: Scott Pruitt, the director of the EPA.
1: Yeah. He had an army.
0: He had the skiff, and he was the one that sent the staffers to go get his lotion that it puts on his skin.
1: At least he had a skiff. I mean, this Pete Hegseth dude put a fucking unsecured line inside his skiff, right?
0: Well, he needed to save money to put in the makeup studio.
1: I wouldn't let anybody wear makeup either. That's too much money, because I know we're paying for his makeup artist, right?
0: Oh, 100%.
1: Well, would Hegseth's makeup artist take a bullet for him? Is that part of their job? Just to cover up the bullet.
3: Yeah. Everything that he does is from the beginning of his career, if you read every single thing about him, from the time he was bankrupting casinos to the time he became president, it's all a stage. It is all an act. Every single part of it. Remember that thing with John Barron? Okay, so there was a time in the late 80s and 90s when, and there's, go online and look for it, the John Barron tapes.
4: Right.
3: Is when Donald Trump would call, particularly this reporter at the New York Daily News.
4: Yes.
3: And he would call as John Barron, who was Donald Trump's PR agent, you know, and he would tell all these stories, and he would just thinly disguise his voice.
0: True.
1: And then
0: absolutely true.
1: Is this Michael Wolff?
0: This is Hunter Biden.
1: Oh, Hunter. Oh, awesome, man. Yeah. Why don't you run for something, dude? You're like, you would be great, right?
3: But you can tell it's Donald Trump talking about how rich Donald Trump is and saying how much billions of dollars he had.
0: And all the pussy he's getting. That was the main thing.
1: And then he named
0: all the women. Oh, all the women. Yeah, Mr. Trump. All the women. And you listen to it, and it's Trump. And he didn't even try to disguise his voice.
1: And obviously, he named that last dumb kid after him, after his alias, right?
0: Maybe, yeah.
1: I mean, Barron. I mean, that's,
0: I
1: want to
0: know where that came from. Like, what was the John Barron thing? And then why would he then go and name his kid Barron?
1: There's got to be some dumb fucking 1980s made for TV action flick he watched or something. You know, that's got to be where that is. Somebody on the A-team was named that.
3: How rich Donald Trump is, insane how much billions of dollars he had. Mm-hmm. And can you believe he did this? And the man is amazing. He did that. And just all of these lies. But he knew that it had to come from. So he would literally call up reporters as this mysterious guy, John Barron. Mm-hmm. That's Trump. And he's been doing it since he was a kid. He's been doing it since his dad handed him a $400 million check. And he went and turned around. He lost most of it. And said, I'm a self-made man. It's just amazing to me. Mm. It is amazing to me. And everybody in New York will tell you, we've known who Donald Trump was from the get-go. Mm. He's a con artist.
1: I tell you what, this Hunter Biden's impressive. He used to smoke crack, and now he's out there taking on Donald Trump. I mean, Mike Lindell was a crackhead, right?
0: Yes, yes.
1: And he never really, he went crazy.
0: What do you mean?
1: I don't know.
0: He's turned his life around, Ryan.
1: I don't know why I said that. Who wins in a fight? I want to keep the Thunderdome open at the White House. I love it. Who wins in a fight, Hunter Biden or Mike Lindell? I'm going with Hunter, I guess. Shit. Yeah! Yeah! Yeah! Yeah! Yeah!
0: Can't even tell what's going on. This is Trump standing next to Lindell.
1: Yeah. Is he taller?
0: And that's when Trump decided that he was going to officially endorse Mike Lindell for governor of Minnesota.
1: That's crazy, man. Why wasn't Mike Lindell at FIFA or FIFA?
0: Who knows? He maybe was. Yeah. I don't know.
1: Trump got that. Did he get a trophy for the Nobel? I mean, that is so fucking weird. Why did FIFA give out a Nobel? Not to change. I didn't mean to change the subject, but why?
0: Who?
1: FIFA. Why? I've never heard of another sports organization giving out a Nobel.
0: Well, is that normal? Cartoonishly ridiculous.
1: Well, how did anybody think of that? I mean, what? Crab diving is going to give one out to Shelby. I mean, fuck.
0: But genius.
1: Yeah, I mean, if you want something.
0: Genius move. You want something from Trump, yeah.
1: Yeah, get something with a little gold fringe on it.
0: What is this? Rogan showing how stupid he is?
1: Oh, you don't need to do that.
4: Or what about the military drones? Those contracts, when this war started, that's, you can look into who made money on that one.
5: Who made money on that one?
0: Junior.
4: Should we look it up, Jamie? Drone military contract. Let's see who made money. I don't want to say it.
5: Don Jr. What?
4: What?
0: Don Jr. What?
1: God, I shouldn't have campaigned for him, and I shouldn't have sucked Trump's dick on my podcast for 4 million hours. Wow.
0: Wow, Joe, it's almost as if you don't know what the fuck is going on that you keep opining about, you lunkhead.
1: God, wait until Theo Von hears this. He'll be so disappointed in himself.
0: But Theo knows it. Theo's anti-Trump now.
1: Oh, yeah, when it doesn't matter. Oh, I hate these comics so much.
4: Who made money? I don't want to say it.
5: Don Jr.? What?
4: What, Jamie? What did you find?
5: Wait a minute.
4: What did you?
5: Are Googling. You? I'm just Googling. This has got to be here. A mistake.
4: Where did
5: Eric and Stupid Don Jr. Fuck. Invest in military drone company amid Iran war?
4: Is it, Jamie, where'd you find this?
5: That seems like propaganda from Iran or
1: something. Oh, gosh.
0: Now Trump's now Rogan's pretending like, you know, oh, wow, this is some shady shit, I think.
1: I don't understand people who listen to that. I know how many people, a lot of people love him, I guess. And shit, man, a lot of people love heroin. I don't know. And crack. Man, shit, man. The guy from Fear Factor is the biggest comic of the planet, I guess.
3: Just from DOD contracts alone, Don Trump and Eric, while their dad is president, have received over $3.9 billion in DOD contracts to companies of which they have a stake in.
1: Oh, that's, you know.
0: Hunter Biden telling us the truths.
1: Well, look what Billy Carter had a stake in when his brother was, right. I mean, right? And Amy Carter was just getting rich off, you know, the solar panels. I don't know. Yeah. I mean, why is anybody surprised?
0: Supposedly the Iranians complained about these meetings they were having. Why the fuck is Jared Kushner here and talking about like resorts and shit like that?
1: Yeah. Welcome to the party. I mean, yes, we all hate Jared Kushner. Yes. Iran even hates Jared Kushner.
0: Oh, here's one. You'll like this one.
1: Okay.
3: The single greatest mistake of my father's administration was the leadership of Merrick Garland.
6: I completely agree. I write about this.
3: Oh yeah.
0: This is this is Jennifer Welch interviewing him from
1: I hate Donald Trump or whatever.
0: Something podcast. I forget what her podcast is, but
1: she's great.
0: This is Hunter Biden saying the biggest mistake was Merrick Garland.
1: Of course. I
3: mistake
1: told you so.
3: Of my father's administration was the leadership of Merrick Garland.
6: I completely agree. I write about this in my book, Not Today Fascist.
3: The reason that we are in the situation that we're in right now can almost, well, by the way, the buck has to stop with my dad. He was the president and he chose him. Now, once he chose him, he played by the, you know, a higher standard than the Marcus Queensberry rules. He played by the Constitution and the tradition that the president will never, you know, particularly since Nixon, involve themselves in any decision making as it relates to anything at the Department of Justice.
1: That's right.
0: That's what Trump does, right?
1: Right. I just want to say something. Crab diving scooped all these people. We were calling for the resignation of Merrick Garland before anybody else. I mean, maybe even before Keith Olbermann. I mean, we were the first ones on that because that guy should have been fired. If I was president, I would hire my AG and I would say it on the microphone so the whole country could hear it. I would say, hey, Merrick, you got 2 weeks to put this fuck in jail. If not, you're fired. Right? That's it.
0: Yeah.
1: That's it, buddy. I mean, come on, what are we doing? Or we could do what we're, or we, or he could, you know, be at the FIFA photo call after the game.
0: Wait, now there's allegations that Barron Trump purchased oil stocks?
1: I knew it! He's dirty, just like all of them. Shit, Barron.
0: Prior to the Iran war and made massive profits following the price surge.
1: Oh, you know what? You're going to have to go to jail probably for that, right? Don't you think? I mean, that sounds illegal. Oh, shit. Sorry, kid.
0: Man.
1: You dumb fuck. You Tony. Isn't he a Kill Tony fan? That's why Watch-His-Face did the little...
0: Yeah. That's how Hinchcliffe ended up there.
1: God, you're gross.
0: And how Trump allegedly ended up on those podcasts.
1: I'm so glad Barron's finally an adult and we can shit on him. Thank you. Thank you, Jesus.
0: Yeah, that's crazy.
1: How much did Tiffany make? All of them. right. All of them. But his family has immunity infinitum, right? Didn't they give him that? They passed a law so you can't say anything bad about these people or you'll be put in the brink, the clink.
0: Oh yeah. Let me see what this says about it.
1: I couldn't believe I was making fun of the British government earlier. I mean, look
0: that's
1: at
0: just
1: us.
0: A rumor so Jesus. Far. They don't.
1: Oh, you know that's fucking true, man. Oh, come on, that guy.
0: There's no evidence yet. Actually,
1: Barron. Yeah, your daddy's a rapist, and you're a little inside trader. What was that? Like, was it insider trading? Is that what that is?
0: Yeah.
1: Oh, that's what Charlie Sheen went to jail for in the movie. Or Martin.
0: Yeah, the allegation is that he bought $30 million of oil just 2 days before the war began to spread.
1: How old is he?
0: 18, 19.
1: Oh, that's normal. A lot of 19-year-olds did that. I mean, how do you do that even? Where do you get $19 million? Did you work over the summer?
0: He was a lifeguard at
1: a lifeguard. Hey, Barron, which island do you want? Just say it. Which island?
0: Don't save the black ones.
1: Oh, man.
0: Don't say the brown ones.
1: Right. Are you nervous? Hey, Barron, when you bring a girl home to meet your parents and everything, are you nervous that Donald's going to rape her? Are you nervous? I would be.
0: Yeah,
1: I would, nice. Yeah, I'm not kidding. I mean,
0: keep your hands off my girl. Yeah.
1: Oh, look, and Pete Hegseth totally. Is over. Be careful. And then here's another one. I mean, they're all child molesters over there.
0: Oh, yeah. Shooting up testosterone.
1: Oh, my God. Lock the doors.
0: Meanwhile, doctors, that testosterone thing is crazy. We didn't even talk about that.
1: Yeah.
0: Did you see this? Hegseth announced that they're going to be testing everybody over 30.
1: Yeah.
0: In all the men over 30 in the military. And,
1: okay.
0: God. And they're going to be given the option. You don't have to take it, but the option of taking testosterone replacement if your testosterone's a little low.
1: I voted for Kamala despite her supporting the genocide and despite her dragging that bitch Liz Cheney around to all these events. I voted for her, and I think I still made the right decision. I mean, how do you check?
0: Doctors are like, this is ridiculous. There's no need for this whatsoever.
1: Of course.
0: And what the fuck are they doing? You can't. I don't think you can force everybody to get a testosterone test either.
1: How do you do that? Does it come out of the semen, or how does that work? What kind of weird shit are we doing? Is it a spit test or a blood test or?
0: It's probably a blood test, I think.
1: Did they do that for horses before the Kentucky Derby? That's RFK's idea. I guarantee fucking to you that is his idea.
0: Yeah, Democratic senators want answers about Hegseth's military testosterone plan.
1: What answers would satisfy you, though, guys? I mean, what would? Oh yeah, that makes sense. It's bullshit.
0: Doctors question evidence behind Pentagon plan for testosterone screening.
1: Shit. I did not hear about that. Is it like, do they have a testosterone measuring machine? It's like, you know, when you can hit somebody with an infrared thermometer to see what their temperature is. Can you do it with
0: the U.S. military will begin testing the testosterone levels of some service members and recommending hormone therapy if needed.
1: Oh my, what are
0: some, who, Who gets picked for this?
1: I want Pete Hegseth. Hey, give us your balls and let's see how much T cells you have.
0: The new policy. Oh, you know he's taking the shots. The new policy comes amid a larger push by the Trump administration to promote and expand public access to testosterone replacement therapy. You know, this is one of their little fab fantasies that they rub their tiny little dicks and their shrinking balls over.
1: Yeah,
0: because it's that macho bullshit. Oh,
1: this is the Joe Rogan doctrine, part of that. Yeah, yeah. Right? This
0: is Andrew Tate shit. That rapist who's currently in jail again.
1: Oh, he's not in the cabinet yet. We're in a cultural emergency, aren't we?
0: Yes.
1: What is it? How do you test for testosterone? I'm serious. Is it a, do you rub something on
0: it's
1: your...
0: It's a blood test, I think.
1: You get it out of the nipple?
0: Oh, the new poli... okay. Hegseth has said in a video... Oh, let's hear this video. The title of the video, The High T Department of War. This is not Saturday Night Live, everybody. This is our actual cartoonish, clownish, embarrassing... overcompensating small men of the Trump administration.
1: Yeah.
0: And this toxic culture.
1: Right.
0: Of if we could beat you up, we're better than you.
1: This is the Axe body spray world that we're in.
7: At the Department of War, we have the most elite warriors on the face of the earth. Oh my God. Every single day, you are pushed to your absolute physical and mental limits to master the profession of arms. 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We have a sacred duty to maintain that advantage, which is why we must constantly look for new ways to optimize your performance, your resilience, and your long-
0: and your loads.
1: Is this Tom Cruise from Magnolia or something? I mean,
0: did you see we missed Tom Cruise gave an opening speech at the FIFA or at the World Cup? Did you see that?
1: He plays soccer too. Oh my God. This guy does everything.
0: I saw a clip of it. I was like, how did we miss this? But how stupid.
1: Well, he's playing in a biopic in Malay. He's going to play Malay. They got to give him some heels, cleats with heels.
0: So yeah, just humiliating again. To be an American with these pretend men and their desperation for because of their low T.
1: That sounds
0: it's so embarrassing.
1: I think the Onion just went out of business. Days. They went out of business because this should be their article. This should be the Onion's article. I mean, what are they milking everybody's balls and then what happened? Okay, let's go through it. Let's say, you know, General Raising Cane. I hope you got a lot of T cells going in there. But let's say he tests a little low. Then what? He rubs colloidal silver on his face or something? I mean, what happens? How do you get your T level up?
0: Oh, you coat a dildo and ram it right up your butt.
1: Is that, did you read
0: take
1: that?
0: Take it like a man.
1: Is that an RFK quote? I mean, God.
8: So as we gather for one final chapter, let us celebrate a tournament that brought the world together. Let us celebrate each other. This is football. This is unity. And this is greatness.
1: Shit. Hey. Listen, that guy...
0: Who the fuck's idea was it to trot out Tom Cruise?
1: Tom Cruise has the best agent. I mean, I don't know what to say about this. Why did he get the gig? I mean, why does he play soccer? This is a Scientologist thing.
0: Nobody knows. Who knows?
1: He's the Vulcan mind trick on him and a little mind meld thing. And next thing you know, he's talking about soccer. Is that what happened? Is this seriously? Is there a big, L. Ron Hubbard presence in FIFA? That would make sense. I would believe that.
0: What is this? Australian broadcaster on a hot mic after Trump crashed the World Cup trophy presentation.
1: Oh, yeah.
9: In 2026, the champions of the world are Spain!
10: Now so they can out of that. I can edit him out of that.
0: They can edit him out of that. They're going to edit him out of that, he said.
1: Hey, give that guy the mic more often. That's funny, man. Can they really? They put that on Canva, do Magic Eraser. And take
0: no, they did already. It's, you can see, I saw four or five different headlines from around the world today where they had the pictures, and Trump was obviously Photoshopped out of it.
1: Y'all are going to get tariffed. Damn.
0: Or cropped out of it once he finally waddled his ass a little bit over stage left.
1: Was it Tom Cruise? His agent called and say, "Hey, Tom, I got a weird gig for you." He's like, "What? Mission Impossible 17? He's like, "No, you're going to be this.
0: You're going to give some ridiculous speech at the monologue." Yeah.
1: Why not Christian Bale or something like that? Why him?
11: More than 30 days ago, 48 nations began a journey. They crossed oceans, they crossed borders.
0: You know, I mean, he's standing there. He's got black pants on, a black shirt, but he's got his glasses like in his hand, his sunglasses. I'm like, you know,
1: Tom, is that an elastic? Does that shirt have an elastic waistband on it? Is it? What the fuck?
0: Oh, he's got Spanx on. Probably.
1: What are you wearing, man? That, listen, did you see what the announcer from the UK had on? She had a glitter suit on.
0: Oh, she was bedazzled. Yeah, her arms both.
1: Shit, I would look like I don't know, somebody from the movie Flash Gordon or something. Why don't you wear your fucking costume from Minority Report or from Top Gun or something?
0: What is this? Respect to Spanish footballer Lamine Yamal for rejecting Trump's hand.
1: Yeah,
0: several players snubbed the unwanted gatecrasher and war criminal Trump the World Cup medal ceremony.
1: Snaps in the air for these guys. Thank you for your service. Hell yeah. Were they thinking what I was saying? What the fuck is this rapist doing giving me a medal? Gross. I don't understand. At least he didn't tie it around your neck.
0: Well, and you know, he talks about bringing the World Cup to America. Biden! Yeah. Or not Biden. Wait, was it? No.
1: Who cares, though? If he did, it's not like... It's your job to kind of do stuff for this country. Instead of the World Cup, how about this? Why don't you not drive up the price of oil from wars where you just bomb schools and
0: shit? Oh, no, it's 2016,
1: like
0: before he was president. It was Obama.
1: Obama did it.
0: But they started talking about, they put in a bid to have it here.
1: Is Tom Cruise going to speak at the opening of Obama's library, too? He already had
0: Trump's library.
1: Trump's library, oh, God. You're right, he's selling his glasses. What the fuck? Why does a Scientologist of his level even need eyeglasses? That's weird.
0: And, no offense to Tom, but it does seem a little lackluster for the moment, right?
1: No offense.
0: Did you hear him? He's like, 5 years ago, he's just kind of like, blah, blah, blah.
1: Tom, I would have an acting teacher that would have threw a fucking chair at me for that delivery. Honestly, man, I would have been
0: yelled at. You should have had Bill Pullman out there to deliver the Independence Day speech.
1: Yeah. No, Bill Pullman's character from Sleepless in Seattle when he was a hypochondriac married to Meg Ryan. That was better, but yeah. Yeah, bring out Bill Pullman. Shit. That was strange, man. And what was that outfit?
0: I don't know. I just
1: Where's soccer jersey?
0: Billions of people watching, and he was pretty teamed down. He doesn't care. He's fucking Tom Cruise.
1: I don't know. He was just sitting up there in the audience, and they're like, shit, man, we were going to have, I'm just thinking of who's going to give the speech. Javier Bardem fell down a heat stroke, and so they saw Tom Cruise in the audience, and like, he's not drunk yet. What a weird assortment of celebrities. Any other famous people from America other than Tom fucking Cruise and Trump?
0: Ooh, there's video arrest of Andrew Tate.
1: Ooh.
0: And they say it looks like he tries to slip his phone to his bodyguard and they catch him.
1: Nah, what's on that phone, motherfucker?
0: So it's on a British warrant.
1: Hello?
0: A sealed warrant.
1: Shit.
0: But I think there's like there's, kid stuff.
1: Were they armed? Did they have tasers?
0: That they a newly surfaced clip shows Andrew Tate appearing to try to discreetly pass his phone to a bodyguard when the U.S. Marshals were placing him in handcuffs. Brothers Andrew and Tristan Tate were arrested Saturday in Miami as they face 59 new criminal charges, including child pornography, extreme pornography, and rape.
1: I've never heard about Andrew Tate just sitting somewhere and watching Netflix and eating a hamburger. I mean, is this guy just always
0: watching television while I'm raping a girl?
1: Why didn't you give the speech at FIFA? I mean,
0: he's got that weird half British, half American accent where he over articulates like this. I'm Andrew Tate.
1: Jesus, I have a question. I mean, some of these human beings that you just invented were really like had a bad, you know? Like, was Andrew Tate made in your image? Surely
0: we
1: not.
0: We got him out of Bulgaria, Romania, where all those charges were, and Trump got them out of there.
1: Right.
0: And they've been kind of hiding here in the United States, getting glazed by the Trumposphere.
1: That seems so Saudi Arabia. Why are we doing that? That seems like something Saudi Arabia or Russia would do. Why are we doing this? Why are we rescuing Andrew Tate?
0: Right.
6: Did Athena love Odysseus?
1: Oops. God damn. I don't even remember why he's famous or who the fuck he is and where he came from. Why do I know Andrew Tate? Is he just an internet dickhead?
0: Yeah.
1: Oh, my God.
0: He was a kickboxer, MMA guy. That's how he kind of started out. But then he got into the manosphere and, they moved to Romania so they could put together this little sex trafficking ring, allegedly.
1: Oh, sure. Who doesn't do
0: where that? They would get these underage girls, and then wait for them to turn 18 and then slap them on OnlyFans.
1: Does Donald Trump sort of know all of these pedophiles somehow?
0: Yes.
1: Some sort of, like, you know how Inspector X has that helmet he puts on and he can talk to every mutant? Does he have the same thing with pedos?
0: They have
1: is there one pedo he's not friends with? My God. Shit. This is unending. Andrew Tate. Put him on the Joe Rogan show. He probably knows Joe Rogan. What are you kidding?
0: I think he's been on Rogan, I'm sure.
1: I was kidding. Okay. Can we have some other people celebrated in our culture? How about an actor or a painter even, or an artist, some sculptor?
10: Say that. Unless a woman comes to him and says, you're responsible for my safety, please make sure keep me safe.
12: Like my woman says, that Andrew Tate, I can sign up to.
10: Well, then we agree.
12: Yeah, but I don't agree with what you said before.
10: Because you're taking a soundbite from a 2-hour conversation.
12: Yeah, but you haven't been taken out of context because I've read you the entire sentence. It's very
10: But you've ignored all the context around the sentence, my friend.
0: But you've ignored all the context around the sentence, my friend.
1: That is not Piers Morgan, is it?
0: That is Piers Morgan.
1: Hey, Piers, is there anybody you won't give an interview to? Why would you have to?
0: I saw him recently in an interview with Mehdi, I think it was. Mehdi went after him.
1: You went back after Mehdi.
0: About why he does... He does have everybody on.
1: Right.
0: Like, he will put really shitty people on. He seemed to justify it by saying it's newsworthy.
1: Mehdi made a really interesting point in that. What was that dumb thing where he had to debate all the Nazis?
0: Jubilee?
1: Yeah. Like, he kind of said, like, I thought these people were going to be kind of right-wing. I didn't think I would be debating Nazis. And then didn't he say something like, which is pointless, right? Why debate
0: fascists? Right, right,
1: right.
0: Yeah, he said, I won't argue with fascists because you can't.
1: That's right.
0: Argue with fascists. It's pointless.
1: Right. That's right, guys. That's right, Democrats. My God.
0: Oh, there's pictures of Tom Cruise with the Muppets.
1: Oh, they were the fucking...
0: They were.
1: Hey, listen, why didn't they put him on stage and let, like, that giant eagle Muppet give out the awards instead of Donald Trump?
0: Wait, is this true? Robbie Williams at the World Cup, a bit of cocaine fell out of his nose onto the microphone.
1: Who is that?
0: British singer. He was a boy bander.
1: I mean, who the...
0: But he's very popular.
1: Listen, FIFA, we got to up our game a little bit with the celebrities. Who is that?
0: Oh, my God. He did have like a little white clunk fall out of his nose onto the microphone. He looks down, picks it up, and then... Like, tosses it.
1: How much? What is it? But look what's around his neck. I mean,
0: what? That chain?
1: That
0: gold. Chain?
1: I mean, that guy really dressed up. Tom, you didn't have shit on, man. You look like a Quaker.
0: Oh, yeah. Robbie Williams is styling compared to Tom Cruise.
1: The FIFA. find somebody better to give your Nobel to and get, like, I didn't see not one George Clooney, no Julia Roberts, no Judy Dench, no Michael Caine.
0: Why is
1: what
0: they,
1: the fuck?
0: They had Tom Cruise standing on a box in the middle of the pitch, but it's only like 6 inches tall.
1: It's like, yeah.
0: Why does he need? Well, that's what it's like on every set.
1: He's too short to play. There's no way he could play soccer. I mean, he's too short.
0: Oh, that's what it's like on every set with
1: him. Did he send his assistant to Old Navy to pick up an outfit? If I'm rich, I would wear what he's wearing, right? I would wear that now because whatever. But if I had Todd Cruise money, I would be in a gold-plated suit up there or some shit.
0: I wouldn't be there.
1: Yeah, I'm not going to go.
0: Fuck that.
1: I'm not going to share the stage with Donald fucking Trump, man. Fuck that.
0: He's got a new movie coming out that he plays an old guy, I guess.
1: Well, he is.
0: Tom Cruise. Yeah. No, I mean like old.
1: How does he do a movie where he's like, when do I drive the helicopter through the tunnel?
0: Look, you should see this. It looks so pathetic. Yeah. Doesn't that look sad? I think your little stage is,
1: I have a stage like that.
0: That you carry around is bigger than that.
1: Yeah, my mom bought that for me. She got a yard sale. I mean, what is he stand? Does he, no, that's Tom Cruise. That's his standard box that he carries with him, though, right?
0: Yes, he's got people that follow him around.
1: Put
0: a box under him anytime he stops walking.
1: He's a Thetan 7. I think they get that when they're baptized.
0: He's a wee dude.
1: What? Are there soccer players?
0: That's why people were so outraged when he played Jack Reacher.
1: Oh, that's, well, yeah.
0: Yeah, where were all the incels then? Where were the ones that were upset? There, if it was a black guy, they would have lost their fucking minds.
1: What a short guy. I bet Tom Cruise could beat the shit out of these
0: incels. But the whole point of the Jack Reacher character is that he's a monster. He's a giant 6'4" truck of a man.
1: Yeah, well, I mean, God, to be fair, though, Tom Cruise is in good shape and stuff. He's just short.
0: Well, yeah, and I did. I'll be honest, I did like the movie because Tom Cruise kind of does good movies, a lot of good movies.
1: You know, I was going to watch that, but since you make fun of him being so short all the time, I'm like, I really can't watch this. So I didn't watch it. I thought you ruined it for me. Why do you need to do that? Is he in every action movie, though? Why do you have to do that movie? Is he going to play an old Nick Fuentes or something?
0: I don't know what he's playing something, but I think he's Oscar hunting.
1: You know what? If I were you, Tom, I would say, if you're not going to give me an Oscar for the time I did the movie with Dustin Hoffman, go suck my dick. You know, I don't need one. I don't need an Oscar. If I want an Oscar, I'll come get it in my helicopter and take it from you. Are Scientologists allowed to get Oscars?
0: Let's see. What is this?
13: Tucker, as I've mentioned.
14: Oh, Ben Shapiro.
1: Oh, that's not.
14: Everybody.
1: Oh, God, man. I need some bleach.
13: Devoted hours of airtime proclaiming Tate's innocence. So did Candace.
14: Tucker Carlson devoted hours of airtime proclaiming Tate's innocence.
1: Did he really?
0: Maybe.
14: So did Candace.
0: Those are his main nemesis these days.
1: Right. Was Ben Shapiro at FIFA? Was he at the game?
0: I don't know. I don't think so.
1: He was sharing a box with Tom.
0: What is this?
15: Lion's Den here. Nick Fuentes. Join us for a Confederate meetup in Georgia. Deo Vindice.
16: I'm good.
0: Lion's Den here. Nick Fuentes. Join us for a Confederate meetup in Georgia. Deo Vindice.
1: Yeah.
0: Deo is God.
1: Okay.
0: Vindice is winning, I think. God for the win, something like that.
1: Is this French? Spanish?
0: Latin.
1: Oh, well, I was right. They're all a little bit of that, right?
16: I'm the Confederate. I don't support the Confederacy. I support Lincoln.
1: What?
16: You guys rioted against the North to keep black people here. Lincoln wanted to send them home.
1: My God.
16: The real...
0: Lincoln wanted to send him home.
1: You know, Nick.
0: Leave it to Nick.
1: You just have too much time on your show. I mean, you're going to reason your way. I was like, yeah, well, he's right there. Wait. He wanted to free the slaves.
0: This here's Nick's reaction to an almost equally big prick as he is, Bill Maher.
1: He wasn't even in
0: FIFA, Bill right? Maher was asked if there's anyone he wouldn't talk to.
17: you know, talk to them. They're, as I always say, everybody's a monster till you talk to them.
18: Is there anybody you wouldn't talk to?
17: Of course. That Fuentes prick. People like that. Like actual.
18: Nick Fuentes, yeah.
17: Yeah.
18: Who's an activist or whatever.
17: He's a Nazi. He's you know, plain. I mean, look, nowadays, everybody's crazily anti-Israel, but that guy is, you know, when they say Trump is Hitler, such a dumb thing to say. First of all, counterproductive. Also, he's not Hitler. But this Fuentes kid, that's Hitler.
1: Will you let me know when Bill Maher's done? I mean,
0: he's done. Here's Nick Fuentes' reaction.
1: Okay.
0: Somebody sent, oh, what a horrible name. Venta Black.
1: Okay.
0: Vent means shoot.
1: Oh. Vente, no. Vente means.
0: Vent.
1: Oh, I say
0: Vent,
1: large.
0: Black, oh, one word.
1: No.
0: Fold Groypers sent $25 for this.
1: 25.
15: Congrats, Hitler.
16: How about that? Bill Maher called.
0: Congrats, Hitler, he said.
1: You know, that's, he makes his fans send him money and then he yell. I would never do that. That's so mean, man. God.
0: It just shows what masochistic cucks they all are.
1: Yeah, somebody should tell Cash where the Confederate meetup is, right? So he can go there and arrest.
15: That's Hitler.
1: Him.
16: How about that? Bill Maher called me Hitler. Bill Maher said that Fuentes prick, that's Hitler. He's Hitler. They're all Hitler. That was Aura Farming. Hey, guilty as charged. Yeah, okay. I'm Hitler.
15: Crack it on, sent.
0: Yeah, okay. I'm Hitler. Whatever.
1: What did he say it was? It's what farming?
0: Aura Farming.
1: Okay. Is that a video game thing?
0: Yeah, well, it's an online thing. It's your...
1: Oh, my God.
0: You know, he mentioned... So you mentioned somebody more popular than you to try to...
1: Like we were talking.
0: Bask in their aura.
1: Well, I was. Is that why we were talking about Tom Cruise or something?
0: That's why we talk about everybody.
1: Aura Farming. Jeez, that is everybody's such bullshit. More popular. That's a bull. That's not real. Aura Farming. Is it in the dictionary? Is it a hyphenated word or is it a?
0: I don't know. God, I haven't searched for the etymology of aura farming.
1: Did Andrew Tate make it up? God. That Bill Maher, what happened to him?
0: He's performing boring. Seemingly effortless actions to look cool or build a mystique.
1: Is that in the dictionary?
0: In modern slang.
1: Oh, okay. My God. But seriously, what happened to Bill Maher? He sucks.
0: People farm aura by creating videos that highlight understated swagger, like throwing a crumpled piece of paper into a trash can without looking kind of shit.
1: Okay. That is so stupid. I mean, my God. Because you're okay. But that's like testing someone's testosterone, I feel like.
0: It's performance art. It's looking, oh, okay. You know, it's trying to be cool.
1: Like being Batman, if you're, I don't.
0: So he's saying that Bill Maher is.
1: Oh, Aura Farming.
0: By calling him out, he's just right. Trying to look cool.
1: Oh, I see.
0: Bill Maher's trying to be the cool kid by calling Nick Fuentes Hitler.
1: He's so boring, though, Bill Maher. What happened to him? Is he a comedian? I mean, he's supposed to be funny. There's nothing funny in what he said. Not a funny take.
0: Who, Bill Maher?
1: Yeah, he's like, it's not productive to call Trump Hitler. Yes, it is.
0: I've seen some funny shit from him, but it's all his monologues, which are written by other people.
1: Well, it's all from 12 fucking million years ago. I mean...
0: Well, even the recent show. Sometimes he'll have something funny, but again, it's his monologues.
1: Yeah.
0: That are written by other people. He's not writing his own monologues.
1: Does it... Hey... Bill Maher, and I don't want to hear your answer because God, I'm not aura farming, but are you happy that Netanyahu is bombing the shit out of the West Bank and everything? You like
0: who
1: that?
0: Who are you asking? Bill Maher? He is. He's that clip we just played. He said he, right now everybody is crazily anti-Israel.
1: But
0: crazily.
1: Yes. Let me aura farm you.
0: Has nothing to do with, you know, a little genocide thing, but
1: Nick
0: that's
1: Fuentes
0: cool.
1: Is like, guilty as charged. Oh,
0: and Nick is just like, yeah, okay, whatever.
1: See, Pierce,
0: I'm Hitler.
1: Pierce Morgan, a journalist, asked Nick Fuentes if he really thought Hitler was cool. I mean, you got to listen to his podcast for 5 minutes and you know the answer. I mean, come on. My God.
0: Oh, this is, you'll like this.
1: Okay.
0: This, I got, there's a little backstory to it. This is, there was an auditor, who did his audit thing.
1: Hello.
0: But they he got did a FOIA request, freedom of information, you know, to get all the body cams of his.
1: Yeah.
0: I don't know if he was arrested or whatever. I don't remember even the whole story. I think it was. I think the cop was an asshole. It's this one guy, good guy activism. And, you know, some of these guys I've said, I don't necessarily agree with their tactics. I don't like the guys that stand outside of, like, say, a dispensary.
1: Oh, my God.
0: And just film everybody going in and out. But they're on a sidewalk. There's nothing you can do about it.
1: Yeah.
0: And their ultimate goal, we all know, is for the police to show up. And then that's the ultimate interaction, is to see what the police do.
1: Yes.
0: They say they're stress testing their First Amendment, but they are victimizing regular people who don't necessarily need to be filmed.
1: Yeah.
0: Coming in and out of weed stores or whatever, standing in front of just random businesses until people get weirded out, stuff like that. I don't abide by that. I like cop watchers. If you see somebody pulled over and you jump out and you stand on the sidewalk and you film the cop interaction with them, 150% for it. If you see cops talking to somebody, arresting somebody, shaking anybody down on the streets,
1: yes,
0: 100% whip your phones out and film those motherfuckers.
1: Yay.
0: From multiple angles.
1: Yeah, but leave the post office alone. You know,
0: this guy mostly does cops. He does troll cops in a way that's kind of interesting. He walks around New York City.
1: Yes.
0: With a non-alcoholic beer in his hand. and waits for the thug NYPD, which yes. is, I don't know, from watching NYPD videos of NYPD, it's got to be up in the 95 percentile of the thug assholes that are the cops of New York.
1: Wow.
0: And they come up to him and they're like, give what you got there, you know, give me that. And they grab it, or they immediately grab him and throw him in cuffs. You can't do that. You can't do that. You can't have an open container. And he says, they say, you can't drink alcohol. He goes, I don't drink alcohol.
1: Right.
0: He's like, do an investigation. In other words, look at the bottle.
1: Right.
0: But it's amazing how many of them then go on ego.
1: Yeah.
0: Then they'll see the bottle and they keep pushing it with him.
1: Right.
0: And this is one of those cases. But then what happens is, he's got a big following, a couple hundred thousand followers, I think.
1: Yeah.
0: And people call to redress their grievances.
1: Yeah.
0: So people call up they'll call the police station.
1: Yes.
0: Or whatever when they see this stuff. And again, like I said, redress their grievances. He did a FOIA request, and for some reason, I think they accidentally sent him this.
1: Okay.
0: But they sent him, or he got it. I think it was unintentional, but it's the CCRB interview, which is the Citizen Review Board. So he ended up putting an official complaint in that made the way to the Citizen Review Board, and this asshole cop got called in.
1: Hell yeah. I mean, it serves him right. What kind of non-alcoholic beer does it say?
0: Corona Zero or something like that.
1: Those are just as expensive, by the way, as the alcohol.
0: More sometimes.
1: That's crazy.
0: So, but this cop, I should play a couple seconds of this cop.
1: Oh yeah, play it.
0: The cop is just an asshole.
1: Sounds like Dennis Franz.
0: In this interview, and you could tell from the beginning that he's just dismissive of this whole thing. He's like, nah, yeah, I told you. I already told you. I told you what I did. Let me go. Wait, where's my? I have this teed
1: it's
0: up
1: so funny.
0: At something
1: Whenever,
0: else, but I have to back it up a little.
1: When
0: bit.
1: When I think 2654, okay. New York cops, I think of NYPD Blue of Dennis Franz, but he was from Chicago actually, right? But
0: yeah, here's just a random from somewhere in the CCRB interview. Yeah. Now this dynamic is in states where there are adults running things,
1: like Florida,
0: have CCRBs. Okay. You have citizen review boards to which the complaints go. You don't, the biggest joke, one of the biggest jokes in law enforcement is that these cops always investigate themselves and find themselves to be completely innocent of everything.
1: That's amazing.
0: So when you go to complain, there's no, you know, there's laws, no laws in a lot of places of how that happens.
1: Right.
0: The cops decide what the complaint price process is.
1: Well, here in Pensacola, actually, recently, I think they got rid of, there was one person, there was one citizen on their version of whatever you're describing, and they got rid of that.
0: Yeah, yeah. Well, in Florida, they're getting rid of them.
1: Yeah.
0: But in New York, they don't. They have Democrats are in New York.
1: That's
0: so
1: not
0: they
1: fair.
0: So they have the citizen review board. So this asshole cop is hostile to this. This isn't this isn't a lot of times you'll hear the IA interview, the internal affairs interview, where the cops are investigating themselves. And the person doing the questioning is always glazing them. Oh, but did you feel threatened by his actions? You know, that kind of stuff.
1: Yeah, yeah.
0: This is a citizen.
1: Right.
0: Questioning the cop about the bullshit that he did. So he's immediately hostile. Here's a little of his attitude.
19: I stopped this gentleman in lieu of criminal mischief. I explained to him that it's a legal stop. And at that point, because I have this gentleman stopped, and I'm located so close to a roadway, I
0: can't. I don't know why there's what that car stuff is.
1: Well, they're close to the
20: 40.
21: Have the vehicle's
20: okay.
21: Assigned number.
20: My partner was a recorder. He's got that information.
19: Gotcha.
0: My partner was recording. He's got that information. I mean, this is the whole interview. He's just a dick like this. I already told you.
1: He needs a glass of water.
0: I talked to you about what's going on.
21: And was this vehicle marked or unmarked?
20: Marked.
21: And is this SUV?
20: SUV, Ford Explorer.
21: Gotcha. All right. Do you have any entries in your memo book regarding this incident?
20: My partner was a recorder memo.
21: Gotcha. Did you prepare any other documentation in regards to this incident?
20: A UF-250 memo.
21: Okay.
0: At the end, she's like, do you have anything to add? He goes, nope.
1: Doesn't this fucking pig realize he works for her? He works for us.
0: Oh, no, no, no. They
1: hate their boss.
0: That's a frequent one. The auditors always say, you know, you work for us. And at least 8 out of 10 of them say, I don't work for you.
1: Yeah, you do.
0: I don't work for you. So here is anyway. So he got his FOIA request and everything. And included with all the information is this CCRB interview.
1: Okay.
0: With this asshole. But also on the tape is a phone, is a citizen complaint.
1: Yes.
0: That called in. For some reason, they gave this to him too.
1: Right.
0: So, but listen to this guy that calls in.
22: Go fuck yourself.
0: Wait.
1: I love it.
0: That's it.
1: Go fuck yourself. Wait.
21: If you don't, or I guess.
0: Okay, that's the end of the CCRB interview.
21: So I'm going to go into the end of the script here. Have you told me everything that you remember regarding this incident?
20: Yes, to the best of my knowledge.
21: Okay. Is there anything else you would like to add?
20: No, ma'am.
21: All right, this interview is now completed. The time is now 12:46.
0: So they finished the interview.
1: Okay.
0: Now here's
22: Go fuck yourself. Also, go fuck yourself. Why are you guys such communist motherfuckers? What is this automated piece of shit you guys have?
0: So they have an automated complaint number now. You don't even talk to a person now.
1: It's like Taco Bell drive-thru. Yeah,
0: yeah.
22: God bless America. Why don't you guys move to China with this shit? Go fuck yourself. Why are you guys such communists? They give us every bit of information so we can track and monitor you. Because we hate freedom and we're scared.
0: So, yeah. I mean, this shows you that There is common ground between us and the right wing nut jobs and this authoritarian shit for the libertarian-y right wingers.
1: Right.
0: Is a big deal.
1: And is that Hunter Biden who called
0: this guy is obviously MAGA.
1: Yeah.
0: Probably a bro type.
1: The cop.
0: No, the guy.
1: The guy who called in.
0: Phone him. Yeah. Yeah. Phone number. Phone call him. Playing.
22: We're scared. You guys are sad. Jesus Christ. Can't you guys just go after a bad cop? What the fuck is wrong with you? I don't want to give you my number and my email address for your database, you fucking communists. Why don't you just do the right thing and get the bad people out of there? I'll tell you why, because you don't have the conviction. You don't have the courage. Or they're your friends.
0: See, but here's the thing. You know, they call us communists. Well, they call liberals communists.
1: Right, right.
0: But now it's just to the simple minded, it's the go to insult. Communist. You're communist.
1: Well, doesn't it fit with cops though? In a way, I mean, you know,
0: well, that's more accurate.
1: You
0: the
1: can
0: authoritarian
1: disappear people in these authoritarian countries. We have ICE.
0: Well, not real communism, but I mean the way the portrayal of communism. Yes.
1: Right. Well, the guy characterized it as China. Right. He said.
0: Right, right.
1: Go to China with that, and they absolutely disappear people there.
0: But how do they square calling us liberals and lefties?

0: this is why our country is garbage.
1: You know what's great though? Good guy activism is the auditor that you know walks around with the non-alcoholic beer.
2: Yeah.
1: He also when he interacts with cops, when in his videos, he freezes the video. And in New York, they have that website where you can look up absolutely every police officer and how much they made, how many complaints they've had, how many were sustained, how many were found unfounded, and how much, if any, settlements were caused by them.
2: Oh, my God. We should have that here.
1: It should be everywhere.
2: Oh, my God.
1: Yeah, but they hate, oh, God, the cops scream bloody murder in New York when they tried that. That's one of the things that happened when they, who is it that they turned their back on? The remember when the...
2: Oh, de Blasio.
1: Was it de Blasio?
2: De Blasio gave the cops 2 weeks off and crime went down.
1: I think it was one of those things there where... Yeah. That he did, where it was the citizen review boards. It was all this stuff, this police reform, and they lost their fucking minds, especially with this website. and the Right to Know Act, which is a cop has to give you a card, a business card with their name and badge number on it in any interaction if you ask for it.
2: Wow.
1: And they have to write it down. They can't just say, it's right here, and point to their name like they do. It's right here.
2: Jeez.
1: They have to either write it down or they have to hand you a card and stuff.
2: Is that here too, or is that everywhere? No. It seems like here there's no rules for the cops. In fact, if you make sheriff, you're allowed to have a gold statue in your likeness
1: that's
2: made
1: so
2: because
1: here.
2: That guy
1: that
2: thought,
1: wasn't big enough of a story, by the
2: no,
1: way.
2: No, it wasn't. Well, not. I'll tell you what wasn't big enough of a story. The sheriff's department here with the diddling of the young people and all that weird shit they did in the peeing and all that fucking shit.
1: Our previous sheriff got caught spending a few thousand dollars on a statue to go in front of the sheriff's department, you know, to depict America and policing.
2: Right.
1: And he had a statue of himself made. Literally. Had a statue himself made. And then when he got called out on it, he ended up buying it, didn't he? I think it was the deal.
2: He bought it himself. It was 30 grand.
1: Yeah.
2: It was 30 grand.
1: Was it 30?
2: Of our money. Yes. Oh, okay. It was a lot of money. Holy shit. Insane. Is it true that they're now using that for the World Cup because it looks better? That World Cup thing looked like shit.
1: But that just goes to show you, you know, these
2: they're cops.
1: These small county sheriffs are insane.
2: Yeah, they get all the budget too. Law enforcement gets all the budget, the most budget.
1: Oh, yeah. We've got a big new. Giant military vehicle here.
2: Oh, do we really?
1: In Pensacola.
2: What do we have? A tank or something?
1: Oh, yeah, it's some giant.
2: Protect us from Antifa. Yeah, yeah. You can't drive it down the sidewalk at Palafox. It'll break the new bricks or something. That's already fucked up, by the way. Already. We spent $10 million making a new sidewalk for downtown, and it looks exactly the same. I don't know how they did it.
1: Look at the time. We're just about done here. Holy shit,
2: we're
1: that
2: done?
1: Went fast.
2: What about the updates? Where's the contender at now? Are we even caring about that? The contender.
1: Which contender?
2: The fucking 17,000 pound shark.
1: Oh, the shark named contender.
2: Yes.
1: No biggie.
2: Yeah, I mean, god damn. I did a comedy show. I talked about contender for like a half fucking hour. Shit,
1: we got to get going, but I did have a really quick story from the other day. A Miami-based businessman wanted in Albania.
2: Oh shit!
1: For allegedly laundering drug money, is suspected of faking the deeds to land where Kushner wants to build a multi-billion-dollar resort. The businessman Artur Shehu, of course, denies all accusations against him.
2: Shehu,
1: His lawyer confirmed that Albanian prosecutors issued a warrant for this guy for laundering money for drug gangs. The case files accuse him and associates of trafficking South American cocaine into European ports and laundering the funds by using them to establish a real estate empire.
2: Yes.
1: Including with falsified land ownership documents.
2: So
1: the guy that allegedly sold the land may not own the land.
2: Is this the island in Albania?
1: Yeah. Or parts of the shoreline.
2: So you're telling me that some guy who didn't own the island made up a document at Kinko's and say, here, Jared,

0: sign this. You can have the island. Just give me the money. Is that...
1: In April, he sold the strip of pristine Albanian coastline for the planned resort to Albania Land Development, company owned by Kushner-backed project developers. The prosecutors in their case files say reasonable suspicions are formed based on evidence that the above-mentioned assets were acquired through the use of forged documents.
0: Which means they weren't that guy's to sell? That guy, Jared Kushner, is trying to negotiate some bullshit deal with Putin. Are you kidding me? How could this happen with Jared?
1: I mean, got to get out of here. We've gone too long, but I'll bring this up again Wednesday if I remember.
0: Must be shitting me. That is.
1: Thanks for joining us. We'll be back on Wednesday. Blah, blah, blah. See what Ryan's doing at Rated R Comedy on Instagram, TikTok, Facebook, or X, or go to his Facebook pages, Rated R Comedy or Pensacola Comedy. 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
0: Follow the very funny Patrick Vile on X or Instagram at Vile Experience. 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
1: Have a blessed couple of days. We'll hit you up. Bye-bye.
0: Contender.
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truck. I said, Holmes, come on, woo. What's the brother gotta do to get free food? You better wash some dishes, baby, on that Chinese taco truck.

0: What do you have to lose by trying something new like Trump? What the hell do you have to lose? 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You have to lose.
1: Mr. Trump is so stupid. My God, my God.
2: We won with poorly educated. I love the poorly educated.
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0: But you know what? 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
7: 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Hey, what's going on? What's up? Thanks for listening. We are in the midst of an odd little monsoon here right now. The winds have kicked up like an insane amount. There's branches flying everywhere. It looks like hopefully our power will stay on. If we do drop out, that's probably what happened, because we are in Florida and we have Florida infrastructure here. So
8: yay.
7: We've got all kinds of stuff to get to today. 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I'm stuffing Pong Toy. 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It doesn't cost you anything. Just helps us out here with some
8: Nine.
7: Bezos money.
8: Oh, Jeff, you.
7: And then join us on our social media at Crab Diving. 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What was I talking about? /Amazon. Use that link every time you go to. I said that one already. Oh, our social medias. 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On the.
8: I didn't think it would be that bad.
7: Twitter and on the X.
8: I mean, look at that wind. That's
7: which is the same
8: crazy.
7: Thing. And the blue sky.
8: Thank you, Jesus, for this. It's a storm on a Monday. I mean, Monday already sucks, and now a storm?
7: Well, and tomorrow's supposed to be, I guess, worse, right? Tomorrow's supposed to be this...
8: Yeah.
7: We have a tropical storm watch. Oh, no, it is until tonight.
8: Right. It's just happened. If you look at the weather app...
7: You know what? I must have been looking at a yesterday story
8: about
7: it.
8: Maybe you were logged into L.A.
7: Because it was saying tomorrow is the when this Bertha may be coming. If it makes to a tropical storm.
8: This part is supposed to be over. At 6 p.m. there's no rain. So in 2 hours.
7: Yeah, they said like...
8: That wind is crazy.
7: They said 30 mile an hour winds or something like that. Yeah. Let's see what's going on. I did everything. We're on a social media. See what's going on in the world. Let's get to the headlines. Then we'll get to the fun stuff, making fun of Trump at the World Cup.
8: What a dickhead. Jesus.
7: Yeah, you know, a lot of people have had points about this this headline over at the HuffPo. It's a sister act. It's Lindsey Graham's sister.
8: Okay.
7: Sworn in as governor, or no, a senator.
8: That is so stupid. What are we, England?
7: Yeah, and now she's saying she's probably going to run. She's going to not only take over now, but then she's gonna run.
8: Oh, wow, instead of just inheriting your office?
7: In November. Like, is she do we know her? Is she qualified? Who the fuck is she?
8: Well, she pretended to be... Oh, wait, she wasn't married to Lindsay. She's Lindsay's sister.
7: No. That would have been...
8: That would be more interesting.
7: That would have been pretending, yeah. But, yeah, what is this fucking bullshit? It's like the Bushes, you know? I mean, even that kind of shit. We had two Bushes. Yeah. We almost had two Clintons.
8: How about those Kennedys?
7: Why do we have this shit?
8: The Kennedys, man.
7: The Kennedys.
8: They won't stop. I mean, there was one good one. They shot the best one. Well, they shot both of them. But But Bobby Kennedy was probably going to be great, you know, and they shot him. They shot. But then they left one that drowned someone in Chappaquiddick, right? He just drove right into the drink, shit-faced. And then the jury's still out, I guess, on this one we're saddled with. Or is it?
7: No, it's not.
8: He gave us measles.
7: The jury's back, yeah.
8: Dear Kennedys, please start pulling out. I mean, my God, no more of you.
7: Senator Darlene Graham. Of course, her name's Darlene.
8: Lindsay and Darlene.
7: Darlene.
8: Is this a Tennessee Williams play? No, it's just our Constitution at work.
7: Told Fox News that she officially plans to run for the South Carolina seat formerly held by her brother, the late Senator Lindsey Graham.
8: How stupid.
7: I'm in, she said to Hannity. I feel like I can do it. I feel an inner peace about it.
8: Well, Trump's president. I don't blame her. This makes sense. Any maggot idiot could run for a senator in a Carolina, I guess. Because who wasn't there a lieutenant governor, the African-American Nazi from Eroticaville or
7: Mini
8: something?
7: Mini soldier?
8: Yeah.
7: Is that who you're talking about?
8: Yeah, yeah. He said, yeah, he was a black Nazi. So So sure. I don't know Lindsay's sister, but hell, I mean, can't be worse than Trump. RFK's in there. He doesn't know shit about shit. What other senator doesn't know anything? Oh, there's that Kennedy, not other
7: Marsha
8: Kennedy.
7: Marsha Blackburn, Tuberville.
8: Right. Oh, Tommy Tuberville's a senator. Darlene, who gives a fuck? It's just this dumb country. I mean, you got to uphold this Constitution. It's like, whatever. Whatever.
7: That is the head. Listen, I'm working here.
8: Oh, you mentioned the Shelby, give me a second. You mentioned the World Cup, and I just want to say I'm very disappointed in all of the players that shook Trump's hand, and especially those that made eye contact with him. I, you know, how dare you? Okay,
7: they probably were told Infantino twat that crook too that they would get in trouble if he. The Drudge Report headline. Let's knock that off really quick.
8: Nine.
7: The Drudge Report.
8: Would anybody care if there was an intern in the White House and that Trump? Imagine if Trump could produce semen. And what if
7: female?
8: Yeah, it doesn't matter.
7: Young.
8: And you know, big pile of whatever tartar sauce on a blue dress. Would that be a blip on the Epstein radar screen? Shit. I don't think anybody care.
7: Well, the Drudge Report seems to be all about the UK. Burnham's turn.
8: Oh, who cares, Drudge?
7: This is Andy Burnham. Well, you know, I don't
8: Hello.
7: Know. I was reading about this guy, and at least...
8: Well, the Brits are better than we are.
7: Well,
8: I mean, at least they're giving arms
7: the thing
8: to
7: is,
8: Ukraine.
7: A lot of the things the Brits, the policies they talk about are more liberal than here. And
8: they have
7: of course,
8: Morgan, so.
7: And of course, they already have free health care. So, you know,
8: right. I mean,
7: nationalized health care. So
8: I shouldn't throw rocks at glass houses. Right. Is that what it is? I mean, we're going to have Darla. Nikki Graham is going to be a senator. Is that right?
7: Andy Burnham has become the UK's seventh prime minister in just over a decade.
8: Wow.
7: See, they do things right in other countries where if somebody's shit, you can get rid of them. You're not stuck with them for 4 years.
8: Is this person better than Boris Johnson? Quickly, do you think?
7: Oh, God. I think that would be not difficult.
8: Right.
7: To be better than Boris Johnson.
8: That's right.
7: But TBD, he has picked John Healey as his chancellor with other cabinet roles being announced. He has met with the king for the bullshit ceremony where the king instructs him to assemble a government.
8: I'm not dead yet.
7: Under my authority.
8: Right.
7: Which is nothing.
8: Are we in a Shakespeare play? Shakespeare would never write this, though. I don't think he would make characters as boring as whoever you're talking about.
7: Given our shit show, I won't make fun of shit like this.
8: Oh, I'll make fun of the Brits. They have that royalty shit is fucking insane.
7: Yeah, but they're feckless. They can't do anything. We have real royalty.
8: Oh, yeah. Oh, I hate that too.
7: Taken over the White House.
8: I think this country should rip up the Constitution and the whole government and start again.
7: We're under hostile takeover right now by the wealthy.
8: This place is a shitstorm.
7: So those are the four headlines over at Drudge Report. Burnham's turn. UK tries another prime minister. Seventh in a decade. And this is, we like this, attacks Thatcher in his first speech.
8: Oh.
7: That old bad, that that dead old bag.
8: The Irish love you for that, though, right?
7: Oh, they hate her.
8: Hey, you know.
7: Scots, too. Scottish people hate her. And so do decent people.
8: Right. And I just want to make sure, I want to give props to the UK, because they're doing what we're not doing, and some other countries aren't doing, which they should, I sound like Trump, which they should be doing. They're giving lots and lots of weapons to Ukraine. They're really fucking helping them. And like Germany, and I think the Danes are. And, you know, so, and that's like the most important thing. If we could just get rid of Putin, that would be just beautiful. I mean, God.
7: So, yeah, in his first speech, he went after Margaret Thatcher. And
8: isn't she dead?
7: Yeah, but she fucked that country up like Reagan fucked ours up.
8: Oh, dig him up. Let's yell at him. Hell yeah. We got a big giant picture of Reagan in the White House right now, though. It's crazy.
7: Andy, Sir Keir Starmer met with King Charles III and formally resigned as prime minister just 2 years and 15 days into the job. Labor, that's the party, Labor with a U,
8: Labor,
7: fell out of love with him well before that. The party's members of parliament wanted someone warmer, more relatable on television.
8: Shit.
7: And settled on the mayor of Greater Manchester.
8: Wow. I mean,
7: Andy Burnham, but the mayor needed a seat in the House of Commons. An ally, Josh Simons, gave up his Makerfield seat a few miles from Burnham's home, and Burnham won the by-election easily. They had a special election.
8: Yeah. You know, I guess we can't make fun of their royalty shit, even though it's kind of dumb, but we elect our people via systems from slavery, though. I mean, that's insane. That's crazy.
7: Andy Burnham grew up working class and Catholic between Liverpool and Manchester. Used to say his greatest influences were Everton Football Club, the Labour Party, and the Catholic Church, in that order.
8: Oh, wow. Wow. Okay. With the Catholic Church, calm down. But you said working class? Is that
7: he's not Church of England.
8: Oh, which is the, I mean.
7: Poor. He grew up poor.
8: Well, the Church of England was made up by Henry VIII. It ain't real like the Catholics, you know.
7: How dare you.
8: Please. But does he speak Cockney because he's working class? He's like,
7: well, he's got a little bit of a Manchester lilt to him. A little bit of a northern lilt. There's an air of origin story about this. Where am I reading from? This is USA Today. At Cambridge, he read English at Fitzwilliam College. And later in London, he talked about feeling like an outsider. He briefly worked in trade journalism, where he was a researcher for a Labour MP. In 1998, he became special advisor to Chris Smith, culture secretary under Prime Minister Tony Blair, blah, blah, blah. He was elected. Yeah. He was in the Commons before.
8: Yeah.
7: Rose to junior ministerial posts. That's like cabinet posts.
8: Hello. He just said he felt like an outsider. He's trying to do that outsider thing that we do over here when you run for stuff. I felt like an outsider. It worked.
7: He, in his mid-40s with Labour under Corbyn, Burnham reevaluated his career. The Conservative government had created elected mayoral posts for large urban areas, including his native Greater Manchester, a region of nearly 3 million where the mayor would control policing, transport, housing, and economic development.
8: Hey, your cops still don't have guns, right? I love that.
7: Some of them do.
8: I want that. Can we get that? That would be great.
7: And they require extensive training. And when they show up, when they show up, Brits get pissed.
8: So wait,
7: if they show up for something, you know, because they were closest and just like, I see it in a lot of these audits, like all of a sudden these guys will show up and the auditors will be like, what do you have guns for? How dare you come after us with guns?
8: I don't understand. They have extensive training, but we don't have extensive training, but they don't have fucking guns, but we have guns. Should we have extensive training?
7: We have extensive gun training.
8: Not for, well, that's just the culture. I mean,
7: on how to shoot things, not on protocol of... God. Etiquette, and
8: they get more training, but they don't have guns. That's crazy.
7: As mayor, he transformed his image. Suits and ties gave way to casual clothes, and Burnham leaned hard into the culture of the Northwest, especially its music and football. Not our football.
8: What is that?
7: Soccer.
8: Is Liverpool Northwest or is it Manchester?
7: North, yeah.
8: Okay, so he's like the Rolling Stones and Peaky Blinders kind
7: of
8: thing.
7: His fluency on television made him the face of resistance to Whitehall's top-down handling of COVID-19. and a fiery 2020 news conference earned him the nickname King of the North.
8: Oh, does he like masks or not? Was he mad because people had to stay home, or was he mad that nobody wanted to get vaccinated? I wonder.
7: He seems like he is a very liberal, but very local rights. Right. More, so which is kind of the shit I like. Yeah. You know, I mean, if there needs to be more control locally for a lot of shit.
8: It makes me nervous, though. I hope that, I don't care. I don't live there, but I mean, I care sort of. I mean, I like a lot of British things, but I would want people to be like pro-vaccine, right? I mean, surely he believes in the vaccine and masks. I mean, God.
7: His record after 9 years as mayor is contested. He's proud of bringing Manchester's bus operators back under public control. I guess they privatized it. Homelessness fell for his first 4 years, then rose again. There's been real regeneration and inward investment, too, though critics say Burnham gets credit that belongs to others, blah, blah, blah.
8: Well, I'll trade. Hey, guys, I don't know if you're into it, but, you know, I will trade you. I'll do a straight trade. I'll trade you Donald Trump for... What's his name again? Burnham?
7: Burnham.
8: I'll take Burnham, right? Would you do that deal? I would do that deal in a heartbeat.
7: Some wisdom. His reaction to Burnham's impending premiership. I see that he was, I guess, the mayor of a town.
8: That's what he said? Yeah. He wasn't even the host of a reality show or a rapist. Donald.
7: He wasn't on Fox. He didn't say, I don't think he said nice things about me.
8: Yeah. Did he molest anybody? Was he on Epstein? Search for him in the PDF and see if he was Island.
7: I'm sure everybody gets that treatment these days.
8: Shit, man. I hope. Not us, man. We don't vet anybody.
7: Well, they've got to be in it.
8: Well, yeah, but you got
7: to be a Republican. You've got to be in the files.
8: You know who's in that? Diana Ross. Isn't that crazy?
7: He's putting together his, government, you know, his cabinet members or ministry members, whatever the fuck they call them over there.
8: I can't wait to watch a television program about you, Sir Burnham. Does he get a sir just like Keir Starmer did just because he was prime minister or whatever? Did they just get one?
7: No.
8: Well, Sir Keir Starmer, why did he get his?
7: Is he?
8: You said you read Sir Keir Starmer, and I was does he have a sword? Do you get a sword if you get a sir? What do you get, a horse?
7: Has he got an OBE or whatever?
8: That's a good question, actually. Do you get a horse when you get knighted in the king's realm?
7: Oh, he does have a knighthood.
8: Yeah, but does
7: Keir Starmer doesn't have an OBE, which is an Order of the British Empire. Oh, that's a biggie. That's but he was instead awarded a knighthood in 2014 for his services to criminal justice. The honorary title reflects his tenure as Director of Public Prosecutions and Head of the Crown Prosecution Service.
8: So you're being a cop.
7: And from 2008 to 2013.
8: But you got a bullshit one, though. He just got one that wasn't an OBE.
7: Him a sir, I guess? Right honorable, it says.
8: Has Trump been knighted yet? Did they give him anything?
7: No, I'm sure he wants one.
8: I bet if you touched him on the shoulder with a sword, his arm would just fall the fuck off.
7: Well, the Photoshop artists took no time at all to erase Trump from the pictures of the celebrating Spanish World Cup team as that fat ass was literally standing in front of them.
8: Hey, bring that eraser over here. We need it too. We want to erase all his shit.
7: Worldwide mockery. Headlines around the world making fun of that asshole.
8: You look so stupid.
7: For Infantino... literally having to drag him by the arm.
8: Is that the bald guy with the white shoes?
7: Yeah, that's that crook that runs FIFA.
8: What the fuck shoes were you wearing?
7: He's wearing, you know, tennis shoes.
8: White shoes.
7: He's probably getting paid $10 million by Nike to wear
8: on TV. Like Heaven's Gate kind of shit.
7: I just worked with the ball boys, right, at these tennis tournaments.
8: Right.
7: But because of that, I was out on the court a lot. I would, you know, have to go talk to a kid or a kid or, you know, whatever. And there were many of the tournaments where the sponsors were like, here's some free shoes. Please wear them. Oh, wow.
8: And you wear them to be a ball boy. That's cool.
7: The ball kids definitely got shoes. But then just because I was walking around and was on camera a lot in the background, they always gave me even though I was the, you know, the me and this other guy were the guys that were in charge of ball
8: kids. I need another pair of pants that I could wear at my comedy shows. I'm down to one pair of show pants, so I need another pair. I was wondering if there's a company out there that would give me
7: some sponsor pants. Jeans yeah. for Ryan.
8: No, I want jeans. I want non-pleated, like, you know, darker dress slacks, not really corduroys. That's a little rough for Florida, but I'll wear whatever.
7: It's a little rough for Florida, yeah.
8: Lee Wrangler.
7: Should get some 80s Cavariccis.
8: Oh my god, that would be great. Z Cavariccis.
7: Remember those?
8: Nice. To see now, not
7: like balloon pants or whatever with the tight cuff around your ankle and
8: that suggestion came up on during our show, the Wheel of Comedy show, and we
7: Cavariccis?
8: Yeah, we talked. Wow. No, but those are 90s. Not to split hairs or anything. That was the end of the 80s were dominated by parachute pants and everything else, pleated, corduroy, you know, parachute pants.
7: Z Cavariccis, a popular 1980s and 90s fashion brand.
8: What?
7: Famous for its iconic cat eye and parachute pants.
8: No.
7: Key features included a super high pleated waist, extra loops, and a distinctive white label on the crotch. Remember that?
8: But wait, you said they're parachute pants. Were they? I thought they were sort of a heavy denim.
7: No. It was the cut style of them.
8: They
7: had the tight cuffs around your ankles, and they were pleated but baggy.
8: Yeah,
7: going up, you know, like MC Hammer shit. Not as exaggerated.
8: Well,
7: but real high waist.
8: Right,
7: and then on the fly, they had their white label.
8: Which,
7: you know, it was like, hey, look at my dick.
8: Right. Right. I think you can wear those pants if you're getting knighted. They seem very British. Like,
7: they're still rocking.
8: Hey, are they?
7: ZCavariccis.com. Z Cavariccis, wear what they'll remember. High-waisted, pleated, tapered jeans is what they're selling now.
8: There's very few people that are going to remember. I mean, you're getting the 90s, man. I mean, that's getting...
7: They're doing acid wash, too, man.
8: Oh, I remember that.
7: You guys are...
8: Guess jeans, acid wash. Those Coca-Cola shirts that would change colors.
7: They got
8: when
7: jorts.
8: Your mood changed. What? Shorts?
7: Jorts.
8: Oh, God. In
7: jean
8: heaven.
7: Shorts?
8: What were you? What's everybody thinking? Listen, I understand a lot of
7: I have a couple of pair of jorts. I almost never wear them.
8: See, the problem with the adults were on blow, and so they bought their kids these insane things to wear at school. What they really wanted to wear themselves, but they couldn't at work. That must have been it. You remember the Coca-Cola shirts?
7: I had a pair of Z Cavariccis.
8: Oh, yeah. I had one pair that
7: I
8: was.
7: I may have had a couple of pairs of Z Cavariccis.
8: I had a knockoff, and I couldn't figure out how to buckle them. I mean, really, it's like, give me a bungee cord.
7: They were a good skinny dude pant.
8: Yeah, I don't know. I want to meet the person that said, "Listen, this is the direction we should go in with pants," and I want to. That guy suggested people to people.
7: Well, shit, who
8: he
7: did
8: sold it?
7: Who did elephant bell bottoms? And, you know, I mean, there's a whole bunch of
8: well,
7: shit.
8: Well, that was the '60s, and a lot of people were on acid, and, you know,
7: the good old days.
8: Manson did that for us.
7: So there you go. Those are your headlines. Keir Starmer's replacement.
8: What's he off to?
7: Has been officially chosen, but his policies. I read an article about him.
8: Yeah.
7: And it's all, you know, it's all stuff that we would like, I would assume.
8: It pissed him off in England when he didn't allocate enough money for defense is what everybody's problem is. Because this Russia shit, you know, Russia's sort of sniffing around for a...
7: Russia.
8: To invade some NATO country and, you know, they need to... They want to switch their army over to drones and get some more submarines, I think.
7: Scotland's First Minister, John Swinney, has congratulated Burnham and says, "We will work constructively with the next Prime Minister to improve the lives of people in Scotland."
8: Is that guy easy to work with, you think? Wait, when I think of Scottish people, I'm like, just be nice to them, okay?
7: I think, yeah, they're fervent.
8: I saw Macbeth.
7: They're fervent.
8: Burnham. Burnham Forest. Is he named after the forest in Macbeth that moved?
7: Oh, I don't know. Could be.
8: Right. You better be careful with them Scottish.
7: Maybe he's got, you know, some lords in his past.
8: Right.
7: Lord Burnham.
8: God, that's what the Democrats need.
7: Earl Burnham.
8: We need Macbeth. Can we get Macbeth to run for president for the Democrats? Somebody that will do something.
7: Those are your headlines, everybody. And we talked a little bit already about the World Cup. Felicidades, España.
8: Sir Justin Bieber was great. He
7: was good, wasn't he?
8: He's knighted, right?
7: He's not.
8: Did you even look it up?
7: No, I don't think I have to. The
8: Sir Usher.
7: Spain won.
8: Hell yeah.
7: 1-0 in a overtime. The last couple of minutes of overtime, really.
8: 1-0.
7: Ryan's very American watching his first full soccer match.
8: But they only how long was the game?
7: A couple hours. Yeah. It's 90 and then
8: minutes.
7: Then you add on all the the extra time.
8: And then every 4 fucking years
7: for the World Cup.
8: Okay, so every 4 years someone scores a goal. I mean, that's like in a decade there's like 2 goals in the World Cup. I guess, you know, I get it though. I would only have it if I was Madrid. It's like, we can only handle this 4 years, because I checked in, there's celebration out in the streets, and I hope to God everybody's okay.
7: Oh, I'm sure they're not.
8: God, I mean, it's passing flares around.
7: I'd be also worried about Argentina.
8: Oh, yeah.
7: Because that crowd's going to be pissed.
8: Oh, yeah. You got Peter Thiel over there. Did he watch? Is he disappointed?
7: And Malay, who didn't show up, surprisingly. No. You figure with Trump there, Malay would have...
8: Well, he lost.
7: ...showed up.
8: He's lost. Like Trump said, nobody wants a loser.
7: But holding true and keeping his losing streak alive...
8: Yes.
7: For sports teams that he endorses.
8: Donald Trump.
7: Yeah.
8: Right?
7: What about
8: our
7: Trump
8: team?
7: Trump said they asked him who he was going for. And he, of course, he couldn't be honest about it and say, I don't like Spain because they told me I couldn't fly my planes over. And instead of being honest about it, he said, well, you know, Argentina, you can't go against Messi.
8: That's right. You know, you can't go against Argentina because I'm sure some of his ancestors fled there after World War II.
7: Yeah, I've got relatives there that left sometime in the 40s.
8: Yeah. I felt bad for that goalie. Like, that guy blocked every shot. Like, and I, you know, and he's and he missed that one. Okay. I mean, fuck. That sucks. That is a tough job.
7: So, yeah, congrats, felicidades to Spain for winning. It was a good match. It was fun to watch.
8: Is that what Trump said? Or
7: no, that's what I'm saying. And
8: I'm just kidding.
7: And the halftime wasn't bad. It was, you know, a little saccharine at the end with the love thing, but that's cool. It's kind of a message that's kind of nice these days.
8: Yeah, yeah. I was impressed. I mean, listen, they go out there. Not one goal was scored throughout the whole thing. And
7: here we go.
8: I'm serious. And then, shit, all of a sudden stuff starts happening.
7: Ryan's,
8: you know,
7: like, at about minute 80, Ryan's like, wait a minute. There's no goals?
8: Yeah. Hey, and by the way.
7: Nobody scored yet?
8: By the way, this Messi guy and any other soccer player that retires, go into acting, because you guys are very good at that. When they flop, you mean?
7: Yeah.
8: They may be Spanish, but they're Greek in their acting. I mean, it is.
7: They were from all over, really. If they're playing for the country,
8: yeah,
7: you know, that's generally where they're from. But even all.
8: Oh, they're not though. They even said that the French guy and the other person, the really great announcers that were better than the American dude. They were talking about how Spain didn't even have their best players on the team. That's how good they are. Like, what's the team in Spain? Madrid won, or I don't know fucking shit about sports. the Yankees of Spain, they didn't use Mark McGuire or Sosa types. They did it with that team.
7: Here's something about Malay. What is this? Javier Malay.
8: God, what a dickhead he is.
7: Mocked for tweet declaring holiday after World Cup loss.
8: Yeah, why would you do a holiday after you lost, stupid?
7: Argentine President Javier Milei attempted to save face for the country's soccer team after it lost 1-0 to Spain in the World Cup finals on Sunday. After the game, Milei posted a tweet declaring, quote, world celebration. What would that be? Celebración al mundo.
8: Somebody buy that goalie a drink. I'm actually worried about that guy. I thought he did a great job, but he missed one fucking goal. You think?
7: Oh, excuse me. Festejo, he said.
8: Yeah,
7: which is a festival.
8: A festejo?
7: Or
8: a
7: yeah.
8: God. Just get your Nazis in line down there or something. Watch out for Peter Thiel.
7: The
8: Didn't we we give them a shit ton of money?
7: I'm going to translate it. I don't know what that word is. Oh, look at that. World Celebration. Given the concern about the celebrations for the achievement reached by the Argentine national team, you know, this is translated. I informed the population that depending on what the players and the technical staff decide regarding the day to celebrate, it will be declared a national holiday. Well, I don't see what's wrong.
8: I like
7: that
8: holidays. As long as people get paid.
7: He's welcoming home the silver medal winners. I don't see.
8: He sounds like a true authoritarian, though, right?
7: He's a dipshit. He's Trump.
8: But he said, I contacted the population? What about
7: people? No, this is translated.
8: Oh, I see. My mistake. This sounded weird. It's very 1984.
7: Dada la incoherencia sobre los festejos por el logro alcanzado por la selección argentina, comunicó a la población que. Población is, I think it's.
8: No, that's right.
7: That's weird. Right.
8: That's what I learned in high school.
7: You took French, right?
8: Well, what's the difference? I mean, to me, there's not much difference. That one of those people, they were French, the people doing the halftime announcer people, right? One guy was French and the other guy was like
7: Eastern European of some Zoltan. Okay. Yeah, it was
8: those guys were so funny.
7: Eastern European of some.
8: I really enjoyed.
7: And the British lady too was.
8: Oh, she
7: cool.
8: was outstanding. I really enjoyed that game. If I was a producer, I would have given it a little bit of a makeover in the announcer booth. I would have fired the American and had the two guys, whoever the fuck we were listening to.
7: Yeah, the play-by-play guy was just downright boring. He must have been the Fox Sports guy, right?
8: Yeah, you got to be interesting if you're the play-by-play guy. I mean, the reason they yell goal when somebody says goal because you're not going to blow your voice out because it's one fucking goal. Yeah. And then 18 minutes of fucking overtime. I don't understand that. I mean, soccer is your quintessential sport, right? Aside from beating the shit out of each other, that had to have been the first sport, right? I assume boxing or MMA was first, and then we figured,
7: away from saber-tooth tigers, maybe?
8: Yeah.
7: Track and field.
8: Right. Let me cut this guy's head off, and we'll use it as a ball, and we have soccer or football, right? And then what was next? Hockey or tennis? Baseball wasn't until the Civil War.
7: There was a form of like high lie or something like that. They found in South America and Central America.
8: And then Henry VIII invented a bunch of bullshit games after
7: tennis.
8: After he made up church, he didn't invent. He didn't invent.
7: It came around
8: tennis.
7: That time. He was way into it. He had the first or some of the first indoor tennis courts.
8: Was it air conditioned? How did he run around?
7: Well,
8: doing
7: it
8: tennis?
7: Was, and it was very different. You had a racket. It was more like racquetball, to be honest with you.
8: Right.
7: There were like holes in the wall that you would aim for to get extra points. It was all fucked up. Then that eventually evolved into.
8: He just got bored of cutting his wife's.
7: Tennis.
8: Do you think he got bored of cutting his wife's head off? And he's like, "Let me think of a game, something called a game."
7: You're shipping him off to a nunnery,
8: right? I'm going to make up a religion.
7: He only had six.
8: Yeah. Why wouldn't the Catholic Church, the Catholic God, give him a divorce, but the Anglican God would?
7: Because he declared himself to be the head of the church.
8: Jeez, this guy's so busy.
7: There you go. It's funny. I just saw another tweet about it. Trump, the idiot, wandering around trying to get into the photo.
8: Yeah.
7: The Spanish captain wouldn't lift the cup until Trump was pushed out of the frame.
8: That guy, I'll vote for that guy. Hey. Who is he?
7: Is it Rodrigo, maybe?
8: You want to be president, or you want to be senator of South Carolina, wherever the fuck Darla's running for, or inheriting? You want to run for something over here. I love that. That he wouldn't... that was a cup?
7: Let me see. The World
8: That's
7: Cup.
8: A cup, actually? That didn't look like a cup.
7: Oh, it was Rodri.
8: Who designed that?
7: What is that? Sorry, yeah, it's Rodrigo. Also, there's a photo, I think, of him. They're making fun of Trump on social media today.
8: Thank you for your service.
7: Because Rodri was, when he shook hands with Trump.
8: Ugh, yes.
7: They have a photo of it.
8: Ugh.
7: And Trump is visibly looking up at Rodri.
8: Hell yeah.
7: Who is obviously a couple of inches taller than him. And Rodri He's 6'3".
8: She just squeezed his hand so hard, man.
7: He's 6'3". Trump still claims to be 6'3".
8: No, he has the same dimensions as Mike Trout, the baseball player.
7: And then there was another recent, somebody else recently, I think it was, it might be Thune. I think it's one of the Republicans in the Senate who's tall.
8: Oh, Mitch McConnell Jr.
7: And is also like 6'3". And there was a recent picture of Trump with that guy. And it's the same deal. It's like Trump's looking up. Talking to him looking up.
8: Well, I mean, one was 6'3 on the metric system and the other one was on the imaginary
7: on
8: system.
7: On the Trump system, so, yeah.
8: Hey,
7: so now my man is shrinking. You know, older people lose height. They just do. You just do. It's gravity.
8: Did we have any other representatives there at the World Cup? Was Mitch, did he show up or?
7: Who the fuck knows?
8: Yeah.
7: When is this? Ivanka Trump's World Cup photos get the red card from critics.
8: You went to the World Cup?
7: I was there.
8: You don't care about
7: soccer.
8: I was
7: looking for islands.
8: Yeah. Shit. They're not getting that island for sure, right?
7: Ivanka drew criticism on social media after sharing posts about attending the World Cup final. Trump's eldest daughter posted a photo on X of herself and with her sister, Tiffany, headed to the World Cup final. Next up, World Cup, she captioned.
8: Who did Tiffany plop out from? Which person did she?
7: Marla Maples.
8: So they're not technically sisters. They're not blood sisters, right?
7: Half.
8: So obviously Trump loves Ivanka more than what's-her-face.
7: Oh, yeah.
8: Yeah.
7: Ivanka also shared a video of her father looking out the window of Marine One as it flew over the stadium. The post prompted criticism from some social media users who questioned who paid for the siblings' tickets after the soaring prices for the World Cup came under increasing scrutiny.
8: Listen, this guy did a pump. He's doing pump and dumps on Polymarket for oil prices that he's holding up at the Gulf. I mean, I agree. Who paid for those tickets? But
7: ooh,
8: shit,
7: God,
8: man.
7: Some of the responses. Hey, bitch, literally no one gives a flying fuck. Yeah. All you do is shove your elite travels in everyone's face while everyone struggles to make ends meet. Seriously, fuck all the way off.
8: I'll vote for that. Who wrote that? I'll vote for them. I love it.
7: Cecily, at Cecily on Twitter.
8: You want to be AG, Cecily? You got it.
7: That's randomly crazy.
8: I
7: want to
8: make sure
7: outside.
8: The door didn't fly open.
7: Somebody said, why don't you just say you were there? You're still clueless as to why everyone hates you.
8: Yeah. But wait, hey, I'm sorry. You said we did the story where she didn't get that Greek island.
7: No,
8: right?
7: No, there's still, it's still going.
8: You can't have just an island.
7: Albanian.
8: Albanians, listen to me. You don't have to put up with this shit. Go get him. God, fuck these people.
7: Ivanka, as clueless as possible. I mean, you know,
8: I don't,
7: as ever.
8: I don't think Trump would date her anymore, honestly. I'm sorry, Ivanka, but it's over.
7: Like I said, the headlines around the world about how embarrassing Trump was, trying to waddle into the middle of the picture.
8: Yeah.
7: Of the Spanish team celebrating having the cup. They couldn't even have their moment without that cunt standing there, that fat twat.
8: The cup, though. Is that a cup or a goblet?
7: Well, it's a statue.
8: Does anybody else think that's a weird-looking fucking trophy? Because I thought it looked like it was covered in, like, gold wrapper, like it was a chocolate thing that you unwrap from gold foil. It didn't look like a cup. That's like, it should be the World Goblet.
7: So everybody hates Ivanka. Everybody hates the Trumps. Yeah. That's pretty much a given these days.
8: Yeah, man. I mean, jeez.
7: Here you go. This is, let's see. The first boo round of boos came when, Trump, showed up on the Jumbotron when he got there and was up in the booth with Infantino and, Melania must have got some overtime and was sitting next to him.
8: But the boos weren't that loud. I couldn't hear him that much on the TV.
7: Right. Because we were watching Fox.
8: They wouldn't.
7: You could. Of course we could. We got quiet.
8: Yeah.
7: Ryan's mom had a little impromptu watch party.
8: That's right.
7: And we got quiet and you could hear the boos, but you could tell it was gated. Like, you could tell they had the volume turned down. That was the second time when he waddled out onto the pitch for the ceremony. That's when all the boos really hit.
8: He walked out there twice?
7: No. He first showed up on the Jumbotron in the booth.
8: Right.
7: And that was the first round of boos.
8: I would love to hear him non-gated, man. That would be great.
7: Trump was hit with some pretty loud boos for twice in the same matter of hours on Sunday. When he walked, he must have gotten some earlier. When he walked onto the field to present World Cup medals, the Fox broadcast picked up the jeers as Trump sauntered onto the MetLife Stadium field in New Jersey. Trump was flanked by his FIFA pal, Gianni Infantino, as he waved to the crowd, clapped hands. He appeared to smirk at first, but then he looked more serious as he stepped onto the blue platform to give out the awards.
8: Why?
7: The cold reception came after Trump appeared to get booed by a healthy chunk of the crowd when he was shown on the big screen following the national anthem. Yeah, that's what happened.
8: Do you remember when he tied that medal of, was it the Medal of Freedom or some medal?
7: Oh, he couldn't get it to clasp, so
8: he tied it so tightly around that guy. Why didn't he do that with
7: Garrett? The guy?
8: Yeah. Why was he putting the medals around their neck? I mean, he got the Nobel FIFA and he got to do that. Why is he such... God, what a needy bitch.
7: Trump told Fox before the match he would love to switch places for about a month or so with Messi. Because Messi has a much easier life.
8: You couldn't. I get.
7: Oh my God.
8: Let me tell you something. I'll put Trump on a treadmill next to Messi, and I bet that guy could outrun him. You know, don't you think? I mean, he couldn't. He wouldn't last Trump. Yeah, I've seen your ankles. You're not dragging those cankles down to the doing Lionel, penalty. Yeah, kick, yeah. Man. I mean, he wouldn't
7: Lionel,
8: last five
7: Lionel
8: seconds.
7: Messi. Yeah.
8: Messi's in better shape than you are. I mean, you know that.
7: Lionel
8: right?
7: Richie could outrun Trump.
8: Well, I don't know. You think so?
7: Yeah.
8: Right.
7: Lionel's in good shape.
8: Yeah.
7: See him on American Idol?
8: He'll take you on the ceiling, dance with you.
7: Still performing.
8: Oh, yeah. Well, he's on the game show, right?
7: Well, but no, he still does gigs, too.
8: Right. Does he still have that daughter?
7: Yeah.
8: She got drunk and drove the wrong way down the freeway in L.A. Dude, no, shit, whatever. Man.
7: She's wasn't she the one that used to hang out with Paris Hilton?
8: Right. And she went down the wrong way. What on that? The one something. She went.
7: Remember that reality show was all fake, Ryan. They were just playing dumbasses. we were just playing a role. They claim now.
8: Hey, Lionel, when you saw that on the news that your daughter Nicole got shit faced and went the wrong way down the 134 in the valley, did you call her and yell at her or anything, or did you like
7: hey, who hasn't?
8: I'm kicking you off my insurance, man. You're crazy.
7: So there you go. That's the Trump. Everything Trump touches dies. And Trump decided he liked the Argentinian team. So, of course, they lost.
8: Well, jeez. That's right, Donald. I mean, why didn't the Americans win? Come on. We had the Trump. Trump was all, you know. Do you think he was
7: because Trump stuck his tiny little baby fingers into it to try to to get that call overturned.
8: Yeah. You can't even step on anybody in soccer, though. They have shin guards. Why not? I mean, you don't have the shin guards for nothing. If you step, everybody's running around. I'm not siding with Donald Trump, but dude, everybody's running around kicking a ball, and you're telling me you accidentally step on somebody, you're out. That is crazy, man. I mean, it's, don't you think? I mean,
7: see, this is great. He's standing next to Infantino.
8: Yes.
7: Melania is next to Trump.
8: Oh,
7: she's
8: wow.
7: got giant white sunglasses on, and she put her hand over her left giant fake boob. Trump.
8: She has a heart, or what's going on with that?
7: I said she put it over her boob.
8: I'm sorry, yes.
7: I think that's Christy Noem in front of him. And
8: my God. Fuck that.
7: But and then there's it's probably Infantino's wife maybe or something next to him.
8: God,
7: I think.
8: Do all Nazis get tickets to this fucking thing or what? His whole family.
7: Is that Scheinbaum? I think that's his wife.
8: Sheinbaum,
7: I think,
8: was there.
7: But no, next to Infant, the picture I'm looking at, I think it might be Infantino. His wife, regardless, whoever it is, the Trump scowls. Melania is her usual stone-faced, usual I hate the world face.
8: Right, right.
7: Christy Noem was kind of smiling until the boos starting.
8: Hey, Christy, and also that's international people. Those boos might just be for us in general, because this America is a bad country right now. I mean, we're the reason the Straits closed. That's our fault. We did it. The boos are for us.
7: The BBC just texted and said Trump will impose 50% tariffs on a range of Canadian imports. You see why? Because of the air quality from the fires.
8: Oh,
7: the
8: wildfires.
7: He's blaming Canada.
8: Right. Well, they didn't rake the forests. Shit. Come on. You don't think
7: they're sending their bad air over here to mix with our good air?
8: But wait a second. On the Canadian border, I mean, Detroit's like right on the border. I mean, you telling
7: doesn't
8: me?
7: Doesn't matter, Ryan.
8: But we don't send any bad air there.
7: It
8: no
7: doesn't
8: offense.
7: Matter.
8: No offense, Detroit. Shit, man.
7: So that's here's another view from the stands.
8: Okay. I mean, people hate America right now, but they sure as shit hate Donald Trump, right? I mean,
7: this is that was during the national anthem. This is him going out onto for the ceremony onto the field.
8: Okay. Who's that one person? I hope that's Rosie O'Donnell. Who is that?
7: I hope it's our next attorney general.
8: Yeah, I'll vote for her. I'll vote for her, sure. Arrest everybody. Oh, man. Why aren't we playing the national anthem, our national anthem? We lost.
7: You know, I was wondering that myself, because it's here, I guess. You know, they don't really do that necessarily that much in other countries. Like, well,
8: they're not psychos.
7: Yeah, I've heard people say that. And they're like, why do you Americans have to play your national anthem before every sporting match? What the fuck is wrong with you people?
8: You know why. We're fucking crazy.
7: Yeah, it's performance art.
8: Yeah, we love it.
7: We have to continue the propagandizing and the brainwashing
8: God
7: of the citizens that, you know, this is the greatest country on earth. You will say that or you will be imprisoned.
8: It's really sinking. Yeah, it's sinking in for me right now that Trump had the nerve to say, I guess he's qualified to be prime minister, whoever the fuck Burnham is.
7: I guess he was mayor. What? Something.
8: You bankrupted a bunch of casinos and you're a rapist with 34 felonies. I guess you're just overqualified.
7: Hey, he was the apprentice guy, Ryan.
8: Right. How many felonies does Lord Burnham have? Probably not even one. Oh,
7: speaking of, you'll like this.
8: Okay.
7: Here we go.
9: When I was on Celebrity Apprentice, I knew Donald Trump was a dipshit. I mean, I knew he was a loser. he was a joke in New York. He is the only person to own a casino in Las Vegas and go bankrupt. Do you realize how hard it is to go bankrupt with a casino? Fuck people you. Come in and they give you money. How do you go bankrupt? You have to be a complete idiot. And I knew he'd fucked up Atlantic City. I knew he was a loser. And I thought, well, you know, this is a dipshit TV show. We're pretending he's a boss. I remember Donald Trump Jr. saying to me, you're the only one I've ever met who seems to kind of like my father. And I said, yeah, you know, and he would talk to me and say this crazy fucking shit. And good. When I was.
8: Is that Penn and Teller?
7: It's Penn Jillette. Yes, okay. Absolutely.
8: Like, it's either him or the Twisted Sister guy.
7: Yeah. Penn Jillette.
8: Yeah. Hey, run for something with your little buddy.
7: He would say this fucking crazy shit, and I would just be like, yeah, okay.
8: Well, listen, man.
7: But how about that, what Junior said?
8: Oh, yeah.
7: You're the only guy that seems to like my father. What does that tell you? Even when he was on the fucking Apprentice.
8: He's stupid. They're all stupid. Penn and Teller's like, you're going to bankrupt every venue that I can charge people $75 a ticket to play for. Shit, man. Yeah, how did he fuck up a casino? I'll tell you how. He laundered money or something. He skimmed off the top and there was corruption. It must have been, right?
7: Yeah, and he's a dipshit.
8: Yeah.
7: He's just a dipshit.
8: Yeah, he's probably got, to be fair to Donald, he's probably

0: said the Vance family asks included getting their young son to a golf lesson on a military helicopter.
1: Shit, how much is that shit?
0: 16 to 20,000 per hour for the helicopter.
1: Per hour? How do you... Shit, man, that's a good business. That's a lot of...
0: To take the fucking kid to a fucking golf lesson.
1: Don't these rich people just come out of whatever and learn, know how to play golf automatically? So let me understand something about his Secret Service. I just want to be clear on something. Trump's Secret Service for the president, supposedly, according to this Clint Eastwood movie I watched, that they have to take a bullet for him, right? Or that's in the deal?
0: Sure.
1: You have to? But it's not the same for vice president, obviously. I mean, there's nobody doing that for you.
0: Well, not Vance.
1: What's his face? Jeez, you know. I can't even imagine.
0: Secret Service agents are grousing among themselves.
1: Grousing? Did you say that yourself or did you read
0: no,
1: it?
0: No, it's in the... It's in,
1: is that the Sun?
0: The... let's see.
1: I'm grousing. Lord Shady.
0: On a day, Thursday last week, Secret Service agents groused among themselves as they prepared to deliver another perk to Vice President J.D. Vance's family, join a military helicopter crew to fly his young Jeez. Son to his golf lesson.
1: Send that helicopter to Zelensky. He actually needs it.
0: The God. Planned trip on Marine 2, the call sign for the U.S. Marine Corps helicopter, carries the vice president, was canceled at the last minute due to severe thunderstorms and high winds in the area that day.
1: And optics.
0: Vance planned to travel with his son on the flight to Joint Base Andrews, which includes a secure world-class golf center.
1: Yeah.
0: Why is there a secure world-class golf center at Joint Base Andrews Air Force fucking base?
1: You can thank our founding fathers for making such a great ironclad constitution protecting us from all kinds of weird ass corruption. I don't know. Why does every president fucking golf? Every president golfs.
0: Because it's right? a rich guy's sport.
1: I know, but not every person I know golfs. I want a president that doesn't know how to golf. I don't want him to hate golf. I don't want them to know how to play.
0: The Secret Service staff's complaints about a planned chopper ride for an elementary school student reflects a building morale problem inside the team of agents assigned to shield Vance and his young family. He just that just grew, by the way. They just squirted out another boy.
1: Oh, gross.
0: Agents have shared concerns in turn. I'm sure Nick Fuentes is thrilled about that. Another brown one. What'd they name this one?
1: Nick, do you golf? Does he golf?
0: That wouldn't surprise me. Agents have shared concerns internally about Vance and his off. But then, yes, then it would, because that's going outside and shit. He doesn't seem like an outdoor guy. Agents have shared concerns internally about Vance and his office, pressing them for trips and assignments that some agents consider inappropriate or even unprecedented use of government resources compared to prior vice presidents.
1: Yeah. Hey, when it started right before it rained, JD was quoted as saying, tut, tut. It looks like rain, Pooh.
0: The agents have also become fed up with last-minute travel demands that Vance and his wife frequently place on the security team. The Vances are the first family to reside at the Naval Observatory with young children since former Vice President Al Gore and his family more than 25 years ago.
1: Shit.
0: Day after MS Now broke the story on the complaints from Secret Service, Vance's office canceled the helicopter flight scheduled for his son's golf lesson on Thursday.
1: God, I bet it's hard to, like, the people that train to be in a military helicopter and fly it and shoot things from it, that's a lot of training. Is that an afternoon, like, for ICE? Is there more training for ICE or for these military helicopter people? I mean, all that training to fly OSHA and those dumb kids around? That's crazy.
0: They said agents would drive his son to the golf lesson.
1: How gauche, right?
0: I mean, there's no formal Secret Service policy prohibiting the use of a government helicopter for transporting a vice president's child to a local event, but former and current Secret Service supervisors agreed the request for a chopper for this purpose has no precedent. They said that prior vice presidents eschewed, great word, using such expensive government perks for the convenience of their children's schedule.
1: Oh.
0: And agents typically drove children locally in SUVs.

0: Is it true that Tipper and Al made sure that there wasn't any rap music playing in whatever helicopter?
1: No blacks at all were allowed.
0: Right, right. They issued it.
1: So they hand them. Operating the helicopter cost taxpayers between $16,000 and $24,000 per hour.
0: Oh, that's not bad. What's the minimum number of hours to rent?
1: Vance's recently required several last-minute chopper trips to the region around Middleburg, Virginia, so they could look for houses to rent.
0: Not even
1: for their expanding family.
0: For
1: the couple,
0: rental?
1: Who have three children, ages 9, 6, and 4, announced earlier this year that the second lady was pregnant with their fourth child, expected to deliver later, which happened today or yesterday.
0: Can Congress pass a bill to have him get him a vasectomy or something? I mean, my God, quit it.
1: Such hastily, and this is their complete disregard for other people, which is typical of conservatives and Republicans.
0: That's right.
1: Such hastily arranged trips, known within the Secret Service as off-the-record movements, require agents to cancel days off, drop other plans, and often try to race to a location they are needed.
0: That is, yes.
1: It also forces agents to come up with security plans on the fly.
0: Right, right.
1: The repeated pattern of off-the-record movements can quickly and understandably erode morale on a protection detail.
0: Well, too bad. You know, what do you want? You signed up to protect this dickhead. I mean,
1: one person who knows some of the security people said the detail's tired of them not giving notice on things and making everything an OTR.
0: Well, who did you guys vote for then? Did you vote for Trump or did you vote for the who was running Kamala? She wouldn't have done this, right?
1: No, in fact, they talked about that. Nobody, this is unprecedented. Nobody's done this.
0: Does Bernie play golf? I don't think he does.
1: I don't think I've ever seen Bernie play golf.
0: Yeah, good job, Bernie.
2: I play croquet.
1: So there you go. That's even so the Secret stupid. Service hate J.D. Vance and his entitled cuntitude.
0: When he gets to the golf, it's just so his kid can take golf lessons.
1: Yeah.
0: Can't you just watch a video on YouTube? I mean, does his son rappel down from the plane like in from the helicopter, like in Black Hawk Down, to get to the fucking course? Can you imagine when the fucking helicopter lands too? I mean, if you're going, are they going to places without helipads?
1: No, of course not. It's an Air Force base.
0: Oh, they're going to an Air Force base. Do you remember when the Chicago cops took a helicopter to Krispy Kreme on the South Side? Everything's blowing everywhere and they want a donut.
1: So there you go. J.D. Vance's Secret Service people fucking hate him.
0: Is there any, and I'm serious, is there any member of the Trump cabinet that hasn't done fucked up shit with transportation? I mean, of course, cash, right? Christy Noem had the little bedroom for her in Corey Lewandowski. Well,
1: back
0: in the plane.
1: To the first.
0: Oh, yeah. The
1: I forget the guy's name. That Tom, was into the
0: What was it? Someone with it, Tom or Bob or
1: Scott something maybe, or I don't remember. But
0: they all do it.
1: Yeah, the one that sent his staffers to go to some hotel in D.C.
0: Yeah,
1: to began with a P. His last name maybe. I'm thinking
0: I would make all these fuckers
1: Pruitt.
0: Pruitt. No. Scott Pruitt he did have weird transportation stuff going on. He had the army. He just had the paramilitary group with him when he would go places, and he had a bulletproof lampshade, right? And then special cream. He sent the Secret Service to storm Sephora for this hand lotion. I don't know, man. It's like, I would make the cabinet, I think the cabinet should have to stay in the bunker, never leave, along with the president and vice president. You know, and that way the Secret Service, you save on that, and nobody's traveling.
1: Scott Pruitt, the director of the EPA.
0: Yeah, he had an army.
1: He had the skiff, and he was the one that sent the staffers to go get his lotion that it puts on his skin.
0: At least he had a skiff. I mean, this Pete Hegseth dude put a fucking unsecured line inside his skiff, right?
1: Well, he needed to save money to put in the makeup studio.
0: I wouldn't let anybody wear makeup either. That's too much money, because I know we're paying for his makeup artist, right?
1: Oh, 100%.
0: Well, would Hegseth's makeup artist take a bullet for him? Is that part of their job?
1: Mm.
0: Just to cover up the bullet.
3: Everything that he does is from the beginning of his career, if you read every single thing about him, from the time he was bankrupting casinos to the time he became president, it's all a stage. It is all an act. Every single part of it. Remember that thing with John Barron? Okay, so there was a time in the late 80s and 90s when, go online and look for it, the John Barron tapes.
4: Right.
3: Is when Donald Trump would call, particularly this reporter at the New York Daily News,
4: yes.
3: And he would call as John Barron, who was Donald Trump's PR agent. You know, and he would tell all these stories, and he would just thinly disguise his voice.
1: True.
0: And then
1: absolutely true.
0: Is this Michael Wolff?
1: This is Hunter Biden.
0: Oh, Hunter. Awesome, man. Yeah. Why don't you run for something, dude? You're like, you would be great, right?
3: But you can tell it's Donald Trump talking about how rich Donald Trump is and saying how much billions of dollars he had.
1: And all the pussy he's getting. That was the main thing.
0: And then he named
1: all the women. Oh, all the women. Yeah, Mr. Trump. All the women. And then you listen to it and it's Trump. And he didn't even try to disguise his voice.
0: And obviously he named that last dumb kid after him, after his alias, right?
1: Maybe, yeah.
0: I mean, Barron. I mean, that's
1: I don't know where that came from. Like, where did... What was the John Barron thing? And then why would he then go and name his kid Barron?
0: There's got to be some dumb fucking 1980s made-for-TV action flick he watched or something. You know, that's got to be where that is. Somebody on the A-team was named that.
3: How rich Donald Trump is and saying how much billions of dollars he had. Mm-hmm. And can you believe he did this? And the man is amazing. He did that. And just all of these lies. But he knew that it had to come from. So he would literally call up reporters as this mysterious guy, John Barron. That's Trump. And he's been doing it since he was a kid. He's been doing it since his dad handed him a $400 million check. And he went and turned around. He lost most of it and said, I'm a self-made man. It's just amazing to me. It is amazing to me. And everybody in New York will tell you, we've known who Donald Trump was from the get-go. He's a con artist.
0: I tell you what, this Hunter Biden's impressive. He used to smoke crack, and now he's out there taking on Donald Trump. I mean, Mike Lindell was a crackhead, right?
1: Yes, yes.
0: And he never really, I mean, he went crazy.
1: What do you mean?
0: I don't know.
1: He's turned his life around, Ryan.
0: I don't know why I said that. Who wins in a fight? I want to keep the Thunderdome open at the White House. I love it. Who wins in a fight, Hunter Biden or Mike Lindell? I'm going with Hunter, I guess.
1: Can't even tell what's going on. This is Trump is standing next to Lindell.
0: Yeah. Is he taller?
1: And that's when Trump decided that he was going to officially endorse Mike Lindell for governor of Minnesota.
0: That's crazy, man. Why wasn't Mike Lindell at FIFA or FIFA?
1: Who knows? He maybe was. Yeah. I don't know.
0: Trump got that. Did he get a trophy for the Nobel? I mean, that is so fucking weird. Why did FIFA give out a Nobel? I didn't mean to change the subject, but why?
1: Who?
0: FIFA. Why? I've never heard of another sports organization giving out a Nobel.
1: Well, it's
0: is that
1: it's
0: normal?
1: Cartoonishly ridiculous.
0: How did anybody think of that? I mean, what crab diving is going to give one out to Shelby? I mean, fuck.
1: But genius.
0: Yeah. I mean, if you want something.
1: Genius move. You want something from Trump. Yeah.
0: Yeah. Get something with a little gold fringe on it.
1: What is this? Rogan showing how stupid he is?
0: Oh, you don't need to do that.
5: Or what about the military drones? Those contracts when this war started. That's, you can look into who made money on that one.
6: Who made money on that one?
1: Junior.
5: Should we look it up, Jamie? Drone military contract. Let's see who made money. I don't want to say it.
4: Because Don Jr., what?
1: What? Don Jr., what?
0: God, I shouldn't have campaigned for him, and I shouldn't have sucked Trump's dick on my podcast for 4 million hours. Wow.
1: Wow, Joe, it's almost as if you don't know what the fuck is going on that you keep opining about, you lunkhead.
0: God, wait until Theo Von hears this. He'll be so disappointed in himself.
1: But Theo knows it. Theo's anti-Trump now.
0: When it doesn't matter. Oh, I hate these comics so much.
5: Who made money? I don't want to say it.
4: Don Jr.? What?
5: What, Jamie? What did you find?
4: Wait a minute.
5: What did you...
4: Are you... This has got to be a mistake.
5: Where did
4: Eric and Don Jr. invest in military drone company amid Iran war?
5: Is it... Jamie, where'd you find this?
4: That seems like propaganda from Iran or
0: something. Oh, gosh.
1: Now Trump's Rogan's pretending like, you know, oh, wow, this is some shady shit, I think.
0: I don't understand people who listen to that. I know how many people, a lot of people love him, I guess. And shit, man, a lot of people love heroin. I don't know. And crack. Man, shit, man, the guy from Fear Factor is the biggest comic of the planet, I guess.
3: Just from DOD contracts alone, Don Trump and Eric, while their dad is president, have received over $3.9 billion in DOD contracts to companies of which they have a stake in.
0: Oh, that's, you know.
1: Hunter Biden telling us the truths.
0: Well, look what Billy Carter had a stake in when his brother was, right. I mean, right? And Amy Carter was just getting rich off, you know, the solar panels. I don't know. Yeah. I mean, why is anybody surprised?
1: Supposedly the Iranians complained about these meetings they were having. Why the fuck is Jared Kushner here and talking about like resorts and shit like that?
0: Yeah. Welcome to the party. I mean, yes, we all hate Jared Kushner. Yes. Iran even hates Jared Kushner.
1: Oh, here's one. You'll like this one.
0: Okay.
3: The single greatest mistake of my father's administration was the leadership of Merrick Garland.
6: I completely agree. I write about this.
3: Oh yeah.
1: This is this is Jennifer Welch interviewing him from
0: I hate Donald Trump or whatever.
1: Something podcast. I forget her podcast is, but
0: she's great.
1: This is Hunter Biden saying the biggest mistake was Merrick Garland.
0: Of course. The
3: mistake of my father's administration was the leadership of Merrick Garland.
6: I completely agree. I write about this in my book, Not Today Fascist.
3: The reason that we are in the situation that we're in right now can almost... Well, by the way, the buck has to stop with my dad. He was the president and he chose him. Now, once he chose him, he played by the, you know, a higher standard than the Marcus Queensberry rules. He played by the Constitution and the tradition that the president will never... You know, particularly since Nixon involved himself in any decision making as it relates to anything at the Department of Justice.
0: That's right.
1: That's what Trump does, right?
0: Right. I just want to say something. Crab diving scooped all these people. We were calling for the resignation of Merrick Garland before anybody else. I mean, maybe even before Keith Olbermann. I mean, we were the first ones on that because that guy should have been fired. If I was president, I would hire my AG and I would say it on the microphone so the whole country could hear it. I would say, hey, Merrick, you got 2 weeks to put this fuck in jail. If not, you're fired. Right? That's it.
1: Yeah.
0: That's it, buddy. I mean, come on. What are we doing? Or we could do what we're, or we, or he could, you know, be at the FIFA photo call after the game.
1: Wait, now there's allegations that Barron Trump purchased oil stocks?
0: I knew it. He's dirty, just like all of them. Shit, Barron.
1: Prior to the Iran war and made massive profits following the price surge.
0: You know what? You're going to have to go to jail probably for that, right? Don't you think? I mean, that sounds illegal. Oh, shit. Sorry, kid.
1: Man.
0: You dumb fuck. You Tony. Didn't he a Kill Tony fan? That's why I watched his face. Did the little.
1: Yeah. That's how Hinchcliffe ended up
0: You're gross.
1: And how Trump allegedly ended up on those podcasts.
0: I'm so glad Barron's finally an adult and we can shit on him. Thank you. Thank you, Jesus.
1: That's crazy.
0: How much did Tiffany make? All of them.
1: right.
0: All of them. But his family has immunity infinitum, right? Didn't they give him that? They pass a law say you can't say anything bad about these people or you'll be put in the brink, the clink.
1: Oh, yeah. Let me see what this says about it.
0: I couldn't believe I was making fun of the British government earlier. I mean, look
1: that's
0: at
1: just
0: us.
1: A rumor so Jesus. Far. They don't.
0: Oh, you know that's fucking true, man. Oh, come on, that guy.
1: There's no evidence yet. Actually,
0: yeah, your daddy's a rapist, and you're a little inside trader. What was that? Like, was it insider trading? Is that what that is? That
1: yeah.
0: Oh, that's what Charlie Sheen went to jail for in the movie, or Martin.
1: Yeah, the allegation is that he bought $30 million of oil just 2 days before the war began to spread.
0: How old is he?
1: 18, 19.
0: Oh, that's normal. A lot of 19-year-olds did that. I mean, how do you do that even? Where do you get $19 million? Did you work over the summer?
1: He was a lifeguard at
0: a lifeguard. Hey, Baron, which island do you want? Just say it. Which island?
1: Don't save the black ones.
0: Oh, man.
1: Don't save the brown ones.
0: Right. Are you nervous? Hey, Baron, when you bring a girl home to meet your parents and everything, are you nervous that Donald's going to rape her? Are you nervous? I would be.
1: Yeah,
0: I'm not kidding. I mean,
1: keep your hands off my girl. Yeah,
0: oh, look, and Pete Hegseth totally. Is over. Be careful. And then here's another one. I mean, they're all child molesters over there.
1: Oh yeah, shooting up testosterone.
0: Oh my God, lock the doors.
1: Meanwhile, doctors, that testosterone thing is crazy. We didn't even talk about that.
0: Yeah.
1: Did you see this? Hegseth announced that they're going to be testing everybody over 30.
0: Yeah.
1: In all the men over 30 in the military. And,
0: God.
1: And they're going to be given the option. You don't have to take it, but the option of taking testosterone replacement if your testosterone's a little low.
0: I voted for Kamala despite her supporting the genocide and despite her dragging that bitch Liz Cheney around to all these events. I voted for her, and I think I still made the right decision. I mean, how do you check?
1: Doctors are like, this is ridiculous. There's no need for this whatsoever.
0: Of course.
1: And what the fuck are they doing? You can't. I don't think you can force everybody to get a testosterone test either.
0: How do you do that? Is it come out of the semen, or how does that work? What kind of weird shit are we doing? Is it a spit test or a blood test or?
1: It's probably a blood test, I think.
0: Did they do that for horses before the Kentucky Derby? That's RFK's idea. I guarantee fucking to you, that is his idea.
1: Yeah, Democratic senators want answers about Hegseth's military testosterone plan.
0: What answers would satisfy you, though, guys? I mean, what would? Oh yeah, that makes sense. It's bullshit.
1: Doctors question evidence behind Pentagon plan for testosterone screening.
0: Shit. I did not hear about that. Is it like, do they have a testosterone measuring machine? It's like, you know, when you can hit somebody with an infrared thermometer to see what their temperature is. Can you do it with
1: the U.S. military will begin testing the testosterone levels of some service members and recommending hormone therapy if needed.
0: Oh my, what are
1: some who gets picked for this?
0: I want Pete Hegseth. Hey, give us your balls and let's see how much T cells you have.
1: The new policy. Oh, you know, he's taken the shots. The new policy comes amid a larger push by the Trump administration to promote and expand public access to testosterone replacement therapy. You know, this is one of their little fab fantasies that they rub their tiny little dicks and their shrinking balls over.
0: Yeah,
1: because it's that macho bullshit.
0: Oh, this is the Joe Rogan doctrine, part of that, right?
1: It's Andrew Tate shit, that rapist who's currently in jail again.
0: Oh, he's not in the cabinet yet? We're in a cultural, emergency, aren't we?
1: Yes?
0: What is it? How do you test for testosterone? I'm serious. Is it do you rub something on
1: it's
0: your...
1: It's a blood test, I think.
0: You get it out of the nipple?
1: The new Paula, Hegseth said in a video. Oh, let's hear this video. The title of the video, The High Tea Department of War. This is not Saturday Night Live, everybody. This is our actual cartoonish, clownish, embarrassing, overcompensating small men of the Trump administration.
0: Yeah.
1: And this toxic culture.
0: Right.
1: Of if we could beat you up, we're better than you.
0: This is the Axe body spray world that we're in.
7: At the Department of War, we have the most elite warriors on the face of the earth. Oh, God. Every single day, you are pushed to your absolute physical and mental limits to master the profession of arms. We demand your all, and you give it. But while we invest heavily in our weapon systems, platforms, and gear, our most decisive tactical advantage will always be the individual warfighter. We have a sacred duty to maintain that advantage, which is why we must constantly look for new ways to optimize your performance, your resilience, and your long...
1: And your loads.
0: Is this Tom Cruise from Magnolia or something? I mean...
1: Did you see we missed... Tom Cruise gave an opening speech at the FIFA or at the World Cup. Did you see that?
0: He plays soccer too. Oh my God. This guy does everything.
1: I saw a clip of it. I was like, how did we miss this? But how stupid.
0: Well, he's playing in a biopic in Malay. He's going to play Malay. He's got to give him some heels, cleats with heels.
1: So yeah, just humiliating again to be an American with these pretend men. And their desperation because of their low T.
0: That sounds,
1: it's so embarrassing.
0: I think the Onion just went out of business. They went out of business because this should be their article. This should be the Onion's article. I mean, what are they milking everybody's balls? And then what happened? Okay. Let's go through it. Let's say, you know, General Raising Cane. I hope you got a lot of T cells going in there. But let's say he tests a little low. Then what? He rubs colloidal silver on his face or something? I mean, what happens? How do you get your T level up?
1: Oh, coat a dildo and ram it right up your butt.
0: Is that, did you read
1: take
0: that?
1: Take it like a man.
0: Is that an RFK quote? I mean, God.
8: So as we gather for one final chapter, let us celebrate a tournament that brought the world together. Celebrate each other. This is football. This is unity. And this is greatness.
0: Hey, listen, that guy.
1: Who the fuck's idea was it to trot out Tom Cruise?
0: The Tom Cruise guy has the best agent. I mean, I don't know what to say about this. Why did he get the gig? I mean, why does he play soccer? This is a Scientologist thing.
1: Nobody knows. Who knows?
0: He's the Vulcan mind trick on him and a little mind meld thing. And next thing you know, he's talking about soccer. Is that what happened? Is this seriously? Is there a big, L. Ron Hubbard presence in FIFA? That would make sense. I would believe that.
1: What is this? Australian broadcaster on a hot mic after Trump crashed the World Cup trophy presentation.
0: Oh, yeah.
9: In 2026, the champions of the world are Spain!
10: Is now, so they can edit him out of that.
1: they can edit him out of that. They're going to edit him out of that, he said.
0: Hey, give that guy the mic more often. That's funny, man. Can they really? They can put that on Canva, do Magic Eraser, and take it.
1: Oh, they did already. You can see, I saw four or five different headlines from around the world today where they had the pictures, and Trump was obviously photoshopped out of it.
0: Y'all are going to get tariffed. Damn.
1: Or cropped out of it once he finally waddled his ass a little bit over stage left.
0: Was it Tom Cruise? His agent called and say, "Hey, Tom, I got a weird gig for you." He's like, "What? Mission Impossible 17? He's like, "No, you're going to be this.
1: You're going to give some ridiculous speech at the monologue." Yeah,
0: why not Christian Bale or something like that? Why him?
11: More than 30 days ago, 48 nations began a journey. They crossed oceans. They crossed borders.
1: You know, I mean, he's standing there. He's got black pants on, a black shirt, but he's got his glasses like in his hand. His sunglasses. I'm like, you know,
0: Tom, is that an elastic? Does that shirt have an elastic waistband on it? Is it? What the fuck?
1: Oh, he's got Spanx on. Probably.
0: What are you wearing, man? Listen, did you see what the announcer from the UK had on? She had a glitter suit on.
1: Oh, she was bedazzled. Yeah, her arms both.
0: Shit, I would look like I don't know, somebody from the movie Flash Gordon or something. What did you wear your fucking costume from Minority Report or from Top Gun or something?
1: What is this? Respect to Spanish footballer Lamine Yamal for rejecting Trump's hand.
0: Yeah, hey,
1: several players snubbed the unwanted gate crasher and war criminal Trump at the World Cup medal ceremony.
0: Snaps in the air for these guys. Thank you for your service. Hell yeah. Were they thinking what I was saying? What the fuck is this rapist doing giving me a medal? Gross. I don't understand. At least he didn't tie it around your neck.
1: Well, and you know, he talks about bringing the World Cup to America. Biden, yeah. Or not Biden. Wait, was it? No.
0: Who cares though? I mean, if he did, it's not like it's your job to kind of do stuff for this country. Instead of the World Cup, how about this? Why don't you not drive up the price of oil from wars where you just bomb schools?
1: Oh,
0: and
1: no,
0: shit,
1: it's 2016,
0: like
1: before he was president. It was Obama.
0: Obama did it.
1: But they started talking about, they put in a bid to have it here.
0: Is Tom Cruise going to speak at the opening of Obama's library too? I mean, oh, he already had
1: Trump's library.
0: Trump's library. Oh, God. You're right. He's selling his glasses. What the fuck? Why does a Scientologist of his level even need eyeglasses? That's weird.
1: And, you know, no offense to Tom, but it does seem a little lackluster for the moment, right?
0: No offense. I mean, listen,
1: did you hear him? He's like, you know, 5 years ago, you know, he's just kind of like, blah, blah, blah.
0: Tom, I would have an acting teacher that would have threw a fucking chair at me for that delivery. Honestly, man, I would have been
1: yelled at.
0: You should
1: have had Bill Pullman out there to deliver the Independence Day speech.
0: Yeah. No, Bill Pullman's character from Sleepless in Seattle when he was a hypochondriac married to Meg Ryan. That was better, but... Yeah, bring out Bill Pullman. Shit. That was strange, man. And what was that outfit?
1: I don't know. I just
0: where's soccer jersey?
1: Billions of people watching, and he was pretty teamed down. He doesn't care. He's fucking Tom Cruise.
0: I don't know. He was just sitting up there in the audience, and they're like, "Shit, man, we were gonna have." I'm just thinking of who's going to give the speech. Harvey R. Bardem fell down a heat stroke, and so they saw Tom Cruise in the audience. And like, he's not drunk yet. What a weird assortment of celebrities. Any other famous people from America other than Tom fucking Cruise and Trump?
1: Ooh, there's video arrest of Andrew Tate.
0: Ooh.
1: And they say it looks like he tries to slip his phone to his bodyguard, and they catch him.
0: Nah, what's on that phone, motherfucker?
1: So it's on a British warrant.
0: Hello?
1: A sealed warrant.
0: Shit.
1: But I think there's like there's, you know, kid stuff.
0: Were they armed? Did they have tasers?
1: That they also. A newly surfaced clip shows Andrew Tate appearing to try to discreetly pass his phone to a bodyguard when the U.S. Marshals were placing him in handcuffs. Brothers Andrew and Tristan Tate were arrested Saturday in Miami as they face 59 new criminal charges, including child pornography, extreme pornography, and rape.
0: I've never heard about Andrew Tate just sitting somewhere and watching Netflix and eating a hamburger. I mean, is this guy just always
1: watching television while I'm raping a girl?
0: Why didn't you get the speech at FIFA? I mean,
1: he's got that weird half British, half American accent where he over articulates like this. I'm Andrew Tate.
0: Jesus, I have a question. I mean, some of these human beings that you just invented were really like had a bad, you know, like why Andrew? Why did you make was Andrew Tate made in your image? Surely
1: but we
0: not.
1: We got him out of Bulgaria, Romania, where all those charges were. And Trump got them out of there.
0: Right.
1: And they've been kind of hiding here in the United States, getting glazed by the Trumposphere.
0: That seems so Saudi Arabia. Why are we doing that? That seems like something Saudi Arabia or Russia would do. Why are we doing this? Why are we rescuing Andrew Tate?
1: Right.
12: Did Athena love Odysseus?
0: Oops. God damn. I don't even remember why he's famous or who the fuck he is and where he came from. Why do I know Andrew Tate? Is he just an internet dickhead?
1: Yeah.
0: Oh my God.
1: He was a kickboxer, MMA guy. That's how he kind of started out. And but then he got into the manosphere and they moved to Romania so they could put together this little sex trafficking ring, allegedly.
0: Oh, sure. Who doesn't do
1: where
0: that?
1: They would get these underage girls, and then wait for them to turn 18 and then slap them on OnlyFans.
0: Does Donald Trump sort of know all of these pedophiles somehow?
1: Yes.
0: Some sort of, like, you know how Inspector X has that helmet he puts on and he can talk to every mutant? Does he have the same thing with pedos?
1: Oh, I mean, yeah, they have
0: Is there one pedo he's not friends with? My God. Shit. This is unending. Andrew Tate. Put him on the Joe Rogan show. He probably knows Joe Rogan. What are you kidding?
1: I think he's been on Rogan, I'm sure.
0: Oh, I was kidding. Okay. Can we have some other people celebrated in our culture? How about an actor or a painter even, or an artist, some sculptor?
13: Say that.
14: Unless a woman comes to him and says, you're responsible for my safety, please make sure keep me safe. Like my woman says,
13: that Andrew Tate, I can sign up to.
14: Well, then we agree.
13: Yeah, but I don't agree with what you said before.
14: Because you're taking a soundbite from a 2-hour conversation.
13: Yeah, but you haven't been taken out of context because I read you the entire sentence. It's very
14: well, you've ignored all the context around the sentence, my friend.
1: But you've ignored all the context around the sentence, my friend.
0: That is not Piers Morgan, is it?
1: That is Piers Morgan.
0: Hey, Piers, is there anybody you won't give an interview to? Why would you have to?
1: I saw him recently in an interview with Mehdi, I think it was. Mehdi went after him.
0: You went back after Mehdi.
1: About why he does... He does have everybody on.
0: Right.
1: Like, he will put really shitty people on. He seemed to justify it by saying it's newsworthy.
0: Mehdi made a really interesting point in that. What was that dumb thing where he had to debate all the Nazis?
1: Jubilee?
0: Yeah. Like, he kind of said, like, I thought these people were going to be kind of right-wing. I didn't think I would be debating Nazis. And then didn't he say something like, which is pointless, right? Why debate
1: right,
0: fascists?
1: Right. Yeah, he said, I won't argue with fascists because you can't.
0: That's right.
1: Argue with fascists. That's it's pointless.
0: Right. That's right, guys. That's right, Democrats. My God.
1: Oh, there's Piers pictures of Tom Cruise with the Muppets.
0: Oh, they were the fucking...
1: They were.
0: Hey, listen, why didn't they put him on stage and let, like, that giant eagle Muppet give out the awards instead of Donald Trump?
1: Wait, is this true? Robbie Williams at the World Cup, a bit of cocaine fell out of his nose onto the microphone.
0: Who is that?
1: British singer. He was a boy bander.
0: I mean, who the...
1: But he's very popular.
0: Listen, FIFA, we got to up our game a little bit with the celebrities. Who is that?
1: Oh, my God. He did have like a little white clunk fall out of his nose onto the microphone. He looks down, picks it up, and then... like tosses it.
0: How much? What is it? look what's around his neck. I mean,
1: what? That chain? That's
0: so gold. I mean, that guy really dressed up. Tom, you didn't have shit on, man. You look like a Quaker.
1: Oh, yeah. Robbie Williams is styling compared to Tom Cruise.
0: The FIFA. Find somebody better to give your Nobel to and get, like, I didn't see not one George Clooney, no Julia Roberts, no Judy Dench, no Michael Caine.
1: Why is
0: what
1: they?
0: What the fuck?
1: They had Tom Cruise standing on a box. In the middle of the pitch, but it's only like 6 inches tall.
0: It's like, yeah.
1: Why does he need? Well, that's what it's like on every set.
0: He's too short to play. There's no way he could play soccer. I mean, he's too short.
1: Oh, that's what it's like on every set with
0: him. Did he send his assistant to Old Navy to pick up an outfit? If I'm rich, I would wear what he's wearing, right? I would wear that now because whatever. But if I had Todd Cruise money, I would be in a gold-plated suit up there or some shit.
1: I wouldn't be there.
0: Yeah, I'm not gonna go.
1: Fuck that.
0: I'm not gonna share the stage with Donald fucking Trump, man. Fuck that.
1: He's got a new movie coming out that he plays an old guy, I guess.
0: Well, he is.
1: Tom Cruise. Yeah. No, I mean, like, old.
0: How does he do a movie where he's like, when do I drive the helicopter through the tunnel?
1: Look, you should see this. It looks so pathetic. Yeah. Doesn't that look sad? I think your little stage.
0: I have a stage like that.
1: That you carry around is bigger than that.
0: Yeah, my mom bought that for me. She got a yard sale. I mean, what is he standing? No, that's Tom Cruise's. That's his standard box that he carries with him, though, right?
1: Yes, he's got people that follow him around. Put a box under him anytime he stops walking.
0: He's a Thetan 7. I think they get that when they're baptized.
1: He's a wee dude.
0: What? Are there soccer players?
1: That's why people were so outraged when he played Jack Reacher.
0: Oh, that's, well, yeah.
1: Yeah, where were all the incels then? Where were the ones that were upset? If it was a black guy, they would have lost their fucking minds.
0: What a short guy. I bet Tom Cruise could beat the shit out
1: of
0: these
1: incels.
0: But
1: the whole point of the Jack Reacher character is that he's a monster. He's a giant 6'4" truck of a man.
0: Yeah, well, I mean, God, to be fair, though, Tom Cruise is in good shape and stuff. He's just short.
1: Well, yeah, and I'll be honest, I did like the movie, because Tom Cruise kind of does good movies, a lot of good movies.
0: You know, I was going to watch that, but since you make fun of him being so short all the time, I'm like, I really can't watch this, so I didn't watch it. I thought you ruined it for me. Why do you need to do that? Is he in every action movie, though? Why do you have to do that movie? Is he going to play an old Nick Fuentes or something? Nick,
1: I don't know what he's playing something, but I think he's Oscar hunting.
0: You know what? If I were you, Tom, I would say, if you're not going to give me an Oscar for the time I did the movie with Dustin Hoffman, go suck my dick. You know, I don't need one. I don't need an Oscar. If I want an Oscar, I'll come get it in my helicopter and take it from you. Are Scientologists allowed to get Oscars?
1: Let's see. What is this?
12: Tucker, as I've mentioned.
15: Ben Shapiro.
0: Oh, that's not.
15: Everybody.
0: Oh, God, man. I need some bleach.
12: Devoted hours of airtime proclaiming Tate's innocence. So did Candace.
15: Tucker Carlson devoted hours of airtime proclaiming Tate's innocence.
0: Did he really?
1: Maybe.
15: So did Candace.
1: Those are his main nemesis these days.
0: Right. Was Ben Shapiro at FIFA? Was he at the game?
1: I don't know. I don't think so.
0: He was sharing a box with Tom.
1: What is this?
16: Lion's Den here. Nick Fuentes. Join us for a Confederate meetup in Georgia. Deo Vindice.
17: I'm good.
1: Lion's Den here. Nick Fuentes. Join us for a Confederate meetup in Georgia. Deo Vindice.
0: Yeah.
1: Deo is God.
0: Okay.
1: Vindice is winning, I think. God for the win, something like that.
0: Is this French? Spanish?
1: Latin.
0: Oh, well, I was right. They're all a little bit of that, right?
17: On the Confederate. I don't support the Confederacy. I support Lincoln.
0: What?
17: You guys rioted against the North to keep black people here. Lincoln wanted to send them home.
0: Oh, my God.
17: The real...
1: Lincoln wanted to send him home.
0: You know, Nick.
1: Leave it to Nick.
0: You just have too much time on your show. I mean, you're going to reason your way. I was like, yeah, well, he's right there. Wait. He wanted to free the slaves.
1: This here's Nick's reaction to an almost equally big prick as he is, Bill Maher.
0: He wasn't even in
1: FIFA, Bill Maher was asked if there's anyone he wouldn't talk to.
18: You know, talk to them. They're, as I always say, everybody's a monster till you talk to them.
19: Is there anybody you wouldn't talk to?
18: Of course. That Fuentes prick. People like that. Like actual...
19: Nick Fuentes, yeah.
18: Yeah.
19: Who's an activist or whatever.
18: He's a Nazi. He's, you know, plain... I mean, look, nowadays, everybody's crazily anti-Israel, but that guy is... You know, when they say Trump is Hitler, such a dumb thing to say. First of all, counterproductive. Also, he's not Hitler. But this Fuentes kid, Christ. That's Hitler.
0: Will you let me know when Bill Maher's done? I mean,
1: he's done. God. Here's Nick Fuentes' reaction.
0: Okay.
1: Somebody sent, what a horrible name. Venta Black.
0: Okay.
1: Vent means shoot.
0: Oh. Vente, no. Vente means...
1: Vent.
0: Oh, I say
1: Vent,
0: large.
1: Black, oh, one word.
0: No.
1: Fold Groypers sent $25 for this.
0: 25.
16: Congrats, Hitler.
17: How about that? Bill Maher called.
1: Congrats, Hitler, he said.
0: You know, that's, he makes his fans send him money and then he yells. I would never do that. That is, that's so mean, man. I mean, God.
1: It just shows what masochistic cucks they all are.
0: Yeah. Somebody should tell Cash where the Confederate meetup is, right? So he can go there and arrest
12: that's Hitler.
0: Him.
17: How about that? Bill Maher called me Hitler. Bill Maher said that Fuentes prick, that's Hitler. He's Hitler. They're all Hitler. That was Aura Farming. Hey, guilty as charged. Yeah, okay. I'm Hitler. Whatever.
12: Crack a nonsense.
1: yeah, okay. I'm Hitler. Whatever.
0: what did he say it was? It's what farming?
1: Aura Farming.
0: Okay. Is that a video game thing?
1: Yeah, well, it's an online thing. It's your...
0: Oh, my God.
1: You know, he mentioned... So you mentioned somebody more popular than you to try to...
0: Like we were talking...
1: Bask in their aura.
0: Well, I was... Is that why we were talking about Tom Cruise or something?
1: That's why we talk about everybody.
0: Aura Farming. Jeez, that is everybody's such bullshit. More popular, that's not real. Aura Farming. Is it in the dictionary? Is it hyphenated word or is it a...
1: I don't know. God, I haven't searched for the etymology of Aura Farming.
0: Did Andrew Tate make it up? God. That Bill Maher, what happened to him?
1: He's performing boring. Seemingly effortless accents to look cool or build a mystique.
0: Is that in the dictionary?
1: In modern slang.
0: Oh, okay. My God. But seriously, what happened to Bill Maher? He sucks.
1: People farm aura by creating videos that highlight understated swagger, like throwing a crumpled piece of paper into a trash can without looking kind of shit.
0: Okay. That is so stupid. I mean, my God. Because you're... Okay. But that's like testing someone's testosterone, I feel like.
1: It's performance art. It's looking... Oh, okay. You know, it's trying to be cool.
0: Like being Batman, if you're... I don't...
1: So he's saying that Bill Maher is...
0: Oh, Aura Farming.
1: By calling him out, he's just trying to look cool.
0: Oh, I see.
1: Bill Maher's trying to be the cool kid by calling Nick Fuentes Hitler.
0: He's so boring, though, Bill Maher. What happened to him? Is he a comedian? I mean, he's supposed to be funny. There's nothing funny in what he said. Not a funny take.
1: Who, Bill Maher?
0: Yeah, he's like, it's not productive to call Trump Hitler. Yes, it is.
1: I've seen some funny shit from him, but it's all his monologues, which are written by other people.
0: Well, it's all from 12 fucking million years ago. I mean...
1: Well, even the recent shows. Sometimes he'll have something funny, but again, it's his monologues.
0: Yeah.
1: That are written by other people. He's not writing his own monologues.
0: Does it... Hey, Bill Maher, and I don't want to hear your answer because, God, I just... And I'm not aura farming, but are you happy that Netanyahu is bombing the shit out of the... Out of the West Bank and everything, you like
1: who
0: that?
1: Who are you asking? Bill Maher? He is. He just, he's, that clip we just played, he said he, right now everybody is crazily anti-Israel.
0: But
1: crazily.
0: Yes. Let me aura farm you.
1: Has nothing to do with, you know, a little genocide thing, but
0: Nick that's cool. He's like, guilty as charged. Oh,
1: and Nick is just like, yeah, okay, whatever.
0: See, Pierce,
1: I'm Hitler.
0: Pierce Morgan, a journalist, asked Nick Fuentes if he really thought Hitler was cool. I mean, you got to listen to his podcast for 5 minutes and you know the answer. I mean, come on. My God.
1: Oh, this is, you'll like this.
0: Okay.
1: This, I got, there's a little backstory to it. This is, there was an auditor. Who did his audit thing.
0: Hello.
1: But they, he got, did a FOIA request, freedom of information, you know, to get all the body cams of his, I don't know if he was arrested or whatever. I don't remember even the whole story. I think the cop was an asshole. It's this one guy, good guy activism. And, you know, some of these guys I've said, I don't necessarily agree with their tactics. I don't like the guys that stand outside of, like, say, a dispensary.
0: Oh, my God.
1: And just film everybody going in and out, but they're on a sidewalk. Cops. There's nothing you can do about it.
0: Yeah.
1: And their ultimate goal, we all know, is for the police to show up. And then that's the ultimate interaction, is to see what the police do.
0: Yes.
1: They say they're stress testing their First Amendment. But they are victimizing regular people who don't necessarily need to be filmed coming in and out of weed stores or whatever, standing in front of just random businesses until people get weirded out, stuff like that. I don't abide by that. I like cop watchers. if you see somebody pulled over and you jump out and you stand on the sidewalk and you film the cop interaction with them, 150% for it. If you see cops talking to somebody, arresting somebody, shaking anybody down on the streets,
0: yes,
1: 100% whip your phones out and film those motherfuckers.
0: Yay.
1: From multiple angles.
0: Yeah, but leave the post office alone. You know,
1: this guy mostly does cops. He does troll cops in a way that's kind of interesting. He walks around New York City.
0: Yes.
1: With a non-alcoholic beer in his hand. and waits for the thug NYPD, which is, I don't know, from watching NYPD videos of NYPD, it's got to be up in the 95 percentile of the thug assholes that are the cops of New York.
0: Wow.
1: And they come up to him and they're like, give what you got there. You know, give me that. And they grab it, or they immediately grab him and throw him in cuffs. You can't do that. You can't have an open container. And he says, they say, you can't drink alcohol. He goes, I don't drink alcohol.
0: Right.
1: He's like, do an investigation. In other words, look at the bottle.
0: Right.
1: But it's amazing how many of them then go on ego.
0: Yeah.
1: Then they'll see the bottle and they keep pushing it with him.
0: Right.
1: And this is one of those cases. But then what happens is, he's got a big following, a couple hundred thousand followers, I think.
0: Yeah.
1: And people call to redress their grievances.
0: Yeah.
1: So people call up they'll call the police station,
0: yes,
1: or whatever when they see this stuff. And again, like I said, redress their grievances. He did a FOIA request, and for some reason, I think they accidentally sent him this.
0: Okay.
1: But they sent him, or he got it. I think it was unintentional, but it's the CCRB interview, which is the Citizen Review Board. So he ended up putting an official complaint in that made the way to the Citizen Review Board, and this asshole cop got called in.
0: Hell yeah. I mean, it serves him right. What kind of non-alcoholic beer does it say?
1: Corona Zero or something like that.
0: Those are just as expensive, by the way, as the alcohol.
1: More sometimes.
0: That's crazy.
1: So, but this cop, I should play a couple seconds of this
0: cop. Oh yeah, play it.
1: The cop is just an asshole.
0: He sounds like Dennis Franz.
1: In this interview, and you could tell from the beginning that he's just dismissive of this whole thing. He's like, nah, yeah, I told you. I already told you. I told you what I did. Let me go. Wait, where's my? I have this teed
0: so
1: up
0: funny.
1: At something
0: Whenever,
1: else, but I have to back it up a little.
0: When
1: bit.
0: I think
1: wait,
0: of 2654. Okay. New York cops, I think of NYPD Blue of Dennis Franz, but he was from Chicago actually, right? But
1: here's just a random from somewhere in the CCRB interview. Yeah. No, this dynamic is in states where there are adults running things,
0: like Florida,
1: we have CCRBs. Okay. You have citizen review boards to which the complaints go. You don't, the biggest joke, one of the biggest jokes in law enforcement is that these cops always investigate themselves and find themselves to be completely innocent of everything.
0: That's amazing.
1: So when you go to complain, there's no laws in a lot of places of how that happens.
0: Right.
1: The cops decide what the complaint process is.
0: Well, here in Pensacola, actually, recently, I think they got rid of, there was one person, there was one citizen on their version of whatever you're describing, and they got rid of it.
1: Yeah, yeah. Well, in Florida, they're getting rid of them.
0: Yeah.
1: But in New York, they don't. They have, Democrats are in New York.
0: That's
1: so
0: not
1: they,
0: fair.
1: So they have the Citizen Review Board. So this asshole cop is hostile to this. This isn't, a lot of times you'll hear the IA interview, the internal affairs interview, where the cops are investigating themselves and the person doing the questioning is always glazing them. Oh, but did you feel threatened by his actions? You know, that kind of stuff.
0: Yeah, yeah.
1: This is a citizen.
0: Right.
1: Questioning the cop about the bullshit that he did. So he's immediately hostile. Here's a little of his attitude.
20: I stopped this gentleman in lieu of criminal mischief. I explained to him that it's a legal stop. And at that point, because I have this gentleman stopped, and I'm located so close to a roadway, I handcuffed his...
1: I don't know why there's... what that car stuff is.
0: Well, they're so... they're close to the...
21: Party.
22: Have the vehicle's assigned number.
23: My partner was a recorder. He's got that information. Gotcha.
1: My partner was recording. He's got that information. I mean, this is the whole interview. He's just a dick like this. I already told you.
0: He needs a glass of water.
1: I talked to you about what's going on.
22: And was this vehicle marked or unmarked?
23: Marked.
22: And is this SUV?
23: SUV, Ford Explorer.
22: Gotcha. All right. Do you have any entries in your memo book regarding this incident?
23: My partner was a recorder memo.
22: Gotcha. Did you prepare any other documentation in regards to this incident?
23: A UF-250 memo.
22: Okay.
1: At the end, she's like, do you have anything to add? He goes, nope.
0: Does this fucking pig realize he works for her? He works for us.
1: Oh, no, no, no. They
0: hate their boss.
1: That's a frequent one. The auditors always say, you know, you work for us. And at least 8 out of 10 of them say, I don't work for you.
0: Yeah, you do.
1: I don't work for you. So here is, anyway, so he got his FOIA request and everything. And included with all the information is this CCRB interview.
0: Okay.
1: With this asshole. But also on the tape is a phone, is a citizen complaint.
0: Yes.
1: That called in. For some reason, they gave this to him too.
0: Right.
1: So, but listen to this guy that calls in.
24: Go fuck yourself.
1: Wait. That's it.
0: Go fuck yourself.
22: If you don't, or I guess.
1: Okay, here's the end. That's the end of the CCRB interview.
22: So I'm going to go into the end of the script here. Have you told me everything that you remember regarding this incident?
23: Yes, to the best of my knowledge.
22: Is there anything else you would like to add?
23: No, ma'am.
22: All right, this interview is now concluded. The time is now 12:46.
1: So they finished the interview. Okay. Now here's
24: go fuck yourself.
1: Go fuck yourself.
24: Also, go fuck yourself. Why are you guys such communist motherfuckers? What is this automated piece of shit you guys have?
1: So they have an automated complaint number now. You don't even talk to a person now.
0: It's like Taco Bell drive-thru. Yeah.
24: God bless America. Why don't you guys move to China with this shit? Go fuck yourself. Why are you guys such communists? They give us every bit of information so we can track and monitor you. Because we hate freedom and we're scared.
1: So, yeah. I mean, this shows you that there is common ground between us and the right wing nut jobs and this authoritarian shit for the libertarian-y right wingers.
0: Right.
1: Is a big deal.
0: And is that Hunter Biden who called
1: this
0: in?
1: Guy is obviously MAGA.
0: Yeah.
1: Probably a bro type.
0: The cop.
1: No, the guy.
0: The guy who called in.
1: Phone him. Yeah. Phone number. Phone call him. Plan.
24: We're scared. You guys are sad. Jesus Christ. Can't you guys just go after a bad cop? What the fuck is wrong with you? I don't want to give you my number and my email address for your database, you fucking communists. Why don't you just do the right thing and get the bad people out of there? I'll tell you why, because you don't have the conviction. You don't have the courage. Or they're your friends.
1: See, but here's the thing. You know, they call us communists. Well, they call liberals communists.
0: Right.
1: But now it's just to the simple minded, it's the go to insult. You're communist.
0: Well, doesn't it fit with cops though? In a way, I mean, you know,
1: well, that's more accurate.
0: You
1: the
0: can
1: authoritarian
0: disappear people in these authoritarian countries. We have ICE.
1: Well, not real communism, but I mean the portrayal of communism. Yes.
0: Right. Well, the guy characterized it as China. Right. He said.
1: Right.
0: Go to China with that, and they absolutely disappear people there.
1: But how do they square calling us? Calling liberals and lefties communists, but then the cops are also communists. How does that work?
0: I don't really know that one. I can't help you.
1: When we hate the cops hate us more than they hate MAGA.
0: Yeah. Spell communist.
24: What is garbage? The internet, fuckheads. What is this piece of shit you guys have? What is this? What is this automated piece of shit? This is why our country's dying. It's because of fucking crap like this. You guys are fucking something. Officer Bowman is a piece of shit stain on the apartment, and you guys allow him. He knows how much money you pay that fucking idiot. You guys have this automated piece of junk. This is why our country is garbage.
1: You know what's great though? Good guy activism is the auditor that you know walks around with the non-alcoholic beer.
0: Yeah.
1: He also when he interacts with cops, when in his videos, he freezes the video. And in New York, they have that website where you can look up absolutely every police officer and how much they made, how many complaints they've had, how many were sustained, how many were found unfounded, and how much, if any, settlement.

0: Wow.
1: And they have to write it down. They can't just say, it's right here, and point to their name like they do. It's right here.
0: Jeez.
1: They have to either write it down or they have to hand you a card and stuff.
0: Is that here too, or is that everywhere? No. It seems like here there's no rules for the cops. In fact, if you make sheriff, you're allowed to have a gold statue in your likeness.
1: That's
0: made
1: so
0: because
1: here.
0: That wasn't
1: big enough of a story, by the
0: no,
1: way.
0: No, it wasn't. Well, not. I'll tell you what wasn't big enough of a story. The sheriff's department here with the diddling of the young people and all that weird shit they did and the peeing and all that fucking shit.
1: Our previous sheriff got caught spending a few $1,000s on a statue to go in front of the sheriff's department, you know, to depict America and policing.
0: Right.
1: And he had a statue of himself made. Literally.
0: He had
1: a statue of himself made. And then when he got called out on it, he ended up buying it, didn't he? I think it was the deal.
0: He bought it himself. It was 30 grand.
1: Yeah.
0: It was 30 grand
1: was it 30?
0: Of our money. Yes.
1: Oh, okay.
0: It was a lot of money. Holy shit, it was insane. Is it true that they're now using that for the World Cup because it looks better? That World Cup thing, like shit.
1: But that just goes to show you, you know, these
0: small
1: county sheriffs are insane.
0: Yeah, they get all the budget too. Law enforcement gets all the budget, the most budget.
1: Oh yeah, we've got a big new giant military vehicle here.
0: Oh, do we really?
1: In Pensacola.
0: What do we have? A tank or something?
1: Oh yeah, it's some giant. Yeah,
0: to protect us from Antifa. Yeah. You can't drive it down the sidewalk at Palafox. It'll break the new bricks or something. That's already fucked up, by the way. Already. We spent $10 million making a new sidewalk for downtown, and it looks exactly the same.
1: Right.
0: I don't know how they did it.
1: Look at the time. We're just about done here. Holy shit,
0: we're
1: that
0: done?
1: Went fast.
0: What about the updates? Where's the contender at now? Are we even caring about that? The contender.
1: Which contender?
0: The fucking 17,000-pound shark.
1: Oh, the shark named Contender.
0: Yes.
1: No biggie.
0: Yeah, I mean, goddamn. I did a comedy show. I talked about Contender for like a half fucking hour. Man, shit.
1: We got to get going, but I did have a really quick story from the other day. A Miami-based businessman wanted in Albania.
0: Oh, shit.
1: For allegedly laundering drug money. Is suspected of faking the deeds to land where Kushner wants to build a multi-billion-dollar resort. The businessman, Artur Shehu, denies all accusations against him.
0: Shehu.
1: But his lawyer confirmed that Albanian prosecutors issued a warrant for this guy for laundering money for drug gangs. The case files accuse him and associates of trafficking South American cocaine into European ports and laundering the funds by using them to establish a real estate empire.
0: Yes.
1: Including with falsified land ownership documents. The guy that allegedly sold the land may not own the land.
0: Is this the island in Albania?
1: Yeah. Or parts of the shoreline.
0: So you're telling me that some guy who didn't own the island made up a document at Kinko's and said, "Here, Jared, sign this. You can have the island. Just give me the money." Is that...
1: In April, he sold the strip of pristine Albanian coastline for the planned resort to Albania Land Development, company owned by Kushner-backed project developers. The prosecutors in their case files say reasonable suspicions are formed based on evidence that the above-mentioned assets were acquired through the use of forged documents.
0: Which means they weren't that guy's to sell?
1: Correct.
0: That guy, Jared Kushner, is trying to negotiate some bullshit deal with Putin. Are you kidding me? How could this happen with Jared?
1: We've got to get out of here. We've gone too long, but I'll bring this up again Wednesday if I remember.
0: Must be shitting me. That is...
1: Thanks for joining us. We'll be back on Wednesday. Blah, blah, blah. See what Ryan's doing at Rated R Comedy on Instagram, TikTok, Facebook, or X. Or go to his Facebook pages, Rated R Comedy or Pensacola Comedy. 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
0: Follow the very funny Patrick Vile on X or Instagram at Vile Experience. 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
1: Have a blessed couple of days. We'll hit you up. Bye-bye.
0: Contender.
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0: What do you have to lose by trying something new like Trump? 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You have to lose.
1: Mr. Trump is so stupid. My God, my God.
0: We won with poorly educated. I love the poorly educated.
2: And we ought to have a prayer called the God damn it prayer. 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
0: But you know what? 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
6: 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Hey, hey, hey, hey, what's going on? What's up? Thanks for listening. We are in the midst of an odd little monsoon here right now. The winds have kicked up like an insane amount. There's branches flying everywhere. It looks like hopefully our power will stay on. If we do drop out, that's probably what happened, because we are in Florida and we have Florida infrastructure here. So
7: yay.
6: We've got all kinds of stuff to get to today. 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It doesn't cost you anything. Just helps us out here with some Bezos money.
7: Oh, Jeff, you.
6: And then join us on our social media at Crab Diving. 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What was I talking about? /Amazon. 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
7: I didn't think it would be that bad.
6: Twitter and on the X.
7: I mean, look at that wind. That's
6: which is the same
7: crazy
6: thing. And the blue sky.
7: Thank you, Jesus, for this. It's a storm on a Monday. I mean, Monday already sucks, and now a storm.
6: Well, and tomorrow's supposed to be, I guess, worse, right? Tomorrow's supposed to be this. We have a tropical storm watch. Oh, no, it is until tonight.
7: Right. It's just happened. If you look at the weather app.
6: You know what? I must have been looking at a yesterday story.
7: Maybe
6: about
7: you were logged
6: it
7: into LA.
6: Because it was saying tomorrow is the when this Bertha may be coming. If it makes to a tropical storm.
7: This part is supposed to be over. At 6 p.m. there's no rain. So in 2 hours.
6: Yeah, they said like, I think
7: that
6: they
7: wind
6: said
7: is crazy.
6: They said 30 mile an hour winds or something like that. Yeah. Let's see what's going on. Yeah, I did everything. We're on the social media. See what's going on in the world. Let's get to the headlines. Then we'll get to the fun stuff, making fun of Trump at the World Cup.
7: Oh, what a dickhead. Jesus.
6: Yeah. You know, a lot of people have had points about this, this headline over at the HuffPo. It's a sister act. It's, Lindsey Graham's sister.
7: Okay.
6: Sworn in as governor, or no, a senator.
7: That is so stupid. What are we, England?
6: Yeah, and now she's saying she's probably going to run. She's going to not only take over now, but then she's going to run.
7: Oh, wow. Instead of just inheriting your office?
6: In November. Like, is she do we know her? Is she qualified? Who the fuck is she?
7: Well, she pretended to be. Oh, wait. She wasn't married to Lindsay. She's Lindsay's sister.
6: No, okay, no. That would have been.
7: That would be more interesting.
6: That would have been pretending. Yeah. But yeah, what is this fucking bullshit? It's like the Bushes, you know. I mean, even that kind of shit. We had two Bushes. Yeah. We almost had two Clintons.
7: How about those Kennedys?
6: Why do we have this shit?
7: The Kennedys, man.
6: The Kennedys.
7: They won't stop. I mean, there was one good one. They shot the best one. Well, they shot both of them, but But Bobby Kennedy was probably going to be great, you know, and they shot him. They shot. But then they left one that drowned someone in Chappaquiddick, right? He drove right into the drink, shit-faced. And then the jury's still out, I guess, on this one we're saddled with. Or is it?
8: No, it's not.
7: He gave us measles.
8: The jury's back, yeah.
7: Dear Kennedys, please start pulling out. I mean, my God, no more of you.
8: Senator Darlene Graham, of course her name's Darlene.
7: Lindsay and Darlene.
8: Darlene!
7: Is this a Tennessee Williams play? No, it's just our Constitution at work.
8: Told Fox News that she officially plans to run for the South Carolina seat formerly held by her brother, the late Senator Lindsey Graham.
7: How stupid.
8: I'm in, she said to Hannity. I feel like I can do it. I feel an inner peace about it.
7: Well, Trump's president. I don't blame her. This makes sense. Any maggot idiot could run for a senator in a Carolina, I guess. Because who was wasn't there a lieutenant governor, the African American Nazi from Eroticaville or
8: Mini
7: something?
8: Soldier?
7: Yeah,
8: is that who you're talking about?
7: Yeah, yeah. He says, yeah, he was a black Nazi.
8: So yeah.
7: So sure. I don't know Lindsay's sister, but hell, I mean, can't be worse than Trump. RFK's in there. He doesn't know shit about shit. What other senator doesn't know anything? Oh, there's that Kennedy, not other
8: Kennedy. Marsha Blackburn, Tuberville.
7: Right. Oh, Tommy Tuberville's a senator. Darlene, who gives a fuck? It's just this dumb country. I mean, you got to uphold this Constitution. It's like, whatever. Whatever.
8: That is the head. Listen, I'm working here.
7: Oh, listen, you mentioned the Shelby, give me a second. You mentioned the World Cup, and I just want to say I'm very disappointed in all of the players that shook Trump's hand and especially those that made eye contact with him. I, you know, how dare you? Okay.
8: They probably were told Infantino twat that crook too that they would get in trouble if he The Drudge Report headline. Let's knock that off really quick.
7: Nine.
8: The Drudge Report.
7: Would anybody care if there was an intern in the White House and that Trump? Imagine if Trump could produce semen. And what if
8: female?
7: Yeah, it doesn't matter.
8: Young.
7: And you know, big pile of whatever tartar sauce on a blue dress. Would that be a blip on the Epstein radar screen? Shit. I don't think anybody care.
8: Well, the Drudge Report seems to be all about the UK. Burnham's turn.
7: Oh, who cares, Drudge?
8: This is Andy Burnham. Well, you know, I don't know. I was reading about this guy, and at least...
7: Well, the Brits are better than we are.
8: Well,
7: I mean, at least they're giving arms
8: the thing
7: to
8: is,
7: Ukraine.
8: A lot of the things the Brits, the policies they talk about are more liberal than here. And
7: they have
8: of course,
7: Morgan, so.
8: And of course, they already have free health care. So, you know,
7: right. I mean,
8: nationalized health care. So
7: I shouldn't throw rocks at glass houses. Right. Is that what it is? I mean, we're going to have Darla. Nikki Graham is going to be a senator. Is that right?
8: Andy Burnham has become the UK's seventh prime minister in just over a decade.
7: Wow.
8: See, they do things right in other countries where if somebody's shit, you can get rid of them. You're not stuck with them for 4 years.
7: Is this person better than Boris Johnson? Quickly, do you think?
8: Oh, God. I think that would be not difficult.
7: Right.
8: To be better than Boris Johnson.
7: That's right.
8: But TBD, he has picked John Healey as his chancellor with other cabinet roles being announced. He has met with the king for the bullshit ceremony where the king instructs him to assemble a government.
7: I'm not dead yet.
8: Under my authority.
7: Right.
8: Which is nothing.
7: Are we in a Shakespeare play? Shakespeare would never write this, though. I don't think he would make characters as boring as whoever you're talking about.
8: Given our shit show, I won't make fun of shit like this.
7: Oh, I'll make fun of the Brits. They have that royalty shit is fucking insane.
8: Yeah, but they're feckless. They can't do anything. We have real royalty.
7: Oh, yeah. Oh, I hate that too.
8: Taken over the White House.
7: I think this country should rip up the Constitution and the whole government and start again.
8: We're under hostile takeover right now by the wealthy.
7: This place is a shitstorm.
8: So those are the four headlines over Drudge Report. Burnham's turn. UK tries another prime minister. Seventh in a decade. And this is, we like this, attacks Thatcher in his first speech. That dead old bag.
7: The Irish love you for that, though, right?
8: Oh, they hate her.
7: Hey, you know.
8: Scots, too. Scottish people hate her. And so do decent people.
7: Right. And I just want to make sure, I want to give props to the UK, because they're doing what we're not doing, and some other countries aren't doing, which they should be doing. They're giving lots and lots of weapons to Ukraine. Really fucking helping them. And like Germany, and I think the Danes are. And, and that's like the most important thing. If we could just get rid of Putin, that would be just beautiful. I mean, God.
8: So, in his first speech, he went after Margaret Thatcher. Isn't
7: she dead?
8: Yeah, but she fucked that country up like Reagan fucked ours up.
7: Oh, dig him up. Let's yell at him. Hell yeah. We got a big giant picture of Reagan in the White House right now, though. It's crazy.
8: Sir Keir Starmer met with King Charles III and formally resigned as prime minister just 2 years and 15 days into the job. Labor, that's the party, Labor with a U,
7: Labor,
8: fell out of love with him well before that.

0: that the party's members of parliament wanted someone warmer, more relatable on television.
1: Shit.
0: And settled on the mayor of Greater Manchester.
1: Wow. I mean,
0: Andy Burnham, but the mayor needed a seat in the House of Commons. An ally, Josh Simons, gave up his Makerfield seat a few miles from Burnham's home, and Burnham won the by-election easily. They had a special election.
1: Yeah. You know, I guess we can't make fun of their royalty shit, even though it's kind of dumb, but we elect our people via systems from slavery, though. I mean, that's insane. That's crazy.
0: Andy Burnham grew up working class and Catholic between Liverpool and Manchester. Used to say his greatest influences were Everton Football Club, the Labour Party, and the Catholic Church, in that order.
1: Oh, wow. Wow. Okay. With the Catholic Church, calm down. But you said working class? Isn't that
0: Church of England?
1: Oh, which is the, I mean.
0: Poor. He grew up poor.
1: Well, the Church of England was made up by Henry VIII. It ain't real like the Catholics, you know.
0: How dare you.
1: Please. But does he speak Cockney because he's working class? He's like,
0: well, he's got a little bit of a Northern lilt. There's an air of origin story about this. Where am I reading from? This is USA Today. At Cambridge, he read English at Fitzwilliam College. And later in London, he talked about feeling like an outsider. He briefly worked in trade journalism, where he was a researcher for a Labour MP. In 1998, he became special advisor to Chris Smith, culture secretary under Prime Minister Tony Blair, blah, blah, blah. He was elected. Yeah. He was in the Commons before.
1: Yeah.
0: Rose to junior ministerial posts. That's like cabinet posts.
1: Hello. He just said he felt like an outsider. He's trying to do that outsider thing that we do over here when you run for stuff. I felt like an outsider. It worked.
0: In his mid-40s with Labour under Corbyn, Burnham reevaluated his career. The Conservative government had created elected mayoral posts for large urban areas, including his native Greater Manchester, a region of nearly 3 million where the mayor would control policing, transport, housing, and economic development.
1: Hey, your cops still don't have guns, right? I love that.
0: Some of them do.
1: I want that. Can we get that? That would be great.
0: And they require extensive training. And when they show up, Brits get pissed.
1: So wait.
0: If they show up for something, you know, because they were closest and just like, I see it in a lot of these audits. Like all of a sudden these guys will show up and the auditors will be like, what do you have guns for? How dare you come after us with guns?
1: I don't understand. They have extensive training, but we don't have extensive training, but they don't have fucking guns, but we have guns. Should we have extensive training?
0: We have extensive gun training.
1: Not for, well, that's just the culture. I mean.
0: On how to shoot things, not on protocol of... God. Etiquette. And they
1: get more training, but they don't have guns. That's crazy.
0: As mayor, he transformed his image. Suits and ties gave way to casual clothes, and Burnham leaned hard into the culture of the Northwest, especially its music and football, not our football.
1: What is that?
0: Soccer.
1: Is Liverpool Northwest, or is it Manchester?
0: North, yeah.
1: Okay, so he's like the Rolling Stones and Peaky Blinders kind
0: of
1: thing.
0: His fluency on television made him the face of resistance to Whitehall's top-down handling of COVID-19. And a fiery 2020 news conference earned him the nickname King of the North.
1: Oh, does he like masks or not? Was he mad because people had to stay home, or was he mad that nobody wanted to get vaccinated? I wonder.
0: He seems like he is a very liberal, but very local rights.
1: Right.
0: More,
1: so
0: which is kind of the shit I like.
1: Yeah.
0: You know, I mean, if there needs to be more control locally for a lot of shit.
1: It makes me nervous, though. I hope that, I mean, I don't care. I don't live there, but I mean, I care sort of. I mean, I like a lot of British things, but I would want people to be like pro-vaccine, right? I mean, surely he believes in the vaccine and masks. I mean, God.
0: His record after 9 years as mayor is contested. He's proud of bringing Manchester's bus operators back under public control. I guess they privatized it. Homelessness fell for his first 4 years, then rose again. There's been real regeneration and inward investment, too, though critics say Burnham gets credit that belongs to others, blah, blah, blah.
1: Well, I'll trade. Hey, guys, I don't know if you're into it, but, you know, I will trade you. I'll do a straight trade. I'll trade you Donald Trump for... What's his name again? Burnham?
0: Burnham.

0: I'll take Burnham, right? Would you do that deal? I would do that deal in a heartbeat.
1: Some wisdom. His reaction to Burnham's impending premiership. I see that he was, I guess, the mayor of a town.
0: That's what he said? Yeah. He wasn't even the host of a reality show or a rapist, Donald.
1: He wasn't on Fox. He didn't say, I don't think he said nice things about me.
0: Yeah, did he molest anybody? Was he on Epstein? Search for him in the PDF and see if he was on Epstein Island.
1: I'm sure everybody gets that treatment these days.
0: Shit, man, I hope. Not us, man. We don't vet anybody.
1: Well, they've got to be in it.
0: Well, yeah, but you got
1: to be a Republican, you've got to be in the files.
0: You know who's in that? Diana Ross. Isn't that crazy?
1: He's putting together his government, you know, his cabinet members or ministry members, whatever the fuck they call them over there.
0: I can't wait to watch a television program about you, Sir Burnham. Does he get a sir just like Keir Starmer did just because he was prime minister or whatever? Did they just get one?
1: No.
0: Well, Sir Keir Starmer, why did he get his?
1: Is he?
0: You said you read Sir Keir Starmer. And I was
1: did
0: just
1: I?
0: Keir- yeah, yeah, yeah. Does he have a sword? Do you get a sword if you get a sir? What do you get, a horse?
1: Has he got an OBE or whatever?
0: That's a good question, actually. Do you get a horse when you get knighted in the king's realm?
1: Oh, he does have a knighthood.
0: Yeah, but does
1: Keir Starmer doesn't have an OBE, which is an Order of the British Empire. Oh, that's a biggie. That's but he was instead awarded a knighthood in 2014 for his services to criminal justice. The honorary title reflects his tenure as Director of Public Prosecutions and Head of the Crown Prosecution Service.
0: So you're being a cop. And
1: from 2008 to 2013.
0: But you got a bullshit one, though. He just got one that wasn't an OBE.
1: Does that get him a sir, I guess? Right honorable, it says.
0: Has Trump been knighted yet? Did they give him anything?
1: No, I'm sure he wants one.
0: I bet if you touched him on the shoulder with a sword, his arm would just fall the fuck off.
1: Well, the Photoshop artists took no time at all to erase Trump from the pictures of the celebrating Spanish World Cup team as that fat ass was literally standing in front of them.
0: Hey, bring that eraser over here. We need it too. We want to erase all his shit.
1: Worldwide mockery. Headlines around the world making fun of that asshole.
0: You look so stupid.
1: For Infantino... literally having to drag him by the arm.
0: Is that the bald guy with the white shoes?
1: Yeah, that's that crook that runs FIFA.
0: What the fuck shoes were you wearing?
1: He's wearing, you know, tennis shoes.
0: White shoes.
1: He's probably getting paid $10 million by Nike to wear
0: on TV. Like Heaven's Gate kind of shit.
1: I just worked with the ball boys, right, at these tennis tournaments.
0: Right.
1: But because of that, I was out on the court a lot. I would, you know, have to go talk to a kid or move a kid or, you know, whatever. And there were many of the tournaments where the sponsors were like, here's some free shoes. Please wear them.
0: Oh, wow. And you wear them to be a ball boy. That's cool.
1: The ball kids definitely got shoes. But then just because I was walking around and was on camera a lot in the background, they always gave me, even though I was me and this other guy were the guys that were in charge of the ball.
0: I need another pair of pants that I could wear at my comedy shows. I'm down to one pair of show pants, so I need another pair. I was wondering if there's a company out there that would give me
1: some sponsor
0: pants.
1: Jeans for Ryan.
0: No, I don't want jeans. I want non-pleated, like, you know, darker dress slacks, not really corduroys. That's a little rough for Florida, but I'll wear whatever.
1: It's a little rough for Florida, yeah.
0: Lee Wrangler, whatever.
1: Should get some 80s Cavariccis.
0: Oh my God, that would be great. Z Cavariccis.
1: Remember those?
0: Like
1: balloon pants or whatever with the tight cuff around your ankle. And
0: that suggestion came up during our show, the Wheel of Comedy show. And we
1: Cavariccis?
0: Yeah, we talked. Wow. No, but those are 90s, not to split hairs or anything. The end of the 80s. The 80s were dominated by parachute pants and everything else, pleated, corduroy, you know, parachute pants.
1: Z Cavariccis, a popular 1980s and 90s fashion brand.
0: What?
1: Famous for its iconic cat eye and parachute pants.
0: No.
1: Key features included a super high pleated waist, extra loops, and a distinctive white label on the crotch. Remember that?
0: But wait, you said they're parachute pants. pants? Are they? Were they? I thought they were a heavy. They were like sort of a heavy denim.
1: No. It was the cut style of them.
0: But
1: they had the tight cuffs around your ankles, and they were pleated but baggy.
0: Yeah,
1: going up. You know, like MC Hammer shit. Not as exaggerated.
0: Well,
1: but real high waist.
0: Right.
1: And then on the fly, they had their white label.
0: Oh, yeah.
1: Which,
0: yeah.
1: You know, it's like, hey, look at my dick.
0: Right. Right. I think you can wear those pants if you're getting knighted. They seem very British. Like,
1: they're still rocking.
0: Hey, are they?
1: ZCavaricci.com. ZCavaricci, wear what they'll remember. High waisted, pleated, tapered jeans is what they're selling now.
0: There's very few people that are going to remember. I mean, you're getting the 90s, man. I mean, that's getting.
1: They're doing acid wash too, man.
0: Oh, I remember that.
1: You guys are.
0: Guess jeans, acid wash. Those Coca-Cola shirts that would change colors.
1: They got
0: when
1: jorts.
0: Your mood changed. Well, shorts?
1: Jorts.
0: Oh, God. In
1: jean
0: heaven.
1: Shorts?
0: What were you? What's everybody thinking? I mean, listen, I understand a lot of.
1: I have a couple of pair of jorts. I almost never wear them.
0: See, the problem with the adults were on blow, and so they bought their kids these insane things to wear at school. What they really wanted to wear themselves, but they couldn't at work. That must have been it. You remember the Coca-Cola shirts?
1: I had a pair of ZCavaricci's.
0: Oh, yeah. I had one pair that
1: I
0: was.
1: I may have had a couple of pairs of ZCavaricci's.
0: I had a knockoff, and I couldn't figure out how to buckle them. I mean, really, it's like, give me a bungee cord.
1: They were a good skinny dude pant.
0: Yeah. I don't know. I want to meet the person that said, listen, this is the direction we should go in with pants. And I want to, that guy suggested people to people.
1: Well, shit, who
0: he
1: did?
0: Sold it.
1: Who did elephant bell bottoms? And, you know, I mean, there's a whole bunch of
0: shit. Well, that was the 60s. And a lot of people were on acid and, you know.
1: The good old days.
0: Manson did that for us.
1: So there you go. Those are your headlines. Keir Starmer's replacement.
0: What's he off to?
1: Has been officially chosen, but his policies. I read an article about him.
0: Yeah,
1: and it's all, you know, it's all stuff that we would like, I would assume.
0: It pissed him off in England when he didn't allocate enough money for defense, is what everybody's problem is, because this Russia shit, you know, Russia's sort of sniffing around for a
1: Russia
0: to invade some NATO country, and you know they need to they want to switch their army over to drones and get some more submarines, I think.
1: Scotland's First Minister John Swinney has congratulated.
0: Yeah,
1: Burnham, and says, we will work constructively with the next prime minister to improve the lives of people in Scotland.
0: Is that guy easy to work with, you think? Wait, when I think of Scottish people, I'm like, just be nice to them, okay?
1: I think, yeah, they're fervent.
0: I saw Macbeth.
1: They're fervent.
0: Burnham. Burnham Forest. Is he named after the forest in Macbeth that moved?
1: Oh, I don't know. Could be.
0: Right. You better be careful with them Scottish.
1: Maybe he's got, you know, some lords in his past.
0: Right.
1: Lord Burnham.
0: God, that's what the Democrats need.
1: Earl Burnham.
0: We need Macbeth. Can we get Macbeth to run for president for the Democrats? Somebody that do something.
1: Those are your headlines, everybody. And we talked a little bit already about the World Cup. Felicidades a España.
0: Sir Justin Bieber was great. He
1: was good, wasn't he?
0: He's knighted, right?
1: It's not.
0: Did you even look it up?
1: No, I don't think I have to. The
0: Sir Usher.
1: Spain won.
0: Hell yeah.
1: 1-0 in a overtime. The last couple of minutes of overtime, really.
0: 1-0.
1: Ryan's very American watching his first
0: how long was it?
1: Full soccer match.
0: But they only, okay, how long was the game?
1: A couple hours, yeah. It's, you know, 90 and then
0: minutes.
1: Then you add on all the, the extra time.
0: And then every 4 fucking years
1: for the World Cup.
0: Okay. So every 4 years, someone scores a goal. I mean, that's like in a decade, there's like 2 goals in the World Cup. I guess, you know, I get it though. I would only have it. If I was Madrid, it's like, we can only handle this 4 years, because I checked in at there's celebration out in the streets, and I hope to God everybody's okay.
1: Oh, I'm sure they're not.
0: God, I mean, it's passing flares around.
1: I'd be more also worried about Argentina.
0: Oh, yeah.
1: Because that crowd's going to be pissed.
0: Oh, yeah. You got Peter Thiel over there. Did he watch? Is he disappointed?
1: And Malay, who didn't show up, surprisingly. Oh. You figure with Trump there, Malay would have...
0: Well, he lost.
1: ...showed up.
0: He's lost. Like Trump said, nobody wants a loser.
1: But holding true and keeping his losing streak alive...
0: Yes.
1: ...for sports teams that he endorses...
0: Donald Trump.
1: Yeah.
0: Right?
1: What about our Trump team? Trump said they asked him who he was going for... and he, of course, he couldn't be honest about it and say, I don't like Spain because they told me I couldn't fly my planes over. And instead of being honest about it, he said, well, you know, Argentina, you can't go against Messi.
0: That's right. You know, you can't go against Argentina because I'm sure some of his ancestors fled there after World War II.
1: Yeah, I've got relatives there that left sometime in the 40s.
0: Yeah. I felt bad for that goalie. Like, that guy blocked every shot, like... And he missed that one. Okay. I mean, fuck. That sucks. That is a tough job.
1: Congrats, felicidades to Spain for winning. It was a good match. It was fun to watch.
0: Is that what Trump said? Or
1: no, that's what I'm saying. And
0: I'm just kidding.
1: And the halftime wasn't bad. It was, you know, a little saccharine at the end with the love thing, but that's cool. It's kind of a message that's kind of nice these days.
0: Yeah, yeah. I was impressed. I mean, listen, they go out there. Not one goal was scored throughout the whole thing. And
1: here we go.
0: I'm serious. And then, shit, all of a sudden stuff starts happening.
1: You know, Ryan's like at about minute 80, right? It's like, wait a minute. There's no goals.
0: Yeah. Hey, and by the way,
1: has nobody scored yet?
0: By the way, this Messi guy and any other soccer player that retires, go into acting because you guys are very good at that. When they flop, you mean?
1: Yeah.
0: They may be Spanish, but they're Greek in their acting. I mean, it is.
1: They were from all over, really. If they're playing for the country,
0: yeah.
1: You know, that's generally where they're from, but even always.
0: Oh, they're not, though. They even said that. The two, that French guy and the other person, the really great announcers that were better than the American dude, they were talking about how Spain didn't even have their best players on the team. That's how good they are. Like, what's the team in Spain? Madrid won, or I don't know fucking shit about sports. the Yankees of Spain, they didn't use Mark McGuire or Sosa types. They did it with that team.
1: Here's something about Malay. What is this? Javier Malay.
0: God, what a dickhead he is.
1: Mocked for tweet declaring holiday after World Cup loss.
0: Yeah, why would you do a holiday after you lost, stupid?
1: Argentine president Javier Malay attempted to save face for the country's soccer team after it lost 1-0 to Spain in the World Cup finals on Sunday. After the game, Malay posted a tweet declaring, quote, world celebration. What would that be? Celebración al mundo.
0: Somebody buy that goalie a drink. I'm actually worried about that guy. I thought he did a great job, but he missed one fucking goal. You think?
1: Oh, excuse me. Festejo, he said.
0: Yeah,
1: which is a festival.
0: A festejo?
1: Or
0: a
1: yeah.
0: God. Just get your Nazis in line down there or something. Watch out for Peter Thiel. Didn't we give them a shit ton of money?
1: I'm going to translate it. I don't know what that word is. Oh, there. Oh, look at that. World celebration. Given the concern about the celebrations for the achievement reached by the Argentine national team, you know, this is translated. I informed the population that depending on what the players and the technical staff decide regarding the day to celebrate, it will be declared a national holiday. Well, I don't see what's wrong.
0: I like
1: that
0: holidays.
1: Wrong with
0: that. As long as people get paid.
1: He's welcoming home the silver medal winners. I don't see.
0: He sounds like a true authoritarian, though, right?
1: He's a dipshit. He's Trump.
0: But he said, I contacted the population. What about
1: people? No, this is translated.
0: Oh, I see. My mistake. This sounded weird. It's very 1984.
1: Dada la incoherencia sobre los festejos por el logro alcanzado por la selección argentina, comunicó a la población que. Población is, I think it's.
0: No, that's right.
1: That's weird. Right.
0: That's what I learned in high school.
1: You took French, right?
0: Well, what's the difference? I mean, to me, there's not much difference. That one of those people, they were French, the people doing the the halftime announcer people, right? One guy was French and the other guy was like
1: Eastern European of some Zoltan. Okay. Yeah, it was
0: those guys were so funny.
1: Eastern European of some.
0: I really enjoyed.
1: And the British lady too was.
0: Oh, she
1: cool.
0: was outstanding. I really enjoyed that game. If I was a producer, I would have given it a little bit of a makeover in the announcer booth. I would have fired the American and had the two guys, whoever the fuck we were listening to.
1: Yeah, the play-by-play guy was just downright boring. He must have been the Fox Sports guy, right?
0: Yeah, you got to be interesting if you're the play-by-play guy. I mean, nobody. The reason they yell goal when somebody says goal because you're not going to blow your voice out because it's one fucking goal. Yeah. And then 18 minutes of fucking overtime. I don't understand that. I mean, soccer is your quintessential sport, right? Aside from beating the shit out of each other, that had to have been the first sport, right? I assume boxing or MMA was first, and then we figured, oh.
1: Running away from saber-tooth tigers, maybe?
0: Yeah.
1: Track and field.
0: Right. Let me cut this guy's head off, and we'll use it as a ball, and we have soccer or football, right? And then what was next? Hockey or tennis? Baseball wasn't until the Civil War.
1: There was a form of like high lie or something like that. They found in South America and Central America.
0: And then Henry VIII invented a bunch of bullshit games after
1: tennis.
0: After he made up church, he didn't invent. He didn't invent.
1: It came around
0: tennis.
1: That time. He was way into it. He had the first or some of the first indoor tennis courts.
0: Was it air conditioned? How did he run around?
1: Well, it
0: tennis?
1: Was, and it was very different. You had a racket. It was more like racquetball, to be honest with you.
0: Right.
1: There were like holes in the wall that you would aim for to get extra points. It was all fucked up. Then that eventually evolved into.
0: He just got bored of cutting his wife's.
1: Tennis.
0: Do you think he got bored of cutting his wife's head off? And he's like, "Let me think of a game, something called a game."
1: You're shipping him off to a nunnery,
0: right? I'm going to make up a religion.
1: He only had six.
0: Yeah. Why wouldn't the Catholic Church, the Catholic God, give him a divorce, but the Anglican God would?
1: Because he declared himself to be the head of the church.
0: Jeez, this guy's so busy.
1: There you go. It's funny. I just saw another tweet about it. Trump the idiot wandering around trying to get into the photo.
0: Yeah.
1: The Spanish captain wouldn't lift the cup until Trump was pushed out of the frame.
0: That guy, I'll vote for that guy. Hey, who is he?
1: Is it Rodrigo, maybe?
0: You want to be president, or you want to be senator of South Carolina, wherever the fuck Darla's running for, or inheriting? You want to run for something over here. I love that. That he wouldn't... That was a cup?
1: Let me see. The World
0: That's
1: Cup.
0: A cup, actually? That didn't look like a cup.
1: Oh, it was Rodri.
0: Who designed that?
1: What is that? Sorry, yeah, it's Rodrigo. Also, there's a photo, I think, of him. They're making fun of Trump on social media today.
0: Thank you for your service.
1: Because Rodri was, when he shook hands with Trump.
0: Ugh, yes.
1: They have a photo of it.
0: Ugh.
1: And Trump is visibly looking up at Rodri.
0: Hell yeah.
1: Who is obviously a couple of inches taller than him. And Rodri is 6'3".
0: He just squeezed his hand so hard, man.
1: He's 6'3". Trump still claims to be 6'3".
0: No, he has the same dimensions as Mike Trout, the baseball player.
1: And then there was another recently, I think it was, it might be Thune. I think it's one of the Republicans in the Senate who's tall.
0: Oh, Mitch McConnell Jr.
1: And is also like 6'3". And there was a recent picture of Trump with that guy. And it's the same deal. It's like Trump's looking up, talking to him, looking up.
0: Well, I mean, one was 6'3" on the metric system and the other one was on the imaginary
1: on
0: system.
1: On the Trump system, so, yeah.
0: Hey,
1: so now, he's shrinking. You know, older people lose height. They just do. You just do. It's gravity.
0: Did we have any other representatives there at the World Cup? Was Mitch, did he show up? Or
1: who the fuck knows?
0: Yeah.
1: When is this? Ivanka Trump's World Cup photos get the red card from critics.
0: You went to the World Cup?
1: I was there.
0: You don't care about
1: soccer.
0: I was
1: looking for islands.
0: Yeah. Shit. They're not getting that island for sure, right?
1: Ivanka drew criticism on social media after sharing posts about attending the World Cup final. Trump's eldest daughter posted a photo on X of herself and with her sister, Tiffany, headed to the World Cup final. Next stop, World Cup, she captioned.
0: Who did Tiffany plop out from? Which person did she?
1: Marla Maples.
0: So they're not technically sisters. They're not blood sisters, right?
1: Half.
0: So obviously Trump loves Ivanka more than what's-her-face.
1: Oh, yeah.
0: Yeah.
1: Ivanka also shared a video of her father looking out the window of Marine One as it flew over the stadium. The post prompted criticism from some social media users who questioned who paid for the siblings' tickets after the soaring prices for the World Cup came under increasing scrutiny.
0: Listen, this guy did a pump. He's doing pump and dumps on Polymarket for oil prices that he's holding up at the Gulf. I mean, I agree. Who paid for those tickets? But shit, God, man.
1: Some of the responses. Hey, bitch, literally yes. No one gives a flying fuck. Yeah. All you do is shove your elite travels in everyone's face while everyone struggles to make ends meet. Seriously, fuck all the way off.
0: I'll vote for that. Who wrote that? I'll vote for them. I love it.
1: Cecily, at Cecily on Twitter.
0: You want to be AG, Cecily? You got it.
1: It's raining like crazy.
0: I
1: want to
0: make sure
1: outside.
0: The door didn't fly open.
1: Somebody said, why don't you just say you were there? You're still clueless as to why everyone hates you.
0: Yeah. But wait, hey, I'm sorry. You said we did the story where she didn't get that Greek island.
1: No,
0: right?
1: It's still going.
0: You can't have just an island.
1: Albanian.
0: Albanians, listen to me. You don't have to put up with this shit. Go get him. God, fuck these people.
1: Ivanka, as clueless as possible. I mean, you know,
0: I don't think Trump would date her anymore, honestly. I'm sorry, Ivanka, but it's over.
1: Like I said, the headlines around the world about how embarrassing Trump was, trying to waddle into the middle of the picture.
0: Yeah.
1: Of the Spanish team celebrating having the cup. They couldn't even have their moment without that cunt standing there, that fat twat.
0: The cup, though. Is that a cup or a goblet?
1: Well, it's a statue.
0: Does anybody else think that's a weird-looking fucking trophy? Because I thought it looked like it was covered in, like, gold wrapper, like it was a chocolate thing that you unwrap from gold foil. It didn't look like a cup. That's like, it should be the World Goblet.
1: So everybody hates Ivanka. Everybody hates the Trumps. Yeah. That's pretty much a given these days.
0: Yeah, man. I mean, jeez.
1: Here you go. This is, let's see. The first round of boos came when, Trump, showed up on the Jumbotron when he got there and was up in the booth with Infantino and, Melania must have got some overtime and was sitting next to him.
0: But the boos weren't that loud. I couldn't hear him that much on the TV.
1: Right. Because we were watching Fox.
0: They wouldn't.
1: You could. Of course we could. Remember we got quiet.
0: Yeah.
1: Ryan's mom had a little impromptu watch party.
0: That's right.
1: And we got quiet and you could hear the boos, but you could tell it was gated. You could tell they had the volume turned down. But that was the second time when he waddled out.
0: Yes.
1: Onto the pitch for the ceremony. That's when all the boos really hit.
0: He walked out there twice?
1: No. He first showed up on the Jumbotron in the booth.
0: Right, right.
1: And that was the first round of boos.
0: I would love to hear him non-gated, man. That would be great.
1: Trump was hit with some pretty loud boos for twice in the same matter of hours on Sunday when he walked. Oh, he must have gotten some earlier. When he walked onto the field to present World Cup medals. The Fox broadcast picked up the jeers as Trump sauntered onto the MetLife Stadium field in New Jersey. Trump was flanked by his FIFA pal, Gianni Infantino, as he waved to the crowd, clapped hands. He appeared to smirk at first, but then he looked more serious as he stepped onto the blue platform to give out the awards.
0: Why?
1: The cold reception came after Trump appeared to get booed by a healthy chunk of the crowd when he was shown on the big screen following the national anthem. Yeah, that's what happened.
0: Do you remember when he tied that medal of, was it the Medal of Freedom or some medal?
1: Oh, he couldn't get it to clasp, so he just...
0: He tied it so tightly around that guy. Why didn't he do that with
1: Garrett? Garretted the guy?
0: Yeah. Why was he putting the medals around their neck? I mean, he got the Nobel FIFA and he got to do that. Why is he such... God, what a needy bitch.
1: Trump told Fox before the match he would love to switch places with, for about a month or so, with Messi, because Messi has a much easier life.
0: You couldn't, I get.
1: Oh my God.
0: Let me tell you something. I'll put Trump on a treadmill next to Messi, and I bet that guy could outrun him, you know? Don't you think? I mean, he wouldn't last Trump. Yeah, I've seen your ankles. Yeah. You're not dragging those cankles down to the Lionel, penalty. Yeah, kick, yeah. Man. I mean, he wouldn't Lionel, last 5
1: Lionel
0: seconds.
1: Messi, yeah.
0: Messi's in better shape than you are. I mean, you know that.
1: Lionel
0: right?
1: Richie could outrun Trump.
0: Well, I don't know. You think so?
1: Yeah.
0: Right.
1: Lionel's in good shape.
0: Yeah.
1: See him on American Idol?
0: He'll take you on the ceiling, dance with you.
1: Still performing.
0: Oh, yeah. Well, he's on the game show, right?
1: Well, but no, he still does gigs, too.
0: Right. Does he still have that daughter?
1: Yeah.
0: She wanted to get drunk and drove the wrong way down the freeway in L.A.? Dude, no, shit, whatever. Man.
1: Wasn't she the one that used to hang out with Paris Hilton?
0: Right. And she went down the wrong way. What on that? The one something? She went.
1: Remember, that reality show was all fake, Ryan. They were just playing dumbasses. we were just playing a role, they claim now.
0: Hey, Lionel, when you saw that on the news that your daughter, Nicole, got shit-faced and went the wrong way down the 134 in the valley, did you call her and yell at her or anything? Or did you like,
1: hey, who hasn't?
0: I'm kicking you off my insurance, man. You're crazy.
1: So there you go. That's the Trump. Everything Trump touches dies. And Trump decided he liked the Argentinian team. So, of course, they lost.
0: Well, oh, jeez. That's right, Donald. I mean, why didn't the Americans win? Come on. We had the Trump. Trump was all, you know. Do you think he was
1: because
0: sad?
1: Trump stuck his tiny little baby fingers into it to try to or to get that call overturned.
0: Yeah. You can't even step on anybody in soccer, though. They have shin guards. Why not? I mean, you don't have the shin guards for nothing. If you step, everybody's running around. I'm not siding with Donald Trump, but, dude, everybody's running around, kicking a ball, and you're telling me you accidentally step on somebody, you're out. That is crazy, man. I mean, it's... Don't you think? I mean,
1: see, this is great. He's standing next to Infantino.
0: Yes.
1: Melania is next to Trump.
0: Oh,
1: she's
0: wow.
1: got giant white sunglasses on, and she put her hand over her left giant fake boob. Trump.
0: She has a heart, or what's going on with that?
1: I said she put it over her boob.
0: I'm sorry, yes.
1: I think that's Christy Noem in front of him. And
0: my God, fuck that.
1: But and then there's, it's probably Infantino's wife maybe or something next to him.
0: God,
1: I think.
0: Do all Nazis get tickets to this fucking thing or what? His whole family.
1: Is that Scheinbaum? I can't. No, I think that's his wife.
0: Scheinbaum
1: I think,
0: was there.
1: But no, next to Infantino, the picture I'm looking at, I think it might be Infantino. His wife. Regardless, whoever it is, the Trump scowls. Melania is her usual stone-faced, usual, I hate the world face.
0: Right.
1: Christy Noem was kind of smiling until the boos starting.
0: Hey, Christy, and also that's international people. Those boos might just be for us in general, because this America is a bad country right now. I mean, we're the reason, the Straits closed. That's our fault. We did it. That boos are for us.
1: The BBC just texted and said Trump will impose 50% tariffs on a range of Canadian imports. You see why? Because of the air quality from the fires.
0: Oh, yeah.
1: The wildfires. He's blaming Canada.
0: Right. Well, they didn't rake the forests. Shit. Come on. You don't think...
1: They're sending their bad air over here to mix with our good air.
0: But wait a second. On the Canadian border, I mean... Detroit's like right on the border. I mean, you telling
1: doesn't
0: me
1: doesn't matter, Ryan.
0: But we don't send any bad air there.
1: It
0: no
1: doesn't
0: offense.
1: Matter.
0: No offense, Detroit.
1: So that's here's another view from the stands.
0: Okay. I mean, people hate America right now, but they sure as shit hate Donald Trump, right? I mean,
1: this is that was during the national anthem. This is him going out onto for the ceremony onto the field.
0: Okay. Who's that one person? I hope that's Rosie O'Donnell. Who is that?
1: I hope it's our next attorney general.
0: Yeah, I'll vote for her. I'll vote for her, sure. Arrest everybody. Oh, man. Why aren't we playing the national anthem, our national anthem? We lost.
1: You know, I was wondering that myself, because it's here, I guess. You know, they don't really do that necessarily that much in other countries. Like, well,
0: they're not psychos.
1: Yeah, I've heard people say that. And they're like, why do you Americans have to play your national anthem before every sporting match? What the fuck is wrong with you people?
0: You know why. We're fucking crazy.
1: Yeah, it's performance art.
0: Yeah, we love it.
1: We have to continue the propagandizing and the brainwashing.
0: God.
1: Of the citizens that, you know, this is the greatest country on earth. You will say that or you will be imprisoned.
0: It's really sinking. Yeah, it's sinking in for me right now that Trump had the nerve to say, I guess he's qualified to be prime minister, whoever the fuck Burnham is.
1: I guess he was mayor. What? Something.
0: You bankrupted a bunch of casinos and you're a rapist with 34 felonies. I guess you're just overqualified.
1: Hey, he was the apprentice guy, Ryan.
0: Right. How many felonies does Lord Burnham have? Probably not even one. Oh,
1: speaking of, you'll like this.
0: Okay.
1: Here we go.
2: When I was on Celebrity Apprentice, I knew Donald Trump was a dipshit. I mean, I knew he was a loser. he was a joke in New York. He is the only person to own a casino in Las Vegas and go bankrupt. Do you realize how hard it is to go bankrupt with a casino? Lucky. People come in and they give you money. How do you go bankrupt? You have to be a complete idiot. And I knew he'd fucked up Atlantic City. I knew he was a loser. And I thought, well, you know, this is a dipshit TV show. We're pretending he's a boss. I remember Donald Trump Jr. saying to me, you're the only one I've ever met who seems to kind of like my father. And I said, yeah, you know. And he would talk to me and say this crazy fucking shit. And when I was...
0: Is that Penn and Teller?
1: It's Penn Jillette. Yes, okay. Absolutely.
0: Like, it's either him or the Twisted Sister guy.
1: Yeah,
0: tell,
1: Penn Jillette.
0: Yeah, hey, run for something with your little buddy.
1: He would say this fucking crazy shit, and I would just be like, yeah, okay.
0: Well, listen, man.
1: But how about that, what Junior said?
0: Oh, yeah.
1: You're the only guy that seems to like my father. What does that tell you? Even when he was on the fucking Apprentice.
0: He's stupid. They're all stupid. Penn and Teller's like, you're going to bankrupt every venue that I can charge people $75 a ticket to play for. Shit, man. Yeah, how did he fuck up a casino? I'll tell you how. He laundered money or something. He skimmed off the top and there was corruption. It must have been, right?
1: Yeah, and he's a dipshit.
0: Yeah.
1: He's just a dipshit.
0: Yeah, he's probably got, to be fair to Donald, he's probably got some STD that's resistant to antibiotics. It's just squirreling around in his brain somewhere, you know?
1: There's a story out that the Secret Service.
0: Trump's Secret Service, yes.
1: J.D. Vance's Secret Service.
0: He has that. Oh, yeah.
1: God. Are getting a little fed up.
0: Oh.
1: With, quote, hastily arranged personal and family travel requests.
0: Yes.
1: Get this. Secret Service sources said the Vance family asks included getting their young son to a golf lesson on a military helicopter.
0: Shit, how much is that shit?
1: $16,000 to $20,000 per hour for the helicopter.
0: Per hour? How do you... Shit, man, that's a good business. That's a lot of...
1: To take the fucking kid to a fucking golf lesson.
0: Don't these rich people just come out of whatever and learn, know how to play golf automatically? So the, let me understand something about his Secret Service. I just want to be clear on something. Trump's Secret Service for the president, supposedly, according to this Clint Eastwood movie I watched, that they have to take a bullet for him, right? Or that's in the deal?
1: Sure.
0: You have to?

0: golf lesson.
1: Send that helicopter to Zelensky. He actually needs it.
0: The planned trip on Marine 2, the call sign for the U.S. Marine Corps helicopter, carries the vice president, was canceled at the last minute due to severe thunderstorms and high winds in the area that day.
1: And optics.
0: Vance planned to travel with his son on the flight to Joint Base Andrews, which includes a secure world-class golf center.
1: Yeah.
0: Why is there a secure world-class golf center at Joint Base Andrews Air Force fucking base?
1: You can thank our founding fathers for making such a great ironclad constitution protecting us from all kinds of weird-ass corruption. I don't know. Why does every president fucking golf? Every president golfs.
0: Because it's a rich guy's sport.
1: I know, but not every person I know golfs. I want a president that doesn't know how to golf. I don't want him to hate golf. I don't want them to know how to play.
0: The Secret Service staff's complaints about a planned chopper ride for an elementary school student reflects a building morale problem inside the team of agents assigned to shield Vance and his young family. He just that just grew, by the way. They just squirted out another boy.
1: Oh, gross.
0: Agents have shared concerns in turn. I'm sure Nick Fuentes is thrilled about that.
2: Another brown one. What'd they name this one?
1: Nick, do you golf? Does he golf?
0: That wouldn't surprise me. Agents have shared concerns internally about Vance and his off. Then it would, because that's going outside and shit. He doesn't seem like an outdoor guy. Agents have shared concerns internally about Vance and his office, pressing them for trips and assignments that some agents consider inappropriate or even unprecedented use of government resources compared to prior vice presidents.
1: Yeah. Hey, when it started right before it rained, JD was quoted as saying, "Tut, tut. It looks like rain, poo."
0: The agents have also become fed up with last-minute travel demands that Vance and his wife frequently place on the security team. The Vances are the first family to reside at the Naval Observatory with young children since former Vice President Al Gore and his family more than 25 years ago.
1: Shit.
0: Day after MS Now broke the story on the complaints from Secret Service, Vance's office canceled the helicopter flight scheduled for his son's golf lesson on Thursday.
1: God, I bet it's hard to, like, the people that train to be in a military helicopter and fly it and shoot things from it, that's a lot of training. Is that an afternoon, like, for ICE? Is there more training for ICE or for these military helicopter people? I mean, all that training to fly OSHA and those dumb kids around? That's crazy.
0: They said agents would drive his son to the golf lesson.
1: How gauche, right?
0: I mean, there's no formal Secret Service policy prohibiting the use of a government helicopter for transporting a vice president's child to a local event, but former and current Secret Service supervisors agreed the request for a chopper for this purpose has no precedent. They said that prior vice presidents eschewed, great word, using such expensive government perks for the convenience of their children's schedule.
1: Oh.
0: And agents typically drove children locally in SUVs.
1: Is it true that Tipper and Al made sure that there wasn't any rap music playing in whatever helicopter?
0: No blacks at all were allowed.
1: Right, right. They eschewed it.
0: They hand them. Operating the helicopter costs taxpayers between $24,000 per hour.
1: Oh, that's not bad. What's the minimum number of hours to rent?
0: The Vances recently required several last-minute chopper trips to the region around Middleburg, Virginia, so they could look for houses to rent.
1: Not even
0: for their expanding family.
1: For
0: the couple,
1: rental?
0: Who have three children, ages 9, 6, and 4, announced earlier this year that the second lady was pregnant with their fourth child, expected to deliver later, which happened today or yesterday.
1: Can Congress pass a bill to have him get him a vasectomy or something? I mean, my God, quit it.
0: Such hastily, and this is their complete disregard for other people, which is typical of conservatives and Republicans.
1: That's right.
0: Such hastily arranged trips, known within the Secret Service as off-the-record movements, require agents to cancel days off, drop other plans, and often try to race to a location they are needed.
1: That is, yes.
0: It also forces agents to come up with security plans on the fly.
1: Right, right.
0: The repeated pattern of off-the-record movements can quickly and understandably

0: road morale on a protection detail.
1: Well, too bad. You know, what do you want? You signed up to protect this dickhead. I mean,
0: one person who knows some of the security people said the detail is tired of them not giving notice on things and making everything an OTR.
1: Well, who did you guys vote for then? Did you vote for Trump, or did you vote for the who was running Kamala? She wouldn't have done this, right?
0: No, in fact, they talked about that. Nobody, this is unprecedented. Nobody's done this.
1: Does Bernie play golf? I don't think he does.
0: I don't think I've ever seen Bernie play golf.
1: Yeah, good job, Bernie.
2: I play croquet.
0: So there you go. Even the Secret Service hate J.D. Vance and his entitled cuntitude.
1: Do they, when he gets to the golf, it's just so his kid can take golf lessons?
0: Yeah.
1: Can't you just watch a video on YouTube? I mean, does his son rappel down from the plane, like in, from the helicopter, like in Black Hawk Down, to get to the fucking course? Can you imagine when the fucking helicopter lands, too? I mean, if you're going, are they going to places without helipads?
0: No, of course not. It's an Air Force base.
1: Oh, they're going to an Air Force base. Did they ever, do you remember when the Chicago cops took a helicopter to Krispy Kreme on the South Side? Everything's blowing everywhere and they wanted donuts.
0: So there you go. J.D. Vance's Secret Service people fucking hate him.
1: Is there any, and I'm serious, is there any member of the Trump cabinet that hasn't done fucked up shit with transportation? I mean, of course, cash, right? Christy Noem had the little bedroom for her in Corey Lewandowski. Well,
0: back to the first.
1: Oh, yeah. The
0: I forget the guy's name. Tom, that was into the, yeah, yeah.
1: What was it? Something with it. Tom or Bob or
0: Scott something maybe, or I don't remember. But
1: they all do it.
0: Yeah, the one that sent his staffers to go to some hotel in D.C.
1: Yeah.
0: To began with a P, his last name, maybe, I'm thinking.
1: I would make all these fuckers Pruitt. In the, huh?
0: Pruitt?
1: No. Scott Pruitt was, he did have weird transportation stuff going on. He had the army. He just had the paramilitary group with him when he would go places, and he had a bulletproof lampshade, right? And then special cream. He sent the Secret Service to storm Sephora for this hand lotion. I don't know, man. It's like, I would make the cabinet, I think the cabinet should have to stay in the bunker, never leave, along with the president and vice president. You know, and that way the Secret Service, you save on that, and nobody's traveling.
0: Scott Pruitt, the director of the EPA.
1: Yeah. He had an army.
0: He had the skiff, and he was the one that sent the staffers to go get his lotion that it puts on his skin.
1: At least he had a skiff. I mean, this Pete Hegseth dude put a fucking unsecured line inside his skiff, right?
0: Well, he needed to save money to put in the makeup studio.
1: I wouldn't let anybody wear makeup either. That's too much money, because I know we're paying for his makeup artist, right?
0: Oh, 100%.
1: Well, would Hegseth's makeup artist take a bullet for him? Is that part of their job? Just to cover up the bullet.
3: Yeah. Everything that he does is from the beginning of his career, if you read every single thing about him, from the time he was bankrupting casinos to the time he became president, is all a stage. It is all an act. Every single part of it. Remember that thing with John Barron? Okay, so there was a time in the late 80s and 90s when, and there's, go online and look for it, the John Barron tapes.
0: Right.
3: Is when Donald Trump would call, particularly this reporter at the New York Daily News.
0: Yes.
3: And he would call as John Barron, who was Donald Trump's PR agent, you know, and he would tell all these stories, and he would just thinly disguise his voice.
0: True.
1: And then
0: absolutely true.
1: Is this Michael Wolff?
0: This is Hunter Biden.
1: Oh, Hunter. Oh, awesome, man. Yeah. Why don't you run for something, dude? You're like, you would be great, right?
3: But you can tell it's Donald Trump talking about how rich Donald Trump is and saying how much billions of dollars he had.
0: And all the pussy he's getting. That was the main thing.
1: And then he names
0: all the women. Oh, all the women. Yeah, Mr. Trump. All the women. And then you listen to it and it's Trump. And he didn't even try to disguise his voice.
1: And obviously, he named that last dumb kid after him, after his alias, right?
0: Maybe, yeah.
1: I mean, Barron. I mean, that's
0: I want to know where that came from. Like, what was the John Barron thing? And then why would he then go and name his kid Barron?
1: There's got to be some dumb fucking 1980s made-for-TV action flick he watched or something. You know, that's got to be where that is. Somebody on the A-team was named that.
3: How rich Donald Trump is and saying how much billions of dollars he had. And can you believe he did this? And the man is amazing. He did that. And just all of these lies. But he knew that it had to come from. So he literally called up reporters as this mysterious guy, John Barron. That's Trump. And he's been doing it since he was a kid. He's been doing it since his dad handed him a $400 million check. And he went and turned around. He lost most of it. And said, I'm a self-made man. It's just amazing to me. It is amazing to me. And everybody in New York will tell you, we've known who Donald Trump was from the get-go. He's a con artist.
1: I tell you what, this Hunter Biden's impressive. He used to smoke crack, and now he's out there taking on Donald Trump. I mean, Mike Lindell was a crackhead, right?
0: Yes, yes.
1: And he never really, he went crazy.
0: What do you mean?
1: I don't know.
0: He's turned his life around, Ryan.
1: I don't know why I said that. Who wins in a fight? I want to keep the Thunderdome open at the White House. I love it. Who wins in a fight, Hunter Biden or Mike Lindell? I'm going with Hunter, I guess. Shit. Yeah! Yeah! Yeah! Yeah! Yeah! Yeah!
0: Can't even tell what's going on. This is Trump standing next to Lindell.
1: Yeah. Is he taller?
0: And that's when Trump decided that he was going to officially endorse Mike Lindell for governor of Minnesota.
1: That's crazy, man. Why wasn't Mike Lindell at FIFA or FIFA?
0: Who knows? He maybe was. Yeah. I don't know.
1: Trump got that. Did he get a trophy for the Nobel? I mean, that is so fucking weird. Why did FIFA give out a Nobel? I didn't mean to change the subject, but why?
0: Who?
1: FIFA. Why? I've never heard of another sports organization giving out a Nobel.
0: Well, is that
1: normal?
0: Cartoonishly ridiculous.
1: How did anybody think of that? I mean, what crab diving is going to give one out to Shelby? I mean, fuck.
0: But genius.
1: Yeah, I mean, if you want something.
0: Genius move. You want something from Trump, yeah.
1: Yeah, get something with a little gold fringe on it.
0: What is this? Rogan showing how stupid he is?
1: Oh, you don't need to do that.
4: Or what about the military drones? Those contracts, when this war started, you can look into who made money on that one.
5: Who made money on that one?
0: Junior.
4: Should we look it up, Jamie? Drone military contract. Let's see who made money. I don't want to say it.
5: Don Jr. What?
4: What?
0: Don Jr. What?
1: God, I shouldn't have campaigned for him, and I shouldn't have sucked Trump's dick on my podcast for 4 million hours. Wow.
0: Wow, Joe, it's almost as if you don't know what the fuck is going on that you keep opining about, you lunkhead.
1: God, wait until Theo Von hears this. He'll be so disappointed in himself.
0: But Theo knows it. Theo's anti-Trump now.
1: When it doesn't matter. Oh, I hate these comics so much.
4: Who made money? I don't want to say it.
5: Don Jr.? What?
4: What, Jamie? What did you find?
5: Wait a minute.
4: What did you?
5: Are you?
4: I'm just
5: this has got to be
4: here.
5: A mistake.
4: Where did
5: Eric and Stupid Don Jr. Fuck. Invest in military drone company amid Iran war?
4: Is it, Jamie, where'd you find this?
5: That seems like propaganda from Iran or something.
1: Oh, gosh.
0: Now Rogan's pretending like, oh, wow, this is some shady shit, I think.
1: I don't understand people who listen to that. I know how many people, a lot of people love him, I guess. And shit, man, a lot of people love heroin. I don't know. And crack. Man, shit, man, the guy from Fear Factor is the biggest comic of the planet, I guess.
3: Just from DOD contracts alone, Don Trump and Eric, while their dad is president, have received over $3.9 $9 billion in DOD contracts to companies of which they have a stake in.
1: Oh, that's, you know.
0: Hunter Biden telling us the truth.
1: Well, look what Billy Carter had a stake in when his brother was, I mean, right? And Amy Carter was just getting rich off, you know, the solar panels. I don't know. Yeah. I mean, why is anybody surprised?
0: Supposedly the Iranians complained about these meetings they were having. Why the fuck is Jared Kushner here and talking about like resorts and shit like that?
1: Yeah. Welcome to the party. I mean, yes, we all hate Jared Kushner. Yes. Iran even hates Jared Kushner.
0: Oh, here's one. You'll like this one.
1: Okay.
3: The single greatest mistake of my father's administration was the leadership of Merrick Garland.
6: I completely agree. I write about this.
3: Oh yeah.
0: This is this is Jennifer Welch interviewing him from
1: I hate Donald Trump or whatever.
0: Something podcast. I forget what her podcast is, but
1: she's great.
0: This is Hunter Biden saying the biggest mistake was Merrick Garland.
1: Of course. I told you so.
3: Of my father's administration was the leadership of Merrick Garland.
6: I completely agree. I write about this in my book, Not Today Fascist.
3: The reason that we are in the situation that we're in right now can almost, well, by the way, the buck has to stop with my dad. He was the president and he chose him. Now, once he chose him, he played by the, you know, higher standard than the Marcus Queensberry rules. He played by the Constitution and the tradition that the president will never, you know, particularly since Nixon, involve themselves in any decision making as it relates to anything at the Department of Justice.
1: That's right.
0: That's what Trump does, right?
1: Right. I just want to say something. Crab diving scooped all these people. We were calling for the resignation of Merrick Garland before anybody else. I mean, maybe even before Keith Olbermann. I mean, we were the first ones on that because that guy should have been fired. If I was president, I would hire my AG and I would say it on the microphone so the whole country could hear it. I would say, hey, Merrick, you got 2 weeks to put this fuck in jail. If not, you're fired. Right? That's it.
0: Yeah.
1: That's it, buddy. I mean, come on. What are we doing? Or we could do what we're, or we, or he could, you know, be at the FIFA photo call after the game.
0: Wait, now there's allegations that Barron Trump purchased oil stocks?
1: I knew it. He's dirty, just like all of them. Shit, Barron.
0: Prior to the Iran war and made massive profits following the price surge.
1: You know what? You're going to have to go to jail probably for that, right? Don't you think? I mean, that sounds illegal. Oh, shit. Sorry, kid.
0: Man.
1: You dumb fuck. You Tony. Isn't he a Kill Tony fan? That's why What's-His-Face did the little...
0: Yeah. That's how Hinchcliffe ended up there.
1: God, you're gross.
0: And how Trump allegedly ended up on those podcasts.
1: I'm so glad Barron's finally an adult and we can shit on him. Thank you. Thank you, Jesus.
0: Yeah, that's crazy.
1: How much did Tiffany make? All of them. right. All of them. But his family has immunity infinitum, right? Didn't they give him that? They passed a law so you can't say anything bad about these people or you'll be put in the brink, the clink.
0: Oh yeah. Let me see what this says about it.
1: I couldn't believe I was making fun of the British government earlier. I mean, look
0: that's
1: at
0: just
1: us.
0: A rumor so Jesus. Far. They don't.
1: Oh, you know that's fucking true, man. Oh, come on, that guy.
0: There's no evidence yet. Actually,
1: Barron. your daddy's a rapist, and you're a little inside trader. What was that? Like, was it insider trading? Is that what that is? Oh, that's what Charlie Sheen went to jail for in the movie. Or Martin.
0: Yeah, the allegation is that he bought $30 million of oil just 2 days before the war began to spread.
1: How old is he?
0: 18, 19.
1: Oh, that's normal. A lot of 19-year-olds did that. I mean, how do you do that even? Where do you get $19 million? Did you work over the summer?
0: He was a lifeguard at
1: a lifeguard. Hey, Barron, which island do you want? Just say it. Which island?
0: Don't save the black ones.
1: Oh, man.
0: Don't save the brown ones.
1: Right. Are you nervous? Hey, Barron, when you bring a girl home to meet your parents and everything, Are you nervous that Donald's going to rape him, rape her? Are you nervous? I would be.
0: Yeah.
1: No, I'm not kidding. I mean,
0: keep your hands off my girl. Yeah.
1: Oh, look, and Pete Hegseth totally. Is over. Be careful. And then here's another one. I mean, they're all child molesters over there.
0: Oh, yeah. Shooting up testosterone.
1: Oh, my God. Lock the doors.
0: Meanwhile, doctors, that testosterone thing is crazy. We didn't even talk about that.
1: Yeah.
0: Did you see this? Hegseth announced that they're going to be testing everybody over 30.
1: Yeah.
0: In the, all the men over 30 in the military. And,
1: okay.
0: God. And they're going to be given the option. You don't have to take it, but the option of taking testosterone replacement if your testosterone's a little low.
1: I voted for Kamala despite her supporting the genocide and despite her dragging that bitch Liz Cheney around to all these events. I voted for her, and I think I still made the right decision. I mean, how do you check
0: doctors are like, this is ridiculous. There's no need for this whatsoever.
1: Of course.
0: And what the fuck are they doing? You can't, I don't think you can force everybody to get a testosterone test either.
1: How do you do that? Is it come out of the semen or how does that work? What kind of weird shit are we doing? Is it a spit test or a blood test or?
0: It's probably a blood test, I think.
1: Did they do that for horses before the Kentucky Derby? That's RFK's idea. I guarantee you. That is his idea.
0: Yeah, Democratic senators want answers about Hegseth's military testosterone plan.
1: What answers would satisfy you, though, guys? I mean, what would... Oh, yeah, that makes sense. It's bullshit.
0: Doctors question evidence behind Pentagon plan for testosterone screening.
1: Shit. I did not hear about that. How do you... Can you do, is it like, do they have a testosterone measuring machine? It's like, you know, when you can hit somebody with an infrared thermometer to see what their temperature is. Can you do it with
0: the U.S. military will begin testing the testosterone levels of some service members and recommending hormone therapy if needed.
1: Oh my, what are
0: some, who gets picked for this?
1: I want Pete Hegseth. Hey, give us your balls and let's see how much T cells you have.
0: The new policy. Oh, you know, he's taking the shots. The new policy comes amid a larger push by the Trump administration to promote and expand public access to testosterone replacement therapy. You know, this is one of their little fab fantasies that they rub their tiny little dicks and their shrinking balls over.
1: Yeah.
0: Because it's that macho bullshit. Oh,
1: this is the Joe Rogan doctrine, part of that, right?
0: This Andrew Tate shit, that rapist who's currently in jail again.
1: Oh, he's not in the cabinet yet. We're in a cultural emergency, aren't we?
0: Yes.
1: What is? How do you test for testosterone? I'm serious. Is it a? Do you rub something on?
0: It's a blood test, I think.
1: You get it out of the nipple.
0: Oh, the new Paula. Hegseth said in a video. Oh, let's hear this video. The title of the video, The High T Department of War. This is not Saturday Night Live, everybody. This is our actual cartoonish, clownish, embarrassing, overcompensating small men of the Trump administration.
1: Yeah.
0: And this toxic culture,
1: right?
0: Of if we could beat you up, we're better than you.
1: This is the Axe body spray world that we're in.
7: At the Department of War, we have the most elite warriors on the face of the earth.
1: Oh my God.
7: Every single day, you are pushed to your absolute physical and mental limits to master the profession of arms. We demand your all, and you give it. But while we invest heavily in our weapon systems, platforms, and gear, our most decisive tactical advantage will always be the individual warfighter. We have a sacred duty to maintain that advantage, which is why we must constantly look for new ways to optimize your performance, your resilience, and your long...
0: And your loads.
1: Is this Tom Cruise from Magnolia or something? I mean...
0: Did you see we missed a... Tom Cruise gave an opening speech at the FIFA or at the World Cup. Did you see that?
1: He plays soccer too. Oh my God. This guy does everything.
0: I saw a clip of it. I was like, how did we miss this? But how stupid?
1: Well, he's playing in a biopic of Malay. He's going to play Malay. He's got to, but they got to give him some heels, cleats with heels.
0: So yeah, well, just humiliating again to be an American with these pretend men and their desperation for because of their low T.
1: That sounds
0: it's so embarrassing.
1: I think the Onion just went out of business. They went out of business because that would be this should be their article. This should be the Onion's article. I mean, what are they milking everybody's balls? And then what happened? Okay. Let's go through it. Let's say, you know, General Raising Cane. I hope you got a lot of T cells going in there. But let's say he tests a little low. Then what? He rubs colloidal silver on his face or something. I mean, what happens? How do you get your T level up?
0: Oh, coat a dildo and ram it right up your butt.
1: Is that, did you read
0: take
1: that?
0: Take it like a man.
1: Is that an RFK quote? I mean, God.
8: So as we gather for one final chapter, let us celebrate a tournament that brought the world together. Let us celebrate each other. This is football. This is you. And this... this is greatness.
1: Shit. Hey, listen, that guy...
0: Who the fuck's idea was it to trot out Tom Cruise?
1: Tom Cruise has the best agent. I mean, I don't know what to say about this. Why did he get the gig? I mean, why does he play soccer? This is a Scientologist thing.
0: Nobody knows. Who knows?
1: He's the Vulcan mind trick on him and... little mind meld thing, and next thing you know, he's talking about soccer. Is that what happened? Is this seriously? Is there a big, you know, L. Ron Hubbard presence in FIFA? That would make sense. I would believe that.
0: What is this? Australian broadcaster on a hot mic after Trump crashed the World Cup trophy presentation.
1: Oh, yeah.
9: In 2026, the champions of the world are Spain!
10: Now, so they can edit him out of that.
0: can edit him out of that. They're going to edit him out of that, he said.
1: Hey, give that guy the mic more often. That's funny, man. Can they really? They can put that on Canva, do Magic Eraser, and take care of
0: they
1: Trump.
0: Did already. It's you could see, I saw four or five different headlines from around the world today where they had the pictures, and Trump was obviously Photoshopped out of it.
1: Y'all are going to get tariffed. Damn.
0: Or cropped out of it once he finally waddled his ass a little bit over... stage left.
1: Was it Tom Cruise? His agent called and say, "Hey Tom, I got a weird gig for you." He's like, "What? Mission Impossible 17?" He's like, "No, you're going to be this.
0: You're going to give some ridiculous speech at the monologue." Yeah,
1: why not Christian Bale or something like that? Why him?
11: More than 30 days ago, 48 nations began a journey. They crossed oceans. They cross borders.
0: And, you know, I mean, he's standing there. He's got black pants on, a black shirt, but he's got his glasses, like, in his hand, his sunglasses. I'm like, you know.
1: Tom, is that an elastic? Does that shirt have an elastic waistband on it? Is it? What the fuck?
0: Oh, he's got Spanx on, probably.
1: What are you wearing, man? Listen, did you see what the announcer from the UK had on? She had a glitter suit on.
0: Oh, she was bedazzled. Yeah, her arms both.
1: Shit, I would look like I don't know, somebody from the movie Flash Gordon or something. Why don't you wear your fucking costume from Minority Reporter or from Top Gun or something?
0: What is this? Respect to Spanish footballer Lamine Yamal for rejecting Trump's hand.
1: Yeah,
0: several players snubbed the unwanted gatecrasher and war criminal Trump the World Cup medal ceremony.
1: Snaps in the air for these guys. Thank you for your service. Hell yeah. Were they thinking what I was saying? What the fuck is this rapist doing giving me a medal? Gross. I don't understand. At least he didn't tie it around your neck.
0: Well, and you know, he talks about bringing the World Cup to America. Biden, yeah. Or not Biden. Wait, was it? No.
1: Who cares though? I mean, if he did, it's not like it's your job to kind of do stuff for this country instead of the World Cup. How about this? Why don't you not drive up the price of oil from wars where you just bomb schools and
0: shit. Oh, no,
1: it's
0: 2016, like before he was president. It was Obama.
1: Obama did it.
0: But
1: of
0: they
1: course.
0: Started talking about, they put in a bid to have it here.
1: Is Tom Cruise going to speak at the opening of Obama's library, too? I mean, oh, he already has.
0: Trump's library.
1: Trump's library, oh, God. You're right, he's selling his glasses. What the fuck? Why does a Scientologist of his level even need eyeglasses? That's weird.
0: And, it, you know, no offense to Tom, but it does seem a little lackluster for the moment, right?
1: No offense. I mean, listen,
0: did you hear him? He's like, you know, yeah. 5 years ago, you know, he's just kind of like, blah, blah, blah.
1: Tom, I would have an acting teacher that would have threw a fucking chair at me for that delivery. Honestly, man, I would have been
0: yelled at.
1: Should have
0: had Bill Pullman out there to deliver the Independence Day speech.
1: Yeah. No, Bill Pullman's character from Sleepless in Seattle when he was a hypochondriac married to Meg Ryan. That was better, but yeah. Yeah, bring out Bill Pullman. Shit. That was strange, man. And you, what was that outfit?
0: I don't know. I just
1: Where's soccer jersey?
0: Billions of people watching, and he was pretty teamed down. He doesn't care. He's fucking Tom Cruise.
1: I don't know. He was just sitting up there in the audience, and they're like, shit, man, we were going to have, I'm just thinking of who's going to give the speech. Harvey R. Bardem fell down a heat stroke, and so they saw Tom Cruise in the audience, and like, he's not drunk yet. What a weird assortment of celebrities. Any other famous people from America other than Tom fucking Cruise and Trump?
0: Ooh, there's video arrest of Andrew Tate.
1: Ooh.
0: And they say it looks like he tries to slip his phone to his bodyguard and they catch him.
1: Nah, what's on that phone, motherfucker?
0: So it's on a British warrant.
1: Hello?
0: A sealed warrant.
1: Shit.
0: But I think there's like there's, you know, kid stuff.
1: Were they armed? Did they have tasers?
0: That they, also, a newly surfaced clip shows Andrew Tate appearing to try to discreetly pass his phone to a bodyguard when the U.S. Marshals were placing him in handcuffs. Brothers Andrew and Tristan Tate were arrested Saturday in Miami as they face 59 new criminal charges, including child pornography, extreme pornography, and rape.
1: I've never heard about Andrew Tate just sitting somewhere and watching Netflix and eating a hamburger. I mean, is this guy just always
0: watching television while I'm raping a girl?
1: Why didn't you give the speech at FIFA? I mean,
0: he's got that weird half British, half American accent where he over articulates like this. I'm Andrew Tate.
1: Jesus, I have a question. I mean, some of these human beings that you just invented were really like, had a bad, you know, like was Andrew Tate made in your image? Surely
0: but we
1: not.
0: We got him out of Bulgaria, Romania, where all those charges were, and Trump got them out of there.
1: Right.
0: And they've been kind of hiding here in the United States, getting glazed by the Trumposphere.
1: That seems so Saudi Arabia. Why are we doing that? That seems like something Saudi Arabia or Russia would do. Why are we doing this? Why are we rescuing Andrew Tate?
0: Right.
12: Did Athena love Odysseus?
1: Oops. God damn. I don't even remember why he's famous or who the fuck he is and where he came from. Why do I know Andrew Tate? Is he just an internet dickhead?
0: Yeah.
1: Oh my God.
0: He was a kickboxer, MMA guy. That's how he kind of started out. And but then he got into the manosphere and you know, they moved to Romania so they could put together this little sex trafficking ring, allegedly.
1: Oh, sure, who doesn't do
0: where
1: that?
0: Where they would get these underage girls, and then wait for them to turn 18 and then slap them on OnlyFans.
1: Does Donald Trump sort of know all of these pedophiles somehow?
0: Yes.
1: Some sort of, like, you know how Inspector X has that helmet he puts on and he can talk to every mutant? Does he have the same thing with pedos?
0: Oh, I mean, yeah, they have
1: is there one pedo he's not friends with? My God. Shit. This is unending. Andrew Tate. Put him on the Joe Rogan show. He probably knows Joe Rogan. What are you kidding?
0: The Oh, I think he's been on Rogan, I'm sure.
1: I was kidding. Okay. Can we have some other people celebrated in our culture? How about an actor or a painter even, or an artist, some sculptor?
12: You would say that.
13: Unless a woman comes to him and says, you're responsible for my safety, please make sure keep me safe.
12: I can sign up to.
13: Well, then we agree.
12: Yeah, but I don't agree with what you said before.
13: Because you're taking a soundbite from a two-hour
12: conversation. Yeah, but you haven't been taken out of context, because I read you the entire sentence. It's very...
13: But you've ignored all the context around the sentence, my friend.
0: But you've ignored all the context around the sentence, my friend.
1: That is not Piers Morgan, is it?
0: That is Piers Morgan.
1: Hey, Piers, is there anybody you won't give an interview to? Why would you have to...
0: I saw him recently in an interview with Mehdi, I think it was. Went after him.
1: You went back after Mehdi.
0: About why he does... He does have everybody on.
1: Right.
0: Like, he will put really shitty people on. He seemed to justify it by saying it's newsworthy.
1: Mehdi made a really interesting point in that. What was that dumb thing where he had to debate all the Nazis?
0: Jubilee?
1: Yeah. Like, he kind of said, like, I thought these people were going to be kind of right-wing. I didn't think I would be debating Nazis. And then didn't he say something like, which is pointless, right? Why debate
0: fascists? Right, right,
1: fascist?
0: Right. He said, I won't argue with fascists because you can't.
1: That's right.
0: Argue with fascists. It's
1: That's
0: pointless.
1: Right. That's right, guys. That's right, Democrats. My God.
0: Oh, there's pictures of Tom Cruise with the Muppets.
1: Oh, they were the fucking...
0: They were.
1: Hey, listen, why didn't they put him on stage and let, like, that giant eagle Muppet give out the awards instead of Donald Trump?
0: Wait, is this true? Robbie Williams at the World Cup, a bit of cocaine fell out of his nose onto the microphone.
1: Who is that?
0: British singer. He was a boy bander.
1: I mean, who the...
0: But he's real. He's very popular.
1: Listen, FIFA, we got to up our game a little bit with the celebrities. Who is that?
0: Oh, my God. He did have like a little white clunk fall out of his nose onto the microphone. He looks down, picks it up, and then... Like, tosses it.
1: How much? What is it? But look what's around his neck. I mean,
0: what? That chain? That silver gold chain?
1: I mean, that guy really dressed up. Tom, you didn't have shit on, man. You look like a Quaker.
0: Oh, yeah. Robbie Williams is styling compared to Tom Cruise.
1: The FIFA. Find somebody better to give your Nobel to and get, like, I didn't see not one George Clooney, no Julia Roberts, no Judy Dench, no Michael Caine.
0: Why is
1: what
0: they?
1: What the fuck?
0: They had Tom Cruise standing on a box in the middle of the pitch, but it's only like 6 inches tall. Why does he need? Well, that's what it's like on every set.
1: He's too short to play. There's no way he could play soccer. I mean, he's too short.
0: Oh, that's what it's like on every set with him.
1: Did he send his assistant to Old Navy to pick up an outfit? If I'm rich, I would wear what he's wearing, right? I would wear that now because whatever. But if I had Todd Cruise money, I would be in a gold-plated suit up there or some shit.
0: I wouldn't be there.
1: Yeah, I'm not going to go.
0: Fuck that.
1: I'm not going to share the stage with Donald fucking Trump, man. Fuck that.
0: He's got a new movie coming out that he plays an old guy, I guess.
1: Well, he is.
0: Tom Cruise. Yeah. No, I mean, like, old.
1: How does he do a movie where he's like, when do I drive the helicopter through the tunnel?
0: Look, you should see this. It looks so pathetic.
1: Yeah.
0: Doesn't that look sad? I think your little stage is...
1: I have a stage like that.
0: That you carry around is bigger than that.
1: Yeah, my mom bought that for me. She got a yard sale. I mean, what is he stand... Does he, no, that's Tom Cruise. That's his standard box that he carries with him, though, right?
0: Yes, he's got people that follow him around.
1: Put
0: a box under him anytime he stops walking.
1: He's a Thetan 7. I think they get that when they're baptized.
0: He's a wee dude.
1: What? Are there soccer players?
0: That's why people were so outraged when he played Jack Reacher.
1: Oh, that's, well, yeah.
0: Yeah, where were all the incels then? Where were the ones that were upset? If it was a black guy, they would have lost their fucking minds.
1: What a short guy. I bet Tom Cruise could beat the shit out of these
0: incels. But the whole point of the Jack Reacher character is that he's a monster. He's a giant 6'4" truck of a man.
1: Yeah, well, I mean, God, to be fair, though, Tom Cruise is in good shape and stuff. He's just short.
0: Well, yeah, and I'll be honest, I did like the movie, because Tom Cruise kind of does good movies, a lot of good movies.
1: You know, I was going to watch that, but since you make fun of him being so short all the time, I'm like, I really can't watch this, so I didn't watch it. I thought you ruined it for me. Why do you need to do that? Is he in every action movie, though? Why do you have to do that movie? Is he going to play an old Nick Fuentes or something? Nick,
0: I don't know what he's playing something, but I think he's Oscar hunting.
1: You know what? If I were you, Tom, I would say, if you're not going to give me an Oscar for the time I did the movie with Dustin Hoffman, go suck my dick. You know, I don't need one. I don't need an Oscar. If I want an Oscar, I'll come get it in my helicopter and take it from you. Are Scientologists allowed to get Oscars?
0: Let's see.

0: What is this?
1: Tucker, as I've mentioned.
2: Oh, Ben Shapiro.
3: Oh, that's not.
2: Everybody.
3: Oh, God, man. I need some bleach.
1: Devoted hours of airtime proclaiming Tate's innocence. So did Candace.
2: Tucker Carlson devoted hours of airtime proclaiming Tate's innocence.
3: Did he really?
0: Maybe.
2: So did Candace.
0: Those are his main nemesis these days.
3: Right. Was Ben Shapiro at FIFA? Was he at the game?
0: I don't know. I don't think so.
3: He was sharing a box with Tom.
0: What is this?
4: Lion's Den here. Nick Fuentes. Join us for a Confederate meetup in Georgia. Deo Vindice.
5: I'm good.
0: Lion's Den here. Nick Fuentes. Join us for a Confederate meetup in Georgia. Deo Vindice.
3: Yeah.
0: Deo is God.
3: Okay.
0: Vindice is winning, I think. God for the win, something like that.
3: Is this French? Spanish?
0: Latin.
3: Oh, well, I was right. They're all a little bit of that, right?
5: I'm the Confederate. I don't support the Confederacy. I support Lincoln.
3: What?
5: You guys rioted against the North to keep black people here. Lincoln wanted to send them home.
3: Oh, my God.
5: The real...
0: Lincoln wanted to send them home.
3: You know, Nick.
0: Leave it to Nick.
3: You just have too much time on your show. I mean, you're going to reason your way. I was like, yeah, well, he's right there. Wait. He wanted to free the slaves.
0: This here's Nick's reaction to an almost equally big prick as he is, Bill Maher.
3: He wasn't even in
0: FIFA, Bill right? Maher was asked if there's anyone he wouldn't talk to.
6: You know, talk to them. They're, as I always say, everybody's a monster till you talk to them.
7: Is there anybody you wouldn't talk to?
6: Of course. That Fuentes prick. People like that. Like actual...
7: Nick Fuentes, yeah.
6: Yeah.
7: Was an activist or whatever.
6: He's a Nazi. He's, you know, plain... I mean, look, nowadays, everybody's crazily anti-Israel, but that guy is... You know, when they say Trump is Hitler, such a dumb thing to say. First of all, counterproductive. Also, he's not Hitler. But this Fuentes kid,
3: Christ.
6: That's Hitler.
3: Will you let me know when Bill Maher's done? I mean,
0: he's done. God. Here's Nick Fuentes' reaction.
3: Okay.
0: Somebody sent, oh, what a horrible name. Venta Black.
3: Okay.
0: Vent means shoot.
3: Oh. Vente. No, Vente means.
0: Vent.
3: Oh, I say
0: vent,
3: large.
0: Black, oh, one word.
3: No.
0: Fold Groiper is sent $25 for this.
3: 25.
4: Congrats, Hitler.
5: How about that? Bill Maher called.
0: Congrats, Hitler, he said.
3: You know, that's he makes his fans send him money and then he yells. I would never do that. That's so mean, man. I mean, God.
0: It just shows what masochistic cucks they all are.
3: Yeah, somebody should tell Cash where the Confederate meetup is, right? So he can go there and arrest
4: that's Hitler.
5: How about that? Bill Maher called me Hitler. Bill Maher said that Fuentes prick, that's Hitler. He's Hitler. They're all Hitler. That was Aura Farming. Hey, guilty as charged. Yeah, okay. I'm Hitler. Whatever.
4: Crack it on, sent.
0: yeah, okay. I'm Hitler. Whatever.
3: What did he say it was? It's what farming?
0: Aura Farming.
3: Okay. Is that a video game thing?
0: Yeah, well, it's an online thing. It's your...
3: Oh, my God.
0: You know, he mentioned... So you mentioned somebody more popular than you to try to...
3: Like we were talking...
0: Bask in their aura.
3: Well, I was... Is that why we were talking about Tom Cruise or something?
0: That's why we talk about everybody.
3: Aura Farming. Jeez, that is
0: everybody's
3: such bullshit.
0: More popular.
3: That's a bull. That's not real. Aura Farming. Is it in the dictionary? Is it hyphenated word or is it a...
0: I don't know. God, I haven't searched for the entomology of aura farming.
3: Did Andrew Tate make it up? God. That Bill Maher, what happened to him?
0: He's performing boring. Seemingly effortless accents to look cool or build a mystique.
3: Is that in the dictionary?
0: In modern slang.
3: Oh, okay. My God. But seriously, what happened to Bill Maher? He sucks.
0: People farm aura by creating videos that highlight understated swagger, like throwing a crumpled piece of paper into a trash can without looking kind of shit.
3: Okay. That is so stupid. I mean, my God. Because you're... Okay. But that's like testing someone's testosterone, I feel like.
0: It's performance art. It's looking, you know, it's trying to be cool.
3: Like being Batman, if you're, I don't.
0: So he's saying that Bill Maher is.
3: Oh, or farming.
0: By calling him out, he's just trying to look cool.
3: Oh, I see.
0: Bill Maher's trying to be the cool kid by calling Nick Fuentes Hitler.
3: He's so boring, though, Bill Maher. What happened to him? Is he a comedian? I mean, he's supposed to be funny. There's nothing funny in what he said. Not a funny take.
0: Who, Bill Maher?
3: Yeah, he's like, it's not productive to call Trump Hitler. Yes, it is.
0: I've seen some funny shit from him, but it's all his monologues, which are written by other people.
3: Well, it's all from 12 fucking million years ago. I mean...
0: Well, even the recent show, sometimes he'll have something funny, but again, it's his monologues.
3: Yeah.
0: That are written by other people. He's not writing his own monologues.
3: Hey, Bill Maher, I don't want to hear your answer because, God, and I'm not aura farming, but are you happy that Netanyahu is bombing the shit out of the... out of the West Bank and everything? You like
0: who are you asking? Bill Maher? He is. He just, he's that clip we just played. He said right now everybody is crazily anti-Israel.
3: But
0: crazily.
3: Yes. Let me aura farm you.
0: Has nothing to do with, you know, a little genocide thing, but
3: Nick that's cool. He's like, guilty as charged.
0: Oh, Nick is just like, yeah, okay, whatever.
3: See, Pierce,
0: I'm Hitler.
3: Pierce Morgan, a journalist, asked Nick Fuentes if he really thought Hitler was cool. I mean, you got to listen to his podcast for 5 minutes and you know the answer. I mean, come on. My God.
0: Oh, this is, you'll like this.
3: Okay.
0: This, I got, there's a little backstory to it. This is, there was an auditor who did his audit thing.
3: Hello.
0: But they, he got, did a FOIA request, Freedom of Information, you know, to get all the body cams of his, I don't know if he was arrested or whatever. I don't remember even the whole story. I think the cop was an asshole. It's this one guy, good guy activism. And, you know, some of these guys I've said, I don't necessarily agree with their tactics. I don't like the guys that stand outside of, like, say, a dispensary.
3: Oh, my God.
0: And just film everybody going in and out, but they're on a sidewalk. Cops. There's nothing you can do about it.
3: Yeah.
0: And their ultimate goal, we all know, is for the police to show up. And then that's the ultimate interaction, is to see what the police do.
3: Yes.
0: They say they're stress testing their First Amendment. But they are victimizing regular people who don't necessarily need to be filmed coming in and out of weed stores or whatever, standing in front of just random businesses until people get weirded out, stuff like that. I don't abide by that. I like cop watchers. If you see somebody pulled over and you jump out and you stand on the sidewalk and you film the cop interaction with them, 150% for it. If you see cops talking to somebody, arresting somebody, shaking anybody down on the streets.
3: Yes.
0: 100% whip your phones out and film those motherfuckers.
3: Yay.
0: From multiple angles.
3: Yeah, but leave the post office alone. You know,
0: this guy mostly does cops. He does troll cops in a way that's kind of interesting. He walks around New York City.
3: Yes.
0: With a non-alcoholic beer in his hand. and waits for the thug NYPD, which is, I don't know, from watching NYPD videos of NYPD, it's got to be up in the 95 percentile of the thug assholes that are the cops of New York.
3: Wow.
0: And they come up to him and they're like, what do you got there? You know, give me that. And they grab it, or they immediately grab him and throw him in cuffs. You can't do that. You can't do that. You can't have an open container. And he says, they say, you can't drink alcohol. He goes, I don't drink alcohol.
3: Right.
0: He's like, do an investigation. In other words, look at the bottle.
3: Right.
0: But it's amazing how many of them then go on ego.
3: Yeah.
0: Then they'll see the bottle and they keep pushing it with him.
3: Right.
0: And this is one of those cases. But then what happens is he's got a big following, a couple hundred thousand followers, I think.
3: Yeah.
0: And people call to redress their grievances.
3: Yeah.
0: So people call up these, they'll call the police station,
3: yes,
0: or whatever, when they see this this stuff. And again, like I said, redress their grievances. And he did a FOIA request, and for some reason, I think they accidentally sent him this.
3: Okay.
0: But they sent him, or he got it. I think it was unintentional, but it's the CCRB interview, which is the Citizen Review Board. So he ended up putting an official complaint in that made the way to the Citizen Review Board, and this asshole cop got called in.
3: Hell yeah. I mean, it serves him right. It's a, what kind of non-alcoholic beer does it say?
0: Corona Zero or something like that.
3: Those are just as expensive, by the way, as the alcohol.
0: More sometimes.
3: That's crazy.
0: So, but this cop, I should play a couple seconds of this cop.
3: Oh, yeah, play it.
0: The cop is just an asshole.
3: He sounds like Dennis Franz.
0: In this interview, and you could tell from the beginning that he's just dismissive of this whole thing. He's like, nah, yeah, I told you. I already told you. I told you what I did. Let me go. Wait, where's my... I have this teed
3: so
0: up
3: funny.
0: At something
3: Whenever,
0: else, but I have to back it up a little
3: when
0: bit.
3: When I think of New York cops, I think of NYPD Blue of Dennis Franz, but he was from Chicago, actually, right? But
0: yeah, here's just a random from somewhere in the CCRB interview. Yeah. No, this dynamic is in states where there are adults running things.
3: Like Florida.
0: We have CCRBs. Okay. You have citizen review boards to which the complaints go. You don't, the biggest joke, one of the biggest jokes in law enforcement is that these cops always investigate themselves and find themselves to be completely innocent of everything.
3: That's amazing.
0: So when you go to complain, there's laws, no laws in a lot of places of how that happens.
3: Right.
0: The cops decide what the complaint process is.
3: Well, here in Pensacola, actually, recently, I think they got rid of, there was one person, there was one citizen on their version of whatever you're describing, and they get rid of it.
0: Yeah. Well, in Florida, they're getting rid of them.
3: Yeah.
0: But in New York, they don't. They have Democrats are in New York.
3: That's
0: so
3: not
0: they
3: fair.
0: So they have the Citizen Review Board. So this asshole cop is hostile to this. This isn't.
3: Yes.
0: This isn't. A lot of times you'll hear the IA interview, the internal affairs interview, where the cops are investigating themselves. And the person doing the questioning is always glazing them. Oh, but did you feel threatened by his actions? You know, that kind of stuff.
3: Yeah.
0: This is a citizen.
3: Right.
0: Questioning the cop about the bullshit that he did. So he's immediately hostile. Here's a little of his attitude.
8: I stopped this gentleman in lieu of criminal mischief. I explained to him that it's a legal stop. And at that point, because I have this gentleman stopped, and I located so close to a roadway, I handcuffed
0: him. I don't know why there's what that car stuff is.
3: Well, they're close to the
9: questioning.
10: Cody.
11: Have the vehicle's assigned number.
12: My partner was a recorder. He's got that information.
11: Gotcha.
0: My partner was recording. He's got that information. I mean, this is the whole interview. He's just a dick like this. I already told you.
3: He needs a glass of water.
0: I talked to you about what's going
11: on. And was this vehicle marked or unmarked?
12: Marked.
11: And is this SUV?
12: SUV, Ford Explorer.
11: Gotcha. All right. Do you have any entries in your memo book regarding the incident?
12: My partner was a recorder memo.
11: Gotcha. Did you prepare any other documentation in regards to this incident?
12: A UF-250 memo.
11: Okay.
0: At the end, she's like, do you have anything to add? He goes, nope.
3: Does this fucking pig realize he works for her? He works for us.
0: Oh, no. They
3: we're
0: hate
3: their boss.
0: That's a frequent one. The auditors always say, you know, you work for us. And at least 8 out of 10 of them say, I don't work for you.
3: Yeah, you do.
0: I don't work for you. So here is, anyway, so he got his FOIA request and everything. And
3: yes,
0: included with all the information is this CCRB interview.
3: Okay.
0: With this asshole. But also on the tape is a phone, is a citizen complaint.
3: Yes.
0: That called in. For some reason, they gave this to him too.
3: Right.
0: So, but listen to this guy that calls in.
13: Go fuck yourself.
0: Wait.
3: I love it.
0: That's it.
3: Go fuck yourself.
0: Right.
11: if you don't, or I guess.
0: Okay, here's the end. That's the end of the CCRB interview.
11: So I'm going to go into the end of the script here. Have you told me everything that you remember regarding this incident?
9: Yes, to the best of my knowledge.
11: Is there anything else you'd like to add?
9: No, ma'am.
11: All right, this interview is now concluded. The time is now 12:46.
0: So they finished the interview. Okay. Now here's
13: go fuck yourself.
0: Go fuck yourself.
13: Also go fuck yourself. Why are you guys such communist motherfuckers? What is this automated piece of shit you guys have?
0: So they have an automated complaint number now. You don't even talk to a person now.
3: It's like Taco Bell drive-thru. Yeah.
13: God bless America. Why don't you guys move to China with this shit? Go fuck yourself. Why are you guys such communists? They give us every bit of information so we can track and monitor you. Because we hate freedom. And we're scared.
0: So, yeah. I mean, this shows you that there is common ground between us and the right-wing nutjobs. And this authoritarian shit for the libertarian-y right-wingers.
3: Right.
0: Is a big deal.
3: And is that Hunter Biden who called
0: this
3: in?
0: Guy is obviously MAGA.
3: Yeah.
0: Probably a bro type.
3: The cop?
0: No, the guy.
3: The guy who called in.
0: Phone number. Phone call and plan.
13: We're scared. You guys are sad. Jesus Christ. Can't you guys just go after a bad cop? The fuck is wrong with you? I don't want to give you my number and my email address for your database, you fucking communists. Why don't you just do the right thing and get the bad people out of there? I'll tell you why, because you don't have the conviction. You don't have the courage. Or they're your friends.
0: See, but here's the thing. You know, they call us communists. Well, they call liberals communists.
3: Right.
0: But now it's just to the simple-minded, it's the go-to insult. Communist. You're communist.
3: Well, doesn't it fit with cops, though, in a way? I mean, you know.
0: Well, that's more accurate.
3: You
0: the authoritarian.
3: People in these authoritarian countries. We have ICE.
0: Well, not real communism, but I mean the portrayal of communism, yes.
3: Right. Well, the guy characterized it as China, right? He said,
0: right.
3: Go to China with that, and they absolutely disappear people there.
0: But how do they square calling liberals and lefties communists, but then the cops are also communists? How does that work?
3: I don't really know that one. I can't help
0: when
3: you.
0: When we hate the cops hate us more than they hate MAGA.
3: Yeah. Spell communist.
13: What is garbage? The internet, fuckheads. What is this piece of shit you guys have? What is this? What is this automated piece of shit? This is why our country's dying. It's because of fucking crap like this. You guys are fucking something. It's Officer Bowman. He's a piece of shit stain on the apartment. And you guys allow him. He knows how much money you pay that fucking idiot. You guys have this automated piece of junk. This is why our country is garbage.
0: You know what's great, though? Good guy activism is the auditor that walks around with the non-alcoholic beer.
3: Yeah.
0: He also, when he interacts with cops, in his videos, he freezes the video. And in New York, they have that website where you can look up absolutely every police officer and how much they made, how many complaints they've had, how many were sustained, how many were found unfounded, and how much, if any, settlements were caused by them.
3: Oh, my God. We should have that here.
0: It should be everywhere.
3: Oh, my God.
0: Yeah, but they hate, oh, God, the cops screamed bloody murder in New York when they tried that. That's one of the things that happened when they, who is it that they turned their back on?
3: De Blasio.
0: Was it De Blasio?
3: De Blasio gave the cops 2 weeks off and crime went down.
0: I think it was one of those things there where, that he did, where it was the citizen review boards. It was all this stuff, this police reform. And they lost their fucking minds, especially with this website. and the Right to Know Act, which is a cop has to give you a card, a business card with their name and badge number on it in any interaction if you ask for it.
3: Wow.
0: And they have to write it down. They can't just say, it's right here, and point to their name like they do. It's right here.
3: Jeez.
0: They have to either write it down or they have to hand you a card and stuff.
3: Is that here too, or is that everywhere? No. It seems like here there's no rules for the cops. In fact, cops, if you make sheriff, you're allowed to have a gold statue in your likeness
0: That's
3: made
0: so
3: because
0: here.
3: That guy
0: that
3: thought,
0: wasn't big enough of a story, by the
3: no,
0: way.
3: No, it wasn't. Well, not I'll tell you what wasn't big enough of a story. The sheriff's department here with the diddling of the young people and all that weird shit they did and yeah, the peeing and all that fucking shit.
0: Our previous sheriff got caught spending a few thousand dollars

0: these cops.
1: Small county sheriffs are insane.
0: Yeah, they get all the budget too. Law enforcement gets all the budget, the most budget.
1: Oh yeah, we've got a big new giant military vehicle here.
0: Oh, do we really?
1: In Pensacola.
0: What, do we have, a tank or something?
1: Oh, yeah, it's some giant, yeah.
0: To protect us from Antifa? Yeah, yeah. You can't drive it down the sidewalk at Palafox. It'll break the new bricks or something. That's already fucked up, by the way. Already. We spent $10 million making a new sidewalk for downtown, and it looks exactly the same. I don't know how they did it.
1: Look at the time. We're just about done here. Holy shit,
0: we're
1: that
0: done?
1: Went fast.
0: What about the updates? Where's the contender at now? Are we even caring about that? The contender.
1: Which contender?
0: The fucking 17,000 pound shark.
1: Oh, the shark named contender. Yes.
0: No biggie. Yeah, I mean, god damn. I did a comedy show. I talked about contender for like a half fucking hour.
1: Shit, we got to get going, but I did have a really quick story from the other day. A Miami-based businessman wanted in Albania.
0: Oh shit!
1: For allegedly laundering drug money, is suspected of faking the deeds to land where Kushner wants to build a multi-billion-dollar resort. The businessman Artur Shehu, of course, denies all accusations against him.
0: Shehu,
1: His lawyer confirmed that Albanian prosecutors issued a warrant for this guy for laundering money for drug gangs. The case files accuse him and associates of trafficking South American cocaine into European ports and laundering the funds by using them to establish a real estate empire.
0: Yes.
1: Including with falsified land ownership documents. The guy that allegedly sold the land may not own the land.
0: Is this the island in Albania?
1: Yeah, yeah. Or parts of the shoreline.
0: So you're telling me that some guy who didn't own the island made up a document at Kinko's and say, "Here, Jared, sign this. You can have the island. Just give me the money." Is that...
1: In April, he sold the strip of pristine Albanian coastline for the planned resort to Albania Land Development, company owned by Kushner-backed project developers. Prosecutors in their case files say reasonable suspicions are formed based on evidence that the above-mentioned assets were acquired through the use of forged documents.
0: Which means they weren't... that guy's to sell. That guy, Jared Kushner, is trying to negotiate some bullshit deal with Putin. Are you kidding me? How could this happen with Jared?
1: I mean, get out of here. We've gone too long, but I'll bring this up again Wednesday if I remember.
0: Must be shitting me. That is.
1: Thanks for joining us. We'll be back on Wednesday. Blah, blah, blah. See what Ryan's doing at Rated R Comedy on Instagram, TikTok, Facebook, or X, or go to his Facebook pages, Rated R Comedy or Pensacola Comedy. 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
0: Follow the very funny Patrick Vile on X or Instagram at Vile Experience. Oh, so freaking Vile.
1: Have a blessed couple of days. We'll hit you up. Bye bye.
0: Contender.
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I saw something I'd never seen before. It was a Chinese taco truck. I said, Holmes, come on, woo. What's the brother gotta do to get free food? You better wash some dishes, baby, on that Chinese taco truck.

0: What do you have to lose by trying something new like Trump? What the hell do you have to lose? You have to lose. You have to lose.
1: Mr. Trump is so stupid. My God, my God.
0: We won with poorly educated. I love the poorly educated.
2: And we ought to have a prayer called the Goddamn It Prayer. God damn them to hell, please.
3: Sean Spicer, our press secretary, gave alternative facts to that.
0: But you know what? You don't impeach people when they're doing a good job.
4: Because we're going to go in there, we're going to impeach the motherfucker.
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5: 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Hey, hey, hey, hey, what's going on? What's up? Thanks for listening. We are in the midst of an odd little monsoon here right now. The winds have kicked up like an insane amount. There's branches flying everywhere. It looks like hopefully our power will stay on. If we do drop out, that's probably what happened, because we are in Florida and we have Florida infrastructure here. So
6: yay.
5: 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It doesn't cost you anything. 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
6: Oh, Jeff, you.
5: And then join us on our social media at Crab Diving. 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On the.
6: I didn't think it would be that bad.
5: Twitter and on the X.
6: I mean, look at that wind. That's
5: which is the same
6: crazy
5: thing. And the blue sky.
6: Thank you, Jesus, for this. It's a storm on a Monday. I mean, Monday already sucks, and now a storm.
5: Well, and tomorrow's supposed to be, I guess, worse, right? Tomorrow's supposed to be this.
6: Yeah.
5: We have a tropical storm watch. Oh, no, it is until tonight.
6: Right. It's just happened. If you look at the weather app.
5: You know what? I must have been looking at a yesterday story.
6: Maybe
5: about
6: you were
5: it.
6: Logged into LA.
5: Because it was saying tomorrow is the when this Bertha may be coming. If it makes to a tropical storm.
6: This part is supposed to be over. At 6 p.m. there's no rain. So in 2 hours.
5: Yeah, they said like...
6: wind is crazy.
5: They said 30 mile an hour winds or something like that. Yeah. Let's see what's going on. I did everything. We're on the social media. See what's going on in the world. Let's get to the headlines. Then we'll get to the fun stuff, making fun of Trump at the World Cup.
6: Oh, what a dickhead. Jesus.
5: Yeah, you know, a lot of people have had points about this this headline over at the HuffPo. It's a sister act. It's Lindsey Graham's sister.
6: Okay.
5: Sworn in as governor, or no, a senator.
6: That is so stupid. What are we, England?
5: Yeah, and now she's saying she's probably going to run. She's going to not only take over now, but then she's gonna run.
6: Oh, wow. Instead of just inheriting your office?
5: In November. Like, is she do we know her? Is she qualified? Who the fuck is she?
6: Well, she pretended to be. Oh, wait. She wasn't married to Lindsay. She's Lindsay's sister.
5: No. That would have been.
6: That would be more interesting.
5: That would have been pretending. Yeah. But yeah, what is this fucking bullshit? It's like the Bushes, you know. I mean, even that kind of shit. We had two Bushes. Yeah. We almost had two Clintons.
6: How about those Kennedys?
5: Why do we have this shit?
6: The Kennedys, man.
5: The Kennedys.
6: They won't stop. I mean, there was one good one. They shot the best one. Well, they shot both of them, but But Bobby Kennedy was probably going to be great, you know, and they shot him. They shot. But then they left one that drowned someone in Chappaquiddick, right? He drove right into the drink, shit-faced. And then the jury's still out, I guess, on this one we're saddled with. Or is it?
5: No, it's not.
6: He gave us measles.
5: The jury's back, yeah.
6: Dear Kennedys, please start pulling out. I mean, my God, no more of you.
5: Senator Darlene Graham, of course her name's Darlene.
6: Lindsay and Darlene.
5: Darlene!
6: Is this a Tennessee Williams play? No, it's just our Constitution at work.
5: Told Fox News that she officially plans to run for the South Carolina seat formerly held by her brother, the late Senator Lindsey Graham.
6: How stupid.
5: I'm in, she said to Hannity. I feel like I can do it. I feel an inner peace about it.
6: Well, Trump's president. I don't blame her. This makes sense. Any maggot idiot could run for a senator in a Carolina, I guess. Because who was wasn't there a lieutenant governor, the African American Nazi from Eroticaville or
5: Mini
6: something?
5: Soldier?
6: Yeah,
5: is that who you're talking about?
6: Yeah, yeah. He says, yeah, he's a black Nazi. So
5: yeah.
6: So sure. I don't know Lindsay's sister, but hell, I mean, can't be worse than Trump. RFK's in there. He doesn't know shit about shit. What other senator doesn't know anything? Oh, there's that Kennedy, not other
5: Kennedy. Marsha Blackburn, Tuberville.
6: Right. Oh, Tommy Tuberville's a senator. Darlene, who gives a fuck? It's just this dumb country. I mean, you got to uphold this Constitution. It's like, whatever. Whatever.
5: That is the head. Listen, I'm working here.
6: Oh, listen, you mentioned the Shelby, give me a second. You mentioned the World Cup, and I just want to say I'm very disappointed in all of the players that shook Trump's hand and especially those that made eye contact with him. I, you know, how dare you? Okay.
5: They probably were told Infantino twat that crook too that they would get in trouble if he The Drudge Report headline. Let's knock that off really quick.
6: Nine.
5: The Drudge Report.
6: Would anybody care if there was an intern in the White House and that Trump? Imagine if Trump could produce semen. And what if
5: female?
6: Yeah, it doesn't matter.
5: Young.
6: And you know, big pile of whatever tartar sauce on a blue dress. Would that be a blip on the Epstein radar screen? Shit. I don't think anybody care.
5: Well, the Drudge Report seems to be all about the UK. Burnham's turn.
6: Oh, who cares, Drudge?
5: This is Andy Burnham. Well, you know, I don't know. I was reading about this guy, and at least...
6: Well, the Brits are better than we are.
5: Well,
6: I mean, at least they're giving arms
5: the thing
6: to
5: is,
6: Ukraine.
5: A lot of the things the Brits, the policies they talk about are more liberal than here. And
6: they have
5: of course,
6: Piers Morgan, so.
5: And of course, they already have free health care. So, you know,
6: right. I mean,
5: nationalized health care. So
6: I shouldn't throw rocks at glass houses. Right. Is that what it is? I mean, we're going to have Darla. Nikki Graham is going to be a senator. Is that right?
5: Andy Burnham has become the UK's seventh prime minister in just over a decade.
6: Wow.
5: See, they do things right in other countries where if somebody's shit, you can get rid of them. You're not stuck with them for 4 years.
6: Is this person better than Boris Johnson? Quickly, do you think?
5: Oh, God. I think that would be not difficult.
6: Right.
5: To be better than Boris Johnson.
6: That's right.
5: But TBD, he has picked John Healey as his chancellor with other cabinet roles being announced. He has met with the king for the bullshit the bullshit ceremony where the king instructs him to assemble a government.
6: I'm not dead yet.
5: Under my authority.
6: Right.
5: Which is nothing.
6: Are we in a Shakespeare play? Shakespeare would never write this, though. I don't think he would make characters as boring as whoever you're talking about.
5: Given our shit show, I won't make fun of shit like this.
6: Oh, I'll make fun of the Brits. They have those royalty shit is fucking insane.
5: Yeah, but they're feckless. They can't do anything. We have real royalty.
6: Oh, yeah. Oh, I hate that too.
5: Taken over the White House.
6: I think this country should rip up the Constitution and the whole government and start again.
5: We're under
6: a
5: hostile takeover right now by the wealthy.
6: This place is a shitstorm.
5: So those are the four headlines over Drudge Report. Burnham's turn. UK tries another prime minister. Seventh in a decade. And this is, we like this, attacks Thatcher in his first speech. That dead old bag.
6: The Irish love you for that, though, right?
5: Oh, they hate her.
6: Hey, you know.
5: Scots, too. Scottish people hate her. And so do decent people.
6: Right. And I just want to make sure, I want to give props to the UK, because they're doing what we're not doing, and some other countries aren't doing, which they should be doing. They're giving lots and lots of weapons to Ukraine. Really fucking helping them. And like Germany, and I think the Danes are. And, and that's like the most important thing. If we could just get rid of Putin, that would be just beautiful. I mean, God.
5: So, in his first speech, he went after Margaret Thatcher.
6: Isn't she dead?
5: Yeah, but she fucked that country up like Reagan fucked ours up.
6: Oh, dig him up. Let's yell at him. Hell yeah. We got a big giant picture of Reagan in the White House right now, though. It's crazy.
5: Andy, Sir Keir Starmer met with King Charles III and formally resigned as prime minister just 2 years and 15 days into the job. Labor, that's the party, Labor with a U.
6: Labor.
5: Fell out of love with him well before that. The party's members of parliament wanted someone warmer, more relatable on television.
6: Shit.
5: And settled on the mayor of Greater Manchester.
6: Wow. I mean,
5: Andy Burnham, but the mayor needed a seat in the House of Commons. An ally, Josh Simons, gave up his Makerfield seat a few miles from Burnham's home, and Burnham won the by-election easily. They had a special election.
6: Yeah. You know, I guess we can't make fun of their royalty shit, even though it's kind of dumb, but we elect our people via systems from slavery, though. I mean, that's insane. That's crazy.
5: Andy Burnham grew up working class and Catholic between Liverpool and Manchester. Used to say his greatest influences were Everton Football Club, the Labour Party, and the Catholic Church, in that order.
6: Oh, wow. Wow. Okay. With the Catholic Church, calm down. But you said working class? Is that his diet?
5: He's not Church of England.
6: Oh, which is the, I mean.
5: Poor. He grew up poor.
6: Well, the Church of England was made up by Henry VIII. It ain't real like the Catholics, you know.
5: How dare you.
6: Please. But does he speak Cockney because he's working class? He's like,
5: well, he's got a little bit of a Manchester lilt to him. A little bit of a northern lilt. There's an air of origin story about this. Where am I reading from? This is USA Today. At Cambridge, he read English at Fitzwilliam College. And later in London, he talked about feeling like an outsider. He briefly worked in trade journalism, where he was a researcher for a Labour MP. In 1998, he became special advisor to Chris Smith, culture secretary under Prime Minister Tony Blair, blah, blah, blah. He was elected. Yeah. He was in the Commons before.
6: Yeah.
5: Rose to junior ministerial posts. That's like cabinet posts.
6: Hello. He just said he felt like an outsider. He's trying to do that outsider thing that we do over here when you run for stuff. I felt like an outsider. It worked.
5: He, in his mid-40s with Labour under Corbyn, Burnham reevaluated his career. The Conservative government had created elected mayoral posts for large urban areas, including his native Greater Manchester, a region of nearly 3 million where the mayor would control policing, transport, housing, and economic development.
6: Hey, your cops still don't have guns, right? I love that.
5: Some of them do.
6: I want that. Can we get that? That would be great.
5: And they require extensive training. And when they show up, when they show up, Brits get pissed.
6: So wait,
5: if they show up for something, you know, because they were closest, and just like I see it in a lot of these audits, like all of a sudden these guys will show up and the auditors will be like, "What do you have guns for? How dare you come after us with guns?"
6: I don't understand. They have extensive training, but we don't have extensive training. But they don't have fucking guns, but we have guns. Should we have extensiver training?
5: We have extensive gun training.
6: Not for that's just the culture. I mean,
5: on how to shoot things, not on protocol of. God. Etiquette, and
6: they get more training, but they don't have guns. That's crazy.
5: As mayor, he transformed his image. Suits and ties gave way to casual clothes, and Burnham leaned hard into the culture of the Northwest, especially its music and football. Not our football.
6: What is that?
5: Soccer.
6: Is Liverpool Northwest or is it Manchester?
5: North, yeah.
6: Okay, so he's like the Rolling Stones and Peaky Blinders kind
5: of
6: thing.
5: His fluency on television made him the face of resistance to Whitehall's top-down handling of COVID-19. and a fiery 2020 news conference earned him the nickname King of the North.
6: Oh, does he like masks or not? Was he mad because people had to stay home, or was he mad that nobody wanted to get vaccinated? I wonder.
5: He seems like he is a very liberal, but very local rights. Right. More, so which is kind of the shit I like.
6: Yeah.
5: You know, I mean, if there needs to be more control locally for a lot of shit.
6: It makes me nervous, though. I hope that, I mean, I don't care. I don't live there, but I mean, I care sort of. I mean, I like a lot of British things, but I would want people to be like pro-vaccine, right? I mean, surely he believes in the vaccine and masks. I mean, God.
5: His record after 9 years as mayor is contested. He's proud of bringing Manchester's bus operators back under public control. I guess they privatized it. Homelessness fell for his first 4 years, then rose again. There's been real regeneration and inward investment, too, though critics say Burnham gets credit that belongs to others, blah, blah, blah.
6: Well, I'll trade. Hey, guys, I don't know if you're into it, but, you know, I will trade you. I'll do a straight trade. I'll trade you Donald Trump for... What's his name again? Burnham?
5: Burnham.
6: I'll take Burnham, right? Would you do that deal? I would do that deal in a heartbeat.
5: Some wisdom. His reaction to Burnham's impending premiership. I see that he was, I guess, the mayor of a town.
6: That's what he said?
5: Yeah.
6: He wasn't even the host of a reality show or a rapist.
5: He wasn't on Fox. He didn't say, I don't think he said nice things about me.
6: Yeah. Did he molest anybody? Was he on Epstein? Search for him in the PDF and see if he was on Epstein Island.
5: I'm sure everybody gets that treatment these days.
6: Shit, man. I hope. Not us, man. We don't vet anybody.
5: Well, they've got to be in it.
6: Well, yeah, but you got
5: to be a Republican. Search, you've got to be in the files.
6: You know who's in that? Diana Ross. Isn't that crazy?
5: He's putting together his government, you know, his cabinet members or ministry members, whatever the fuck they call them over there.
6: I can't wait to watch a television program about you, Sir Burnham. Does he get a sir just like Keir Starmer did just because he was prime minister or whatever? Did they just get one?
5: No.
6: Well, Sir Keir Starmer, why did he get his?
5: Is he?
6: You said you read Sir Keir Starmer. Now just yeah. Does he have a sword? Do you get a sword if you get a sir? What do you get? A horse?
5: Has he got an OBE or whatever?
6: That's a good question, actually. Do you get a horse when you get knighted in the king's realm?
5: Oh, he does have a knighthood.
6: Yeah, but does
5: Keir Starmer doesn't have an OBE, which is an Order of the British Empire. Oh, that's a biggie. That's he was instead awarded a knighthood in 2014 for his services to criminal justice. The honorary title reflects his tenure as Director of Public Prosecutions and head of the Crown Prosecution Service.
6: So you're being a cop. And
5: from 2008 to 2013.
6: But you got a bullshit one, though. He just got one that wasn't an OBE.
5: Him a sir, I guess? Right honorable, it says.
6: Has Trump been knighted yet? Did they give him anything?
5: No, I'm sure he wants one.
6: I bet if you touched him on the shoulder with a sword, his arm would just fall the fuck off.
5: The Photoshop artists took no time at all to erase Trump from the pictures of the celebrating Spanish World Cup team as that fat ass was literally standing in front of them.
6: Hey, bring that eraser over here. We need it too. We want to erase all his shit.
5: Worldwide mockery. Headlines around the world making fun of that asshole.
6: He looks so stupid.
5: For Infantino... literally having to drag him by the arm.
6: Is that the bald guy with the white shoes?
5: Yeah, that's that crook that runs FIFA.
6: What the fuck shoes were you wearing?
5: He's wearing, you know, tennis shoes.
6: White shoes.
5: He's probably getting paid $10 million by Nike
6: to wear
5: them.
6: TV. Like Heaven's Gate kind of shit.
5: I just worked with the ball boys, right, at these tennis tournaments.
6: Right.
5: But because of that, I was out on the court a lot. I would, you know, have to go talk to a kid or move a kid or you know, whatever. And there were many of the tournaments where the sponsors were like, here's some free shoes. Please wear them.
6: Oh, wow. And you wear them to be a ball boy. That's cool.
5: The ball kids definitely got shoes. But then just because I was walking around and was on camera a lot in the background, they always gave me, even though I was the you know, me and this other guy were the guys that were in charge of the
6: ball. I need another pair of pants that I could wear at my comedy shows. I'm down to one pair of show pants, so I need another pair. I was wondering if there's a company out there that would give
5: me some sponsor pants. Jeans, yeah. For Ryan.
6: No, I want jeans. I want non-pleated, like, you know, darker dress slacks. Not really corduroys. That's a little rough for Florida, but I'll wear whatever.
5: It's a little rough for Florida, yeah.
6: Lee Wrangler.
5: Should get some 80s Cavariccis.
6: Oh my God, that would be great. Z Cavariccis.
5: Remember those?
6: Nice. To see now, not
5: balloon pants or whatever with the tight cuff around your ankle and
6: that suggestion came up during our show, the Wheel of Comedy show, and we
5: Cavariccis?
6: Yeah, we talked. Wow. No, but those are 90s. Not to split hairs or anything. That was the end of the 80s were dominated by parachute pants and everything else pleated corduroy, you know, parachute pants.
5: Z Cavariccis, a popular 1980s and 90s fashion brand.
6: What?
5: Famous for its iconic cat eye and parachute pants.
6: No.
5: Key features included a super high pleated waist, extra loops, and a distinctive white label on the crotch. Remember that?
6: But wait, you said they're parachute pants. Were they? I thought they were heavy. They were like sort of a heavy denim.
5: No. It was the cut style of them. They had the tight cuffs around your ankles, and they were pleated but baggy.
6: Yeah,
5: going up, you know, like MC Hammer shit. Not as exaggerated.
6: Well,
5: but real high waist.
6: Right,
5: and then on the fly, they had their white label.
6: Oh, yeah,
5: which,
6: yeah.
5: You know, it was like, hey, look at my dick.
6: Right. Right. I think you can wear those pants if you're getting knighted. They seem very British, like.
5: They're still rocking.
6: Hey, are they?
5: ZCavariccis.com. Z Cavariccis, wear what they'll remember. High waisted, pleated, tapered jeans is what they're selling now.
6: There's very few people that are going to remember. I mean, you're getting the 90s, man. I mean, that's getting.
5: They're doing acid wash, too, man.
6: Oh, I remember that.
5: You guys are.
6: Guess jeans, acid wash. Those Coca-Cola shirts that would change colors.
5: They got
6: when
5: jorts.
6: Your mood changed. Well, shorts?
5: Jorts.
6: Oh, God. In
5: jean
6: heaven.
5: Shorts?
6: What's everybody thinking? Listen, I understand a lot of
5: I have a couple of pair of jorts. I almost never wear them.
6: See, the problem with the adults were on blow, and so they bought their kids these insane things to wear at school. What they really wanted to wear themselves, but they couldn't at work. That must have been it. You remember the Coca-Cola shirts?
5: I had a pair of ZCavariccis.
6: Oh, yeah. I had one pair that
5: I
6: was.
5: I may have had a couple of pairs of ZCavariccis.
6: I had a knockoff, and I couldn't figure out how to buckle them. I mean, really, it's like, give me a bungee cord.
5: They were a good skinny dude pant.
6: Yeah, I don't know. I want to meet the person that said, "Listen, this is the direction we should go in with pants," and I want to. That guy suggested people to people.
5: Well, shit, who
6: he
5: did
6: sold it?
5: Who did elephant bell bottoms? And, you know, I mean, there's a whole bunch of
6: shit.
5: Well,
6: that was the 60s, and a lot of people were on acid and, you know.
5: The good old days.
6: Manson did that for us.
5: So there you go. Those are your headlines. Keir Starmer's replacement.
6: What's he off to?
5: Has been officially chosen, and but he's, you know, his policies. I read an article about him.
6: Yeah.
5: And it's all, you know, it's all stuff that we would like, I would assume.
6: It pissed him off in England when he didn't allocate enough money for defense is what everybody's problem is. Because this Russia shit, you know, Russia's sort of sniffing around for a
5: Russia
6: to invade some NATO country. And, you know, they need to. They want to switch their army over to drones and get some more submarines, I think.
5: Scotland's First Minister, John Swinney, has congratulated Burnham says, "We will work constructively with the next Prime Minister to improve the lives of people in Scotland."
6: Is that guy easy to work with, you think? Wait, when I think of Scottish people, I'm like, just be nice to them, okay?
5: I think, yeah, they're fervent.
6: I saw Macbeth.
5: They're fervent.
6: Burnham. Burnham Forest. Is he named after the forest in Macbeth that moved?
5: Oh, I don't know. Could be.
6: Right. You better be careful with them Scottish.
5: Maybe he's got, you know, some lords in his past.
6: Right.
5: Lord Burnham.
6: God, that's what the Democrats need.
5: Earl Burnham.
6: We need Macbeth. Can we get Macbeth to run for president for the Democrats? Somebody that do something.
5: Those are your headlines, everybody. And we talked a little bit already about the World Cup. Felicidades, España.
6: Sir Justin Bieber was great. He
5: was good, wasn't he?
6: He's knighted, right?
5: He's not.
6: Did you even look it up?
5: No, I don't think I have to. The
6: Sir Usher.
5: Yeah, so Spain won.
6: Hell yeah.
5: 1-0 in a overtime. The last couple of minutes of overtime, really.
6: 1-0.
5: Ryan's very American watching his first
6: how long was it?
5: Full soccer match.
6: But they only how long was the game?
5: A couple hours. Yeah. It's, you know, 90 and then
6: minutes.
5: Then you add on all the extra time.
6: And then every
5: couple hours.
6: Every 4 fucking years?
5: For the World Cup.
6: Okay, so every 4 years someone scores a goal. I mean, that's like in a decade, there's like 2 goals in the World Cup. I guess, you know, I get it though. I would only have it, if I was Madrid, it's like, we can only handle this 4 years because I checked in at their celebration out in the streets and I hope to God everybody's okay.
5: Oh, I'm sure they're not.
6: God, I mean, it's passing flares around.
5: I'd be more also worried about Argentina.
6: Oh, yeah.
5: Because that crowd's going to be pissed.
6: Oh, yeah. You got Peter Thiel over there. Did he watch? Is he disappointed?
5: And Malay, who didn't show up, surprisingly. No. You figure with Trump there, Malay would have.
6: Well, he lost.
5: Showed up.
6: He's like Trump said, nobody wants a loser.
5: But holding true and keeping his losing streak alive.
6: Yes.
5: For sports teams that he endorses.
6: Donald Trump.
5: Yeah.
6: Right? What about our
5: Trump
6: team?
5: Trump said they asked him who he was going for. And he couldn't be honest about it and say, I don't like Spain because they told me I couldn't land my plane. I couldn't fly my planes over. And instead of being honest about it, he said, well, you know, Argentina, you can't go against Messi.
6: That's right. You know, you can't go against Argentina because I'm sure some of his ancestors fled there after World War II.
5: Yeah, I've got relatives there that left sometime in the 40s.
6: Yeah. I felt bad for that goalie. Like, that guy blocked every shot. Like, and I, you know, and he's and he missed that one. Okay. I mean, fuck. That sucks. That is a tough job.
5: So, yeah, congrats, felicidades to Spain for winning. It was a good match. It was fun to watch.
6: Is that what Trump said? Or
5: no, that's what I'm saying. And
6: I'm just kidding.
5: And the halftime wasn't bad. It was, you know, a little saccharine at the end with the love thing, but that's cool. It's kind of a message that's kind of nice these days.
6: Yeah, yeah. I was impressed. I mean, listen, they go out there. Not one goal was scored throughout the whole thing. And
5: here we go.
6: I'm serious. And then, shit, all of a sudden stuff starts happening.
5: Ryan's,
6: you know,
5: like, at about minute 80, right? It's like, wait a minute. There's no goals.
6: Yeah. Hey, and by the way.
5: Has nobody scored yet?
6: By the way, this Messi guy and any other soccer player that retires, go into acting because you guys are very good at that. When they flop, you mean?
5: Yeah, yeah, yeah.
6: They may be Spanish, but they're Greek in their acting. I mean, it is.
5: They were from all over, really. If they're playing for the country,
6: yeah,
5: you know, that's generally where they're from. But even always.
6: Oh, they're not though. They even said that the French guy and the other person, the really great announcers that were better than the American dude. They were talking about how Spain didn't even have their best players on the team. That's how good they are. Like, what's the team in Spain? Madrid won, or I don't know fucking shit about sports. the Yankees of Spain, they didn't use Mark McGuire or Sosa types. They did it with that team.
5: Here's something about Malay. What is this? Javier Malay.
6: God, what a dickhead he is.
5: Mocked for tweet declaring holiday after World Cup loss.
6: Yeah, why would you do a holiday after you lost, stupid?
5: Argentine President Javier Milei attempted to save face for the country's soccer team after it lost 1-0 to Spain in the World Cup finals on Sunday. After the game, Milei posted a tweet declaring, quote, world celebration. What would that be? Celebración al mundo.
6: Somebody buy that goalie a drink. I'm actually worried about that guy. I thought he did a great job, but he missed one fucking goal. You think?
5: Oh, excuse me. Festejo, he said.
6: Yeah,
5: which is a festival.
6: A festejo?
5: Yeah.
6: God. Just get your Nazis in line down there or something. Watch out for Peter Thiel.
5: The
6: didn't we give them a shit ton of money?
5: I'm going to translate it. I don't know what that word is. Oh, there. Oh, look at that. World Celebration. Given the concern about the celebrations for the achievement reached by the Argentine national team, you know, this is translated. I informed the population that depending on what the players and the technical staff decide regarding the day to celebrate, it will be declared a national holiday. Well, I don't see what's wrong.
6: I like
5: that
6: holidays.
5: That.
6: As long as people get paid.
5: He's what? welcoming home the silver medal winners. I don't see.
6: He
5: anything.
6: Sounds like a true authoritarian though, right?
5: He's a dipshit. He's Trump.
6: But he said I contacted the population. What about the
5: people? No, this is translated.
6: Oh, I see. My mistake. This sounded weird. It's very 1984.
5: Dada la incoherencia sobre los festejos por el logro alcanzado por la selección argentina, comunico a la población que. Población is, I think it's.
6: No, that's right.
5: That's weird. Right.
6: That's what I learned in high school.
5: You took French, man.
6: Well, what's the difference? I mean, to me, there's not much difference. That one of those people, they were French, the people doing the halftime announcer people, right? One guy was French and the other guy was like
5: Eastern European of some Zoltan. Okay. Yeah, it was
6: those guys were so funny.
5: Eastern European of some.
6: I really enjoyed.
5: And the British lady too was.
6: Oh, she
5: cool.
6: was outstanding. I really enjoyed that game. If I was a producer, I would have given it a little bit of a makeover in the announcer booth. I would have fired the American and had the two guys, whoever the fuck we were listening to.
5: Yeah,
6: the
5: play-by-play guy was just downright boring. He must have been the Fox Sports guy, right?
6: Yeah, you got to be interesting if you're the play-by-play guy. I mean, the reason they yell goal when somebody says goal because you're not going to blow your voice out because it's one fucking goal. Yeah. And then 18 minutes of fucking overtime. I don't understand that. I mean, soccer is your quintessential sport, right? Aside from beating the shit out of each other, that had to have been the first sport, right? I assume boxing or MMA was first, and then we figured, oh.
5: Running away from saber-toothed tigers, maybe?
6: Yeah.
5: Track and field.
6: Right. Let me cut this guy's head off, and we'll use it as a ball, and we have soccer or football, right? And then what was next? Hockey or tennis? Baseball wasn't until the Civil War.
5: There was a form of like high lie or something like that. They found in South America and Central America.
6: And then Henry VIII invented a bunch of bullshit games after
5: like
6: he
5: tennis?
6: Made after he made up church. He didn't invent. He didn't invent.
5: It came around
6: tennis.
5: That time. He was way into it. He had the first or some of the first indoor tennis courts.
6: Was it air conditioned? How did he run around?
5: Well, it
6: tennis?
5: Was, and it was very different. You had a racket. It was more like racquetball, to be honest with you.
6: Right.
5: There were like holes in the wall that you would aim for to get extra points. It was up. Then that eventually evolved into.
6: He just got bored of cutting his wife's.
5: Tennis.
6: Do you think he got bored of cutting his wife's head off? And he's like, "Let me think of a game, something called a game."
5: You're shipping
6: now.
5: Him off to a nunnery,
6: right? I'm going to make up a religion.
5: He only had six.
6: Yeah. Why wouldn't the Catholic Church, the Catholic God, give him a divorce, but the Anglican God would?
5: Because he declared himself to be the head of the church.
6: Jeez, this guy's so busy.
5: There you go. It's funny. I just saw another tweet about it. Trump the idiot wandering around trying to get into the photo.
6: Yeah.
5: The Spanish captain wouldn't lift the cup until Trump was pushed out of the frame.
6: That guy, I'll vote for that guy. Hey, who is he?
5: Is it Rodrigo, maybe?
6: You want to be president, or you want to be senator of South Carolina, wherever the fuck Darla's running for, or inheriting? You want to run for something over here. I love that. That he wouldn't... That was a cup?
5: Let me see. The World
6: That's
5: Cup.
6: A cup, actually? That didn't look like a cup.
5: Oh, it was Rodri.
6: Who designed that?
5: What is that? Sorry, yeah, it's Rodrigo. Also, there's a photo, I think, of him. They're making fun of Trump on social media today.
6: Thank you for your service.
5: Because Rodri was, when he shook hands with Trump.
6: Ugh, yes.
5: They have a photo of it.
6: Ugh.
5: And Trump is visibly looking up at Rodri.
6: Hell yeah.
5: Who is a couple of, obviously a couple of inches taller than him. And Rodri He's 6'3".
6: He just squeezed his hand so hard, man.
5: He's 6'3". Trump still claims to be 6'3".
6: No, he has the same dimensions as Mike Trout, the baseball player.
5: And then there was another somebody else recently, I think it might be Thune. I think it's one of the Republicans in the Senate who's tall.
6: Oh, Mitch McConnell,
5: too. And is also like 6'3". And there was a recent picture of Trump with that guy. And it's the same deal. It's like Trump's looking up, talking to him, looking up.
6: Well, I mean, one was 6'3 on the metric system and the other one was on the imaginary system.
5: On the Trump system, yeah.
6: Hey,
5: so now my man is shrinking. You know, older people lose height. They just do. You just do. It's gravity.
6: Did we have any other representatives there at the World Cup? Was Mitch, did he show up or?
5: Who the fuck knows?
6: Yeah.
5: What is this? Ivanka Trump's World Cup photos get the red card from critics.
6: You went to the World Cup?
5: I was there.
6: You don't care about
5: soccer.
6: I was
5: looking for islands.
6: Yeah. Shit. They're not getting that island for sure, right?
5: Ivanka drew criticism on social media after sharing posts about attending the World Cup final. Trump's eldest daughter posted a photo on X of herself and with her sister, Tiffany, headed to the World Cup final. Next stop, World Cup, she captioned.
6: Who did Tiffany plop out from? Which person did she?
5: Marla Maples.
6: So they're not technically sisters. They're not blood sisters, right?
5: Half.
6: So obviously Trump loves Ivanka more than what's her face.
5: Oh, yeah.
6: Yeah.
5: Ivanka also shared a video of her father looking out the window of Marine One as it flew over the stadium. The post prompted criticism from some social media users who questioned who paid for the siblings' tickets after the soaring prices for the World Cup came under increasing scrutiny.
6: Listen, this guy did a pump. He's doing pump and dumps on Polymarket for oil prices that he's holding up at the Gulf. I mean, I agree. Who paid for those tickets? But shit,
5: God,
6: man.
5: Some of the responses. Hey, bitch, literally no one gives a flying fuck. Yeah. All you do is shove your elite travels in everyone's face while everyone struggles to make ends meet. Seriously, fuck all the way off.
6: I'll vote for that. Who wrote that? I'll vote for them. I love it.
5: Cecily, at Cecily on Twitter.
6: You want to be AG, Cecily? You got it.
5: It's raining like crazy.
6: I
5: want to
6: make sure
5: outside.
6: The door didn't fly open.
5: Somebody said, why don't you just say you were there? You're still clueless as to why everyone hates you.
6: Yeah. But wait, hey, I'm sorry. You said we did the story where she didn't get that Greek island.
5: No,
6: right?
5: No, there's still, it's still going.
6: You can't have just an island.
5: Albanian.
6: Albanians, listen to me. You don't have to put up with this shit. Go get him. God, fuck these people.
5: Ivanka, as clueless as possible. I mean, you know, as ever.
6: I don't think Trump would date her anymore, honestly. I'm sorry, Ivanka, but it's over.
5: Like I said, the headlines around the world about how embarrassing Trump was, trying to waddle into the middle of the picture.
6: Yeah.
5: Of the Spanish team celebrating having the cup. They couldn't even have their moment without that cunt standing there, that fat twat.
6: The cup, though. Is that a cup or a goblet?
5: Well, it's a statue.
6: Does anybody else think that's a weird-looking fucking trophy? Because I thought it looked like it was covered in, like, gold wrapper, like it was a chocolate thing that you unwrap from gold foil. It didn't look like a cup. That's like, it should be the World Goblet.
5: So everybody hates Ivanka. Everybody hates the Trumps. Yeah. That's pretty much a given these days.
6: Yeah, man. I mean, jeez.
5: Here you go. This is, let's see. The first round of boos came when, Trump, showed up on the Jumbotron when he got there and was up in the booth with Infantino and, Melania must have got some overtime and was sitting next to him.
6: But it wasn't, the boos weren't that loud. I couldn't hear him that much on the TV.
5: Right. Because we were watching Fox.
6: Well, they wouldn't.
5: You could. Of course we could. Remember we got quiet.
6: Yeah.
5: Ryan's mom had a little impromptu watch party.
6: That's right.
5: And we got quiet and you could hear the boos, but you could tell it was gated. Like, you could tell they had the volume turned down. That was the second time when he waddled out onto the pitch for the ceremony. That's when all the boos really hit.
6: He walked out there twice?
5: No. He first showed up on the Jumbotron in the booth.
6: Right.
5: And that was the first round of boos.
6: I would love to hear him non-gated, man. That would be great.
5: Trump was hit with some pretty loud boos for twice in the same matter of hours on Sunday. When he walked, he must have gotten some earlier. When he walked onto the field to present World Cup medals, the Fox broadcast picked up the jeers as Trump sauntered onto the MetLife Stadium field in New Jersey. Trump was flanked by his FIFA pal, Gianni Infantino, as he waved to the crowd, clapped hands. He appeared to smirk at first, but then he looked more serious as he stepped onto the blue platform to give out the awards.
6: Why?
5: The cold reception came after Trump appeared to get booed by a healthy chunk of the crowd when he was shown on the big screen following the national anthem. Yeah, that's what happened.
6: Do you remember when he tied that medal of, was it the Medal of Freedom or some medal?
5: Oh, he couldn't get it to class, so
6: he tied it so tightly around that guy. Why didn't he do that with
5: Garrett? The guy?
6: Yeah. Why was he putting the medals around their neck? I mean, he got the Nobel FIFA and he got to do that. Why is he such, God, what a needy bitch.
5: Trump told Fox before the match he would love to switch places for about a month or so with Messi. Because Messi has a much easier life.
6: You couldn't. I get.
5: Oh, my God.
6: Let me tell you something. I'll put Trump on a treadmill next to Messi, and I bet that guy could outrun him. You know, don't you think? I mean, he couldn't. He wouldn't last Trump. Yeah, I've seen your ankles. You're not dragging those cankles down to the doing penalty kick.
5: Yeah.
6: Man. I mean, he wouldn't last 5 seconds.
5: Messi, yeah.
6: Messi's in better shape than you are. I mean, you know that.
5: Lionel
6: right?
5: Richie could outrun Trump.
6: Well, I don't know. You think so?
5: Yeah.
6: Right.
5: Lionel's in good shape.
6: Yeah.
5: See him on American Idol?
6: He'll take you on the ceiling, dance with you.
5: Still performing.
6: Oh, yeah. Well, he's on the game show, right?
5: Well, but no, he still does gigs, too.
6: Right. Does he still have that daughter?
5: Yeah.
6: She one got drunk and drove the wrong way down the freeway in L.A.? Dude, no, shit, whatever. Man.
5: She's wasn't she the one that used to hang out with Paris Hilton?
6: Right. And she went down the wrong way one on that, the one something. She went.
5: Remember that reality show was all fake, Ryan. They were just playing dumbasses. we were just playing a role, they claim now.
6: Hey, Lionel, when you saw that on the news that your daughter, Nicole, got shit faced and went the wrong way down the 134 in the valley, did you call her and yell at her or anything? Or did you
5: like, hey, who hasn't?
6: I'm kicking you off my insurance, man. You're crazy.
5: So there you go. That's the Trump. Everything Trump touches dies. And Trump decided he liked the Argentinian team. So, of course, they lost.
6: Oh, jeez. That's right, Donald. I mean, why didn't the Americans win? Come on. We had the Trump. Trump was all, you know. Do you think he was
5: because
6: sad?
5: Trump stuck his tiny little baby fingers into it to try to or to get that. That call overturned.
6: Yeah. You can't even step on anybody in soccer, though. They have shin guards. Why not? I mean, you don't have the shin guards for nothing. If you step, everybody's running around. I'm not siding with Donald Trump, but dude, everybody's running around kicking a ball, and you're telling me you accidentally step on somebody, you're out. That is crazy, man. I mean, it's. Don't you think? I mean,
5: see, this is great. He's standing next to Infantino.
6: Yes.
5: Melania is next to Trump.
6: Oh,
5: she's
6: wow.
5: got giant white sunglasses on, and she put her hand over her left giant fake boob. Trump.
6: She has a heart, or what's going on with that?
5: I said she put it over her boob.
6: I'm sorry, yes.
5: I think that's Christy Noem in front of him. And
6: my God, fuck that.
5: But and then there's it's probably Infantino's wife maybe or something next to him.
6: God,
5: I think.
6: Do all Nazis get tickets to this fucking thing or what? His whole family.
5: Is that Scheinbaum? I can't. No, I think that's his wife.
6: Sheinbaum,
7: I think,
6: was there.
7: But no, next to Infant, the picture I'm looking at, I think it might be Infantino. His wife, regardless, whoever it is, the Trump scowls. Melania is her usual stone faced, usual I hate the world face.
6: Right, right.
7: Christy Noem was kind of smiling until the boos starting.
6: Hey, Christy, and also that's international people. Those boos might just be for us in general, because this America is a bad country right now. I mean, we're the reason the Straits closed. That's our fault. We did it. The boos are for us.
7: The BBC just texted and said Trump will impose 50% tariffs on a range of Canadian imports. You see why? Because of the air quality from the fires.
6: Oh, yeah.
7: The wildfires. Yeah. He's blaming Canada.
6: Right. Well, they didn't rake the forest. Shit. Come on. You don't think
7: they're sending their bad air over here to mix with our good air?
6: But wait a second. On the Canadian border, I mean, Detroit's like right on the border. But you telling
7: doesn't
6: me
7: doesn't matter, Ryan.
6: But we don't send any bad air there.
7: It
6: no
7: doesn't
6: offense.
7: Matter.
6: No offense, Detroit. Shit, man.
7: So that's here's another view from the stands.
6: Okay. I mean, people hate America right now, but they sure as shit hate Donald Trump, right? I mean,
7: this is that was during the national anthem. This is him going out onto for the ceremony onto the field.
6: Okay. There's that one person. I hope that's Rosie O'Donnell. Who is that? I
7: hope it's our next attorney general.
6: Yeah, I'll vote for her. Sure. Arrest everybody. Oh, man. Why are we playing the national anthem, our national anthem? We lost.
7: I was wondering that myself, because it's here, I guess. You know, they don't really do that necessarily that much in other countries. Like, well,
6: they're not psychos.
7: Yeah, I've heard people say that. And they're like, why do you Americans have to play your national anthem before every sporting match? What the fuck is wrong with you people?
6: You know why. We're fucking crazy.
7: Yeah, it's performance art.
6: Yeah, we love it.
7: We have to continue the propagandizing and the brainwashing.
6: God.
7: Of the citizens that, this is the greatest country on earth. You will say that or you will be imprisoned.
6: It's really sinking. Yeah, it's sinking in for me right now that Trump had the nerve to say, I guess he's qualified to be prime minister, whoever the fuck Burnham is.
7: I guess he was mayor. What? Something.
6: You bankrupted a bunch of casinos and you're a rapist with 34 felonies. I guess you're just overqualified.
7: Hey, he was the apprentice guy, Ryan.
6: Right. How many felonies does Lord Burnham have? Probably not even one. Oh,
7: speaking of, you'll like this.
6: Okay.
7: Here we go.
8: When I was on Celebrity Apprentice, I knew Donald Trump was a dipshit. I mean, I knew he was a loser. he was a joke in New York. He is the only person to own a casino in Las Vegas and go bankrupt. Do you realize how hard it is to go bankrupt with a casino? Fuck, people come in and they give you money. How do you go bankrupt? You have to be a complete idiot. And I knew he'd fucked up Atlantic City. I knew he was a loser. And I thought, well, this is a dipshit TV show. We're pretending he's a boss. I remember Donald Trump Jr. saying to me, you're the only one I've ever met who seems to kind of like my father. And I said, yeah, And he would talk to me and say this crazy fucking shit. And good. When I was...
6: Is that Penn and Teller?
7: It's Penn Jillette. Yes, okay. Absolutely.
6: It's either him or the Twisted Sister guy.
7: Yeah, Penn Jillette.
6: Yeah, hey, run for something with your little buddy.
7: He would say this fucking crazy shit, and I would just be like, yeah, okay.
6: Well, listen, man.
7: But how about that, what Junior said?
6: Oh, yeah.
7: You're the only guy that seems to like my father. What does that tell you? Even when he was on the fucking Apprentice.
6: He's stupid. They're all stupid. Penn and Teller's like, you're going to bankrupt every venue that I can charge people $75 a ticket to play for. Shit, man. Yeah, how did he fuck up a casino? I'll tell you how. He laundered money or something. He skimmed off the top and there was corruption. It must have been, right?
7: Yeah, and he's a dipshit.
6: Yeah.
7: He's just a dipshit.
6: Yeah, he's probably got, to be fair to Donald, he's probably got some STD that's like that's like, you know, resistant to antibiotics. It's just squirreling around in his brain somewhere, you know?
7: There's a story out that the Secret Service.
6: Trump's Secret Service, yes.
7: No, J.D. Vance's Secret Service.
6: He has that. Oh, yeah.
7: God. Are getting a little fed up.
6: Oh.
7: With, quote, hastily arranged personal and family travel requests.
6: Yes.
7: Get this. Secret Service sources said the Vance family asks included getting their young son to a golf lesson on a military helicopter.
6: Shit, how much is that shit?
7: $16,000 to $20,000 per hour for the helicopter.
6: Per hour? Oh, how do you? Shit, man, that's a good business. That's a lot of.
7: To take the fucking kid to a fucking golf lesson.
6: Don't these rich people just come out of whatever and learn, know how to play golf automatically? So let me understand something about his Secret Service. I just want to be clear on something. Trump's Secret Service for the president, supposedly, according to this Clint Eastwood movie I watched, that they have to take a bullet for him, right? Or that's in the deal?
7: Not sure.
6: You have to? But it's not the same for vice president, obviously. I mean, there's nobody doing that for you.
7: Well, not Vance.
6: What's his face? You
7: know.
6: Jeez, I can't even imagine.
7: Secret Service agents are grousing among themselves.
6: Grousing? Did you say that yourself or did you read
7: no,
6: it?
7: No, it's in the... It's in,
6: is that the Sun?
7: The... let's see.
6: I'm grousing. Lord Shady.
7: On a day, Thursday last week, Secret Service agents groused among themselves as they prepared to deliver another perk to Vice President J.D. Vance's family, join a military helicopter crew to fly his young Jeez. Son to his golf lesson.
6: Send that helicopter to Zelensky. He actually needs it.
7: The God. Planned trip on Marine 2, the call sign for the U.S. Marine Corps helicopter, carries the vice president, was canceled at the last minute due to severe thunderstorms and high winds in the area that day.
6: And optics.
7: Vance planned to travel with his son on the flight to Joint Base Andrews, which includes a secure world-class golf center.
6: Yeah.
7: Why is there a secure world-class golf center at Joint Base

0: spit out another boy.
1: Oh, gross.
0: Agents have shared concerns in turn. I'm sure Nick Fuentes is thrilled about that. Another brown one. What'd they name this one?
1: Nick, do you golf? Does he golf?
0: That wouldn't surprise me. Agents have shared concerns internally about Vance and his off. But then it would, because that's going outside and shit. He doesn't seem like an outdoor guy. Agents have shared concerns internally about Vance and his office, pressing them for trips and assignments that some agents consider inappropriate or even unprecedented use of government resources compared to prior vice presidents.
1: Yeah. Hey, when it started right before it rained, JD was quoted as saying, "Tut, tut. It looks like rain, Pooh."
0: The agents have also become fed up with last-minute travel demands that Vance and his wife frequently place on the security team. The Vances are the first family to reside at the Naval Observatory with young children since former Vice President Al Gore and his family more than 25 years ago.
1: Shit.
0: Day after MS Now broke the story on the complaints from Secret Service, Vance's office canceled the helicopter flight scheduled for his son's golf lesson on Thursday.
1: God, I bet it's hard to, like, the people that train to be in a military helicopter and fly it and shoot things from it, that's a lot of training. Is that an afternoon, like, for ICE? Is there more training for ICE or for these military helicopter people? I mean, all that training to fly OSHA and those dumb kids around? That's crazy.
0: They said agents would drive his son to the golf lesson.
1: That, how gauche, right?
0: I mean, there's no formal Secret Service policy prohibiting the use of a government helicopter for transporting a vice president's child to a local event, but former and current Secret Service supervisors agreed the request for a chopper for this purpose has no precedent. They said that prior vice presidents eschewed, great word, using such expensive government perks for the convenience of their children's schedule.
1: Oh.
0: And agents typically drove children locally in SUVs.
1: Is it true that Tipper and Al made sure that there wasn't any rap music playing in whatever helicopter?
0: No blacks at all were allowed.
1: Right, right. They eschewed it.
0: So they hand them. Operating the helicopter costs taxpayers between $16,000 and $24,000 per hour.
1: Oh, that's not bad. What's the minimum number of hours to rent?
0: Vance's recently required several last-minute chopper trips to the region around Middleburg, Virginia, so they could look for houses to rent.
1: Not even
0: for their expanding family.
1: For
0: the couple,
1: a rental?
0: Who have three children, ages 9, 6, and 4, announced earlier this year that the second lady was pregnant with their fourth child, expected to deliver later, which happened today or yesterday.
1: Can Congress pass a bill to have him get him a vasectomy or something? I mean, my God, quit it.
0: Such hastily, and this is their complete disregard for other people, which is typical of conservatives and Republicans.
1: That's right.
0: Such hastily arranged trips, known within the Secret Service as off-the-record movements, require agents to cancel days off, drop other plans, and often try to race to a location they are needed.
1: That is, yes.
0: It also forces agents to come up with security plans on the fly.
1: Right, right. The
0: repeated pattern of off-the-record movements can quickly and understandably erode morale on a protection detail.
1: Well, too bad. You know, what do you want? You signed up to protect this dickhead. I mean,
0: one person who knows some of the security people said the detail is tired of them not giving notice on things and making everything an OTR.
1: Well, who did you guys vote for then? Did you vote for Trump, or did you vote for the who was running Kamala? She wouldn't have done this, right?
0: No, in fact, they talked about that. Nobody, this is unprecedented. Nobody's done this.
1: Does Bernie play golf? I don't think he does.
0: I don't think I've ever seen Bernie play golf.
1: Yeah, good job, Bernie.
2: I play croquet.
0: So there you go. Even the Secret Service hate J.D. Vance and his entitled cuntitude.
1: When he gets to the golf, it's just so his kid can take golf lessons?
0: Yeah.
1: Can't you just watch a video on YouTube? I mean, does his son rappel down from the plane from the helicopter like in Black Hawk Down to get to the fucking course? Can you imagine when the fucking helicopter lands too? I mean, if you're going, are they going to places without helipads?
0: No, of course not. So what?

0: It's an Air Force base.
1: Oh, they're going to an Air Force base. Did they ever? Do you remember when the Chicago cops took a helicopter to Krispy Kreme on the South Side? Everything's blowing everywhere, and they wanted donuts.
0: So there you go, J.D. Vance's. So, Secret Service people fucking hate him.
1: Is there any? And I'm serious. Is there any member of the Trump cabinet that hasn't done fucked up shit with transportation? I mean, of course, cash, right? Christy Noem had the little bedroom for her in Corey Lewandowski. Well,
0: back
1: in the plane.
0: To the first.
1: Oh yeah, the
0: I forget the guy's name. Tom into the yeah.
1: What was it? Some of it, Tom or Bob or
0: Scott something maybe, or I don't remember. But
1: they all do it.
0: Yeah, the one that sent his staffers to go to some hotel in D.C.
1: Yeah.
0: To began with a P his last name, maybe I'm thinking.
1: I would make all these fuckers Pruitt.
0: Pruitt?
1: No. Scott Pruitt was had weird transportation stuff going on. He had the army. He just had the paramilitary group with him when he would go places, and he had a bulletproof lampshade. Right? And then special cream he sent the Secret Service to storm Sephora for this hand lotion. I don't know, man. It's like, I would make the cabinet. I think the cabinet should have to stay in the bunker, never leave, along with the president and vice president. You know, and that way the Secret Service, you save on that, and nobody's traveling.
0: Well, Scott Pruitt, the director of the EPA.
1: Yeah. He had an army.
0: He had the skiff, and he was the one that sent the staffers to go get his lotion that it puts on his skin.
1: At least he had a skiff. I mean, this Pete Hegseth dude put a fucking unsecured line inside his skiff, right?
0: Well, he needed to save money to put in the makeup studio.
1: I wouldn't let anybody wear makeup either. That's too much money, because I know we're paying for his makeup artist, right?
0: Oh, 100%.
1: Well, would Hegseth's makeup artist take a bullet for him? Is that part of their job? Just to cover up the bullet.
2: Yeah. Everything that he does is from the beginning of his career, if you read every single thing about him, from the time he was bankrupting casinos to the time he became president, it's all a stage. It is all an act. Every single part of it. Remember that thing with John Barron? Okay, so there was a time in the late 80s and 90s when go online and look for it, the John Barron tapes.
0: Right.
2: Is when Donald Trump would call, particularly this reporter at the New York Daily News.
0: Yes.
2: And he would call as John Barron, who was Donald Trump's PR agent, you know, and he would tell all these stories, and he would just thinly disguise his voice.
0: True.
1: And then
0: absolutely true.
1: Is this Michael Wolff?
0: This is Hunter Biden.
1: Oh, Hunter. Oh, awesome, man. Yeah. Why don't you run for something, dude? You're like, you would be great, right?
2: But you can tell it's Donald Trump talking about how rich Donald Trump is and saying how much billions of dollars he had.
0: And all the pussy he's getting. That was the main thing.
1: And then he named
0: all the women. Oh, all the women. Yeah, Mr. Trump. All the women. And then you listen to it and it's Trump. And he didn't even try to disguise his voice.
1: And obviously, he named that last dumb kid after him, after his alias, right?
0: Maybe, yeah.
1: I mean, Barron. I mean, that's
0: I
1: want to
0: know where that came from. Like, what was the John Barron thing? And then why would he then go and name his kid Barron?
1: There's got to be some dumb fucking 1980s made-for-TV action flick he watched or something. You know, that's got to be where that is. Somebody on the A-team was named that.
2: How rich Donald Trump is, and saying how much billions of dollars he had. And can you believe he did this? And the man is amazing. He did that. And just all of these lies. But he knew that it had to come from. So he literally called up reporters as this mysterious guy, John Barron. That's Trump. And he's been doing it since he was a kid. He's been doing it since his dad handed him a $400 million check. And he went and turned around. He lost most of it. And said, I'm a self-made man. It's just amazing to me. It is amazing to me. And everybody in New York will tell you, we've known who Donald Trump was from the get-go. He's a con artist.
1: tell you what, this Hunter Biden's impressive. He used to smoke crack, and now he's out there taking on Donald Trump. I mean, Mike Lindell was a crackhead, right?
0: Yes, yes.
1: And he never really, I mean, he went crazy.
0: What do you mean?
1: I don't know.
0: He's turned his life around, Ryan.
1: I don't know why I said that. Who wins in a fight? I want to keep the Thunderdome open at the White House. I love it. Who wins in a fight, Hunter Biden or Mike Lindell? I'm going with Hunter, I guess. I guess. Shit. Yeah! Yeah! Yeah! Yeah!
0: Can't even tell what's going on. This is Trump is standing next to Lindell.
1: Yeah. Is he taller?
0: And that's when Trump decided that he was going to officially endorse Mike Lindell for governor of Minnesota.
1: That's crazy, man. Why was it Mike Lindell at FIFA or FIFA?
0: Who knows? He maybe was. Yeah. I don't know.
1: Trump got that. Did he get a trophy for the Nobel? I mean, that is so fucking weird. Why did FIFA give out a Nobel? Not to change. I didn't mean to change the subject, but why?
0: Who?
1: FIFA. Why? I've never heard of another sports organization giving out a Nobel.
0: Well,
1: is that normal?
0: Cartoonishly ridiculous.
1: How did anybody think of that? I mean, what? Crab diving is going to give one out to Shelby. I mean, fuck.
0: But genius.
1: Yeah. I mean, if you want something.
0: Genius move. You want something from Trump. Yeah.
1: Yeah. Get something with a little gold fringe on it.
0: What is this? Rogan showing how stupid he is?
1: Oh, you don't need to do that.
3: Or what about the military drones? Those contracts when this war started. That's, you can look into who made money on that one.
4: Who made money on that one?
0: Junior.
3: Should we look it up, Jamie? Drone military contract. Let's see who made money. I don't want to say it.
4: Don Jr.? What?
3: What?
0: Don Jr.? What?
1: God, I shouldn't have campaigned for him, and I shouldn't have sucked Trump's dick on my podcast for 4 million hours. Wow.
0: Wow, Joe, it's almost as if you don't know what the fuck is going on that you keep opining about, you lunkhead.
1: God, wait until Theo Von hears this. He'll be so disappointed in himself.
0: But Theo knows it. Theo's anti-Trump now.
1: Oh, yeah, when it doesn't matter. Oh, I hate these comics so much.
3: Who made money? I don't want to say it.
4: Don Jr.? What?
3: What, Jamie? What did you find?
4: Wait a minute.
3: What did you?
4: Are you?
5: I'm just Googling.
4: This has got to be
5: here.
4: A mistake.
3: Where did
4: Eric and Stupid Don Jr. Fuck. Invest in military drone company amid Iran war?
3: Is it? Jamie, where'd you find this?
4: That seems like propaganda from Iran or
1: something. Oh, gosh.
0: Now Trump's Rogan's pretending like, you know, oh, wow, this is some shady shit, I think.
1: I don't understand people who listen to that. I know how many people, a lot of people love him, I guess. And shit, man, a lot of people love heroin. I don't know. And crack. Man, shit, man. The guy from Fear Factor is the biggest comic of the planet, I guess.
2: Just from DOD contracts alone, Don Trump and Eric, while their dad is president, have received over $3.9 billion in DOD contracts to companies of which they have a stake in.
1: Oh, that's, you know.
0: Hunter Biden telling us the truths.
1: Well, look what Billy Carter had a stake in when his brother was, right. I mean, right? And Amy Carter was just getting rich off, you know, the solar panels. I don't know. Yeah. I mean, why is anybody surprised?
0: Supposedly the Iranians complained about these meetings they were having. Why the fuck is Jared Kushner here and talking about like resorts and shit like that?
1: Yeah. Welcome to the party. I mean, yes, we all hate Jared Kushner. Yes. Iran even hates Jared Kushner.
0: Oh, here's one. You'll like this one.
1: Okay.
2: The single greatest mistake of my father's administration was the leadership of Merrick Garland.
6: I completely agree. I write about this.
2: Oh yeah.
0: This is this is Jennifer Welch interviewing him from
1: I hate Donald Trump or whatever.
0: Something podcast. I forget what her podcast is, but
1: she's great.
0: This is Hunter Biden saying the biggest mistake was Merrick Garland.
1: Of course.
2: mistake of my father's administration was the leadership of Merrick Garland.
6: I completely agree. I write about this in my book, Not Today Fascists.
2: The reason that we are in the situation that we're in right now can almost... Well, by the way, the buck has to stop with my dad. He was the president and he chose him. Now, once he chose him, he played by the, you know, a higher standard than the Marcus Queensberry rules. He played by the Constitution and the tradition that the president will never, you know, particularly since Nixon, involve himself in any decision making as it relates to anything at the Department of Justice.
1: That's right.
0: That's what Trump does, right?
1: Right. I just want to say something. Crab diving scooped all these people. We were calling for the resignation of Merrick Garland before anybody else. I mean, maybe even before Keith Olbermann. I mean, we were the first ones on that because that guy should have been fired. I would, if I was AG, if I was president, I would hire my AG and I would say it on the microphone so the whole country could hear it. I would say, hey, Merrick, you got 2 weeks to put this fuck in jail. If not, you're fired. Right? That's it.
0: Yeah.
1: That's it, buddy. I mean, come on. What are we doing? Or we could do what we're, or we, or he could, you know, be at the FIFA photo call after the game.
0: Wait, now there's allegations that Barron Trump purchased oil stocks?
1: I knew it. He's dirty, just like all of them. Shit, Barron.
0: Prior to the Iran war and made massive profits following the price surge.
1: Oh, well, you know what? You're going to have to go to jail probably for that, right? Don't you think? I mean, that sounds illegal. Oh, shit. Sorry, kid.
0: Man.
1: You dumb fuck. You Tony. Isn't he a Kill Tony fan? That's why What's-His-Face did the little...
0: Yeah. That's how Hinchcliffe ended up there.
1: God, you're gross.
0: And how Trump allegedly ended up on those podcasts.
1: I'm so glad Barron's finally an adult and we can shit on him. Thank you. Thank you, Jesus.
0: Yeah, that's crazy.
1: How much did Tiffany make? All of them. right. All of them. But his family has immunity infinitum, right? Didn't they give him that? They passed a law so you can't say anything bad about these people or you'll be... putting the brink, the clink.
0: Oh yeah. Let me see what this says about it.
1: I couldn't believe I was making fun of the British government earlier. I mean, look
0: that's
1: at
0: just
1: us.
0: A rumor so Jesus. Far. They don't.
1: Oh, you know that's fucking true, man. Oh, come on, that guy.
0: There's no evidence yet. Actually,
1: Barron. Yeah, your daddy's a rapist, and you're a little inside trader. What was that? Like, was it insider trading? Is that what that is?
0: Yeah.
1: Oh, that's what Charlie Sheen went to jail for in the movie, or Martin.
0: Yeah, the allegation is that he bought $30 million of oil just 2 days before the war began to spread.
1: How old is he?
0: 18, 19.
1: Oh, that's normal. A lot of 19-year-olds did that. I mean, how do you do that even? Where do you get $19 million? Did you work over the summer?
0: He was a lifeguard at
1: a lifeguard. Hey, Barron, which island do you want? Just say it. Which island?
0: Don't save the black ones.
1: Oh, man.
0: Don't save the brown ones.
1: Right. Are you nervous? Hey, Barron, when you bring a girl home to meet your parents and everything, are you nervous that Donald's going to rape her? Are you nervous? I would be.
0: Yeah,
1: I would, nice. Yeah, I'm not kidding. I mean,
0: keep your hands off my girl. Yeah.
1: Oh, look, and Pete Hegseth totally. Is over. Be careful. And then here's another one. I mean, they're all child molesters over there.
0: Oh, yeah. Shooting up testosterone.
1: Oh, my God. Lock the doors.
0: Meanwhile, doctors, that testosterone thing is crazy. We didn't even talk about that.
1: Yeah.
0: Did you see this? Hegseth announced that they're going to be testing everybody over 30,
1: yeah,
0: in all the men over 30 in the military, and
1: God,
0: and they're going to be given the option. You don't have to take it, but the option of taking testosterone replacement if your testosterone's a little low.
1: I voted for Kamala despite her supporting the genocide and despite her dragging that bitch Liz Cheney around to all these events. I voted for her, and I think I still made the right decision. I mean, how do you check?
0: Doctors are like, this is ridiculous. There's no need for this whatsoever.
1: Of course.
0: And what the fuck are they doing? You can't. I don't think you can force everybody to get a testosterone test either.
1: How do you do that? Does it come out of the semen or how does that work? What kind of weird shit are we doing? Is it a spit test or a blood test or
0: it's probably

0: blood test, I think.
1: Did they do that for horses before the Kentucky Derby? That's RFK's idea. I guarantee fucking to you. That is his idea.
0: Yeah, Democratic senators want answers about Hegseth's military testosterone plan.
1: What answers would satisfy you, though, guys? I mean, what would... Oh, yeah, that makes sense. It's bullshit.
0: Doctors question evidence behind Pentagon plan for testosterone screening.
1: Shit. I did not hear about that. Is it like, do they have a testosterone measuring machine? It's like, you know, when you can hit somebody with an infrared thermometer to see what their temperature is. Can you do it with
0: the U.S. military will begin testing the testosterone levels of some service members and recommending hormone therapy if needed.
1: Oh my, what are
0: some, who gets picked for this?
1: I want Pete Hegseth. Hey, give us your balls and let's see how much T cells you have.
0: The new policy. Oh, you know, he's taking the shots. The new policy comes amid a larger push by the Trump administration to promote and expand public access to testosterone replacement therapy. You know, this is one of their little fab fantasies that they rub their tiny little dicks and their shrinking balls over.
1: Yeah.
0: Because it's that macho bullshit. Oh,
1: this is the Joe Rogan doctrine, part of that, right? This
0: Andrew Tate shit, that rapist who's currently in jail again.
1: Oh, he's not in the cabinet yet? We're in a cultural, emergency, aren't we?
0: Yes.
1: What is it? How do you test for testosterone? I'm serious. Is it do you rub something on?
0: It's a blood test, I think.
1: You get it out of the nipple?
0: The new poly, Hegseth said in a video. Oh, let's hear this video. The title of the video, The High T Department of War. This is not Saturday Night Live, everybody. This is our actual cartoonish, clownish, embarrassing, overcompensating small men of the Trump administration.
1: Yeah.
0: And this toxic culture.
1: Right.
0: Of if we could beat you up, we're better than you.
1: This is the Axe body spray world that we're in.
2: At the Department of War, we have the most elite warriors on the face of the earth. Oh my God. Every single day, you are pushed to your absolute physical and mental limits to master the profession of arms. We demand your all, and you give it. But while we invest heavily in our weapon systems, platforms, and gear, our most decisive tactical advantage will always be the individual warfighter. We have a sacred duty to maintain that advantage, which is why we must constantly look for new ways to optimize your performance, your resilience, and your long
0: and your loads.
1: Is this Tom Cruise from Magnolia or something? I mean,
0: did you see we missed Tom Cruise gave an opening speech at the FIFA or at the World Cup? Did you see that?
1: He plays soccer too. Oh my God. This guy does everything.
0: I saw a clip of it. I was like, how did we miss this? But how stupid.
1: Well, he's playing in a biopic of Malay. He's gonna play Malay. He's gotta give him some heels. Cleats with heels.
0: So, yeah, just humiliating again to be an American with these pretend men and their desperation because of their low T.
1: That sounds
0: it's so embarrassing.
1: I think the Onion just went out of business. They went out of business because this should be their article. This should be the Onion's article. I mean, what are they milking everybody's balls and then? Then what happened? Okay, let's go through it. Let's say, you know, General Raising Cane. I hope you got a lot of T cells going in there. But let's say he tests a little low. Then what? He rubs colloidal silver on his face or something? I mean, what happens? How do you get your T level up?
0: Oh, you coat a dildo and ram it right up your butt.
1: Is that did you read
0: take
1: that?
0: Take it like a man.
1: Is that an RFK quote? I mean, God.
3: So as we gather for one final chapter, let us celebrate a tournament that brought the world together. Let us celebrate each other. This is football. This is unity. And this is greatness.
1: Shit. Hey, Listen, that guy.
0: Who the fuck's idea was it to trot out Tom Cruise?
1: Tom Cruise has the best agent. I mean, I don't know what to say about this. Why did he get the gig? I mean, why does he play soccer? This is a Scientologist thing.
0: Nobody knows. Who knows?
1: He's the Vulcan mind trick on him and a little mind meld thing. And next thing you know, he's talking about soccer. Is that what happened? Is this seriously? Is there a big, L. Ron Hubbard presence in FIFA? That would make sense. I would believe that.
0: What is this? Australian broadcaster on a hot mic after Trump crashed the World Cup trophy presentation. Oh,
4: yeah. In 2026, the champions of the world are Spain!
5: Now, so they can edit him out of that.
0: can edit him out of that. They're going to edit him out of that, he said.
1: Hey, give that guy the mic more often. That's funny, man. Can they really? They can put that on Canva, do Magic Eraser, and take it.
0: Well, they did already. You could see, I saw four or five different headlines from around the world today where they had the pictures, and Trump was obviously photoshopped out of it.
1: Y'all are going to get tariffed. Damn.
0: Or cropped out of it once he finally waddled his ass a little bit over. Stage left.
1: Was it Tom Cruise? His agent called and say, "Hey, Tom, I got a weird gig for you." He's like, "What? Mission Impossible 17? He's like, "No, you're going to be this.
0: You're going to give some ridiculous speech at the monologue." Yeah.
1: Why not Christian Bale or something like that? Why him?
6: More than 30 days ago, 48 nations began a journey. They crossed oceans. They cross borders.
0: I mean, he's standing there. He's got black pants on, a black shirt, but he's got his glasses like in his hand, his sunglasses. I'm like,
1: Tom, is that an elastic? Does that shirt have an elastic waistband on it? Is it? What the fuck?
0: He's got Spanx on. Probably.
1: What are you wearing, man? Did you see what the announcer from the UK had on? She had a glitter suit on.
0: Oh, she was bedazzled. Yeah, her arms both.
1: Shit, I would look like somebody from the movie Flash Gordon or something. Why don't you wear your fucking costume from Minority Reporter or from Top Gun or something?
0: What is this? Respect to Spanish footballer Lamine Yamal for rejecting Trump's hand.
1: Yeah,
0: several players snubbed the unwanted gatecrasher and war criminal Trump the World Cup medal ceremony.
1: Snaps in the air for these guys. Thank you for your service. Hell yeah. Were they thinking what I was saying? What the fuck is this rapist doing giving me a medal? Gross. I don't understand. At least he didn't tie it around your neck.
0: Well, and he talks about bringing the World Cup to America. Biden, yeah. Or not Biden. Wait, was it? No.
1: Who cares though? If he did, it's not like it's your job to kind of do stuff for this country instead of the World Cup. How about this? Why don't you not drive up the price of oil from wars where you just bomb schools?
0: Oh no, it's 2016.
1: Like
0: before he was president, it was Obama.
1: Obama did it.
0: But they started talking about, they put in a bid to have it here.
1: Is Tom Cruise going to speak at the opening of Obama's library too? He already had
0: Trump's library.
1: Trump's library. Oh God. You're right. He's selling his glasses. What the fuck? Why does a Scientologist of his level even need eyeglasses? That's weird.
0: And no offense to Tom, but it does seem a little lackluster for the moment, right?
1: No offense.
0: Did you hear him? He's like, 5 years ago, he's just kind of like blah, blah, blah.
1: Tom, I would have an acting teacher that would have threw a fucking chair at me for that delivery. Honestly, man, I would have been
0: yelled at. You should have had Bill Pullman out there to deliver the Independence Day speech.
1: Yeah. No, Bill Pullman's character from Sleepless in Seattle when he was a hypochondriac married to Meg Ryan. That was better, but yeah. Yeah, bring out Bill Pullman. Shit. That was strange, man. And what was that outfit?
0: I don't know. I just
1: Where's soccer jersey?
0: Billions of people watching, and he was pretty team down. He doesn't care. He's fucking Tom Cruise.
1: I don't know. He was just sitting up there in the audience, and they're like, shit, man, we were going to have I'm just thinking of who's going to give the speech. Harvey R. Bardem fell down a heat stroke, and so they saw Tom Cruise in the audience, and like, he's not drunk yet.

0: What a weird assortment of celebrities. Any other famous people from America other than Tom fucking Cruise and Trump?
1: Ooh, there's video arrest of Andrew Tate.
0: Ooh.
1: And they say it looks like he tries to slip his phone to his bodyguard and they catch him.
0: Nah, what's on that phone, motherfucker?
1: So it's on a British warrant.
0: Hello?
1: A sealed warrant.
0: Shit.
1: But I think there's like there's, you know, kid stuff.
0: Were they armed? Did they
1: kid
0: have tasers?
1: That they also. A newly surfaced clip shows Andrew Tate appearing to try to discreetly pass his phone to a bodyguard when the U.S. Marshals were placing him in handcuffs. Brothers Andrew and Tristan Tate were arrested Saturday in Miami as they face 59 new criminal charges, including child pornography, extreme pornography, and rape.
0: I've never heard about Andrew Tate just sitting somewhere and watching Netflix and eating a hamburger. I mean, is this guy just always
1: watching
0: yeah.
1: television
0: yes.
1: while I'm raping a girl?
0: Why didn't you get the speech at FIFA? I mean, this
1: he's got that weird half British, half
0: yeah.
1: American accent where he over-articulates like this. I'm Andrew Tate.
0: Jesus, I have a question. I mean, some of these human beings that you just invented were really like, had a bad, you know, like why Andrew? Why did you make? Was Andrew Tate made in your image? Surely
1: we
0: not.
1: We got him out of Bulgaria, Romania, where all those charges were, and Trump got them out of there,
0: right?
1: And they've been kind of hiding here in the United States, getting glazed by the Trumposphere.
0: That seems so Saudi Arabia. Why are we doing that? That seems like something Saudi Arabia or Russia would do. Why are we doing this? Why are we rescuing Andrew Tate?
1: Right.
2: Did Athena love Odysseus?
0: Oops. God damn. I don't even remember why he's famous or who the fuck he is and where he came from. Why do I know Andrew Tate? Is he just an internet dickhead?
1: Yeah.
0: Oh my god.
1: He was a like a kickboxer MMA guy. That's how he kind of started out. And but then he got into the manosphere and you know, they moved to Romania so they could put together this little sex trafficking ring, allegedly.
0: Oh, sure, who doesn't do
1: where
0: that?
1: Where they would get these underage girls, you know, and then wait for them to turn 18 and then slap them on OnlyFans.
0: Does Donald Trump sort of know all of these pedophiles somehow?
1: Yes.
0: Some sort of, like, you know how Inspector X
1: yes.
0: has that helmet he puts on and he can talk to every mutant? Does he have the same thing with pedos?
1: Oh, I mean, yeah, they have
0: is there one pedo he's not friends with? My god, shit, this is unending. Andrew Tate, put him on the Joe Rogan show. He probably knows Joe Rogan. What are you kidding?
1: I think he's been on Rogan, I'm sure.
0: I was kidding. Okay, can we have some other people celebrated in our culture? How about an actor or a painter even, or an artist, some sculptor?
3: You would
4: unless,
3: say that.
4: Unless a woman comes to him and says, "You're responsible for my safety. Please make sure keep me safe." Like, well, my
5: see,
4: woman
5: now
4: says,
5: that Andrew Tate, I can sign up to.
4: Well, then we agree.
5: Yeah, but I don't agree with what you said before.
4: Because you're taking a soundbite from a 2-hour conversation.
5: Yeah, but you haven't been taken out of context because I've read you the entire sentence. It's very.
4: But you've ignored all the context around the sentence, my friend.
1: But you've ignored all the context around the sentence, my friend.
0: That is not Piers Morgan, is it?
1: That is Piers Morgan.
0: Hey, Piers, is there anybody you won't give an interview to? Why would you have to?
1: I saw him recently in an interview. With Mehdi, I think it was. Again, Mehdi went after him.
0: You went back after Mehdi.
1: About why he does have everybody on.
0: Right.
1: Like, he will put really shitty people on. He seemed to justify it by saying it's newsworthy.
0: Mehdi made a really interesting point in that. What was that dumb thing where he had to debate all the Nazis?
1: Jubilee?
0: Yeah. Like, he kind of said, like, I thought these people were going to be kind of right wing. I didn't think I would be debating Nazis. And then didn't he say something like, which is pointless, right? Why debate
1: fascists? Right, right,
0: right.
1: Just, yeah, he said, I won't argue with fascists because you can't.
0: That's right.
1: Argue with fascists. It's
0: that's
1: pointless.
0: Right. That's right, guys. That's right, Democrats. My God.
1: Oh, there's Piers pictures Morgan. Of Tom Cruise with the Muppets.
0: Oh, they were the fucking.
1: They were.
0: Hey, listen, why didn't they put him on stage and let, like, that giant eagle Muppet give out the awards instead of Donald Trump.
1: Wait, is this true? Robbie Williams at the World Cup, a bit of cocaine fell out of his nose onto the microphone.
0: Who is that?
1: British singer. He was a boy bander.
0: I mean, who the...
1: But he's real... He's very popular in
0: Listen,
1: England.
0: FIFA, we gotta up our game a little bit with the no, celebrities. I don't see Who is that?
1: Oh, my God. He did have, like, a little white clunk fall out of his nose onto the microphone. He looks down, picks it up, and then, like, tosses it.
0: How much... What is it? Yeah, but look what's around his neck. I mean...
1: What? That chain? That silver gold, chain?
0: I mean, that guy really dressed up. Tom, you didn't have shit on, man. You look like a Quaker.
1: Oh, yeah. Robbie Williams is styling compared to Tom Cruise.
0: The FIFA. Find somebody better to give your Nobel to and get, like, I didn't see not one George Clooney, no Julia Roberts, no Judy Dench, no Michael Caine.
1: Why is
0: what
1: they?
0: What the fuck?
1: They had Tom Cruise standing on a box in the middle of the pitch, but it's only like 6 inches tall.
0: It's like, yeah.
1: Why does he need? Well, that's what it's like on every set.
0: He's too short to play. There's no way he could play soccer. I mean, he's too short.
1: Oh, that's what it's like on every set with
0: him. Did he send his assistant to Old Navy to pick up an outfit? If I'm rich, I would wear what he's wearing, right? I would wear that now because whatever. But if I had Todd Cruise money, I would be in a gold plated suit up there or some shit.
1: I wouldn't be there.
0: Yeah, I'm not going to go.
1: Fuck that.
0: I'm not going to share the stage with Donald fucking Trump, man. Fuck that.
1: He's got a new movie coming out that he plays an old guy, I guess.
0: Well, he is.
1: Tom Cruise. Yeah. No, I mean like old.
0: How does he do a movie where he's like, when do I drive the helicopter through the tunnel?
1: Look, you should see this. It looks so pathetic. Yeah. Doesn't that look sad? I think your little stage is,
0: I have a stage like
1: that. You carry around is bigger than that.
0: Yeah, my mom bought that for me. She got a yard sale. I mean, what is he stand? Does he, no, that's Tom Cruise. That's his standard box that he carries with him, though, right?
1: Yes, he's got people that follow him around.
0: He was drunk.
1: Put a box under him anytime he stops walking.
0: He's a Thetan 7. I think they get that when they're baptized.
1: He's a wee dude.
0: What? Are there soccer players?
1: That's why people were so outraged when he played Jack Reacher.
0: Oh, that's, well, yeah.
1: Yeah, where were all the incels then? Where were the ones that were upset? There, if it was a black guy, they would have lost their fucking minds.
0: What a short guy. I bet Tom Cruise could beat the shit out of these
1: incels. But the whole point of the Jack Reacher character is that he's a monster. He's a giant 6'4" truck of a man.
0: Yeah, well, I mean, God, to be fair, though, Tom Cruise is in good shape and stuff. He's just short.
1: Well, yeah, and I did. I'll be honest, I did like the movie because Tom Cruise kind of does good movies, a lot of good movies.
0: You know, I was going to watch that, but since you make fun of him being so short all the time, I'm like, I really can't watch this. So I didn't watch it. I thought you ruined it for me. Why do you need to do that? Is he in every action movie, though? Why do you have to do that movie? Is he going to play an old Nick Fuentes or something? Nick,
1: I don't know who, what he's playing something, but I think he's Oscar hunting.
0: You know what? If I were you, Tom, I would say, if you're not going to give me an Oscar for the time I did the movie with Dustin Hoffman, go suck my dick. You know, I don't need one. I don't need an Oscar. If I want an Oscar, I'll come get it in my helicopter and take it from you. I mean, are Scientologists allowed to get Oscars?
1: Let's see. What is this?
2: Tucker, as I've mentioned.
3: Oh, Ben Shapiro.
0: Oh, that's not.
3: Everybody.
0: Oh, God, man. I need some bleach.
2: Devoted hours of airtime proclaiming Tate's innocence. So did Candace.
3: Tucker Carlson devoted hours of airtime proclaiming Tate's innocence.
0: Did he really?
1: Maybe.
3: So did Candace.
1: Those are his main nemesis these days.
0: Right. Was Ben Shapiro at FIFA? Was he at the game?
1: I don't know. I don't think so.
0: He was sharing a box with Tom.
1: What is this?
6: Lion's Den here. Nick Fuentes. Join us for a Confederate meetup in Georgia. Deo Vindice.
7: I'm good.
1: Lion's Den here. Nick Fuentes. Join us for a Confederate meetup in Georgia. Deo Vindice.
0: Yeah.
1: Hmm. Deo is God.
0: Okay.
1: Vindice is winning, I think. God for the win, something like that.
0: Is this French? Spanish?
1: Latin.
0: Oh, well, I was right. They're all a little bit of that, right?
7: On the Confederate. I don't support the Confederacy. I support Lincoln.
0: What?
7: You guys rioted against the North to keep black people here. Lincoln wanted to send them home.
0: My God.
7: The real
1: Lincoln wanted to send them home.
0: You know, Nick.
1: Leave it to Nick.
0: You just have too much time on your show. I mean, you're going to reason your way. I was like, yeah, well, he's right there. Wait. He wanted to free the slaves.
1: This here's Nick's reaction to an almost equally big prick as he is, Bill Maher.
0: He wasn't even in.
1: Bill Maher was asked if there's anyone he wouldn't talk to.
8: You know, talk to them. They're, as I always say, everybody's a monster till you talk to them.
9: Is there anybody you wouldn't talk to?
8: Of course. That Fuentes prick. People like that. Like actual.
9: Nick Fuentes, yeah.
8: Yeah.
9: Who's an activist or whatever.
8: He's a Nazi. He's you know, plain. I mean, look, nowadays, everybody's crazily anti-Israel, but that guy is. You know, when they say Trump is Hitler, such a dumb thing to say. First of all, counterproductive. Also, he's not Hitler. But this Fuentes kid, that's Hitler.
0: Will you let me know when Bill Maher's done? I mean,
1: he's done. Here's Nick Fuentes' reaction.
0: Okay.
1: Somebody sent, oh, what a horrible name. Venta Black.
0: Okay.
1: Vent means shoot.
0: Oh. Vente, no. Vente means.
1: Vent.
0: Oh, I say
1: vent
0: large.
1: Black, oh, one word.
0: No.
1: Fold Groypers sent $25 for this.
0: 25.
6: Congrats, Hitler.
7: How about that? Bill Maher called.
1: Congrats, Hitler, he said.
0: You know, that's he makes his fans send him money and then he yell. I would never do that. That's so mean, man. God.
1: It just shows what masochistic cucks they all are.
0: Yeah, somebody should tell Cash where the Confederate meetup is, right? So he can go there and arrest.
6: That's Hitler.
0: Him.
7: How about that? Bill Maher called me Hitler. Bill Maher said that Fuentes prick, that's Hitler. He's Hitler. They're all Hitler. That was Aura Farming. Hey, guilty as charged. Yeah, okay. I'm Hitler.
6: Whatever. Crack it on, sent.
1: Yeah, okay. I'm Hitler. Whatever.
0: What did he say it was? It's what farming?
1: Aura Farming.
0: Okay. Is that a video game thing?
1: Yeah, well, it's an online thing. It's your.
0: Oh, my God.
1: You know, he mentioned. So you mentioned somebody more popular than you to try to.
0: Like we were talking.
1: Bask in their aura.
0: Well, I was. Is that why we were talking about Tom Cruise or something?
1: That's why we talk about everybody.
0: Aura Farming. Jeez, that is everybody's such bullshit. More popular. That's not real. Aura Farming. Is it in the dictionary? Is it hyphenated word or is it a?
1: I don't know. God, I haven't searched for the etymology of Aura Farming.
0: Did Andrew Tate make it up? God, that Bill Maher. What happened to him?
1: He's performing boring. Seemingly effortless accents to look cool or build a mystique.
0: Is that in the dictionary?
1: In modern slang.
0: Oh, okay. My God. But seriously, what happened to Bill Maher? He sucks.
1: People farm aura by creating videos that highlight understated swagger, like throwing a crumpled piece of paper into a trash can without looking kind of shit.
0: Okay. That is so stupid. I mean, my God. Because you're... Okay. But that's like testing someone's testosterone, I feel like.
1: It's performance art. It's looking... Oh, okay. You know, it's trying to be cool.
0: Like being Batman, if you're... I don't...
1: So he's saying that... Bill Maher is
0: Aura Farming
1: by calling him out. He's just right. Trying to look cool.
0: Oh, I see.
1: Bill Maher's trying to be the cool kid by calling Nick Fuentes Hitler.
0: He's so boring though, Bill Maher. What happened to him? Is he a comedian? I mean, he's supposed to be funny. There's nothing funny in what he said. Not a funny take.
1: Who, Bill Maher?
0: Yeah, he's like, it's not productive to call Trump Hitler. Yes, it is.
1: I've seen some funny shit from him, but it's all his monologues, which are written by other people.
0: Well, it's all from 12 fucking million years ago. I mean...
1: Well, even the recent show, sometimes he'll have something funny, but again, it's his monologues.
0: Yeah.
1: That are written by other people. He's not writing his own monologues.
0: Does it... Hey, Bill Maher, and I don't want to hear your answer because, God, I just... And I'm not Aura Farming, but are you happy that Netanyahu is bombing the shit out of the... Out of the West Bank and everything, you like
1: who
0: that?
1: Who are you asking? Bill Maher? He is. He's that clip we just played. He said he, right now, everybody is crazily anti-Israel.
0: But
1: crazily.
0: Yes. Let me aura farm you.
1: It has nothing to do with, you know, a little genocide thing, but
0: Nick that's cool. Tate is like, guilty as charged. Oh,
1: and Nick is just like, yeah, okay, whatever.
0: See, Pierce,
1: I'm Hitler.
0: Pierce Morgan, a journalist, asked Nick Fuentes if he really thought Hitler was cool. I mean, you got to listen to his podcast for 5 minutes and you know the answer. I mean, come on. My God.
1: Oh, this is, you'll like this.
0: Okay.
1: This, I got, there's a little backstory to it. This is, there was an auditor who did his audit thing.
0: Hello.
1: But they, he got, did a FOIA request, Freedom of Information, you know, to get all the body cams of his, I don't know if he was arrested or whatever. I don't remember even the whole story. I think it was, I think the cop was an asshole. It's this one guy, good guy activism. And, you know, some of these guys I've said, I don't necessarily agree with their tactics. I don't like the guys that stand outside of, like, say, a dispensary.
0: Oh, my God.
1: And just film everybody going in and out, but they're on a sidewalk. Oh. There's nothing you can do about it.
0: Yeah.
1: And their ultimate goal, we all know, is for the police to show up. And then that's the ultimate interaction, is to see what the police do.
0: Yes.
1: They say they're stress testing their First Amendment, but they are victimizing regular people who don't necessarily need to be filmed.
0: Yeah.
1: Coming in and out of weed stores or whatever, standing in front of just random businesses until people get weirded out, stuff like that. I don't abide by that. I like cop watchers. If you see somebody pulled over, and you jump out and you stand on the sidewalk and you film the cop interaction with them, 150% for it. If you see cops talking to somebody, arresting somebody, shaking anybody down on the streets,
0: yes,
1: 100% whip your phones out and film those motherfuckers.
0: Yay.
1: From multiple angles.
0: Yeah, but leave the post office alone, you know.
1: This guy mostly does cops. He does troll cops in a way that's kind of interesting. He walks around New York City.
0: Yes.
1: With a non-alcoholic beer in his hand. and waits for the thug NYPD, which is, I don't know, from watching NYPD videos of NYPD, it's got to be up in the 95 percentile of the thug assholes that are the cops of New York.
0: Wow.
1: And they come up to him and they're like, give me what you got there. You know, give me that. And they grab it, or they immediately grab him and throw him in cuffs. You can't do that. You can't do that. You can't have an open container. And he says, they say, you can't drink alcohol. He goes, I don't drink alcohol.
0: Right.
1: He's like, do an investigation. In other words, look at the bottle.
0: Right.
1: But it's amazing how many of them then go on ego.
0: Yeah.
1: Then they'll see the bottle and they keep pushing it with him.
0: Right.
1: And this is one of those cases. But then what happens is, he's got a big following, a couple hundred thousand followers, I think.
0: Yeah.
1: And people call to redress their grievances.
0: Yeah.
1: So people call up they'll call the police station,
0: yes,
1: or whatever when they see this stuff. And again, like I said, redress their grievances. He did a FOIA request, and for some reason, I think they accidentally sent him this.
0: Okay.
1: But they sent him, or he got it. I think it was unintentional, but it's the CCRB interview, which is the Citizen Review Board. So he ended up putting an official complaint in that made the way to the Citizen Review Board, and this asshole cop got called in.
0: Hell yeah. I mean, it serves him right. It's what kind of non-alcoholic beer does it say?
1: Corona Zero or something like that.
0: Those are just as expensive, by the way, as the alcohol.
1: More sometimes.
0: That's crazy.
1: So, but this cop, I should play a couple seconds of this cop.
0: Oh yeah, play it.
1: The cop is just an asshole.
0: Sounds like Dennis Franz.
1: In this interview, and you could tell from the beginning that he's just dismissive of this whole thing. He's like, nah, yeah, I told you. I already told you. I told you what I did. Let me go. Wait, where's my I had this tee up at something else, but I have to back it up a little
0: bit. When I think of 2654. Okay. New York cops, I think of NYPD Blue of Dennis Franz, but he was from Chicago, actually, right? But
1: yeah, here's just a random from somewhere in the CCRB interview. Yeah. Now, this dynamic is in states where there are adults running things.
0: Like Florida.
1: We have CCRBs. Okay. You have citizen review boards to which the complaints go. You don't, the biggest joke, one of the biggest jokes in law enforcement is that these cops always investigate themselves and find themselves to be completely innocent of everything.
0: That's amazing.
1: So when you go to complain, there's no, you know, there's laws, no laws in a lot of places of how that happens.
0: Right.
1: The cops decide what the complaint price process is.
0: Well, here in Pensacola, actually, recently, I think they got rid of, there was one person, there was one citizen on their version of whatever you're describing, and they got rid of that.
1: Yeah, yeah. Well, in Florida, they're getting rid of them.
0: Yeah.
1: But in New York, they don't. They have, Democrats are in New York.
0: That's
1: so
0: not
1: they,
0: fair.
1: They, so they have the citizen review board. So this asshole cop is hostile to this. This isn't, this isn't, a lot of times you'll hear the IA interview, the internal affairs interview, where the cops are investigating themselves and the person doing the questioning is always glazing them. Oh, but you, you know, did you feel threatened by his actions? You know, that kind of stuff.
0: Yeah. Yeah.
1: This is a citizen.
0: Right.
1: Questioning the cop about the bullshit that he did. So he's immediately hostile. Here's a little of his attitude.
10: I stopped this gentleman in lieu of criminal mischief. I explained to him that it's a legal stop. And at that point, because I have this gentleman stopped, and I located so close to a roadway,
1: I don't know why there's what that car stuff is.
0: Well, they're close to the
11: shining.
12: Party.
13: Have the vehicle's assigned number.
12: My partner was a recorder. He's got that information.
13: Gotcha.
1: My partner was recording. He's got that information. I mean, this is the whole interview. He's just a dick like this. I told you. I already told you.
0: He needs a glass of water.
1: I talked to you about what's going on.
13: And was this vehicle marked or unmarked?
12: Marked.
13: And is this SUV?
12: SUV, Ford Explorer.
13: Gotcha. All right. Do you have any entries in your memo book regarding this incident?
12: My partner was a recorder member.
13: Gotcha. Did you prepare any other documentation in regards to this incident?
12: A UF-250 member.
13: Okay.
1: At the end, she's like, do you have anything to add? He goes, nope.
0: Doesn't this
1: doesn't this
0: fucking pig realize he works for her? He works for us.
1: Oh no, no, no! They
0: hate their boss.
1: That's a frequent one. The auditors always say, you know, you work for us, and at least 8 out of 10 of them say, I don't work for you.
0: Yeah, you do.
1: I don't work for you. So here is anyway. So he got his FOIA request and everything, and included with all the information is this CCRB interview.
0: Okay.
1: With this asshole. But also on the tape is a phone, is a citizen complaint.
0: Yes.
1: That called in. For some reason, they gave this to him too.
0: Right.
1: So, but listen to this guy that calls in.
14: Go fuck yourself.
1: Wait.
0: I love it.
1: That's it.
0: Go fuck yourself.
13: Right. If you don't, or I guess.
1: Okay, here's the end. That's the end of the CCRB interview.
13: So I'm going to go into the end of the script here. Have you told me everything that you remember regarding this incident?
12: Yes, to the best of my knowledge.
13: Is there anything else you'd like to add?
12: No, ma'am.
13: All right, this interview is now completed. The time is now 12:46.
1: So they finished the interview.
0: Okay.
1: Now here's
14: Go fuck yourself.
1: Go fuck yourself.
14: Also, go fuck yourself. Why are you guys such communist motherfuckers? What is this automated piece of shit you guys have?
1: So they have an automated complaint number now. They don't.
0: Oh.
1: They don't even.
0: They
1: you don't even talk to a person now.
0: It's like Taco Bell drive-thru.
1: Yeah, yeah.
14: God bless America. Why don't you guys move to China with this shit? Go fuck yourself. Why are you guys such communists? They give us every bit of information so we can track and monitor you, because we hate freedom and we're scared.
1: So yeah. I mean, this shows you that. There is common ground between us and the right wing nut jobs and this authoritarian shit for the libertarian-y right wingers.
0: Right.
1: Is a big deal.
0: And is that Hunter Biden who called
1: this
0: in?
1: Guy is obviously MAGA.
0: Yeah.
1: And, you know, a bro, probably a bro type.
0: The cop.
1: No, the guy I'm...
0: Oh, the guy who called in?
1: Whose phone I'm... Yeah, yeah, phone number. Phone call I'm playing.
14: We're scared. You guys are sad. Jesus Christ. Can't you guys just go after a bad cop? What the fuck is wrong with you? I don't want to give you my number and my email address for your database, you fucking communist. Why don't you just do the right thing and get the bad people out of there? I'll tell you why, because you don't have the conviction. You don't have the courage. Or they're your friends.
1: See, but here's the thing. You know, they call us communists. Well, they call liberals communists.
0: Right, right.
1: But now it's just, to the simple-minded, it's the go-to insult. You're a communist. You're communist.
0: Well, doesn't it fit with cops, though, in a way? I mean, you know.
1: Well, that's more accurate.
0: You
1: the authoritarian.
0: Disappear people in these authoritarian countries. We have ICE.
1: Well, not real communism, but I mean the way, the portrayal of communism, yes.
0: Right. Well, the guy characterized it as China, right? He said,
1: right, right.
0: Go to China with that, and they absolutely disappear people there. I mean,
1: but how do they square calling liberals and lefties communists? But then the cops are also communists.
0: I know.
1: How does that work?
0: I don't really know that one. I can't help
1: when
0: you.
1: When we hate the cops hate us more than they hate MAGA.
0: Yeah. Spell communist.
14: What is garbage? The internet, fuckheads. What is this piece of shit you guys have? What is this? What is this automated piece of shit? This is why our country's dying. It's because of fucking crap like this. You guys are fucking something. It's Officer Bowman. He's a piece of shit stain on the apartment, and you guys allow him. He knows how much money you pay that fucking idiot. You guys have this automated piece of junk. This is why our country is garbage.
1: You know what's great though? Good guy activism is the auditor that you know walks around with the non-alcoholic beer.
0: Yeah.
1: He also when he interacts with cops, in his videos, he freezes the video, and in New York, they have that website where you can look up absolutely every police officer and how much they made, how many complaints they've had, how many were sustained, how many were found unfounded, and how much, if any, settlements were caused by them.
0: Oh, my God. We should have that here.
1: It should be everywhere.
0: Oh, my God.
1: But they hate, oh, God, the cops scream bloody murder in New York when they tried that. That's one of the things that happened when they, who is it that they turned their back on? The remember when the...
0: Oh, de Blasio.
1: Was it de Blasio?
0: De Blasio
1: yeah.
0: gave the cops 2 weeks off and crime went down.
1: I think it was one of those things there where, that he did, where it was the citizen review boards, it was all this stuff, this police reform. And they lost their fucking minds, especially with this website. and the Right to Know Act, which is a cop has to give you a card, a business card with their name and badge number on it in any interaction if you ask for it.
0: Wow.
1: And they have to write it down. They can't just say, it's right here, and point to their name like
0: right,
1: they do. It's right here.
0: Jeez.
1: They have to either write it down or they have to hand you a card and stuff.
0: Is that here too, or is that everywhere?
1: No.
0: It seems like here there's no rules for the cops. In fact, if you make sheriff, you're allowed to have a gold statue in your likeness
1: that's
0: made
1: so insane
0: because
1: here.
0: That guy
1: that
0: thought,
1: wasn't big enough of a story, by the
0: no,
1: way.
0: No, it wasn't. Well, not. I'll tell you what wasn't big enough of a story. The sheriff's department here with the diddling of the young people and all that weird shit they did and the peeing and all that fucking shit.
1: Our previous sheriff got caught spending a few $1,000s on a statue to go in front of the sheriff's department, you know, to depict America
0: right.
1: and policing.
0: Right.
1: And he had a statue of himself
0: right.
1: made. Literally. He
0: Y'all,
1: literally
0: right?
1: had a statue
0: no,
1: of
0: bronze.
1: Himself made. And then when he got called out on it, he ended up buying it, didn't he? I think it was the
0: he
1: deal.
0: He bought it himself. It
1: he
0: was
1: bought
0: 30
1: it.
0: Grand.
1: Yeah.
0: It was 30 grand
1: was it
0: of
1: 30?
0: Our money. Yes.
1: Oh, okay.
0: It was a lot of money.
1: Holy
0: it was
1: shit.
0: Insane. Is it true that they're now using that for the World Cup because it looks better? That World Cup thing looked like shit.
1: But that just goes to show you, you know, these
0: they're cops.
1: These small county sheriffs are insane.
0: Yeah, they get all the budget, too. Law enforcement gets all the budget, the most budget.
1: Oh, yeah. We've got a big new... giant military vehicle here.
0: Oh, do we really?
1: In Pensacola.
0: What,
1: oh,
0: do we
1: yeah.
0: have, a tank or something?
1: Oh, yeah, it's some giant, yeah.
0: To protect us from Antifa.
1: Yeah, yeah.
0: You can't drive it down the sidewalk at Palafox. It'll break the new bricks or something. That's already fucked up, by the way. Already. We spent $10 million making a new sidewalk for downtown, and it looks exactly
1: Right, right, same. Right.
0: I don't know how that.

0: wanted in Albania.
1: Oh, shit.
0: For allegedly laundering drug money, is suspected of faking the deeds to land where Kushner wants to build a multi-billion dollar resort. The businessman, Artur Shehu, of course, denies all accusations against him.
1: Shehu.
0: His lawyer confirmed that Albanian prosecutors issued a warrant for this guy for laundering money for drug gangs. The case files accuse him and associates of trafficking South American cocaine into European ports laundering the funds by using them to establish a real estate empire.
1: Yes.
0: Including with falsified land ownership documents.
1: So wait.
0: So the guy that allegedly sold the land may not own the land.
1: Is this the island in Albania?
0: Yeah. Or parts of the shoreline.
1: So you're telling me that some guy who didn't own the island made up a document at Kinko's and said, "Here, Jared, sign this. You can have the island. Just give me the money." Is that...
0: In April, he sold the strip of pristine Albanian coastline for the planned resort to Albania Land Development, company owned by Kushner-backed project developers. prosecutors in their case files say reasonable suspicions are formed based on evidence that the above-mentioned assets were acquired through the use of forged documents.
1: Which means they weren't... that guy's to sell. That guy, Jared Kushner, is trying to negotiate some bullshit deal with Putin. Are you kidding me? How could this happen with Jared?
0: I mean, gotta get out of here. We've gone too long, but I'll bring this up again Wednesday if I remember.
1: You must be shitting me. That is.
0: Thanks for joining us. We'll be back on Wednesday. Blah, blah, blah. See what Ryan's doing at Rated R Comedy on Instagram, TikTok, Facebook, or X, or go to his Facebook pages, Rated R Comedy or Pensacola Comedy, his website, PensacolaComedy.com or RatedRComedy.com.
1: Follow the very funny Patrick Vile on X or Instagram at Vile Experience. Oh, so freaking Vile.
0: Have a blessed couple of days. We'll hit you up. Bye-bye.
1: Contender.
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0: What do you have to lose by trying something new like Trump? 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
0: But you know what? 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

0: From Pensacola, Florida, the Redneck Riviera, USA. 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We're not live. We are, I hope, still, but we're it's a couple hours in the past because we are recording something because Ryan's got a gig tonight.
1: Yeah,
0: Pensacola Comedy Club, everybody.
1: That's right. If you're in the area, please come out. Tonight's the open mic. Tomorrow night is a
0: if you've got a tight five.
1: Or, yeah, I don't
0: or
1: mind.
0: Or a loose five.
1: I was going to say it was just 3 minutes and some mercy. That's fine, too. I'm just kidding.
0: No, don't use the N-word.
1: Right. Oh, no, I
0: no
1: have
0: F slur for.
1: I'm kidding. I have that written out at my mic. I have the rules. It's like.
0: You have rules.
1: I just like leave you transphobic, homophobic, you know, sexist jokes. Nothing about rape, please, at the door. And don't be racist. We aren't Kill Tony. That's what it says.
0: And you still get comics?
1: Yeah, I do.
0: In Florida?
1: Oh, yeah, yeah.
0: You know, Tim Dillon, I was just listening this morning, in fact. Tim Dillon is now not only decidedly on the anti-Trump side now, but...
1: what an easy choice to make now, right?
0: But he's now going after Rogan. Like, he's making fun of Rogan for Rogan's stupidity that is continuing, that doesn't seem to be abating. Kind of Tim Dillon seems to be like, hey, haven't you figured this shit out yet, you idiot, to Rogan?
1: You know, Tim, I won't say the comic, but this guy was a comic that I had booked to headline. Had to cancel the gig I had because you offered him a tour somewhere. And I get it. I understand.
0: Tim Dillon offered this guy a tour.
1: Yeah, I get it. You're very important. Thank you for going after Rogan finally. Welcome to the club. I've been doing that for a long fucking time. So, good for you. But the guy took...
0: I want to know who that was. Tell me offline. I'll tell you offline later.
1: Yeah, and... the guy had to cancel my show, but I already had tickets sold, so I had to refund those tickets, and guess what I got to do, because I didn't write it up in the contract, and next time I will. The servicing fees that I had to, those kind of, $80 I ate. And I hope you enjoyed that comic who went on tour with you. So I just, you know, and congratulations on finally going after this Joe Rogan, who got Trump reelected, you know. So it's this. I personally, I've been anti Rogan for a long, long time. So
0: the
1: it's fucking comedians, man.
0: Thanks for buying shit through the Amazon link, crabdiving.com/Amazon. Use that link every time you go to buy shit at Amazon. We get a little commission. Does not cost you fuck.
1: Yay.
0: And sling us messages. And thanks for sending stories to us on our social media. Still hanging in there on Daily Stormer Light.
1: Oh, that's right. That's right.
0: X/.
2: Thank you, Shelby.
1: Yeah. Oh, wait. Yes.
0: / Twitter, or it drives It drives Leon crazy.
1: Leon.
0: When people call it Twitter still, so let's call it Twitter.
1: I need more ketamine. Oh, one more note to Tim Dillon. Also, the deposit on the venue. I ate that too. Yummy, yummy, yummy. Okay, go ahead.
0: Did you see what Elon is? He's such a sad little racist. Now he's decided
1: shit, dog.
0: he's taking up the crusade against this horrible end of civilization foreboding movie, The Odyssey.
1: The Odyssey?
0: That's... Oh, he's so upset about Lupita Nyong'o doing... playing Helen of Troy. He's very upset about trans actor Elliot Page playing Odysseus, maybe, or something.
1: Elon doesn't know. Elon doesn't know. Did you read The Odyssey, Elon? And any of these other people complaining?
0: This fucking idiot is now... Let me see if I can find this exact tweet. He is now going to have Grok... produce an entire movie of the same thing.
1: Of the Odyssey. Well, it's a public domain, I guess.
0: But he says it's going to be a historically accurate version. The Odyssey isn't historically accurate, you cunts.
1: It's fiction. Oh my God.
0: Wait, you think there were Minotaurs?
1: I think he's never read it. I think these people that are complaining about the Odyssey having a black woman in it, an African-American woman in it, it's 2025, you've never read the Odyssey. To the people that complained about a stormtrooper of color, you never read Star Wars.
0: Here it is.
1: Or saw it.
0: Elon Musk has broken his silence on the Odyssey. The tech mogul and recently crowned trillionaire, back and forth, I think he's not right now, which is the enough proof that our society is whack, that somebody could literally gain or lose the more than the entire GDP of most countries.
1: Yeah.
0: On the planet in one day's time. Our system's fucked.
1: But anyway, starves children.
0: The tech mogul and recently crowned trillionaire who became, before the film's launch, rallied against various casting decisions.
1: Nine!
0: Wrote on his social media platform X that his AI tool, Grok Imagine, will make a, quote, historically accurate full-length feature version of Homer's ancient Greek poem. Do it in the original Greek.
1: Right.
0: Get Mel Gibson to direct it.
1: Yeah.
0: Why not?
1: What did Jesus speak? He didn't speak Aramaic, did he? Did he really?
0: Yeah.
1: Oh, okay. Well,
0: Aramaic and maybe Greek. Maybe, well, Hebrew. I don't know if Hebrew was...
1: Did you watch it in Aramaic, the Jesus movie?
0: Well, that's how it was.
1: Oh, okay. Did they have closed captions?
0: You saw it, didn't you?
1: No.
0: I thought you saw the Mel Gibson version.
1: Oh. I got out of it. When I was married, my wife went. She went on her birthday.
0: Went to that.
1: Yeah, she did. And I said, I'll drive you and your mom to it and drop you off. I don't want to go to that movie.
0: On her birthday.
1: Yeah, yeah. I mean, I didn't want to see it, man.
0: It's your ex-wife? Oh, that's hard to believe.
1: Yeah. Well, I mean, it's Jim Caviezel bleeding out with a trained, crow to eat a grape that's supposed to be his fucking eye.
0: I almost said her name. Was she
1: Catholic?
0: She was really into Jesus, though.
1: No.
0: Then why the fuck did she want to go see that movie?
1: No, no, no. I'm gonna say you grew up Catholic in Chicago, right? Okay. Do you know Catholic people in Chicago?
0: Yeah.
1: They kind of go to church went to that movie because they like to torture themselves.
0: Oh,
1: you know what I mean? It's like self-loathing. Oh man, let me tell you something. The Baptists, the Pentecostals, and I don't know. You guys probably do the music end of it with the synthesizers, the keyboard, the in-church bands.
0: Who, the Catholics?
1: No, I'm talking about... No. But the Catholics, on the other hand...
0: I wish. We have guitar mass once a week.
1: Oh, my God.
0: When I was a kid, at least they did.
1: You should see the Baptists. They got the Mannheim Steamrollers in there every Sunday. You know, they got the drum. They got a whole drum set, a drum kit, lights. You know, it's like a megachurch thing. But the Catholics, they make you sad. That's good. That's what they do well. Right? I mean...
0: Well, yeah.
1: And that's why Guinness exists.
0: That's why dentists exist?
1: Guinness.
0: Oh, Guinness.
1: Guinness. Because guys who get so sad and drunk, they'd be like, we got to give something to these people or they're going to tear the town down every Sunday because they're so sad after Mass. So they made Guinness, which was heavier, right? And... That's right.
0: Yeah.
1: Is that accurate? Is that historically accurate? Like Elon's The Odyssey? God, what a dumb fuck.
0: What is going on here? I'm having technical issues. I'll be with you in a moment, everyone.
1: Yeah. I mean, again, Tim Dillon, congratulations for being on the right side of Joe Rogan. I mean, that's great. I mean, normal people.
3: For every enemy that is aligned against you, let there be that we would strike the ground, for you will give us victory, God. I hear a sound of abundance of rain. I hear a sound.
0: You can hear the band really quietly vamping.
1: This is
0: underneath Paula.
1: This is the historically accurate version of Passion of Christ.
3: Sound of victory. I hear a sound of shouting and singing. I hear a sound of victory.
0: Her oversized sweater is just happening to slide off of her shoulder, showing off one of her giant fake titties. I'm assuming they're fake.
1: What? How much do you think that blouse is?
0: Oh, a couple hundred bucks, probably.
1: That whole, Paula, can I say something? That whole production... Who choreographed that shit? Because I watching it from the wide angle, you have these people walking around. It looks like
0: I don't think it's choreographed. I think it's I think it's free performance.
1: It looks like rehearsal for a Charles Mee play, man. He's got people wandering
0: right,
1: around.
0: Or the main room of a psych ward.
1: Oh, yeah. Yeah. Oh, yeah. What musical number, Streisand? Putting it together. Bit by bit, ounce by ounce. Remember that?
0: No.
1: That reminds me of...
0: What show was that?
1: That is a state of the art. Oh, shit.
0: I don't remember the stage.
1: And Putting It Together is the famous song. Ay, shit. God, I'm going to have to turn in my musical theater card for not knowing the title of that one. That sucks.
0: What is this?
4: And you want to ask me, why are you a Nazi?
5: Inclusion has been our greatest strength. Diversity has been our greatest strength.
4: White people do feel like we are being boxed out.
5: A 26-year-old white kid doesn't feel like he has access because he's been canceled, and the problem is black people.
4: I didn't say the problem is black people.
5: Well, you just did, Nick. You just
4: said the problem is crime, and we know who's doing the crime in Chicago.
5: Do you get what I'm saying?
4: Yes.
5: About the Holocaust thing?
4: Oh. About that.
6: We get to say whatever we want on the internet. We get to deny the Holocaust.
4: As far as Jews are concerned in general, I think that everybody in the country should be treated with dignity and respect and have their civil rights.
5: Look, what do you think about somebody like Mamdani?
4: Personally, I don't like him. Like, for example, on 4th of July, when he takes the opportunity to sit there with, let's be honest, not a single white person.
5: What about fucking Donald Trump? There's no ideological core to Donald Trump.
4: No, I agree with you.
5: Don Jr. got the largest loan ever given by the Department of Defense.
4: Vance owes his entire political career to Peter Thiel. Whichever firm is the one to develop ASI, that could confer dictatorial-like powers upon the CEO of that company.
5: Everything that we think about the way in which we exist in the world completely changes.
4: Increasingly, with Uber, Airbnb, the banking apps, you can't live your life without the tech platform.
5: Everything that AI is built on is ours. That's what they're stealing from us. I want to find common ground of how much of a shithead Donald Trump is. We can get there. We can get there, okay?
1: You know,
0: there's the highlight reel of the Nick Fuentes Hunter Biden debate.
1: Hunter, listen, we got to be careful when we're covering Nick Fuentes. Someone's going to get him elected in this country. Listen to what he's saying. He's an outsider. He's one of us. And then he has all this racist shit that he lays on top of it.
0: Yeah.
1: That's going to appeal to the maggots. That's scary.
0: What were we talking about? We were talking about Elmo. Let's see. Elon says he's going to make a historically accurate version of the ancient Greek poem by Homer.
1: Yes.
0: Well, that was totally historically accurate.
1: Why don't we get Grok to do that of Jesus? You know, I mean.
0: He wrote, "Before this year ends, Grok Imagine will make a full-length movie of the Odyssey that is historically accurate and true of the art of Homer."
1: Simpson? you're doing Grok, you are producing a movie with Grok the same way you play video games.
0: Oh, here's somebody. Dialogue scene from Homer's Odyssey built on Grok Imagine.
1: Oh my God.
7: I must go.
8: The sea will take you from me.
7: I will return. I left my one love. An oath called me. Troy. Troy fell. We killed everything.
0: There you go.
1: These maggots, if it looks like that at all, you're not going to watch this. This is like, you know what that reminds me of?
0: Well, they're going to love it because there's not going to be a brown person within miles that production.
1: I wish we could dig up Harry Hamlin and put him in that thing.
0: Except bad people. I'm sure some evil.
1: Oh, yeah.
0: Some evil group is going to be the brown ones that come and rape all the pristine white women.
1: We're going to have you play.
0: From the Middle East.
1: You're going to play Medusa and you're going to play Calibreth and you're going to play Thetan. Do you remember that? What was Harry Hamlin in that was like that? The Pegasus.
0: Oh,
1: damn it.
0: Yeah, yeah, I know what you're
1: talking
0: about.
1: Clash of the Titans.
0: Yeah, Clash of the Titans.
1: Let's get Harry Hamlin in that, in a toga.
0: So there you go. Elon is going to put Grok to work producing an AI version of the Odyssey because he's very upsetty pants that Homer must be spinning in his grave
1: right
0: somewhere.
1: What's your favorite part of the Odyssey? Leon.
9: Exactly.
1: Are you going to watch that movie?
9: The part that doesn't have any black people in it.
1: What are you, right. Are they just going to put Klan robes on everybody?
9: Yeah, why not?
1: Got it. I'm sorry. I don't
9: mean to
1: jump.
9: We're going to be using the classic costumes from Birth of a Nation.
1: From Mississippi Burning, yeah. You know, I'm sorry. We're just talking about the tech bros, and Nick and Hunter were talking about that. And that Hunter Biden interview with Nick is scary because it sounds like, I mean, I know Hunter doesn't support any of the things Nick does, but this Nazi's making a case.
9: But you'll also notice what Nick does, like, out in the wild. He's pretty different than he is generally on, obviously, on his stream. And he, you know, like the stuff he said about when they said about Jews, and he said, listen, everybody in this country should be treated with dignity and respect.
1: Yeah.
9: He doesn't believe that.
1: But then
9: he doesn't say that on his stream.
1: He was about to say the Jews in general. And it's like, he said the Jews in general. It's like, dude, when you refer to Jewish people as the Jews, I know you mean in general. I get it. You're about to say
9: the Jews
1: shitty.
9: Is pretty.
1: Yeah.
9: Commie Pinko liberal HuffPo headline. Shady Prez speaks for dead soldiers.
1: Jeez. How's he doing?
9: Not great.
1: Right.
9: In fact, he did this bullshit is out in front of a plane, of course. And he, his hair, I think they're giving up on his hair, or he's giving up on his hair.
1: What do you want, man?
9: But not looking good, naked.
1: You know, the person that runs around Mount Rushmore said structurally it would be nearly impossible to put Trump on Mount Rushmore. But if, I don't know, put his makeup person.
9: We're going to put a mask over Lincoln.
1: Shit, man. Put your makeup person in charge of that. They can do it. I mean, look at his face. I think his face is held together with, like, L'Oreal. I mean, it's...
9: Donald Trump said U.S. soldiers killed during his war with Iran voiced support for the ongoing attacks, saying, we cannot let Iran have a nuclear weapon. Or he probably says, Iran, have a nuclear weapon.
1: That's not classy.
9: They're indeed great heroes, actually. They said, and they, all of them, said very strongly, we cannot let Iran have a nuclear weapon.
1: Didn't he do this before?
9: Oh, wait, we can hear him.
10: We're going to Dover. I guess some of you are going with us to honor our heroes, and they are indeed great heroes, actually. They said, and they, all of them said very strongly, we cannot let Iran have a nuclear weapon. They won't have a nuclear weapon. So we're going to honor them, and one of the hardest things to do. For me, it's one of the hardest things to do as a president, but has to be done.
9: Oh, well, thanks for sucking it up there, Donnie.
1: Way to get to, you're a rapist. Go fuck yourself. So he, I guess he talked to a lot of soldiers. He happened to have conversations with the two soldiers that died?
9: No, all of them.
1: All of them.
9: All of the soldiers that are currently fighting are saying,
1: oh, he's talked to them
9: all.
1: We
9: can't let Iran have.
1: Oh, okay.
9: Yeah. He knows. He can telepathically communicate with each and every member of the military.
1: It's
9: all that testosterone they're shooting him up with.
1: Why is he so bad when he's talking
9: it's
1: about?
9: Like pheromones. They smell each other.
1: Yeah. Instead of pheromones, try fentanyl.
9: There you go, Donnie. That's our president, y'all.
1: He's so good he always makes people feel better, you know, after they've had a loss or something.
9: And
1: I mean,
9: within seconds, under 20 seconds, it's about him.
1: Right.
9: It's the hardest thing I have to do. It's hard, so hard for me, but I'm going to suck it up. It's nothing to do with the soldiers.
1: You didn't get shot at.
9: The people that died for Israel's war.
1: The people that died for you. Specifically for you, because you chose this dumb fucking war without asking Congress about it. This illegal war, you fucking killed them. It was... harder for you. You didn't do anything.
9: It's hard for me. I was supposed to golf today.
1: Well, it's hard for him to get his his feet in those fucking shoes with them cankles.
9: Over at the Drudge Report, the headline says nuclear arms race in Mideast.
1: Yay! That's perfect.
9: This is getting kind of snuck in here, and I wonder why this is happening. You know, we've got some, we're making some deal with Saudis
1: to
9: let them enrich uranium, to let the Saudis out of the international deal and let them get the bomb.
1: Oh my God.
9: Not Iran.
1: Right.
9: No.
1: Right. I mean, we're the only ones that have, you know, exploded one, right? Exploded. Ignited.
9: New York Times, Saudis reach deal with U.S. that could let them enrich nuclear fuel. U.S. lawmakers and Israeli officials have expressed opposition to such a plan to be announced today, fearing that the kingdom could use a civilian nuclear project to develop nuclear weapons.
1: Jeez, that's... does
9: Trump care?
1: Yeah, I don't know.
9: No, because that's the country he's probably going to run to.
1: Oh, that's... Well, he's not going to
9: run there. On January 20th, 2029.
1: Someone will carry him there. He is not running.
9: If he lives that long.
1: Hey, did Mitch die? Nobody told me. Nobody updated.
9: Yes, but no.
1: No, he didn't. Did he really?
9: We think he's brain dead.
1: Well.
9: And they're, you know, just keeping the corpse alive until a day or two or the day of the deadline that he has to announce. It's so disingenuous. Like anybody doesn't know what's going on.
1: Well, can't you get electrical current through a potato?
9: And then I said this in the last show or something like that. There's going to be there's going to be 0.0 repercussions for it. We all know that they're lying.
1: Right.
9: That the people of Kentucky are not being represented.
1: Yes.
9: By this corpse.
1: Right.
9: This barely, not unanimated corpse, but still alive corpse that is going to be months now without having voted as they lie and pretend, oh, he's totes still alive and fine. Yes. Look at him in his plaid shirt with his wife who totally loves him, even though she went to China like the day after his grabber.
1: After Mitch passes away or whatever, he crosses over officially. Are we going to harvest his organs? Like, will
9: for what?
1: Well, the other senator, Rand Paul, right, Kentucky. He's an ophthalmologist. He's always looking for a good pair of eyes to stick in somebody, right?
9: Yeah, I mean they didn't move around a lot, so
1: right. Poor Kentucky. Look at their senators. I mean, my God, you guys are in bad shape. Not us.
9: Oh no, we're great with Rick Scott. Rick Scott.
1: I forgot he was. I always forget about him. I shouldn't. Rubio's the other
9: former,
1: we don't have one.
9: Don't we have an interim right now or something like that?
1: Look, it's Florida. This, yeah,
9: the fuck knows.
1: There's an alligator over there, he's running things.
9: The Trump administration plans to announce that it has reached a broad nuclear agreement with Saudi Arabia that could lead to the country enriching its own fuel for nuclear reactors.
1: Wow.
9: The accord is intended to further bind the United States with the Saudi government as the war with Iran strains the relationship. The Trump administration, according to officials, estimates it will provide billions of dollars for the U.S. nuclear industry, starting with Westinghouse. Uh-oh. Let's see how many shares of Westinghouse Trump bought.
1: Yes.
9: Not Trump. Excuse me. His sons, who know nothing about what's going on.
1: God, Trump, why didn't you take birth control? I mean, Jesus, these kids of yours.
9: Did you see he got mad at a reporter from Australia and said he's going to yell at the prime minister of Australia about the reporter? The reporter said something to the effect of, you know, all these business dealings. Do you think it's a good look? When your businesses seem to be making these deals within days before some of these major announcements. And he goes, it's my son, Don Jr. and Eric are running everything. Who are you? Where are you from? Where are you from? He's like, oh, I'm from Australia. I'm from, and he goes, oh, all right. I'm having a meeting with your prime minister soon. He wants favors from me. Maybe I'll tell him about you.
1: Hey, that's illegal, isn't it?
9: Doesn't care.
1: God, I mean, I remember when this would happen to Obama. Oh, my God. Remember when he was all like, you know, passive aggressive. He would threaten violence and all that stuff. I mean, what do we want? It's a 34-count felon, right? I mean, convicted. Convicted.
9: At minimum, yeah.
1: Felon, 42. 42 times.
9: Although the agreement likely would have support among many Republicans, some U.S. lawmakers from both parties, along with Israeli officials, the Israelis don't like it.
1: Right.
9: Which means it's going to have trouble passing. Anything that helps the American people.
1: Why does anyone
9: doesn't
1: like
9: pass
1: it?
9: Anything that the Israelis don't like or that will help the Israelis? Of course, they get their way.
1: You know, even Reagan, that dumb fuck Reagan, who was like, what, a click above Mitch McConnell? I mean, he was part of the bad part of the, like, the arms race, right? But then he watched that made-for-TV movie the day after or whatever, and he decided it's time to de-escalate. And even he got the idea. Am I to understand that they're trying to make more nuclear weapons?
9: The Saudis want it.
1: Okay, so that's more. I thought we were about not more with that. I thought we would do not more nuclear weapons. Right?
9: Who are you asking?
1: The modern fucking cunting world. I mean, since fucking Reagan even got his dumb dead brain around that eventually. But shit. Who's for this Saudi deal?
9: Trump.
1: I mean, I mean people. Jesus.
9: Republicans that want Trump to get whatever he wants.
1: I mean, shit. This is bad. This is very bad. I'm against it. It's Saudi Arabia. Don't you have enough fucking money? Just spend your money and shut the fuck up. You're selling all the oil. Why do you want to? Why do they want to enrich uranium? Why do they give a fuck? What do they need?
9: Nuclear power. They want. They probably are claiming they want it for. Well, they probably want nuclear power. I mean, if nuclear power is done well and right.
1: Yes.
9: It's a clean source of energy. You just got to, you know, you got to worry about certain things.
1: Yeah, yeah.
9: And
1: anybody could be Belarus.
9: And but until, you know, we get the fission thing working.
1: Yeah.
9: It's the way we're going right now.
1: We're giving a deal. We're doing a nuclear deal with a guy that cut up a journalist who lived in America and put him in a fucking oven.
9: Yeah,
1: is that
9: but
1: right?
9: He talked very bad about him. Said very bad things about him.
1: Ken, okay.
9: He wasn't a good guy.
1: Shit.
9: He wasn't a good guy, Khashoggi.
1: Khashoggi. Hey, Donald, the CIA and the FBI. And we're not talking about Cash's FBI or whoever the fuck runs the CIA now. We're talking about a kind of an adult FBI and CIA, right? Back then?
9: Sure.
1: They use their brains somehow and proved, without the help of any podcasters, that Khashoggi was murdered by MBS, right?
9: Yes.
1: Okay. Now, where did Donald get his information? Do you remember? Because he disagreed.
9: He asked at MBS.
1: He asked MBS.
9: And MBS said he didn't do it.
1: Wow, what an interesting strategy, guys. Let's just start asking the murderers if they did it or not. And then give them nuclear weapons, no matter what. Nuclear. We should say nuclear. That deal, you say nuclear. Why isn't that the headline everywhere? That's a big deal.
9: Meanwhile, they think there's evidence that some of the Iranian strikes that are hitting throughout the Mideast, they're hitting CIA sites.
1: Yes.
9: That the Russians may know about.
1: Right.
9: So they think the Russians are ratting on CIA sites.
1: Yeah.
9: To around the Mideast to the Iranians and their target. Our good buddies, the Russians.
1: Are they doing
9: Trump's good buddy, Vlad, is sending them places where they can kill Americans.
1: You think Vlad has a best friend? I want to talk about that, but you said good buddy, Vlad. Does he have a best friend? I mean, does he have, like, somebody he plays tennis with, or?
9: He plays tennis.
1: Does he?
9: Yeah.
1: He does not.
9: No, I've seen him play tennis.
1: He doesn't deserve tennis, that asshole. But how are they hitting these bases with drones?
9: The Iranians probably, or missiles.
1: Shit, man. I mean, you know, I bet we're getting murdered with drones right now, and we don't know the full extent of it.
9: I saw the reason drones made me think of it. You know that Jubilee show, you know, like 20v1 yes. or whatever. Well, they have a new one where it's like a game show.
1: Yes.
9: Conservatives versus liberals / progressive, whatever they want to fucking call themselves. These
1: Antifa.
9: Days. And you sit down and you debate, and then everybody has buttons on their teams, and they can press the button and challenge something with a fact check, and they live fact check it. And if your side is right, you get a point. If you're wrong, the other side gets a point. That kind of thing.
1: Oh, okay.
9: And then at the end, they decide who has the most points.
1: Right,
9: right. Which side.
1: So if I ask you, was the election fake? And you say yes, you get a point. If Grok is judging.
9: Well, depend. Yeah, yeah. But do you want to guess which the first one they had? The first one I watched. I didn't watch all of it. I skipped ahead. Till the end. I did. I started to watch it and I couldn't listen to these conservatives.
1: Oh, Charlie Kirk.
9: And I bailed.
1: Yeah.
9: Fast forwarded till the end to see who won the whole thing at the end. But one of the one thing I did watch was they were talking about these drones or Iranian missiles. And the liberal said, Donald Trump said they destroyed all the missiles, all their military capability.
1: Right.
9: Along with, you know, all their nuclear and everything. We're just, it's nothing and the straits open. and the liberal said it's something like 70% of the liberal said it's I forget what percentage he said. But the conservative said, no, it's they still have, or they destroyed more than 50%.
1: Yeah. How does he know?
9: And the liberal hit the button.
1: Right.
9: So they looked it up, and the liberal was right. That we've depleted or Iran and our attacks, Iran throwing missiles at everybody, plus our attacks against their missile facilities, have resulted in about a 25% to 30%, which puts it at 70% of their missile capability. They still have 70% of their missiles.
1: And who's to know what's underground?
9: Stockpiled. Right.
1: Iran has a extensive cache of shit underground, right? In tunnels.
9: Right. And so they got the liberals got a point, but that's how the game worked. Do you want to take a wild guess which side won?
1: What does winning mean? Like
9: you got the most, your fact checks against you were proven that you were right. More
1: one. Get the fuck out.
9: Or you challenged the conservatives and they were wrong.
1: The conservatives were wrong all the time.
9: Yeah. It was like 16-3.
1: And that's on you guys. It's not biased if it's a fact check and you're losing because you're saying things.
9: And they
1: aren't facts.
9: Argued the fact check.
1: Of course, right?
9: Like, you know, I mean, when they were like, well, the New York Times. And one guy goes, oh, well, New York Times.
1: Could you imagine, though? Like, listen, I get that. Because imagine you're a failed casino owner. You had a reality show that you did. You're a rapist. You've been convicted of 34 felonies. And you get this briefing about the intelligence briefing report that the...
9: Yeah, yeah, yeah.
1: And you're not Pete Hegseth, right? You're some predecessor. And you give this rapist all these facts. And then rapist says, well, I heard this on OAN. I mean, right. What are facts, man? I don't know. These people are so dumb. Shit. Hey, more nukes, please. More nukes. That's good.
9: So, I have... My bet's on Saudi is where Trump's going to bolt to if he survives the end of his regime. I think it's probably going to be Saudi. Maybe Qatar.
1: I want to say this, you know, because I said this when what's-his-face was AG, I forget, that guy, that shell of a person who...
9: Narrow it down.
1: Was occupying AG's office while Biden was president. Whatever, I forget his name because he really didn't do fucking shit.
9: Merrick Garland?
1: Oh, that's right. That loser. If there's anybody out there that gets him before he does that, they will be a hero. You're like Michael Jordan status if you do that. Doesn't anybody want that? Don't you? Where's our James Bond? Does that make sense? Why are we going to let him bolt to Saudi Arabia? Get the fuck out of here.
9: He's going to get on that Qatar plane and take off.
1: Shit, man. You know, geez. Oh, that plane.
9: Yeah, they're fixing it, by the way. So
1: who's they?
9: We.
1: Oh, we are?
9: I should say. I'm sure we're paying for it, right?
1: I don't want to get in a plane that is decorated by Donald Trump or to his taste. Fall out of the fucking sky.
9: Oh my God, that was Madonna sitting behind Melania?
1: Oh my God.
9: Up in the box at the World Cup.
1: I'm surprised she tolerated that. If I'm Madonna, I'm like, get me the fuck out of here now.
9: Oh, I thought you meant Melania.
1: she's on Xanax. Melania, hey, listen, like a lot of people in America, I saw you this weekend when I was scrolling past the option to watch your fucking movie when I was looking for something on Amazon, and I just scrolled right by it.
11: I am I work very hard up to the inaugural.
1: Why couldn't you have got...
11: I need to pick purple and white.
1: Yes. I don't know anybody else so prominent that they warranted a wooden statue of their face whittled and put on the side of a mountain or whatever that was.
9: In their home country, which was then abducted and burnt.
1: Why not metal? Why not not even metal, though. Why not metal?
9: Well, that was the vibe.
1: Wait, it's wood. I would want at least aluminum.
9: I think it's symbolic.
1: Foil.
9: I think it's symbolic. Oh, yeah, I think the artist knew what he was doing.
1: Right, absolutely.
9: It was in that ugly blue dress that she wore to the first inauguration or whatever.
1: Like paneling wood, right? Paneling stapled together. God, carved her face. That's funny.
9: Here's how the hearings are going.
1: Okay.
9: Oops. I should unmute this, maybe. Muting.
1: I don't even know what this is. What hearing?
9: Hexeth is in talking to Congress.
1: Oh my God.
12: The Strait of Hormuz is still closed, reminding everybody it was open before the war. Prices were lower for everybody until the war, and it still remains closed. And of course, tragically, people, service members, our war fighters who we care deeply about, are still dying. So what's different? Mr. Hegseth, Secretary Hegseth.
13: I think your characterization of this incredible effort as a failure is reckless. And I think it's irresponsible. And I think it smears the sacrifice of the troops that are out there making on behalf of the American people to ensure that Iran never gets a nuclear weapon. Shame on you and others who call this a quagmire and a failure, and then you want to turn around and say you support the warfighter. Either you do or you don't.
12: Is the nuclear material still there,
13: sir? I can get you a ticket.
9: Hold on, you twat. We can support the warfighters and disagree that the reason we support them is because we don't want them sent into bullshit,
1: right,
9: ridiculous...
1: Right.
9: Quagmire wars. Listen to their arguments are so puerile and dumb,
1: right.
9: And the arguments of toddlers.
1: And he's an asshole.
11: Shame on you! How dare you,
1: Pete? Did you use that tone on the Fox and Friends on Saturday? You're the weekend guy from Fox with this attitude. You got to be kidding me. You're the weekend guy on a morning show. Aren't you supposed to be bubbly?
13: Kick it out to CENTCOM and talk to what those Americans are doing, how committed they are to this effort, and how they want to ensure that Iran never threatens their families with a nuclear weapon. That's the kind of intensity that our warfighters have about making sure that Iran isn't capable of doing that.
12: Secretary Hegseth, if you listened to my comments, you would have heard me say how amazing our warfighters are.
13: I heard failure. I heard exactly what you said.
12: I will tell you how I use the word
13: exactly
12: failure, because I use the word failure to their leaders. You, sir, are the failure. Not the men and women who are on that front line. Not the men and women who hold up their honor with distinction. But if there's a lack of a winning strategy, they're in harm's way. Their leaders have failed them.
9: That's Senator Peters.
1: I would have ignored that comment he made because that's his little trap, right? Because he'll say, how dare you go after our soldiers like that? And then he can do his little dumb song and dance. You know, that's the trap. Oh, God. Pete Hegseth is so horrible. I mean, he's a rapist, allegedly, right? Didn't he get drunk on a work trip and sexually assault somebody in his hotel room?
9: I think something like that. Or
1: was that Brett Kavanaugh? Oh, that's no, no, no.
9: No, that was that was Dr. Feelgood, wasn't it?
1: No. Brett Kavanaugh.
9: Ronnie Jackson, he got naked.
1: That's right. He gave out drugs. He didn't rape anybody, though, right?
9: So hard to keep all these guys.
1: Wait, yeah.
9: Track of all these rapists.
1: Is Hegseth in the Epstein files?
9: I don't know. I don't think so.
1: Epstein wouldn't have been friends with a Saturday guy from Fox, right? I mean.
9: How much money does Hegseth have? I don't.
1: Can you believe that a morning, could you channel Brian Kilmeade or Steve Doocy and quit sounding like such an asshole?
9: Me?
1: Right. I mean, Hegseth is impossible, but he was on a morning show. Willard Scott never sounded like this. Jane Pauley never sounded like this.
9: Yeah, these people are so embarrassing.
1: Brian Gumbel, not even, what's his face, the creepy one. Matt Lauer, not even.
9: Shock poll, it says, the headline.
1: Yeah.
9: The, ooh, this ain't good.
1: Oh, God.
9: Not good.
1: Okay. Well, shit.
9: Only a total of 30% of Americans, 3-0.
1: Yes.
9: Say they approve of the way Trump is handling his job.
1: That is good. That is good. I thought there was a shark attack.
9: And 67% say they disapprove of the way Trump is handling his job.
1: How many?
9: 67.
1: That's a majority, even to you dumb maggots that stormed the Capitol after he fucking lost.
9: I can do maths.
1: Wow, Pat. Don't
9: and that's 97%. That means that there ain't a lot of people that aren't sure.
1: Yeah. Yeah, I think they're at the World's Fair down there at the Capitol. They're staring in the reflecting pond.
9: And it's not going in the direction he wants it to. It's worse than it was last month.
1: Yeah. Well, what is
9: Listen to this. When it comes to his handling of the economy, which used to be his biggest, remember? When people were deluded into thinking that because he was on The Apprentice, he's a good businessman, therefore the economy is going to be great. We need a businessman.
1: Right.
9: 28% only approve.
1: God.
9: 70% disapproval.
1: You know, I went to school in Georgia, and even I understand this math. I mean, we are getting into fractions, which you're going to lose me, but...
9: we're not.
1: And there's no Roman numerals involved, so
9: we're not in fractions.
1: No Roman numerals, right. And so I understand these numbers.
9: 70 plus 28.
1: That's not good, Donald. What do you got to do to turn this around? What does he have to do? What can he do? I know.
9: His highest was in July 2018 in the first Dark Ages.
1: Jeez.
9: 42% approval of the economy.
1: Can't you leave us alone, finally? I mean, God, 2018. Oh, my God.
9: In the current survey, only 14% say they expect the national economy will be better a year from now.
1: You think that 14%? You must not understand the question.
9: Well, they're rich people.
1: Oh, they're rich.
9: It's going to be great for them in a year still. Rich people don't have any problems.
1: Yeah, that's my misunderstanding. You're right. Shit.
9: And I remember seeing a few pundits out there that have like the number 32, 33, something like that, sinking below that number is a disaster.
1: Yeah. Yeah.
9: For the sitting party.
1: Yeah. Sitting. And they're definitely sitting because Trump really can't stand up that much anymore. I mean, that dive.
9: Yeah. I think Mitch is probably being rotated. I don't think Mitch is sitting. I think they're flipping him like a burger every couple of hours to make sure.
1: Hey, Mitch,
9: he doesn't get
1: bed
9: sores.
1: Could you go? Could you Zoom Andy Beshear and let him know you're fit to serve duty or whatever you're doing? You fit to serve?
9: Yeah. Andy Beshear says, hey, one phone call.
1: He said, go on Fox. They'll let you on.
9: Yeah, one phone call to me.
1: Not on a rotary phone. Do you think he could do it?
9: Mitch?
1: Yes.
9: No, he can't do anything.
1: I'm sorry, you're not fit. You're not fit for duty.
9: And if I'm wrong, you know, I'll admit it.
1: Yeah. I mean,
9: but we all know what's going to happen. It's going to be, I think the date is August 3rd or something like that.
1: Yes.
9: So August 4th, headlines. Mitch McConnell suffers a massive stroke. Whee! Suddenly. He was doing great. He was doing cartwheels at rehab.
1: Yeah.
9: Just yesterday. And all of a sudden, he had a setback and he's dead.
1: Well, hey, give it
9: and
1: up for.
9: We don't need a special election. And Beshear can't put in a Democrat.
1: Right. Well, we're going to have Elaine Chao, Senator Chao, right? Well, why are you laughing? Because what's his face? Mm-hmm. Lindsay. God, Lindsay's dead.
9: Yeah, why not?
1: That really hurts our material. I mean, that is, God, we've had so many good segments about Lindsay.
9: Yeah.
1: And Mitch, too. I don't even want to think about. Somebody check on Ted Cruz.
9: Did you see Hunter? Hunter Biden thinks he's gay.
1: Oh yeah,
9: he said he gets like a gay vibe off of Ted Cruz.
1: Oh, I thought Hunter was saying that he himself.
9: No, he thinks Ted Cruz is gay.
1: Oh, okay, don't do that. Yeah,
9: and then went on to say that he thinks there's a lot of closeted Republicans running things.
1: Yeah.
9: And not so. I mean, Peter Thiel, right?
1: Yeah, right.
9: Scott Bessent is gay and out.
1: Right.
9: They're not so.
1: I thought Bill Clinton and Trump dated. They had a thing on Epstein Island. I swear to God.
14: Do you get a gaydar ping from Ted?
15: No, you know what I get? I get a really, really kinky, weird shit.
14: Me too. Yeah. Do you remember on 9/11?
15: And it may be gay. It may not be gay. It may be a little bit of this. It may be a little bit of that. But it may involve animals too, in my opinion. Yeah. But no, he, like, weird, weird stuff.
14: I agree.
1: You know,
9: this is Hunter Biden.
1: Listen,
9: who we have videos of.
1: Yeah.
9: Yeah. Doing crack and fucking whores.
1: Let me tell you, Biden, if this was the Biden in that last election, we never would have had to put Kamala in and you would have won. Right.
9: Yeah.
1: I mean, he sounds like Joe Biden. This is wild. Doesn't he?
9: Yeah. Yeah.
1: That's funny.
9: He had it right, though, the other day when he said that on the same. That was Jennifer Welch from the I've Had It podcast interviewing him when he said, remember we played the clip. He said his dad's biggest mistake was Merrick Garland.
1: Oh yeah. I agree, Hunter. I agree. He should have had you run the fucking campaign. The biggest mistake was going on CNN on that fucking debate where nobody's fact checking. That's bullshit. Shouldn't have done that.
9: People are starting to get good vibes of a possible 2028 candidacy from this guy.
1: Uh-oh.
9: Who is running to keep his Senate seat in Georgia. Senator John Ossoff.
1: Oh, yeah, yeah. He's been killing it.
9: Is here he is.
16: Terry, day 14, nearly 5 months ago. You stated that Iran's military had been, quote, destroyed and, quote, made combat ineffective. That was on day 14 of the war. Was that an accurate statement?
13: They didn't have a navy any longer. It was completely sunk. Their missiles were buried underneath a lot of their underground facilities, and their defense industrial base has been almost completely destroyed. So as far as a military assessment of Iran's capabilities, it didn't mean by any stretch of the imagination absolute zero, but their capabilities are at the lowest level they've been in a very long time.
16: Mr. Secretary, you stated that on day 14 of this conflict, in the second week of the conflict, you stated that Iran's military had been, quote, destroyed and, quote, made combat ineffective. Was that an accurate statement? Yes or no?
13: Iran's ability to challenge the United States of America at the level at which
9: these guys can never handle yes or no questions, right. Of course.
1: This guy's Atticus Finch, man.
13: Iran's ability to challenge the United States of America at the level at which we're capable of.
16: That's not what I asked you, Mr. Secretary. You said on day 14, Iran's military had been, quote, destroyed and, quote, made combat ineffective. Yes or no? Was that an accurate statement?
13: What the American military has done to the Iranian military is a historic military defeat, and they're ineffective in that context.
16: Shit,
1: man.
9: He's got, and Hegseth has some shit-eating grin on his face. Like, he knows he's lying. He knows he's just playing a game.
1: I actually think this is a good To Kill a Mockingbird. We got, I mean, guess who's playing who, you know? We got a Bob Huell and Atticus Finch. It's good.
9: This is, yeah, so Hegseth getting grilled.
1: God. Why didn't he go into acting? Pete Hegseth. Shouldn't he be terrorizing some producer rather than us, all of us? That would be nicer.
9: Here is our UN ambassador. We must be so proud.
1: Wait, this is a good one, and I can't remember who this
9: Waltz?
1: Is.
9: Waltz?
1: Who?
9: Mike Waltz?
1: The fucking butt dial guy?
9: Mike Waltz.
1: Yeah, the idiot. Waltz. Right.
9: Here is Ted Lieu. Always does a great job. Here's Ted Lieu in the, that was the Senate. This is the House.
1: Yes.
9: Also having hearings. Here is our UN ambassador talking about the Iran war.
1: Right.

0: and in your position is because you were fired by the president from your former position as National Security Advisor. You disclosed classified information that harmed American pilots and put them at risk.
1: About me. Yeah. That's your spin, I guess, for your next campaign commercial. I don't know.
2: Hell yeah. Sir. Yes, I would hope so, Ted. God damn. Did you hear him? He almost let loose. I would beat the shit out of my podium right now. Oh, my God. Did you hear his fist go on the desk? Good job, Ted. He gets 5 points. What's the other one's name? Walls?
3: Waltz.
2: Waltz.
3: With a T.
2: Go fuck yourself. Oh, yeah, yeah. You accidentally added the Atlantic, that journalist, to the top secret discussion on some social media platform about an attack on the Houthis, right?
3: Yeah, I don't remember the specifics. But
2: so you got fired, but then now you're ambassador to the UN.
3: Sure.
2: Okay. Man, shit. The Catholic Church wouldn't even do that shit, man. I mean, that's...
3: Thanks for joining us, everybody. Thanks for buying shit through the Amazon link, crabdiving.com/Amazon.
2: God.
3: We're coming up on the top of the hour here. We're not live, sorry. We're a couple hours in the past.
2: Neither is Mitch. I mean, maybe. Maybe Lynn, not Lynn.
3: Do you want to define live?
2: Right. You know what? I'm worried about our show because these people, we just lost Lindsay. I mean, you know, Mitch McConnell, kind of limited in how he can contribute to the show now. And
3: right.
2: We need.
3: You think we're losing all of our characters?
2: Yeah, but just stay with me. I think we need Herschel back again for another senatorial run or something, please. Sorry, Raphael, but geez, man. Who are we going to talk about?
3: What?
2: Who are we going to talk about?
3: I think we'll have plenty to talk about.
2: Oh, no more Lindsay.
3: Don Jr. is still out there.
2: Oh, yeah. Oh, that's sad.
3: The next story I have is...
2: Who inherited his suits? He always dressed nice, you know?
3: Oh, I don't know.
2: Yeah. Who got him?
3: You know who's still out there doing some podcast called the No Spin News?
2: Oh, God. Is it Bill O'Reilly?
3: It's Dildo O'Reilly.
2: He's still around.
3: Yep.
2: God, what's his diet? I mean, that guy is, how old is he? Like 300?
3: 70s, I'm sure.
2: Oh, my God. That's it.
3: Younger than the president.
2: We all are, I think.
3: And O'Connell.
2: Oh, yeah. Mitch.
3: The Bill O'Reilly, I can't listen to him. He's fucking
2: horrible,
3: asshole.
2: Man.
3: Yeah.
2: Didn't he take his wife by the hair and throw her down the fucking stairs or something?
3: Throat, yeah.
2: Oh, I'm sorry. Like that was Kimberly or, I don't know.
3: He's signed off his show the other day.
2: His show?
3: And yeah, I said he's got some podcast show.
2: Oh, okay. He's
3: called
2: not on
3: the
2: network.
3: No Spin News. No.
2: Yeah.
3: This is the No Spin podcast. He said, okay, final thought of the day. As you know, I've known the president 35 years. He's 80 years old right now. Okay, so that puts him, if I could do the math quickly, 45, maybe early 40s when I met him in New York City. Now I've noticed that he's hunching over a little bit. And that's normal. You get older. Every malady in the world is going to visit you. I can't even bore you with the stuff I've got to deal with. And I was actually feeling sorry for myself the other day, and I never do that.
2: Okay, you should, though. You
3: but
2: really
3: I mean,
2: should.
3: How this and that, a blood test, that. But I know the president was a little. I don't know what that means.
2: God.
3: So my advice to Donald Trump is to take the next month off if you can.
2: I love it.
3: Get into an environment where you like golf, relax a little bit.
2: He does that, Bill.
3: You got to deal with Iran. I understand. Everybody understands it. But you can do that on the phone. You can do that with your people. But you need a breather. I need a breather, and I'm going to build it into August. But he needs a breather much more than I do, okay?
2: He's had enough breathers. You too. Too much humanity in that read, you know. But
3: he said, so we wish the best, not only for President Trump, but all the presidents.

0: Even Bill Biden.
1: Bill Biden?
0: Yeah. Oops. Barack Obama, Jimmy Carter, always respected the office. I did always.
1: Why are you comparing yourself or including looks yourself like, with look, Jimmy Carter?
0: Well, it looks like Grandpa Bill is fucking up too. Yeah. I think he meant Bill Clinton or Joe Biden.
1: That's right.
0: And put the two together.
1: Who was a comedian opening for Bill O'Reilly at some event? Like he was traveling with Bill O'Reilly, a famous comic, and opening for him. Was that?
0: It wasn't Brewer, was it?
1: I think it was Jim Brewer.
0: Yeah, I think it was.
1: Maybe. Oof. How do you were on Saturday Night Live, and now you're opening for whatever this is. Bill O'Reilly's like, why don't you choke your wife and throw her down the stairs? Why didn't you give him that advice? Wait, he couldn't do that. There's no way. Do you think Melania could take him in a fight?
0: Don?
1: Yeah.
0: Oh, yeah.
1: Absolutely. It would be a quick one.
0: The way he lists to the front, all she has to do is poke him, and he's going to tip over.
1: Melania's probably a former intelligence officer, and her background is bullshit. You know what I mean? She absolutely, I mean, I don't know. She's a honeypot.
0: Thanks for joining us, everybody. We'll be back again on Friday. Don't forget for Faithless Friday.
1: Wow, it sounded like Faithless Friday already. It's like we have the absence of a God that doesn't give a shit about us.
0: We haven't even done any Jesus-y stories.
1: We did Paula White.
0: Well, that was flavor. That was sprinkles.
1: Jesus, what did you think of that, her choreography in that? That was bad. I mean, you know, it didn't even make sense.
0: Meanwhile, we're doing great. I should say Robert F. Kennedy Jr. is doing great. As the U.S. measles case count for this year, Ryan,
1: okay,
0: has surged past last year's total already, and it's July.
1: I was trying to look at the bright side of this, and I can't. What do you mean by surged? Increased.
0: It sounds like Trump. A level that hasn't been seen in 35 years.
1: This should be the Republicans' running campaign slogan. More measles, more nukes.
0: It's the latest sign that the virus is rebounding in areas with, let's say it together, low vaccine coverage.
1: Wow, that's weird.
0: And why are we getting low vaccine coverage? Because Trump fucked up COVID.
1: Right.
0: And embraced the lunatics, anti-vaxxers, to save face for himself. That's the reason.
1: Yes. And you know what? That whole pandemic is so ignored. I rarely hear Democrats complaining and raging about what that administration did to us. More people died during the Civil War, right?
0: Yeah.
1: Than fucking COVID.
0: And there was like a realistic estimate done, a study of because of Trump and his messaging and everything. And they literally think like 100 to 200,000 people extra.
1: Those are on him.
0: Died.
1: That rapist.
0: Because of ivermectin bullshit and hydroxychloroquine bullshit and things like that. And Rogan.
1: Right. I mean, you know what? Now vets in fucking animal shelters, guess what? They got to keep under lock and key. You fucking ivermectin.
0: Yeah, yeah.
1: Animals need it. Not for COVID.
0: Shelby was taking it for a while.
1: Shelby, how did you get your hands on that?
0: Then we switched. It was her heartworm medicine, right? Or something like that?
1: Yeah. I bet there's people selling that to idiots, you know, in the black market.
0: The majority of cases are in unvaccinated.
1: Okay.
0: While overall measles vaccination rates are still relatively high, public officials say they must remain above 95% to maintain herd immunity.
1: Our officials say that? I mean, I understand
0: that. Sciencey types.
1: I thought we fired those. Jesus.
0: Jurisdictions have the reporting the most cases. 1, 2, 3, 4, 5 states. Do you want to take a crack?
1: Sure. New York, California. Oh, I'm just kidding. Texas.
0: Ding.
1: Oh. Oklahoma.
0: Eh.
1: Damn it. Mississippi.
0: Eh.
1: Damn it. Fuck. Florida.
0: I mean, you have a lot to choose from.
1: Florida.
0: Ding.
1: Okay. Okay. Let me just calm down. Georgia.
0: Texas, Florida. 3 more.
1: Georgia. Oh.
0: I mean, there's too many to choose from. So
1: Tennessee.
0: Like, you're just gonna Tennessee. Name half of the country until you get to it.
1: Tennessee, West Virginia, Kansas, Arkansas. Oh, that what they counted.
0: No, South Carolina, Utah, and Arizona are the other three.
1: Oh God, I suck. I miss those.
0: Red, and red.
1: Right. Mormons. Can't they pray it away?
0: Yeah, Utah is particularly odd. CDC reported 2,260 confirmed cases in the latest update. The agency said there were 34 new outbreaks reported this year. The last time the measles cases were higher was in 1991.
1: That's a long time ago. What our CDC? So these numbers must be worse.
0: The rebound comes at a time when a number of key top government health positions, including CDC director and surgeon general, remain vacant. And after Health Secretary Robert F. Kennedy Jr. initially downplayed the virus's threat.
1: Duh.
0: He has since said the measles, mumps, and rubella vaccine is the most effective way to prevent measles spread. But then noted, vaccination is a personal choice.
1: Right. I would love, how about this, an episode of Curb where that Nazi bitch Cheryl comes to work and she's got measles and then everybody gets it. Could you imagine how angry Larry David would be if he got the measles? That would be an excellent episode. But she's vaccinated, I bet. And her dumb fucking kids are probably vaccinated.
0: I don't think she has kids, does she?
1: Thank God.
0: I don't think they have kids.
1: Oh, no, they don't.
0: He's got kids, but I don't think they together have kids.
1: Oh, he's got grandkids, so. God, that's sad.
0: Also in L News.
1: I wonder how they got together. How did she meet RFK? How did that happen?
0: Oh, Hollywood.
1: How did Elaine Chao?
0: Right. Hanging out at some Hollywood parties as much as he can. Rod Stewart is touring?
1: Shit.
0: I just saw an ad pop up at Drudge for Rod Stewart, the Encore shows.
1: The Encore shows.
0: August 18th to 29th.
1: Dude, that guy
0: Caesar's Palace, Vegas.
1: What's his net worth? Like $1 billion? I mean, he must be worth so much fucking money. You know, it's funny, right in town here in this business isn't paying for this plug, but there's something called Rod Stewart Engineering.
0: Oh, it's an engineering firm on I drive by it when I go to my dentist.
1: Oh man.
0: 300 plus million.
1: Damn.
0: For Rod Stewart.
1: Why are you must love it, right? I mean, I get it. It's fun to perform, but how old is he? What is he, 30?
0: Rod Stewart.
1: He's got to be like.
0: He's got to be 80, right? I mean.
1: Stop, man. Quit touring.
0: 81.
1: Dude, be careful out there. Shit, man.
0: I'll bet he moves better than Trump.
1: Oh. Oh, yeah. I want to see Trump arm wrestle Rupert Murdoch.
0: Fought cancer twice.
1: Shit.
0: Rod Stewart did. Thyroid cancer in 2000, prostate cancer in 2016.
1: Damn.
0: And is now in remission.
1: And he's still
0: completely
1: on
0: clear, he says.
1: The fucking road. I mean, is he in a bus or does he fly or?
0: Well, I assume he flies. He's in Vegas. Yeah. It's a residency. So kind of deal, right?
1: Does he do a sound check or does he make somebody else do that, you think?
0: Well, they usually do their sound checks.
1: I mean, he didn't go up there. I wouldn't. Don't go. Yeah.
0: So congrats to Rod Stewart, man. Still literally rocking.
1: What do you think he's made in t-shirt sales? I mean, I can't even imagine that. Shit, dude.
0: Also in the news, this is unsurprising.
1: Okay.
0: We reported that, I think it was last week, that the news came out and like we reported it, like we broke it. No, we talked about the fact that Trump paid up $5.6 million to E. Jean Carroll.
1: That's right.
0: After the courts told him to, and he lost his final appeal in SCOTUS, or SCOTUS refused to pick up his whiny, bitchy titty baby appeal and they allowed the lower court's decisions against Trump to stand. But now he wants his money back.
1: No, fuck no. Do not give it back to him.
0: Trump's legal team is demanding that writer E. Jean Carroll return the $5.6 million judgment the federal court ordered him to pay her for sexual abuse and defamation.
1: Shit.
0: The Independent is reporting that Trump's legal team filed an emergency injunction. Emergency! It's an emergency!
1: Oh my God.
0: His team hopes the Supreme Court will grant what they characterize as a legal Hail Mary.
1: Come on.
0: By reversing the judgment and returning the funds.
1: Thomas Scalia, you can't do it.
0: Since they wouldn't take up the decision in the first place.
1: Yeah.
0: It's extraordinarily unlikely that this is going to happen.
1: Is Scalia dead or is it Alito? I mean, not inside, but legally.
0: Scalia is dead. Alito's still with us. Yeah. The court-ordered payment was issued on July 9th through a court-controlled escrow account. Carroll's attorneys strongly opposed the maneuver. They responded that rather than accept the reality that he lost, Trump is engaged in a series of maneuvers trying desperately to forestall payment. They argued that the court-ordered payment should have been the end of the case, saying the judgment here is final, the money has already been dispersed, and Carroll is keeping it.
1: Why do you think she got paid in that defamation lawsuit? I'm asking the maggots. Why do you think she got paid?
0: Because it's an Obama judge.
1: Right. No, because he raped her.
0: No, it's an Obama judge. Don't you know it?
1: There are people that voted three times for that fucking rapist.
0: Sure.
1: That's the story. The story is he raped her. That's why she won that defamation lawsuit case. And you guys voted for her. You are horrible fucking people. I don't know what you do with that.
0: We've got other news. Let me check the tank.
1: Imagine only in Trumpville, though. If we were doing this show, I don't know, back when we started, there wouldn't be other news. There wouldn't be other news.
0: We'd be doing stories about guys fucking couches on the side of the road like we used to.
1: But imagine if the E. Jean Carroll narratives was Obama's rather than Trump's. I mean, he wouldn't have been elected, but I mean, that's all you'd be talking about. And rightly so.
0: Widespread criticism for J.D. Vance for his appearance on Rogan from seemingly all sides. Everybody hates it. Everybody thinks he's an idiot and that they can't believe shit he said. He basically said he thinks there's more to the... Is it the Charlie Kirk murder?
1: JD.
0: One of the, maybe not that one. No, Epstein. He thinks that there's a widespread cover up of the Epstein files, but not them, of course.
1: Right, right.
0: It happened back in 2007 and 2008 when they first. Yes. Went after him and the deal with Acosta. And J.D. Vance is saying, you know, I think if there was evidence, then, you know, it probably went bye-bye after 2007, 2008.
1: J.D., did your boss ever date Bill Clinton?
0: Widespread panning for J.D. Vance. Nobody likes him. I don't know how he thinks he's going to be president.
1: I don't know how he thinks. I mean, how did Joe Rogan interview this shitbag for 3 hours? So that to me is the interesting story. Like, how do you talk to him for three fucking hours? Like, what could you say to him?
0: And they're so uninteresting, and it just makes your ears bleed listening to these two idiots, Rogan, teeing up softballs and glazing, and then when he quote challenges. Yeah. Vance, it's almost like, yeah, but what about this, you know?
1: I mean, this is evidence of Ron Howard's genius because he turned a piece of shit, very compelling story he directed for a while. I mean, I couldn't handle the last 20 minutes, but I mean, shit, man. Ron Howard, you should be on a campaign manager, right? I mean, you directed a whole movie about fucking J.D. Vance and you made him come off like a human. Sally Field was even involved. God, the humanizing of J.D. fucking Vance. Amazing.
0: Meanwhile, somebody Epstein guy, somebody who helped get models for Epstein.
1: Oh, Vlad.
0: Was found dead.
1: Okay.
0: French professional model recruiter.
1: Ooh, oui, oui. Is that what you put on your taxes?
0: Who for over a decade arranged for Epstein to meet multiple models, was found dead at his home in Paris.
1: Yes.
0: Daniel Siad, his body was found in his house in Colombes, a suburb of Paris.
1: Yes.
0: According to deputy public prosecutor Marie-Céline Lariz. Autopsy will be performed to determine cause of death.
1: Was it, was it like poison or?
0: They're going to do an autopsy. Oh, we don't shit. Know. I don't know how old he was. I can't imagine he was like young.
1: Right.
0: But a photo doesn't make him look like he's that old either.
1: Epstein was an asset. I think being worked by all these people. I absolutely think that. I mean,
0: that's what J.D. Vance says in his interview with Trump. He says that there's it's undisputed that he was some type of that he had ties with very high level officials.
1: That's not fair. I don't want to be tied to J.D. Vance's opinion on this, but don't you think? I mean, Putin hooked Bill Gates up with a girlfriend that was from Russia. I mean, just out of coincidence. And somebody else, too. Somebody else got a. Oh, that's right. Trump. He introduced Melania to Trump, right? Melania is surely not a spy for anybody, I guess. I mean, it's not in her movie.
0: This guy, Siad, said he had no reason to believe two women that he had recommended to Epstein and said that Epstein abused them were actually harmed by him. He has no reason to believe the women. Even after Epstein's 2008 conviction on sex crimes, modeling industry insiders like Siad continued seeking business ventures with him, invited him to fashion events, and allowed Epstein to associate with their companies.
1: Well, really, Alex Acosta did, because he was on home arrest, right? He was wearing an ankle bracelet.
0: Who?
1: After that conviction.
0: Epstein?
1: Was that the conviction where he got the sweetheart deal
0: and they didn't tell the
1: survivors?
0: Stay in his penthouse and work.
1: Oh, yeah, and rape other women. That's right. Is there any person on this show that's not like a Republican, that's not a rapist that we're going to talk about today?
0: See, Ed, get this. He says he was duped by Epstein, of course. and said he believed Epstein was a casting director for Victoria's Secret.
1: That was his friend.
0: Of which there is zero evidence that.
1: Well, that was Epstein's line.
0: That Epstein ever worked with or for Victoria's Secret.
1: That was his line, though. His cover story for some of these women. He would be like, I'm going to introduce you to the guy that runs Victoria's Secrets. And he hung out with the dude.
0: The Paris Public Prosecutor's Office said the investigation they opened on Siad in February.
1: Paris Public.
0: Relating to allegations of human trafficking and criminal conspiracy will continue. So he's dead, but they're going to keep looking into him.
1: Well, look into the live ones like Donald Trump, please.
0: So far, 24 women have come forward talking about Siad.
1: Shit.
0: Or have been identified following reviews of information and a call for victims by prosecutors. At least 16 women have been interviewed by investigators, and additional interviews are due to take place. But the prosecutor's office said they still had not obtained enough evidence to arrest him.
1: Oh, come on.
0: Daniel Siad was the subject of special investigative techniques, including cell phone intercepts. Although to date, these have not produced evidence justifying his immediate arrest.
1: Okay. Go listen to a podcast. You'll find evidence. I swear to God.
0: Files released by the Department of Justice show Epstein paid tens of thousands of dollars to Siad over the years. In one message, Siad wrote to Epstein, quote, cute French girl in Marrakesh. She said that she will be happy to meet you.
1: Oh, my God. This is about spying. This is crazy. Shit.
0: At one point, Siad said that Epstein asked him to help find an assistant. In a 2018 email, Siad wrote that he was looking for a, quote, good-looking young assistant for Epstein.
1: Jesus Christ.
0: In another message, he sent a photo to Epstein of a woman describing her as very polite, someone who has potential as maybe a model or an assistant.
1: You know what? This Epstein was a fucking idiot. And, you know, you listen to Ghislaine Maxwell in these interviews, and she sounds stupid fucking too. I mean,
0: Epstein responded with two words.
1: Yes?
0: Too old.
1: Too old. Oh, my God.
0: Jeez. This is the one that he sent that said she'd make a great model, maybe an assistant. Epstein said, too old.
1: How did this guy happen? How did we even get Jeffrey Epstein? It just doesn't make, God, it doesn't make any sense.
0: Rich people.
1: See,
0: it's rich motherfuckers. They believe that their wealth should mean they are, it's immunity.
1: Well, I guess it
0: to
1: does.
0: To any prosecution of any crimes.
1: Shit. I mean, does anybody wonder, I mean, have we really sat and thought deeply about why Donald Trump bothered to, let's just say, he had Epstein killed, right? I mean, I know it's unlikely. It was only when he was in charge of the Department of Justice that that happened. I mean, why would he do that? Why would he bother? He already had him, right?
0: Yeah.
1: Was he must have been worried about something Epstein would say. I wonder what it was.
0: I don't know.
1: It might have been crazy. We might want to figure that out. Hmm. I don't know.
0: What information could Epstein have had?
1: Hey, Cash, I want you to look into something.
0: Well, yeah, you might have to hold up two different copies.
1: Get your FBI jacket on.
0: I'm sorry, that was mean.
1: Ah, I get it. No, no, it's not. It's allowed because fascism. You can make fun of Nazis in different ways because they're Nazis.
0: There's a horrible meme that made me laugh out loud, but it's horrible. It's really not nice at all. But it's a picture of JD, Usha, and their newborn baby.
1: Ugh.
0: And someone photoshopped Cash Patel's head on the baby and made his eyes even more googly crossed.
1: God, we need more Planned Parenthoods, man. We really do. We need more birth control. Did he really have that kid? They kept it? Or?
0: Four kids now, yeah.
1: Oh, God.
0: I wonder if they named it yet. We didn't find out. Nick Fuentes is going to lose his mind. There's another Indian kid.
1: Who's better at naming their children? J.D. Vance or Elon? Odyssey. Honda Odyssey.
0: Let me see.
1: By Grok. Oh, my God. Grok is not going to want to make that Elon. He doesn't want to do that. He's too busy, like, drawing frogs with dicks, right? Or whatever. What does Grok do? He's creepy, right?
0: Grok the AI?
1: Yeah, yeah. He does all the creepy drawings.
0: Oh, the pedo shit? Sure.
1: Yeah, he's busy with that. He doesn't want to do the Odyssey. It's boring for him.
2: Lion's Den here. Nick Fuentes. Join us for a Confederate meetup in Georgia. Deo Vindice.
3: I'm good on the Confederate. I don't support the Confederacy. I support Lincoln.
0: We played what? This. We played this one yesterday, on Monday's show, but I didn't play the rest of it.
1: Right.
3: You guys rioted against the North to keep black people here. Lincoln wanted to send them home. The real red pill is that the Confederacy was not based. Think about it. Think about it. These hillbillies killed a million white people so they could keep black people in America. They're the least based army of all time.
1: Because of the money, Nick.
0: This is logic.
1: Nick. But it wasn't because they loved black people, Nick. Right? That's what he's trying to make it seem like, right? They needed the free labor. God.
0: Here's one from yesterday where he says that MAGA's done. The MAGA base is tapping out.
1: Okay.
0: And that Trump and J.D. Vance are complete jokes now.
1: Right.
3: I saw there was a clip today. Dave Chappelle and Shane Gillis were at some comedy special. And Dave Chappelle said, okay, you be Joe Rogan, I'll be J.D. Vance.
1: Jeez.
3: And Dave Chappelle goes, oh, I'm a faggot, talking like J.D. Vance. And everybody laughs. Like Dave Chappelle's impression of J.D. Vance was, you're a faggot. And Shane Gillis and Dave Chappelle die laughing. The whole audience dies laughing. Joe Rogan isn't amused with him at all. And you realize Trump is irrelevant. He's totally sidelined. He's at the World Cup. Did you see that clip standing next to the Spanish team? They couldn't care less about him. No respect. And then the successor, the heir apparent, he's got even less respect. Joe Rogan thinks he's a douchebag. And that's like Peter Thiel territory, right? I mean, who goes on Joe Rogan? Peter Thiel, Mark Andreessen, all the usual suspects. Joe Rogan's unimpressed. Shane Gillis doesn't like him. Tim Dillon doesn't like him. Dave Chappelle doesn't like him. I don't think Trump even likes him. So I just feel like in terms of the MAGA movement, it has never been more over. This is like the trough of all troughs.
1: Shit, man. Ouch. Did Dave Chappelle really say that?
0: Yeah.
1: I hate him. Fuck him. His anti-trans.
3: And people got to start being honest about it. There needs to be something else now. Because this is just, it's over. And the only thing keeping it alive is the wish casting of its faithful on Twitter. It's like a handful of these armchair generals that are still gaming it out, acting like they're strategists. Here's how we could still win. You know, these people posting the John Doyle clips and
1: shit,
3: and posting all this other garbage. The left doesn't have an answer for this. The left wing mind can't handle this. It's all these like Gen X wife guys and girl dads playing with their dollies. Trump is going to be like Andrew Jackson, and he's going to say, it's like, no, he's not. No, he's not. And don't you have work in the morning? And shouldn't you be cuddling your wife, watching Disney Plus or something? I mean, let's just get real here.
1: Okay.
0: Advice from Nick Fuentes.
1: God, I just need a little, some of these terms he's using, wish casting, is that, what does that mean?
0: It's wishing, you know.
1: Okay, this is another way to say wish casting in girl dad, wife dads. What was?
0: The girl dad, he talks about the cuckification of the internet. You know, there's a lot of short film, or you know, TikTok shorts or YouTube shorts.
1: Yeah,
0: from girl dads.
1: Girl dads.
0: And it's dads dressing up in pink tutus and dancing with their girls.
1: I didn't know about that.
0: Strong enough in their masculinity that they can they can play with dollies with their girls and stuff.
1: Yeah, so like what, that. Right? Okay, I didn't know that was it.
0: You got to get hip with the picture.
1: I don't know all these terms the cat boy is using.
0: Yeah, it's the perennially online.
1: There was something else he said too. I don't remember, but it's just. It's like an onslaught of bullshit.
0: So there you go.
1: Nick, you're racist in a way that who else agrees with him about the Civil War that's racist? Like, he likes Lincoln because Lincoln wanted to free the slaves, not send them back to Africa, though. Is that what he thinks?
0: Earlier in his career, that was... Lincoln's idea.
1: Okay.
0: And his belief was they should be freed and send them back home.
1: He didn't think about it the way Nick Fuentes did, though.
0: Well, it's kind of the same thing.
1: Yeah.
0: I mean, Nick wants them gone.
1: How can I see, is there any numbers on how many people support Lincoln that are racist, that are anti-Semitic fucknuts? You're in a small club. You know, who does he appeal to? Your mom. I don't know.
0: And we know how he feels about J.D. Vance. And what was the term he used the other day? Aura farming. Remember
1: Jesus
0: that one?
1: Jesus Christ. Yeah. What that means, you're trying to
0: be cool.
1: You're cultivating an aura that is not your own by. Being negative about someone?
0: Stunts. No, by being trying to force being cool. You know, you do stunts on TikTok or something like that.
1: Force coolness. Coolness, but not consented coolness. Not by consent, of course. Forced.
3: Under the Biden administration, Biden pardoned Hunter Biden. Biden protected his people. He gave preemptive pardons to his people. When the Democrats are in power, they arrest 1,800 Capitol rioters. They indict Donald Trump himself. They oversee Alex Jones being destroyed and all the rest of it. They help their friends. They punish their enemies. Trump gets elected. He doesn't do anything to our enemies. He lets them go free. And the allies of the administration, they get fucked over.
0: No. Yeah. He doesn't go after our enemies.
1: Right.
0: As a country. That's true. He goes after his personal enemies. That's right. It.
1: And Biden didn't go after shit. He didn't do right. shit. He didn't go after Donald Trump. Are you fucking high, man? I mean, you're crazy. You're way out of line today, Nick. I mean, they didn't do shit to protect us from Donald Trump.
0: The Republicans on January 7th morning should have voted to impeach that cocksucker, and he should have been gone by the end of the day, January 7th.
1: I tell you what, I'm president. I got that Patriot Act in my hand, and I'm going through it. I'm like, hey, Guantanamo to you. Enemy combatants. I mean, shit.
0: The day after that insurrection.
1: Right.
0: Should have been the vote to kick him out of office. And it should have passed. And it should have been, unfortunately, President Pence for the remainder of that term.
1: Mike Pence, you should send us a letter of thank you. We talk about you more than anybody, I bet. I mean, you come up. Nobody talks about him.
0: There are sniffs that he might run in 28, which is hilarious.
1: I don't know. And what's his face with the Ugg boots? Our governor's going to do it again. He's going to run for president. Oh, yeah. Ted Cruz is going to run for president. Probably not Mitch. Definitely not Lindsey. How many times did Lindsey run for president or run?
0: One or two.
1: Mm-hmm. Both.
0: Got curb stomped. We know we're going to probably see Tucker running capacity, although he says he doesn't want to.
1: Well, whatever that demon makes you do.
0: Here's a little more, Nick.
3: Alex Jones is bankrupted under Trump. Charlie Kirk is shot under Trump. Andrew and Tristan Tate are extradited under Trump. What does Trump do for anybody in the right wing in this country? What does he do to nurture the radical right?
1: Everything.
0: Look at him trying to glaze Andrew and Christian Tate, who are now they've got them. England has them indicted on CP charges, too.
1: OK,
0: so
1: CP
0: child pornography.
1: Oh, OK. OK. Jeez. God, those guys suck.
0: And so there's a treasure. There's 60 something indictments or something that Brits are slapping these guys with. They're not fucking around. And
1: what the fuck do these Andrew Tate guys do? What do they do all day? Just do creepy shit?
0: Yeah. They traffic women. And the argument was that they basically held them hostage.
1: Yes.
0: In, some mansion in the hills of Bulgaria.
1: Right.
0: Where he would take their money that they made on OnlyFans for him.
1: God, what the fuck? I mean, listen, I know all these right-wing nut jobs are all crooks and they're creepy and they do bad shit and there's allegations, but that's blatant, right? I mean, that's... Oh, yeah. Why isn't he in jail? Just because?
0: Trump, the Bulgarians had him, and then Trump intervened and asked the Bulgarians to let them go. They still have charges in Bulgaria.
1: Wait. The Bulgarians have the mental high ground, the moral high ground above us. I just want to understand. They were doing the right thing, and then we convinced them to do the wrong thing.
0: Yes. Yeah,
1: so the Bulgarians.
0: Right. So they came here because they knew that Trump would protect them. But now with these latest charges, Trump's already, the word is that Trump's, you're just gonna ship them off to England, let them go.
1: They should ship them to England, right? Because then they'd be arrested.
0: Oh, they're arrested. They're in jail right now.
1: Oh, they're in jail right now.
0: Yeah. Okay. U.S. Marshals put them in jail in waiting for the extradition.
1: Oh, okay.
0: And they're convinced that Trump is going to save them.
1: Oh.
0: In fact, when they bailed on Bulgaria after they were let out of jail there, they basically said, Trump's president, we're going to be fine.
1: Well, I mean, I don't know. Ask John Bolton, right?
0: Yeah.
1: Ask former allies. He doesn't care about you. He cares about himself.
0: Well, he hates John Bolton, so he's glad John Bolton is going to jail for 10 minutes.
1: Yeah.
0: I'm glad John Bolton's going to jail for 10 minutes.
1: Go fuck yourself.
0: I mean, I don't think he's been sentenced yet, but he's convicted, right? Or he pled guilty.
1: You know, the BBC had his ass on to talk about Lindsey Graham, and then the guy at the BBC is like, do you have any thoughts about your upcoming sentencing? It's like, I can't comment on this. It's ongoing.
3: Nothing. Has he stopped us from being censored? No. Has he stopped us from being debanked? No. Has he shut down any of these ridiculous civil suits? No. Has he shut down the mainstream media, which defames and slanders us? No. Has he suspended cooperation with the ADL? No. They brought him back. Shut down Antifa? Look at their funding networks? Nothing. Not a thing about it. We're still getting killed out there. Literally and figuratively, still getting attacked, still getting shot, still getting censored, slandered, lied about.
1: Who? You're shooting people.
0: Who is getting shot, slandered? And by the way, mainstream media doing stories about truths about you scumbags is not attacks.
1: You're complaining. He's a complainer.
0: You're a whiny bitch.
1: Yeah. I mean, God, you have, I'm sorry, the right has everything they want right now. You're not going to get anybody better for you than Donald Trump. He is a white supremacist. He is a rapist. What don't you love about that? What a complainer. God.
4: And so one of the takeaways is not just that the Republican Party base is somehow fundamentally flawed in a way that's unique in American political history. It's that Trump is a really bad candidate and, frankly, I think a really bad person.
1: Yeah.
0: J.D. Vance, everybody, in 2015.
1: That's J.D. Vance?
0: Yep.
1: Didn't he say he was Hitler?
0: Yeah, yeah.
1: But now he's not a really bad person.
0: No.
1: God. Shit, man. What socks did he have on when he said that?
0: I can't see. What is this?
3: So I really can't stand these speeches anymore. In terms of just the pure delivery, they're just hard to watch. They're just tough to watch, especially, and Vance sitting behind him is so ugly. This has got to be the ugliest vice president in American history. At least before, we didn't like her, but at least before we had Kamala, she looked good. And at least before you had Mike Pence, he looked like a total normie, but he looked okay. And Joe Biden is a handsome guy. This guy,
1: what?
3: Oh my gosh, sitting there for 2 hours looking at this fat, ugly face, look at him. And people are trying to portray this guy like he's some kind of Chad. People are trying to portray, oh, he's got a Chad beard, he's super masculine. Look at this fat, ugly, pouty baby face. He looks like a giant, fat, adult baby with this pouty little face.
1: Jeez, man.
0: I think Nick Fuentes doesn't like J.D. Vance.
1: Yeah, but like, hey, what about Dick Cheney? Well, I'm trying to think of some vice presidents that were. Who is Carter's vice president?
0: Gore.
1: Carter?
0: No, not Gore.
1: I don't know. I should know. Shit. Well, we just need to.
0: Oh, my God.
1: Get a picture of him. Let's see. Let's find. I mean, who was Nixon's? I mean, it was Agnew.
0: I'm going to feel really stupid.
1: It was Agnew.
0: Mondale.
1: Oh, Mondale.
0: Mondale is... Boring Mondale.
1: But better looking than J.D. Vance, yes or no?
0: I think so.
1: And Reagan had Bush.
0: Ask Nick Fuentes.
1: Bush kind of had a weird looking face, maybe. I don't know. God, what a fun debate. You know, Al Gore got kind of heavy, but better looking than J.D. Vance, I guess. What do you think, Shelby?
0: It's all those massages I got.
1: Yeah. And complaining about rap music. Fucking Jesus. What a loser.
0: What a sad time that was.
1: Him and Tipper. My God.
0: Pretend Democrats.
1: You know, like,
0: pretend liberals, I should say.
1: Right. What would you like black people to talk about in hip hop? I mean, do you want to set an agenda? I mean, the nerve. God, that last Nick Fuentes rant was crazy, man. It's crazy. I mean, he hates J.D. Vance.
0: Oh, here's Chappelle's using the F slur.
5: I'll be J.D. Vance, and you be Joe Rogan. All right, man.
6: Hey, I'm a big faggot. Hey.
0: it's somebody in the audience recording with their cell phone.
1: God, I hate reverb. I hate that so much. You go on, do a sound check, and the last person there left the reverb up. I hate it. God, I hate Jay. I'm sorry. Dave Chappelle sucks. Fuck him. I mean, God, the anti-trans shit, now the F word. Fuck you, dude. God damn. No F words at my open mic tonight. I got rules. I give the rules to people. Get the fuck out otherwise. Go to your own mic.
0: Oh, Tropical Storm Bertha, who's been occasionally sprinkling us with waves of sheets of hard rain. We're on the edge, and we got the the ends of the bands would whack us. And then it'd be nice and sunny. Then a half hour later, we'd get whacked. And then it'd be nice and sunny.
1: Shit, you know, I saw a drowned, dead, you-know-what in the backyard. I forgot about that. Just part of one.
0: Of what?
1: Of a snake.
0: Oh, really?
1: Yep. And, you know, I think this weather is flooding the holes. And I don't know. How does a snake even drown? I don't understand that. How does he drown? How do they drown?
0: Snakes can swim.
1: With what arms? These wiggle.
0: How did you do an autopsy on it?
1: No,
0: you sure drowned
1: and it wasn't the fuck out.
0: And it wasn't killed by something else. And
1: maybe the cat out there killed it. I don't know. Thank you for your service.
0: So Bertha has just made landfall in Louisiana. 45 mile an hour winds with higher gusts.
1: Jeez. So wait,
0: yeah, it was occasionally annoying here. Thought we were between bands enough this morning, and I got Shelby ready to go out for the morning walk. And it was fine. The sun was out.
1: Right.
0: We left the porch, walked half a block. It turned instantly dark, and just sheets of rain started falling as I was running back to the house.
1: Marjorie Taylor Greene said it was those satellites.
0: Because I usually, I can ride that out on the under a tree or something if it's a little sprinkle or something. But this was just like insane. And she's looking up at me like, what the fuck are we doing?
1: Yeah, it was out of nowhere. I mean.
0: And I agreed with her. So.
1: Yeah. Jesus, what's up with that? I mean, how much more of this Bertha do we have? Because we don't, I mean, our...
0: Year was supposed to be like there was supposed to be a super El Nino, and it was supposed to be, we were supposed to be relatively giant storm free here in the Gulf because of the super El Nino, but we'll see now. We already got one.
1: Has this affected Contender?
0: The
1: yes, of course.
0: Giant shark that nobody else knows about?
1: Right, right. The Contender.
0: He's heading to New York, right?
1: Do they even know if it's storming or what? Do they care?
0: No, they're into the water. They don't give a shit.
1: They're like, tut, tut, it looks like rain.
0: That's why that's why those trackers only ping every once in a while, because they only ping when they come near the surface of the water.
1: Get better pingers on them. I mean, should we know where they are all the fucking time?
0: Well, how?
1: Fucking science. If Grok can produce a whole, the Odyssey, I mean, we could put a pinger on a shark. Put an Apple AirTag on that motherfucker. And let's go get him.
0: So, thoughts and prayers to everybody in Louisiana who's getting hit with the
1: weather. I mean, they got all kinds of things to worry about. Who's in charge there?
0: It's the first landfall of the 2026 Atlantic hurricane season.
1: Shit. Bertha. That's right. It starts with a B. Okay.
0: And it's a weird one because it's it came up from the east, and we usually get hit from the west by those things, but this one kind of sweeped up from the east and is heading toward the west.
1: By the way, the theater I'm in, it's basically like a cement block. You know, it's so safe during a storm. So if you pay the $10 cover, come in and make sure you tip and buy a few drinks right out the storm, and I'll talk about yogurt for 2 hours. Sharks.
0: Todd Blanche may be in trouble. Some of these Republicans in the Senate may not be voting for him.
1: He's horrible, man. Oh, he's going through a confirmation hearing.
0: Yeah, and
1: oh, God.
0: With you know, Mitch being basically a slab and not voting.
1: Right.
0: They're down a couple.
1: He could vote, couldn't he? Just blink or wiggle.
0: They have to be there.
1: Oh, yeah.
0: They don't let him vote.
1: Well, drag him in.
0: Online or whatever.
1: Drag him in.
0: I mean, arguably, I think they should be able to vote on a lot of stuff.
1: Yes.
0: Because they should be back in their districts.
1: Right, right.
0: Doing actual work for their districts.
1: And nobody
0: not needs, right. being wined and dined in fucking Washington, D.C. and flown around the world by special Zoom. Interests.
1: We have Zoom. Nobody, exactly. Nobody has to go anywhere. I would make the people stay at their house in their home office.
0: They should be driving around looking for potholes.
1: Right, right.
0: To fix.
1: Right. Well, not Mitch. That would be impressive.
0: So now even Reason Magazine, the libertarian rag.
1: Yes.
0: Has come out with a scathing report about him. Reason Magazine, the nation's leading libertarian magazine, was exercising its writers' First Amendment rights at full volume this week.
1: Damn.
0: Voicing their opposition to Acting Attorney General Todd Blanche's confirmation to lead the Department of Justice.
1: Didn't he just lose a big case? Right? A case he had? His client got 34 felonies or something?
0: They keep fucking up.
1: Right. No, I mean.
0: Oh, when he hit Trump. Yeah.
1: Right. Right. I just don't understand why he gets to be AG. Don't you have to win some cases to be like, to progress, to fail upward, I guess.
0: Keeping the gig on a permanent basis requires Senate confirmation, and Blanche is drawing notably vocal criticism, if not outright hostility, from thousands of former DOJ employees, former judges, attorneys, bar associations, and other legal advocacy groups.
1: You know, the problem is a lot like DeSantis, you know. Todd Blanche can't smile. I think that's the problem.
0: Yeah, there's nothing
1: human
0: remotely likable about him.
1: No.
0: And something happened because he used to be like a just a, you know, milquetoast, middle of the road Republican scumbag. But then they and seemed to have like a regular kind of career. It didn't seem too corrupt.
1: Right.
0: And then all of a sudden he just flipped. And now this DOJ is possibly the most corrupt in history. Being the president's fucking personal lawyers.
1: Can you imagine your DOJ, your director of the Justice Department, giving Ghislaine Maxwell a fucking audience, a personal audience?
0: Yeah, they were asking a bunch of questions about her. The Democrats were grilling him about the Ghislaine Maxwell. Did you see who was it? Ossoff? I think it was Ossoff. If I got the senator wrong, apologies to whichever senator should deserve credit. But I think it was Ossoff who basically said, so wait a second, you went down to Ghislaine Maxwell to interview her. I would assume the reason would be that you are trying to further the investigation and get some prosecutions to those that committed horrific sex trafficking crimes, right? Yes. And he looked up at Blanche and said, how did that go? How many indictments did you get out of her testimony or her cooperation or her talking? Well, we didn't get any. There were none. There were, you know, so Ossoff essentially whittled him down to prove you had no reason to be there to interview her.
1: Right.
0: Except to get her to shut up about Donald Trump, whatever Trump doesn't want her to say.
1: Right. And why not take someone with you that knew the case, like Comey's daughter that was in the DOJ? Oh, you fired her. She was fired, right?
0: Right.
1: She handled that case. He didn't know anything about the case.
0: Ossoff just...
1: he's awesome, yeah.
0: Just shredded Blanche.
1: Right.
0: With the... Why did you... And he very calmly doing it at the same time. So, you know, how many convictions did you get out of that?
1: Yeah. Why the fuck... I mean, why the fuck does Georgia deserve two senators that are good? That's not fair at all. I mean, fuck that. I'm just thinking about this. How the fuck did they get to good senators. Raphael and Ossoff.
0: Right.
1: Warnock and Ossoff. Who did we get? I mean, really, man, that's not fair. I can't think of any other southern state that has better senators. Can you?
0: In what regard? No.
1: In any regard. We got Rick Scott in...
0: Well, Tommy Tuberville.
1: That's so sad. That is so fucking sad. Who's the other one? They have another one. Who is it? You don't even know.
0: Yeah, I don't remember who. He's quiet, more stealthy.
1: God damn, that sucks. You nearly had Herschel Walker if you weren't careful. That was a runoff. That's not fair. That doesn't even make sense. Why can't we have somebody that doesn't fucking suck? Why?
0: Because we can't have nice things.
1: I'm asking Jesus. Right. Yeah.
0: Because Atlanta is a big city.
1: Right. Right.
0: And they would love to be able to get rid of that, that pesky amendment in the Constitution that allows the direct election of senators.
1: Right.
0: They don't want people to be able to vote. They want the Republican governor to be able to appoint the senators like they originally did.
1: Could you imagine when Raphael Warnock found out that he had to do a runoff with fucking Herschel Walker? He must have gone through the Malocs, man. I would have been down in Tums right and left. I was like, I don't want to go down in history as being beaten by this asshole. You got to be kidding me.
0: Right, right, right.
1: Herschel Walker, it's a runoff. Shit.
0: I was just trying to find that clip of Blanche.
1: But it's not fair. I mean, he's a fucking running back for UGA. That's the thing that wasn't fair about that. You know.
0: Durbin tried to get Todd Blanche to commit to meeting with the Epstein victims. He's like, have you ever met any of the victims and talked to them? No.
1: No, I just gave Ghislaine Maxwell a dog. She's a dog whisperer now in that country club prison.
0: Yeah, and he defended moving her by saying that she was getting death threats.
1: She is the victim.
0: She's getting death threats.
1: I mean, she is the predator.
0: In regular sex offender prison. So let's move her to a country club.
1: Yeah, she is the monster. She is the one threatening. You know what I mean? She is the bad guy, Todd. And you know what? When they move her to the new prison, they didn't have anybody like her because usually people that are convicted of that kind of shit can't go to dog training prison. Right. Or whatever it is.
0: Right, right, right.
1: She's down there with that Theranos person or whatever. The person that was faking the blood test. They're friends, I think.
0: So, yeah, there you go. Those hearings there. Well, I gotta look at the time. We're recording this a little early.
1: You know,
0: we got about 6 minutes left here on the big show.
1: I mean, Ghislaine is a fucking monster. I mean, you know, the whole thing with Virginia Dufresne, how she got her and brought her to Epstein and stuff. She's fucking evil.
0: Oh, horrific.
1: I don't want her around dogs. Fuck that. Jeez.
0: Said Todd Blanche personally interviewed Ghislaine Maxwell in federal prison about Epstein.
1: God.
0: And she told him she never witnessed the president do any inappropriate setting.
1: You know what? These people are definitely have like a J.D. Vance kind of personality. Ghislaine Maxwell is a zero in terms of charisma. And this Todd Blanche, can you imagine being in the room with those two? Holy fucking shit. I mean, ugh. Just vile people with no personality. It's like, God.
0: Yeah, and just imagine what's going to come out eventually.
1: Yeah, I mean, what more could come out? I mean, shit. This is pure evil. Why would you talk to Ghislaine Maxwell?
0: This is the tip of the iceberg. This is what we know about. You know, there's just mountains of insanity going on that is going to come out later.
1: I look forward to listening to the podcast about how Jeffrey Epstein was an asset to Putin and all these other evil ass intelligence people and how he was throwing honeypots all over the place. That's the story. Fuck. And I want to hear about Bill Clinton dating Trump, right? Because they did, according to the files. I heard that on a podcast.
0: I guess he did. Blanche has met with some of the victims. One said,

0: Epstein's crimes is held accountable.
1: The government is not doing a good job of that. I mean, 9 hours. What the fuck did you talk about for 9 hours? 9 hours straight, or just they took breaks?
0: I assume they had lunch.
1: What did they
0: talk?
1: Probably
0: went out to lunch.
1: 9 hours. Come on. I mean, doesn't our AG have to do something? Don't they do stuff? Do they do stuff? Don't you have to make sure Cash isn't using a helicopter to go play putt-putt with his girlfriend and watch her play a Walmart parking lot or some shit? God, I hope. I mean, do you ever wonder, like, what if there's a terrorist attack on our soil again? I mean, surely everyone's looking out for that type of thing.
0: And there's a news story that has popped up after the death of this Siad guy in France. Because they're saying now that Todd Blanche is withholding foreign language Epstein documents.
1: Okay.
0: That could be used to bring new charges against Ghislaine Maxwell.
1: Right. Well, go get him. We'll just have Melania translate. I mean, I want to know. Why are we withholding foreign language documents?
0: The Siad, it says, was under French. It's a lot of papers having to do with him. Siad was under French investigation for allegedly helping run Epstein's international sex trafficking network. French authorities never interviewed him before he died. Now they're saying that because these assholes are dropping dead and shit, we need to amp up the investigations on this.
1: Right.
0: Not even suggesting that it was foul play. The guy was older.
1: Yeah.
0: But it's hurting the ability to prosecute cases.
1: Well, how did he?
0: They're just trying to run out the clock, literally.
1: Well, we don't know how he died yet, but maybe he accidentally hung himself, like the other guy, like Epstein.
0: Blanche missed a deadline, of course, of July 2nd to release because of the Epstein Files Transparency Act.
1: Did you forget? Or
0: in a court filing on that day, the Justice Department said it's not practicable to review foreign language documents and that the court should not supplant Congress's acceptance of this explanation. So the court said you need to release this shit. But because the Republican Congress didn't press the issue.
1: Is it because none of them speak French? They can't read it?
0: Katie Fang said, this is a big middle finger to the judge in the case, who has said, I don't give a damn about your it's not practicable excuse.
1: That's a funny quote. It is.
0: These foreign language documents that nobody has ever seen, they could be big, huge keys to being able to continue to link and connect all of these sexual predators.
1: Are they saying that it's hard to read them because it's not in English?
0: It's in French. We don't have time to read that.
1: Mel Gibson had the whole cast doing Aramaic for a movie. You can figure it out. Again, Melania should volunteer her time to translate.
0: I can send me a PDF.
1: I can do it.
0: I'll right click and hit translate.
1: Give me the copy.
0: We have the technology now to do it. It's not like you got to fly to Paris, find some guy named Terry in a basement hand copy like the early Bibles and translate from the original Latin. This is ridiculous. Oh, it's not practicable for us to look at foreign documents.
1: A lot of the, you know, I think you could figure it out. I mean, it's not in hieroglyphics. Don't they add code breakers?
0: We can't do
1: that
0: because it might make some of us look more guilty.
1: Cash, we're going to need you to step right. It's not the
0: French. That's what it is. There's the translation.
1: Maybe Cash speaks French.
0: Melania. She can translate it. Get Melania's fucking lazy ass on that.
1: No!
0: Stop picking bloody tampon trees for Christmas and spend a couple hours translating Epstein files.
1: Oh, is she going to bring those back?
0: We got to get out of here. Thanks for joining us. We'll be back on Faithless Friday, 2 to 4 p.m. Pacific, 5 to 7 Eastern. 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
0: We'll see you on Friday, everybody. Bye-bye.
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0: what do you have to lose by trying something new like Trump? What the hell do you have to lose? You have to lose. You have to lose.
1: Mr. Trump is so stupid. My God, my God.
0: We won with poorly educated. I love the poorly educated.
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0: But you know what? 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
6: 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The Redneck Riviera, the blustery Redneck Riviera, USA. 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What's up? Thanks for listening. We are in the midst of an odd little monsoon here right now. The winds have kicked up like an insane amount. There's branches flying everywhere. It looks like our hopefully our power will stay on. If we do drop out, that's probably what happened, because we are in Florida and we have Florida infrastructure here. So
7: yay.
6: We've got all kinds of stuff to get to today. Let's, thanks for buying shit through the Amazon link. I'm stuffing Pontoy. 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We get a wee little commission and it doesn't cost you anything. Just helps us out here with some
7: Nine.
6: Bezos money.
7: Oh, Jeff, you.
6: And then, join us on our social media at Crab Diving. Holy crap, it is crazy outside. Crabdiving.com. What was I talking about? /Amazon. Use that link every time you go to. I said that one already. Oh, our social medias. Join our social media, everybody, at Crab Diving on the.
7: I didn't think it would be that bad.
6: Twitter and on the X.
7: I mean, look at that wind. That's
6: which is the same
7: crazy.
6: Thing. And the blue sky.
7: Thank you, Jesus, for this. It's a storm on a Monday. I mean, Monday already sucks, and now a storm?
6: Well, and tomorrow's supposed to be, I guess, worse, right? Tomorrow's supposed to be this...
7: Yeah.
6: We have a tropical storm watch. Oh, no, it is until tonight.
7: Right. It's just happened. If you look at the weather app...
6: You know what? I must have been looking at a yesterday story about
7: it. Maybe you were
6: it.
7: Logged into L.A.
6: Because it was saying tomorrow is the when this Bertha may be coming. If it makes to a tropical storm.
7: This part is supposed to be over. At 6 p.m. there's no rain. So in 2 hours.
6: Yeah, they said like... I think
7: that
6: they
7: wind
6: said,
7: is crazy.
6: They said 30-mile-an-hour winds or something like that. Let's see what's going on. I did everything. We're on a social media. See what's going on in the world. Let's get to the headlines. Then we'll get to the fun stuff, making fun of Trump at the World Cup.
7: Oh, what a dickhead. Jesus.
6: Yeah. You know, a lot of people have had points about this, this headline over at the HuffPo. It's a sister act. It's, Lindsey Graham's sister.
7: Okay.
6: Sworn in as governor, or no, a senator.
7: That is so stupid. What are we, England?
6: Yeah, and now she's saying she's probably going to run. She's going to not only take over now, but then she's gonna run.
7: Oh, wow. Instead of just inheriting your office?
6: In November. Like, is she do we know her? Is she qualified? Who the fuck is she?
7: Well, she pretended to be... Oh, wait, she wasn't married to Lindsay. She's Lindsay's sister.
6: No. That would have been...
7: That would be more
6: that
7: interesting.
6: Would have been pretending, yeah. But, yeah, what is this fucking bullshit? It's like the Bushes, you know? I mean, even that kind of shit. We had two Bushes.
7: Yeah.
6: We almost had two Clintons.
7: How about
6: why
7: those
6: do
7: Kennedys?
6: Why do we have this shit?
7: The Kennedys,
6: the
7: man.
6: The Kennedys.
7: They won't stop. I mean, there was one good one. They shot the best one. Well, they shot both of them. But But Bobby Kennedy was probably going to be great, you know, and they shot him. They shot. But then they left one that drowned someone in Chappaquiddick, right? He just drove right into the drink, shit-faced. And then the jury's still out, I guess, on this one we're saddled with. Or is it?
8: No, it's not.
7: He gave us measles.
8: The jury's back, yeah.
7: Dear Kennedys, please start pulling out. I mean, my God, no more of you.
8: Senator Darlene Graham. Of course, her name's Darlene.
7: Lindsay and Darlene.
8: Darlene.
7: Is this a Tennessee Williams play? No, it's just our Constitution at work.
8: Told Fox News that she officially plans to run for the South Carolina seat formerly held by her brother, the late Senator Lindsey Graham.
7: How stupid.
8: I'm in, she said to Hannity. I feel like I can do it. I feel an inner peace about it.
7: Well, Trump's president. I don't blame her. This makes sense. Any maggot idiot could run for a senator in a Carolina, I guess. Because who was wasn't there a lieutenant governor, the African American Nazi from Eroticaville or
8: Mini
7: something?
8: Soldier?
7: Yeah,
8: is that who you're talking about?
7: Yeah, yes. He said, yeah, he was a black Nazi. So
8: yeah.
7: So sure. I don't know Lindsay's sister, but hell, I mean, can't be worse than Trump. RFK's in there. He doesn't know shit about shit. What other senator doesn't know anything? Oh, there's that Kennedy, not up.
8: Marsha Blackburn, Tuberville.
7: Right. Oh, Tommy Tuberville's a senator. Darlene, who gives a fuck? It's just this dumb country. I mean, you got to uphold this Constitution. It's like, whatever. Whatever.
8: That is the head. Listen, I'm working here.
7: Oh, listen, you mentioned the, Shelby, give me a second. You mentioned the World Cup, and I just want to say I'm very disappointed in all of the players that shook Trump's hand and especially those that made eye contact with him. How dare you? Okay.
8: They probably were told Infantino twat, that crook too, that they would get in trouble if he, The Drudge Report headline. Let's knock that off really quick.
7: Nine.
8: The Drudge Report.
7: Would anybody care if there was an intern in the White House and that Trump? Imagine if Trump could produce semen. And what if
8: female?
7: Yeah, it doesn't matter.
8: Young.
7: And big pile of whatever tartar sauce on a blue dress. Would that be a blip on the Epstein radar screen? Shit. I don't think anybody care.
8: Well, the Drudge Report seems to be all about the UK. Burnham's turn.
7: Oh, who cares, Drudge?
8: This is Andy Burnham. Well, you know, I don't
7: Hello.
8: Know. I was reading about this guy, and at least...
7: Well, the Brits are better than we are.
8: Well,
7: I mean, at least they're giving arms to Ukraine.
8: A lot of the things the Brits, the policies they talk about are more liberal than here. And
7: they have
8: of course,
7: Morgan, so.
8: And of course, they already have free health care. So, you know,
7: right. I mean,
8: nationalized health care. So
7: I shouldn't throw rocks at glass houses. Right. Is that what it is? I mean, we're going to have Darla. Nikki Graham is going to be a senator. Is that right?
8: Andy Burnham has become the UK's seventh prime minister in just over a decade.
7: Wow.
8: See, they do things right in other countries where if somebody's shit, you can get rid of them. You're not stuck with them for 4 years.
7: Is this person better than Boris Johnson? Quickly, do you think?
8: Oh, God. I think that would be not difficult.
7: Right.
8: To be better than Boris Johnson.
7: That's right.
8: But TBD, he has picked John Healey as his chancellor with other cabinet roles being announced. He has met with the king for the bullshit the bullshit ceremony where the king instructs him to assemble a government.
7: I'm not dead yet.
8: Under my authority.
7: Right.
8: Which is nothing.
7: Are we in a Shakespeare play? Shakespeare would never write this, though. I don't think he would make characters as boring as whoever you're talking about.
8: Given our shit show, I won't make fun of shit like this.
7: Oh, I'll make fun of the Brits. They have those that royalty shit is fucking insane.
8: Yeah, but they're feckless. They can't do anything. We have real royalty.
7: Oh, yeah. I hate that too.
8: Taken over the White House.
7: I think this country should rip up the Constitution and the whole government and start again.
8: We're under hostile takeover right now by the wealthy.
7: This place is a shitstorm.
8: So those are the four headlines over Drudge Report. Burnham's turn. UK tries another prime minister. Seventh in a decade.
6: And this is, we like this, attacks Thatcher in his first speech.
7: Oh.
6: That old bad, that that dead old bag.
7: The Irish love you for that, though, right?
6: Oh, they hate her.
7: Hey, you know.
6: Scots, too. Scottish people hate her. And so do decent people.
7: Right. And I just want to make sure, I want to give props to the UK, because they're doing what we're not doing, and some other countries aren't doing, which they should be doing. They're giving lots and lots of weapons to Ukraine. They're really fucking helping them. And like Germany, and I think the Danes are. And, and that's like the most important thing. If we could just get rid of Putin, that would be just beautiful. I mean, God.
6: So, in his first speech, he went after Margaret Thatcher. Isn't
7: she dead?
6: Yeah, but she fucked that country up like Reagan fucked ours up.
7: Oh, dig him up. Let's yell at him. Hell yeah. We got a big, giant picture of Reagan in the White House right now, though. It's crazy.
6: Sir Keir Starmer met with King Charles III and formally resigned as prime minister just 2 years and 15 days into the job. Labor, that's the party, Labor with a U,
7: Labor,
6: fell out of love with him well before that. The party's members of parliament wanted someone warmer, more relatable on television.
7: Shit.
6: And settled on the mayor of Greater Manchester.
7: Wow. I mean,
6: Andy Burnham, but the mayor needed a seat in the House of Commons. An ally, Josh Simons, gave up his Makerfield seat a few miles from Burnham's home, and Burnham won the by-election easily. They had a special election.
7: Yeah. You know, I guess we can't make fun of their royalty shit, even though it's kind of dumb, but we elect our people via systems from slavery, though. I mean, that's insane. That's crazy.
6: Andy Burnham grew up working class and Catholic between Liverpool and Manchester. Used to say his greatest influences were Everton Football Club, the Labour Party, and the Catholic Church, in that order.
7: Oh, wow. Wow. Okay. With the Catholic Church, calm down. But you said working class? Is that
6: he's not Church of England.
7: Oh, which is the, I mean.
6: Poor. He grew up poor.
7: Well, the Church of England was made up by Henry VIII. It ain't real like the Catholics, you know.
6: How dare you.
7: Please. But does he speak Cockney because he's working class? He's like,
6: well, he's got a little bit of a Manchester lilt to him, a little bit of a Northern lilt. There's an air of origin story about this. Where am I reading from? This is USA Today. At Cambridge, he read English at Fitzwilliam College. And later in London, he talked about feeling like an outsider. He briefly worked in trade journalism, where he was a researcher for a Labour MP. In 1998, he became special advisor to Chris Smith, culture secretary under Prime Minister Tony Blair, blah, blah, blah. He was elected. Yeah. He was in the Commons before.
7: Yeah.
6: Rose to junior ministerial posts. That's like cabinet posts.
7: Hello. He just said he felt like an outsider. He's trying to do that outsider thing that we do over here when you run for stuff. I felt like an outsider. It worked.
6: He, in his mid-40s with Labour under Corbyn, Burnham reevaluated his career. The Conservative government had created elected mayoral posts for large urban areas, including his native Greater Manchester, a region of nearly 3 million where the mayor would control policing, transport, housing, and economic development.
7: Hey, your cops still don't have guns, right? I love that.
6: Some of them do.
7: I want that. Can we get that? That would be great.
6: And they require extensive training. And when they show up, when they show up, Brits get pissed.
7: So wait,
6: if they show up for something, you know, because they were closest, and just like I see it in a lot of these audits, like all of a sudden these guys will show up and the auditors will be like, "What do you have guns for? How dare you come after us with guns?"
7: I don't understand. They have extensive training, but we don't have extensive training. But they don't have fucking guns, but we have guns. Should we have extensive training?
6: We have extensive gun training.
7: Not for well, that's just the culture. I mean,
6: on how to shoot things, not on protocol of. God. Etiquette. And
7: they get more training, but they don't have guns. That's crazy.
6: As mayor, he transformed his image. Suits and ties gave way to casual clothes, and Burnham leaned hard into the culture of the Northwest, especially its music and football. Not our football.
7: What is that?
6: Soccer.
7: Is Liverpool Northwest or is it Manchester?
6: North, yeah.
7: Okay, so he's like the Rolling Stones and Peaky Blinders kind
6: of
7: thing.
6: His fluency on television made him the face of resistance to Whitehall's top-down handling of COVID-19. and a fiery 2020 news conference earned him the nickname King of the North.
7: Oh, does he like masks or not? Was he mad because people had to stay home, or was he mad that nobody wanted to get vaccinated? I wonder.
6: He seems like he is a very liberal, but very local rights. Right. More, so which is kind of the shit I like.
7: Yeah.
6: You know, I mean, if there needs to be more control locally for a lot of shit.
7: It makes me nervous, though. I hope that, I mean, I don't care. I don't live there, but I mean, I care sort of. I mean, I like a lot of British things, but I mean, I would want people to be like pro-vaccine, right? I mean, surely he believes in the vaccine and masks. I mean, God.
6: His record after 9 years as mayor is contested. He's proud of bringing Manchester's bus operators back under public control. I guess they privatized it. Homelessness fell for his first 4 years, then rose again. There's been real regeneration and inward investment, too, though critics say Burnham gets credit that belongs to others, blah, blah, blah.
7: Well, I'll trade. Hey, guys, I don't know if you're into it, but, you know, I will trade you. I'll do a straight trade. I'll trade you Donald Trump for... What's his name again? Burnham?
6: Burnham.
7: I'll take Burnham, right? Would you do that deal? I would do that deal in a heartbeat.
6: Some wisdom. His reaction to Burnham's impending premiership. I see that he was, I guess, the mayor of a town.
7: That's what he said? Yeah. He wasn't even the host of a reality show or a rapist.
6: He wasn't on Fox. He didn't say, I don't think he said nice things about me.
7: Yeah. Did he molest anybody? Was he on Epstein? Search for him in the PDF and see if he was Island.
6: I'm sure everybody gets that treatment these days.
7: Shit, man. I hope. Not us, man. We don't vet anybody.
6: Well, they've got to be in it.
7: Well, yeah, but you got
6: to be a Republican. You've got to be in the files.
7: You know who's in that? Diana Ross. Isn't that crazy?
6: He's putting together his, government, you know, his cabinet members or ministry members, whatever the fuck they call them over there.
7: I can't wait to watch a television program about you, Sir Burnham. Does he get a sir just like Keir Starmer did just because he was prime minister or whatever? Did they just get one?
6: No.
7: Well, Sir Keir Starmer, why did he get his?
6: Is he?
7: You said you read Sir Keir Starmer, and I was does he have a sword? Do you get a sword if you get a sir? What do you get, a horse?
6: Has he got an OBE or whatever?
7: That's a good question, actually. Do you get a horse when you get knighted in the king's realm?
6: Oh, he does have a knighthood.
7: Yeah, but does
6: Keir Starmer doesn't have an OBE, which is an Order of the British Empire. Oh, that's a biggie. That's but he was instead awarded a knighthood in 2014 for his services to criminal justice. The honorary title reflects his tenure as Director of Public Prosecutions and head of the Crown Prosecution Service.
7: So you're being a cop.
6: And from 2008 to 2013.
7: But you got a bullshit one, though. He just got one that wasn't an OBE.
6: Him a sir, I guess. Right honorable, it says.
7: Has Trump been knighted yet? Did they give him anything?
6: No, I'm sure he wants one.
7: I bet if you touched him on the shoulder with the sword, his arm would just fall the fuck off.
6: Well, the Photoshop artists took no time at all to erase Trump from the pictures of the celebrating Spanish World Cup team as that fat ass was literally standing in front of them.
7: Hey, bring that eraser over here. We need it too. We want to erase all his shit.
6: Worldwide mockery. Headlines around the world making fun of that asshole.
7: You look so stupid.
6: For Infantino... literally having to drag him by the arm.
7: Is that the bald guy with the white shoes?
6: Yeah, that's that crook that runs FIFA.
7: What the fuck shoes were you wearing?
6: He's wearing, you know, tennis shoes.
7: White shoes.
6: He's probably getting paid $10 million by Nike to wear
7: on TV. Like Heaven's Gate kind of shit.
6: I just worked with the ball boys, right, at these tennis tournaments.
7: Right.
6: But because of that, I was out on the court a lot. I would, you know, have to go talk to a kid or a kid or, you know, whatever. And there were many of the tournaments where the sponsors were like, here's some free shoes. Please wear them. Oh, wow.
7: And you wear them to be a ball boy. That's cool.
6: The ball kids definitely got shoes. But then just because I was walking around and was on camera a lot in the background, they always gave me, even though I was the, you know, the me and this other guy were the guys that were in charge of the ball.
7: I need another pair of pants that I could wear at my comedy shows. I'm down to one pair of show pants, so I need another pair. I was wondering if there's a company out there that would give
6: me some sponsor pants. Jeans yeah. for Ryan.
7: No, I want jeans. I want non-pleated, like, you know, darker dress slacks, not really corduroys. So that's a little rough for Florida, but I'll wear whatever.
6: It's a little rough for Florida, yeah.
7: Lee Wrangler, whatever.
6: Should get some 80s Cavariccis.
7: Oh my God, that would be great. Z Cavariccis.
6: Remember those?
7: Nice. To see now, not
6: like balloon pants or whatever with the tight cuff around your ankle and
7: that suggestion came up on during our show, the Wheel of Comedy show, and we
6: Cavariccis?
7: Yeah, we talked. Wow. No, those are 90s. Not to split hairs or anything. That was the end of the 80s were dominated by parachute pants and everything else, pleated, corduroy, you know, parachute pants.
6: Z Cavariccis, a popular 1980s and 90s fashion brand.
7: What?
6: Famous for its iconic cat eye and parachute pants.
7: No.
6: Key features included a super high pleated waist, extra loops, and a distinctive white label on the crotch. Remember that?
7: But wait, you said they're parachute pants. Were they? I thought they were a heavy, they were like sort of a heavy denim.
6: No. It was the cut style of them. They had the tight cuffs around your ankles, and they were pleated but baggy.
7: Yeah,
6: going up, you know, like MC Hammer shit. Not as exaggerated.
7: Well,
6: but real high waist.
7: Right,
6: and then on the fly, they had their white label.
7: Which,
6: you know, it was like, hey, look at my dick.
7: Right. Right. I think you can wear those pants if you're getting knighted. They seem very British. Like,
6: they're still rocking.
7: Hey, are they?
6: ZCavariccis.com. Z Cavariccis, wear what they'll remember. High waisted, pleated, tapered jeans is what they're selling now.
7: There's very few people that are going to remember. I mean, you're getting the 90s, man. I mean, that's getting.
6: They're doing acid wash too, man.
7: Oh, I remember that.
6: You guys are.
7: Guess jeans, acid wash. Those Coca-Cola shirts that would change colors.
6: They got
7: when
6: jorts.
7: Your mood changed. Well, shorts?
6: Jorts.
7: Oh, God. In
6: Jean
7: heaven.
6: Shorts?
7: What were you? What's everybody thinking? Listen, I understand a lot of
6: I have a couple of pair of jorts. I almost never wear them.
7: See, the problem with the adults were on blow, and so they bought their kids these insane things to wear at school. What they really wanted to wear themselves, but they couldn't at work. That must have been it. You remember the Coca-Cola shirts?
6: I had a pair of Z Cavariccis.
7: Oh, yeah. I had one pair that
6: I
7: was.
6: I may have had a couple of pairs of Z Cavariccis.
7: I had a knockoff, and I couldn't figure out how to buckle them. I mean, really, it's like, give me a bungee cord. I mean,
6: they were a good skinny dude pant.
7: Yeah, I don't know. I want to meet the person that said, "Listen, this is the direction we should go in with pants," and I want to. That guy suggested people.
6: Well, shit. Who
7: he
6: did
7: sold it?
6: Who did elephant bell bottoms? And, you know, I mean, there's a whole bunch of
7: well,
6: shit.
7: Well, that was the '60s, and a lot of people were on acid, and you know,
6: the good old days.
7: Manson did that for us.
6: So there you go. That's your headlines. Keir Starmer's replacement.
7: What's he off to?
6: Has been officially chosen, but his policies. I read an article about him.
7: Yeah.
6: And it's all, you know, it's all stuff that we would like, I would assume.
7: It pissed him off in England when he didn't allocate enough money for defense is what everybody's problem is. Because this Russia shit, you know, Russia's sort of sniffing around for a...
6: Russia.
7: To invade some NATO country and, you know, they need to... They want to switch their army over to drones and get some more submarines, I think.
6: Scotland's First Minister, John Swinney, has congratulated Burnham says, "We will work constructively with the next Prime Minister to improve the lives of people in Scotland."
7: Is that guy easy to work with, you think? Wait, when I think of Scottish people, I'm like, just be nice to them, okay?
6: I think, yeah, they're fervent.
7: I saw Macbeth.
6: They're fervent.
7: Burnham. Burnham Forest. Is he named after the forest in Macbeth that moved?
6: Oh, I don't know. Could be.
7: Right. You better be careful with them Scottish.
6: Maybe he's got, you know, some lords in his past.
7: Right.
6: Lord Burnham.
7: God, that's what the Democrats need.
6: Earl Burnham.
7: We need Macbeth. Can we get Macbeth to run for president for the Democrats? Somebody that do something.
6: Those are your headlines, everybody. And we talked a little bit already about the
8: World Cup. Felicidades a España.
7: Sir Justin Bieber was great. He
8: was good, wasn't he?
7: He's knighted, right?
8: He's not.
7: Did you even look it up?
8: No, I don't think I have to. The
7: Sir Usher.
8: Spain won.
7: Hell yeah.
8: 1-0 in a overtime. The last couple of minutes of overtime, really.
7: What?
8: Ryan's very American watching his first
7: how long was it?
8: Full soccer match.
7: But they only how long was the game?
8: A couple hours. Yeah. It's 90 and then
7: minutes.
8: Then you add on all the the extra time.
7: And then every 4 fucking years
8: for the World Cup.
7: Okay, so every 4 years someone scores a goal. I mean, that's like in a decade there's like 2 goals in the World Cup. I guess, I get it though. I would only have it if I was Madrid. It's like we can only handle this 4 years because I checked in at there's celebration out in the streets and I hope to God everybody's okay.
8: Oh, I'm sure they're not.
7: God, I mean, it's passing flares around.
8: I'd be more also worried about Argentina.
7: Oh, yeah.
8: Because that crowd's going to be pissed.
7: Oh, yeah. You got Peter Thiel over there. Did he watch? Is he disappointed?
8: And Malay, who didn't show up, surprisingly. Oh. You figure with Trump there, Malay would have...
7: Well, he lost.
8: ...showed up.
7: He's lost. Like Trump said, nobody wants a loser.
8: But holding true and keeping his losing streak alive...
7: Yes.
8: For sports teams that he endorses.
7: Donald Trump.
8: Yeah.
7: Right?
8: What about
7: our
8: Trump
7: team?
8: Trump said they asked him who he was going for. And he, of course, he couldn't be honest about it and say, I don't like Spain because they told me I couldn't fly my planes over. And instead of being honest about it, he said, well, Argentina, you can't go against Messi.
7: That's right. You can't go against Argentina because I'm sure some of his ancestors fled there after World War II.
8: Yeah, I've got relatives there that left sometime in the 40s.
7: Yeah. I felt bad for that goalie. Like, that guy blocked every shot. Like, and I, and he missed that one. Okay. I mean, fuck. That sucks. That is a tough job.
8: Congrats, felicidades to Spain for winning. It was a good match. It was fun to watch.
7: Is that what Trump said? Or
8: no, that's what I'm saying. And
7: I'm just kidding.
8: And the halftime wasn't bad. It was, a little saccharine at the end with the love thing, but that's cool. It's kind of a message that's kind of nice these days.
7: Yeah. I was impressed. I mean, listen, they go out there. Not one goal was scored throughout the whole thing. And
8: here we go.
7: I'm serious. And then, shit, all of a sudden stuff starts happening.
8: Ryan's at about minute 80, Ryan's like, wait a minute. There's no goals.
7: Yeah. Hey, and by the way.
8: Has nobody scored yet?
7: By the way, this Messi guy and any other soccer player that retires, go into acting because you guys are very good at that. When they flop, you mean?
8: Yeah.
7: They may be Spanish, but they're Greek in their acting. I mean, it is.
8: They were from all over, really. If they're playing for the country,
7: yeah,
8: that's generally where they're from. But even always.
7: Oh, they're not though. They even said that the two that French guy and the other person, the really great announcers that were better than the American dude, they were talking about how Spain didn't even have their best players on the team. That's how good they are. Like, so what's the team in Spain? Madrid won, or I don't know fucking shit about sports. the Yankees of Spain, they didn't use Mark McGuire or Sosa types. They did it with that team.
8: Here's something about Malay. What is this? Javier Malay.
7: God, what a dickhead he is.
8: Mocked for tweet declaring holiday after World Cup loss.
7: Yeah, why would you do a holiday after you lost, stupid?
8: Argentine president Javier Milei attempted to save face for the country's soccer team after it lost 1-0 to Spain in the World Cup finals on Sunday. After the game, Milei posted a tweet declaring, quote, world celebration. What would that be? Celebración al mundo.
7: Somebody buy that goalie a drink. I'm actually worried about that guy. I thought he did a great job, but he missed one fucking goal. You think?
8: Oh, excuse me. Festejo, he said.
7: Yeah, give that.
8: Which is a festival.
7: A festejo?
8: Or
7: a
8: yeah.
7: God. Just get your Nazis in line down there or something. Watch out for Peter Thiel.
8: The
7: Didn't we give them a shit ton of money.
6: I'm going to translate it. I don't know what that word is. Oh, there. Oh, look at that. World celebration. Given the concern about the celebrations for the achievement reached by the Argentine national team, you know, this is translated. I informed the population that depending on what the players and the technical staff decide regarding the day to celebrate, it will be declared a national holiday. Well, I don't see what's wrong.
7: I like
6: that
7: holidays. As long as people get paid.
6: He's welcoming home the silver medal winners. I don't see.
7: He sounds like a true authoritarian though, right?
6: He's a dipshit. He's Trump.
7: But he said I contacted the population. What about the people?
6: No, this is translated.
7: Oh, I see. My mistake. That sounded weird. It's very 1984.
6: Dada la inquietud sobre los festejos por el logro alcanzado por la selección argentina, comunicó a la población que. Población is, I think it's.
7: No, that's right.
6: That's weird. Right.
7: That's what I learned in high school.
6: You took French. Really?
7: Well, what's the difference? I mean, to me, there's not much difference. That one of those people, they were French, the people doing the halftime announcer people, right? One guy was French and the other guy was like
6: Eastern European of some Zoltan. Okay. Yeah, it was
7: those guys were so funny.
6: Eastern European of some.
7: I really enjoyed.
6: And the British lady too was.
7: Oh, she
6: cool.
7: was outstanding. I really enjoyed that game. If I was a producer, I would have given it a little bit of a makeover in the announcer booth. I would have fired the American and had the two guys, whoever the fuck we were listening to.
6: Yeah,
7: the
6: play-by-play guy was just downright boring. He must have been the Fox Sports guy, right?
7: Yeah, you got to be interesting if you're the play-by-play guy. I mean, nobody. The reason they yell goal when somebody says goal because you're not going to blow your voice out because it's one fucking goal. Yeah. And then 18 minutes of fucking overtime. I don't understand that. I mean, soccer is your quintessential sport, right? Aside from beating the shit out of each other, that had to have been the first sport, right? I assume boxing or MMA was first, and then we figured,
6: away from saber-tooth tigers, maybe?
7: Yeah.
6: Track and field.
7: Right. Let me cut this guy's head off, and we'll use it as a ball, and we have soccer or football, right? And then what was next? Hockey or tennis? Baseball wasn't until the Civil War.
6: There was a form of like high lie or something like that. They found in South America and Central America.
7: And then Henry VIII invented a bunch of bullshit games after
6: tennis.
7: After he made up church, he didn't invent. He didn't invent.
6: It came around
7: tennis.
6: That time. He was way into it. He had the first or some of the first indoor tennis courts.
7: Was it air conditioned? How did he run around?
6: Well,
7: doing
6: it
7: tennis?
6: Was, and it was very different. You had a racket. It was more like racquetball, to be honest with you.
7: Right.
6: There were like holes in the wall that you would aim for to get extra points. It was all fucked up. Then that eventually evolved into.
7: He just got bored of cutting his wife's.
6: Tennis.
7: Do you think he got bored of cutting his wife's head off? And he's like, "Let me think of a game, something called a game."
6: You're shipping him off to a nunnery,
7: right? I'm gonna make up a religion.
6: He only had six.
7: Yeah. Why wouldn't the Catholic Church, the Catholic God, give him a divorce, but the Anglican God would?
6: Because he declared himself to be the head of the church.
7: Jeez, this guy's so busy.
6: There you go. It's funny. I just saw another tweet about it. Trump the idiot wandering around trying to get into the photo.
7: Yeah.
6: The Spanish captain wouldn't lift the cup until Trump was pushed out of the frame.
7: That guy, I'll vote for that guy. Hey, who is he?
6: Is it Rodrigo, maybe?
7: You want to be president, or you want to be senator of South Carolina, wherever the fuck Darla's running for, or inheriting? You want to run for something over here. I love that. That he wouldn't... that was a cup?
6: Let me see. The World
7: That's
6: Cup.
7: A cup, actually? That didn't look like a cup.
6: Oh, it was Rodri.
7: Who designed that?
6: What is that? Sorry, yeah, it's Rodrigo. Also, there's a photo, I think, of him. They're making fun of Trump on social media today.
7: Thank you for your service.
6: Because Rodri was, when he shook hands with Trump.
7: Ugh, yes.
6: They have a photo of it.
7: Ugh.
6: And Trump is visibly looking up at Rodri.
7: Hell yeah.
6: Who is a couple of, obviously a couple of inches taller than him. And Rodri
8: He's 6'3".
7: She just squeezed his hand so hard, man.
8: He's 6'3". Trump still claims to be 6'3".
7: No, he has the same dimensions as Mike Trout, the baseball player.
8: And then there was another recently, I think it was, it might be Thune. I think it's one of the Republicans in the Senate who's tall.
7: Oh, Mitch McConnell Jr.
8: And is also like 6'3". And there was a recent picture of Trump with that guy. And it's the same deal. It's like Trump's looking up. Talking to him, looking up.
7: Well, I mean, one was 6'3 on the metric system, and the other one was on the imaginary system.
8: On the Trump system, so, yeah.
7: Hey,
8: so now, he's shrinking. You know, older people lose height. They just do. You just do. It's gravity.
7: Did we have any other representatives there at the World Cup? Was Mitch, did he show up? Or
8: who the fuck knows?
7: Yeah.
8: What is this? Ivanka Trump's World Cup photos get the red card from critics.
7: You went to the World Cup?
8: I was there.
7: You don't care about
8: soccer.
7: I was
8: looking for islands.
7: Yeah. Shit. They're not getting that island for sure, right?
8: Ivanka drew criticism on social media after sharing posts about attending the World Cup final. Trump's eldest daughter posted a photo on X of herself and with her sister, Tiffany, headed to the World Cup final. Next up, World Cup, she captioned.
7: Who did Tiffany plop out from? Which person did she?
8: Marla Maples.
7: So they're not technically sisters. They're not blood sisters, right?
8: Half.
7: So obviously Trump loves Ivanka more than what's her face.
8: Oh, yeah.
7: Yeah.
8: Ivanka also shared a video of her father looking out the window of Marine One as it flew over the stadium. The post prompted criticism from some social media users who questioned who paid for the siblings' tickets after the soaring prices for the World Cup came under increasing scrutiny.
7: Listen, this guy did a pump. He's doing pump and dumps on Polymarket for oil prices that he's holding up at the Gulf. I mean, I agree. Who paid for those tickets? But shit,
8: God,
7: man.
8: Some of the responses. Hey, bitch, literally no one gives a flying fuck. Yeah. All you do is shove your elite travels in everyone's face while everyone struggles to make ends meet. Seriously, fuck all the way off.
7: I'll vote for that. Who wrote that? I'll vote for them. I love it.
8: Cecily, at Cecily on Twitter.
7: You want to be AG, Cecily? You got it.
8: It's raining like crazy.
7: I want to make sure the door didn't fly open.
8: Somebody said, why don't you just say you were there? You're still clueless as to why everyone hates you.
7: Yeah. But wait, hey, I'm sorry. You said we did the story where she didn't get that Greek island.
8: No,
7: right?
8: No, it's still going.
7: You can't have just an island.
8: Albanian.
7: Albanians, listen to me. You don't have to put up with this shit. Go get him. God, fuck these people.
8: Ivanka, as clueless as possible. I mean, you know,
7: I don't think Trump would date her anymore, honestly. I'm sorry, Ivanka, but it's over.
8: Like I said, the headlines around the world about how embarrassing Trump was trying to waddle into the middle of the picture.
7: Yeah.
8: Of the Spanish team celebrating having the cup. They couldn't even have their moment without that cunt standing there, that fat twat.
7: The cup, though. Is that a cup or a goblet?
8: Well, it's a statue.
7: Does anybody else think that's a weird-looking fucking trophy? Because I thought it looked like it was covered in, like, gold wrapper, like it was a chocolate thing that you unwrap from gold foil. It didn't look like a cup. That's like, it should be the World Goblet.
8: So everybody hates Ivanka. Everybody hates the Trumps. Yeah. That's pretty much a given these days.
7: Yeah, man. I mean, jeez.
8: Here you go. This is, let's see. The first round of boos came when, Trump, showed up on the Jumbotron when he got there and was up in the booth with Infantino and, Melania must have got some overtime and was sitting next to him.
7: But the boos weren't that loud. I couldn't hear him that much on the TV.
8: Right. Because we were watching Fox.
7: They wouldn't.
8: You could. Of course we could. Remember we got quiet.
7: Yeah.
8: Ryan's mom had a little impromptu watch party.
7: That's right.
8: And we got quiet and you could hear the boos, but you could tell it was gated. Like, you could tell they had the volume turned down. That was the second time when he waddled out onto the pitch for the ceremony. That's when all the boos really hit.
7: He walked out there twice?
8: No. He first showed up on the Jumbotron in the booth.
7: Right.
8: And that was the first round of boos.
7: I would love to hear him non-gated, man. That would be great.
8: Trump was hit with some pretty loud boos for twice in the same matter of hours on Sunday. When he walked, he must have gotten some earlier. When he walked onto the field to present World Cup medals, the Fox broadcast picked up the jeers as Trump sauntered onto the MetLife Stadium field in New Jersey. Trump was flanked by his FIFA pal, Gianni Infantino, as he waved to the crowd, clapped hands. He appeared to smirk at first, but then he looked more serious as he stepped onto the blue platform to give out the awards.
7: Why?
8: The cold reception came after Trump appeared to get booed by a healthy chunk of the crowd when he was shown on the big screen following the national anthem. Yeah, that's what happened.
7: Do you remember when he tied that medal of, was it the Medal of Freedom or some medal?
8: Oh, he couldn't get it to clasp, so he just...
7: He tied it so tightly around that guy. Why didn't he do that with
8: Garrett? The guy?
7: Yeah. Why was he putting the medals around their neck? I mean, he got the Nobel FIFA and he got to do that. Why is he such... God, what a needy bitch.
8: Trump told Fox before the match he would love to switch places for about a month or so with Messi. Because Messi has a much easier life.
7: You couldn't. I get.
8: Oh, my God.
7: Let me tell you something. I'll put Trump on a treadmill next to Messi, and I bet that guy could outrun him. You know, don't you think? I mean, he couldn't. He wouldn't last Trump. Yeah, I've seen your ankles. You're not dragging those cankles down to the penalty.
8: Yeah.
7: Man. I mean, he wouldn't last 5 seconds.
8: Messi, yeah.
7: Messi's in better shape than you are. I mean, you know that.
8: Lionel
7: right?
8: Richie could outrun Trump.
7: Well, I don't know. You think so?
8: Yeah.
7: Right.
8: Lionel's in good shape.
7: Yeah.
8: See him on American Idol?
7: He'll take you on the ceiling, dance with you.
8: Still performing.
7: Oh, yeah. Well, he's on the game show, right?
8: Well, but no, he still does gigs, too.
7: Right. Does he still have that daughter?
8: Yeah.
7: She wanted to get drunk drove the wrong way down the freeway in L.A. Dude, man.
8: She's wasn't she the one that used to hang out with Paris Hilton?
7: Right. And she went down the wrong way. What on that? The one something. She went.
8: Remember that reality show was all fake, Ryan. They were just playing dumbasses. we were just playing a role. They claim now.
7: Hey, Lionel, when you saw that on the news that your daughter Nicole got shit faced and went the wrong way down the 134 in the valley, did you call her and yell at her or anything, or did you like,
8: hey, who hasn't?
7: I'm kicking you off my insurance, man. You're crazy.
8: So there you go. That's the Trump. Everything Trump touches dies. And Trump decided he liked the Argentinian team. So, of course, they lost.
7: Oh, jeez. That's right, Donald. I mean, why didn't the Americans win? Come on. We had the Trump. Trump was all, you know. Do you think he was
8: because Trump stuck his tiny little baby fingers into it to try to to get that call overturned.
7: Yeah. You can't even step on anybody in soccer, though. They have shin guards. Why not? I mean, you don't have the shin guards for nothing. If you step, everybody's running around. I'm not siding with Donald Trump, but, dude, everybody's running around, kicking a ball, and you're telling me you accidentally step on somebody, you're out. That is crazy, man. I mean, it's... Don't you think? I mean,
8: see, this is great. He's standing next to Infantino.
7: Yes.
8: Melania is next to Trump.
7: Oh,
8: she's
7: wow.
8: got giant white sunglasses on, and she put her hand over her left giant fake boob. Trump.
7: She has a heart, or what's going on with that?
8: I said she put it over her boob.
7: I'm sorry, yes.
8: I think that's Christy Noem in front of him. And
7: my God. Fuck that.
8: But, and then there's, it's probably Infantino's wife, maybe, or something next to him.
7: God,
8: I think.
7: Do all Nazis get tickets to this fucking thing or what? His whole family.
9: Is that Scheinbaum? I can't. No, I think that's his wife.
7: Scheinbaum.
9: I think,
7: was there,
9: but right? No, next to Infant, the picture I'm looking at, I think it might be Infantino. His wife. Regardless, whoever it is, the Trump scowls. Melania is her usual stone-faced, usual I hate the world face.
7: Right.
9: Christy Noem was kind of smiling until the boos starting.
7: Hey, Christy, and also that's international people. Those boos might just be for us in general, because this America is a bad country right now. I mean, we're the reason the straits closed. That's our fault. We did it. The boos are for us.
9: The BBC just texted and said Trump will impose 50% tariffs on a range of Canadian imports. You see why? Because of the air quality from the fires.
7: Oh,
9: the wildfires. He's blaming Canada.
7: Right. Well, they didn't rake the forests. Shit. Come on. You don't think
9: they're sending their bad air over here to mix with our good air?
7: But wait a second. On the Canadian border, I mean, Detroit's like right on the border. I mean, you telling
9: doesn't
7: me
9: doesn't matter, Ryan.
7: But I mean, we don't send any bad air there.
9: Doesn't matter.
7: No offense, Detroit. Shit, man.
9: So that's here's another view from the stands.
7: Okay. I mean, people hate America right now, but they sure as shit hate Donald Trump, right? I mean,
9: this is that was during the national anthem. This is him going out onto for the ceremony onto the field.
7: Okay. Who's that one person? I hope that's Rosie O'Donnell. Who is that? I
9: hope it's our next attorney general.
7: Yeah, I'll vote for her. I'll vote for her, sure. Arrest everybody. Oh, man. Why aren't we playing the national anthem, our national anthem? We lost.
9: I was wondering that myself, because it's here, I guess. You know, they don't really do that necessarily that much in other countries. Like, well,
7: they're not psychos.
9: Yeah, I've heard people say that. And they're like, why do you Americans have to play your national anthem before every sporting match? What the fuck is wrong with you people?
7: You know why. We're fucking crazy.
9: Yeah, it's performance art.
7: Yeah, we love it.
9: We have to continue the propagandizing and the brainwashing
7: God
9: of the citizens that, you know, this is the greatest country on earth. You will say that or you will be imprisoned.
7: It's really sinking. Yeah, it's sinking in for me right now that Trump had the nerve to say, I guess he's qualified to be prime minister, whoever the fuck Burnham is.
9: I guess he was mayor. What? Something.
7: You bankrupted a bunch of casinos and you're a rapist with 34 felonies. I guess you're just overqualified.
9: Hey, he was the apprentice guy, Ryan.
7: Right. How many felonies does Lord Burnham have? Probably not even one. Oh,
9: speaking of, you'll like this.
7: Okay.
9: Here we go.
10: When I was on Celebrity Apprentice, I knew Donald Trump was a dipshit. I mean, I knew he was a loser. he was a joke in New York. He is the only person to own a casino in Las Vegas and go bankrupt. Do you realize how hard it is to go bankrupt with a casino? People come in and they give you money. How do you go bankrupt? You have to be a complete idiot. And I knew he'd fucked up Atlantic City. I knew he was a loser. And I thought, well, you know, this is a dipshit TV show. We're pretending he's a boss. I remember Donald Trump Jr. saying to me, you're the only one I've ever met who seems to kind of like my father. And I said, yeah, you know, and he would talk to me and say this crazy fucking shit. And when I was.
7: Is that Penn and Teller?
9: It's Penn Jillette. Yes, okay. Absolutely.
7: Like, it's either him or the Twisted Sister guy.
9: Yeah.
7: Tell,
9: Penn Jillette.
7: Yeah. Hey, run for something with your little buddy.
9: He would say this fucking crazy shit, and I would just be like, yeah, okay.
7: Well, listen, man.
9: But how about that, what Junior said?
7: Oh, yeah.
9: You're the only guy that seems to like my father. What does that tell you? Even when he was on The Fucking Apprentice.
7: He's stupid. They're all stupid. Penn and Teller's like, you're going to bankrupt every venue that I can charge people $75 a ticket to play for. Shit, man. Yeah, how did he fuck up a casino? I'll tell you how. He laundered money or something. He skimmed off the top and there was corruption. It must have been, right?
9: Yeah, and he's a dipshit.
7: Yeah.
9: He's just a dipshit.
7: Yeah, he's probably got, to be fair to Donald, he's probably got some STD that's resistant to antibiotics. It's just squirreling around in his brain somewhere, you know?
9: There's a story out that the Secret Service.
7: Trump's Secret Service, yes.
9: J.D. Vance's Secret Service.
7: He has that. Oh, yeah.
9: God. Are getting a little fed up.
7: Oh.
9: With, quote, hastily arranged personal and family travel requests.
7: Yes.
9: Get this. Secret Service sources said the Vance family asks included getting their young son to a golf lesson on a military helicopter.
7: Shit, how much is that shit?
9: 16,000 to 20,000 per hour for the helicopter.
7: Per hour? How do you... Shit, man, that's a good business. That's a lot of...
9: To take the fucking kid to a fucking golf lesson.
7: Don't these rich people just come out of whatever and know how to play golf automatically? So let me understand something about his Secret Service. I just want to be clear on something. Trump's Secret Service for the president, supposedly, according to this Clint Eastwood movie I watched, that they have to take a bullet for him, right? Or that's in the deal?
9: Not sure.
7: You have to? But it's not the same for vice president, obviously. I mean, there's nobody doing that for you.
9: Well, not Vance.
7: What's his face? Jeez, I can't even imagine.
9: Secret Service agents are grousing among themselves.
7: Grousing? Did you say that yourself or did you read it?
9: No, it's in the...
7: Is it the Sun?
9: Let's see.
7: I'm grousing. Lord Shady.
9: On a day, Thursday last week, Secret Service agents groused among themselves as they prepared to deliver another perk to Vice President J.D. Vance's family, join a military helicopter crew to fly his young son to his golf lesson.
7: Send that helicopter to Zelensky. He actually needs it.
9: The planned trip on Marine 2, the call sign for the U.S. Marine Corps helicopter, carries the vice president, was canceled at the last minute due to severe thunderstorms and high winds in the area that day.
7: And optics.
9: Vance planned to travel with his son on the flight to Joint Base Andrews, which includes a secure world-class golf center.
7: Yeah.
9: Why is there a secure world-class golf center at Joint Base Andrews Air Force fucking base?
7: You can thank our founding fathers for making such a great ironclad constitution protecting us from all kinds of weird ass corruption. I don't know. Why does every president fucking golf? Every president golfs.
9: Because it's a rich guy's sport.
7: I know, but not every person I know golfs. I want a president that doesn't know how to golf. I don't want him to hate golf. I don't want them to know how to play.
9: The Secret Service staff's complaints about a planned chopper ride for an elementary school student reflects a building morale problem inside the team of agents assigned to shield Vance and his young family. He just that just grew, by the way. They just squirted out another boy.
7: Oh, gross.
9: Agents have shared concerns in turn. I'm sure Nick Fuentes is thrilled about that. Another brown one. What'd they name this one?
7: Nick, do you golf? Does he golf?
9: That wouldn't surprise me. Agents have shared concerns internally about Vance and his off. But then it would, because that's going outside and shit. He doesn't seem like an outdoor guy. Agents have shared concerns internally about Vance and his office, pressing them for trips and assignments that some agents consider inappropriate or even unprecedented use of government resources compared to prior vice presidents.
7: Yeah. Hey, when it started right before it rained, JD was quoted as saying, "Tut, tut. It looks like rain, poo."
9: The agents have also become fed up with last-minute travel demands that Vance and his wife frequently place on the security team. The Vances are the first family to reside at the Naval Observatory with young children since former Vice President Al Gore and his

0: They said agents would drive his son to the golf lesson.
1: That, how gauche, right?
0: I mean, there's no formal Secret Service policy prohibiting the use of a government helicopter for transporting a vice president's child to a local event, but former and current Secret Service supervisors agreed the request for a chopper for this purpose has no precedent. They said that prior vice presidents eschewed, great word, using such expensive government perks for the convenience of their children's schedule.
1: Oh.
0: And agents typically drove children locally in SUVs.
1: Is it true that Tipper and Al made sure that there wasn't any rap music playing in whatever helicopter?
0: No blacks at all were allowed.
1: Right, right. They eschewed it.
0: Yeah, so they hand them. Operating the helicopter costs taxpayers between $24,000 per hour.
1: Oh, that's not bad. What's the minimum number of hours to rent?
0: The Vance's recently required several last-minute chopper trips to the region around Middleburg, Virginia, so they could look for houses to rent.
1: Not even
0: for their expanding family.
1: For
0: the couple,
1: rental?
0: Who have three children, ages 9, 6, and 4. Announced earlier this year that the second lady was pregnant with their fourth child, expected to deliver later, which happened today or yesterday.
1: Can Congress pass a bill to have him get him a vasectomy or something? I mean, my God, quit it.
0: Such hastily, and this is their complete disregard for other people, which is typical of conservatives and Republicans.
1: That's right.
0: Such hastily arranged trips, known within the Secret Service as off-the-record movements, require agents to cancel days off, drop other plans, and often try to race to a location they are needed.
1: That is, yes.
0: It also forces agents to come up with security plans on the fly.
1: Right, right.
0: The repeated pattern of off-the-record movements can quickly and understandably erode morale on a protection detail.
1: Well, too bad. You know, what do you want? You signed up to protect this dickhead. I mean,
0: one person who knows some of the security people said the detail is tired of them not giving notice on things and making everything an OTR.
1: Well, who did you guys vote for then? Did you vote for Trump or did you vote for the who was running Kamala? She wouldn't have done this, right?
0: No, in fact, they talked about that. No, but this is unprecedented. Nobody's done this.
1: Does Bernie play golf? I don't think he does.
0: I don't think I've ever seen Bernie play
1: golf.
0: Yeah,
1: good job, Bernie.
2: I play croquet.
0: So there you go. Even the Secret Service hate J.D. Vance and his entitled cuntitude.
1: When he gets to the golf, it's just so his kid can take golf lessons.
0: Yeah.
1: Can't you just watch a video on YouTube? I mean, does his son rappel down from the plane like in from the helicopter, like in Black Hawk Down, to get to the fucking course? Can you imagine when the fucking helicopter lands too? I mean, if you're going, are they going to places without helipads?
0: No, of course not.
1: So what?
0: It's an Air Force base.
1: Oh, they're going to an Air Force base. Did they ever? Do you remember when the Chicago cops took a helicopter to Krispy Kreme on the South Side? Everything's blowing everywhere and they wanted donuts.
0: So there you go. J.D. Vance's Secret Service people fucking hate him.
1: Is there any, and I'm serious, is there any member of the Trump cabinet that hasn't done fucked up shit with transportation? I mean, of course, cash, right? Christy Noem had the little bedroom for her in Corey Lewandowski. Well,
0: back
1: in the
0: to the first.
1: Oh, yeah. The
0: I forget the guy's name. That Tom, was into the
1: What was it? Someone with it, Tom or Bob or
0: Scott something maybe, or I don't remember. But
1: they all do it.
0: Yeah, the one that sent his staffers to go to some hotel in D.C.
1: Yeah,
0: to began with a P. His last name maybe. I'm thinking
1: I would make all these fuckers
0: Pruitt. Pruitt.
1: No. Scott Pruitt was, he did have weird transportation stuff going on. He had the army. He just had the paramilitary group with him when he would go places, and he had a bulletproof lampshade, right? And then special cream. He sent the Secret Service to storm Sephora for those hand lotion. I don't know, man. It's like, I would make the cabinet, I think the cabinet should have to stay in the bunker, never leave, along with the president and vice president. You know, and that way the Secret Service, you save on that, and nobody's traveling.
0: Scott Pruitt, the director of the EPA.